Once again, in Altoona it was 76 degrees under partly sunny skies. This is NOAA Weather Radio, All Hazards Station WNG 589. 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Here's the hazardous weather outlook for the following counties: Bedford, Blair, Cambria, and Huntingdon. For today and tonight, the probability for widespread hazardous weather is low. And now the extended outlook for the period Tuesday through Sunday. The probability for widespread hazardous weather is low. The Altoona climate summary for this evening, as of 5 p.m., August 3, 2026. Today's high temperature was 79 degrees and the low 66 degrees. 0.02 inches of precipitation fell today, which brings the monthly total to 1.51 inches. The record high for tomorrow is 96, which occurred in 2002, and the record low is 45, which occurred in 1966. Sunset tonight is at 8:25 p.m. Sunrise tomorrow is at 6:14 a.m. Weak high pressure will build over the region tonight, providing the area with more in the way of sunshine and dry weather for Tuesday. Showers and storms will be possible for the later part of the week, as a humid air mass works back to the north. A few of the storms later this week could lead to locally heavy downpours. Lows tonight will range from the upper 40s to the mid-50s across the mountains, to the lower 60s in the southeast. Recent rainfall in combination with clear skies and light winds will result in patchy fog overnight, especially across the northwest mountains. After some morning fog Tuesday morning, temperatures will warm into the upper 70s across the mountains, to the lower to mid 80s elsewhere. Here is the latest National Weather Service forecast for Blair and Bedford counties, including the city of Altoona. Tonight, mostly clear. Patchy fog after 2 a.m. Lows in the mid-50s. North winds around 5 miles an hour. Tuesday, patchy fog before 8 a.m. Sunny. Highs around 80. East winds around 5 miles an hour. Tuesday night, mostly cloudy. Patchy fog after 4 a.m. Lows in the lower 60s. Southeast winds around 5 miles an hour. Wednesday, patchy fog before 8 a.m. Partly sunny through 2 p.m., then a chance of showers and thunderstorms after 2 p.m. Rainfall amounts less than a tenth of an inch. Highs in the lower 80s. Southeast winds around 5 miles an hour. Chance of rain 50%. Wednesday night, mostly cloudy. A chance of showers and thunderstorms before 8 p.m., then a slight chance of thunderstorms between 8 p.m. and midnight. A slight chance of showers between 8 p.m. and 2 a.m. Patchy fog between midnight and 4 a.m. Areas of fog after 4 a.m. Rainfall amounts less than a tenth of an inch. Lows in the upper 60s. South winds around 5 miles an hour. Chance of rain 50%. Here is the latest National Weather Service forecast for Cambria County, including the city of Johnstown. Tonight, mostly clear. Patchy fog after 2 a.m. Lows in the mid-50s. Northwest winds 5 to 10 miles an hour, becoming northeast after midnight. Tuesday, patchy fog before 8 a.m. Sunny. Highs in the upper 70s. Southeast winds around 5 miles an hour. Tuesday night, partly cloudy. Lows in the lower 60s. Southeast winds 5 to 10 miles an hour. Wednesday, partly sunny. A chance of showers and a slight chance of thunderstorms between 2 p.m. and 4 p.m. A chance of showers and thunderstorms after 4 p.m. Rainfall amounts less than a tenth of an inch. Highs around 80. Southeast winds 5 to 10 miles an hour. Chance of rain 50%. Wednesday night, mostly cloudy. A chance of thunderstorms before 8 p.m. A chance of showers through 2 a.m. A slight chance of thunderstorms between 8 p.m. and midnight. Rainfall amounts less than a tenth of an inch. Lows in the mid-60s. South winds 5 to 10 miles an hour. Chance of rain 50%. And now the extended forecast for South Central Pennsylvania. Thursday, showers and a chance of thunderstorms. Highs in the lower 80s. Chance of rain 90%. Thursday night, mostly cloudy with a slight chance of showers and thunderstorms.
lows in the upper 60s. Chance of rain 20%. Friday, showers likely and a chance of thunderstorms. Highs in the lower 80s. Chance of rain 70%. Friday night, mostly cloudy with a chance of showers and a slight chance of thunderstorms. Lows in the mid-60s. Chance of rain 30%. Saturday, partly sunny with a chance of showers and thunderstorms. Highs in the lower 80s. Chance of rain 50%. Saturday night, mostly cloudy. Lows in the mid-60s. Sunday, partly sunny with a chance of showers. Highs in the lower 80s. Chance of rain 30%. Sunday night, partly cloudy. Lows in the upper 60s. Monday, mostly sunny. Highs in the mid-80s. The 8 to 14 day outlook, from Tuesday, August 11th to Monday, August 17th, calls for above normal temperatures and above normal precipitation. Normal high temperatures across central Pennsylvania during this period range from the upper 70s over the Allegheny Mountains to the mid-80s across the lower Susquehanna Valley. Normal lows range from the mid-50s over the Alleghenies to the mid-60s across the lower Susquehanna Valley. Here are the 8 p.m. conditions in the Altoona area. In Altoona, it was partly cloudy. The temperature was 72 degrees, the dew point 60, and the relative humidity 66%. The wind was northwest at 5 miles an hour. The pressure was 29.99 inches and rising. At State College, it was partly cloudy. The temperature was 75 degrees, the dew point 63, and the relative humidity 64%. The wind was northeast at 6 miles an hour. The pressure was 29.97 inches and rising. Now, a few other local conditions. Johnstown, mostly cloudy 70, Du Bois, partly cloudy 72, La Trobe, partly cloudy 77, Pittsburgh, partly cloudy 77, Erie, clear 73, Bradford, clear 67. To the south and east, York, clear 78, Selins Grove, clear 74, Philadelphia, mostly cloudy 84, Baltimore, partly cloudy 83, Washington, D.C., partly cloudy 84. Once again, in Altoona, it was 72 degrees under partly cloudy skies. And at State College, it was 75 degrees under partly cloudy skies. This is NOAA Weather Radio, All Hazards Station WNG 589. 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Here's the hazardous weather outlook for the following counties: Bedford, Blair, Cambria, and Huntingdon. For today and tonight, the probability for widespread hazardous weather is low. And now the extended outlook for the period Tuesday through Sunday. The probability for widespread hazardous weather is low. The Altoona climate summary for this evening, as of 5 p.m., August 3, 2026. Today's high temperature was 79 degrees and the low 66 degrees. 0.02 inches of precipitation fell today, which brings the monthly total to 1.51 inches. The record high for tomorrow is 96, which occurred in 2002, and the record low is 45, which occurred in 1966. Sunset tonight is at 8:25 p.m. Sunrise tomorrow is at 6:14 a.m. Weak high pressure will build over the region tonight, providing the area with more in the way of sunshine and dry weather for Tuesday. Showers and storms will be possible for the later part of the week, as a humid air mass works back to the north. A few of the storms later this week could lead to locally heavy downpours. Lows tonight will range from the upper 40s to the mid-50s across the mountains, to the lower 60s in the southeast. Recent rainfall in combination with clear skies and light winds will result in patchy fog overnight, especially across the northwest mountains. After some morning fog Tuesday morning, temperatures will warm into the upper 70s across the mountains, to the lower to mid 80s elsewhere. Here is the latest National Weather Service forecast for Blair and Bedford counties, including the city of Altoona. Tonight, mostly clear. Patchy fog after 2 a.m. Lows in the mid-50s. North winds around 5 miles an hour. Tuesday, patchy fog before 8 a.m. Sunny. Highs around 80. East winds around 5 miles an hour. Tuesday night, mostly cloudy. Patchy fog after 4 a.m. Lows in the lower 60s.
southeast winds around 5 miles an hour. Wednesday, patchy fog before 8 a.m. Partly sunny through 2 p.m., then a chance of showers and thunderstorms after 2 p.m. Rainfall amounts less than a tenth of an inch. Highs in the lower 80s. Southeast winds around 5 miles an hour. Chance of rain 50%. Wednesday night, mostly cloudy. A chance of showers and thunderstorms before 8 p.m., then a slight chance of thunderstorms between 8 p.m. and midnight. A slight chance of showers between 8 p.m. and 2 a.m. Patchy fog between midnight and 4 a.m. Areas of fog after 4 a.m. Rainfall amounts less than a tenth of an inch. Lows in the upper 60s. South winds around 5 miles an hour. Chance of rain 50%. Here is the latest National Weather Service forecast for Cambria County, including the city of Johnstown. Tonight, mostly clear. Patchy fog after 2 a.m. Lows in the mid-50s. Northwest winds 5 to 10 miles an hour, becoming northeast after midnight. Tuesday, patchy fog before 8 a.m. Sunny. Highs in the upper 70s. Southeast winds around 5 miles an hour. Tuesday night, partly cloudy. Lows in the lower 60s. Southeast winds 5 to 10 miles an hour. Wednesday, partly sunny. A chance of showers and a slight chance of thunderstorms between 2 p.m. and 4 p.m. A chance of showers and thunderstorms after 4 p.m. Rainfall amounts less than a tenth of an inch. Highs around 80. Southeast winds 5 to 10 miles an hour. Chance of rain 50%. Wednesday night, mostly cloudy. A chance of thunderstorms before 8 p.m. A chance of showers through 2 a.m. A slight chance of thunderstorms between 8 p.m. and midnight. Rainfall amounts less than a tenth of an inch. Lows in the mid-60s. South winds 5 to 10 miles an hour. Chance of rain 50%. And now the extended forecast for South Central Pennsylvania. Thursday, showers and a chance of thunderstorms. Highs in the lower 80s. Chance of rain 90%. Thursday night, mostly cloudy with a slight chance of showers and thunderstorms. Lows in the upper 60s. Chance of rain 20%. Friday, showers likely and a chance of thunderstorms. Highs in the lower 80s. Chance of rain 70%. Friday night, mostly cloudy with a chance of showers and a slight chance of thunderstorms. Lows in the mid-60s. Chance of rain 30%. Saturday, partly sunny with a chance of showers and thunderstorms. Highs in the lower 80s. Chance of rain 50%. Saturday night, mostly cloudy. Lows in the mid-60s. Sunday, partly sunny with a chance of showers. Highs in the lower 80s. Chance of rain 30%. Sunday night, partly cloudy. Lows in the upper 60s. Monday, mostly sunny. Highs in the mid-80s. The 8 to 14 day outlook, from Tuesday, August 11th to Monday, August 17th, calls for above normal temperatures and above normal precipitation. Normal high temperatures across central Pennsylvania during this period range from the upper 70s over the Allegheny Mountains to the mid-80s across the lower Susquehanna Valley. Normal lows range from the mid-50s over the Alleghenies to the mid-60s across the lower Susquehanna Valley. Here are the 8 p.m. conditions in the Altoona area. In Altoona, it was partly cloudy. The temperature was 72 degrees, the dew point 60, and the relative humidity 66%. The wind was northwest at 5 miles an hour. The pressure was 29.99 inches and rising. At State College, it was partly cloudy. The temperature was 75 degrees, the dew point 63, and the relative humidity 64%. The wind was northeast at 6 miles an hour. The pressure was 29.97 inches and rising. Now, a few other local conditions. Johnstown, mostly cloudy 70, Dubois, partly cloudy 72, La Trobe, partly cloudy 77, Pittsburgh, partly cloudy 77, Erie, clear 73, Bradford, clear 67. To the south and east,
York, clear 78, Selins Grove, clear 74, Harrisburg, partly cloudy 81, Philadelphia, mostly cloudy 84, Baltimore, partly cloudy 83, Washington, D.C., partly cloudy 84. Once again, in Altoona, it was 72 degrees under partly cloudy skies. And at State College, it was 75 degrees under partly cloudy skies. 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Here's the hazardous weather outlook for the following counties: Bedford, Blair, Cambria, and Huntingdon. For today and tonight, the probability for widespread hazardous weather is low. And now the extended outlook for the period Tuesday through Sunday. The probability for widespread hazardous weather is low. The Altoona climate summary for this evening, as of 5 p.m., August 3, 2026. Today's high temperature was 79 degrees and the low 66 degrees. 0.02 inches of precipitation fell today, which brings the monthly total to 1.51 inches. The record high for tomorrow is 96, which occurred in 2002, and the record low is 45, which occurred in 1966. Sunset tonight is at 8:25 p.m. Sunrise tomorrow is at 6:14 a.m. Weak high pressure will build over the region tonight, providing the area with more in the way of sunshine and dry weather for Tuesday. Showers and storms will be possible for the later part of the week, as a humid air mass works back to the north. A few of the storms later this week could lead to locally heavy downpours. Lows tonight will range from the upper 40s to the mid-50s across the mountains, to the lower 60s in the southeast. Recent rainfall in combination with clear skies and light winds will result in patchy fog overnight, especially across the northwest mountains. After some morning fog Tuesday morning, temperatures will warm into the upper 70s across the mountains, to the lower to mid 80s elsewhere. Here is the latest National Weather Service forecast for Blair and Bedford counties, including the city of Altoona. Tonight, mostly clear. Patchy fog after 2 a.m. Lows in the mid-50s. North winds around 5 miles an hour. Tuesday, patchy fog before 8 a.m. Sunny. Highs around 80. East winds around 5 miles an hour. Tuesday night, mostly cloudy. Patchy fog after 4 a.m. Lows in the lower 60s. Southeast winds around 5 miles an hour. Wednesday, patchy fog before 8 a.m. Partly sunny through 2 p.m., then a chance of showers and thunderstorms after 2 p.m. Rainfall amounts less than a tenth of an inch. Highs in the lower 80s. Southeast winds around 5 miles an hour. Chance of rain 50%. Wednesday night, mostly cloudy. A chance of showers and thunderstorms before 8 p.m., then a slight chance of thunderstorms between 8 p.m. and midnight. A slight chance of showers between 8 p.m. and 2 a.m. Patchy fog between midnight and 4 a.m. Areas of fog after 4 a.m. Rainfall amounts less than a tenth of an inch. Lows in the upper 60s. South winds around 5 miles an hour. Chance of rain 50%. Here is the latest National Weather Service forecast for Cambria County, including the city of Johnstown. Tonight, mostly clear. Patchy fog after 2 a.m. Lows in the mid-50s. Northwest winds 5 to 10 miles an hour, becoming northeast after midnight. Tuesday, patchy fog before 8 a.m. Sunny. Highs in the upper 70s. Southeast winds around 5 miles an hour. Tuesday night, partly cloudy. Lows in the lower 60s. Southeast winds 5 to 10 miles an hour. Wednesday, partly sunny. A chance of showers and a slight chance of thunderstorms between 2 p.m. and 4 p.m. A chance of showers and thunderstorms after 4 p.m. Rainfall amounts less than a tenth of an inch. Highs around 80. Southeast winds 5 to 10 miles an hour. Chance of rain 50%. Wednesday night, mostly cloudy. A chance of thunderstorms before 8 p.m. A chance of showers through 2 a.m. A slight chance of thunderstorms between 8 p.m. and midnight. Rainfall amounts less than a tenth of an inch. Lows in the mid-60s. South winds 5 to 10 miles an hour.
chance of rain 50%. And now the extended forecast for South Central Pennsylvania. Thursday, showers and a chance of thunderstorms. Highs in the lower 80s. Chance of rain 90%. Thursday night, mostly cloudy with a slight chance of showers and thunderstorms. Lows in the upper 60s. Chance of rain 20%. Friday, showers likely and a chance of thunderstorms. Highs in the lower 80s. Chance of rain 70%. Friday night, mostly cloudy with a chance of showers and a slight chance of thunderstorms. Lows in the mid-60s. Chance of rain 30%. Saturday, partly sunny with a chance of showers and thunderstorms. Highs in the lower 80s. Chance of rain 50%. Saturday night, mostly cloudy. Lows in the mid-60s. Sunday, partly sunny with a chance of showers. Highs in the lower 80s. Chance of rain 30%. Sunday night, partly cloudy. Lows in the upper 60s. Monday, mostly sunny. Highs in the mid-80s. The 8 to 14 day outlook, from Tuesday, August 11th to Monday, August 17th, calls for above normal temperatures and above normal precipitation. Normal high temperatures across central Pennsylvania during this period range from the upper 70s over the Allegheny Mountains to the mid-80s across the lower Susquehanna Valley. Normal lows range from the mid-50s over the Alleghenies to the mid-60s across the lower Susquehanna Valley. Here are the 8 p.m. conditions in the Altoona area. In Altoona, it was partly cloudy. The temperature was 72 degrees, the dew point 60, and the relative humidity 66%. The wind was northwest at 5 miles an hour. The pressure was 29.99 inches and rising. At State College, it was partly cloudy. The temperature was 75 degrees, the dew point 63, and the relative humidity 64%. The wind was northeast at 6 miles an hour. The pressure was 29.97 inches and rising. Now, a few other local conditions: Johnstown, mostly cloudy 70, Dubois, partly cloudy 72, La Trobe, partly cloudy 77, Pittsburgh, partly cloudy 77, Erie, clear 73, Bradford, clear 67. To the south and east, York, clear 78, Selins Grove, clear 74, Harrisburg, partly cloudy 81, Philadelphia, mostly cloudy 84, Baltimore, partly cloudy 83, Washington, D.C., partly cloudy 84. Once again, in Altoona, it was 72 degrees under partly cloudy skies. And at State College, it was 75 degrees under partly cloudy skies. This is NOAA Weather Radio, All Hazards Station WNG 589. 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We are located at Innovation Park in State College. 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Properly set weather radios, with the alarm device, will alert you when severe weather warnings or watches are issued. Programming on this station will be temporarily changed during severe weather, to bring you the latest information. Warnings and safety information from the National Weather Service may someday save your life or protect your property. Here's the hazardous weather outlook, for the following counties: Bedford, Blair, Cambria, and Huntingdon. For today and tonight, the probability for widespread hazardous weather is low. And now the extended outlook for the period Tuesday through Sunday. The probability for widespread hazardous weather is low. The Altoona climate summary for this evening, as of 5 p.m., August 3, 2026. Today's high temperature was 79 degrees and the low 66 degrees. 0.02 inches of precipitation fell today, which brings the monthly total to 1.51 inches. The record high for tomorrow is 96, which occurred in 2002, and the record low is 45, which occurred in 1966. Sunset tonight is at 8:25 p.m. Sunrise tomorrow is at 6:14 a.m. Weak high pressure will build over the region tonight, providing the area with more in the way of sunshine and dry weather for Tuesday.
Showers and storms will be possible for the later part of the week, as a humid air mass works back to the north. A few of the storms later this week could lead to locally heavy downpours. Lows tonight will range from the upper 40s to the mid-50s across the mountains, to the lower 60s in the southeast. Recent rainfall in combination with clear skies and light winds will result in patchy fog overnight, especially across the northwest mountains. After some morning fog Tuesday morning, temperatures will warm into the upper 70s across the mountains, to the lower to mid-80s elsewhere. Here is the latest National Weather Service forecast for Blair and Bedford counties, including the city of Altoona. Tonight, mostly clear. Patchy fog after 2 a.m. Lows in the mid-50s. North winds around 5 miles an hour. Tuesday, patchy fog before 8 a.m. Sunny. Highs around 80. East winds around 5 miles an hour. Tuesday night, mostly cloudy. Patchy fog after 4 a.m. Lows in the lower 60s. Winds around 5 miles an hour. Wednesday, patchy fog before 8 a.m. Partly sunny through 2 p.m., then a chance of showers and thunderstorms after 2 p.m. Rainfall amounts less than a tenth of an inch. Highs in the lower 80s. Southeast winds around 5 miles an hour. Chance of rain 50%. Wednesday night, mostly cloudy. A chance of showers and thunderstorms before 8 p.m., then a slight chance of thunderstorms between 8 p.m. and midnight. A slight chance of showers between 8 p.m. and 2 a.m. Patchy fog between midnight and 4 a.m. Areas of fog after 4 a.m. Rainfall amounts less than a tenth of an inch. Lows in the upper 60s. South winds around 5 miles an hour. Chance of rain 50%. Here is the latest National Weather Service forecast for Cambria County, including the city of Johnstown. Tonight, mostly clear. Patchy fog after 2 a.m. Lows in the mid-50s. Northwest winds 5 to 10 miles an hour, becoming northeast after midnight. Tuesday, patchy fog before 8 a.m. Sunny. Highs in the upper 70s. Southeast winds around 5 miles an hour. Tuesday night, partly cloudy. Lows in the lower 60s. Southeast winds 5 to 10 miles an hour. Wednesday, partly sunny. A chance of showers and a slight chance of thunderstorms between 2 p.m. and 4 p.m. A chance of showers and thunderstorms after 4 p.m. Rainfall amounts less than a tenth of an inch. Highs around 80. Southeast winds 5 to 10 miles an hour. Chance of rain 50%. Wednesday night, mostly cloudy. A chance of thunderstorms before 8 p.m. A chance of showers through 2 a.m. A slight chance of thunderstorms between 8 p.m. and midnight. Rainfall amounts less than a tenth of an inch. Lows in the mid-60s. South winds 5 to 10 miles an hour. Chance of rain 50%. And now the extended forecast for South Central Pennsylvania. Thursday, showers and a chance of thunderstorms. Highs in the lower 80s. Chance of rain 90%. Thursday night, mostly cloudy with a slight chance of showers and thunderstorms. Lows in the upper 60s. Chance of rain 20%. Friday, showers likely and a chance of thunderstorms. Highs in the lower 80s. Chance of rain 70%. Friday night, mostly cloudy with a chance of showers and a slight chance of thunderstorms. Lows in the mid-60s. Chance of rain 30%. Saturday, partly sunny with a chance of showers and thunderstorms. Highs in the lower 80s. Chance of rain 50%. Saturday night, mostly cloudy. Lows in the mid-60s. Sunday, partly sunny with a chance of showers. Highs in the lower 80s. Chance of rain 30%. Sunday night, partly cloudy. Lows in the upper 60s. Monday, mostly sunny. Highs in the mid-80s. The 8 to 14 day outlook, from Tuesday, August 11th to Monday, August 17th, calls for above normal temperatures and above normal precipitation. Normal high temperatures across central Pennsylvania during this period range from the upper 70s over the Allegheny Mountains to the mid-80s across the lower Susquehanna Valley.
Normal lows range from the mid-50s over the Alleghenies to the mid-60s across the lower Susquehanna Valley. Here are the 8 p.m. conditions in the Altoona area. In Altoona, it was partly cloudy. The temperature was 72 degrees, the dew point 60, and the relative humidity 66%. The wind was northwest at 5 miles an hour. The pressure was 29.99 inches and rising. At State College, it was partly cloudy. The temperature was 75 degrees, the dew point 63, and the relative humidity 64%. The wind was northeast at 6 miles an hour. The pressure was 29.97 inches and rising. Now, a few other local conditions: Johnstown, mostly cloudy 70, DuBois, partly cloudy 72, La Trobe, partly cloudy 77, Pittsburgh, partly cloudy 77, Erie, clear 73, Bradford, clear 67. To the south and east, York, clear 78, Selins Grove, clear 74, Harrisburg, partly cloudy 81, Philadelphia, mostly cloudy 84, Baltimore, partly cloudy 83, Washington, D.C., partly cloudy 84. Once again, in Altoona, it was 72 degrees under partly cloudy skies. And at State College, it was 75 degrees under partly cloudy skies. This is NOAA Weather Radio, All Hazards Station WNG 589. 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Here's the hazardous weather outlook for the following counties: Bedford, Blair, Cambria, and Huntingdon. For today and tonight, the probability for widespread hazardous weather is low. And now the extended outlook for the period Tuesday through Sunday. The probability for widespread hazardous weather is low. The Altoona climate summary for this evening, as of 5 p.m., August 3, 2026. Today's high temperature was 79 degrees and the low 66 degrees. 0.02 inches of precipitation fell today, which brings the monthly total to 1.51 inches. The record high for tomorrow is 96, which occurred in 2002, and the record low is 45, which occurred in 1966. Sunset tonight is at 8:25 p.m. Sunrise tomorrow is at 6:14 a.m. Weak high pressure will build over the region tonight, providing the area with more in the way of sunshine and dry weather for Tuesday. Showers and storms will be possible for the later part of the week, as a humid air mass works back to the north. A few of the storms later this week could lead to locally heavy downpours. Lows tonight will range from the upper 40s to the mid-50s across the mountains, to the lower 60s in the southeast. Recent rainfall in combination with clear skies and light winds will result in patchy fog overnight, especially across the northwest mountains. After some morning fog Tuesday morning, temperatures will warm into the upper 70s across the mountains, to the lower to mid 80s elsewhere. Here is the latest National Weather Service forecast for Blair and Bedford counties, including the city of Altoona. Tonight, mostly clear. Patchy fog after 2 a.m. Lows in the mid-50s. North winds around 5 miles an hour. Tuesday, patchy fog before 8 a.m. Sunny. Highs around 80. East winds around 5 miles an hour. Tuesday night, mostly cloudy. Patchy fog after 4 a.m. Lows in the lower 60s. Southeast winds around 5 miles an hour. Wednesday, patchy fog before 8 a.m. Partly sunny through 2 p.m., then a chance of showers and thunderstorms after 2 p.m. Rainfall amounts less than a tenth of an inch. Highs in the lower 80s. Southeast winds around 5 miles an hour. Chance of rain 50%. Wednesday night, mostly cloudy. A chance of showers and thunderstorms before 8 p.m., then a slight chance of thunderstorms between 8 p.m. and midnight. A slight chance of showers between 8 p.m. and 2 a.m. Patchy fog between midnight and 4 a.m. Areas of fog after 4 a.m. Rainfall amounts less than a tenth of an inch. Lows in the upper 60s. South winds around 5 miles an hour. Chance of rain 50%. Here is the latest National Weather Service forecast for Cambria County, including the city of Johnstown. Tonight, mostly clear. Patchy fog after 2 a.m. Lows in the mid-50s. Northwest winds 5 to 10 miles an hour, becoming northeast after midnight.
Tuesday, patchy fog before 8 a.m. Sunny. Highs in the upper 70s. Southeast winds around 5 miles an hour. Tuesday night, partly cloudy. Lows in the lower 60s. Southeast winds 5 to 10 miles an hour. Wednesday, partly sunny. A chance of showers and a slight chance of thunderstorms between 2 p.m. and 4 p.m. A chance of showers and thunderstorms after 4 p.m. Rainfall amounts less than a tenth of an inch. Highs around 80. Southeast winds 5 to 10 miles an hour. Chance of rain 50%. Wednesday night, mostly cloudy. A chance of thunderstorms before 8 p.m. A chance of showers through 2 a.m. A slight chance of thunderstorms between 8 p.m. and midnight. Rainfall amounts less than a tenth of an inch. Lows in the mid-60s. South winds 5 to 10 miles an hour. Chance of rain 50%. And now the extended forecast for South Central Pennsylvania. Thursday, showers and a chance of thunderstorms. Highs in the lower 80s. Chance of rain 90%. Thursday night, mostly cloudy with a slight chance of showers and thunderstorms. Lows in the upper 60s. Chance of rain 20%. Friday, showers likely and a chance of thunderstorms. Highs in the lower 80s. Chance of rain 70%. Friday night, mostly cloudy with a chance of showers and a slight chance of thunderstorms. Lows in the mid-60s. Chance of rain 30%. Saturday, partly sunny with a chance of showers and thunderstorms. Highs in the lower 80s. Chance of rain 50%. Saturday night, mostly cloudy. Lows in the mid-60s. Sunday, partly sunny with a chance of showers. Highs in the lower 80s. Chance of rain 30%. Sunday night, partly cloudy. Lows in the upper 60s. Monday, mostly sunny. Highs in the mid-80s. The 8 to 14 day outlook, from Tuesday, August 11th to Monday, August 17th, calls for above normal temperatures and above normal precipitation. Normal high temperatures across central Pennsylvania during this period range from the upper 70s over the Allegheny Mountains to the mid-80s across the lower Susquehanna Valley. Normal lows range from the mid-50s over the Alleghenies to the mid-60s across the lower Susquehanna Valley. Here are the 8 p.m. conditions in the Altoona area. In Altoona, it was partly cloudy. The temperature was 72 degrees, the dew point 60, and the relative humidity 66%. The wind was northwest at 5 miles an hour. The pressure was 29.99 inches and rising. At State College, it was partly cloudy. The temperature was 75 degrees, the dew point 63, and the relative humidity 64%. The wind was northeast at 6 miles an hour. The pressure was 29.97 inches and rising. Now, a few other local conditions: Johnstown, mostly cloudy 70, Dubois, partly cloudy 72, La Trobe, partly cloudy 77, Pittsburgh, partly cloudy 77, Erie, clear 73, Bradford, clear 67. To the south and east, York, clear 78, Selins Grove, clear 74, Harrisburg, partly cloudy 81, Philadelphia, mostly cloudy 84, Baltimore, partly cloudy 83, Washington, D.C., partly cloudy 84. Once again, in Altoona, it was 72 degrees under partly cloudy skies. And at State College, it was 75 degrees under partly cloudy skies. This is NOAA Weather Radio, All Hazards Station WMG 589. 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Here's the hazardous weather outlook for the following counties: Bedford, Blair, Cambria, and Huntingdon. For today and tonight, the probability for widespread hazardous weather is low. And now the extended outlook for the period Tuesday through Sunday. The probability for widespread hazardous weather is low. The Altoona climate summary for this evening, as of 5 p.m., August 3, 2026. Today's high temperature was 79 degrees and the low 66 degrees. 0.02 inches of precipitation fell today, which brings the monthly total to 1.51 inches. The record high for tomorrow is 96, which occurred in 2002, and the record low is 45, which occurred in 1966.
Sunset tonight is at 8:25 p.m. Sunrise tomorrow is at 6:14 a.m. Weak high pressure will build over the region tonight, providing the area with more in the way of sunshine and dry weather for Tuesday. Showers and storms will be possible for the later part of the week, as a humid air mass works back to the north. A few of the storms later this week could lead to locally heavy downpours. Lows tonight will range from the upper 40s to the mid-50s across the mountains, to the lower 60s in the southeast. Recent rainfall in combination with clear skies and light winds will result in patchy fog overnight, especially across the northwest mountains. After some morning fog Tuesday morning, temperatures will warm into the upper 70s across the mountains, to the lower to mid-80s elsewhere. Here is the latest National Weather Service forecast for Blair and Bedford counties, including the city of Altoona. Tonight, mostly clear. Patchy fog after 2 a.m. Lows in the mid-50s. North winds around 5 miles an hour. Tuesday, patchy fog before 8 a.m. Sunny. Highs around 80. East winds around 5 miles an hour. Tuesday night, mostly cloudy. Patchy fog after 4 a.m. Lows in the lower 60s. Southeast winds around 5 miles an hour. Wednesday, patchy fog before 8 a.m. Partly sunny through 2 p.m., then a chance of showers and thunderstorms after 2 p.m. Rainfall amounts less than a tenth of an inch. Highs in the lower 80s. Southeast winds around 5 miles an hour. Chance of rain 50%. Wednesday night, mostly cloudy. A chance of showers and thunderstorms before 8 p.m., then a slight chance of thunderstorms between 8 p.m. and midnight. A slight chance of showers between 8 p.m. and 2 a.m. Patchy fog between midnight and 4 a.m. Areas of fog after 4 a.m. Rainfall amounts less than a tenth of an inch. Lows in the upper 60s. South winds around 5 miles an hour. Chance of rain 50%. Here is the latest National Weather Service forecast for Cambria County, including the city of Johnstown. Tonight, mostly clear. Patchy fog after 2 a.m. Lows in the mid-50s. Northwest winds 5 to 10 miles an hour, becoming northeast after midnight. Tuesday, patchy fog before 8 a.m. Sunny. Highs in the upper 70s. Southeast winds around 5 miles an hour. Tuesday night, partly cloudy. Lows in the lower 60s. Southeast winds 5 to 10 miles an hour. Wednesday, partly sunny. A chance of showers and a slight chance of thunderstorms between 2 p.m. and 4 p.m. A chance of showers and thunderstorms after 4 p.m. Rainfall amounts less than a tenth of an inch. Highs around 80. Southeast winds 5 to 10 miles an hour. Chance of rain 50%. Wednesday night, mostly cloudy. A chance of thunderstorms before 8 p.m. A chance of showers through 2 a.m. A slight chance of thunderstorms between 8 p.m. and midnight. Rainfall amounts less than a tenth of an inch. Lows in the mid-60s. South winds 5 to 10 miles an hour. Chance of rain 50%. And now the extended forecast for South Central Pennsylvania. Thursday, showers and a chance of thunderstorms. Highs in the lower 80s. Chance of rain 90%. Thursday night, mostly cloudy with a slight chance of showers and thunderstorms. Lows in the upper 60s. Chance of rain 20%. Friday, showers likely and a chance of thunderstorms. Highs in the lower 80s. Chance of rain 70%. Friday night, mostly cloudy with a chance of showers and a slight chance of thunderstorms. Lows in the mid-60s. Chance of rain 30%. Saturday, partly sunny with a chance of showers and thunderstorms. Highs in the lower 80s. Chance of rain 50%. Saturday night, mostly cloudy. Lows in the mid-60s. Sunday, partly sunny with a chance of showers. Highs in the lower 80s. Chance of rain 30%. Sunday night, partly cloudy. Lows in the upper 60s. Monday, mostly sunny. Highs in the mid-80s. The 8 to 14 day outlook, from Tuesday, August 11th to Monday, August 17th, calls for above normal temperatures and above normal precipitation.
Normal high temperatures across central Pennsylvania during this period range from the upper 70s over the Allegheny Mountains to the mid-80s across the lower Susquehanna Valley. Normal lows range from the mid-50s over the Alleghenies to the mid-60s across the lower Susquehanna Valley. Here are the 8 p.m. conditions in the Altoona area. In Altoona, it was partly cloudy. The temperature was 72 degrees, the dew point 60, and the relative humidity 66%. The wind was northwest at 5 miles an hour. The pressure was 29.99 inches and rising. At State College, it was partly cloudy. The temperature was 75 degrees, the dew point 63, and the relative humidity 64%. The wind was northeast at 6 miles an hour. The pressure was 29.97 inches and rising. Now, a few other local conditions: Johnstown, mostly cloudy 70, DuBois, partly cloudy 72, La Trobe, partly cloudy 77, Pittsburgh, partly cloudy 77, Erie, clear 73, Bradford, clear 67. To the south and east, York, clear 78, Selins Grove, clear 74, Harrisburg, partly cloudy 81, Philadelphia, mostly cloudy 84, Baltimore, partly cloudy 83, Washington, D.C., partly cloudy 84. Once again, in Altoona, it was 72 degrees under partly cloudy skies. And at State College, it was 75 degrees under partly cloudy skies. This is NOAA Weather Radio, All Hazards Station WNG 589. 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Here's the hazardous weather outlook for the following counties: Bedford, Blair, Cambria, and Huntingdon. For today and tonight, the probability for widespread hazardous weather is low. And now the extended outlook for the period Tuesday through Sunday. The probability for widespread hazardous weather is low. The Altoona climate summary for this evening, as of 5 p.m., August 3, 2026. Today's high temperature was 79 degrees and the low 66 degrees. 0.02 inches of precipitation fell today, which brings the monthly total to 1.51 inches. The record high for tomorrow is 96, which occurred in 2002, and the record low is 45, which occurred in 1966. Sunset tonight is at 8:25 p.m. Sunrise tomorrow is at 6:14 a.m. Weak high pressure will build over the region tonight, providing the area with more in the way of sunshine and dry weather for Tuesday. Showers and storms will be possible for the later part of the week, as a humid air mass works back to the north. A few of the storms later this week could lead to locally heavy downpours. Lows tonight will range from the upper 40s to the mid-50s across the mountains, to the lower 60s in the southeast. Recent rainfall in combination with clear skies and light winds will result in patchy fog overnight, especially across the northwest mountains. After some morning fog Tuesday morning, temperatures will warm into the upper 70s across the mountains, to the lower to mid 80s elsewhere. Here is the latest National Weather Service forecast for Blair and Bedford counties, including the city of Altoona. Tonight, mostly clear. Patchy fog after 2 a.m. Lows in the mid-50s. North winds around 5 miles an hour. Tuesday, patchy fog before 8 a.m. Sunny. Highs around 80. East winds around 5 miles an hour. Tuesday night, mostly cloudy. Patchy fog after 4 a.m. Lows in the lower 60s. Southeast winds around 5 miles an hour. Wednesday, patchy fog before 8 a.m. Partly sunny through 2 p.m., then a chance of showers and thunderstorms after 2 p.m. Rainfall amounts less than a tenth of an inch. Highs in the lower 80s. Southeast winds around 5 miles an hour. Chance of rain 50%. Wednesday night, mostly cloudy. A chance of showers and thunderstorms before 8 p.m., then a slight chance of thunderstorms between 8 p.m. and midnight. A slight chance of showers between 8 p.m. and 2 a.m. Patchy fog between midnight and 4 a.m. Areas of fog after 4 a.m. Rainfall amounts less than a tenth of an inch. Lows in the upper 60s. South winds around 5 miles an hour. Chance of rain 50%. Here is the latest National Weather Service forecast for Cambria County, including the city of Johnstown. Tonight, mostly clear.
Patchy fog after 2 a.m. Lows in the mid-50s. Northwest winds 5 to 10 miles an hour, becoming northeast after midnight. Tuesday, patchy fog before 8 a.m. Sunny. Highs in the upper 70s. Southeast winds around 5 miles an hour. Tuesday

lows in the mid-60s. South winds 5 to 10 miles an hour. Chance of rain 50%. And now the extended forecast for south central Pennsylvania. Thursday, showers and a chance of thunderstorms. Highs in the lower 80s. Chance of rain 90%. Thursday night, mostly cloudy with a slight chance of showers and thunderstorms. Lows in the upper 60s. Chance of rain 20%. Friday, showers likely and a chance of thunderstorms. Highs in the lower 80s. Chance of rain 70%. Friday night, mostly cloudy with a chance of showers and a slight chance of thunderstorms. Lows in the mid-60s. Chance of rain 30%. Saturday, partly sunny with a chance of showers and thunderstorms. Highs in the lower 80s. Chance of rain 50%. Saturday night, mostly cloudy. Lows in the mid-60s. Sunday, partly sunny with a chance of showers. Highs in the lower 80s. Chance of rain 30%. Sunday night, partly cloudy. Lows in the upper 60s. Monday, mostly sunny. Highs in the mid-80s. The 8 to 14 day outlook, from Tuesday, August 11th to Monday, August 17th, calls for above normal temperatures and above normal precipitation. Normal high temperatures across central Pennsylvania during this period range from the upper 70s over the Allegheny Mountains to the mid-80s across the lower Susquehanna Valley. Normal lows range from the mid-50s over the Alleghenies to the mid-60s across the lower Susquehanna Valley. Here are the 8 p.m. conditions in the Altoona area. In Altoona, it was partly cloudy. The temperature was 72 degrees, the dew point 60, and the relative humidity 66%. The wind was northwest at 5 miles an hour. The pressure was 29.99 inches and rising. At State College, it was partly cloudy. The temperature was 75 degrees, the dew point 63, and the relative humidity 64%. The wind was northeast at 6 miles an hour. The pressure was 29.97 inches and rising. Now, a few other local conditions. Johnstown, mostly cloudy 70, Du Bois, partly cloudy 72, La Trobe, partly cloudy 77, Pittsburgh, partly cloudy 77, Erie, clear 73, Bradford, clear 67. To the south and east, York, clear 78, Selins Grove, clear 74, Harrisburg, partly cloudy 81, Philadelphia, mostly cloudy 84, Baltimore, partly cloudy 83, Washington, D.C., partly cloudy 84. Once again, in Altoona, it was 72 degrees under partly cloudy skies. And at State College, it was 75 degrees under partly cloudy skies. 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Here's the hazardous weather outlook for the following counties: Bedford, Blair, Cambria, and Huntingdon. For today and tonight, the probability for widespread hazardous weather is low. And now the extended outlook for the period Tuesday through Sunday. The probability for widespread hazardous weather is low. The Altoona climate summary for this evening, as of 5 p.m., August 3, 2026. Today's high temperature was 79 degrees and the low 66 degrees. 0.02 inches of precipitation fell today, which brings the monthly total to 1.51 inches. The record high for tomorrow is 96, which occurred in 2002, and the record low is 45, which occurred in 1966. Sunset tonight is at 8:25 p.m. Sunrise tomorrow is at 6:14 a.m. Weak high pressure will build over the region tonight, providing the area with more in the way of sunshine and dry weather for Tuesday. Showers and storms will be possible for the later part of the week, as a humid air mass works back to the north. A few of the storms later this week could lead to locally heavy downpours. Lows tonight will range from the upper 40s to the mid-50s across the mountains, to the lower 60s in the southeast. Recent rainfall in combination with clear skies and light winds will result in patchy fog overnight, especially across the northwest mountains. After some morning fog Tuesday morning, temperatures will warm into the upper 70s across the mountains, to the lower to mid 80s elsewhere. Here is the latest National Weather Service forecast for Blair and Bedford counties, including the city of Altoona.

mostly clear. Patchy fog after 2 a.m. Lows in the mid-50s. North winds around 5 miles an hour. Tuesday, patchy fog before 8 a.m. Sunny. Highs around 80. East winds around 5 miles an hour. Tuesday night, mostly cloudy. Patchy fog after 4 a.m. Lows in the lower 60s. Southeast winds around 5 miles an hour. Wednesday, patchy fog before 8 a.m. Partly sunny through 2 p.m., then a chance of showers and thunderstorms after 2 p.m. Rainfall amounts less than a tenth of an inch. Highs in the lower 80s. Southeast winds around 5 miles an hour. Chance of rain 50%. Wednesday night, mostly cloudy. A chance of showers and thunderstorms before 8 p.m., then a slight chance of thunderstorms between 8 p.m. and midnight. A slight chance of showers between 8 p.m. and 2 a.m. Patchy fog between midnight and 4 a.m. Areas of fog after 4 a.m. Rainfall amounts less than a tenth of an inch. Lows in the upper 60s. South winds around 5 miles an hour. Chance of rain 50%. Here is the latest National Weather Service forecast for Cambria County, including the city of Johnstown. Tonight, mostly clear. Patchy fog after 2 a.m. Lows in the mid-50s. Northwest winds 5 to 10 miles an hour, becoming northeast after midnight. Tuesday, patchy fog before 8 a.m. Sunny. Highs in the upper 70s. Southeast winds around 5 miles an hour. Tuesday night, partly cloudy. Lows in the lower 60s. Southeast winds 5 to 10 miles an hour. Wednesday, partly sunny. A chance of showers and a slight chance of thunderstorms between 2 p.m. and 4 p.m. A chance of showers and thunderstorms after 4 p.m. Rainfall amounts less than a tenth of an inch. Highs around 80. Southeast winds 5 to 10 miles an hour. Chance of rain 50%. Wednesday night, mostly cloudy. A chance of thunderstorms before 8 p.m. A chance of showers through 2 a.m. A slight chance of thunderstorms between 8 p.m. and midnight. Rainfall amounts less than a tenth of an inch. Lows in the mid-60s. South winds 5 to 10 miles an hour. Chance of rain 50%. And now the extended forecast for South Central Pennsylvania. Thursday, showers and a chance of thunderstorms. Highs in the lower 80s. Chance of rain 90%. Thursday night, mostly cloudy with a slight chance of showers and thunderstorms. Lows in the upper 60s. Chance of rain 20%. Friday, showers likely and a chance of thunderstorms. Highs in the lower 80s. Chance of rain 70%. Friday night, mostly cloudy with a chance of showers and a slight chance of thunderstorms. Lows in the mid-60s. Chance of rain 30%. Saturday, partly sunny with a chance of showers and thunderstorms. Highs in the lower 80s. Chance of rain 50%. Saturday night, mostly cloudy. Lows in the mid-60s. Sunday, partly sunny with a chance of showers. Highs in the lower 80s. Chance of rain 30%. Sunday night, partly cloudy. Lows in the upper 60s. Monday, mostly sunny. Highs in the mid-80s. The 8 to 14 day outlook, from Tuesday, August 11th to Monday, August 17th, calls for above normal temperatures and above normal precipitation. Normal high temperatures across central Pennsylvania during this period range from the upper 70s over the Allegheny Mountains to the mid-80s across the lower Susquehanna Valley. Normal lows range from the mid-50s over the Alleghenies to the mid-60s across the lower Susquehanna Valley. Here are the 8 p.m. conditions in the Altoona area. In Altoona, it was partly cloudy. The temperature was 72 degrees, the dew point 60, and the relative humidity 66%. The wind was northwest at 5 miles an hour. The pressure was 29.99 inches and rising. At State College, it was partly cloudy. The temperature was 75 degrees, the dew point 63, and the relative humidity 64%. The wind was northeast at 6 miles an hour. The pressure was 29.97 inches and rising. Now
Now, a few other local conditions. Johnstown, mostly cloudy 70. DuBois, partly cloudy 72. La Trobe, partly cloudy 77. Pittsburgh, partly cloudy 77. Erie, clear 73. Bradford, clear 67. To the south and east, York, clear 78. Selins Grove, clear 74. Harrisburg, partly cloudy 81. Philadelphia, mostly cloudy 84. Baltimore, partly cloudy 83. Washington, D.C., partly cloudy 84. Once again, in Altoona, it was 72 degrees under partly cloudy skies. And at State College, it was 75 degrees under partly cloudy skies. This is NOAA Weather Radio, All Hazards Station WNG 589. 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Here's the hazardous weather outlook for the following counties: Bedford, Blair, Cambria, and Huntingdon. For today and tonight, the probability for widespread hazardous weather is low. And now the extended outlook for the period Tuesday through Sunday. The probability for widespread hazardous weather is low. Weak high pressure will build over the region tonight, providing the area with more in the way of sunshine and dry weather for Tuesday. Showers and storms will be possible for the later part of the week, as a humid air mass works back to the north. A few of the storms later this week could lead to locally heavy downpours. Lows tonight will range from the upper 40s to the mid-50s across the mountains, to the lower 60s in the southeast. Recent rainfall in combination with clear skies and light winds will result in patchy fog overnight, especially across the northwest mountains. After some morning fog Tuesday morning, temperatures will warm into the upper 70s across the mountains, to the lower to mid 80s elsewhere. Here is the latest National Weather Service forecast for Blair and Bedford counties, including the city of Altoona. Rest of tonight, mostly clear. Patchy fog after 2 a.m. Lows in the mid-50s. North winds around 5 miles an hour. Tuesday, patchy fog before 8 a.m. Sunny. Highs around 80. East winds around 5 miles an hour. Tuesday night, mostly cloudy. Patchy fog after 4 a.m. Lows in the lower 60s. Southeast winds around 5 miles an hour. Wednesday, patchy fog before 8 a.m. Partly sunny through 2 p.m., then a chance of showers and thunderstorms after 2 p.m. Rainfall amounts less than a tenth of an inch. Highs in the lower 80s. Southeast winds around 5 miles an hour. Chance of rain 50%. Wednesday night, mostly cloudy. A chance of showers and thunderstorms before 8 p.m., then a slight chance of thunderstorms between 8 p.m. and midnight. A slight chance of showers between 8 p.m. and 2 a.m. Patchy fog between midnight and 4 a.m. Areas of fog after 4 a.m. Rainfall amounts less than a tenth of an inch. Lows in the upper 60s. South winds around 5 miles an hour. Chance of rain 50%. Here is the latest National Weather Service forecast for Cambria County, including the city of Johnstown. Rest of tonight, mostly clear. Patchy fog after 2 a.m. Lows in the mid-50s. North winds around 5 miles an hour, becoming northeast after midnight. Tuesday, patchy fog before 8 a.m. Sunny. Highs in the upper 70s. Southeast winds around 5 miles an hour. Tuesday night, partly cloudy. Lows in the lower 60s. Southeast winds 5 to 10 miles an hour. Wednesday, partly sunny. A chance of showers and a slight chance of thunderstorms between 2 p.m. and 4 p.m. A chance of showers and thunderstorms after 4 p.m. Rainfall amounts less than a tenth of an inch. Highs around 80. Southeast winds 5 to 10 miles an hour. Chance of rain 50%. Wednesday night, mostly cloudy. A chance of thunderstorms before 8 p.m. A chance of showers through 2 a.m. A slight chance of thunderstorms between 8 p.m. and midnight. Rainfall amounts less than a tenth of an inch. Lows in the mid-60s. South winds 5 to 10 miles an hour. Chance of rain 50%. And now the extended forecast for South Central Pennsylvania. Thursday, showers and a chance of thunderstorms. Highs in the lower 80s. Chance of rain 90%.
Thursday night, mostly cloudy with a slight chance of showers and thunderstorms. Lows in the upper 60s. Chance of rain 20%. Friday, showers likely and a chance of thunderstorms. Highs in the lower 80s. Chance of rain 70%. Friday night, mostly cloudy with a chance of showers and a slight chance of thunderstorms. Lows in the mid-60s. Chance of rain 30%. Saturday, partly sunny with a chance of showers and thunderstorms. Highs in the lower 80s. Chance of rain 50%. Saturday night, mostly cloudy. Lows in the mid-60s. Sunday, partly sunny with a chance of showers. Highs in the lower 80s. Chance of rain 30%. Sunday night, partly cloudy. Lows in the upper 60s. Monday, mostly sunny. Highs in the mid-80s. The 8 to 14 day outlook, from Tuesday, August 11th to Monday, August 17th, calls for above normal temperatures and above normal precipitation. Normal high temperatures across central Pennsylvania during this period range from the upper 70s over the Allegheny Mountains to the mid-80s across the lower Susquehanna Valley. Normal lows range from the mid-50s over the Alleghenies to the mid-60s across the lower Susquehanna Valley. Here are the 9 p.m. conditions in the Altoona area. In Altoona, it was partly cloudy. The temperature was 66 degrees, the dew point 63, and the relative humidity 90%. The wind was calm. The pressure was 30.01 inches and rising. At State College, it was partly cloudy. The temperature was 73 degrees, the dew point 63, and the relative humidity 68%. The wind was north at 6 miles an hour. The pressure was 30.00 inches and rising. Now, a few other local conditions: Johnstown, mostly cloudy 68, Dubois, clear 68, Latrobe, partly cloudy 73, Pittsburgh, partly cloudy 75, Erie, clear 70, Bradford, clear 62. To the south and east, York, clear 69, Selins Grove, clear 69, Harrisburg, partly cloudy 79, Philadelphia, partly cloudy 83, Baltimore, partly cloudy 79, Washington, D.C., partly cloudy 82. Once again, in Altoona it was 66 degrees under partly cloudy skies. And at State College it was 73 degrees under partly cloudy skies. This is NOAA Weather Radio, All Hazards Station WNG 589. 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Here's the hazardous weather outlook for the following counties: Bedford, Blair, Cambria, and Huntingdon. For today and tonight, the probability for widespread hazardous weather is low. And now the extended outlook for the period Tuesday through Sunday. The probability for widespread hazardous weather is low. Weak high pressure will build over the region tonight, providing the area with more in the way of sunshine and dry weather for Tuesday. Showers and storms will be possible for the later part of the week, as a humid air mass works back to the north. A few of the storms later this week could lead to locally heavy downpours. Lows tonight will range from the upper 40s to the mid-50s across the mountains, to the lower 60s in the southeast. Recent rainfall in combination with clear skies and light winds will result in patchy fog overnight, especially across the northwest mountains. After some morning fog Tuesday morning, temperatures will warm into the upper 70s across the mountains, to the lower to mid 80s elsewhere. Here is the latest National Weather Service forecast for Blair and Bedford counties, including the city of Altoona. Rest of tonight, mostly clear. Patchy fog after 2 a.m. Lows in the mid-50s. North winds around 5 miles an hour. Tuesday, patchy fog before 8 a.m. Sunny. Highs around 80. East winds around 5 miles an hour. Tuesday night, mostly cloudy. Patchy fog after 4 a.m. Lows in the lower 60s. Southeast winds around 5 miles an hour. Wednesday, patchy fog before 8 a.m. Partly sunny through 2 p.m., then a chance of showers and thunderstorms after 2 p.m. Rainfall amounts less than a tenth of an inch. Highs in the lower 80s. Southeast winds around 5 miles an hour. Chance of rain 50%. Wednesday night, mostly cloudy.
a chance of showers and thunderstorms before 8 p.m., then a slight chance of thunderstorms between 8 p.m. and midnight. A slight chance of showers between 8 p.m. and 2 a.m. Patchy fog between midnight and 4 a.m. Areas of fog after 4 a.m. Rainfall amounts less than a tenth of an inch. Lows in the upper 60s. South winds around 5 miles an hour. Chance of rain 50%. Here is the latest National Weather Service forecast for Cambria County, including the city of Johnstown. Rest of tonight, mostly clear. Patchy fog after 2 a.m. Lows in the mid-50s. North winds around 5 miles an hour, becoming northeast after midnight. Tuesday, patchy fog before 8 a.m. Sunny. Highs in the upper 70s. Southeast winds around 5 miles an hour. Tuesday night, partly cloudy. Lows in the lower 60s. Southeast winds 5 to 10 miles an hour. Wednesday, partly sunny. A chance of showers and a slight chance of thunderstorms between 2 p.m. and 4 p.m. A chance of showers and thunderstorms after 4 p.m. Rainfall amounts less than a tenth of an inch. Highs around 80. Southeast winds 5 to 10 miles an hour. Chance of rain 50%. Wednesday night, mostly cloudy. A chance of thunderstorms before 8 p.m. A chance of showers through 2 a.m. A slight chance of thunderstorms between 8 p.m. and midnight. Rainfall amounts less than a tenth of an inch. Lows in the mid-60s. South winds 5 to 10 miles an hour. Chance of rain 50%. And now the extended forecast for South Central Pennsylvania. Thursday, showers and a chance of thunderstorms. Highs in the lower 80s. Chance of rain 90%. Thursday night, mostly cloudy with a slight chance of showers and thunderstorms. Lows in the upper 60s. Chance of rain 20%. Friday, showers likely and a chance of thunderstorms. Highs in the lower 80s. Chance of rain 70%. Friday night, mostly cloudy with a chance of showers and a slight chance of thunderstorms. Lows in the mid-60s. Chance of rain 30%. Saturday, partly sunny with a chance of showers and thunderstorms. Highs in the lower 80s. Chance of rain 50%. Saturday night, mostly cloudy. Lows in the mid-60s. Sunday, partly sunny with a chance of showers. Highs in the lower 80s. Chance of rain 30%. Sunday night, partly cloudy. Lows in the upper 60s. Monday, mostly sunny. Highs in the mid-80s. The 8 to 14 day outlook, from Tuesday, August 11th to Monday, August 17th, calls for above normal temperatures and above normal precipitation. Normal high temperatures across central Pennsylvania during this period range from the upper 70s over the Allegheny Mountains to the mid-80s across the lower Susquehanna Valley. Normal lows range from the mid-50s over the Alleghenies to the mid-60s across the lower Susquehanna Valley. Here are the 9 p.m. conditions in the Altoona area. In Altoona, it was partly cloudy. The temperature was 66 degrees, the dew point 63, and the relative humidity 90%. The wind was calm. The pressure was 30.01 inches and rising. At State College, it was partly cloudy. The temperature was 73 degrees, the dew point 63, and the relative humidity 68%. The wind was north at 6 miles an hour. The pressure was 30.00 inches and rising. Now, a few other local conditions. Johnstown, mostly cloudy 68, Dubois, clear 68, La Trobe, partly cloudy 73, Pittsburgh, partly cloudy 75, Erie, clear 70, Bradford, clear 62. To the south and east, York, clear 69, Selins Grove, clear 69, Harrisburg, partly cloudy 79, Philadelphia, partly cloudy 83, Baltimore, partly cloudy 79, Washington, D.C., partly cloudy 82. Once again, in Altoona it was 66 degrees under partly cloudy skies. And at State College it was 73 degrees under partly cloudy skies. 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
Here's the hazardous weather outlook for the following counties: Bedford, Blair, Cambria, and Huntingdon. For today and tonight, the probability for widespread hazardous weather is low. And now the extended outlook for the period Tuesday through Sunday. The probability for widespread hazardous weather is low. Weak high pressure will build over the region tonight, providing the area with more in the way of sunshine and dry weather for Tuesday. Showers and storms will be possible for the later part of the week, as a humid air mass works back to the north. A few of the storms later this week could lead to locally heavy downpours. Lows tonight will range from the upper 40s to the mid-50s across the mountains, to the lower 60s in the southeast. Recent rainfall in combination with clear skies and light winds will result in patchy fog overnight, especially across the northwest mountains. After some morning fog Tuesday morning, temperatures will warm into the upper 70s across the mountains, to the lower to mid-80s elsewhere. Here is the latest National Weather Service forecast for Blair and Bedford counties, including the city of Altoona. Rest of tonight, mostly clear. Patchy fog after 2 a.m. Lows in the mid-50s. North winds around 5 miles an hour. Tuesday, patchy fog before 8 a.m. Sunny. Highs around 80. East winds around 5 miles an hour. Tuesday night, mostly cloudy. Patchy fog after 4 a.m. Lows in the lower 60s. Southeast winds around 5 miles an hour. Wednesday, patchy fog before 8 a.m. Partly sunny through 2 p.m., then a chance of showers and thunderstorms after 2 p.m. Rainfall amounts less than a tenth of an inch. Highs in the lower 80s. Southeast winds around 5 miles an hour. Chance of rain 50%. Wednesday night, mostly cloudy. A chance of showers and thunderstorms before 8 p.m., then a slight chance of thunderstorms between 8 p.m. and midnight. A slight chance of showers between 8 p.m. and 2 a.m. Patchy fog between midnight and 4 a.m. Areas of fog after 4 a.m. Rainfall amounts less than a tenth of an inch. Lows in the upper 60s. South winds around 5 miles an hour. Chance of rain 50%. Here is the latest National Weather Service forecast for Cambria County, including the city of Johnstown. Rest of tonight, mostly clear. Patchy fog after 2 a.m. Lows in the mid-50s. North winds around 5 miles an hour, becoming northeast after midnight. Tuesday, patchy fog before 8 a.m. Sunny. Highs in the upper 70s. Southeast winds around 5 miles an hour. Tuesday night, partly cloudy. Lows in the lower 60s. Southeast winds 5 to 10 miles an hour. Wednesday, partly sunny. A chance of showers and a slight chance of thunderstorms between 2 p.m. and 4 p.m. A chance of showers and thunderstorms after 4 p.m. Rainfall amounts less than a tenth of an inch. Highs around 80. Southeast winds 5 to 10 miles an hour. Chance of rain 50%. Wednesday night, mostly cloudy. A chance of thunderstorms before 8 p.m. A chance of showers through 2 a.m. A slight chance of thunderstorms between 8 p.m. and midnight. Rainfall amounts less than a tenth of an inch. Lows in the mid-60s. South winds 5 to 10 miles an hour. Chance of rain 50%. And now the extended forecast for South Central Pennsylvania. Thursday, showers and a chance of thunderstorms. Highs in the lower 80s. Chance of rain 90%. Thursday night, mostly cloudy with a slight chance of showers and thunderstorms. Lows in the upper 60s. Chance of rain 20%. Friday, showers likely and a chance of thunderstorms. Highs in the lower 80s. Chance of rain 70%. Friday night, mostly cloudy with a chance of showers and a slight chance of thunderstorms. Lows in the mid-60s. Chance of rain 30%. Saturday, partly sunny with a chance of showers and thunderstorms. Highs in the lower 80s. Chance of rain 50%. Saturday night, mostly cloudy. Lows in the mid-60s. Sunday, partly sunny with a chance of showers. Highs in the lower 80s. Chance of rain 30%. Sunday night, partly cloudy. Lows in the upper 60s. Monday, mostly sunny.
highs in the mid-80s. The 8 to 14 day outlook, from Tuesday, August 11th to Monday, August 17th, calls for above normal temperatures and above normal precipitation. Normal high temperatures across central Pennsylvania during this period range from the upper 70s over the Allegheny Mountains to the mid-80s across the lower Susquehanna Valley. Normal lows range from the mid-50s over the Alleghenies to the mid-60s across the lower Susquehanna Valley. Here are the 9 p.m. conditions in the Altoona area. In Altoona, it was partly cloudy. The temperature was 66 degrees, the dew point 63, and the relative humidity 90%. The wind was calm. The pressure was 30.01 inches and rising. At State College, it was partly cloudy. The temperature was 73 degrees, the dew point 63, and the relative humidity 68%. The wind was north at 6 miles an hour. The pressure was 30.00 inches and rising. Now, a few other local conditions: Johnstown, mostly cloudy 68, Dubois, clear 68, La Trobe, partly cloudy 73, Pittsburgh, partly cloudy 75, Erie, clear 70, Bradford, clear 62. To the south and east, York, clear 69, Selins Grove, clear 69, Harrisburg, partly cloudy 79, Philadelphia, partly cloudy 83, Baltimore, partly cloudy 79, Washington, D.C., partly cloudy 82. Once again, in Altoona, it was 66 degrees under partly cloudy skies. And at State College, it was 73 degrees under partly cloudy skies. This is NOAA Weather Radio, All Hazards Station WNG 589. 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We are located at Innovation Park in State College. 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Properly set weather radios, with the alarm device, will alert you when severe weather warnings or watches are issued. Programming on this station will be temporarily changed during severe weather, to bring you the latest information. Warnings and safety information from the National Weather Service may someday save your life or protect your property. Here's the hazardous weather outlook, for the following counties: Bedford, Blair, Cambria, and Huntingdon. For today and tonight, the probability for widespread hazardous weather is low. And now the extended outlook for the period Tuesday through Sunday. The probability for widespread hazardous weather is low. Weak high pressure will build over the region tonight, providing the area with more in the way of sunshine and dry weather for Tuesday. Showers and storms will be possible for the later part of the week, as a humid air mass works back to the north. A few of the storms later this week could lead to locally heavy downpours. Lows tonight will range from the upper 40s to the mid-50s across the mountains, to the lower 60s in the southeast. Recent rainfall in combination with clear skies and light winds will result in patchy fog overnight, especially across the northwest mountains. After some morning fog Tuesday morning, temperatures will warm into the upper 70s across the mountains, to the lower to mid-80s elsewhere. Here is the latest National Weather Service forecast for Blair and Bedford counties, including the city of Altoona. Rest of tonight, mostly clear. Patchy fog after 2 a.m. Lows in the mid-50s. North winds around 5 miles an hour. Tuesday, patchy fog before 8 a.m. Sunny. Highs around 80. East winds around 5 miles an hour. Tuesday night, mostly cloudy. Patchy fog after 4 a.m. Lows in the lower 60s. Southeast winds around 5 miles an hour. Wednesday, patchy fog before 8 a.m. Partly sunny through 2 p.m., then a chance of showers and thunderstorms after 2 p.m. Rainfall amounts less than a tenth of an inch. Highs in the lower 80s. Southeast winds around 5 miles an hour. Chance of rain 50%. Wednesday night, mostly cloudy. A chance of showers and thunderstorms before 8 p.m., then a slight chance of thunderstorms between 8 p.m. and midnight. A slight chance of showers between 8 p.m. and 2 a.m. Patchy fog between midnight and 4 a.m.
Areas of fog after 4 a.m. Rainfall amounts less than a tenth of an inch. Lows in the upper 60s. South winds around 5 miles an hour. Chance of rain 50%. Here is the latest National Weather Service forecast for Cambria County, including the city of Johnstown. Rest of tonight, mostly clear. Patchy fog after 2 a.m. Lows in the mid-50s. North winds around 5 miles an hour, becoming northeast after midnight. Tuesday, patchy fog before 8 a.m. Sunny. Highs in the upper 70s. Southeast winds around 5 miles an hour. Tuesday night, partly cloudy. Lows in the lower 60s. Southeast winds 5 to 10 miles an hour. Wednesday, partly sunny. A chance of showers and a slight chance of thunderstorms between 2 p.m. and 4 p.m. A chance of showers and thunderstorms after 4 p.m. Rainfall amounts less than a tenth of an inch. Highs around 80. Southeast winds 5 to 10 miles an hour. Chance of rain 50%. Wednesday night, mostly cloudy. A chance of thunderstorms before 8 p.m. A chance of showers through 2 a.m. A slight chance of thunderstorms between 8 p.m. and midnight. Rainfall amounts less than a tenth of an inch. Lows in the mid-60s. South winds 5 to 10 miles an hour. Chance of rain 50%. And now the extended forecast for South Central Pennsylvania. Thursday, showers and a chance of thunderstorms. Highs in the lower 80s. Chance of rain 90%. Thursday night, mostly cloudy with a slight chance of showers and thunderstorms. Lows in the upper 60s. Chance of rain 20%. Friday, showers likely and a chance of thunderstorms. Highs in the lower 80s. Chance of rain 70%. Friday night, mostly cloudy with a chance of showers and a slight chance of thunderstorms. Lows in the mid-60s. Chance of rain 30%. Saturday, partly sunny with a chance of showers and thunderstorms. Highs in the lower 80s. Chance of rain 50%. Saturday night, mostly cloudy. Lows in the mid-60s. Sunday, partly sunny with a chance of showers. Highs in the lower 80s. Chance of rain 30%. Sunday night, partly cloudy. Lows in the upper 60s. Monday, mostly sunny. Highs in the mid-80s. The 8 to 14 day outlook, from Tuesday, August 11th to Monday, August 17th, calls for above normal temperatures and above normal precipitation. Normal high temperatures across central Pennsylvania during this period range from the upper 70s over the Allegheny Mountains to the mid-80s across the lower Susquehanna Valley. Normal lows range from the mid-50s over the Alleghenies to the mid-60s across the lower Susquehanna Valley. Here are the 9 p.m. conditions in the Altoona area. In Altoona, it was partly cloudy. The temperature was 66 degrees, the dew point 63, and the relative humidity 90%. The wind was calm. The pressure was 30.01 inches and rising. At State College, it was partly cloudy. The temperature was 73 degrees, the dew point 63, and the relative humidity 68%. The wind was north at 6 miles an hour. The pressure was 30.00 inches and rising. Now, a few other local conditions: Johnstown, mostly cloudy 68, Dubois, clear 68, La Trobe, partly cloudy 73, Pittsburgh, partly cloudy 75, Erie, clear 70, Bradford, clear 62. To the south and east, York, clear 69, Selins Grove, clear 69, Harrisburg, partly cloudy 79, Philadelphia, partly cloudy 83, Baltimore, partly cloudy 79, Washington, D.C., partly cloudy 82. Once again, in Altoona it was 66 degrees under partly cloudy skies. And at State College it was 73 degrees under partly cloudy skies. This is NOAA Weather Radio, All Hazards Station WNG 589. 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Here's the hazardous weather outlook for the following counties: Bedford, Blair, Cambria, and Huntingdon. For today and tonight, the probability for widespread hazardous weather is low. And now the extended outlook for the period Tuesday through Sunday.
the probability for widespread hazardous weather is low. Weak high pressure will build over the region tonight, providing the area with more in the way of sunshine and dry weather for Tuesday. Showers and storms will be possible for the later part of the week, as a humid air mass works back to the north. A few of the storms later this week could lead to locally heavy downpours. Lows tonight will range from the upper 40s to the mid-50s across the mountains, to the lower 60s in the southeast. Recent rainfall in combination with clear skies and light winds will result in patchy fog overnight, especially across the northwest mountains. After some morning fog Tuesday morning, temperatures will warm into the upper 70s across the mountains, to the lower to mid-80s elsewhere. Here is the latest National Weather Service forecast for Blair and Bedford counties, including the city of Altoona. Rest of tonight, mostly clear. Patchy fog after 2 a.m. Lows in the mid-50s. North winds around 5 miles an hour. Tuesday, patchy fog before 8 a.m. Sunny. Highs around 80. East winds around 5 miles an hour. Tuesday night, mostly cloudy. Patchy fog after 4 a.m. Lows in the lower 60s. Southeast winds around 5 miles an hour. Wednesday, patchy fog before 8 a.m. Partly sunny through 2 p.m., then a chance of showers and thunderstorms after 2 p.m. Rainfall amounts less than a tenth of an inch. Highs in the lower 80s. Southeast winds around 5 miles an hour. Chance of rain 50%. Wednesday night, mostly cloudy. A chance of showers and thunderstorms before 8 p.m., then a slight chance of thunderstorms between 8 p.m. and midnight. A slight chance of showers between 8 p.m. and 2 a.m. Patchy fog between midnight and 4 a.m. Areas of fog after 4 a.m. Rainfall amounts less than a tenth of an inch. Lows in the upper 60s. South winds around 5 miles an hour. Chance of rain 50%. Here is the latest National Weather Service forecast for Cambria County, including the city of Johnstown. Rest of tonight, mostly clear. Patchy fog after 2 a.m. Lows in the mid-50s. North winds around 5 miles an hour, becoming northeast after midnight. Tuesday, patchy fog before 8 a.m. Sunny. Highs in the upper 70s. Southeast winds around 5 miles an hour. Tuesday night, partly cloudy. Lows in the lower 60s. Southeast winds 5 to 10 miles an hour. Wednesday, partly sunny. A chance of showers and a slight chance of thunderstorms between 2 p.m. and 4 p.m. A chance of showers and thunderstorms after 4 p.m. Rainfall amounts less than a tenth of an inch. Highs around 80. Southeast winds 5 to 10 miles an hour. Chance of rain 50%. Wednesday night, mostly cloudy. A chance of thunderstorms before 8 p.m. A chance of showers through 2 a.m. A slight chance of thunderstorms between 8 p.m. and midnight. Rainfall amounts less than a tenth of an inch. Lows in the mid-60s. South winds 5 to 10 miles an hour. Chance of rain 50%. And now the extended forecast for South Central Pennsylvania. Thursday, showers and a chance of thunderstorms. Highs in the lower 80s. Chance of rain 90%. Thursday night, mostly cloudy with a slight chance of showers and thunderstorms. Lows in the upper 60s. Chance of rain 20%. Friday, showers likely and a chance of thunderstorms. Highs in the lower 80s. Chance of rain 70%. Friday night, mostly cloudy with a chance of showers and a slight chance of thunderstorms. Lows in the mid-60s. Chance of rain 30%. Saturday, partly sunny with a chance of showers and thunderstorms. Highs in the lower 80s. Chance of rain 50%. Saturday night, mostly cloudy. Lows in the mid-60s. Sunday, partly sunny with a chance of showers. Highs in the lower 80s. Chance of rain 30%. Sunday night, partly cloudy. Lows in the upper 60s. Monday, mostly sunny. Highs in the mid-80s. The 8 to 14 day outlook, from Tuesday, August 11th to Monday, August 17th, calls for above normal temperatures and above normal precipitation.
Normal high temperatures across central Pennsylvania during this period range from the upper 70s over the Allegheny Mountains to the mid-80s across the lower Susquehanna Valley. Normal lows range from the mid-50s over the Alleghenies to the mid-60s across the lower Susquehanna Valley. Here are the 9 p.m. conditions in the Altoona area. In Altoona, it was partly cloudy. The temperature was 66 degrees, the dew point 63, and the relative humidity 90%. The wind was calm. The pressure was 30.01 inches and rising. At State College, it was partly cloudy. The temperature was 73 degrees, the dew point 63, and the relative humidity 68%. The wind was north at 6 miles an hour. The pressure was 30.00 inches and rising. Now, a few other local conditions: Johnstown, mostly cloudy 68, Dubois, clear 68, Latrobe, partly cloudy 73, Pittsburgh, partly cloudy 75, Erie, clear 70, Bradford, clear 62. To the south and east, York, clear 69, Selins Grove, clear 69, Harrisburg, partly cloudy 79, Philadelphia, partly cloudy 83, Baltimore, partly cloudy 79, Washington, D.C., partly cloudy 82. Once again, in Altoona, it was 66 degrees under partly cloudy skies. And at State College, it was 73 degrees under partly cloudy skies. This is NOAA Weather Radio, All Hazards Station WMG 589. 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Here's the hazardous weather outlook for the following counties: Bedford, Blair, Cambria, and Huntingdon. For today and tonight, the probability for widespread hazardous weather is low. And now the extended outlook for the period Tuesday through Sunday. The probability for widespread hazardous weather is low. Weak high pressure will build over the region tonight, providing the area with more in the way of sunshine and dry weather for Tuesday. Showers and storms will be possible for the later part of the week, as a humid air mass works back to the north. A few of the storms later this week could lead to locally heavy downpours. Lows tonight will range from the upper 40s to the mid-50s across the mountains, to the lower 60s in the southeast. Recent rainfall in combination with clear skies and light winds will result in patchy fog overnight, especially across the northwest mountains. After some morning fog Tuesday morning, temperatures will warm into the upper 70s across the mountains, to the lower to mid 80s elsewhere. Here is the latest National Weather Service forecast for Blair and Bedford counties, including the city of Altoona. Rest of tonight, mostly clear. Patchy fog after 2 a.m. Lows in the mid-50s. North winds around 5 miles an hour. Tuesday, patchy fog before 8 a.m. Sunny. Highs around 80. East winds around 5 miles an hour. Tuesday night, mostly cloudy. Patchy fog after 4 a.m. Lows in the lower 60s. Southeast winds around 5 miles an hour. Wednesday, patchy fog before 8 a.m. Partly sunny through 2 p.m., then a chance of showers and thunderstorms after 2 p.m. Rainfall amounts less than a tenth of an inch. Highs in the lower 80s. Southeast winds around 5 miles an hour. Chance of rain 50%. Wednesday night, mostly cloudy. A chance of showers and thunderstorms before 8 p.m., then a slight chance of thunderstorms between 8 p.m. and midnight. A slight chance of showers between 8 p.m. and 2 a.m. Patchy fog between midnight and 4 a.m. Areas of fog after 4 a.m. Rainfall amounts less than a tenth of an inch. Lows in the upper 60s. South winds around 5 miles an hour. Chance of rain 50%. Here is the latest National Weather Service forecast for Cambria County, including the city of Johnstown. Rest of tonight, mostly clear. Patchy fog after 2 a.m. Lows in the mid-50s. North winds around 5 miles an hour, becoming northeast after midnight. Tuesday, patchy fog before 8 a.m. Sunny. Highs in the upper 70s. Southeast winds around 5 miles an hour. Tuesday night, partly cloudy. Lows in the lower 60s. Southeast winds 5 to 10 miles an hour. Wednesday, partly sunny. A chance of showers and a slight chance of thunderstorms between 2 p.m. and 4 p.m.
a chance of showers and thunderstorms after 4 p.m. Rainfall amounts less than a tenth of an inch. Highs around 80. Southeast winds 5 to 10 miles an hour. Chance of rain 50%. Wednesday night, mostly cloudy. A chance of thunderstorms before 8 p.m. A chance of showers through 2 a.m. A slight chance of thunderstorms between 8 p.m. and midnight. Rainfall amounts less than a tenth of an inch. Lows in the mid-60s. South winds 5 to 10 miles an hour. Chance of rain 50%. And now the extended forecast for South Central Pennsylvania. Thursday, showers and a chance of thunderstorms. Highs in the lower 80s. Chance of rain 90%. Thursday night, mostly cloudy with a slight chance of showers and thunderstorms. Lows in the upper 60s. Chance of rain 20%. Friday, showers likely and a chance of thunderstorms. Highs in the lower 80s. Chance of rain 70%. Friday night, mostly cloudy with a chance of showers and a slight chance of thunderstorms. Lows in the mid-60s. Chance of rain 30%. Saturday, partly sunny with a chance of showers and thunderstorms. Highs in the lower 80s. Chance of rain 50%. Saturday night, mostly cloudy. Lows in the mid-60s. Sunday, partly sunny with a chance of showers. Highs in the lower 80s. Chance of rain 30%. Sunday night, partly cloudy. Lows in the upper 60s. Monday, mostly sunny. Highs in the mid-80s. The 8 to 14 day outlook, from Tuesday, August 11th to Monday, August 17th, calls for above normal temperatures and above normal precipitation. Normal high temperatures across central Pennsylvania during this period range from the upper 70s over the Allegheny Mountains to the mid-80s across the lower Susquehanna Valley. Normal lows range from the mid-50s over the Alleghenies to the mid-60s across the lower Susquehanna Valley. Here are the 9 p.m. conditions in the Altoona area. In Altoona, it was partly cloudy. The temperature was 66 degrees, the dew point 63, and the relative humidity 90%. The wind was calm. The pressure was 30.01 inches and rising. At State College, it was partly cloudy. The temperature was 73 degrees, the dew point 63, and the relative humidity 68%. The wind was north at 6 miles an hour. The pressure was 30.00 inches and rising. Now, a few other local conditions: Johnstown, mostly cloudy 68, Dubois, clear 68, La Trobe, partly cloudy 73, Pittsburgh, partly cloudy 75, Erie, clear 70, Bradford, clear 62. To the south and east, York, clear 69, Selins Grove, clear 69, Harrisburg, partly cloudy 79, Philadelphia, partly cloudy 83, Baltimore, partly cloudy 79, Washington, D.C., partly cloudy 82. Once again, in Altoona it was 66 degrees under partly cloudy skies. And at State College it was 73 degrees under partly cloudy skies. This is NOAA Weather Radio, All Hazards Station WNG 589. 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Here's the hazardous weather outlook for the following counties: Bedford, Blair, Cambria, and Huntingdon. For today and tonight, the probability for widespread hazardous weather is low. And now the extended outlook for the period Tuesday through Sunday. The probability for widespread hazardous weather is low. Weak high pressure will build over the region tonight, providing the area with more in the way of sunshine and dry weather for Tuesday. Showers and storms will be possible for the later part of the week, as a humid air mass works back to the north. A few of the storms later this week could lead to locally heavy downpours. Lows tonight will range from the upper 40s to the mid-50s across the mountains, to the lower 60s in the southeast. Recent rainfall in combination with clear skies and light winds will result in patchy fog overnight, especially across the northwest mountains. After some morning fog Tuesday morning, temperatures will warm into the upper 70s across the mountains, to the lower to mid 80s elsewhere. Here is the latest National Weather Service forecast for Blair and Bedford counties, including the city of Altoona. Rest of tonight, mostly clear. Patchy fog after 2 a.m. Lows in the mid-50s.
North winds around 5 miles an hour. Tuesday, patchy fog before 8 a.m. Sunny. Highs around 80. East winds around 5 miles an hour. Tuesday night, mostly cloudy. Patchy fog after 4 a.m. Lows in the lower 60s. Southeast winds around 5 miles an hour. Wednesday, patchy fog before 8 a.m. Partly sunny through 2 p.m., then a chance of showers and thunderstorms after 2 p.m. Rainfall amounts less than a tenth of an inch. Highs in the lower 80s. Southeast winds around 5 miles an hour. Chance of rain 50%. Wednesday night, mostly cloudy. A chance of showers and thunderstorms before 8 p.m., then a slight chance of thunderstorms between 8 p.m. and midnight. A slight chance of showers between 8 p.m. and 2 a.m. Patchy fog between midnight and 4 a.m. Areas of fog after 4 a.m. Rainfall amounts less than a tenth of an inch. Lows in the upper 60s. South winds around 5 miles an hour. Chance of rain 50%. Here is the latest National Weather Service forecast for Cambria County, including the city of Johnstown. Rest of tonight, mostly clear. Patchy fog after 2 a.m. Lows in the mid-50s. North winds around 5 miles an hour, becoming northeast after midnight. Tuesday, patchy fog before 8 a.m. Sunny. Highs in the upper 70s. Southeast winds around 5 miles an hour. Tuesday night, partly cloudy. Lows in the lower 60s. Southeast winds 5 to 10 miles an hour. Wednesday, partly sunny. A chance of showers and a slight chance of thunderstorms between 2 p.m. and 4 p.m. A chance of showers and thunderstorms after 4 p.m. Rainfall amounts less than a tenth of an inch. Highs around 80. Southeast winds 5 to 10 miles an hour. Chance of rain 50%. Wednesday night, mostly cloudy. A chance of thunderstorms before 8 p.m. A chance of showers through 2 a.m. A slight chance of thunderstorms between 8 p.m. and midnight. Rainfall amounts less than a tenth of an inch. Lows in the mid-60s. South winds 5 to 10 miles an hour. Chance of rain 50%. And now the extended forecast for South Central Pennsylvania. Thursday, showers and a chance of thunderstorms. Highs in the lower 80s. Chance of rain 90%. Thursday night, mostly cloudy with a slight chance of showers and thunderstorms. Lows in the upper 60s. Chance of rain 20%. Friday, showers likely and a chance of thunderstorms. Highs in the lower 80s. Chance of rain 70%. Friday night, mostly cloudy with a chance of showers and a slight chance of thunderstorms. Lows in the mid-60s. Chance of rain 30%. Saturday, partly sunny with a chance of showers and thunderstorms. Highs in the lower 80s. Chance of rain 50%. Saturday night, mostly cloudy. Lows in the mid-60s. Sunday, partly sunny with a chance of showers. Highs in the lower 80s. Chance of rain 30%. Sunday night, partly cloudy. Lows in the upper 60s. Monday, mostly sunny. Highs in the mid-80s. The 8 to 14 day outlook, from Tuesday, August 11th to Monday, August 17th, calls for above normal temperatures and above normal precipitation. Normal high temperatures across central Pennsylvania during this period range from the upper 70s over the Allegheny Mountains to the mid-80s across the lower Susquehanna Valley. Normal lows range from the mid-50s over the Alleghenies to the mid-60s across the lower Susquehanna Valley. Here are the 9 p.m. conditions in the Altoona area. In Altoona, it was partly cloudy. The temperature was 66 degrees, the dew point 63, and the relative humidity 90%. The wind was calm. The pressure was 30.01 inches and rising. At State College, it was partly cloudy. The temperature was 73 degrees, the dew point 63, and the relative humidity 68%. The wind was north at 6 miles an hour. The pressure was 30.00 inches and rising.
Now, a few other local conditions: Johnstown, mostly cloudy 68, Du Bois, clear 68, La Trobe, partly cloudy 73, Pittsburgh, partly cloudy 75, Erie, clear 70, Bradford, clear 62. To the south and east, York, clear 69, Selins Grove, clear 69, Harrisburg, partly cloudy 79, Philadelphia, partly cloudy 83, Baltimore, partly cloudy 79, Washington, D.C., partly cloudy 82.

the region tonight, providing the area with more in the way of sunshine and dry weather for Tuesday. Showers and storms will be possible for the later part of the week, as a humid air mass works back to the north. A few of the storms later this week could lead to locally heavy downpours. Lows tonight will range from the upper 40s to the mid-50s across the mountains, to the lower 60s in the southeast. Recent rainfall in combination with clear skies and light winds will result in patchy fog overnight, especially across the northwest mountains. After some morning fog Tuesday morning, temperatures will warm into the upper 70s across the mountains, to the lower to mid-80s elsewhere. Here is the latest National Weather Service forecast for Blair and Bedford counties, including the city of Altoona. Rest of tonight, mostly clear. Patchy fog after 2 a.m. Lows in the mid-50s. North winds around 5 miles an hour. Tuesday, patchy fog before 8 a.m. Sunny. Highs around 80. East winds around 5 miles an hour. Tuesday night, mostly cloudy. Patchy fog after 4 a.m. Lows in the lower 60s. Southeast winds around 5 miles an hour. Wednesday, patchy fog before 8 a.m. Partly sunny through 2 p.m., then a chance of showers and thunderstorms after 2 p.m. Rainfall amounts less than a tenth of an inch. Highs in the lower 80s. Southeast winds around 5 miles an hour. Chance of rain 50%. Wednesday night, mostly cloudy. A chance of showers and thunderstorms before 8 p.m., then a slight chance of thunderstorms between 8 p.m. and midnight. A slight chance of showers between 8 p.m. and 2 a.m. Patchy fog between midnight and 4 a.m. Areas of fog after 4 a.m. Rainfall amounts less than a tenth of an inch. Lows in the upper 60s. South winds around 5 miles an hour. Chance of rain 50%. Here is the latest National Weather Service forecast for Cambria County, including the city of Johnstown. Rest of tonight, mostly clear. Patchy fog after 2 a.m. Lows in the mid-50s. North winds around 5 miles an hour, becoming northeast after midnight. Tuesday, patchy fog before 8 a.m. Sunny. Highs in the upper 70s. Southeast winds around 5 miles an hour. Tuesday night, partly cloudy. Lows in the lower 60s. Southeast winds 5 to 10 miles an hour. Wednesday, partly sunny. A chance of showers and a slight chance of thunderstorms between 2 p.m. and 4 p.m. A chance of showers and thunderstorms after 4 p.m. Rainfall amounts less than a tenth of an inch. Highs around 80. Southeast winds 5 to 10 miles an hour. Chance of rain 50%. Wednesday night, mostly cloudy. A chance of thunderstorms before 8 p.m. A chance of showers through 2 a.m. A slight chance of thunderstorms between 8 p.m. and midnight. Rainfall amounts less than a tenth of an inch. Lows in the mid-60s. South winds 5 to 10 miles an hour. Chance of rain 50%. And now the extended forecast for South Central Pennsylvania. Thursday, showers and a chance of thunderstorms. Highs in the lower 80s. Chance of rain 90%. Thursday night, mostly cloudy with a slight chance of showers and thunderstorms. Lows in the upper 60s. Chance of rain 20%. Friday, showers likely and a chance of thunderstorms. Highs in the lower 80s. Chance of rain 70%. Friday night, mostly cloudy with a chance of showers and a slight chance of thunderstorms. Lows in the mid-60s. Chance of rain 30%. Saturday, partly sunny with a chance of showers and thunderstorms. Highs in the lower 80s. Chance of rain 50%. Saturday night, mostly cloudy. Lows in the mid-60s. Sunday, partly sunny with a chance of showers. Highs in the lower 80s. Chance of rain 30%. Sunday night, partly cloudy. Lows in the upper 60s. Monday, mostly sunny. Highs in the mid-80s. The 8 to 14 day outlook, from Tuesday, August 11th to Monday, August 17th, calls for above normal temperatures and above normal precipitation. Normal high temperatures across central Pennsylvania during this period range from the upper 70s over the Allegheny Mountains to the mid-80s across the lower Susquehanna Valley.

Normal lows range from the mid-50s over the Alleghenies to the mid-60s across the lower Susquehanna Valley. Here are the 9 p.m. conditions in the Altoona area. In Altoona, it was partly cloudy. The temperature was 66 degrees, the dew point 63, and the relative humidity 90%. The wind was calm. The pressure was 30.01 inches and rising. At State College, it was partly cloudy. The temperature was 73 degrees, the dew point 63, and the relative humidity 68%. The wind was north at 6 miles an hour. The pressure was 30.00 inches and rising. Now, a few other local conditions: Johnstown, mostly cloudy 68, Dubois, clear 68, La Trobe, partly cloudy 73, Pittsburgh, partly cloudy 75, Erie, clear 70, Bradford, clear 62. To the south and east, York, clear 69, Selins Grove, clear 69, Harrisburg, partly cloudy 79, Philadelphia, partly cloudy 83, Baltimore, partly cloudy 79, Washington, D.C., partly cloudy 82. Once again, in Altoona, it was 66 degrees under partly cloudy skies. And at State College, it was 73 degrees under partly cloudy skies. This is NOAA Weather Radio, All Hazards Station WMG 589. 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Here's the hazardous weather outlook for the following counties: Bedford, Blair, Cambria, and Huntingdon. For today and tonight, the probability for widespread hazardous weather is low. And now the extended outlook for the period Tuesday through Sunday. The probability for widespread hazardous weather is low. Weak high pressure will build over the region tonight, providing the area with more in the way of sunshine and dry weather for Tuesday. Showers and storms will be possible for the later part of the week, as a humid air mass works back to the north. A few of the storms later this week could lead to locally heavy downpours. Lows tonight will range from the upper 40s to the mid-50s across the mountains, to the lower 60s in the southeast. Recent rainfall in combination with clear skies and light winds will result in patchy fog overnight, especially across the northwest mountains. After some morning fog Tuesday morning, temperatures will warm into the upper 70s across the mountains, to the lower to mid 80s elsewhere. Here is the latest National Weather Service forecast for Blair and Bedford counties, including the city of Altoona. Rest of tonight, mostly clear. Patchy fog after 2 a.m. Lows in the mid-50s. North winds around 5 miles an hour. Tuesday, patchy fog before 8 a.m. Sunny. Highs around 80. East winds around 5 miles an hour. Tuesday night, mostly cloudy. Patchy fog after 4 a.m. Lows in the lower 60s. Southeast winds around 5 miles an hour. Wednesday, patchy fog before 8 a.m. Partly sunny through 2 p.m., then a chance of showers and thunderstorms after 2 p.m. Rainfall amounts less than a tenth of an inch. Highs in the lower 80s. Southeast winds around 5 miles an hour. Chance of rain 50%. Wednesday night, mostly cloudy. A chance of showers and thunderstorms before 8 p.m., then a slight chance of thunderstorms between 8 p.m. and midnight. A slight chance of showers between 8 p.m. and 2 a.m. Patchy fog between midnight and 4 a.m. Areas of fog after 4 a.m. Rainfall amounts less than a tenth of an inch. Lows in the upper 60s. South winds around 5 miles an hour. Chance of rain 50%. Here is the latest National Weather Service forecast for Cambria County, including the city of Johnstown. Rest of tonight, mostly clear. Patchy fog after 2 a.m. Lows in the mid-50s. North winds around 5 miles an hour, becoming northeast after midnight. Tuesday, patchy fog before 8 a.m. Sunny. Highs in the upper 70s. Southeast winds around 5 miles an hour. Tuesday night, partly cloudy. Lows in the lower 60s. Southeast winds 5 to 10 miles an hour. Wednesday, partly sunny. A chance of showers and a slight chance of thunderstorms between 2 p.m. and 4 p.m. A chance of showers and thunderstorms after 4 p.m. Rainfall amounts less than a tenth of an inch. Highs around 80.
southeast winds 5 to 10 miles an hour. Chance of rain 50%. Wednesday night, mostly cloudy. A chance of thunderstorms before 8 p.m. A chance of showers through 2 a.m. A slight chance of thunderstorms between 8 p.m. and midnight. Rainfall amounts less than a tenth of an inch. Lows in the mid-60s. South winds 5 to 10 miles an hour. Chance of rain 50%. And now the extended forecast for South Central Pennsylvania. Thursday, showers and a chance of thunderstorms. Highs in the lower 80s. Chance of rain 90%. Thursday night, mostly cloudy with a slight chance of showers and thunderstorms. Lows in the upper 60s. Chance of rain 20%. Friday, showers likely and a chance of thunderstorms. Highs in the lower 80s. Chance of rain 70%. Friday night, mostly cloudy with a chance of showers and a slight chance of thunderstorms. Lows in the mid-60s. Chance of rain 30%. Saturday, partly sunny with a chance of showers and thunderstorms. Highs in the lower 80s. Chance of rain 50%. Saturday night, mostly cloudy. Lows in the mid-60s. Sunday, partly sunny with a chance of showers. Highs in the lower 80s. Chance of rain 30%. Sunday night, partly cloudy. Lows in the upper 60s. Monday, mostly sunny. Highs in the mid-80s. The 8 to 14 day outlook, from Tuesday, August 11th to Monday, August 17th, calls for above normal temperatures and above normal precipitation. Normal high temperatures across central Pennsylvania during this period range from the upper 70s over the Allegheny Mountains to the mid-80s across the lower Susquehanna Valley. Normal lows range from the mid-50s over the Alleghenies to the mid-60s across the lower Susquehanna Valley. Here are the 10 p.m. conditions in the Altoona area. In Altoona, it was partly cloudy. The temperature was 64 degrees, the dew point 61, and the relative humidity 90%. The wind was southeast at 5 miles an hour. The pressure was 30.04 inches and rising. At State College, it was partly cloudy. The temperature was 70 degrees, the dew point 61, and the relative humidity 73%. The wind was north at 5 miles an hour. The pressure was 30.02 inches and rising. Now, a few other local conditions: Johnstown, mostly cloudy 68, Dubois, clear 66, La Trobe, partly cloudy 68, Pittsburgh, partly cloudy 73, Erie, clear 66, Bradford, clear 58. To the south and east, York, clear 67, Selins Grove, clear 66, Harrisburg, partly cloudy 73, Philadelphia, partly cloudy 81, Baltimore, partly cloudy 79, Washington, D.C., partly cloudy 80. Once again, in Altoona it was 64 degrees under partly cloudy skies. And at State College it was 70 degrees under partly cloudy skies. This is NOAA Weather Radio, All Hazards Station WNG 589. 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Here's the hazardous weather outlook for the following counties: Bedford, Blair, Cambria, and Huntingdon. For today and tonight, the probability for widespread hazardous weather is low. And now the extended outlook for the period Tuesday through Sunday. The probability for widespread hazardous weather is low. Weak high pressure will build over the region tonight, providing the area with more in the way of sunshine and dry weather for Tuesday. Showers and storms will be possible for the later part of the week, as a humid air mass works back to the north. A few of the storms later this week could lead to locally heavy downpours. Lows tonight will range from the upper 40s to the mid-50s across the mountains to the lower 60s in the southeast. Recent rainfall in combination with clear skies and light winds will result in patchy fog overnight, especially across the northwest mountains. After some morning fog Tuesday morning, temperatures will warm into the upper 70s across the mountains to the lower to mid-80s elsewhere. Here is the latest National Weather Service forecast for Blair and Bedford counties, including the city of Altoona. Rest of tonight, mostly clear. Patchy fog after 2 a.m. Lows in the mid-50s. North winds around 5 miles an hour. Tuesday, patchy fog before 8 a.m. Sunny. Highs around 80.
east winds around 5 miles an hour. Tuesday night, mostly cloudy. Patchy fog after 4 a.m. Lows in the lower 60s. Southeast winds around 5 miles an hour. Wednesday, patchy fog before 8 a.m. Partly sunny through 2 p.m., then a chance of showers and thunderstorms after 2 p.m. Rainfall amounts less than a tenth of an inch. Highs in the lower 80s. Southeast winds around 5 miles an hour. Chance of rain 50%. Wednesday night, mostly cloudy. A chance of showers and thunderstorms before 8 p.m., then a slight chance of thunderstorms between 8 p.m. and midnight. A slight chance of showers between 8 p.m. and 2 a.m. Patchy fog between midnight and 4 a.m. Areas of fog after 4 a.m. Rainfall amounts less than a tenth of an inch. Lows in the upper 60s. South winds around 5 miles an hour. Chance of rain 50%. Here is the latest National Weather Service forecast for Cambria County, including the city of Johnstown. Rest of tonight, mostly clear. Patchy fog after 2 a.m. Lows in the mid-50s. North winds around 5 miles an hour, becoming northeast after midnight. Tuesday, patchy fog before 8 a.m. Sunny. Highs in the upper 70s. Southeast winds around 5 miles an hour. Tuesday night, partly cloudy. Lows in the lower 60s. Southeast winds 5 to 10 miles an hour. Wednesday, partly sunny. A chance of showers and a slight chance of thunderstorms between 2 p.m. and 4 p.m. A chance of showers and thunderstorms after 4 p.m. Rainfall amounts less than a tenth of an inch. Highs around 80. Southeast winds 5 to 10 miles an hour. Chance of rain 50%. Wednesday night, mostly cloudy. A chance of thunderstorms before 8 p.m. A chance of showers through 2 a.m. A slight chance of thunderstorms between 8 p.m. and midnight. Rainfall amounts less than a tenth of an inch. Lows in the mid-60s. South winds 5 to 10 miles an hour. Chance of rain 50%. And now the extended forecast for South Central Pennsylvania. Thursday, showers and a chance of thunderstorms. Highs in the lower 80s. Chance of rain 90%. Thursday night, mostly cloudy with a slight chance of showers and thunderstorms. Lows in the upper 60s. Chance of rain 20%. Friday, showers likely and a chance of thunderstorms. Highs in the lower 80s. Chance of rain 70%. Friday night, mostly cloudy with a chance of showers and a slight chance of thunderstorms. Lows in the mid-60s. Chance of rain 30%. Saturday, partly sunny with a chance of showers and thunderstorms. Highs in the lower 80s. Chance of rain 50%. Saturday night, mostly cloudy. Lows in the mid-60s. Sunday, partly sunny with a chance of showers. Highs in the lower 80s. Chance of rain 30%. Sunday night, partly cloudy. Lows in the upper 60s. Monday, mostly sunny. Highs in the mid-80s. The 8 to 14 day outlook, from Tuesday, August 11th to Monday, August 17th, calls for above normal temperatures and above normal precipitation. Normal high temperatures across central Pennsylvania during this period range from the upper 70s over the Allegheny Mountains to the mid-80s across the lower Susquehanna Valley. Normal lows range from the mid-50s over the Alleghenies to the mid-60s across the lower Susquehanna Valley. Here are the 10 p.m. conditions in the Altoona area. In Altoona, it was partly cloudy. The temperature was 64 degrees, the dew point 61, and the relative humidity 90%. The wind was southeast at 5 miles an hour. The pressure was 30.04 inches and rising. At State College, it was partly cloudy. The temperature was 70 degrees, the dew point 61, and the relative humidity 73%. The wind was north at 5 miles an hour. The pressure was 30.02 inches and rising. Now, a few other local conditions: Johnstown, mostly cloudy 68, DuBois, clear 66, La Trobe, partly cloudy 68, Pittsburgh, partly cloudy 73, Erie, clear 66, Bradford, clear 58.
to the south and east, York, clear 67, Selins Grove clear 66, Harrisburg partly cloudy 73, Philadelphia partly cloudy 81, Baltimore partly cloudy 79, Washington D.C. partly cloudy 80. Once again, in Altoona it was 64 degrees under partly cloudy skies. And at State College it was 70 degrees under partly cloudy skies. This is NOAA Weather Radio, All Hazards Station WMG 589. 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Here's the hazardous weather outlook for the following counties, Bedford, Blair, Cambria, and Huntingdon. For today and tonight, the probability for widespread hazardous weather is low. And now the extended outlook for the period Tuesday through Sunday. The probability for widespread hazardous weather is low. Weak high pressure will build over the region tonight, providing the area with more in the way of sunshine and dry weather for Tuesday. Showers and storms will be possible for the later part of the week, as a humid air mass works back to the north. A few of the storms later this week could lead to locally heavy downpours. Lows tonight will range from the upper 40s to the mid-50s across the mountains, to the lower 60s in the southeast. Recent rainfall in combination with clear skies and light winds will result in patchy fog overnight, especially across the northwest mountains. After some morning fog Tuesday morning, temperatures will warm into the upper 70s across the mountains, to the lower to mid 80s elsewhere. Here is the latest National Weather Service forecast for Blair and Bedford counties, including the city of Altoona. Rest of tonight, mostly clear. Patchy fog after 2 a.m. Lows in the mid-50s. North winds around 5 miles an hour. Tuesday, patchy fog before 8 a.m. Sunny. Highs around 80. East winds around 5 miles an hour. Tuesday night, mostly cloudy. Patchy fog after 4 a.m. Lows in the lower 60s. Southeast winds around 5 miles an hour. Wednesday, patchy fog before 8 a.m. Partly sunny through 2 p.m., then a chance of showers and thunderstorms after 2 p.m. Rainfall amounts less than a tenth of an inch. Highs in the lower 80s. Southeast winds around 5 miles an hour. Chance of rain 50%. Wednesday night, mostly cloudy. A chance of showers and thunderstorms before 8 p.m., then a slight chance of thunderstorms between 8 p.m. and midnight. A slight chance of showers between 8 p.m. and 2 a.m. Patchy fog between midnight and 4 a.m. Areas of fog after 4 a.m. Rainfall amounts less than a tenth of an inch. Lows in the upper 60s. South winds around 5 miles an hour. Chance of rain 50%. Here is the latest National Weather Service forecast for Cambria County, including the city of Johnstown. Rest of tonight, mostly clear. Patchy fog after 2 a.m. Lows in the mid-50s. North winds around 5 miles an hour, becoming northeast after midnight. Tuesday, patchy fog before 8 a.m. Sunny. Highs in the upper 70s. Southeast winds around 5 miles an hour. Tuesday night, partly cloudy. Lows in the lower 60s. Southeast winds 5 to 10 miles an hour. Wednesday, partly sunny. A chance of showers and a slight chance of thunderstorms between 2 p.m. and 4 p.m. A chance of showers and thunderstorms after 4 p.m. Rainfall amounts less than a tenth of an inch. Highs around 80. Southeast winds 5 to 10 miles an hour. Chance of rain 50%. Wednesday night, mostly cloudy. A chance of thunderstorms before 8 p.m. A chance of showers through 2 a.m. A slight chance of thunderstorms between 8 p.m. and midnight. Rainfall amounts less than a tenth of an inch. Lows in the mid-60s. South winds 5 to 10 miles an hour. Chance of rain 50%. And now the extended forecast for South Central Pennsylvania. Thursday, showers and a chance of thunderstorms. Highs in the lower 80s. Chance of rain 90%. Thursday night, mostly cloudy with a slight chance of showers and thunderstorms. Lows in the upper 60s. Chance of rain 20%. Friday, showers likely and a chance of thunderstorms. Highs in the lower 80s. Chance of rain 70%.
Friday night, mostly cloudy with a chance of showers and a slight chance of thunderstorms. Lows in the mid-60s. Chance of rain 30%. Saturday, partly sunny with a chance of showers and thunderstorms. Highs in the lower 80s. Chance of rain 50%. Saturday night, mostly cloudy. Lows in the mid-60s. Sunday, partly sunny with a chance of showers. Highs in the lower 80s. Chance of rain 30%. Sunday night, partly cloudy. Lows in the upper 60s. Monday, mostly sunny. Highs in the mid-80s. The 8 to 14 day outlook, from Tuesday, August 11th to Monday, August 17th, calls for above normal temperatures and above normal precipitation. Normal high temperatures across central Pennsylvania during this period range from the upper 70s over the Allegheny Mountains to the mid-80s across the lower Susquehanna Valley. Normal lows range from the mid-50s over the Alleghenies to the mid-60s across the lower Susquehanna Valley. Here are the 10 p.m. conditions in the Altoona area. In Altoona, it was partly cloudy. The temperature was 64 degrees, the dew point 61, and the relative humidity 90%. The wind was southeast at 5 miles an hour. The pressure was 30.04 inches and rising. At State College, it was partly cloudy. The temperature was 70 degrees, the dew point 61, and the relative humidity 73%. The wind was north at 5 miles an hour. The pressure was 30.02 inches and rising. Now, a few other local conditions: Johnstown, mostly cloudy 68, Dubois, clear 66, La Trobe, partly cloudy 68, Pittsburgh, partly cloudy 73, Erie, clear 66, Bradford, clear 58. To the south and east, York, clear 67, Selins Grove, clear 66, Harrisburg, partly cloudy 73, Philadelphia, partly cloudy 81, Baltimore, partly cloudy 79, Washington, D.C., partly cloudy 80. Once again, in Altoona it was 64 degrees under partly cloudy skies. And at State College it was 70 degrees under partly cloudy skies. This is NOAA Weather Radio, All Hazards Station WMG 589. 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Here's the hazardous weather outlook for the following counties: Bedford, Blair, Cambria, and Huntingdon. For today and tonight, the probability for widespread hazardous weather is low. And now the extended outlook for the period Tuesday through Sunday. The probability for widespread hazardous weather is low. Weak high pressure will build over the region tonight, providing the area with more in the way of sunshine and dry weather for Tuesday. Showers and storms will be possible for the later part of the week, as a humid air mass works back to the north. A few of the storms later this week could lead to locally heavy downpours. Lows tonight will range from the upper 40s to the mid-50s across the mountains, to the lower 60s in the southeast. Recent rainfall in combination with clear skies and light winds will result in patchy fog overnight, especially across the northwest mountains. After some morning fog Tuesday morning, temperatures will warm into the upper 70s across the mountains, to the lower to mid 80s elsewhere. Here is the latest National Weather Service forecast for Blair and Bedford counties, including the city of Altoona. Rest of tonight, mostly clear. Patchy fog after 2 a.m. Lows in the mid-50s. North winds around 5 miles an hour. Tuesday, patchy fog before 8 a.m. Sunny. Highs around 80. East winds around 5 miles an hour. Tuesday night, mostly cloudy. Patchy fog after 4 a.m. Lows in the lower 60s. Southeast winds around 5 miles an hour. Wednesday, patchy fog before 8 a.m. Partly sunny through 2 p.m., then a chance of showers and thunderstorms after 2 p.m. Rainfall amounts less than a tenth of an inch. Highs in the lower 80s. Southeast winds around 5 miles an hour. Chance of rain 50%. Wednesday night, mostly cloudy. A chance of showers and thunderstorms before 8 p.m., then a slight chance of thunderstorms between 8 p.m. and midnight. A slight chance of showers between 8 p.m. and 2 a.m. Patchy fog between midnight and 4 a.m. Areas of fog after 4 a.m. Rainfall amounts less than a tenth of an inch. Lows in the upper 60s.
south winds around 5 miles an hour. Chance of rain 50%. Here is the latest National Weather Service forecast for Cambria County, including the city of Johnstown. Rest of tonight, mostly clear. Patchy fog after 2 a.m. Lows in the mid-50s. North winds around 5 miles an hour, becoming northeast after midnight. Tuesday, patchy fog before 8 a.m. Sunny. Highs in the upper 70s. Southeast winds around 5 miles an hour. Tuesday night, partly cloudy. Lows in the lower 60s. Southeast winds 5 to 10 miles an hour. Wednesday, partly sunny. A chance of showers and a slight chance of thunderstorms between 2 p.m. and 4 p.m. A chance of showers and thunderstorms after 4 p.m. Rainfall amounts less than a tenth of an inch. Highs around 80. Southeast winds 5 to 10 miles an hour. Chance of rain 50%. Wednesday night, mostly cloudy. A chance of thunderstorms before 8 p.m. A chance of showers through 2 a.m. A slight chance of thunderstorms between 8 p.m. and midnight. Rainfall amounts less than a tenth of an inch. Lows in the mid-60s. South winds 5 to 10 miles an hour. Chance of rain 50%. And now the extended forecast for South Central Pennsylvania. Thursday, showers and a chance of thunderstorms. Highs in the lower 80s. Chance of rain 90%. Thursday night, mostly cloudy with a slight chance of showers and thunderstorms. Lows in the upper 60s. Chance of rain 20%. Friday, showers likely and a chance of thunderstorms. Highs in the lower 80s. Chance of rain 70%. Friday night, mostly cloudy with a chance of showers and a slight chance of thunderstorms. Lows in the mid-60s. Chance of rain 30%. Saturday, partly sunny with a chance of showers and thunderstorms. Highs in the lower 80s. Chance of rain 50%. Saturday night, mostly cloudy. Lows in the mid-60s. Sunday, partly sunny with a chance of showers. Highs in the lower 80s. Chance of rain 30%. Sunday night, partly cloudy. Lows in the upper 60s. Monday, mostly sunny. Highs in the mid-80s. 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Broadcasts originate from the National Weather Service in State College and are transmitted from the tower facilities provided by the Blair County Emergency Management Agency in Frankstown on a frequency of 162.425 MHz. We are located at Innovation Park in State College. 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Properly set weather radios with the alarm device will alert you when severe weather warnings or watches are issued. Programming on this station will be temporarily changed during severe weather to bring you the latest information. Warnings and safety information from the National Weather Service may someday save your life or protect your property. The 8 to 14 day outlook from Tuesday, August 11th to Monday, August 17th calls for above normal temperatures and above normal precipitation. Normal high temperatures across central Pennsylvania during this period range from the upper 70s over the Allegheny Mountains to the mid-80s across the lower Susquehanna Valley. Normal lows range from the mid-50s over the Alleghenies to the mid-60s across the lower Susquehanna Valley. Here are the 10 p.m. conditions in the Altoona area. In Altoona, it was partly cloudy. The temperature was 64 degrees, the dew point 61, and the relative humidity 90%. The wind was southeast at 5 miles an hour. The pressure was 30.04 inches and rising. At State College, it was partly cloudy. The temperature was 70 degrees, the dew point 61, and the relative humidity 73%. The wind was north at 5 miles an hour. The pressure was 30.02 inches and rising. Now, a few other local conditions: Johnstown, mostly cloudy 68, Dubois, clear 66, La Trobe, partly cloudy 68, Pittsburgh, partly cloudy 73, Erie, clear 66, Bradford, clear 58. To the south and east, York, clear 67, Selims Grove, clear 66, Harrisburg, partly cloudy 73, Philadelphia, partly cloudy 81, Baltimore, partly cloudy 79, Washington, D.C., partly cloudy 80.
Once again, in Altoona it was 64 degrees under partly cloudy skies. And at State College it was 70 degrees under partly cloudy skies. This is NOAA Weather Radio, All Hazards Station WNG 589. 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Here's the hazardous weather outlook for the following counties: Bedford, Blair, Cambria, and Huntingdon. For today and tonight, the probability for widespread hazardous weather is low. And now the extended outlook for the period Tuesday through Sunday. The probability for widespread hazardous weather is low. Weak high pressure will build over the region tonight, providing the area with more in the way of sunshine and dry weather for Tuesday. Showers and storms will be possible for the later part of the week, as a humid air mass works back to the north. A few of the storms later this week could lead to locally heavy downpours. Lows tonight will range from the upper 40s to the mid-50s across the mountains, to the lower 60s in the southeast. Recent rainfall in combination with clear skies and light winds will result in patchy fog overnight, especially across the northwest mountains. After some morning fog Tuesday morning, temperatures will warm into the upper 70s across the mountains, to the lower to mid 80s elsewhere. Here is the latest National Weather Service forecast for Blair and Bedford counties, including the city of Altoona. Rest of tonight, mostly clear. Patchy fog after 2 a.m. Lows in the mid-50s. North winds around 5 miles an hour. Tuesday, patchy fog before 8 a.m. Sunny. Highs around 80. East winds around 5 miles an hour. Tuesday night, mostly cloudy. Patchy fog after 4 a.m. Lows in the lower 60s. Southeast winds around 5 miles an hour. Wednesday, patchy fog before 8 a.m. Partly sunny through 2 p.m., then a chance of showers and thunderstorms after 2 p.m. Rainfall amounts less than a tenth of an inch. Highs in the lower 80s. Southeast winds around 5 miles an hour. Chance of rain 50%. Wednesday night, mostly cloudy. A chance of showers and thunderstorms before 8 p.m., then a slight chance of thunderstorms between 8 p.m. and midnight. A slight chance of showers between 8 p.m. and 2 a.m. Patchy fog between midnight and 4 a.m. Areas of fog after 4 a.m. Rainfall amounts less than a tenth of an inch. Lows in the upper 60s. South winds around 5 miles an hour. Chance of rain 50%. Here is the latest National Weather Service forecast for Cambria County, including the city of Johnstown. Rest of tonight, mostly clear. Patchy fog after 2 a.m. Lows in the mid-50s. North winds around 5 miles an hour, becoming northeast after midnight. Tuesday, patchy fog before 8 a.m. Sunny. Highs in the upper 70s. Southeast winds around 5 miles an hour. Tuesday night, partly cloudy. Lows in the lower 60s. Southeast winds 5 to 10 miles an hour. Wednesday, partly sunny. A chance of showers and a slight chance of thunderstorms between 2 p.m. and 4 p.m. A chance of showers and thunderstorms after 4 p.m. Rainfall amounts less than a tenth of an inch. Highs around 80. Southeast winds 5 to 10 miles an hour. Chance of rain 50%. Wednesday night, mostly cloudy. A chance of thunderstorms before 8 p.m. A chance of showers through 2 a.m. A slight chance of thunderstorms between 8 p.m. and midnight. Rainfall amounts less than a tenth of an inch. Lows in the mid-60s. South winds 5 to 10 miles an hour. Chance of rain 50%. And now the extended forecast for South Central Pennsylvania. Thursday, showers and a chance of thunderstorms. Highs in the lower 80s. Chance of rain 90%. Thursday night, mostly cloudy with a slight chance of showers and thunderstorms. Lows in the upper 60s. Chance of rain 20%. Friday, showers likely and a chance of thunderstorms. Highs in the lower 80s. Chance of rain 70%. Friday night, mostly cloudy with a chance of showers and a slight chance of thunderstorms. Lows in the mid-60s. Chance of rain 30%. Saturday, partly sunny with a chance of showers and thunderstorms. Highs in the lower 80s.
chance of rain 50%. Saturday night, mostly cloudy. Lows in the mid-60s. Sunday, partly sunny with a chance of showers. Highs in the lower 80s. Chance of rain 30%. Sunday night, partly cloudy. Lows in the upper 60s. Monday, mostly sunny. Highs in the mid-80s. Here is the latest National Weather Service forecast for Blair and Bedford counties, including the city of Altoona. Rest of tonight, mostly clear. Patchy fog after 2 a.m. Lows in the mid-50s. North winds around 5 miles an hour. Tuesday, patchy fog before 8 a.m. Sunny. Highs around 80. East winds around 5 miles an hour. Tuesday night, mostly cloudy. Patchy fog after 4 a.m. Lows in the lower 60s. Southeast winds around 5 miles an hour. Wednesday, patchy fog before 8 a.m. Partly sunny through 2 p.m., then a chance of showers and thunderstorms after 2 p.m. Rainfall amounts less than a tenth of an inch. Highs in the lower 80s. Southeast winds around 5 miles an hour. Chance of rain 50%. Wednesday night, mostly cloudy. A chance of showers and thunderstorms before 8 p.m., then a slight chance of thunderstorms between 8 p.m. and midnight. A slight chance of showers between 8 p.m. and 2 a.m. Patchy fog between midnight and 4 a.m. Areas of fog after 4 a.m. Rainfall amounts less than a tenth of an inch. Lows in the upper 60s. South winds around 5 miles an hour. Chance of rain 50%. Here is the latest National Weather Service forecast for Cambria County, including the city of Johnstown. Rest of tonight, mostly clear. Patchy fog after 2 a.m. Lows in the mid-50s. North winds around 5 miles an hour, becoming northeast after midnight. Tuesday, patchy fog before 8 a.m. Sunny. Highs in the upper 70s. Southeast winds around 5 miles an hour. Tuesday night, partly cloudy. Lows in the lower 60s. Southeast winds 5 to 10 miles an hour. Wednesday, partly sunny. A chance of showers and a slight chance of thunderstorms between 2 p.m. and 4 p.m. A chance of showers and thunderstorms after 4 p.m. Rainfall amounts less than a tenth of an inch. Highs around 80. Southeast winds 5 to 10 miles an hour. Chance of rain 50%. Wednesday night, mostly cloudy. A chance of thunderstorms before 8 p.m. A chance of showers through 2 a.m. A slight chance of thunderstorms between 8 p.m. and midnight. Rainfall amounts less than a tenth of an inch. Lows in the mid-60s. South winds 5 to 10 miles an hour. Chance of rain 50%. And now the extended forecast for South Central Pennsylvania. Thursday, showers and a chance of thunderstorms. Highs in the lower 80s. Chance of rain 90%. Thursday night, mostly cloudy with a slight chance of showers and thunderstorms. Lows in the upper 60s. Chance of rain 20%. Friday, showers likely and a chance of thunderstorms. Highs in the lower 80s. Chance of rain 70%. Friday night, mostly cloudy with a chance of showers and a slight chance of thunderstorms. Lows in the mid-60s. Chance of rain 30%. Saturday, partly sunny with a chance of showers and thunderstorms. Highs in the lower 80s. Chance of rain 50%. Saturday night, mostly cloudy. Lows in the mid-60s. Sunday, partly sunny with a chance of showers. Highs in the lower 80s. Chance of rain 30%. Sunday night, partly cloudy. Lows in the upper 60s. Monday, mostly sunny. Highs in the mid-80s. The 8 to 14 day outlook, from Tuesday, August 11th to Monday, August 17th, calls for above normal temperatures and above normal precipitation. Normal high temperatures across central Pennsylvania during this period range from the upper 70s over the Allegheny Mountains to the mid-80s across the lower Susquehanna Valley. Normal lows range from the mid-50s over the Alleghenies to the mid-60s across the lower Susquehanna Valley. Here are the 10 p.m. conditions in the Altoona area. In Altoona, it was partly cloudy.
The temperature was 64 degrees, the dew point 61, and the relative humidity 90%. The wind was southeast at 5 miles an hour. The pressure was 30.04 inches and rising. At State College, it was partly cloudy. The temperature was 70 degrees, the dew point 61, and the relative humidity 73%. The wind was north at 5 miles an hour. The pressure was 30.02 inches and rising. Now, a few other local conditions: Johnstown, mostly cloudy 68, Dubois, clear 66, La Trobe, partly cloudy 68, Pittsburgh, partly cloudy 73, Erie, clear 66, Bradford, clear 58. To the south and east, York, clear 67, Selins Grove, clear 66, Harrisburg, partly cloudy 73, Philadelphia, partly cloudy 81, Baltimore, partly cloudy 79, Washington, D.C., partly cloudy 80. Once again, in Altoona, it was 64 degrees under partly cloudy skies. And at State College, it was 70 degrees under partly cloudy skies. This is NOAA Weather Radio, All Hazards Station WMG 589. 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Here's the hazardous weather outlook for the following counties: Bedford, Blair, Cambria, and Huntingdon. For today and tonight, the probability for widespread hazardous weather is low. And now the extended outlook for the period Tuesday through Sunday. The probability for widespread hazardous weather is low. Weak high pressure will build over the region tonight, providing the area with more in the way of sunshine and dry weather for Tuesday. Showers and storms will be possible for the later part of the week, as a humid air mass works back to the north. A few of the storms later this week could lead to locally heavy downpours. Lows tonight will range from the upper 40s to the mid-50s across the mountains, to the lower 60s in the southeast. Recent rainfall in combination with clear skies and light winds will result in patchy fog overnight, especially across the northwest mountains. After some morning fog Tuesday morning, temperatures will warm into the upper 70s across the mountains, to the lower to mid 80s elsewhere. Here is the latest National Weather Service forecast for Blair and Bedford counties, including the city of Altoona. Rest of tonight, mostly clear. Patchy fog after 2 a.m. Lows in the mid-50s. North winds around 5 miles an hour. Tuesday, patchy fog before 8 a.m. Sunny. Highs around 80. East winds around 5 miles an hour. Tuesday night, mostly cloudy. Patchy fog after 4 a.m. Lows in the lower 60s. Southeast winds around 5 miles an hour. Wednesday, patchy fog before 8 a.m. Partly sunny through 2 p.m., then a chance of showers and thunderstorms after 2 p.m. Rainfall amounts less than a tenth of an inch. Highs in the lower 80s. Southeast winds around 5 miles an hour. Chance of rain 50%. Wednesday night, mostly cloudy. A chance of showers and thunderstorms before 8 p.m., then a slight chance of thunderstorms between 8 p.m. and midnight. A slight chance of showers between 8 p.m. and 2 a.m. Patchy fog between midnight and 4 a.m. Areas of fog after 4 a.m. Rainfall amounts less than a tenth of an inch. Lows in the upper 60s. South winds around 5 miles an hour. Chance of rain 50%. Here is the latest National Weather Service forecast for Cambria County, including the city of Johnstown. Rest of tonight, mostly clear. Patchy fog after 2 a.m. Lows in the mid-50s. North winds around 5 miles an hour, becoming northeast after midnight. Tuesday, patchy fog before 8 a.m. Sunny. Highs in the upper 70s. Southeast winds around 5 miles an hour. Tuesday night, partly cloudy. Lows in the lower 60s. Southeast winds 5 to 10 miles an hour. Wednesday, partly sunny. A chance of showers and a slight chance of thunderstorms between 2 p.m. and 4 p.m. A chance of showers and thunderstorms after 4 p.m. Rainfall amounts less than a tenth of an inch. Highs around 80. Southeast winds 5 to 10 miles an hour. Chance of rain 50%. Wednesday night, mostly cloudy. A chance of thunderstorms before 8 p.m. A chance of showers through 2 a.m.
a slight chance of thunderstorms between 8 p.m. and midnight. Rainfall amounts less than a tenth of an inch. Lows in the mid-60s. South winds 5 to 10 miles an hour. Chance of rain 50%. And now the extended forecast for South Central Pennsylvania. Thursday, showers and a chance of thunderstorms. Highs in the lower 80s. Chance of rain 90%. Thursday night, mostly cloudy with a slight chance of showers and thunderstorms. Lows in the upper 60s. Chance of rain 20%. Friday, showers likely and a chance of thunderstorms. Highs in the lower 80s. Chance of rain 70%. Friday night, mostly cloudy with a chance of showers and a slight chance of thunderstorms. Lows in the mid-60s. Chance of rain 30%. Saturday, partly sunny with a chance of showers and thunderstorms. Highs in the lower 80s. Chance of rain 50%. Saturday night, mostly cloudy. Lows in the mid-60s. Sunday, partly sunny with a chance of showers. Highs in the lower 80s. Chance of rain 30%. Sunday night, partly cloudy. Lows in the upper 60s. Monday, mostly sunny. Highs in the mid-80s. The 8 to 14 day outlook, from Tuesday, August 11th to Monday, August 17th, calls for above normal temperatures and above normal precipitation. Normal high temperatures across central Pennsylvania during this period range from the upper 70s over the Allegheny Mountains to the mid-80s across the lower Susquehanna Valley. Normal lows range from the mid-50s over the Alleghenies to the mid-60s across the lower Susquehanna Valley. Here are the 10 p.m. conditions in the Altoona area. In Altoona, it was partly cloudy. The temperature was 64 degrees, the dew point 61, and the relative humidity 90%. The wind was southeast at 5 miles an hour. The pressure was 30.04 inches and rising. At State College, it was partly cloudy. The temperature was 70 degrees, the dew point 61, and the relative humidity 73%. The wind was north at 5 miles an hour. The pressure was 30.02 inches and rising. Now, a few other local conditions: Johnstown, mostly cloudy 68, Du Bois, clear 66, La Trobe, partly cloudy 68, Pittsburgh, partly cloudy 73, Erie, clear 66, Bradford, clear 58. To the south and east, York, clear 67, Selins Grove, clear 66, Harrisburg, partly cloudy 73, Philadelphia, partly cloudy 81, Baltimore, partly cloudy 79, Washington, D.C., partly cloudy 80. Once again, in Altoona it was 64 degrees under partly cloudy skies. And at State College it was 70 degrees under partly cloudy skies. This is NOAA Weather Radio, All Hazards Station WNG 589. 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Here's the hazardous weather outlook for the following counties: Bedford, Blair, Cambria, and Huntingdon. For today and tonight, the probability for widespread hazardous weather is low. And now the extended outlook for the period Tuesday through Sunday. The probability for widespread hazardous weather is low. Weak high pressure will build over the region tonight, providing the area with more in the way of sunshine and dry weather for Tuesday. Showers and storms will be possible for the later part of the week, as a humid air mass works back to the north. A few of the storms later this week could lead to locally heavy downpours. Lows tonight will range from the upper 40s to the mid-50s across the mountains, to the lower 60s in the southeast. Recent rainfall in combination with clear skies and light winds will result in patchy fog overnight, especially across the northwest mountains. After some morning fog Tuesday morning, temperatures will warm into the upper 70s across the mountains, to the lower to mid 80s elsewhere. Here is the latest National Weather Service forecast for Blair and Bedford counties, including the city of Altoona. Rest of tonight, mostly clear. Patchy fog after 2 a.m. Lows in the mid-50s. North winds around 5 miles an hour. Tuesday, patchy fog before 8 a.m. Sunny. Highs around 80. East winds around 5 miles an hour. Tuesday night, mostly cloudy. Patchy fog after 4 a.m. Lows in the lower 60s. Southeast winds around 5 miles an hour.
Wednesday, patchy fog before 8 a.m. Partly sunny through 2 p.m., then a chance of showers and thunderstorms after 2 p.m. Rainfall amounts less than a tenth of an inch. Highs in the lower 80s. Southeast winds around 5 miles an hour. Chance of rain 50%. Wednesday night, mostly cloudy. A chance of showers and thunderstorms before 8 p.m., then a slight chance of thunderstorms between 8 p.m. and midnight. A slight chance of showers between 8 p.m. and 2 a.m. Patchy fog between midnight and 4 a.m. Areas of fog after 4 a.m. Rainfall amounts less than a tenth of an inch. Lows in the upper 60s. South winds around 5 miles an hour. Chance of rain 50%. Here is the latest National Weather Service forecast for Cambria County, including the city of Johnstown. Rest of tonight, mostly clear. Patchy fog after 2 a.m. Lows in the mid-50s. North winds around 5 miles an hour, becoming northeast after midnight. Tuesday, patchy fog before 8 a.m. Sunny. Highs in the upper 70s. Southeast winds around 5 miles an hour. Tuesday night, partly cloudy. Lows in the lower 60s. Southeast winds 5 to 10 miles an hour. Wednesday, partly sunny. A chance of showers and a slight chance of thunderstorms between 2 p.m. and 4 p.m. A chance of showers and thunderstorms after 4 p.m. Rainfall amounts less than a tenth of an inch. Highs around 80. Southeast winds 5 to 10 miles an hour. Chance of rain 50%. Wednesday night, mostly cloudy. A chance of thunderstorms before 8 p.m. A chance of showers through 2 a.m. A slight chance of thunderstorms between 8 p.m. and midnight. Rainfall amounts less than a tenth of an inch. Lows in the mid-60s. South winds 5 to 10 miles an hour. Chance of rain 50%. And now the extended forecast for South Central Pennsylvania. Thursday, showers and a chance of thunderstorms. Highs in the lower 80s. Chance of rain 90%. Thursday night, mostly cloudy with a slight chance of showers and thunderstorms. Lows in the upper 60s. Chance of rain 20%. Friday, showers likely and a chance of thunderstorms. Highs in the lower 80s. Chance of rain 70%. Friday night, mostly cloudy with a chance of showers and a slight chance of thunderstorms. Lows in the mid-60s. Chance of rain 30%. Saturday, partly sunny with a chance of showers and thunderstorms. Highs in the lower 80s. Chance of rain 50%. Saturday night, mostly cloudy. Lows in the mid-60s. Sunday, partly sunny with a chance of showers. Highs in the lower 80s. Chance of rain 30%. Sunday night, partly cloudy. Lows in the upper 60s. Monday, mostly sunny. Highs in the mid-80s. The 8 to 14 day outlook, from Tuesday, August 11th to Monday, August 17th, calls for above normal temperatures and above normal precipitation. Normal high temperatures across central Pennsylvania during this period range from the upper 70s over the Allegheny Mountains to the mid-80s across the lower Susquehanna Valley. Normal lows range from the mid-50s over the Alleghenies to the mid-60s across the lower Susquehanna Valley. Here are the 10 p.m. conditions in the Altoona area. In Altoona, it was partly cloudy. The temperature was 64 degrees, the dew point 61, and the relative humidity 90%. The wind was southeast at 5 miles an hour. The pressure was 30.04 inches and rising. At State College, it was partly cloudy. The temperature was 70 degrees, the dew point 61, and the relative humidity 73%. The wind was north at 5 miles an hour. The pressure was 30.02 inches and rising. Now, a few other local conditions: Johnstown, mostly cloudy 68, Dubois, clear 66, La Trobe, partly cloudy 68, Pittsburgh, partly cloudy 73, Erie, clear 66, Bradford, clear 58. To the south and east, York, clear 67, Selins Grove, clear 66, Harrisburg, partly cloudy 73, Philadelphia, partly cloudy 81, Baltimore, partly cloudy 79, Washington, D.C., partly cloudy 80.
Once again, in Altoona it was 64 degrees under partly cloudy skies. And at State College it was 70 degrees under partly cloudy skies. This is NOAA Weather Radio, All Hazards Station WNG 589. Serving

lows tonight will range from the upper 40s to the mid-50s across the mountains to the lower 60s in the southeast. Recent rainfall in combination with clear skies and light winds will result in patchy fog overnight, especially across the northwest mountains. After some morning fog Tuesday morning, temperatures will warm into the upper 70s across the mountains to the lower to mid-80s elsewhere. Here is the latest National Weather Service forecast for Blair and Bedford counties, including the city of Altoona. Rest of tonight, mostly clear. Patchy fog after 2 a.m. Lows in the mid-50s. North winds around 5 miles an hour. Tuesday, patchy fog before 8 a.m. Sunny. Highs around 80. East winds around 5 miles an hour. Tuesday night, mostly cloudy. Patchy fog after 4 a.m. Lows in the lower 60s. Southeast winds around 5 miles an hour. Wednesday, patchy fog before 8 a.m. Partly sunny through 2 p.m., then a chance of showers and thunderstorms after 2 p.m. Rainfall amounts less than a tenth of an inch. Highs in the lower 80s. Southeast winds around 5 miles an hour. Chance of rain 50%. Wednesday night, mostly cloudy. A chance of showers and thunderstorms before 8 p.m., then a slight chance of thunderstorms between 8 p.m. and midnight. A slight chance of showers between 8 p.m. and 2 a.m. Patchy fog between midnight and 4 a.m. Areas of fog after 4 a.m. Rainfall amounts less than a tenth of an inch. Lows in the upper 60s. South winds around 5 miles an hour. Chance of rain 50%. Here is the latest National Weather Service forecast for Cambria County, including the city of Johnstown. Rest of tonight, mostly clear. Patchy fog after 2 a.m. Lows in the mid-50s. North winds around 5 miles an hour, becoming northeast after midnight. Tuesday, patchy fog before 8 a.m. Sunny. Highs in the upper 70s. Southeast winds around 5 miles an hour. Tuesday night, partly cloudy. Lows in the lower 60s. Southeast winds 5 to 10 miles an hour. Wednesday, partly sunny. A chance of showers and a slight chance of thunderstorms between 2 p.m. and 4 p.m. A chance of showers and thunderstorms after 4 p.m. Rainfall amounts less than a tenth of an inch. Highs around 80. Southeast winds 5 to 10 miles an hour. Chance of rain 50%. Wednesday night, mostly cloudy. A chance of thunderstorms before 8 p.m. A chance of showers through 2 a.m. A slight chance of thunderstorms between 8 p.m. and midnight. Rainfall amounts less than a tenth of an inch. Lows in the mid-60s. South winds 5 to 10 miles an hour. Chance of rain 50%. And now the extended forecast for South Central Pennsylvania. Thursday, showers and a chance of thunderstorms. Highs in the lower 80s. Chance of rain 90%. Thursday night, mostly cloudy with a slight chance of showers and thunderstorms. Lows in the upper 60s. Chance of rain 20%. Friday, showers likely and a chance of thunderstorms. Highs in the lower 80s. Chance of rain 70%. Friday night, mostly cloudy with a chance of showers and a slight chance of thunderstorms. Lows in the mid-60s. Chance of rain 30%. Saturday, partly sunny with a chance of showers and thunderstorms. Highs in the lower 80s. Chance of rain 50%. Saturday night, mostly cloudy. Lows in the mid-60s. Sunday, partly sunny with a chance of showers. Highs in the lower 80s. Chance of rain 30%. Sunday night, partly cloudy. Lows in the upper 60s. Monday, mostly sunny. Highs in the mid-80s. The 8 to 14 day outlook, from Tuesday, August 11th to Monday, August 17th, calls for above normal temperatures and above normal precipitation. Normal high temperatures across central Pennsylvania during this period range from the upper 70s over the Allegheny Mountains to the mid-80s across the lower Susquehanna Valley. Normal lows range from the mid-50s over the Alleghenies to the mid-60s across the lower Susquehanna Valley. Here are the 10 p.m. conditions in the Altoona area. In Altoona, it was partly cloudy. The temperature was

64 degrees, the dew point 61, and the relative humidity 90%. The wind was southeast at 5 miles an hour. The pressure was 30.04 inches and rising. At State College, it was partly cloudy. The temperature was 70 degrees, the dew point 61, and the relative humidity 73%. The wind was north at 5 miles an hour. The pressure was 30.02 inches and rising. Now, a few other local conditions: Johnstown, mostly cloudy 68, Dubois, clear 66, La Trobe, partly cloudy 68, Pittsburgh, partly cloudy 73, Erie, clear 66, Bradford, clear 58. To the south and east, York, clear 67, Selins Grove, clear 66, Harrisburg, partly cloudy 73, Philadelphia, partly cloudy 81, Baltimore, partly cloudy 79, Washington, D.C., partly cloudy 80. Once again, in Altoona it was 64 degrees under partly cloudy skies. And at State College it was 70 degrees under partly cloudy skies. This is NOAA Weather Radio, All Hazards Station WNG 589. 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Here's the hazardous weather outlook for the following counties: Bedford, Blair, Cambria, and Huntingdon. For today and tonight, the probability for widespread hazardous weather is low. And now the extended outlook for the period Tuesday through Sunday. The probability for widespread hazardous weather is low. Weak high pressure will build over the region tonight, providing the area with more in the way of sunshine and dry weather for Tuesday. Showers and storms will be possible for the later part of the week, as a humid air mass works back to the north. A few of the storms later this week could lead to locally heavy downpours. Lows tonight will range from the upper 40s to the mid-50s across the mountains, to the lower 60s in the southeast. Recent rainfall in combination with clear skies and light winds will result in patchy fog overnight, especially across the northwest mountains. After some morning fog Tuesday morning, temperatures will warm into the upper 70s across the mountains, to the lower to mid-80s elsewhere. Here is the latest National Weather Service forecast for Blair and Bedford counties, including the city of Altoona. Rest of tonight, mostly clear. Patchy fog after 2 a.m. Lows in the mid-50s. North winds around 5 miles an hour. Tuesday, patchy fog before 8 a.m. Sunny. Highs around 80. East winds around 5 miles an hour. Tuesday night, mostly cloudy. Patchy fog after 4 a.m. Lows in the lower 60s. Southeast winds around 5 miles an hour. Wednesday, patchy fog before 8 a.m. Partly sunny through 2 p.m., then a chance of showers and thunderstorms after 2 p.m. Rainfall amounts less than a tenth of an inch. Highs in the lower 80s. Southeast winds around 5 miles an hour. Chance of rain 50%. Wednesday night, mostly cloudy. A chance of showers and thunderstorms before 8 p.m., then a slight chance of thunderstorms between 8 p.m. and midnight. A slight chance of showers between 8 p.m. and 2 a.m. Patchy fog between midnight and 4 a.m. Areas of fog after 4 a.m. Rainfall amounts less than a tenth of an inch. Lows in the upper 60s. South winds around 5 miles an hour. Chance of rain 50%. Here is the latest National Weather Service forecast for Cambria County, including the city of Johnstown. Rest of tonight, mostly clear. Patchy fog after 2 a.m. Lows in the mid-50s. North winds around 5 miles an hour, becoming northeast after midnight. Tuesday, patchy fog before 8 a.m. Sunny. Highs in the upper 70s. Southeast winds around 5 miles an hour. Tuesday night, partly cloudy. Lows in the lower 60s. Southeast winds 5 to 10 miles an hour. Wednesday, partly sunny. A chance of showers and a slight chance of thunderstorms between 2 p.m. and 4 p.m. A chance of showers and thunderstorms after 4 p.m. Rainfall amounts less than a tenth of an inch. Highs around 80. Southeast winds 5 to 10 miles an hour. Chance of rain 50%. Wednesday night, mostly cloudy. A chance of thunderstorms before 8 p.m. A chance of showers through 2 a.m.
a slight chance of thunderstorms between 8 p.m. and midnight. Rainfall amounts less than a tenth of an inch. Lows in the mid-60s. South winds 5 to 10 miles an hour. Chance of rain 50%. And now the extended forecast for South Central Pennsylvania. Thursday, showers and a chance of thunderstorms. Highs in the lower 80s. Chance of rain 90%. Thursday night, mostly cloudy with a slight chance of showers and thunderstorms. Lows in the upper 60s. Chance of rain 20%. Friday, showers likely and a chance of thunderstorms. Highs in the lower 80s. Chance of rain 70%. Friday night, mostly cloudy with a chance of showers and a slight chance of thunderstorms. Lows in the mid-60s. Chance of rain 30%. Saturday, partly sunny with a chance of showers and thunderstorms. Highs in the lower 80s. Chance of rain 50%. Saturday night, mostly cloudy. Lows in the mid-60s. Sunday, partly sunny with a chance of showers. Highs in the lower 80s. Chance of rain 30%. Sunday night, partly cloudy. Lows in the upper 60s. Monday, mostly sunny. Highs in the mid-80s. The 8 to 14 day outlook, from Tuesday, August 11th to Monday, August 17th, calls for above normal temperatures and above normal precipitation. Normal high temperatures across central Pennsylvania during this period range from the upper 70s over the Allegheny Mountains to the mid-80s across the lower Susquehanna Valley. Normal lows range from the mid-50s over the Alleghenies to the mid-60s across the lower Susquehanna Valley. Here are the 11 p.m. conditions in the Altoona area. In Altoona, it was clear. The temperature was 61 degrees, the dew point 60, and the relative humidity 97%. The wind was south at 3 miles an hour. The pressure was 30.05 inches and rising. At State College, it was clear. The temperature was 64 degrees, the dew point 61, and the relative humidity 88%. The wind was south at 2 miles an hour. The pressure was 30.04 inches and rising. Now, a few other local conditions: Johnstown, partly cloudy 66, DuBois, clear 63, Latrobe, partly cloudy 64, Pittsburgh, partly cloudy 70, Erie, clear 64, Bradford, clear 56. To the south and east, York, clear 66, Selins Grove, partly cloudy 63, Harrisburg, partly cloudy 72, Philadelphia, clear 79, Baltimore, mostly cloudy 77, Washington, D.C., partly cloudy 79. Once again, in Altoona it was 61 degrees under clear skies. And at State College it was 64 degrees under clear skies. This is NOAA Weather Radio, All Hazards Station WNG 589. Serving South Central Pennsylvania, and originating from the National Weather Service Office in State College. Here's the hazardous weather outlook for the following counties: Bedford, Blair, Cambria, and Huntingdon. For today and tonight, the probability for widespread hazardous weather is low. And now the extended outlook for the period Tuesday through Sunday. The probability for widespread hazardous weather is low. Weak high pressure will build over the region tonight, providing the area with more in the way of sunshine and dry weather for Tuesday. Showers and storms will be possible for the later part of the week, as a humid air mass works back to the north. A few of the storms later this week could lead to locally heavy downpours. Lows tonight will range from the upper 40s to the mid-50s across the mountains, to the lower 60s in the southeast. Recent rainfall in combination with clear skies and light winds will result in patchy fog overnight, especially across the northwest mountains. After some morning fog Tuesday morning, temperatures will warm into the upper 70s across the mountains, to the lower to mid-80s elsewhere. Here is the latest National Weather Service forecast for Blair and Bedford counties, including the city of Altoona. Rest of tonight, mostly clear. Patchy fog after 2 a.m. Lows in the mid-50s. North winds around 5 miles an hour. Tuesday, patchy fog before 8 a.m. Sunny. Highs around 80. East winds around 5 miles an hour. Tuesday night, mostly cloudy. Patchy fog after 4 a.m. Lows in the lower 60s. Southeast winds around 5 miles an hour.
Wednesday, patchy fog before 8 a.m. Partly sunny through 2 p.m., then a chance of showers and thunderstorms after 2 p.m. Rainfall amounts less than a tenth of an inch. Highs in the lower 80s. Southeast winds around 5 miles an hour. Chance of rain 50%. Wednesday night, mostly cloudy. A chance of showers and thunderstorms before 8 p.m., then a slight chance of thunderstorms between 8 p.m. and midnight. A slight chance of showers between 8 p.m. and 2 a.m. Patchy fog between midnight and 4 a.m. Areas of fog after 4 a.m. Rainfall amounts less than a tenth of an inch. Lows in the upper 60s. South winds around 5 miles an hour. Chance of rain 50%. Here is the latest National Weather Service forecast for Cambria County, including the city of Johnstown. Rest of tonight, mostly clear. Patchy fog after 2 a.m. Lows in the mid-50s. North winds around 5 miles an hour, becoming northeast after midnight. Tuesday, patchy fog before 8 a.m. Sunny. Highs in the upper 70s. Southeast winds around 5 miles an hour. Tuesday night, partly cloudy. Lows in the lower 60s. Southeast winds 5 to 10 miles an hour. Wednesday, partly sunny. A chance of showers and a slight chance of thunderstorms between 2 p.m. and 4 p.m. A chance of showers and thunderstorms after 4 p.m. Rainfall amounts less than a tenth of an inch. Highs around 80. Southeast winds 5 to 10 miles an hour. Chance of rain 50%. Wednesday night, mostly cloudy. A chance of thunderstorms before 8 p.m. A chance of showers through 2 a.m. A slight chance of thunderstorms between 8 p.m. and midnight. Rainfall amounts less than a tenth of an inch. Lows in the mid-60s. South winds 5 to 10 miles an hour. Chance of rain 50%. And now the extended forecast for South Central Pennsylvania. Thursday, showers and a chance of thunderstorms. Highs in the lower 80s. Chance of rain 90%. Thursday night, mostly cloudy with a slight chance of showers and thunderstorms. Lows in the upper 60s. Chance of rain 20%. Friday, showers likely and a chance of thunderstorms. Highs in the lower 80s. Chance of rain 70%. Friday night, mostly cloudy with a chance of showers and a slight chance of thunderstorms. Lows in the mid-60s. Chance of rain 30%. Saturday, partly sunny with a chance of showers and thunderstorms. Highs in the lower 80s. Chance of rain 50%. Saturday night, mostly cloudy. Lows in the mid-60s. Sunday, partly sunny with a chance of showers. Highs in the lower 80s. Chance of rain 30%. Sunday night, partly cloudy. Lows in the upper 60s. Monday, mostly sunny. Highs in the mid-80s. The 8 to 14 day outlook, from Tuesday, August 11th to Monday, August 17th, calls for above normal temperatures and above normal precipitation. Normal high temperatures across central Pennsylvania during this period range from the upper 70s over the Allegheny Mountains to the mid-80s across the lower Susquehanna Valley. Normal lows range from the mid-50s over the Alleghenies to the mid-60s across the lower Susquehanna Valley. Here are the 11 p.m. conditions in the Altoona area. In Altoona, it was clear. The temperature was 61 degrees, the dew point 60, and the relative humidity 97%. The wind was south at 3 miles an hour. The pressure was 30.05 inches and rising. At State College, it was clear. The temperature was 64 degrees, the dew point 61, and the relative humidity 88%. The wind was south at 2 miles an hour. The pressure was 30.04 inches and rising. Now, a few other local conditions: Johnstown, partly cloudy 66, Dubois, clear 63, La Trobe, partly cloudy 64, Pittsburgh, partly cloudy 70, Erie, clear 64, Bradford, clear 56. To the south and east, York, clear 66, Selins Grove, partly cloudy 63, Harrisburg, partly cloudy 72, Philadelphia, clear 79, Baltimore, mostly cloudy 77, Washington, D.C., mostly cloudy 79.
Once again, in Altoona it was 61 degrees under clear skies. And at State College it was 64 degrees under clear skies. This is NOAA Weather Radio, All Hazards Station WMG 589. 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Here's the hazardous weather outlook for the following counties: Bedford, Blair, Cambria, and Huntingdon. For today and tonight, the probability for widespread hazardous weather is low. And now the extended outlook for the period Tuesday through Sunday. The probability for widespread hazardous weather is low. Weak high pressure will build over the region tonight, providing the area with more in the way of sunshine and dry weather for Tuesday. Showers and storms will be possible for the later part of the week, as a humid air mass works back to the north. A few of the storms later this week could lead to locally heavy downpours. Lows tonight will range from the upper 40s to the mid-50s across the mountains, to the lower 60s in the southeast. Recent rainfall in combination with clear skies and light winds will result in patchy fog overnight, especially across the northwest mountains. After some morning fog Tuesday morning, temperatures will warm into the upper 70s across the mountains, to the lower to mid 80s elsewhere. Here is the latest National Weather Service forecast for Blair and Bedford counties, including the city of Altoona. Rest of tonight, mostly clear. Patchy fog after 2 a.m. Lows in the mid-50s. North winds around 5 miles an hour. Tuesday, patchy fog before 8 a.m. Sunny. Highs around 80. East winds around 5 miles an hour. Tuesday night, mostly cloudy. Patchy fog after 4 a.m. Lows in the lower 60s. Southeast winds around 5 miles an hour. Wednesday, patchy fog before 8 a.m. Partly sunny through 2 p.m., then a chance of showers and thunderstorms after 2 p.m. Rainfall amounts less than a tenth of an inch. Highs in the lower 80s. Southeast winds around 5 miles an hour. Chance of rain 50%. Wednesday night, mostly cloudy. A chance of showers and thunderstorms before 8 p.m., then a slight chance of thunderstorms between 8 p.m. and midnight. A slight chance of showers between 8 p.m. and 2 a.m. Patchy fog between midnight and 4 a.m. Areas of fog after 4 a.m. Rainfall amounts less than a tenth of an inch. Lows in the upper 60s. South winds around 5 miles an hour. Chance of rain 50%. Here is the latest National Weather Service forecast for Cambria County, including the city of Johnstown. Rest of tonight, mostly clear. Patchy fog after 2 a.m. Lows in the mid-50s. North winds around 5 miles an hour, becoming northeast after midnight. Tuesday, patchy fog before 8 a.m. Sunny. Highs in the upper 70s. Southeast winds around 5 miles an hour. Tuesday night, partly cloudy. Lows in the lower 60s. Southeast winds 5 to 10 miles an hour. Wednesday, partly sunny. A chance of showers and a slight chance of thunderstorms between 2 p.m. and 4 p.m. A chance of showers and thunderstorms after 4 p.m. Rainfall amounts less than a tenth of an inch. Highs around 80. Southeast winds 5 to 10 miles an hour. Chance of rain 50%. Wednesday night, mostly cloudy. A chance of thunderstorms before 8 p.m. A chance of showers through 2 a.m. A slight chance of thunderstorms between 8 p.m. and midnight. Rainfall amounts less than a tenth of an inch. Lows in the mid-60s. South winds 5 to 10 miles an hour. Chance of rain 50%. And now the extended forecast for South Central Pennsylvania. Thursday, showers and a chance of thunderstorms. Highs in the lower 80s. Chance of rain 90%. Thursday night, mostly cloudy with a slight chance of showers and thunderstorms. Lows in the upper 60s. Chance of rain 20%. Friday, showers likely and a chance of thunderstorms. Highs in the lower 80s. Chance of rain 70%. Friday night, mostly cloudy with a chance of showers and a slight chance of thunderstorms. Lows in the mid-60s. Chance of rain 30%. Saturday, partly sunny with a chance of showers and thunderstorms. Highs in the lower 80s.
chance of rain 50%. Saturday night, mostly cloudy. Lows in the mid-60s. Sunday, partly sunny with a chance of showers. Highs in the lower 80s. Chance of rain 30%. Sunday night, partly cloudy. Lows in the upper 60s. Monday, mostly sunny. Highs in the mid-80s. The 8 to 14 day outlook, from Tuesday, August 11th to Monday, August 17th, calls for above normal temperatures and above normal precipitation. Normal high temperatures across central Pennsylvania during this period range from the upper 70s over the Allegheny Mountains to the mid-80s across the lower Susquehanna Valley. Normal lows range from the mid-50s over the Alleghenies to the mid-60s across the lower Susquehanna Valley. Here are the 11 p.m. conditions in the Altoona area. In Altoona, it was clear. The temperature was 61 degrees, the dew point 60, and the relative humidity 97%. The wind was south at 3 miles an hour. The pressure was 30.05 inches and rising. At State College, it was clear. The temperature was 64 degrees, the dew point 61, and the relative humidity 88%. The wind was south at 2 miles an hour. The pressure was 30.04 inches and rising. Now, a few other local conditions: Johnstown, partly cloudy 66, Dubois, clear 63, La Trobe, partly cloudy 64, Pittsburgh, partly cloudy 70, Erie, clear 64, Bradford, clear 56. To the south and east, York, clear 66, Selins Grove, partly cloudy 63, Harrisburg, partly cloudy 72, Philadelphia, clear 79, Baltimore, mostly cloudy 77, Washington, D.C., mostly cloudy 79. Once again, in Altoona, it was 61 degrees under clear skies. And at State College, it was 64 degrees under clear skies. 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Here's the hazardous weather outlook for the following counties: Bedford, Blair, Cambria, and Huntingdon. For today and tonight, the probability for widespread hazardous weather is low. And now the extended outlook for the period Tuesday through Sunday. The probability for widespread hazardous weather is low. Weak high pressure will build over the region tonight, providing the area with more in the way of sunshine and dry weather for Tuesday. Showers and storms will be possible for the later part of the week, as a humid air mass works back to the north. A few of the storms later this week could lead to locally heavy downpours. Lows tonight will range from the upper 40s to the mid-50s across the mountains, to the lower 60s in the southeast. Recent rainfall in combination with clear skies and light winds will result in patchy fog overnight, especially across the northwest mountains. After some morning fog Tuesday morning, temperatures will warm into the upper 70s across the mountains, to the lower to mid 80s elsewhere. Here is the latest National Weather Service forecast for Blair and Bedford counties, including the city of Altoona. Rest of tonight, mostly clear. Patchy fog after 2 a.m. Lows in the mid-50s. North winds around 5 miles an hour. Tuesday, patchy fog before 8 a.m. Sunny. Highs around 80. East winds around 5 miles an hour. Tuesday night, mostly cloudy. Patchy fog after 4 a.m. Lows in the lower 60s. Southeast winds around 5 miles an hour. Wednesday, patchy fog before 8 a.m. Partly sunny through 2 p.m., then a chance of showers and thunderstorms after 2 p.m. Rainfall amounts less than a tenth of an inch. Highs in the lower 80s. Southeast winds around 5 miles an hour. Chance of rain 50%. Wednesday night, mostly cloudy. A chance of showers and thunderstorms before 8 p.m., then a slight chance of thunderstorms between 8 p.m. and midnight. A slight chance of showers between 8 p.m. and 2 a.m. Patchy fog between midnight and 4 a.m. Areas of fog after 4 a.m. Rainfall amounts less than a tenth of an inch. Lows in the upper 60s. South winds around 5 miles an hour. Chance of rain 50%. Here is the latest National Weather Service forecast for Cambria County, including the city of Johnstown. Rest of tonight, mostly clear. Patchy fog after 2 a.m.
lows in the mid-50s. North winds around 5 miles an hour, becoming northeast after midnight. Tuesday, patchy fog before 8 a.m. Sunny. Highs in the upper 70s. Southeast winds around 5 miles an hour. Tuesday night, partly cloudy. Lows in the lower 60s. Southeast winds 5 to 10 miles an hour. Wednesday, partly sunny. A chance of showers and a slight chance of thunderstorms between 2 p.m. and 4 p.m. A chance of showers and thunderstorms after 4 p.m. Rainfall amounts less than a tenth of an inch. Highs around 80. Southeast winds 5 to 10 miles an hour. Chance of rain 50%. Wednesday night, mostly cloudy. A chance of thunderstorms before 8 p.m. A chance of showers through 2 a.m. A slight chance of thunderstorms between 8 p.m. and midnight. Rainfall amounts less than a tenth of an inch. Lows in the mid-60s. South winds 5 to 10 miles an hour. Chance of rain 50%. And now the extended forecast for South Central Pennsylvania. Thursday, showers and a chance of thunderstorms. Highs in the lower 80s. Chance of rain 90%. Thursday night, mostly cloudy with a slight chance of showers and thunderstorms. Lows in the upper 60s. Chance of rain 20%. Friday, showers likely and a chance of thunderstorms. Highs in the lower 80s. Chance of rain 70%. Friday night, mostly cloudy with a chance of showers and a slight chance of thunderstorms. Lows in the mid-60s. Chance of rain 30%. Saturday, partly sunny with a chance of showers and thunderstorms. Highs in the lower 80s. Chance of rain 50%. Saturday night, mostly cloudy. Lows in the mid-60s. Sunday, partly sunny with a chance of showers. Highs in the lower 80s. Chance of rain 30%. Sunday night, partly cloudy. Lows in the upper 60s. Monday, mostly sunny. Highs in the mid-80s. 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Broadcasts originate from the National Weather Service in State College and are transmitted from the tower facilities provided by the Blair County Emergency Management Agency in Frankstown on a frequency of 162.425 MHz. We are located at Innovation Park in State College. 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Properly set weather radios with the alarm device will alert you when severe weather warnings or watches are issued. Programming on this station will be temporarily changed during severe weather to bring you the latest information. Warnings and safety information from the National Weather Service may someday save your life or protect your property. The 8 to 14 day outlook from Tuesday, August 11th to Monday, August 17th calls for above normal temperatures and above normal precipitation. Normal high temperatures across central Pennsylvania during this period range from the upper 70s over the Allegheny Mountains to the mid-80s across the lower Susquehanna Valley. Normal lows range from the mid-50s over the Alleghenies to the mid-60s across the lower Susquehanna Valley. Here are the 11 p.m. conditions in the Altoona area. In Altoona, it was clear. The temperature was 61 degrees, the dew point 60, and the relative humidity 97%. The wind was south at 3 miles an hour. The pressure was 30.05 inches and rising. At State College, it was clear. The temperature was 64 degrees, the dew point 61, and the relative humidity 88%. The wind was south at 2 miles an hour. The pressure was 30.04 inches and rising. Now, a few other local conditions: Johnstown, partly cloudy 66, Dubois, clear 63, La Trobe, partly cloudy 64, Pittsburgh, partly cloudy 70, Erie, clear 64, Bradford, clear 56. To the south and east, York, clear 66, Selins Grove, partly cloudy 63, Harrisburg, partly cloudy 72, Philadelphia, clear 79, Baltimore, mostly cloudy 77, Washington, D.C., mostly cloudy 79. Once again, in Altoona it was 61 degrees under clear skies. And at State College it was 64 degrees under clear skies. This is NOAA Weather Radio, all hazards station WNG 589.
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Here's the hazardous weather outlook for the following counties: Bedford, Blair, Cambria, and Huntingdon. For today and tonight, the probability for widespread hazardous weather is low. And now the extended outlook for the period Tuesday through Sunday. The probability for widespread hazardous weather is low. Weak high pressure will build over the region tonight, providing the area with more in the way of sunshine and dry weather for Tuesday. Showers and storms will be possible for the later part of the week, as a humid air mass works back to the north. A few of the storms later this week could lead to locally heavy downpours. Lows tonight will range from the upper 40s to the mid-50s across the mountains, to the lower 60s in the southeast. Recent rainfall in combination with clear skies and light winds will result in patchy fog overnight, especially across the northwest mountains. After some morning fog Tuesday morning, temperatures will warm into the upper 70s across the mountains, to the lower to mid 80s elsewhere. Here is the latest National Weather Service forecast for Blair and Bedford counties, including the city of Altoona. Rest of tonight, mostly clear. Patchy fog after 2 a.m. Lows in the mid-50s. North winds around 5 miles an hour. Tuesday, patchy fog before 8 a.m. Sunny. Highs around 80. East winds around 5 miles an hour. Tuesday night, mostly cloudy. Patchy fog after 4 a.m. Lows in the lower 60s. Southeast winds around 5 miles an hour. Wednesday, patchy fog before 8 a.m. Partly sunny through 2 p.m., then a chance of showers and thunderstorms after 2 p.m. Rainfall amounts less than a tenth of an inch. Highs in the lower 80s. Southeast winds around 5 miles an hour. Chance of rain 50%. Wednesday night, mostly cloudy. A chance of showers and thunderstorms before 8 p.m., then a slight chance of thunderstorms between 8 p.m. and midnight. A slight chance of showers between 8 p.m. and 2 a.m. Patchy fog between midnight and 4 a.m. Areas of fog after 4 a.m. Rainfall amounts less than a tenth of an inch. Lows in the upper 60s. South winds around 5 miles an hour. Chance of rain 50%. Here is the latest National Weather Service forecast for Cambria County, including the city of Johnstown. Rest of tonight, mostly clear. Patchy fog after 2 a.m. Lows in the mid-50s. North winds around 5 miles an hour, becoming northeast after midnight. Tuesday, patchy fog before 8 a.m. Sunny. Highs in the upper 70s. Southeast winds around 5 miles an hour. Tuesday night, partly cloudy. Lows in the lower 60s. Southeast winds 5 to 10 miles an hour. Wednesday, partly sunny. A chance of showers and a slight chance of thunderstorms between 2 p.m. and 4 p.m. A chance of showers and thunderstorms after 4 p.m. Rainfall amounts less than a tenth of an inch. Highs around 80. Southeast winds 5 to 10 miles an hour. Chance of rain 50%. Wednesday night, mostly cloudy. A chance of thunderstorms before 8 p.m. A chance of showers through 2 a.m. A slight chance of thunderstorms between 8 p.m. and midnight. Rainfall amounts less than a tenth of an inch. Lows in the mid-60s. South winds 5 to 10 miles an hour. Chance of rain 50%. And now the extended forecast for South Central Pennsylvania. Thursday, showers and a chance of thunderstorms. Highs in the lower 80s. Chance of rain 90%. Thursday night, mostly cloudy with a slight chance of showers and thunderstorms. Lows in the upper 60s. Chance of rain 20%. Friday, showers likely and a chance of thunderstorms. Highs in the lower 80s. Chance of rain 70%. Friday night, mostly cloudy with a chance of showers and a slight chance of thunderstorms. Lows in the mid-60s. Chance of rain 30%. Saturday, partly sunny with a chance of showers and thunderstorms. Highs in the lower 80s. Chance of rain 50%. Saturday night, mostly cloudy. Lows in the mid-60s. Sunday, partly sunny with a chance of showers. Highs in the lower 80s. Chance of rain 30%.
Sunday night, partly cloudy. Lows in the upper 60s. Monday, mostly sunny. Highs in the mid-80s. The 8 to 14 day outlook, from Tuesday, August 11th to Monday, August 17th, calls for above normal temperatures and above normal precipitation. Normal high temperatures across central Pennsylvania during this period range from the upper 70s over the Allegheny Mountains to the mid-80s across the lower Susquehanna Valley. Normal lows range from the mid-50s over the Alleghenies to the mid-60s across the lower Susquehanna Valley. Here are the 11 p.m. conditions in the Altoona area. In Altoona, it was clear. The temperature was 61 degrees, the dew point 60, and the relative humidity 97%. The wind was south at 3 miles an hour. The pressure was 30.05 inches and rising. At State College, it was clear. The temperature was 64 degrees, the dew point 61, and the relative humidity 88%. The wind was south at 2 miles an hour. The pressure was 30.04 inches and rising. Now, a few other local conditions: Johnstown, partly cloudy 66, DuBois, clear 63, La Trobe, partly cloudy 64, Pittsburgh, partly cloudy 70, Erie, clear 64, Bradford, clear 56. To the south and east, York, clear 66, Selins Grove, partly cloudy 63, Harrisburg, partly cloudy 72, Philadelphia, clear 79, Baltimore, mostly cloudy 77, Washington, D.C., mostly cloudy 79. Once again, in Altoona, it was 61 degrees under clear skies. And at State College, it was 64 degrees under clear skies. This is NOAA Weather Radio, All Hazards Station WNG 589. 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Here's the hazardous weather outlook for the following counties: Bedford, Blair, Cambria, and Huntingdon. For today and tonight, the probability for widespread hazardous weather is low. And now the extended outlook for the period Tuesday through Sunday. The probability for widespread hazardous weather is low. Weak high pressure will build over the region tonight, providing the area with more in the way of sunshine and dry weather for Tuesday. Showers and storms will be possible for the later part of the week, as a humid air mass works back to the north. A few of the storms later this week could lead to locally heavy downpours. Lows tonight will range from the upper 40s to the mid-50s across the mountains, to the lower 60s in the southeast. Recent rainfall in combination with clear skies and light winds will result in patchy fog overnight, especially across the northwest mountains. After some morning fog Tuesday morning, temperatures will warm into the upper 70s across the mountains, to the lower to mid 80s elsewhere. Here is the latest National Weather Service forecast for Blair and Bedford counties, including the city of Altoona. Rest of tonight, mostly clear. Patchy fog after 2 a.m. Lows in the mid-50s. North winds around 5 miles an hour. Tuesday, patchy fog before 8 a.m. Sunny. Highs around 80. East winds around 5 miles an hour. Tuesday night, mostly cloudy. Patchy fog after 4 a.m. Lows in the lower 60s. Southeast winds around 5 miles an hour. Wednesday, patchy fog before 8 a.m. Partly sunny through 2 p.m., then a chance of showers and thunderstorms after 2 p.m. Rainfall amounts less than a tenth of an inch. Highs in the lower 80s. Southeast winds around 5 miles an hour. Chance of rain 50%. Wednesday night, mostly cloudy. A chance of showers and thunderstorms before 8 p.m., then a slight chance of thunderstorms between 8 p.m. and midnight. A slight chance of showers between 8 p.m. and 2 a.m. Patchy fog between midnight and 4 a.m. Areas of fog after 4 a.m. Rainfall amounts less than a tenth of an inch. Lows in the upper 60s. South winds around 5 miles an hour. Chance of rain 50%. Here is the latest National Weather Service forecast for Cambria County, including the city of Johnstown. Rest of tonight, mostly clear. Patchy fog after 2 a.m. Lows in the mid-50s. North winds around 5 miles an hour, becoming northeast after midnight. Tuesday, patchy fog before 8 a.m. Sunny. Highs in the upper 70s.
southeast winds around 5 miles an hour. Tuesday night, partly cloudy. Lows in the lower 60s. Southeast winds 5 to 10 miles an hour. Wednesday, partly sunny. A chance of showers and a slight chance of thunderstorms between 2 p.m. and 4 p.m. A chance of showers and thunderstorms after 4 p.m. Rainfall amounts less than a tenth of an inch. Highs around 80. Southeast winds 5 to 10 miles an hour. Chance of rain 50%. Wednesday night, mostly cloudy. A chance of thunderstorms before 8 p.m. A chance of showers through 2 a.m. A slight chance of thunderstorms between 8 p.m. and midnight. Rainfall amounts less than a tenth of an inch. Lows in the mid-60s. South winds 5 to 10 miles an hour. Chance of rain 50%. And now the extended forecast for south central Pennsylvania. Thursday, showers and a chance of thunderstorms. Highs in the lower 80s. Chance of rain 90%. Thursday night, mostly cloudy with a slight chance of showers and thunderstorms. Lows in the upper 60s. Chance of rain 20%. Friday, showers likely and a chance of thunderstorms. Highs in the lower 80s. Chance of rain 70%. Friday night, mostly cloudy with a chance of showers and a slight chance of thunderstorms. Lows in the mid-60s. Chance of rain 30%. Saturday, partly sunny with a chance of showers and thunderstorms. Highs in the lower 80s. Chance of rain 50%. Saturday night, mostly cloudy. Lows in the mid-60s. Sunday, partly sunny with a chance of showers. Highs in the lower 80s. Chance of rain 30%. Sunday night, partly cloudy. Lows in the upper 60s. Monday, mostly sunny. Highs in the mid-80s. The 8 to 14 day outlook, from Tuesday, August 11th to Monday, August 17th, calls for above normal temperatures and above normal precipitation. Normal high temperatures across central Pennsylvania during this period range from the upper 70s over the Allegheny Mountains to the mid-80s across the lower Susquehanna Valley. Normal lows range from the mid-50s over the Alleghenies to the mid-60s across the lower Susquehanna Valley. Here are the 11 p.m. conditions in the Altoona area. In Altoona, it was clear. The temperature was 61 degrees, the dew point 60, and the relative humidity 97%. The wind was south at 3 miles an hour. The pressure was 30.05 inches and rising. At State College, it was clear. The temperature was 64 degrees, the dew point 61, and the relative humidity 88%. The wind was south at 2 miles an hour. The pressure was 30.04 inches and rising. Now, a few other local conditions: Johnstown, partly cloudy 66, Dubois, clear 63, La Trobe, partly cloudy 64, Pittsburgh, partly cloudy 70, Erie, clear 64, Bradford, clear 56. To the south and east, York, clear 66, Selins Grove, partly cloudy 63, Harrisburg, partly cloudy 72, Philadelphia, clear 79, Baltimore, mostly cloudy 77, Washington, D.C., mostly cloudy 79. Once again, in Altoona it was 61 degrees under clear skies. And at State College it was 64 degrees under clear skies. This is NOAA Weather Radio, All Hazards Station WMG 589. 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Here's the hazardous weather outlook for the following counties: Bedford, Blair, Cambria, and Huntingdon. For today and tonight, the probability for widespread hazardous weather is low. And now the extended outlook for the period Tuesday through Sunday. The probability for widespread hazardous weather is low. Weak high pressure will build over the region tonight, providing the area with more in the way of sunshine and dry weather for Tuesday. Showers and storms will be possible for the later part of the week, as a humid air mass works back to the north. A few of the storms later this week could lead to locally heavy downpours. Lows tonight will range from the upper 40s to the mid-50s across the mountains, to the lower 60s in the southeast. Recent rainfall in combination with clear skies and light winds will result in patchy fog overnight, especially across the northwest mountains.
After some morning fog Tuesday morning, temperatures will warm into the upper 70s across the mountains to the lower to mid 80s elsewhere. Here is the latest National Weather Service forecast for Blair and Bedford counties, including the city of Altoona. Rest of tonight, mostly clear. Patchy fog after 2 a.m. Lows in the mid-50s. North winds around 5 miles an hour. Tuesday, patchy fog before 8 a.m. Sunny. Highs around 80. East winds around 5 miles an hour. Tuesday night, mostly cloudy. Patchy fog after 4 a.m. Lows in the lower 60s. Southeast winds around 5 miles an hour. Wednesday, patchy fog before 8 a.m. Partly sunny through 2 p.m., then a chance of showers and thunderstorms after 2 p.m. Rainfall amounts less than a tenth of an inch. Highs in the lower 80s. Southeast winds around 5 miles an hour. Chance of rain 50%. Wednesday night, mostly cloudy. A chance of showers and thunderstorms before 8 p.m., then a slight chance of thunderstorms between 8 p.m. and midnight. A slight chance of showers between 8 p.m. and 2 a.m. Patchy fog between midnight and 4 a.m. Areas of fog after 4 a.m. Rainfall amounts less than a tenth of an inch. Lows in the upper 60s. South winds around 5 miles an hour. Chance of rain 50%. Here is the latest National Weather Service forecast for Cambria County, including the city of Johnstown. Rest of tonight, mostly clear. Patchy fog after 2 a.m. Lows in the mid-50s. North winds around 5 miles an hour, becoming northeast after midnight. Tuesday, patchy fog before 8 a.m. Sunny. Highs in the upper 70s. Southeast winds around 5 miles an hour. Tuesday night, partly cloudy. Lows in the lower 60s. Southeast winds 5 to 10 miles an hour. Wednesday, partly sunny. A chance of showers and a slight chance of thunderstorms between 2 p.m. and 4 p.m. A chance of showers and thunderstorms after 4 p.m. Rainfall amounts less than a tenth of an inch. Highs around 80. Southeast winds 5 to 10 miles an hour. Chance of rain 50%. Wednesday night, mostly cloudy. A chance of thunderstorms before 8 p.m. A chance of showers through 2 a.m. A slight chance of thunderstorms between 8 p.m. and midnight. Rainfall amounts less than a tenth of an inch. Lows in the mid-60s. South winds 5 to 10 miles an hour. Chance of rain 50%. And now the extended forecast for South Central Pennsylvania. Thursday, showers and a chance of thunderstorms. Highs in the lower 80s. Chance of rain 90%. Thursday night, mostly cloudy with a slight chance of showers and thunderstorms. Lows in the upper 60s. Chance of rain 20%. Friday, showers likely and a chance of thunderstorms. Highs in the lower 80s. Chance of rain 70%. Friday night, mostly cloudy with a chance of showers and a slight chance of thunderstorms. Lows in the mid-60s. Chance of rain 30%. Saturday, partly sunny with a chance of showers and thunderstorms. Highs in the lower 80s. Chance of rain 50%. Saturday night, mostly cloudy. Lows in the mid-60s. Sunday, partly sunny with a chance of showers. Highs in the lower 80s. Chance of rain 30%. Sunday night, partly cloudy. Lows in the upper 60s. Monday, mostly sunny. Highs in the mid-80s. The 8 to 14 day outlook, from Tuesday, August 11th to Monday, August 17th, calls for above normal temperatures and above normal precipitation. Normal high temperatures across central Pennsylvania during this period range from the upper 70s over the Allegheny Mountains to the mid-80s across the lower Susquehanna Valley. Normal lows range from the mid-50s over the Alleghenies to the mid-60s across the lower Susquehanna Valley. Here are the 11 p.m. conditions in the Altoona area. In Altoona, it was clear. The temperature was 61 degrees, the dew point 60, and the relative humidity 97%. The wind was south at 3 miles an hour. The pressure was 30.05 inches and rising. At State College, it was clear.
the temperature was 64 degrees, the dew point 61, and the relative humidity 88%. The wind was south at 2 miles an hour. The pressure was 30.04 inches and rising. Now, a few other local conditions: Johnstown, partly cloudy 66, Dubois, clear 63, La Trobe, partly cloudy 64, Pittsburgh, partly cloudy 70, Erie, clear 64, Bradford, clear 56. To the south and east, York, clear 66, Selins Grove, partly cloudy 63, Harrisburg, partly cloudy 72, Philadelphia, clear 79, Baltimore, mostly cloudy 77, Washington, D.C., mostly cloudy 79. Once again, in Altoona, it was 61 degrees under clear skies. And at State College, it was 64 degrees under clear skies. This is NOAA Weather Radio, All Hazards Station WMG 589. 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Here's the hazardous weather outlook for the following counties: Bedford, Blair, Cambria, and Huntingdon. For today and tonight, the probability for widespread hazardous weather is low. And now the extended outlook for the period Tuesday through Sunday. The probability for widespread hazardous weather is low. Weak high pressure will build over the region tonight, providing the area with more in the way of sunshine and dry weather for Tuesday. Showers and storms will be possible for the later part of the week, as a humid air mass works back to the north. A few of the storms later this week could lead to locally heavy downpours. Lows tonight will range from the upper 40s to the mid-50s across the mountains, to the lower 60s in the southeast. Recent rainfall in combination with clear skies and light winds will result in patchy fog overnight, especially across the northwest mountains. After some morning fog Tuesday morning, temperatures will warm into the upper 70s across the mountains, to the lower to mid 80s elsewhere. Here is the latest National Weather Service forecast for Blair and Bedford counties, including the city of Altoona. Rest of tonight, mostly clear. Patchy fog after 2 a.m. Lows in the mid-50s. North winds around 5 miles an hour. Tuesday, patchy fog before 8 a.m. Sunny. Highs around 80. East winds around 5 miles an hour. Tuesday night, mostly cloudy. Patchy fog after 4 a.m. Lows in the lower 60s. Southeast winds around 5 miles an hour. Wednesday, patchy fog before 8 a.m. Partly sunny through 2 p.m., then a chance of showers and thunderstorms after 2 p.m. Rainfall amounts less than a tenth of an inch. Highs in the lower 80s. Southeast winds around 5 miles an hour. Chance of rain 50%. Wednesday night, mostly cloudy. A chance of showers and thunderstorms before 8 p.m., then a slight chance of thunderstorms between 8 p.m. and midnight. A slight chance of showers between 8 p.m. and 2 a.m. Patchy fog between midnight and 4 a.m. Areas of fog after 4 a.m. Rainfall amounts less than a tenth of an inch. Lows in the upper 60s. South winds around 5 miles an hour. Chance of rain 50%. Here is the latest National Weather Service forecast for Cambria County, including the city of Johnstown. Rest of tonight, mostly clear. Patchy fog after 2 a.m. Lows in the mid-50s. North winds around 5 miles an hour, becoming northeast after midnight. Tuesday, patchy fog before 8 a.m. Sunny. Highs in the upper 70s. Southeast winds around 5 miles an hour. Tuesday night, partly cloudy. Lows in the lower 60s. Southeast winds 5 to 10 miles an hour. Wednesday, partly sunny. A chance of showers and a slight chance of thunderstorms between 2 p.m. and 4 p.m. A chance of showers and thunderstorms after 4 p.m. Rainfall amounts less than a tenth of an inch. Highs around 80. Southeast winds 5 to 10 miles an hour. Chance of rain 50%. Wednesday night, mostly cloudy. A chance of thunderstorms before 8 p.m. A chance of showers through 2 a.m. A slight chance of thunderstorms between 8 p.m. and midnight. Rainfall amounts less than a tenth of an inch. Lows in the mid-60s. South winds 5 to 10 miles an hour. Chance of rain 50%. And now the extended forecast for South Central Pennsylvania.
Thursday, showers and a chance of thunderstorms. Highs in the lower 80s. Chance of rain 90%. Thursday night, mostly cloudy with a slight chance of showers and thunderstorms. Lows in the upper 60s. Chance of rain 20%. Friday, showers likely and a chance of thunderstorms. Highs in the lower 80s.

month to Monday, August 17th. Calls for above normal temperatures and above normal precipitation. Normal high temperatures across central Pennsylvania during this period range from the upper 70s over the Allegheny Mountains to the mid-80s across the lower Susquehanna Valley. Normal lows range from the mid-50s over the Alleghenies to the mid-60s across the lower Susquehanna Valley. Here are the 11 p.m. conditions in the Altoona area. In Altoona, it was clear. The temperature was 61 degrees, the dew point 60, and the relative humidity 97%. The wind was south at 3 miles an hour. The pressure was 30.05 inches and rising. At State College, it was clear. The temperature was 64 degrees, the dew point 61, and the relative humidity 88%. The wind was south at 2 miles an hour. The pressure was 30.04 inches and rising. Now, a few other local conditions: Johnstown, partly cloudy 66, DuBois, clear 63, La Trobe, partly cloudy 64, Pittsburgh, partly cloudy 70, Erie, clear 64, Bradford, clear 56. To the south and east, York, clear 66, Selins Grove, partly cloudy 63, Harrisburg, partly cloudy 72, Philadelphia, clear 79, Baltimore, mostly cloudy 77, Washington, D.C., mostly cloudy 79. Once again, in Altoona, it was 61 degrees under clear skies. And at State College, it was 64 degrees under clear skies. This is NOAA Weather Radio, All Hazards Station WNG 589. 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Here's the hazardous weather outlook for the following counties: Bedford, Blair, Cambria, and Huntingdon. For today and tonight, the probability for widespread hazardous weather is low. And now the extended outlook for the period Tuesday through Sunday. The probability for widespread hazardous weather is low. Weak high pressure will build over the region tonight, providing the area with more in the way of sunshine and dry weather for Tuesday. Showers and storms will be possible for the later part of the week, as a humid air mass works back to the north. A few of the storms later this week could lead to locally heavy downpours. Lows tonight will range from the upper 40s to the mid-50s across the mountains, to the lower 60s in the southeast. Recent rainfall in combination with clear skies and light winds will result in patchy fog overnight, especially across the northwest mountains. After some morning fog Tuesday morning, temperatures will warm into the upper 70s across the mountains, to the lower to mid 80s elsewhere. Here is the latest National Weather Service forecast for Blair and Bedford counties, including the city of Altoona. Rest of tonight, mostly clear. Patchy fog after 2 a.m. Lows in the mid-50s. North winds around 5 miles an hour. Tuesday, patchy fog before 8 a.m. Sunny. Highs around 80. East winds around 5 miles an hour. Tuesday night, mostly cloudy. Patchy fog after 4 a.m. Lows in the lower 60s. Southeast winds around 5 miles an hour. Wednesday, patchy fog before 8 a.m. Partly sunny through 2 p.m., then a chance of showers and thunderstorms after 2 p.m. Rainfall amounts less than a tenth of an inch. Highs in the lower 80s. Southeast winds around 5 miles an hour. Chance of rain 50%. Wednesday night, mostly cloudy. A chance of showers and thunderstorms before 8 p.m., then a slight chance of thunderstorms between 8 p.m. and midnight. A slight chance of showers between 8 p.m. and 2 a.m. Patchy fog between midnight and 4 a.m. Areas of fog after 4 a.m. Rainfall amounts less than a tenth of an inch. Lows in the upper 60s. South winds around 5 miles an hour. Chance of rain 50%. Here is the latest National Weather Service forecast for Cambria County, including the city of Johnstown. Rest of tonight, mostly clear. Patchy fog after 2 a.m. Lows in the mid-50s. North winds around 5 miles an hour, becoming northeast after midnight. Tuesday, patchy fog before 8 a.m. Sunny. Highs in the upper 70s. Southeast winds around 5 miles an hour. Tuesday night, partly cloudy. Lows in the lower 60s. Southeast winds 5 to 10 miles an hour. Wednesday, partly sunny. A chance of showers.

and a slight chance of thunderstorms between 2 p.m. and 4 p.m. A chance of showers and thunderstorms after 4 p.m. Rainfall amounts less than a tenth of an inch. Highs around 80. Southeast winds 5 to 10 miles an hour. Chance of rain 50%. Wednesday night, mostly cloudy. A chance of thunderstorms before 8 p.m. A chance of showers through 2 a.m. A slight chance of thunderstorms between 8 p.m. and midnight. Rainfall amounts less than a tenth of an inch. Lows in the mid-60s. South winds 5 to 10 miles an hour. Chance of rain 50%. And now the extended forecast for South Central Pennsylvania. Thursday, showers and a chance of thunderstorms. Highs in the lower 80s. Chance of rain 90%. Thursday night, mostly cloudy with a slight chance of showers and thunderstorms. Lows in the upper 60s. Chance of rain 20%. Friday, showers likely and a chance of thunderstorms. Highs in the lower 80s. Chance of rain 70%. Friday night, mostly cloudy with a chance of showers and a slight chance of thunderstorms. Lows in the mid-60s. Chance of rain 30%. Saturday, partly sunny with a chance of showers and thunderstorms. Highs in the lower 80s. Chance of rain 50%. Saturday night, mostly cloudy. Lows in the mid-60s. Sunday, partly sunny with a chance of showers. Highs in the lower 80s. Chance of rain 30%. Sunday night, partly cloudy. Lows in the upper 60s. Monday, mostly sunny. Highs in the mid-80s. The 8 to 14-day outlook, from Tuesday, August 11th to Monday, August 17th, calls for above normal temperatures and above normal precipitation. Normal high temperatures across central Pennsylvania during this period range from the upper 70s over the Allegheny Mountains to the mid-80s across the lower Susquehanna Valley. Normal lows range from the mid-50s over the Alleghenies to the mid-60s across the lower Susquehanna Valley. Here are the 11 p.m. conditions in the Altoona area. In Altoona, it was clear. The temperature was 61 degrees, the dew point 60, and the relative humidity 97%. The wind was south at 3 miles an hour. The pressure was 30.05 inches and rising. At State College, it was clear. The temperature was 64 degrees, the dew point 61, and the relative humidity 88%. The wind was south at 2 miles an hour. The pressure was 30.04 inches and rising. Now, a few other local conditions: Johnstown, partly cloudy 66, Dubois, clear 63, La Trobe, partly cloudy 64, Pittsburgh, partly cloudy 70, Erie, clear 64, Bradford, clear 56. To the south and east, York, clear 66, Selins Grove, partly cloudy 63, Harrisburg, partly cloudy 72, Philadelphia, clear 79, Baltimore, mostly cloudy 77, Washington, D.C., mostly cloudy 79. Once again, in Altoona it was 61 degrees under clear skies. And at State College it was 64 degrees under clear skies. This is NOAA Weather Radio, All Hazards Station WNG 589. 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Here's the hazardous weather outlook for the following counties: Bedford, Blair, Cambria, and Huntingdon. For today and tonight, the probability for widespread hazardous weather is low. And now the extended outlook for the period Tuesday through Sunday. The probability for widespread hazardous weather is low. Weak high pressure will build over the region tonight, providing the area with more in the way of sunshine and dry weather for Tuesday. Showers and storms will be possible for the later part of the week, as a humid air mass works back to the north. A few of the storms later this week could lead to locally heavy downpours. Lows tonight will range from the upper 40s to the mid-50s across the mountains, to the lower 60s in the southeast. Recent rainfall in combination with clear skies and light winds will result in patchy fog overnight, especially across the northwest mountains. After some morning fog Tuesday morning, temperatures will warm into the upper 70s across the mountains, to the lower to mid-80s elsewhere. Here is the latest National Weather Service forecast for Blair and Bedford counties, including the city of Altoona. Rest of tonight, mostly clear.
Patchy fog after 2 a.m. Lows in the mid-50s. North winds around 5 miles an hour. Tuesday, patchy fog before 8 a.m. Sunny. Highs around 80. East winds around 5 miles an hour. Tuesday night, mostly cloudy. Patchy fog after 4 a.m. Lows in the lower 60s. Southeast winds around 5 miles an hour. Wednesday, patchy fog before 8 a.m. Partly sunny through 2 p.m., then a chance of showers and thunderstorms after 2 p.m. Rainfall amounts less than a tenth of an inch. Highs in the lower 80s. Southeast winds around 5 miles an hour. Chance of rain 50%. Wednesday night, mostly cloudy. A chance of showers and thunderstorms before 8 p.m., then a slight chance of thunderstorms between 8 p.m. and midnight. A slight chance of showers between 8 p.m. and 2 a.m. Patchy fog between midnight and 4 a.m. Areas of fog after 4 a.m. Rainfall amounts less than a tenth of an inch. Lows in the upper 60s. South winds around 5 miles an hour. Chance of rain 50%. Here is the latest National Weather Service forecast for Cambria County, including the city of Johnstown. Rest of tonight, mostly clear. Patchy fog after 2 a.m. Lows in the mid-50s. Northeast winds around 5 miles an hour. Tuesday, patchy fog before 8 a.m. Sunny. Highs in the upper 70s. Southeast winds around 5 miles an hour. Tuesday night, partly cloudy. Lows in the lower 60s. Southeast winds 5 to 10 miles an hour. Wednesday, partly sunny. A chance of showers and a slight chance of thunderstorms between 2 p.m. and 4 p.m. A chance of showers and thunderstorms after 4 p.m. Rainfall amounts less than a tenth of an inch. Highs around 80. Southeast winds 5 to 10 miles an hour. Chance of rain 50%. Wednesday night, mostly cloudy. A chance of thunderstorms before 8 p.m. A chance of showers through 2 a.m. A slight chance of thunderstorms between 8 p.m. and midnight. Rainfall amounts less than a tenth of an inch. Lows in the mid-60s. South winds 5 to 10 miles an hour. Chance of rain 50%. And now the extended forecast for South Central Pennsylvania. Thursday, showers and a chance of thunderstorms. Highs in the lower 80s. Chance of rain 90%. Thursday night, mostly cloudy with a slight chance of showers and thunderstorms. Lows in the upper 60s. Chance of rain 20%. Friday, showers likely and a chance of thunderstorms. Highs in the lower 80s. Chance of rain 70%. Friday night, mostly cloudy with a chance of showers and a slight chance of thunderstorms. Lows in the mid-60s. Chance of rain 30%. Saturday, partly sunny with a chance of showers and thunderstorms. Highs in the lower 80s. Chance of rain 50%. Saturday night, mostly cloudy. Lows in the mid-60s. Sunday, partly sunny with a chance of showers. Highs in the lower 80s. Chance of rain 30%. Sunday night, partly cloudy. Lows in the upper 60s. Monday, mostly sunny. Highs in the mid-80s. The 8 to 14 day outlook, from Tuesday, August 11th to Monday, August 17th, calls for above normal temperatures and above normal precipitation. Normal high temperatures across central Pennsylvania during this period range from the upper 70s over the Allegheny Mountains to the mid-80s across the lower Susquehanna Valley. Normal lows range from the mid-50s over the Alleghenies to the mid-60s across the lower Susquehanna Valley. Here are the midnight conditions in the Altoona area. In Altoona, it was clear. The temperature was 60 degrees, the dew point 59, and the relative humidity 96%. The wind was calm. The pressure was 30.06 inches and rising. At State College, it was clear. The temperature was 64 degrees, the dew point 61, and the relative humidity 88%. The wind was northeast at 1 mile an hour. The pressure was 30.06 inches and rising. Now, a few other local conditions: Johnstown, clear 65, Du Bois,
clear 60. La Trobe, clear 63. Pittsburgh, partly cloudy 68. Erie, clear 63. Bradford, fog 52. To the south and east, York, partly cloudy 64, Selins Grove, partly cloudy 63, Harrisburg, partly cloudy 73, Philadelphia, partly cloudy 77, Baltimore, mostly cloudy 75, Washington, D.C., partly cloudy 77. Once again, in Altoona, it was 60 degrees under clear skies. And at State College, it was 64 degrees under clear skies. This is NOAA Weather Radio, all hazards station WMG 589. 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Here's the hazardous weather outlook for the following counties: Bedford, Blair, Cambria, and Huntingdon. For today and tonight, the probability for widespread hazardous weather is low. And now the extended outlook for the period Tuesday through Sunday. The probability for widespread hazardous weather is low. Weak high pressure will build over the region tonight, providing the area with more in the way of sunshine and dry weather for Tuesday. Showers and storms will be possible for the later part of the week, as a humid air mass works back to the north. A few of the storms later this week could lead to locally heavy downpours. Lows tonight will range from the upper 40s to the mid-50s across the mountains, to the lower 60s in the southeast. Recent rainfall in combination with clear skies and light winds will result in patchy fog overnight, especially across the northwest mountains. After some morning fog Tuesday morning, temperatures will warm into the upper 70s across the mountains, to the lower to mid 80s elsewhere. Here is the latest National Weather Service forecast for Blair and Bedford counties, including the city of Altoona. Rest of tonight, mostly clear. Patchy fog after 2 a.m. Lows in the mid-50s. North winds around 5 miles an hour. Tuesday, patchy fog before 8 a.m. Sunny. Highs around 80. East winds around 5 miles an hour. Tuesday night, mostly cloudy. Patchy fog after 4 a.m. Lows in the lower 60s. Southeast winds around 5 miles an hour. Wednesday, patchy fog before 8 a.m. Partly sunny through 2 p.m., then a chance of showers and thunderstorms after 2 p.m. Rainfall amounts less than a tenth of an inch. Highs in the lower 80s. Southeast winds around 5 miles an hour. Chance of rain 50%. Wednesday night, mostly cloudy. A chance of showers and thunderstorms before 8 p.m., then a slight chance of thunderstorms between 8 p.m. and midnight. A slight chance of showers between 8 p.m. and 2 a.m. Patchy fog between midnight and 4 a.m. Areas of fog after 4 a.m. Rainfall amounts less than a tenth of an inch. Lows in the upper 60s. South winds around 5 miles an hour. Chance of rain 50%. Here is the latest National Weather Service forecast for Cambria County, including the city of Johnstown. Rest of tonight, mostly clear. Patchy fog after 2 a.m. Lows in the mid-50s. Northeast winds around 5 miles an hour. Tuesday, patchy fog before 8 a.m. Sunny. Highs in the upper 70s. Southeast winds around 5 miles an hour. Tuesday night, partly cloudy. Lows in the lower 60s. Southeast winds 5 to 10 miles an hour. Wednesday, partly sunny. A chance of showers and a slight chance of thunderstorms between 2 p.m. and 4 p.m. A chance of showers and thunderstorms after 4 p.m. Rainfall amounts less than a tenth of an inch. Highs around 80. Southeast winds 5 to 10 miles an hour. Chance of rain 50%. Wednesday night, mostly cloudy. A chance of thunderstorms before 8 p.m. A chance of showers through 2 a.m. A slight chance of thunderstorms between 8 p.m. and midnight. Rainfall amounts less than a tenth of an inch. Lows in the mid-60s. South winds 5 to 10 miles an hour. Chance of rain 50%. And now the extended forecast for South Central Pennsylvania. Thursday, showers and a chance of thunderstorms. Highs in the lower 80s. Chance of rain 90%. Thursday night, mostly cloudy with a slight chance of showers and thunderstorms. Lows in the upper 60s. Chance of rain 20%.
Friday, showers likely and a chance of thunderstorms. Highs in the lower 80s. Chance of rain 70%. Friday night, mostly cloudy with a chance of showers and a slight chance of thunderstorms. Lows in the mid-60s. Chance of rain 30%. Saturday, partly sunny with a chance of showers and thunderstorms. Highs in the lower 80s. Chance of rain 50%. Saturday night, mostly cloudy. Lows in the mid-60s. Sunday, partly sunny with a chance of showers. Highs in the lower 80s. Chance of rain 30%. Sunday night, partly cloudy. Lows in the upper 60s. Monday, mostly sunny. Highs in the mid-80s. The 8 to 14 day outlook, from Tuesday, August 11th to Monday, August 17th, calls for above normal temperatures and above normal precipitation. Normal high temperatures across central Pennsylvania during this period range from the upper 70s over the Allegheny Mountains to the mid-80s across the lower Susquehanna Valley. Normal lows range from the mid-50s over the Alleghenies to the mid-60s across the lower Susquehanna Valley. Here are the midnight conditions in the Altoona area. In Altoona, it was clear. The temperature was 60 degrees, the dew point 59, and the relative humidity 96%. The wind was calm. The pressure was 30.06 inches and rising. At State College, it was clear. The temperature was 64 degrees, the dew point 61, and the relative humidity 88%. The wind was northeast at 1 mile an hour. The pressure was 30.06 inches and rising. Now, a few other local conditions: Johnstown, clear 65, Dubois, clear 60, La Trobe, clear 63, Pittsburgh partly cloudy 68, Erie, clear 63, Bradford fog 52. To the south and east, York, partly cloudy 64, Selins Grove partly cloudy 63, Harrisburg partly cloudy 73, Philadelphia partly cloudy 77, Baltimore mostly cloudy 75, Washington DC partly cloudy 77. Once again, in Altoona it was 60 degrees under clear skies. And at State College it was 64 degrees under clear skies. This is NOAA Weather Radio, All Hazards Station WNG 589. 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Here's the hazardous weather outlook for the following counties: Bedford, Blair, Cambria, and Huntingdon. For today and tonight, the probability for widespread hazardous weather is low. And now the extended outlook for the period Tuesday through Sunday. The probability for widespread hazardous weather is low. Weak high pressure will build over the region tonight, providing the area with more in the way of sunshine and dry weather for Tuesday. Showers and storms will be possible for the later part of the week, as a humid air mass works back to the north. A few of the storms later this week could lead to locally heavy downpours. Lows tonight will range from the upper 40s to the mid-50s across the mountains, to the lower 60s in the southeast. Recent rainfall in combination with clear skies and light winds will result in patchy fog overnight, especially across the northwest mountains. After some morning fog Tuesday morning, temperatures will warm into the upper 70s across the mountains, to the lower to mid 80s elsewhere. Here is the latest National Weather Service forecast for Blair and Bedford counties, including the city of Altoona. Rest of tonight, mostly clear. Patchy fog after 2 a.m. Lows in the mid-50s. North winds around 5 miles an hour. Tuesday, patchy fog before 8 a.m. Sunny. Highs around 80. East winds around 5 miles an hour. Tuesday night, mostly cloudy. Patchy fog after 4 a.m. Lows in the lower 60s. Southeast winds around 5 miles an hour. Wednesday, patchy fog before 8 a.m. Partly sunny through 2 p.m., then a chance of showers and thunderstorms after 2 p.m. Rainfall amounts less than a tenth of an inch. Highs in the lower 80s. Southeast winds around 5 miles an hour. Chance of rain 50%. Wednesday night, mostly cloudy. A chance of showers and thunderstorms before 8 p.m., then a slight chance of thunderstorms between 8 p.m. and midnight. A slight chance of showers between 8 p.m. and 2 a.m. Patchy fog between midnight and 4 a.m.
Areas of fog after 4 a.m. Rainfall amounts less than a tenth of an inch. Lows in the upper 60s. South winds around 5 miles an hour. Chance of rain 50%. Here is the latest National Weather Service forecast for Cambria County, including the city of Johnstown. Rest of tonight, mostly clear. Patchy fog after 2 a.m. Lows in the mid-50s. Northeast winds around 5 miles an hour. Tuesday, patchy fog before 8 a.m. Sunny. Highs in the upper 70s. Southeast winds around 5 miles an hour. Tuesday night, partly cloudy. Lows in the lower 60s. Southeast winds 5 to 10 miles an hour. Wednesday, partly sunny. A chance of showers and a slight chance of thunderstorms between 2 p.m. and 4 p.m. A chance of showers and thunderstorms after 4 p.m. Rainfall amounts less than a tenth of an inch. Highs around 80. Southeast winds 5 to 10 miles an hour. Chance of rain 50%. Wednesday night, mostly cloudy. A chance of thunderstorms before 8 p.m. A chance of showers through 2 a.m. A slight chance of thunderstorms between 8 p.m. and midnight. Rainfall amounts less than a tenth of an inch. Lows in the mid-60s. South winds 5 to 10 miles an hour. Chance of rain 50%. And now the extended forecast for South Central Pennsylvania. Thursday, showers and a chance of thunderstorms. Highs in the lower 80s. Chance of rain 90%. Thursday night, mostly cloudy with a slight chance of showers and thunderstorms. Lows in the upper 60s. Chance of rain 20%. Friday, showers likely and a chance of thunderstorms. Highs in the lower 80s. Chance of rain 70%. Friday night, mostly cloudy with a chance of showers and a slight chance of thunderstorms. Lows in the mid-60s. Chance of rain 30%. Saturday, partly sunny with a chance of showers and thunderstorms. Highs in the lower 80s. Chance of rain 50%. Saturday night, mostly cloudy. Lows in the mid-60s. Sunday, partly sunny with a chance of showers. Highs in the lower 80s. Chance of rain 30%. Sunday night, partly cloudy. Lows in the upper 60s. Monday, mostly sunny. Highs in the mid-80s. The 8 to 14 day outlook, from Tuesday, August 11th to Monday, August 17th, calls for above normal temperatures and above normal precipitation. Normal high temperatures across central Pennsylvania during this period range from the upper 70s over the Allegheny Mountains to the mid-80s across the lower Susquehanna Valley. Normal lows range from the mid-50s over the Alleghenies to the mid-60s across the lower Susquehanna Valley. Here are the midnight conditions in the Altoona area. In Altoona, it was clear. The temperature was 60 degrees, the dew point 59, and the relative humidity 96%. The wind was calm. The pressure was 30.06 inches and rising. At State College, it was clear. The temperature was 64 degrees, the dew point 61, and the relative humidity 88%. The wind was northeast at 1 mile an hour. The pressure was 30.06 inches and rising. Now, a few other local conditions: Johnstown, clear 65, Dubois, clear 60, La Trobe, clear 63, Pittsburgh partly cloudy 68, Erie, clear 63, Bradford fog 52. To the south and east, York, partly cloudy 64, Selins Grove partly cloudy 63, Harrisburg partly cloudy 73, Philadelphia partly cloudy 77, Baltimore mostly cloudy 75, Washington D.C. partly cloudy 77. Once again, in Altoona it was 60 degrees under clear skies. And at State College it was 64 degrees under clear skies. 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
We are located at Innovation Park in State College. 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Properly set weather radios with the alarm device will alert you when severe weather warnings or watches are issued. Programming on this station will be temporarily changed during severe weather to bring you the latest information. Warnings and safety information from the National Weather Service may someday save your life or protect your property. Here's the hazardous weather outlook for the following counties: Bedford, Blair, Cambria, and Huntingdon. For today and tonight, the probability for widespread hazardous weather is low. And now the extended outlook for the period Tuesday through Sunday. The probability for widespread hazardous weather is low. Weak high pressure will build over the region tonight, providing the area with more in the way of sunshine and dry weather for Tuesday. Showers and storms will be possible for the later part of the week, as a humid air mass works back to the north. A few of the storms later this week could lead to locally heavy downpours. Lows tonight will range from the upper 40s to the mid-50s across the mountains, to the lower 60s in the southeast. Recent rainfall in combination with clear skies and light winds will result in patchy fog overnight, especially across the northwest mountains. After some morning fog Tuesday morning, temperatures will warm into the upper 70s across the mountains, to the lower to mid-80s elsewhere. Here is the latest National Weather Service forecast for Blair and Bedford counties, including the city of Altoona. Rest of tonight, mostly clear. Patchy fog after 2 a.m. Lows in the mid-50s. North winds around 5 miles an hour. Tuesday, patchy fog before 8 a.m. Sunny. Highs around 80. East winds around 5 miles an hour. Tuesday night, mostly cloudy. Patchy fog after 4 a.m. Lows in the lower 60s. Southeast winds around 5 miles an hour. Wednesday, patchy fog before 8 a.m. Partly sunny through 2 p.m., then a chance of showers and thunderstorms after 2 p.m. Rainfall amounts less than a tenth of an inch. Highs in the lower 80s. Southeast winds around 5 miles an hour. Chance of rain 50%. Wednesday night, mostly cloudy. A chance of showers and thunderstorms before 8 p.m., then a slight chance of thunderstorms between 8 p.m. and midnight. A slight chance of showers between 8 p.m. and 2 a.m. Patchy fog between midnight and 4 a.m. Areas of fog after 4 a.m. Rainfall amounts less than a tenth of an inch. Lows in the upper 60s. South winds around 5 miles an hour. Chance of rain 50%. Here is the latest National Weather Service forecast for Cambria County, including the city of Johnstown. Rest of tonight, mostly clear. Patchy fog after 2 a.m. Lows in the mid-50s. Northeast winds around 5 miles an hour. Tuesday, patchy fog before 8 a.m. Sunny. Highs in the upper 70s. Southeast winds around 5 miles an hour. Tuesday night, partly cloudy. Lows in the lower 60s. Southeast winds 5 to 10 miles an hour. Wednesday, partly sunny. A chance of showers and a slight chance of thunderstorms between 2 p.m. and 4 p.m. A chance of showers and thunderstorms after 4 p.m. Rainfall amounts less than a tenth of an inch. Highs around 80. Southeast winds 5 to 10 miles an hour. Chance of rain 50%. Wednesday night, mostly cloudy. A chance of thunderstorms before 8 p.m. A chance of showers through 2 a.m. A slight chance of thunderstorms between 8 p.m. and midnight. Rainfall amounts less than a tenth of an inch. Lows in the mid-60s. South winds 5 to 10 miles an hour. Chance of rain 50%. And now the extended forecast for South Central Pennsylvania. Thursday, showers and a chance of thunderstorms. Highs in the lower 80s. Chance of rain 90%. Thursday night, mostly cloudy with a slight chance of showers and thunderstorms. Lows in the upper 60s. Chance of rain 20%. Friday, showers likely and a chance of thunderstorms. Highs in the lower 80s. Chance of rain 70%. Friday night, mostly cloudy with a chance of showers and a slight chance of thunderstorms. Lows in the mid-60s. Chance of rain 30%.
Saturday, partly sunny with a chance of showers and thunderstorms. Highs in the lower 80s. Chance of rain 50%. Saturday night, mostly cloudy. Lows in the mid-60s. Sunday, partly sunny with a chance of showers. Highs in the lower 80s. Chance of rain 30%. Sunday night, partly cloudy. Lows in the upper 60s. Monday, mostly sunny. Highs in the mid-80s. The 8 to 14 day outlook, from Tuesday, August 11th to Monday, August 17th, calls for above normal temperatures and above normal precipitation. Normal high temperatures across central Pennsylvania during this period range from the upper 70s over the Allegheny Mountains to the mid-80s across the lower Susquehanna Valley. Normal lows range from the mid-50s over the Alleghenies to the mid-60s across the lower Susquehanna Valley. Here are the midnight conditions in the Altoona area. In Altoona, it was clear. The temperature was 60 degrees, the dew point 59, and the relative humidity 96%. The wind was calm. The pressure was 30.06 inches and rising. At State College, it was clear. The temperature was 64 degrees, the dew point 61, and the relative humidity 88%. The wind was northeast at 1 mile an hour. The pressure was 30.06 inches and rising. Now, a few other local conditions: Johnstown, clear 65, Dubois, clear 60, Latrobe, clear 63, Pittsburgh partly cloudy 68, Erie, clear 63, Bradford fog 52. To the south and east, York, partly cloudy 64, Selins Grove partly cloudy 63, Harrisburg partly cloudy 73, Philadelphia partly cloudy 77, Baltimore mostly cloudy 75, Washington DC partly cloudy 77. Once again, in Altoona it was 60 degrees under clear skies. And at State College it was 64 degrees under clear skies. This is NOAA Weather Radio, All Hazards Station WNG 589. 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Here's the hazardous weather outlook for the following counties: Bedford, Blair, Cambria, and Huntingdon. For today and tonight, the probability for widespread hazardous weather is low. And now the extended outlook for the period Tuesday through Sunday. The probability for widespread hazardous weather is low. Weak high pressure will build over the region tonight, providing the area with more in the way of sunshine and dry weather for Tuesday. Showers and storms will be possible for the later part of the week, as a humid air mass works back to the north. A few of the storms later this week could lead to locally heavy downpours. Lows tonight will range from the upper 40s to the mid-50s across the mountains, to the lower 60s in the southeast. Recent rainfall in combination with clear skies and light winds will result in patchy fog overnight, especially across the northwest mountains. After some morning fog Tuesday morning, temperatures will warm into the upper 70s across the mountains, to the lower to mid 80s elsewhere. Here is the latest National Weather Service forecast for Blair and Bedford counties, including the city of Altoona. Rest of tonight, mostly clear. Patchy fog after 2 a.m. Lows in the mid-50s. North winds around 5 miles an hour. Tuesday, patchy fog before 8 a.m. Sunny. Highs around 80. East winds around 5 miles an hour. Tuesday night, mostly cloudy. Patchy fog after 4 a.m. Lows in the lower 60s. Southeast winds around 5 miles an hour. Wednesday, patchy fog before 8 a.m. Partly sunny through 2 p.m., then a chance of showers and thunderstorms after 2 p.m. Rainfall amounts less than a tenth of an inch. Highs in the lower 80s. Southeast winds around 5 miles an hour. Chance of rain 50%. Wednesday night, mostly cloudy. A chance of showers and thunderstorms before 8 p.m., then a slight chance of thunderstorms between 8 p.m. and midnight. A slight chance of showers between 8 p.m. and 2 a.m. Patchy fog between midnight and 4 a.m. Areas of fog after 4 a.m. Rainfall amounts less than a tenth of an inch. Lows in the upper 60s. South winds around 5 miles an hour. Chance of rain 50%. Here is the latest National Weather Service forecast for Cambria County, including the city of Johnstown.
Rest of tonight, mostly clear. Patchy fog after 2 a.m. Lows in the mid-50s. Northeast winds around 5 miles an hour. Tuesday, patchy fog before 8 a.m. Sunny. Highs in the upper 70s. Southeast winds around 5 miles an hour. Tuesday night, partly cloudy. Lows in the lower 60s. Southeast winds 5 to 10 miles an hour. Wednesday, partly sunny. A chance of showers and a slight chance of thunderstorms between 2 p.m. and 4 p.m. A chance of showers and thunderstorms after 4 p.m. Rainfall amounts less than a tenth of an inch. Highs around 80. Southeast winds 5 to 10 miles an hour. Chance of rain 50%. Wednesday night, mostly cloudy. A chance of thunderstorms before 8 p.m. A chance of showers through 2 a.m. A slight chance of thunderstorms between 8 p.m. and midnight. Rainfall amounts less than a tenth of an inch. Lows in the mid-60s. South winds 5 to 10 miles an hour. Chance of rain 50%. And now the extended forecast for South Central Pennsylvania. Thursday, showers and a chance of thunderstorms. Highs in the lower 80s. Chance of rain 90%. Thursday night, mostly cloudy with a slight chance of showers and thunderstorms. Lows in the upper 60s. Chance of rain 20%. Friday, showers likely and a chance of thunderstorms. Highs in the lower 80s. Chance of rain 70%. Friday night, mostly cloudy with a chance of showers and a slight chance of thunderstorms. Lows in the mid-60s. Chance of rain 30%. Saturday, partly sunny with a chance of showers and thunderstorms. Highs in the lower 80s. Chance of rain 50%. Saturday night, mostly cloudy. Lows in the mid-60s. Sunday, partly sunny with a chance of showers. Highs in the lower 80s. Chance of rain 30%. Sunday night, partly cloudy. Lows in the upper 60s. Monday, mostly sunny. Highs in the mid-80s. The 8 to 14 day outlook, from Tuesday, August 11th to Monday, August 17th, calls for above normal temperatures and above normal precipitation. Normal high temperatures across central Pennsylvania during this period range from the upper 70s over the Allegheny Mountains to the mid-80s across the lower Susquehanna Valley. Normal lows range from the mid-50s over the Alleghenies to the mid-60s across the lower Susquehanna Valley. Here are the midnight conditions in the Altoona area. In Altoona, it was clear. The temperature was 60 degrees, the dew point 59, and the relative humidity 96%. The wind was calm. The pressure was 30.06 inches and rising. At State College, it was clear. The temperature was 64 degrees, the dew point 61, and the relative humidity 88%. The wind was northeast at 1 mile an hour. The pressure was 30.06 inches and rising. Now, a few other local conditions: Johnstown, clear 65, Dubois, clear 60, La Trobe, clear 63, Pittsburgh partly cloudy 68, Erie, clear 63, Bradford fog 52. To the south and east, York, partly cloudy 64, Selins Grove partly cloudy 63, Harrisburg partly cloudy 73, Philadelphia partly cloudy 77, Baltimore mostly cloudy 75, Washington D.C. partly cloudy 77. Once again, in Altoona it was 60 degrees under clear skies. And at State College it was 64 degrees under clear skies. This is NOAA Weather Radio, All Hazards Station WNG 589. 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Here's the hazardous weather outlook for the following counties: Bedford, Blair, Cambria, and Huntingdon. For today and tonight, the probability for widespread hazardous weather is low. And now the extended outlook for the period Tuesday through Sunday. The probability for widespread hazardous weather is low. Weak high pressure will build over the region tonight, providing the area with more in the way of sunshine and dry weather for Tuesday. Showers and storms will be possible for the later part of the week, as a humid air mass works back to the north. A few of the storms later this week could lead to locally heavy downpours.
Lows tonight will range from the upper 40s to the mid-50s across the mountains to the lower 60s in the southeast. Recent rainfall in combination with clear skies and light winds will result in patchy fog overnight, especially across the northwest mountains. After some morning fog Tuesday morning, temperatures will warm into the upper 70s across the mountains to the lower to mid-80s elsewhere. Here is the latest National Weather Service forecast for Blair and Bedford counties, including the city of Altoona. Rest of tonight, mostly clear. Patchy fog after 2 a.m. Lows in the mid-50s. North winds around 5 miles an hour. Tuesday, patchy fog before 8 a.m. Sunny. Highs around 80. East winds around 5 miles an hour. Tuesday night, mostly cloudy. Patchy fog after 4 a.m. Lows in the lower 60s. Southeast winds around 5 miles an hour. Wednesday, patchy fog before 8 a.m. Partly sunny through 2 p.m., then a chance of showers and thunderstorms after 2 p.m. Rainfall amounts less than a tenth of an inch. Highs in the lower 80s. Southeast winds around 5 miles an hour. Chance of rain 50%. Wednesday night, mostly cloudy. A chance of showers and thunderstorms before 8 p.m., then a slight chance of thunderstorms between 8 p.m. and midnight. A slight chance of showers between 8 p.m. and 2 a.m. Patchy fog between midnight and 4 a.m. Areas of fog after 4 a.m. Rainfall amounts less than a tenth of an inch. Lows in the upper 60s. South winds around 5 miles an hour. Chance of rain 50%. Here is the latest National Weather Service forecast for Cambria County, including the city of Johnstown. Rest of tonight, mostly clear. Patchy fog after 2 a.m. Lows in the mid-50s. Northeast winds around 5 miles an hour. Tuesday, patchy fog before 8 a.m. Sunny. Highs in the upper 70s. Southeast winds around 5 miles an hour. Tuesday night, partly cloudy. Lows in the lower 60s. Southeast winds 5 to 10 miles an hour. Wednesday, partly sunny. A chance of showers and a slight chance of thunderstorms between 2 p.m. and 4 p.m. A chance of showers and thunderstorms after 4 p.m. Rainfall amounts less than a tenth of an inch. Highs around 80. Southeast winds 5 to 10 miles an hour. Chance of rain 50%. Wednesday night, mostly cloudy. A chance of thunderstorms before 8 p.m. A chance of showers through 2 a.m. A slight chance of thunderstorms between 8 p.m. and midnight. Rainfall amounts less than a tenth of an inch. Lows in the mid-60s. South winds 5 to 10 miles an hour. Chance of rain 50%. And now the extended forecast for South Central Pennsylvania. Thursday, showers and a chance of thunderstorms. Highs in the lower 80s. Chance of rain 90%. Thursday night, mostly cloudy with a slight chance of showers and thunderstorms. Lows in the upper 60s. Chance of rain 20%. Friday, showers likely and a chance of thunderstorms. Highs in the lower 80s. Chance of rain 70%. Friday night, mostly cloudy with a chance of showers and a slight chance of thunderstorms. Lows in the mid-60s. Chance of rain 30%. Saturday, partly sunny with a chance of showers and thunderstorms. Highs in the lower 80s. Chance of rain 50%. Saturday night, mostly cloudy. Lows in the mid-60s. Sunday, partly sunny with a chance of showers. Highs in the lower 80s. Chance of rain 30%. Sunday night, partly cloudy. Lows in the upper 60s. Monday, mostly sunny. Highs in the mid-80s. The 8 to 14 day outlook, from Tuesday, August 11th to Monday, August 17th, calls for above normal temperatures and above normal precipitation. Normal high temperatures across central Pennsylvania during this period range from the upper 70s over the Allegheny Mountains to the mid-80s across the lower Susquehanna Valley. Normal lows range from the mid-50s over the Alleghenies to the mid-60s across the lower Susquehanna Valley. Here are the midnight conditions in the Altoona area. In Altoona, it was clear.
The temperature was 60 degrees, the dew point 59, and the relative humidity 96%. The wind was calm. The pressure was 30.06 inches and rising. At State College, it was clear. The temperature was 64 degrees, the dew point 61, and the relative humidity 88%. The wind was northeast at 1 mile an hour. The pressure was 30.06 inches and rising. Now, a few other local conditions: Johnstown, clear 65, Dubois, clear 60, La Trobe, clear 63, Pittsburgh partly cloudy 68, Erie, clear 63, Bradford fog 52. To the south and east, York, partly cloudy 64, Selins Grove partly cloudy 63, Harrisburg partly cloudy 73, Philadelphia partly cloudy 77, Baltimore mostly cloudy 75, Washington DC partly cloudy 77. Once again, in Altoona it was 60 degrees under clear skies. And at State College it was 64 degrees under clear skies. This is NOAA Weather Radio, All Hazards Station WNG 589. 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Here's the hazardous weather outlook for the following counties: Bedford, Blair, Cambria, and Huntingdon. For today and tonight, the probability for widespread hazardous weather is low. And now the extended outlook for the period Tuesday through Sunday. The probability for widespread hazardous weather is low. Weak high pressure will build over the region tonight, providing the area with more in the way of sunshine and dry weather for Tuesday. Showers and storms will be possible for the later part of the week, as a humid air mass works back to the north. A few of the storms later this week could lead to locally heavy downpours. Lows tonight will range from the upper 40s to the mid-50s across the mountains, to the lower 60s in the southeast. Recent rainfall in combination with clear skies and light winds will result in patchy fog overnight, especially across the northwest mountains. After some morning fog Tuesday morning, temperatures will warm into the upper 70s across the mountains, to the lower to mid 80s elsewhere. Here is the latest National Weather Service forecast for Blair and Bedford counties, including the city of Altoona. Rest of tonight, mostly clear. Patchy fog after 2 a.m. Lows in the mid-50s. North winds around 5 miles an hour. Tuesday, patchy fog before 8 a.m. Sunny. Highs around 80. East winds around 5 miles an hour. Tuesday night, mostly cloudy. Patchy fog after 4 a.m. Lows in the lower 60s. Southeast winds around 5 miles an hour. Wednesday, patchy fog before 8 a.m. Partly sunny through 2 p.m., then a chance of showers and thunderstorms after 2 p.m. Rainfall amounts less than a tenth of an inch. Highs in the lower 80s. Southeast winds around 5 miles an hour. Chance of rain 50%. Wednesday night, mostly cloudy. A chance of showers and thunderstorms before 8 p.m., then a slight chance of thunderstorms between 8 p.m. and midnight. A slight chance of showers between 8 p.m. and 2 a.m. Patchy fog between midnight and 4 a.m. Areas of fog after 4 a.m. Rainfall amounts less than a tenth of an inch. Lows in the upper 60s. South winds around 5 miles an hour. Chance of rain 50%. Here is the latest National Weather Service forecast for Cambria County, including the city of Johnstown. Rest of tonight, mostly clear. Patchy fog after 2 a.m. Lows in the mid-50s. Northeast winds around 5 miles an hour. Tuesday, patchy fog before 8 a.m. Sunny. Highs in the upper 70s. Southeast winds around 5 miles an hour. Tuesday night, partly cloudy. Lows in the lower 60s. Southeast winds 5 to 10 miles an hour. Wednesday, partly sunny. A chance of showers and a slight chance of thunderstorms between 2 p.m. and 4 p.m. A chance of showers and thunderstorms after 4 p.m. Rainfall amounts less than a tenth of an inch. Highs around 80. Southeast winds 5 to 10 miles an hour. Chance of rain 50%. Wednesday night, mostly cloudy. A chance of thunderstorms before 8 p.m. A chance of showers through 2 a.m. A slight chance of thunderstorms between 8 p.m. and midnight.
Rainfall amounts less than a tenth of an inch. Lows in the mid-60s. South winds 5 to 10 miles an hour. Chance of rain 50%. And now the extended forecast for South Central Pennsylvania. Thursday, showers and a chance of thunderstorms. Highs in the lower 80s. Chance of rain 90%. Thursday night, mostly cloudy with a slight chance of showers and thunderstorms. Lows in the upper 60s. Chance of rain 20%. Friday, showers likely and a chance of thunderstorms. Highs in the lower 80s. Chance of rain 70%. Friday night, mostly cloudy with a chance of showers and a slight chance of thunderstorms. Lows in the mid-60s. Chance of rain 30%. Saturday, partly sunny with a chance of showers and thunderstorms. Highs in the lower 80s. Chance of rain 50%. Saturday night, mostly cloudy. Lows in the mid-60s. Sunday, partly sunny with a chance of showers. Highs in the lower 80s. Chance of rain 30%. Sunday night, partly cloudy. Lows in the upper 60s. Monday, mostly sunny. Highs in the mid-80s. The 8 to 14 day outlook, from Tuesday, August 11th to Monday, August 17th, calls for above normal temperatures and above normal precipitation. Normal high temperatures across central Pennsylvania during this period range from the upper 70s over the Allegheny Mountains to the mid-80s across the lower Susquehanna Valley. Normal lows range from the mid-50s over the Alleghenies to the mid-60s across the lower Susquehanna Valley. Here are the midnight conditions in the Altoona area. In Altoona, it was clear. The temperature was 60 degrees, the dew point 59, and the relative humidity 96%. The wind was calm. The pressure was 30.06 inches and rising. At State College, it was clear. The temperature was 64 degrees, the dew point 61, and the relative humidity 88%. The wind was northeast at 1 mile an hour. The pressure was 30.06 inches and rising. Now, a few other local conditions: Johnstown, clear 65, Dubois, clear 60, La Trobe, clear 63, Pittsburgh partly cloudy 68, Erie, clear 63, Bradford fog 52. To the south and east, York, partly cloudy 64, Selins Grove partly cloudy 63, Harrisburg partly cloudy 73, Philadelphia partly cloudy 77, Baltimore mostly cloudy 75, Washington D.C. partly cloudy 77. Once again, in Altoona it was 60 degrees under clear skies. And at State College it was 64 degrees under clear skies. This is NOAA Weather Radio, All Hazards Station WNG 589. 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Here's the hazardous weather outlook for the following counties: Bedford, Blair, Cambria, and Huntingdon. For today and tonight, the probability for widespread hazardous weather is low. And now the extended outlook for the period Tuesday through Sunday. The probability for widespread hazardous weather is low. Weak high pressure will build over the region tonight, providing the area with more in the way of sunshine and dry weather for Tuesday. Showers and storms will be possible for the later part of the week, as a humid air mass works back to the north. A few of the storms later this week could lead to locally heavy downpours. Lows tonight will range from the upper 40s to the mid-50s across the mountains, to the lower 60s in the southeast. Recent rainfall in combination with clear skies and light winds will result in patchy fog overnight, especially across the northwest mountains. After some morning fog Tuesday morning, temperatures will warm into the upper 70s across the mountains, to the lower to mid 80s elsewhere. Here is the latest National Weather Service forecast for Blair and Bedford counties, including the city of Altoona. Rest of tonight, mostly clear. Patchy fog after 2 a.m. Lows in the mid-50s. North winds around 5 miles an hour. Tuesday, patchy fog before 8 a.m. Sunny. Highs around 80. East winds around 5 miles an hour. Tuesday night, mostly cloudy. Patchy fog after 4 a.m. Lows in the lower 60s. Southeast winds around 5 miles an hour. Wednesday, patchy fog before 8 a.m.
partly sunny through 2 p.m., then a chance of showers and thunderstorms after 2 p.m. Rainfall amounts less than a tenth of an inch. Highs in the lower 80s. Southeast winds around 5 miles an hour. Chance of rain 50%. Wednesday night, mostly cloudy. A chance of showers and thunderstorms before 8 p.m., then a slight chance of thunderstorms between 8 p.m. and midnight. A slight chance of showers

southeast winds 5 to 10 miles an hour. Wednesday, partly sunny. A chance of showers and a slight chance of thunderstorms between 2 p.m. and 4 p.m. A chance of showers and thunderstorms after 4 p.m. Rainfall amounts less than a tenth of an inch. Highs around 80. Southeast winds 5 to 10 miles an hour. Chance of rain 50%. Wednesday night, mostly cloudy. A chance of thunderstorms before 8 p.m. A chance of showers through 2 a.m. A slight chance of thunderstorms between 8 p.m. and midnight. Rainfall amounts less than a tenth of an inch. Lows in the mid-60s. South winds 5 to 10 miles an hour. Chance of rain 50%. And now the extended forecast for South Central Pennsylvania. Thursday, showers and a chance of thunderstorms. Highs in the lower 80s. Chance of rain 90%. Thursday night, mostly cloudy with a slight chance of showers and thunderstorms. Lows in the upper 60s. Chance of rain 20%. Friday, showers likely and a chance of thunderstorms. Highs in the lower 80s. Chance of rain 70%. Friday night, mostly cloudy with a chance of showers and a slight chance of thunderstorms. Lows in the mid-60s. Chance of rain 30%. Saturday, partly sunny with a chance of showers and thunderstorms. Highs in the lower 80s. Chance of rain 50%. Saturday night, mostly cloudy. Lows in the mid-60s. Sunday, partly sunny with a chance of showers. Highs in the lower 80s. Chance of rain 30%. Sunday night, partly cloudy. Lows in the upper 60s. Monday, mostly sunny. Highs in the mid-80s. The 8 to 14 day outlook, from Tuesday, August 11th to Monday, August 17th, calls for above normal temperatures and above normal precipitation. Normal high temperatures across central Pennsylvania during this period range from the upper 70s over the Allegheny Mountains to the mid-80s across the lower Susquehanna Valley. Normal lows range from the mid-50s over the Alleghenies to the mid-60s across the lower Susquehanna Valley. Here are the midnight conditions in the Altoona area. In Altoona, it was clear. The temperature was 60 degrees, the dew point 59, and the relative humidity 96%. The wind was calm. The pressure was 30.06 inches and rising. At State College, it was clear. The temperature was 64 degrees, the dew point 61, and the relative humidity 88%. The wind was northeast at 1 mile an hour. The pressure was 30.06 inches and rising. Now, a few other local conditions: Johnstown, clear 65, Dubois, clear 60, Latrobe, clear 63, Pittsburgh partly cloudy 68, Erie, clear 63, Bradford fog 52. To the south and east, York, partly cloudy 64, Selins Grove partly cloudy 63, Harrisburg partly cloudy 73, Philadelphia partly cloudy 77, Baltimore mostly cloudy 75, Washington D.C. partly cloudy 77. Once again, in Altoona it was 60 degrees under clear skies. And at State College it was 64 degrees under clear skies. This is NOAA Weather Radio, All Hazards Station WNG 589. 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Here's the hazardous weather outlook for the following counties: Bedford, Blair, Cambria, and Huntingdon. For today and tonight, the probability for widespread hazardous weather is low. And now the extended outlook for the period Tuesday through Sunday. The probability for widespread hazardous weather is low. Weak high pressure will build over the region tonight, providing the area with more in the way of sunshine and dry weather for Tuesday. Showers and storms will be possible for the later part of the week, as a humid air mass works back to the north. A few of the storms later this week could lead to locally heavy downpours. Lows tonight will range from the upper 40s to the mid-50s across the mountains, to the lower 60s in the southeast. Recent rainfall in combination with clear skies and light winds will result in patchy fog overnight, especially across the northwest mountains. After some morning fog Tuesday morning, temperatures will warm into the upper 70s across the mountains, to the lower to mid 80s elsewhere. Here is the latest National Weather Service forecast for Blair and Bedford counties, including the city.

of Altoona. Rest of tonight, mostly clear. Patchy fog after 2 a.m. Lows in the mid-50s. North winds around 5 miles an hour. Tuesday, patchy fog before 8 a.m. Sunny. Highs around 80. East winds around 5 miles an hour. Tuesday night, mostly cloudy. Patchy fog after 4 a.m. Lows in the lower 60s. Southeast winds around 5 miles an hour. Wednesday, patchy fog before 8 a.m. Partly sunny through 2 p.m., then a chance of showers and thunderstorms after 2 p.m. Rainfall amounts less than a tenth of an inch. Highs in the lower 80s. Southeast winds around 5 miles an hour. Chance of rain 50%. Wednesday night, mostly cloudy. A chance of showers and thunderstorms before 8 p.m., then a slight chance of thunderstorms between 8 p.m. and midnight. A slight chance of showers between 8 p.m. and 2 a.m. Patchy fog between midnight and 4 a.m. Areas of fog after 4 a.m. Rainfall amounts less than a tenth of an inch. Lows in the upper 60s. South winds around 5 miles an hour. Chance of rain 50%. Here is the latest National Weather Service for... Lows in the mid-50s. Northeast winds around 5 miles an hour. Tuesday, patchy fog before 8 a.m. Sunny. Highs in the upper 70s. Southeast winds around 5 miles an hour. Tuesday night, partly cloudy. Lows in the lower 60s. Southeast winds 5 to 10 miles an hour. Wednesday, partly sunny. A chance of showers and a slight chance of thunderstorms between 2 p.m. and 4 p.m. A chance of showers and thunderstorms after 4 p.m. Rainfall amounts less than a tenth of an inch. Highs around 80. Southeast winds 5 to 10 miles an hour. Chance of rain 50%. Wednesday night, mostly cloudy. A chance of thunderstorms before 8 p.m. A chance of showers through 2 a.m. A slight chance of thunderstorms between 8 p.m. and midnight. Rainfall amounts less than a tenth of an inch. Lows in the mid-60s. South winds 5 to 10 miles an hour. Chance of rain 50%. And now the extended forecast for South Central Pennsylvania. Thursday, showers and a chance of thunderstorms. Highs in the lower 80s. Chance of rain 90%. Thursday night, mostly cloudy with a slight chance of showers and thunderstorms. Lows in the upper 60s. Chance of rain 20%. Friday, showers likely and a chance of thunderstorms. Highs in the lower 80s. Chance of rain 70%. Friday night, mostly cloudy with a chance of showers and a slight chance of thunderstorms. Lows in the mid-60s. Chance of rain 30%. Saturday, partly sunny with a chance of showers and thunderstorms. Highs in the lower 80s. Chance of rain 50%. Saturday night, mostly cloudy. Lows in the mid-60s. Sunday, partly sunny with a chance of showers. Highs in the lower 80s. Chance of rain 30%. Sunday night, partly cloudy. Lows in the upper 60s. Monday, mostly sunny. Highs in the mid-80s. The 8 to 14 day outlook, from Tuesday, August 11th to Monday, August 17th, calls for above normal temperatures and above normal precipitation. Normal high temperatures across central Pennsylvania during this period range from the upper 70s over the Allegheny Mountains to the mid-80s across the lower Susquehanna Valley. Normal lows range from the mid-50s over the Alleghenies to the mid-60s across the lower Susquehanna Valley. Here are the 1 a.m. conditions in the Altoona area. In Altoona, it was clear. The temperature was 58 degrees, the dew point 57, and the relative humidity 97%. The wind was calm. The pressure was 30.07 inches and rising. At State College, it was clear. The temperature was 64 degrees, the dew point 61, and the relative humidity 88%. The wind was north at 3 miles an hour. The pressure was 30.07 inches and rising.
Now, a few other local conditions: Johnstown, clear 62, DuBois, clear 60, La Trobe, clear 63, Pittsburgh, clear 66, Erie, clear 62, Bradford, clear 52. To the south and east, York, partly cloudy 63, Selins Grove, clear 62, Harrisburg, partly cloudy 71, Philadelphia, mostly cloudy 73, Baltimore, mostly cloudy 75, Washington, D.C., partly cloudy 76. Once again, in Altoona it was 58 degrees under clear skies. And at State College it was 64 degrees under clear skies. This is NOAA Weather Radio, All Hazards Station WNG 589. Serving South Central Pennsylvania, and originating from the National Weather Service Office in State College. Here's the hazardous weather outlook for the following counties: Bedford, Blair, Cambria, and Huntingdon. For today and tonight, the probability for widespread hazardous weather is low. And now the extended outlook for the period Tuesday through Sunday. The probability for widespread hazardous weather is low. Weak high pressure will build over the region tonight, providing the area with more in the way of sunshine and dry weather for Tuesday. Showers and storms will be possible for the later part of the week, as a humid air mass works back to the north. A few of the storms later this week could lead to locally heavy downpours. Lows tonight will range from the upper 40s to the mid-50s across the mountains, to the lower 60s in the southeast. Recent rainfall in combination with clear skies and light winds will result in patchy fog overnight, especially across the northwest mountains. After some morning fog Tuesday morning, temperatures will warm into the upper 70s across the mountains, to the lower to mid-80s elsewhere. Here is the latest National Weather Service forecast for Blair and Bedford counties, including the city of Altoona. Rest of tonight, mostly clear. Patchy fog after 2 a.m. Lows in the mid-50s. North winds around 5 miles an hour. Tuesday, patchy fog before 8 a.m. Sunny. Highs around 80. East winds around 5 miles an hour. Tuesday night, mostly cloudy. Patchy fog after 4 a.m. Lows in the lower 60s. Southeast winds around 5 miles an hour. Wednesday, patchy fog before 8 a.m. Partly sunny through 2 p.m., then a chance of showers and thunderstorms after 2 p.m. Rainfall amounts less than a tenth of an inch. Highs in the lower 80s. Southeast winds around 5 miles an hour. Chance of rain 50%. Wednesday night, mostly cloudy. A chance of showers and thunderstorms before 8 p.m., then a slight chance of thunderstorms between 8 p.m. and midnight. A slight chance of showers between 8 p.m. and 2 a.m. Patchy fog between midnight and 4 a.m. Areas of fog after 4 a.m. Rainfall amounts less than a tenth of an inch. Lows in the upper 60s. South winds around 5 miles an hour. Chance of rain 50%. Here is the latest National Weather Service forecast for Cambria County, including the city of Johnstown. Rest of tonight, mostly clear. Patchy fog after 2 a.m. Lows in the mid-50s. Northeast winds around 5 miles an hour. Tuesday, patchy fog before 8 a.m. Sunny. Highs in the upper 70s. Southeast winds around 5 miles an hour. Tuesday night, partly cloudy. Lows in the lower 60s. Southeast winds 5 to 10 miles an hour. Wednesday, partly sunny. A chance of showers and a slight chance of thunderstorms between 2 p.m. and 4 p.m. A chance of showers and thunderstorms after 4 p.m. Rainfall amounts less than a tenth of an inch. Highs around 80. Southeast winds 5 to 10 miles an hour. Chance of rain 50%. Wednesday night, mostly cloudy. A chance of thunderstorms before 8 p.m. A chance of showers through 2 a.m. A slight chance of thunderstorms between 8 p.m. and midnight. Rainfall amounts less than a tenth of an inch. Lows in the mid-60s. South winds 5 to 10 miles an hour. Chance of rain 50%. And now the extended forecast for South Central Pennsylvania. Thursday, showers and a chance of thunderstorms. Highs in the lower 80s. Chance of rain 90%. Thursday night, mostly cloudy with a slight chance of showers and thunderstorms. Lows in the upper 60s.
chance of rain 20%. Friday, showers likely and chance of thunderstorms. Highs in the lower 80s. Chance of rain 70%. Friday night, mostly cloudy with a chance of showers and a slight chance of thunderstorms. Lows in the mid-60s. Chance of rain 30%. Saturday, partly sunny with a chance of showers and thunderstorms. Highs in the lower 80s. Chance of rain 50%. Saturday night, mostly cloudy. Lows in the mid-60s. Sunday, partly sunny with a chance of showers. Highs in the lower 80s. Chance of rain 30%. Sunday night, partly cloudy. Lows in the upper 60s. Monday, mostly sunny. Highs in the mid-80s. The 8 to 14 day outlook, from Tuesday, August 11th to Monday, August 17th, calls for above normal temperatures and above normal precipitation. Normal high temperatures across central Pennsylvania during this period range from the upper 70s over the Allegheny Mountains to the mid-80s across the lower Susquehanna Valley. Normal lows range from the mid-50s over the Alleghenies to the mid-60s across the lower Susquehanna Valley. Here are the 1 a.m. conditions in the Altoona area. In Altoona, it was clear. The temperature was 58 degrees, the dew point 57, and the relative humidity 97%. The wind was calm. The pressure was 30.07 inches and rising. At State College, it was clear. The temperature was 64 degrees, the dew point 61, and the relative humidity 88%. The wind was north at 3 miles an hour. The pressure was 30.07 inches and rising. Now, a few other local conditions: Johnstown, clear 62, Dubois, clear 60, La Trobe, clear 63, Pittsburgh, clear 66, Erie, clear 62, Bradford, clear 52. To the south and east, York, partly cloudy 63, Selins Grove, clear 62, Harrisburg, partly cloudy 71, Philadelphia, mostly cloudy 73, Baltimore, mostly cloudy 75, Washington, D.C., partly cloudy 76. Once again, in Altoona it was 58 degrees under clear skies. And at State College it was 64 degrees under clear skies. This is NOAA Weather Radio, All Hazards Station WMG 589. 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Here's the hazardous weather outlook for the following counties: Bedford, Blair, Cambria, and Huntingdon. For today and tonight, the probability for widespread hazardous weather is low. And now the extended outlook for the period Tuesday through Sunday. The probability for widespread hazardous weather is low. Weak high pressure will build over the region tonight, providing the area with more in the way of sunshine and dry weather for Tuesday. Showers and storms will be possible for the later part of the week, as a humid air mass works back to the north. A few of the storms later this week could lead to locally heavy downpours. Lows tonight will range from the upper 40s to the mid-50s across the mountains, to the lower 60s in the southeast. Recent rainfall in combination with clear skies and light winds will result in patchy fog overnight, especially across the northwest mountains. After some morning fog Tuesday morning, temperatures will warm into the upper 70s across the mountains, to the lower to mid-80s elsewhere. Here is the latest National Weather Service forecast for Blair and Bedford counties, including the city of Altoona. Rest of tonight, mostly clear. Patchy fog after 2 a.m. Lows in the mid-50s. North winds around 5 miles an hour. Tuesday, patchy fog before 8 a.m. Sunny. Highs around 80. East winds around 5 miles an hour. Tuesday night, mostly cloudy. Patchy fog after 4 a.m. Lows in the lower 60s. Southeast winds around 5 miles an hour. Wednesday, patchy fog before 8 a.m. Partly sunny through 2 p.m., then a chance of showers and thunderstorms after 2 p.m. Rainfall amounts less than a tenth of an inch. Highs in the lower 80s. Southeast winds around 5 miles an hour. Chance of rain 50%. Wednesday night, mostly cloudy. A chance of showers and thunderstorms before 8 p.m., then a slight chance of thunderstorms between 8 p.m. and midnight. A slight chance of showers between 8 p.m. and 2 a.m. Patchy fog between midnight and 4 a.m.
Areas of fog after 4 a.m. Rainfall amounts less than a tenth of an inch. Lows in the upper 60s. South winds around 5 miles an hour. Chance of rain 50%. Here is the latest National Weather Service forecast for Cambria County, including the city of Johnstown. Rest of tonight, mostly clear. Patchy fog after 2 a.m. Lows in the mid-50s. Northeast winds around 5 miles an hour. Tuesday, patchy fog before 8 a.m. Sunny. Highs in the upper 70s. Southeast winds around 5 miles an hour. Tuesday night, partly cloudy. Lows in the lower 60s. Southeast winds 5 to 10 miles an hour. Wednesday, partly sunny. A chance of showers and a slight chance of thunderstorms between 2 p.m. and 4 p.m. A chance of showers and thunderstorms after 4 p.m. Rainfall amounts less than a tenth of an inch. Highs around 80. Southeast winds 5 to 10 miles an hour. Chance of rain 50%. Wednesday night, mostly cloudy. A chance of thunderstorms before 8 p.m. A chance of showers through 2 a.m. A slight chance of thunderstorms between 8 p.m. and midnight. Rainfall amounts less than a tenth of an inch. Lows in the mid-60s. South winds 5 to 10 miles an hour. Chance of rain 50%. And now the extended forecast for South Central Pennsylvania. Thursday, showers and a chance of thunderstorms. Highs in the lower 80s. Chance of rain 90%. Thursday night, mostly cloudy with a slight chance of showers and thunderstorms. Lows in the upper 60s. Chance of rain 20%. Friday, showers likely and a chance of thunderstorms. Highs in the lower 80s. Chance of rain 70%. Friday night, mostly cloudy with a chance of showers and a slight chance of thunderstorms. Lows in the mid-60s. Chance of rain 30%. Saturday, partly sunny with a chance of showers and thunderstorms. Highs in the lower 80s. Chance of rain 50%. Saturday night, mostly cloudy. Lows in the mid-60s. Sunday, partly sunny with a chance of showers. Highs in the lower 80s. Chance of rain 30%. Sunday night, partly cloudy. Lows in the upper 60s. Monday, mostly sunny. Highs in the mid-80s. The 8 to 14 day outlook, from Tuesday, August 11th to Monday, August 17th, calls for above normal temperatures and above normal precipitation. Normal high temperatures across central Pennsylvania during this period range from the upper 70s over the Allegheny Mountains to the mid-80s across the lower Susquehanna Valley. Normal lows range from the mid-50s over the Alleghenies to the mid-60s across the lower Susquehanna Valley. Here are the 1 a.m. conditions in the Altoona area. In Altoona, it was clear. The temperature was 58 degrees, the dew point 57, and the relative humidity 97%. The wind was calm. The pressure was 30.07 inches and rising. At State College, it was clear. The temperature was 64 degrees, the dew point 61, and the relative humidity 88%. The wind was north at 3 miles an hour. The pressure was 30.07 inches and rising. Now, a few other local conditions: Johnstown, clear 62, Dubois, clear 60, La Trobe, clear 63, Pittsburgh, clear 66, Erie, clear 62, Bradford, clear 52. To the south and east, York, partly cloudy 63, Selins Grove, clear 62, Harrisburg, partly cloudy 71, Philadelphia, mostly cloudy 73, Baltimore, mostly cloudy 75, Washington, D.C., partly cloudy 76. Once again, in Altoona it was 58 degrees under clear skies. And at State College it was 64 degrees under clear skies. This is NOAA Weather Radio, All Hazards Station WNG 589. 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Here's the hazardous weather outlook for the following counties: Bedford, Blair, Cambria, and Huntingdon. For today and tonight, the probability for widespread hazardous weather is low. And now the extended outlook for the period Tuesday through Sunday. The probability for widespread hazardous weather is low.
Weak high pressure will build over the region tonight, providing the area with more in the way of sunshine and dry weather for Tuesday. Showers and storms will be possible for the later part of the week, as a humid air mass works back to the north. A few of the storms later this week could lead to locally heavy downpours. Lows tonight will range from the upper 40s to the mid-50s across the mountains, to the lower 60s in the southeast. Recent rainfall in combination with clear skies and light winds will result in patchy fog overnight, especially across the northwest mountains. After some morning fog Tuesday morning, temperatures will warm into the upper 70s across the mountains, to the lower to mid-80s elsewhere. Here is the latest National Weather Service forecast for Blair and Bedford counties, including the city of Altoona. Rest of tonight, mostly clear. Patchy fog after 2 a.m. Lows in the mid-50s. North winds around 5 miles an hour. Tuesday, patchy fog before 8 a.m. Sunny. Highs around 80. East winds around 5 miles an hour. Tuesday night, mostly cloudy. Patchy fog after 4 a.m. Lows in the lower 60s. Southeast winds around 5 miles an hour. Wednesday, patchy fog before 8 a.m. Partly sunny through 2 p.m., then a chance of showers and thunderstorms after 2 p.m. Rainfall amounts less than a tenth of an inch. Highs in the lower 80s. Southeast winds around 5 miles an hour. Chance of rain 50%. Wednesday night, mostly cloudy. A chance of showers and thunderstorms before 8 p.m., then a slight chance of thunderstorms between 8 p.m. and midnight. A slight chance of showers between 8 p.m. and 2 a.m. Patchy fog between midnight and 4 a.m. Areas of fog after 4 a.m. Rainfall amounts less than a tenth of an inch. Lows in the upper 60s. South winds around 5 miles an hour. Chance of rain 50%. Here is the latest National Weather Service forecast for Cambria County, including the city of Johnstown. Rest of tonight, mostly clear. Patchy fog after 2 a.m. Lows in the mid-50s. Northeast winds around 5 miles an hour. Tuesday, patchy fog before 8 a.m. Sunny. Highs in the upper 70s. Southeast winds around 5 miles an hour. Tuesday night, partly cloudy. Lows in the lower 60s. Southeast winds 5 to 10 miles an hour. Wednesday, partly sunny. A chance of showers and a slight chance of thunderstorms between 2 p.m. and 4 p.m. A chance of showers and thunderstorms after 4 p.m. Rainfall amounts less than a tenth of an inch. Highs around 80. Southeast winds 5 to 10 miles an hour. Chance of rain 50%. Wednesday night, mostly cloudy. A chance of thunderstorms before 8 p.m. A chance of showers through 2 a.m. A slight chance of thunderstorms between 8 p.m. and midnight. Rainfall amounts less than a tenth of an inch. Lows in the mid-60s. South winds 5 to 10 miles an hour. Chance of rain 50%. And now the extended forecast for South Central Pennsylvania. Thursday, showers and a chance of thunderstorms. Highs in the lower 80s. Chance of rain 90%. Thursday night, mostly cloudy with a slight chance of showers and thunderstorms. Lows in the upper 60s. Chance of rain 20%. Friday, showers likely and a chance of thunderstorms. Highs in the lower 80s. Chance of rain 70%. Friday night, mostly cloudy with a chance of showers and a slight chance of thunderstorms. Lows in the mid-60s. Chance of rain 30%. Saturday, partly sunny with a chance of showers and thunderstorms. Highs in the lower 80s. Chance of rain 50%. Saturday night, mostly cloudy. Lows in the mid-60s. Sunday, partly sunny with a chance of showers. Highs in the lower 80s. Chance of rain 30%. Sunday night, partly cloudy. Lows in the upper 60s. Monday, mostly sunny. Highs in the mid-80s. 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
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We are located at Innovation Park in State College. 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Properly set weather radios with the alarm device will alert you when severe weather warnings or watches are issued. Programming on this station will be temporarily changed during severe weather to bring you the latest information. Warnings and safety information from the National Weather Service may someday save your life or protect your property. The 8 to 14 day outlook from Tuesday, August 11th to Monday, August 17th calls for above normal temperatures and above normal precipitation. Normal high temperatures across central Pennsylvania during this period range from the upper 70s over the Allegheny Mountains to the mid-80s across the lower Susquehanna Valley. Normal lows range from the mid-50s over the Alleghenies to the mid-60s across the lower Susquehanna Valley. Here are the 1 a.m. conditions in the Altoona area. In Altoona, it was clear. The temperature was 58 degrees, the dew point 57, and the relative humidity 97%. The wind was calm. The pressure was 30.07 inches and rising. At State College, it was clear. The temperature was 64 degrees, the dew point 61, and the relative humidity 88%. The wind was north at 3 miles an hour. The pressure was 30.07 inches and rising. Now, a few other local conditions: Johnstown, clear 62, Dubois, clear 60, La Trobe, clear 63, Pittsburgh, clear 66, Erie, clear 62, Bradford, clear 52. To the south and east, York, partly cloudy 63, Sealands Grove, clear 62, Harrisburg, partly cloudy 71, Philadelphia, mostly cloudy 73, Baltimore, mostly cloudy 75, Washington, D.C., partly cloudy 76. Once again, in Altoona it was 58 degrees under clear skies. And at State College it was 64 degrees under clear skies. This is NOAA Weather Radio, All Hazards Station WNG 589. 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Here's the hazardous weather outlook for the following counties: Bedford, Blair, Cambria, and Huntingdon. For today and tonight, the probability for widespread hazardous weather is low. And now the extended outlook for the period Tuesday through Sunday. The probability for widespread hazardous weather is low. Weak high pressure will build over the region tonight, providing the area with more in the way of sunshine and dry weather for Tuesday. Showers and storms will be possible for the later part of the week, as a humid air mass works back to the north. A few of the storms later this week could lead to locally heavy downpours. Lows tonight will range from the upper 40s to the mid-50s across the mountains to the lower 60s in the southeast. Recent rainfall in combination with clear skies and light winds will result in patchy fog overnight, especially across the northwest mountains. After some morning fog Tuesday morning, temperatures will warm into the upper 70s across the mountains to the lower to mid-80s elsewhere. Here is the latest National Weather Service forecast for Blair and Bedford counties, including the city of Altoona. Rest of tonight, mostly clear. Patchy fog after 2 a.m. Lows in the mid-50s. North winds around 5 miles an hour. Tuesday, patchy fog before 8 a.m. Sunny. Highs around 80. East winds around 5 miles an hour. Tuesday night, mostly cloudy. Patchy fog after 4 a.m. Lows in the lower 60s. Southeast winds around 5 miles an hour. Wednesday, patchy fog before 8 a.m. Partly sunny through 2 p.m., then a chance of showers and thunderstorms after 2 p.m. Rainfall amounts less than a tenth of an inch. Highs in the lower 80s. Southeast winds around 5 miles an hour. Chance of rain 50%. Wednesday night, mostly cloudy. A chance of showers and thunderstorms before 8 p.m., then a slight chance of thunderstorms between 8 p.m. and midnight. A slight chance of showers between 8 p.m. and 2 a.m. Patchy fog between midnight and 4 a.m. Areas of fog after 4 a.m. Rainfall amounts less than a tenth of an inch. Lows in the upper 60s. South winds around 5 miles an hour.
chance of rain 50%. Here is the latest National Weather Service forecast for Cambria County, including the city of Johnstown. Rest of tonight, mostly clear. Patchy fog after 2 a.m. Lows in the mid-50s. Northeast winds around 5 miles an hour. Tuesday, patchy fog before 8 a.m. Sunny. Highs in the upper 70s. Southeast winds around 5 miles an hour. Tuesday night, partly cloudy. Lows in the lower 60s. Southeast winds 5 to 10 miles an hour. Wednesday, partly sunny. A chance of showers and a slight chance of thunderstorms between 2 p.m. and 4 p.m. A chance of showers and thunderstorms after 4 p.m. Rainfall amounts less than a tenth of an inch. Highs around 80. Southeast winds 5 to 10 miles an hour. Chance of rain 50%. Wednesday night, mostly cloudy. A chance of thunderstorms before 8 p.m. A chance of showers through 2 a.m. A slight chance of thunderstorms between 8 p.m. and midnight. Rainfall amounts less than a tenth of an inch. Lows in the mid-60s. South winds 5 to 10 miles an hour. Chance of rain 50%. And now the extended forecast for South Central Pennsylvania. Thursday, showers and a chance of thunderstorms. Highs in the lower 80s. Chance of rain 90%. Thursday night, mostly cloudy with a slight chance of showers and thunderstorms. Lows in the upper 60s. Chance of rain 20%. Friday, showers likely and a chance of thunderstorms. Highs in the lower 80s. Chance of rain 70%. Friday night, mostly cloudy with a chance of showers and a slight chance of thunderstorms. Lows in the mid-60s. Chance of rain 30%. Saturday, partly sunny with a chance of showers and thunderstorms. Highs in the lower 80s. Chance of rain 50%. Saturday night, mostly cloudy. Lows in the mid-60s. Sunday, partly sunny with a chance of showers. Highs in the lower 80s. Chance of rain 30%. Sunday night, partly cloudy. Lows in the upper 60s. Monday, mostly sunny. Highs in the mid-80s. The 8 to 14 day outlook, from Tuesday, August 11th to Monday, August 17th, calls for above normal temperatures and above normal precipitation. Normal high temperatures across central Pennsylvania during this period range from the upper 70s over the Allegheny Mountains to the mid-80s across the lower Susquehanna Valley. Normal lows range from the mid-50s over the Alleghenies to the mid-60s across the lower Susquehanna Valley. Here are the 1 a.m. conditions in the Altoona area. In Altoona, it was clear. The temperature was 58 degrees, the dew point 57, and the relative humidity 97%. The wind was calm. The pressure was 30.07 inches and rising. At State College, it was clear. The temperature was 64 degrees, the dew point 61, and the relative humidity 88%. The wind was north at 3 miles an hour. The pressure was 30.07 inches and rising. Now, a few other local conditions: Johnstown, clear 62, Dubois, clear 60, La Trobe, clear 63, Pittsburgh, clear 66, Erie, clear 62, Bradford, clear 52. To the south and east, York, partly cloudy 63, Selins Grove, clear 62, Harrisburg, partly cloudy 71, Philadelphia, mostly cloudy 73, Baltimore, mostly cloudy 75, Washington, D.C., partly cloudy 76. Once again, in Altoona it was 58 degrees under clear skies. And at State College it was 64 degrees under clear skies. This is NOAA Weather Radio, All Hazards Station WNG 589. 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Here's the hazardous weather outlook for the following counties: Bedford, Blair, Cambria, and Huntingdon. For today and tonight, the probability for widespread hazardous weather is low. And now the extended outlook for the period Tuesday through Sunday. The probability for widespread hazardous weather is low. Weak high pressure will build over the region tonight, providing the area with more in the way of sunshine and dry weather for Tuesday. Showers and storms will be possible for the later part of the week, as a humid air mass works back to the north.
A few of the storms later this week could lead to locally heavy downpours. Lows tonight will range from the upper 40s to the mid-50s across the mountains, to the lower 60s in the southeast. Recent rainfall in combination with clear skies and light winds will result in patchy fog overnight, especially across the northwest mountains. After some morning fog Tuesday morning, temperatures will warm into the upper 70s across the mountains, to the lower to mid-80s elsewhere. Here is the latest National Weather Service forecast for Blair and Bedford counties, including the city of Altoona. Rest of tonight, mostly clear. Patchy fog after 2 a.m. Lows in the mid-50s. North winds around 5 miles an hour. Tuesday, patchy fog before 10 a.m. Sunny. Highs in the lower 80s. Southeast winds around 5 miles an hour. Tuesday night, partly cloudy through 10 p.m., then becoming mostly cloudy. Patchy fog after 4 a.m. Lows in the lower 60s. Southeast winds around 5 miles an hour. Wednesday, partly sunny, then becoming mostly cloudy between 8 a.m. and 10 a.m., then becoming partly sunny, then becoming mostly cloudy in the afternoon. Patchy fog before 10 a.m. A slight chance of showers before 10 a.m. A slight chance of showers between noon and 2 p.m., then a chance of showers and thunderstorms after 2 p.m. Rainfall amounts less than a tenth of an inch. Highs around 80. Southeast winds around 5 miles an hour. Chance of rain 50%. Wednesday night, mostly cloudy. A chance of showers and thunderstorms through midnight, then a chance of showers and a slight chance of thunderstorms between midnight and 2 a.m. Patchy fog between midnight and 4 a.m. Areas of fog after 4 a.m. Rainfall amounts less than a tenth of an inch. Lows in the upper 60s. Southeast winds around 5 miles an hour. Chance of rain 50%. Here is the latest National Weather Service forecast for Cambria County, including the city of Johnstown. Rest of tonight, mostly clear. Patchy fog. Lows in the mid-50s. Northeast winds around 5 miles an hour. Tuesday, patchy fog before 10 a.m. Sunny. Highs around 80. Southeast winds around 5 miles an hour. Tuesday night, partly cloudy. Lows in the lower 60s. Southeast winds 5 to 10 miles an hour. Wednesday, partly sunny. A slight chance of showers and thunderstorms between 2 p.m. and 4 p.m. A chance of showers and thunderstorms after 4 p.m. Rainfall amounts less than a tenth of an inch. Highs around 80. Southeast winds 5 to 10 miles an hour. Chance of rain 40%. Wednesday night, mostly cloudy through 2 a.m., then becoming partly cloudy. A chance of showers and thunderstorms through midnight, then a chance of showers and a slight chance of thunderstorms between midnight and 2 a.m. Rainfall amounts less than a tenth of an inch. Lows in the mid-60s. Southeast winds 5 to 10 miles an hour. Chance of rain 50%. And now the extended forecast for South Central Pennsylvania. Thursday, showers and a chance of thunderstorms. Highs in the mid-80s. Chance of rain 90%. Thursday night, mostly cloudy with a slight chance of showers and thunderstorms. Lows in the upper 60s. Chance of rain 20%. Friday, partly sunny with a chance of showers and thunderstorms. Highs in the lower 80s. Chance of rain 50%. Friday night, mostly cloudy with a chance of showers and thunderstorms. Lows in the mid-60s. Chance of rain 50%. Saturday, partly sunny with a chance of showers and thunderstorms. Highs in the lower 80s. Chance of rain 50%. Saturday night, mostly cloudy. Lows in the mid-60s. Sunday, mostly sunny. Highs in the mid-80s. Sunday night, partly cloudy. Lows in the upper 60s. Monday, mostly sunny. Highs in the mid-80s. The 8 to 14 day outlook, from Tuesday, August 11th to Monday, August 17th, calls for above normal temperatures and above normal precipitation. Normal high temperatures across central Pennsylvania during this period range from the upper 70s over the Allegheny Mountains to the mid 80s across the lower Susquehanna Valley.
Normal lows range from the mid-50s over the Alleghenies to the mid-60s across the lower Susquehanna Valley. Here are the 1 a.m. conditions in the Altoona area. In Altoona, it was clear. The temperature was 58 degrees, the dew point 57, and the relative humidity 97%. The wind was calm. The pressure was 30.07 inches and rising. At State College, it was clear. The temperature was 64 degrees, the dew point 61, and the relative humidity 88%. The wind was north at 3 miles an hour. The pressure was 30.07 inches and rising. Now, a few other local conditions: Johnstown, clear 62, Dubois, clear 60, La Trobe, clear 63, Pittsburgh, clear 66, Erie, clear 62, Bradford, clear 52. To the south and east, York, partly cloudy 63, Selins Grove, clear 62, Harrisburg, partly cloudy 71, Philadelphia, mostly cloudy 73, Baltimore, mostly cloudy 75, Washington, D.C., partly cloudy 76. Once again, in Altoona it was 58 degrees under clear skies. And at State College it was 64 degrees under clear skies. This is NOAA Weather Radio, All Hazards Station WMG 589. 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Here's the hazardous weather outlook for the following counties: Bedford, Blair, Cambria, and Huntingdon. For today and tonight, the probability for widespread hazardous weather is low. And now the extended outlook for the period Tuesday through Sunday. The probability for widespread hazardous weather is low. Weak high pressure will build over the region tonight, providing the area with more in the way of sunshine and dry weather for Tuesday. Showers and storms will be possible for the later part of the week, as a humid air mass works back to the north. A few of the storms later this week could lead to locally heavy downpours. Lows tonight will range from the upper 40s to the mid-50s across the mountains, to the lower 60s in the southeast. Recent rainfall in combination with clear skies and light winds will result in patchy fog overnight, especially across the northwest mountains. After some morning fog Tuesday morning, temperatures will warm into the upper 70s across the mountains, to the lower to mid 80s elsewhere. Here is the latest National Weather Service forecast for Blair and Bedford counties, including the city of Altoona. Rest of tonight, mostly clear. Patchy fog after 2 a.m. Lows in the mid-50s. North winds around 5 miles an hour. Tuesday, patchy fog before 10 a.m. Sunny. Highs in the lower 80s. Southeast winds around 5 miles an hour. Tuesday night, partly cloudy through 10 p.m., then becoming mostly cloudy. Patchy fog after 4 a.m. Lows in the lower 60s. Southeast winds around 5 miles an hour. Wednesday, partly sunny, then becoming mostly cloudy between 8 a.m. and 10 a.m., then becoming partly sunny, then becoming mostly cloudy in the afternoon. Patchy fog before 10 a.m. A slight chance of showers before 10 a.m. A slight chance of showers between noon and 2 p.m., then a chance of showers and thunderstorms after 2 p.m. Rainfall amounts less than a tenth of an inch. Highs around 80. Southeast winds around 5 miles an hour. Chance of rain 50%. Wednesday night, mostly cloudy. A chance of showers and thunderstorms through midnight, then a chance of showers and a slight chance of thunderstorms between midnight and 2 a.m. Patchy fog between midnight and 4 a.m. Areas of fog after 4 a.m. Rainfall amounts less than a tenth of an inch. Lows in the upper 60s. Southeast winds around 5 miles an hour. Chance of rain 50%. Here is the latest National Weather Service forecast for Cambria County, including the city of Johnstown. Rest of tonight, mostly clear. Patchy fog. Lows in the mid-50s. Northeast winds around 5 miles an hour. Tuesday, patchy fog before 10 a.m. Sunny. Highs around 80. Southeast winds around 5 miles an hour. Tuesday night, partly cloudy. Lows in the lower 60s. Southeast winds 5 to 10 miles an hour. Wednesday, partly sunny. A slight chance of showers and thunderstorms between 2 p.m. and 4 p.m. A chance of showers and thunderstorms after 4 p.m.
Rainfall amounts less than a tenth of an inch. Highs around 80. Southeast winds 5 to 10 miles an hour. Chance of rain 40%. Wednesday night, mostly cloudy through 2 a.m., then becoming partly cloudy. A chance of showers and thunderstorms through midnight, then a chance of showers and a slight chance of thunderstorms between midnight and 2 a.m. Rainfall amounts less than a tenth of an inch. Lows in the mid-60s. Southeast winds 5 to 10 miles an hour. Chance of rain 50%. And now the extended forecast for South Central Pennsylvania. Thursday, showers and a chance of thunderstorms. Highs in the mid-80s. Chance of rain 90%. Thursday night, mostly cloudy with a slight chance of showers and thunderstorms. Lows in the upper 60s. Chance of rain 20%. Friday, partly sunny with a chance of showers and thunderstorms. Highs in the lower 80s. Chance of rain 50%. Friday night, mostly cloudy with a chance of showers and thunderstorms. Lows in the mid-60s. Chance of rain 50%. Saturday, partly sunny with a chance of showers and thunderstorms. Highs in the lower 80s. Chance of rain 50%. Saturday night, mostly cloudy. Lows in the mid-60s. Sunday, mostly sunny. Highs in the mid-80s. Sunday night, partly cloudy. Lows in the upper 60s. Monday, mostly sunny. Highs in the mid-80s. The 8 to 14 day outlook, from Tuesday, August 11th to Monday, August 17th, calls for above normal temperatures and above normal precipitation. Normal high temperatures across central Pennsylvania during this period range from the upper 70s over the Allegheny Mountains to the mid-80s across the lower Susquehanna Valley. Normal lows range from the mid-50s over the Alleghenies to the mid-60s across the lower Susquehanna Valley. Here are the 1 a.m. conditions in the Altoona area. In Altoona, it was clear. The temperature was 58 degrees, the dew point 57, and the relative humidity 97%. The wind was calm. The pressure was 30.07 inches and rising. At State College, it was clear. The temperature was 64 degrees, the dew point 61, and the relative humidity 88%. The wind was north at 3 miles an hour. The pressure was 30.07 inches and rising. Now, a few other local conditions: Johnstown, clear 62, Dubois, clear 60, La Trobe, clear 63, Pittsburgh, clear 66, Erie, clear 62, Bradford, clear 52. To the south and east, York, partly cloudy 63, Selins Grove clear 62, Harrisburg partly cloudy 71, Philadelphia mostly cloudy 73, Baltimore mostly cloudy 75, Washington D.C. partly cloudy 76. Once again, in Altoona it was 58 degrees under clear skies. And at State College it was 64 degrees under clear skies. This is NOAA Weather Radio, All Hazards Station WNG 589. 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Here's the hazardous weather outlook for the following counties: Bedford, Blair, Cambria, and Huntingdon. For today and tonight, the probability for widespread hazardous weather is low. And now the extended outlook for the period Tuesday through Sunday. The probability for widespread hazardous weather is low. Weak high pressure will build over the region tonight, providing the area with more in the way of sunshine and dry weather for Tuesday. Showers and storms will be possible for the later part of the week, as a humid air mass works back to the north. A few of the storms later this week could lead to locally heavy downpours. Lows tonight will range from the upper 40s to the mid-50s across the mountains, to the lower 60s in the southeast. Recent rainfall in combination with clear skies and light winds will result in patchy fog overnight, especially across the northwest mountains. After some morning fog Tuesday morning, temperatures will warm into the upper 70s across the mountains, to the lower to mid 80s elsewhere. Here is the latest National Weather Service forecast for Blair and Bedford counties, including the city of Altoona. Rest of tonight, mostly clear. Patchy fog after 2 a.m. Lows in the mid-50s. North winds around 5 miles an hour. Tuesday, patchy fog before 10 a.m. Sunny. Highs in the lower 80s.
southeast winds around 5 miles an hour. Tuesday night, partly cloudy through 10 p.m., then becoming mostly cloudy. Patchy fog after 4 a.m. Lows in the lower 60s. Southeast winds around 5 miles an hour. Wednesday, partly sunny, then becoming mostly cloudy between 8 a.m. and 10 a.m., then becoming partly sunny, then becoming mostly cloudy in the afternoon. Patchy fog before 10 a.m. A slight chance of showers before 10 a.m. A slight chance of showers between noon and 2 p.m., then a chance of showers and thunderstorms after 2 p.m. Rainfall amounts less than a tenth of an inch. Highs around 80. Southeast winds around 5 miles an hour. Chance of rain 50%. Wednesday night, mostly cloudy. A chance of showers and thunderstorms through midnight, then a chance of showers and a slight chance of thunderstorms between midnight and 2 a.m. Patchy fog between midnight and 4 a.m. Areas of fog after 4 a.m. Rainfall amounts less than a tenth of an inch. Lows in the upper 60s. Southeast winds around 5 miles an hour. Chance of rain 50%. Here is the latest National Weather Service forecast for Cambria County, including the city of Johnstown. Rest of tonight, mostly clear. Patchy fog. Lows in the mid-50s. Northeast winds around 5 miles an hour. Tuesday, patchy fog before 10 a.m. Sunny. Highs around 80. Southeast winds around 5 miles an hour. Tuesday night, partly cloudy. Lows in the lower 60s. Southeast winds 5 to 10 miles an hour. Wednesday, partly sunny. A slight chance of showers and thunderstorms between 2 p.m. and 4 p.m. A chance of showers and thunderstorms after 4 p.m. Rainfall amounts less than a tenth of an inch. Highs around 80. Southeast winds 5 to 10 miles an hour. Chance of rain 40%. Wednesday night, mostly cloudy through 2 a.m., then becoming partly cloudy. A chance of showers and thunderstorms through midnight, then a chance of showers and a slight chance of thunderstorms between midnight and 2 a.m. Rainfall amounts less than a tenth of an inch. Lows in the mid-60s. Southeast winds 5 to 10 miles an hour. Chance of rain 50%. And now the extended forecast for South Central Pennsylvania. Thursday, showers and a chance of thunderstorms. Highs in the mid-80s. Chance of rain 90%. Thursday night, mostly cloudy with a slight chance of showers and thunderstorms. Lows in the upper 60s. Chance of rain 20%. Friday, partly sunny with a chance of showers and thunderstorms. Highs in the lower 80s. Chance of rain 50%. Friday night, mostly cloudy with a chance of showers and thunderstorms. Lows in the mid-60s. Chance of rain 50%. Saturday, partly sunny with a chance of showers and thunderstorms. Highs in the lower 80s. Chance of rain 50%. Saturday night, mostly cloudy. Lows in the mid-60s. Sunday, mostly sunny. Highs in the mid-80s. Sunday night, partly cloudy. Lows in the upper 60s. Monday, mostly sunny. Highs in the mid-80s. The 8 to 14 day outlook, from Tuesday, August 11th to Monday, August 17th, calls for above normal temperatures and above normal precipitation. Normal high temperatures across central Pennsylvania during this period range from the upper 70s over the Allegheny Mountains to the mid-80s across the lower Susquehanna Valley. Normal lows range from the mid-50s over the Alleghenies to the mid-60s across the lower Susquehanna Valley. Here are the 1 a.m. conditions in the Altoona area. In Altoona, it was clear. The temperature was 58 degrees, the dew point 57, and the relative humidity 97%. The wind was calm. The pressure was 30.07 inches and rising. At State College, it was clear. The temperature was 64 degrees, the dew point 61, and the relative humidity 88%. The wind was north at 3 miles an hour. The pressure was 30.07 inches and rising. Now, a few other local conditions: Johnstown, clear 62, Du Bois, clear 60, La Trobe, clear 63, Pittsburgh, clear 66, Erie, clear 62, Bradford, clear 52.
to the south and east, York, partly cloudy 63, Selins Grove clear 62, Harrisburg partly cloudy 71, Philadelphia mostly cloudy 73, Baltimore mostly cloudy 75, Washington DC partly cloudy 76. Once again, in Altoona it was 58 degrees under clear skies. And at State College it was 64 degrees under clear skies.

Team with air mass works back to the north. A few of the storms later this week could lead to locally heavy downpours. Lows tonight will range from the upper 40s to the mid 50s across the mountains, to the lower 60s in the southeast. Recent rainfall in combination with clear skies and light winds will result in patchy fog overnight, especially across the northwest mountains. After some morning fog Tuesday morning, temperatures will warm into the upper 70s across the mountains, to the lower to mid 80s elsewhere. Here is the latest National Weather Service forecast for Blair and Bedford counties, including the city of Altoona. Rest of tonight, mostly clear. Patchy fog after 2 a.m. Lows in the mid-50s. North winds around 5 miles an hour. Tuesday, patchy fog before 10 a.m. Sunny. Highs in the lower 80s. Southeast winds around 5 miles an hour. Tuesday night, partly cloudy through 10 p.m., then becoming mostly cloudy. Patchy fog after 4 a.m. Lows in the lower 60s. Southeast winds around 5 miles an hour. Wednesday, partly sunny, then becoming mostly cloudy between 8 a.m. and 10 a.m., then becoming partly sunny, then becoming mostly cloudy in the afternoon. Patchy fog before 10 a.m. A slight chance of showers before 10 a.m. A slight chance of showers between noon and 2 p.m., then a chance of showers and thunderstorms after 2 p.m. Rainfall amounts less than a tenth of an inch. Highs around 80. Southeast winds around 5 miles an hour. Chance of rain 50%. Wednesday night, mostly cloudy. A chance of showers and thunderstorms through midnight, then a chance of showers and a slight chance of thunderstorms between midnight and 2 a.m. Patchy fog between midnight and 4 a.m. Areas of fog after 4 a.m. Rainfall amounts less than a tenth of an inch. Lows in the upper 60s. Southeast winds around 5 miles an hour. Chance of rain 50%. Here is the latest National Weather Service forecast for Cambria County, including the city of Johnstown. Rest of tonight, mostly clear. Patchy fog. Lows in the mid-50s. Northeast winds around 5 miles an hour. Tuesday, patchy fog before 10 a.m. Sunny. Highs around 80. Southeast winds around 5 miles an hour. Tuesday night, partly cloudy. Lows in the lower 60s. Southeast winds 5 to 10 miles an hour. Wednesday, partly sunny. A slight chance of showers and thunderstorms between 2 p.m. and 4 p.m. A chance of showers and thunderstorms after 4 p.m. Rainfall amounts less than a tenth of an inch. Highs around 80. Southeast winds 5 to 10 miles an hour. Chance of rain 40%. Wednesday night, mostly cloudy through 2 a.m., then becoming partly cloudy. A chance of showers and thunderstorms through midnight, then a chance of showers and a slight chance of thunderstorms between midnight and 2 a.m. Rainfall amounts less than a tenth of an inch. Lows in the mid-60s. Southeast winds 5 to 10 miles an hour. Chance of rain 50%. And now the extended forecast for South Central Pennsylvania. Thursday, showers and a chance of thunderstorms. Highs in the mid-80s. Chance of rain 90%. Thursday night, mostly cloudy with a slight chance of showers and thunderstorms. Lows in the upper 60s. Chance of rain 20%. Friday, partly sunny with a chance of showers and thunderstorms. Highs in the lower 80s. Chance of rain 50%. Friday night, mostly cloudy with a chance of showers and thunderstorms. Lows in the mid 60s. Chance of rain 50%. Saturday, partly sunny with a chance of showers and thunderstorms. Highs in the lower 80s. Chance of rain 50%. Saturday night, mostly cloudy. Lows in the mid-60s. Sunday, mostly sunny. Highs in the mid-80s. Sunday night, partly cloudy. Lows in the upper 60s. Monday, mostly sunny. Highs in the mid-80s. The 8 to 14 day outlook, from Tuesday, August 11th to Monday, August 17th, calls for above normal temperatures and above normal precipitation. Normal high temperatures across central Pennsylvania during this period range from the upper 70s over the Allegheny Mountains to the mid 80s across the lower Susquehanna Valley. Normal lows range

from the mid-50s over the Alleghenies to the mid-60s across the lower Susquehanna Valley. Here are the 1 a.m. conditions in the Altoona area. In Altoona, it was clear. The temperature was 58 degrees, the dew point 57, and the relative humidity 97%. The wind was calm. The pressure was 30.07 inches and rising. At State College, it was clear. The temperature was 64 degrees, the dew point 61, and the relative humidity 88%. The wind was north at 3 miles an hour. The pressure was 30.07 inches and rising. Now, a few other local conditions: Johnstown, clear 62, Dubois, clear 60, La Trobe, clear 63, Pittsburgh, clear 66, Erie, clear 62, Bradford, clear 52. To the south and east, York, partly cloudy 63, Selins Grove, clear 62, Harrisburg, partly cloudy 71, Philadelphia, mostly cloudy 73, Baltimore, mostly cloudy 75, Washington, D.C., partly cloudy 76. Once again, in Altoona it was 58 degrees under clear skies. And at State College it was 64 degrees under clear skies. This is NOAA Weather Radio, All Hazards Station WNG 589. 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Here's the hazardous weather outlook for the following counties: Bedford, Blair, Cambria, and Huntingdon. For today and tonight, the probability for widespread hazardous weather is low. And now the extended outlook for the period Tuesday through Sunday. The probability for widespread hazardous weather is low. Weak high pressure will build over the region tonight, providing the area with more in the way of sunshine and dry weather for Tuesday. Showers and storms will be possible for the later part of the week, as a humid air mass works back to the north. A few of the storms later this week could lead to locally heavy downpours. Lows tonight will range from the upper 40s to the mid-50s across the mountains, to the lower 60s in the southeast. Recent rainfall in combination with clear skies and light winds will result in patchy fog overnight, especially across the northwest mountains. After some morning fog Tuesday morning, temperatures will warm into the upper 70s across the mountains, to the lower to mid-80s elsewhere. Here is the latest National Weather Service forecast for Blair and Bedford counties, including the city of Altoona. Rest of tonight, mostly clear. Patchy fog after 2 a.m. Lows in the mid-50s. North winds around 5 miles an hour. Tuesday, patchy fog before 10 a.m. Sunny. Highs in the lower 80s. Southeast winds around 5 miles an hour. Tuesday night, partly cloudy through 10 p.m., then becoming mostly cloudy. Patchy fog after 4 a.m. Lows in the lower 60s. Southeast winds around 5 miles an hour. Wednesday, partly sunny, then becoming mostly cloudy between 8 a.m. and 10 a.m., then becoming partly sunny, then becoming mostly cloudy in the afternoon. Patchy fog before 10 a.m. A slight chance of showers before 10 a.m. A slight chance of showers between noon and 2 p.m., then a chance of showers and thunderstorms after 2 p.m. Rainfall amounts less than a tenth of an inch. Highs around 80. Southeast winds around 5 miles an hour. Chance of rain 50%. Wednesday night, mostly cloudy. A chance of showers and thunderstorms through midnight, then a chance of showers and a slight chance of thunderstorms between midnight and 2 a.m. Patchy fog between midnight and 4 a.m. Areas of fog after 4 a.m. Rainfall amounts less than a tenth of an inch. Lows in the upper 60s. Southeast winds around 5 miles an hour. Chance of rain 50%. Here is the latest National Weather Service forecast for Cambria County, including the city of Johnstown. Rest of tonight, mostly clear. Patchy fog. Lows in the mid-50s. Northeast winds around 5 miles an hour. Tuesday, patchy fog before 10 a.m. Sunny. Highs around 80. Southeast winds around 5 miles an hour. Tuesday night, partly cloudy. Lows in the lower 60s. Southeast winds 5 to 10 miles an hour. Wednesday, partly sunny. A slight chance of showers and thunderstorms between 2 p.m. and 4 p.m. A chance of showers and thunderstorms after 4 p.m.
Rainfall amounts less than a tenth of an inch. Highs around 80. Southeast winds 5 to 10 miles an hour. Chance of rain 40%. Wednesday night, mostly cloudy through 2 a.m., then becoming partly cloudy. A chance of showers and thunderstorms through midnight, then a chance of showers and a slight chance of thunderstorms between midnight and 2 a.m. Rainfall amounts less than a tenth of an inch. Lows in the mid-60s. Southeast winds 5 to 10 miles an hour. Chance of rain 50%. And now the extended forecast for South Central Pennsylvania. Thursday, showers and a chance of thunderstorms. Highs in the mid-80s. Chance of rain 90%. Thursday night, mostly cloudy with a slight chance of showers and thunderstorms. Lows in the upper 60s. Chance of rain 20%. Friday, partly sunny with a chance of showers and thunderstorms. Highs in the lower 80s. Chance of rain 50%. Friday night, mostly cloudy with a chance of showers and thunderstorms. Lows in the mid-60s. Chance of rain 50%. Saturday, partly sunny with a chance of showers and thunderstorms. Highs in the lower 80s. Chance of rain 50%. Saturday night, mostly cloudy. Lows in the mid-60s. Sunday, mostly sunny. Highs in the mid-80s. Sunday night, partly cloudy. Lows in the upper 60s. Monday, mostly sunny. Highs in the mid-80s. The 8 to 14 day outlook, from Tuesday, August 11th to Monday, August 17th, calls for above normal temperatures and above normal precipitation. Normal high temperatures across central Pennsylvania during this period range from the upper 70s over the Allegheny Mountains to the mid-80s across the lower Susquehanna Valley. Normal lows range from the mid-50s over the Alleghenies to the mid-60s across the lower Susquehanna Valley. Here are the two AM conditions in the Altoona area. In Altoona, it was clear. The temperature was 57 degrees, the dew point 56, and the relative humidity 96%. The wind was calm. The pressure was 30.08 inches and rising. At State College, it was clear. The temperature was 59 degrees, the dew point 59, and the relative humidity 100%. The wind was south at 6 miles an hour. The pressure was 30.08 inches and rising. Now, a few other local conditions: Johnstown, clear 62, Dubois, clear 58, La Trobe, clear 61, Pittsburgh, clear 64, Erie, clear 61, Bradford, clear 52. To the south and east, York, partly cloudy 62, Selins Grove, clear 61, Harrisburg, partly cloudy 70, Philadelphia, mostly cloudy 73, Baltimore, mostly cloudy 76, Washington, D.C., partly cloudy 75. Once again, in Altoona it was 57 degrees under clear skies. And at State College it was 59 degrees under clear skies. This is NOAA Weather Radio, All Hazards Station WNG 589. 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Here's the hazardous weather outlook for the following counties: Bedford, Blair, Cambria, and Huntingdon. For today and tonight, the probability for widespread hazardous weather is low. And now the extended outlook for the period Tuesday through Sunday. The probability for widespread hazardous weather is low. Weak high pressure will build over the region tonight, providing the area with more in the way of sunshine and dry weather for Tuesday. Showers and storms will be possible for the later part of the week, as a humid air mass works back to the north. A few of the storms later this week could lead to locally heavy downpours. Lows tonight will range from the upper 40s to the mid-50s across the mountains, to the lower 60s in the southeast. Recent rainfall in combination with clear skies and light winds will result in patchy fog overnight, especially across the northwest mountains. After some morning fog Tuesday morning, temperatures will warm into the upper 70s across the mountains, to the lower to mid-80s elsewhere. Here is the latest National Weather Service forecast for Blair and Bedford counties, including the city of Altoona. Rest of tonight, mostly clear. Patchy fog after 2 a.m. Lows in the mid-50s. North winds around 5 miles an hour. Tuesday, patchy fog before 10 a.m. Sunny. Highs in the lower 80s.
southeast winds around 5 miles an hour. Tuesday night, partly cloudy through 10 p.m., then becoming mostly cloudy. Patchy fog after 4 a.m. Lows in the lower 60s. Southeast winds around 5 miles an hour. Wednesday, partly sunny, then becoming mostly cloudy between 8 a.m. and 10 a.m., then becoming partly sunny, then becoming mostly cloudy in the afternoon. Patchy fog before 10 a.m. A slight chance of showers before 10 a.m. A slight chance of showers between noon and 2 p.m., then a chance of showers and thunderstorms after 2 p.m. Rainfall amounts less than a tenth of an inch. Highs around 80. Southeast winds around 5 miles an hour. Chance of rain 50%. Wednesday night, mostly cloudy. A chance of showers and thunderstorms through midnight, then a chance of showers and a slight chance of thunderstorms between midnight and 2 a.m. Patchy fog between midnight and 4 a.m. Areas of fog after 4 a.m. Rainfall amounts less than a tenth of an inch. Lows in the upper 60s. Southeast winds around 5 miles an hour. Chance of rain 50%. Here is the latest National Weather Service forecast for Cambria County, including the city of Johnstown. Rest of tonight, mostly clear. Patchy fog. Lows in the mid-50s. Northeast winds around 5 miles an hour. Tuesday, patchy fog before 10 a.m. Sunny. Highs around 80. Southeast winds around 5 miles an hour. Tuesday night, partly cloudy. Lows in the lower 60s. Southeast winds 5 to 10 miles an hour. Wednesday, partly sunny. A slight chance of showers and thunderstorms between 2 p.m. and 4 p.m. A chance of showers and thunderstorms after 4 p.m. Rainfall amounts less than a tenth of an inch. Highs around 80. Southeast winds 5 to 10 miles an hour. Chance of rain 40%. Wednesday night, mostly cloudy through 2 a.m., then becoming partly cloudy. A chance of showers and thunderstorms through midnight, then a chance of showers and a slight chance of thunderstorms between midnight and 2 a.m. Rainfall amounts less than a tenth of an inch. Lows in the mid-60s. Southeast winds 5 to 10 miles an hour. Chance of rain 50%. And now the extended forecast for South Central Pennsylvania. Thursday, showers and a chance of thunderstorms. Highs in the mid-80s. Chance of rain 90%. Thursday night, mostly cloudy with a slight chance of showers and thunderstorms. Lows in the upper 60s. Chance of rain 20%. Friday, partly sunny with a chance of showers and thunderstorms. Highs in the lower 80s. Chance of rain 50%. Friday night, mostly cloudy with a chance of showers and thunderstorms. Lows in the mid-60s. Chance of rain 50%. Saturday, partly sunny with a chance of showers and thunderstorms. Highs in the lower 80s. Chance of rain 50%. Saturday night, mostly cloudy. Lows in the mid-60s. Sunday, mostly sunny. Highs in the mid-80s. Sunday night, partly cloudy. Lows in the upper 60s. Monday, mostly sunny. Highs in the mid-80s. The 8 to 14 day outlook, from Tuesday, August 11th to Monday, August 17th, calls for above normal temperatures and above normal precipitation. Normal high temperatures across central Pennsylvania during this period range from the upper 70s over the Allegheny Mountains to the mid-80s across the lower Susquehanna Valley. Normal lows range from the mid-50s over the Alleghenies to the mid-60s across the lower Susquehanna Valley. Here are the two AM conditions in the Altoona area. In Altoona, it was clear. The temperature was 57 degrees, the dew point 56, and the relative humidity 96%. The wind was calm. The pressure was 30.08 inches and rising. At State College, it was clear. The temperature was 59 degrees, the dew point 59, and the relative humidity 100%. The wind was south at 6 miles an hour. The pressure was 30.08 inches and rising. Now, a few other local conditions: Johnstown, clear 62, Du Bois, clear 58, La Trobe, clear 61, Pittsburgh, clear 64, Erie, clear 61, Bradford, clear 52.
to the south and east, York, partly cloudy 62, Selams Grove clear 61, Harrisburg partly cloudy 70, Philadelphia mostly cloudy 73, Baltimore mostly cloudy 76, Washington D.C. partly cloudy 75. Once again, in Altoona it was 57 degrees under clear skies. And at State College it was 59 degrees under clear skies. This is NOAA Weather Radio, All Hazards Station WNG 589. Serving South Central Pennsylvania, and originating from the National Weather Service Office in State College. Here's the hazardous weather outlook for the following counties, Bedford, Blair, Cambria and Huntingdon. For today and tonight, the probability for widespread hazardous weather is low. And now the extended outlook for the period Tuesday through Sunday. The probability for widespread hazardous weather is low. Weak high pressure will build over the region tonight, providing the area with more in the way of sunshine and dry weather for Tuesday. Showers and storms will be possible for the later part of the week, as a humid air mass works back to the north. A few of the storms later this week could lead to locally heavy downpours. Lows tonight will range from the upper 40s to the mid-50s across the mountains, to the lower 60s in the southeast. Recent rainfall in combination with clear skies and light winds will result in patchy fog overnight, especially across the northwest mountains. After some morning fog Tuesday morning, temperatures will warm into the upper 70s across the mountains, to the lower to mid 80s elsewhere. Here is the latest National Weather Service forecast for Blair and Bedford counties, including the city of Altoona. Rest of tonight, mostly clear. Patchy fog after 2 a.m. Lows in the mid-50s. North winds around 5 miles an hour. Tuesday, patchy fog before 10 a.m. Sunny. Highs in the lower 80s. Southeast winds around 5 miles an hour. Tuesday night, partly cloudy through 10 p.m., then becoming mostly cloudy. Patchy fog after 4 a.m. Lows in the lower 60s. Southeast winds around 5 miles an hour. Wednesday, partly sunny, then becoming mostly cloudy between 8 a.m. and 10 a.m., then becoming partly sunny, then becoming mostly cloudy in the afternoon. Patchy fog before 10 a.m. A slight chance of showers before 10 a.m. A slight chance of showers between noon and 2 p.m., then a chance of showers and thunderstorms after 2 p.m. Rainfall amounts less than a tenth of an inch. Highs around 80. Southeast winds around 5 miles an hour. Chance of rain 50%. Wednesday night, mostly cloudy. A chance of showers and thunderstorms through midnight, then a chance of showers and a slight chance of thunderstorms between midnight and 2 a.m. Patchy fog between midnight and 4 a.m. Areas of fog after 4 a.m. Rainfall amounts less than a tenth of an inch. Lows in the upper 60s. Southeast winds around 5 miles an hour. Chance of rain 50%. Here is the latest National Weather Service forecast for Cambria County, including the city of Johnstown. Rest of tonight, mostly clear. Patchy fog. Lows in the mid-50s. Northeast winds around 5 miles an hour. Tuesday, patchy fog before 10 a.m. Sunny. Highs around 80. Southeast winds around 5 miles an hour. Tuesday night, partly cloudy. Lows in the lower 60s. Southeast winds 5 to 10 miles an hour. Wednesday, partly sunny. A slight chance of showers and thunderstorms between 2 p.m. and 4 p.m. A chance of showers and thunderstorms after 4 p.m. Rainfall amounts less than a tenth of an inch. Highs around 80. Southeast winds 5 to 10 miles an hour. Chance of rain 40%. Wednesday night, mostly cloudy through 2 a.m., then becoming partly cloudy. A chance of showers and thunderstorms through midnight, then a chance of showers and a slight chance of thunderstorms between midnight and 2 a.m. Rainfall amounts less than a tenth of an inch. Lows in the mid-60s. Southeast winds 5 to 10 miles an hour. Chance of rain 50%. And now the extended forecast for South Central Pennsylvania. Thursday, showers and a chance of thunderstorms. Highs in the mid-80s. Chance of rain 90%. Thursday night, mostly cloudy with a slight chance of showers and thunderstorms. Lows in the upper 60s.
chance of rain 20%. Friday, partly sunny with a chance of showers and thunderstorms. Highs in the lower 80s. Chance of rain 50%. Friday night, mostly cloudy with a chance of showers and thunderstorms. Lows in the mid-60s. Chance of rain 50%. Saturday, partly sunny with a chance of showers and thunderstorms. Highs in the lower 80s. Chance of rain 50%. Saturday night, mostly cloudy. Lows in the mid-60s. Sunday, mostly sunny. Highs in the mid-80s. Sunday night, partly cloudy. Lows in the upper 60s. Monday, mostly sunny. Highs in the mid-80s. The 8 to 14 day outlook, from Tuesday, August 11th to Monday, August 17th, calls for above normal temperatures and above normal precipitation. Normal high temperatures across central Pennsylvania during this period range from the upper 70s over the Allegheny Mountains to the mid-80s across the lower Susquehanna Valley. Normal lows range from the mid-50s over the Alleghenies to the mid-60s across the lower Susquehanna Valley. Here are the two AM conditions in the Altoona area. In Altoona, it was clear. The temperature was 57 degrees, the dew point 56, and the relative humidity 96%. The wind was calm. The pressure was 30.08 inches and rising. At State College, it was clear. The temperature was 59 degrees, the dew point 59, and the relative humidity 100%. The wind was south at 6 miles an hour. The pressure was 30.08 inches and rising. Now, a few other local conditions: Johnstown, clear 62, Dubois, clear 58, La Trobe, clear 61, Pittsburgh, clear 64, Erie, clear 61, Bradford, clear 52. To the south and east, York, partly cloudy 62, Selins Grove, clear 61, Harrisburg, partly cloudy 70, Philadelphia, mostly cloudy 73, Baltimore, mostly cloudy 76, Washington, D.C., partly cloudy 75. Once again, in Altoona it was 57 degrees under clear skies. And at State College it was 59 degrees under clear skies. This is NOAA Weather Radio, All Hazards Station WNG 589. 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Broadcasts originate from the National Weather Service in State College and are transmitted from the tower facilities provided by the Blair County Emergency Management Agency in Frankstown on a frequency of 162.425 MHz. We are located at Innovation Park in State College. 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Properly set weather radios with the alarm device will alert you when severe weather warnings or watches are issued. Programming on this station will be temporarily changed during severe weather to bring you the latest information. Warnings and safety information from the National Weather Service may someday save your life or protect your property. Here's the hazardous weather outlook for the following counties: Bedford, Blair, Cambria, and Huntingdon. For today and tonight, the probability for widespread hazardous weather is low. And now the extended outlook for the period Tuesday through Sunday. The probability for widespread hazardous weather is low. The Altoona climate summary for yesterday, August 3, 2026. Yesterday's high temperature of 79 degrees occurred at 2:58 p.m. This high was 3 degrees below the normal high of 82. Yesterday's low temperature of 58 degrees occurred at 11:59 p.m. This low was 3 degrees below the normal low of 61. 0.02 inches of precipitation fell yesterday, which brings the monthly total to 1.51 inches. This is 1.18 inches above the normal amount of 0.33 inches for August. The total precipitation for the season since June 1st now stands at 11.33 inches, which is 4.10 inches above normal. The total precipitation for the year is now 24.93 inches, which is 3.51 inches above normal. There were no heating degree days yesterday, which is normal. This leaves the monthly total at zero, which is normal. The yearly total since July 1st is 8, which is 4 above normal. There were 4 cooling degree days yesterday, which is 3 below normal. This brings the monthly total to 17, which is minus 4 below normal.
The yearly total since January 1st is 465, which is 15 above normal. Yesterday the average wind speed was 6 miles per hour. The normal high temperature for today is 82 degrees, and the normal low is 61. The record high for today is 96, which occurred in 2002, and the record low is 45, which occurred in 1966. Sunrise today is at 6:14 a.m. and sunset is at 8:24 p.m. Weak high pressure will build over the region tonight, providing the area with more in the way of sunshine and dry weather for Tuesday. Showers and storms will be possible for the later part of the week, as a humid air mass works back to the north. A few of the storms later this week could lead to locally heavy downpours. Lows tonight will range from the upper 40s to the mid-50s across the mountains, to the lower 60s in the southeast. Recent rainfall in combination with clear skies and light winds will result in patchy fog overnight, especially across the northwest mountains. After some morning fog Tuesday morning, temperatures will warm into the upper 70s across the mountains, to the lower to mid 80s elsewhere. Here is the latest National Weather Service forecast for Blair and Bedford counties, including the city of Altoona. Rest of tonight, mostly clear. Patchy fog after 2 a.m. Lows in the mid-50s. North winds around 5 miles an hour. Tuesday, patchy fog before 10 a.m. Sunny. Highs in the lower 80s. Southeast winds around 5 miles an hour. Tuesday night, partly cloudy through 10 p.m., then becoming mostly cloudy. Patchy fog after 4 a.m. Lows in the lower 60s. Southeast winds around 5 miles an hour. Wednesday, partly sunny, then becoming mostly cloudy between 8 a.m. and 10 a.m., then becoming partly sunny, then becoming mostly cloudy in the afternoon. Patchy fog before 10 a.m. A slight chance of showers before 10 a.m. A slight chance of showers between noon and 2 p.m., then a chance of showers and thunderstorms after 2 p.m. Rainfall amounts less than a tenth of an inch. Highs around 80. Southeast winds around 5 miles an hour. Chance of rain 50%. Wednesday night, mostly cloudy. A chance of showers and thunderstorms through midnight, then a chance of showers and a slight chance of thunderstorms between midnight and 2 a.m. Patchy fog between midnight and 4 a.m. Areas of fog after 4 a.m. Rainfall amounts less than a tenth of an inch. Lows in the upper 60s. Southeast winds around 5 miles an hour. Chance of rain 50%. Here is the latest National Weather Service forecast for Cambria County, including the city of Johnstown. Rest of tonight, mostly clear. Patchy fog. Lows in the mid-50s. Northeast winds around 5 miles an hour. Tuesday, patchy fog before 10 a.m. Sunny. Highs around 80. Southeast winds around 5 miles an hour. Tuesday night, partly cloudy. Lows in the lower 60s. Southeast winds 5 to 10 miles an hour. Wednesday, partly sunny. A slight chance of showers and thunderstorms between 2 p.m. and 4 p.m. A chance of showers and thunderstorms after 4 p.m. Rainfall amounts less than a tenth of an inch. Highs around 80. Southeast winds 5 to 10 miles an hour. Chance of rain 40%. Wednesday night, mostly cloudy through 2 a.m., then becoming partly cloudy. A chance of showers and thunderstorms through midnight, then a chance of showers and a slight chance of thunderstorms between midnight and 2 a.m. Rainfall amounts less than a tenth of an inch. Lows in the mid-60s. Southeast winds 5 to 10 miles an hour. Chance of rain 50%. And now the extended forecast for South Central Pennsylvania. Thursday, showers and a chance of thunderstorms. Highs in the mid-80s. Chance of rain 90%. Thursday night, mostly cloudy with a slight chance of showers and thunderstorms. Lows in the upper 60s. Chance of rain 20%. Friday, partly sunny with a chance of showers and thunderstorms. Highs in the lower 80s. Chance of rain 50%. Friday night, mostly cloudy with a chance of showers and thunderstorms. Lows in the mid 60s. Chance of rain 50%. Saturday, partly sunny with a chance of showers and thunderstorms. Highs in the lower 80s. Chance of rain 50%.
Saturday night, mostly cloudy. Lows in the mid-60s. Sunday, mostly sunny. Highs in the mid-80s. Sunday night, partly cloudy. Lows in the upper 60s. Monday, mostly sunny. Highs in the mid-80s. The 8 to 14 day outlook, from Tuesday, August 11th to Monday, August 17th, calls for above normal temperatures and above normal precipitation. Normal high temperatures across central Pennsylvania during this period range from the upper 70s over the Allegheny Mountains to the mid-80s across the lower Susquehanna Valley. Normal lows range from the mid-50s over the Alleghenies to the mid-60s across the lower Susquehanna Valley. Here are the 2 a.m. conditions in the Altoona area. In Altoona, it was clear. The temperature was 57 degrees, the dew point 56, and the relative humidity 96%. The wind was calm. The pressure was 30.08 inches and rising. At State College, it was clear. The temperature was 59 degrees, the dew point 59, and the relative humidity 100%. The wind was south at 6 miles an hour. The pressure was 30.08 inches and rising. Now, a few other local conditions: Johnstown, clear 62, Dubois, clear 58, La Trobe, clear 61, Pittsburgh, clear 64, Erie, clear 61, Bradford, clear 52. To the south and east, York, partly cloudy 62, Selins Grove, clear 61, Harrisburg, partly cloudy 70, Philadelphia, mostly cloudy 73, Baltimore, mostly cloudy 76, Washington, D.C., partly cloudy 75. Once again, in Altoona it was 57 degrees under clear skies. And at State College it was 59 degrees under clear skies. This is NOAA Weather Radio, All Hazards Station WNG 589. 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Here's the hazardous weather outlook for the following counties: Bedford, Blair, Cambria, and Huntingdon. For today and tonight, the probability for widespread hazardous weather is low. And now the extended outlook for the period Tuesday through Sunday. The probability for widespread hazardous weather is low. The Altoona climate summary for yesterday, August 3, 2026. Yesterday's high temperature of 79 degrees occurred at 2:58 p.m. This high was 3 degrees below the normal high of 82. Yesterday's low temperature of 58 degrees occurred at 11:59 p.m. This low was 3 degrees below the normal low of 61. 0.02 inches of precipitation fell yesterday, which brings the monthly total to 1.51 inches. This is 1.18 inches above the normal amount of 0.33 inches for August. The total precipitation for the season since June 1st now stands at 11.33 inches, which is 4.10 inches above normal. The total precipitation for the year is now 24.93 inches, which is 3.51 inches above normal. There were no heating degree days yesterday, which is normal. This leaves the monthly total at 0, which is normal. The yearly total since July 1st is 8, which is 4 above normal. There were 4 cooling degree days yesterday, which is 3 below normal. This brings the monthly total to 17, which is minus 4 below normal. The yearly total since January 1st is 465, which is 15 above normal. Yesterday the average wind speed was 6 miles per hour. The normal high temperature for today is 82 degrees, and the normal low is 61. The record high for today is 96, which occurred in 2002, and the record low is 45, which occurred in 1966. Sunrise today is at 6:14 a.m. and sunset is at 8:24 p.m. Weak high pressure will build over the region tonight, providing the area with more in the way of sunshine and dry weather for Tuesday. Showers and storms will be possible for the later part of the week, as a humid air mass works back to the north. A few of the storms later this week could lead to locally heavy downpours. Lows tonight will range from the upper 40s to the mid-50s across the mountains, to the lower 60s in the southeast. Recent rainfall in combination with clear skies and light winds will result in patchy fog overnight, especially across the northwest mountains. After some morning fog Tuesday morning, temperatures will warm into the upper 70s across the mountains, to the lower to mid-80s elsewhere.
Here is the latest National Weather Service forecast for Blair and Bedford counties, including the city of Altoona. Rest of tonight, mostly clear. Patchy fog after 2 a.m. Lows in the mid-50s. North winds around 5 miles an hour. Tuesday, patchy fog before 10 a.m. Sunny. Highs in the lower 80s. Southeast winds around 5 miles an hour. Tuesday night, partly cloudy through 10 p.m., then becoming mostly cloudy. Patchy fog after 4 a.m. Lows in the lower 60s. Southeast winds around 5 miles an hour. Wednesday, partly sunny, then becoming mostly cloudy between 8 a.m. and 10 a.m., then becoming partly sunny, then becoming mostly cloudy in the afternoon. Patchy fog before 10 a.m. A slight chance of showers before 10 a.m. A slight chance of showers between noon and 2 p.m., then a chance of showers and thunderstorms after 2 p.m. Rainfall amounts less than a tenth of an inch. Highs around 80. Southeast winds around 5 miles an hour. Chance of rain 50%. Wednesday night, mostly cloudy. A chance of showers and thunderstorms through midnight, then a chance of showers and a slight chance of thunderstorms between midnight and 2 a.m. Patchy fog between midnight and 4 a.m. Areas of fog after 4 a.m. Rainfall amounts less than a tenth of an inch. Lows in the upper 60s. Southeast winds around 5 miles an hour. Chance of rain 50%. Here is the latest National Weather Service forecast for Cambria County, including the city of Johnstown. Rest of tonight, mostly clear. Patchy fog. Lows in the mid-50s. Northeast winds around 5 miles an hour. Tuesday, patchy fog before 10 a.m. Sunny. Highs around 80. Southeast winds around 5 miles an hour. Tuesday night, partly cloudy. Lows in the lower 60s. Southeast winds 5 to 10 miles an hour. Wednesday, partly sunny. A slight chance of showers and thunderstorms between 2 p.m. and 4 p.m. A chance of showers and thunderstorms after 4 p.m. Rainfall amounts less than a tenth of an inch. Highs around 80. Southeast winds 5 to 10 miles an hour. Chance of rain 40%. Wednesday night, mostly cloudy through 2 a.m., then becoming partly cloudy. A chance of showers and thunderstorms through midnight, then a chance of showers and a slight chance of thunderstorms between midnight and 2 a.m. Rainfall amounts less than a tenth of an inch. Lows in the mid-60s. Southeast winds 5 to 10 miles an hour. Chance of rain 50%. And now the extended forecast for South Central Pennsylvania. Thursday, showers and a chance of thunderstorms. Highs in the mid-80s. Chance of rain 90%. Thursday night, mostly cloudy with a slight chance of showers and thunderstorms. Lows in the upper 60s. Chance of rain 20%. Friday, partly sunny with a chance of showers and thunderstorms. Highs in the lower 80s. Chance of rain 50%. Friday night, mostly cloudy with a chance of showers and thunderstorms. Lows in the mid-60s. Chance of rain 50%. Saturday, partly sunny with a chance of showers and thunderstorms. Highs in the lower 80s. Chance of rain 50%. Saturday night, mostly cloudy. Lows in the mid-60s. Sunday, mostly sunny. Highs in the mid-80s. Sunday night, partly cloudy. Lows in the upper 60s. Monday, mostly sunny. Highs in the mid-80s. The 8 to 14 day outlook, from Tuesday, August 11th to Monday, August 17th, calls for above normal temperatures and above normal precipitation. Normal high temperatures across central Pennsylvania during this period range from the upper 70s over the Allegheny Mountains to the mid-80s across the lower Susquehanna Valley. Normal lows range from the mid-50s over the Alleghenies to the mid-60s across the lower Susquehanna Valley. Here are the 2 a.m. conditions in the Altoona area. In Altoona, it was clear. The temperature was 57 degrees, the dew point 56, and the relative humidity 96%. The wind was calm. The pressure was 30.08 inches and rising. At State College, it was clear.
The temperature was 59 degrees, the dew point 59, and the relative humidity 100%. The wind was south at 6 miles an hour. The pressure was 30.08 inches and rising. Now, a few other local conditions: Johnstown, clear 62, Dubois, clear 58, La Trobe, clear 61, Pittsburgh, clear 64, Erie, clear 61, Bradford, clear 52. To the south and east, York, partly cloudy 62, Selins Grove, clear 61, Harrisburg, partly cloudy 70, Philadelphia, mostly cloudy 73, Baltimore, mostly cloudy 76, Washington, D.C., partly cloudy 75. Once again, in Altoona it was 57 degrees under clear skies. And at State College it was 59 degrees under clear skies. This is NOAA Weather Radio, All Hazards Station WNG 589. 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Here's the hazardous weather outlook for the following counties: Bedford, Blair, Cambria, and Huntingdon. For today and tonight, the probability for widespread hazardous weather is low. And now the extended outlook for the period Tuesday through Sunday. The probability for widespread hazardous weather is low. The Altoona Climate Summary for yesterday, August 3, 2026. Yesterday's high temperature of 79 degrees occurred at 2:58 p.m. This high was 3 degrees below the normal high of 82. Yesterday's low temperature of 58 degrees occurred at 11:59 p.m. This low was 3 degrees below the normal low of 61. 0.02 inches of precipitation fell yesterday, which brings the monthly total to 1.51 inches. This is 1.18 inches above the normal amount of 0.33 inches for August. The total precipitation for the season since June 1st now stands at 11.33 inches, which is 4.10 inches above normal. The total precipitation for the year is now 24.93 inches, which is 3.51 inches above normal. There were no heating degree days yesterday, which is normal. This leaves the monthly total at zero, which is normal. The yearly total since July 1st is 8, which is 4 above normal. There were 4 cooling degree days yesterday, which is 3 below normal. This brings the monthly total to 17, which is minus 4 below normal. The yearly total since January 1st is 465, which is 15 above normal. Yesterday the average wind speed was 6 miles per hour. The normal high temperature for today is 82 degrees, and the normal low is 61. The record high for today is 96, which occurred in 2002, and the record low is 45, which occurred in 1966. Sunrise today is at 6:14 a.m. and sunset is at 8:24 p.m. Weak high pressure will build over the region tonight, providing the area with more in the way of sunshine and dry weather for Tuesday. Showers and storms will be possible for the later part of the week, as a humid air mass works back to the north. A few of the storms later this week could lead to locally heavy downpours. Lows tonight will range from the upper 40s to the mid-50s across the mountains, to the lower 60s in the southeast. Recent rainfall in combination with clear skies and light winds will result in patchy fog overnight, especially across the northwest mountains. After some morning fog Tuesday morning, temperatures will warm into the upper 70s across the mountains, to the lower to mid-80s elsewhere. Here is the latest National Weather Service forecast for Blair and Bedford counties, including the city of Altoona. Rest of tonight, mostly clear. Patchy fog after 2 a.m. Lows in the mid-50s. North winds around 5 miles an hour. Tuesday, patchy fog before 10 a.m. Sunny. Highs in the lower 80s. Southeast winds around 5 miles an hour. Tuesday night, partly cloudy through 10 p.m., then becoming mostly cloudy. Patchy fog after 4 a.m. Lows in the lower 60s. Southeast winds around 5 miles an hour. Wednesday, partly sunny, then becoming mostly cloudy between 8 a.m. and 10 a.m., then becoming partly sunny, then becoming mostly cloudy in the afternoon. Patchy fog before 10 a.m. A slight chance of showers before 10 a.m. A slight chance of showers between noon and 2 p.m., then a chance of showers and thunderstorms after 2 p.m. Rainfall amounts less than a tenth of an inch. Highs around 80. Southeast winds around 5 miles an hour.
chance of rain 50%. Wednesday night, mostly cloudy. A chance of showers and thunderstorms through midnight, then a chance of showers and a slight chance of thunderstorms between midnight and 2 a.m. Patchy fog between midnight and 4 a.m. Areas of fog after 4 a.m. Rainfall amounts less than a tenth of an inch. Lows in the upper 60s. Southeast winds around 5 miles an hour. Chance of rain 50%. Here is the latest National Weather Service forecast for Cambria County, including the city of Johnstown. Rest of tonight, mostly clear. Patchy fog. Lows in the mid-50s. Northeast winds around 5 miles an hour. Tuesday, patchy fog before 10 a.m. Sunny. Highs around 80. Southeast winds around 5 miles an hour. Tuesday night, partly cloudy. Lows in the lower 60s. Southeast winds 5 to 10 miles an hour. Wednesday, partly sunny. A slight chance of showers and thunderstorms between 2 p.m. and 4 p.m. A chance of showers and thunderstorms after 4 p.m. Rainfall amounts less than a tenth of an inch. Highs around 80. Southeast winds 5 to 10 miles an hour. Chance of rain 40%. Wednesday night, mostly cloudy through 2 a.m., then becoming partly cloudy. A chance of showers and thunderstorms through midnight, then a chance of showers and a slight chance of thunderstorms between midnight and 2 a.m. Rainfall amounts less than a tenth of an inch. Lows in the mid-60s. Southeast winds 5 to 10 miles an hour. Chance of rain 50%. And now the extended forecast for South Central Pennsylvania. Thursday, showers and a chance of thunderstorms. Highs in the mid-80s. Chance of rain 90%. Thursday night, mostly cloudy with a slight chance of showers and thunderstorms. Lows in the upper 60s. Chance of rain 20%. Friday, partly sunny with a chance of showers and thunderstorms. Highs in the lower 80s. Chance of rain 50%. Friday night, mostly cloudy with a chance of showers and thunderstorms. Lows in the mid-60s. Chance of rain 50%. Saturday, partly sunny with a chance of showers and thunderstorms. Highs in the lower 80s. Chance of rain 50%. Saturday night, mostly cloudy. Lows in the mid-60s. Sunday, mostly sunny. Highs in the mid-80s. Sunday night, partly cloudy. Lows in the upper 60s. Monday, mostly sunny. Highs in the mid-80s. The 8 to 14 day outlook, from Tuesday, August 11th to Monday, August 17th, calls for above normal temperatures and above normal precipitation. Normal high temperatures across central Pennsylvania during this period range from the upper 70s over the Allegheny Mountains to the mid-80s across the lower Susquehanna Valley. Normal lows range from the mid-50s over the Alleghenies to the mid-60s across the lower Susquehanna Valley. Here are the two AM conditions in the Altoona area. In Altoona, it was clear. The temperature was 57 degrees, the dew point 56, and the relative humidity 96%. The wind was calm. The pressure was 30.08 inches and rising. At State College, it was clear. The temperature was 59 degrees, the dew point 59, and the relative humidity 100%. The wind was south at 6 miles an hour. The pressure was 30.08 inches and rising. Now, a few other local conditions: Johnstown, clear 62, Dubois, clear 58, La Trobe, clear 61, Pittsburgh, clear 64, Erie, clear 61, Bradford, clear 52. To the south and east, York, partly cloudy 62, Selins Grove, clear 61, Harrisburg, partly cloudy 70, Philadelphia, mostly cloudy 73, Baltimore, mostly cloudy 76, Washington, D.C., partly cloudy 75. Once again, in Altoona it was 57 degrees under clear skies. And at State College it was 59 degrees under clear skies. This is NOAA Weather Radio, All Hazards Station WNG 589. 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Here's the hazardous weather outlook for the following counties: Bedford, Blair, Cambria, and Huntingdon. For today and tonight, the probability for widespread hazardous weather is low.
and now the extended outlook for the period Tuesday through Sunday. The probability for widespread hazardous weather is low. The Altoona Climate Summary for yesterday, August 3, 2026. Yesterday's high temperature of 79 degrees occurred at 2:58 p.m. This high was 3 degrees below the normal high of 82. Yesterday's low temperature of 58 degrees occurred at 11:59 p.m. This low was 3 degrees below the normal low of 61. 0.02 inches of precipitation fell yesterday, which brings the monthly total to 1.51 inches. This is 1.18 inches above the normal amount of 0.33 inches for August. The total precipitation for the season since June 1st now stands at 11.33 inches, which is 4.10 inches above normal. The total precipitation for the year is now 24.93 inches, which is 3.51 inches above normal. There were no heating degree days yesterday, which is normal. This leaves the monthly total at zero, which is normal. The yearly total since July 1st is 8, which is 4 above normal. There were 4 cooling degree days yesterday, which is 3 below normal. This brings the monthly total to 17, which is minus 4 below normal. The yearly total since January 1st is 465, which is 15 above normal. Yesterday the average wind speed was 6 miles per hour. The normal high temperature for today is 82 degrees, and the normal low is 61. The record high for today is 96, which occurred in 2002, and the record low is 45, which occurred in 1966. Sunrise today is at 6:14 a.m. and sunset is at 8:24 p.m. Weak high pressure will build over the region tonight, providing the area with more in the way of sunshine and dry weather for Tuesday. Showers and storms will be possible for the later part of the week, as a humid air mass works back to the north. A few of the storms later this week could lead to locally heavy downpours. Lows tonight will range from the upper 40s to the mid-50s across the mountains, to the lower 60s in the southeast. Recent rainfall in combination with clear skies and light winds will result in patchy fog overnight, especially across the northwest mountains. After some morning fog Tuesday morning, temperatures will warm into the upper 70s across the mountains, to the lower to mid-80s elsewhere. Here is the latest National Weather Service forecast for Blair and Bedford counties, including the city of Altoona. Rest of tonight, mostly clear. Patchy fog after 2 a.m. Lows in the mid-50s. North winds around 5 miles an hour. Tuesday, patchy fog before 10 a.m. Sunny. Highs in the lower 80s. Southeast winds around 5 miles an hour. Tuesday night, partly cloudy through 10 p.m., then becoming mostly cloudy. Patchy fog after 4 a.m. Lows in the lower 60s. Southeast winds around 5 miles an hour. Wednesday, partly sunny, then becoming mostly cloudy between 8 a.m. and 10 a.m., then becoming partly sunny, then becoming mostly cloudy in the afternoon. Patchy fog before 10 a.m. A slight chance of showers before 10 a.m. A slight chance of showers between noon and 2 p.m., then a chance of showers and thunderstorms after 2 p.m. Rainfall amounts less than a tenth of an inch. Highs around 80. Southeast winds around 5 miles an hour. Chance of rain 50%. Wednesday night, mostly cloudy. A chance of showers and thunderstorms through midnight, then a chance of showers and a slight chance of thunderstorms between midnight and 2 a.m. Patchy fog between midnight and 4 a.m. Areas of fog after 4 a.m. Rainfall amounts less than a tenth of an inch. Lows in the upper 60s. Southeast winds around 5 miles an hour. Chance of rain 50%. Here is the latest National Weather Service forecast for Cambria County, including the city of Johnstown. Rest of tonight, mostly clear. Patchy fog. Lows in the mid-50s. Northeast winds around 5 miles an hour. Tuesday, patchy fog before 10 a.m. Sunny. Highs around 80. Southeast winds around 5 miles an hour. Tuesday night, partly cloudy. Lows in the lower 60s. Southeast winds 5 to 10 miles an hour. Wednesday, partly sunny. A slight chance of showers and thunderstorms between 2 p.m. and 4 p.m. A chance of showers and thunderstorms after 4 p.m.
Rainfall amounts less than a tenth of an inch. Highs around 80. Southeast winds 5 to 10 miles an hour. Chance of rain 40%. Wednesday night, mostly cloudy through 2 a.m.

or 80s. Chance of rain 50%. Friday night, mostly cloudy with a chance of showers and thunderstorms. Lows in the mid-60s. Chance of rain 50%. Saturday, partly sunny with a chance of showers and thunderstorms. Highs in the lower 80s. Chance of rain 50%. Saturday night, mostly cloudy. Lows in the mid-60s. Sunday, mostly sunny. Highs in the mid-80s. Sunday night, partly cloudy. Lows in the upper 60s. Monday, mostly sunny. Highs in the mid-80s. The 8 to 14 day outlook, from Tuesday, August 11th to Monday, August 17th, calls for above normal temperatures and above normal precipitation. Normal high temperatures across central Pennsylvania during this period range from the upper 70s over the Allegheny Mountains to the mid-80s across the lower Susquehanna Valley. Normal lows range from the mid-50s over the Alleghenies to the mid-60s across the lower Susquehanna Valley. Here are the 2 a.m. conditions in the Altoona area. In Altoona, it was clear. The temperature was 57 degrees, the dew point 56, and the relative humidity 96%. The wind was calm. The pressure was 30.08 inches and rising. At State College, it was clear. The temperature was 59 degrees, the dew point 59, and the relative humidity 100%. The wind was south at 6 miles an hour. The pressure was 30.08 inches and rising. Now, a few other local conditions: Johnstown, clear 62, DuBois, clear 58, La Trobe, clear 61, Pittsburgh, clear 64, Erie, clear 61, Bradford, clear 52. To the south and east, York, partly cloudy 62, Selins Grove, clear 61, Harrisburg, partly cloudy 70, Philadelphia, mostly cloudy 73, Baltimore, mostly cloudy 76, Washington, D.C., partly cloudy 75. Once again, in Altoona it was 57 degrees under clear skies. And at State College it was 59 degrees under clear skies. This is NOAA Weather Radio, All Hazards Station WNG 589. 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Here's the hazardous weather outlook for the following counties: Bedford, Blair, Cambria, and Huntingdon. For today and tonight, the probability for widespread hazardous weather is low. And now the extended outlook for the period Tuesday through Sunday. The probability for widespread hazardous weather is low. The Altoona climate summary for yesterday, August 3, 2026. Yesterday's high temperature of 79 degrees occurred at 2:58 p.m. This high was 3 degrees below the normal high of 82. Yesterday's low temperature of 58 degrees occurred at 11:59 p.m. This low was 3 degrees below the normal low of 61. 0.02 inches of precipitation fell yesterday, which brings the monthly total to 1.51 inches. This is 1.18 inches above the normal amount of 0.33 inches for August. The total precipitation for the season since June 1st now stands at 11.33 inches, which is 4.10 inches above normal. The total precipitation for the year is now 24.93 inches, which is 3.51 inches above normal. There were no heating degree days yesterday, which is normal. This leaves the monthly total at 0, which is normal. The yearly total since July 1st is 8, which is 4 above normal. There were 4 cooling degree days yesterday, which is 3 below normal. This brings the monthly total to 17, which is minus 4 below normal. The yearly total since January 1st is 465, which is 15 above normal. Yesterday the average wind speed was 6 miles per hour. The normal high temperature for today is 82 degrees, and the normal low is 61. The record high for today is 96, which occurred in 2002, and the record low is 45, which occurred in 1966. Sunrise today is at 6:14 a.m. and sunset is at 8:24 p.m. Weak high pressure will build over the region tonight, providing the area with more in the way of sunshine and dry weather for Tuesday. Showers and storms will be possible for the later part of the week, as a humid air mass works back to the north. A few of the storms later this week could lead to locally heavy downpours. Lows tonight will range from the upper 40s to the mid-50s across the mountains, to the lower 60s in the southeast. Recent

Rainfall in combination with clear skies and light winds will result in patchy fog overnight, especially across the northwest mountains. After some morning fog Tuesday morning, temperatures will warm into the upper 70s across the mountains to the lower to mid 80s elsewhere. Here is the latest National Weather Service forecast for Blair and Bedford counties, including the city of Altoona. Rest of tonight, mostly clear. Patchy fog after 2 a.m. Lows in the mid-50s. North winds around 5 miles an hour. Tuesday, patchy fog before 10 a.m. Sunny. Highs in the lower 80s. Southeast winds around 5 miles an hour. Tuesday night, partly cloudy through 10 p.m., then becoming mostly cloudy. Patchy fog after 4 a.m. Lows in the lower 60s. Southeast winds around 5 miles an hour. Wednesday, partly sunny, then becoming mostly cloudy between 8 a.m. and 10 a.m., then becoming partly sunny, then becoming mostly cloudy in the afternoon. Patchy fog before 10 a.m. A slight chance of showers before 10 a.m. A slight chance of showers between noon and 2 p.m., then a chance of showers and thunderstorms after 2 p.m. Rainfall amounts less than a tenth of an inch. Highs around 80. Southeast winds around 5 miles an hour. Chance of rain 50%. Wednesday night, mostly cloudy. A chance of showers and thunderstorms through midnight, then a chance of showers and a slight chance of thunderstorms between midnight and 2 a.m. Patchy fog between midnight and 4 a.m. Areas of fog after 4 a.m. Rainfall amounts less than a tenth of an inch. Lows in the upper 60s. Southeast winds around 5 miles an hour. Chance of rain 50%. Here is the latest National Weather Service forecast for Cambria County, including the city of Johnstown. Rest of tonight, mostly clear. Patchy fog. Lows in the mid-50s. Northeast winds around 5 miles an hour. Tuesday, patchy fog before 10 a.m. Sunny. Highs around 80. Southeast winds around 5 miles an hour. Tuesday night, partly cloudy. Lows in the lower 60s. Southeast winds 5 to 10 miles an hour. Wednesday, partly sunny. A slight chance of showers and thunderstorms between 2 p.m. and 4 p.m. A chance of showers and thunderstorms after 4 p.m. Rainfall amounts less than a tenth of an inch. Highs around 80. Southeast winds 5 to 10 miles an hour. Chance of rain 40%. Wednesday night, mostly cloudy through 2 a.m., then becoming partly cloudy. A chance of showers and thunderstorms through midnight, then a chance of showers and a slight chance of thunderstorms between midnight and 2 a.m. Rainfall amounts less than a tenth of an inch. Lows in the mid-60s. Southeast winds 5 to 10 miles an hour. Chance of rain 50%. And now the extended forecast for South Central Pennsylvania. Thursday, showers and a chance of thunderstorms. Highs in the mid-80s. Chance of rain 90%. Thursday night, mostly cloudy with a slight chance of showers and thunderstorms. Lows in the upper 60s. Chance of rain 20%. Friday, partly sunny with a chance of showers and thunderstorms. Highs in the lower 80s. Chance of rain 50%. Friday night, mostly cloudy with a chance of showers and thunderstorms. Lows in the mid-60s. Chance of rain 50%. Saturday, partly sunny with a chance of showers and thunderstorms. Highs in the lower 80s. Chance of rain 50%. Saturday night, mostly cloudy. Lows in the mid-60s. Sunday, mostly sunny. Highs in the mid-80s. Sunday night, partly cloudy. Lows in the upper 60s. Monday, mostly sunny. Highs in the mid-80s. Here is the latest National Weather Service forecast for Blair and Bedford counties, including the city of Altoona. Rest of tonight, mostly clear. Patchy fog. Lows in the mid-50s. North winds around 5 miles an hour. Tuesday, patchy fog before 10 a.m. Sunny. Highs in the lower 80s. Southeast winds around 5 miles an hour. Tuesday night, partly cloudy through 10 p.m., then becoming mostly cloudy. Patchy fog after 4 a.m.
lows in the lower 60s. Southeast winds around 5 miles an hour. Wednesday, partly sunny, then becoming mostly cloudy between 8 a.m. and 10 a.m., then becoming partly sunny, then becoming mostly cloudy in the afternoon. Patchy fog before 10 a.m. A slight chance of showers before 10 a.m. A slight chance of showers between noon and 2 p.m., then a chance of showers and thunderstorms after 2 p.m. Rainfall amounts less than a tenth of an inch. Highs around 80. Southeast winds around 5 miles an hour. Chance of rain 50%. Wednesday night, mostly cloudy. A chance of showers and thunderstorms through midnight, then a chance of showers and a slight chance of thunderstorms between midnight and 2 a.m. Patchy fog between midnight and 4 a.m. Areas of fog after 4 a.m. Rainfall amounts less than a tenth of an inch. Lows in the upper 60s. Southeast winds around 5 miles an hour. Chance of rain 50%. Here is the latest National Weather Service forecast for Cambria County, including the city of Johnstown. Rest of tonight, clear. Patchy fog. Near steady temperature in the mid-50s. East winds around 5 miles an hour. Tuesday, patchy fog before 10 a.m. Sunny. Highs around 80. Southeast winds around 5 miles an hour. Tuesday night, partly cloudy. Lows in the lower 60s. Southeast winds 5 to 10 miles an hour. Wednesday, partly sunny. A slight chance of showers and thunderstorms between 2 p.m. and 4 p.m. A chance of showers and thunderstorms after 4 p.m. Rainfall amounts less than a tenth of an inch. Highs around 80. Southeast winds 5 to 10 miles an hour. Chance of rain 40%. Wednesday night, mostly cloudy through 2 a.m., then becoming partly cloudy. A chance of showers and thunderstorms through midnight, then a chance of showers and a slight chance of thunderstorms between midnight and 2 a.m. Rainfall amounts less than a tenth of an inch. Lows in the mid-60s. Southeast winds 5 to 10 miles an hour. Chance of rain 50%. And now the extended forecast for South Central Pennsylvania. Thursday, showers and a chance of thunderstorms. Highs in the mid-80s. Chance of rain 90%. Thursday night, mostly cloudy with a slight chance of showers and thunderstorms. Lows in the upper 60s. Chance of rain 20%. Friday, partly sunny with a chance of showers and thunderstorms. Highs in the lower 80s. Chance of rain 50%. Friday night, mostly cloudy with a chance of showers and thunderstorms. Lows in the mid-60s. Chance of rain 50%. Saturday, partly sunny with a chance of showers and thunderstorms. Highs in the lower 80s. Chance of rain 50%. Saturday night, mostly cloudy. Lows in the mid-60s. Sunday, mostly sunny. Highs in the mid-80s. Sunday night, partly cloudy. Lows in the upper 60s. Monday, mostly sunny. Highs in the mid-80s. The 8 to 14 day outlook, from Tuesday, August 11th to Monday, August 17th, calls for above normal temperatures and above normal precipitation. Normal high temperatures across central Pennsylvania during this period range from the upper 70s over the Allegheny Mountains to the mid-80s across the lower Susquehanna Valley. Normal lows range from the mid-50s over the Alleghenies to the mid-60s across the lower Susquehanna Valley. Here are the 3 a.m. conditions in the Altoona area. In Altoona, it was clear. The temperature was 57 degrees, the dew point 56, and the relative humidity 96%. The wind was south at 5 miles an hour. The pressure was 30.10 inches and rising. At State College, it was clear. The temperature was 61 degrees, the dew point 61, and the relative humidity 100%. The wind was northwest at 2 miles an hour. The pressure was 30.09 inches and rising. Now, a few other local conditions: Johnstown, clear 62, Du Bois, clear 57, La Trobe, clear 61, Pittsburgh, clear 62, Erie, clear 61, Bradford fog 49. To the south and east, York, partly cloudy 61, Selinsgrove clear 61, Harrisburg partly cloudy 68.
Philadelphia, cloudy 72. Baltimore, mostly cloudy 75. Washington, D.C., partly cloudy 74. Once again, in Altoona, it was 57 degrees under clear skies. And at State College, it was 61 degrees under clear skies. This is NOAA Weather Radio, all hazards station WMG589. 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Here's the hazardous weather outlook for the following counties: Bedford, Blair, Cambria, and Huntingdon. For today and tonight, the probability for widespread hazardous weather is low. And now the extended outlook for the period Wednesday through Monday. Heavy rain is possible from scattered thunderstorms each day from Wednesday into Saturday, which may lead to flooding of small streams. The Altoona climate summary for yesterday, August 3, 2026. Yesterday's high temperature of 79 degrees occurred at 2:58 p.m. This high was 3 degrees below the normal high of 82. Yesterday's low temperature of 58 degrees occurred at 11:59 p.m. This low was 3 degrees below the normal low of 61. 0.02 inches of precipitation fell yesterday, which brings the monthly total to 1.51 inches. This is 1.18 inches above the normal amount of 0.33 inches for August. The total precipitation for the season since June 1st now stands at 11.33 inches, which is 4.10 inches above normal. The total precipitation for the year is now 24.93 inches, which is 3.51 inches above normal. There were no heating degree days yesterday, which is normal. This leaves the monthly total at zero, which is normal. The yearly total since July 1st is 8, which is 4 above normal. There were 4 cooling degree days yesterday, which is 3 below normal. This brings the monthly total to 17, which is minus 4 below normal. The yearly total since January 1st is 465, which is 15 above normal. Yesterday the average wind speed was 6 miles per hour. The normal high temperature for today is 82 degrees, and the normal low is 61. The record high for today is 96, which occurred in 2002, and the record low is 45, which occurred in 1966. Sunrise today is at 6:14 a.m. and sunset is at 8:24 p.m. Weak high pressure will build over the region tonight, providing the area with more in the way of sunshine and dry weather for Tuesday. Showers and storms will be possible for the later part of the week, as a humid air mass works back to the north. A few of the storms later this week could lead to locally heavy downpours. Lows tonight will range from the upper 40s to the mid-50s across the mountains, to the lower 60s in the southeast. Recent rainfall in combination with clear skies and light winds will result in patchy fog overnight, especially across the northwest mountains. After some morning fog Tuesday morning, temperatures will warm into the upper 70s across the mountains, to the lower to mid-80s elsewhere. Here is the latest National Weather Service forecast for Blair and Bedford counties, including the city of Altoona. Rest of tonight, mostly clear. Patchy fog. Lows in the mid-50s. North winds around 5 miles an hour. Tuesday, patchy fog before 10 a.m. Sunny. Highs in the lower 80s. Southeast winds around 5 miles an hour. Tuesday night, partly cloudy through 10 p.m., then becoming mostly cloudy. Patchy fog after 4 a.m. Lows in the lower 60s. Southeast winds around 5 miles an hour. Wednesday, partly sunny, then becoming mostly cloudy between 8 a.m. and 10 a.m., then becoming partly sunny, then becoming mostly cloudy in the afternoon. Patchy fog before 10 a.m. A slight chance of showers before 10 a.m. A slight chance of showers between noon and 2 p.m., then a chance of showers and thunderstorms after 2 p.m. Rainfall amounts less than a tenth of an inch. Highs around 80. Southeast winds around 5 miles an hour. Chance of rain 50%. Wednesday night, mostly cloudy. A chance of showers and thunderstorms through midnight, then a chance of showers and a slight chance of thunderstorms between midnight and 2 a.m. Patchy fog between midnight and 4 a.m. Areas of fog after 4 a.m. Rainfall amounts less than a tenth of an inch. Lows in the upper 60s. Southeast winds around 5 miles an hour. Chance of rain 50%.
Here is the latest National Weather Service forecast for Cambria County, including the city of Johnstown. Rest of tonight, clear. Patchy fog. Near steady temperature in the mid-50s. East winds around 5 miles an hour. Tuesday, patchy fog before 10 a.m. Sunny. Highs around 80. Southeast winds around 5 miles an hour. Tuesday night, partly cloudy. Lows in the lower 60s. Southeast winds 5 to 10 miles an hour. Wednesday, partly sunny. A slight chance of showers and thunderstorms between 2 p.m. and 4 p.m. A chance of showers and thunderstorms after 4 p.m. Rainfall amounts less than a tenth of an inch. Highs around 80. Southeast winds 5 to 10 miles an hour. Chance of rain 40%. Wednesday night, mostly cloudy through 2 a.m., then becoming partly cloudy. A chance of showers and thunderstorms through midnight, then a chance of showers and a slight chance of thunderstorms between midnight and 2 a.m. Rainfall amounts less than a tenth of an inch. Lows in the mid-60s. Southeast winds 5 to 10 miles an hour. Chance of rain 50%. And now the extended forecast for South Central Pennsylvania. Thursday, showers and a chance of thunderstorms. Highs in the mid-80s. Chance of rain 90%. Thursday night, mostly cloudy with a slight chance of showers and thunderstorms. Lows in the upper 60s. Chance of rain 20%. Friday, partly sunny with a chance of showers and thunderstorms. Highs in the lower 80s. Chance of rain 50%. Friday night, mostly cloudy with a chance of showers and thunderstorms. Lows in the mid-60s. Chance of rain 50%. Saturday, partly sunny with a chance of showers and thunderstorms. Highs in the lower 80s. Chance of rain 50%. Saturday night, mostly cloudy. Lows in the mid-60s. Sunday, mostly sunny. Highs in the mid-80s. Sunday night, partly cloudy. Lows in the upper 60s. Monday, mostly sunny. Highs in the mid-80s. The 8 to 14 day outlook, from Tuesday, August 11th to Monday, August 17th, calls for above normal temperatures and above normal precipitation. Normal high temperatures across central Pennsylvania during this period range from the upper 70s over the Allegheny Mountains to the mid-80s across the lower Susquehanna Valley. Normal lows range from the mid-50s over the Alleghenies to the mid-60s across the lower Susquehanna Valley. Here are the 3 a.m. conditions in the Altoona area. In Altoona, it was clear. The temperature was 57 degrees, the dew point 56, and the relative humidity 96%. The wind was south at 5 miles an hour. The pressure was 30.10 inches and rising. At State College, it was clear. The temperature was 61 degrees, the dew point 61, and the relative humidity 100%. The wind was northwest at 2 miles an hour. The pressure was 30.09 inches and rising. Now, a few other local conditions: Johnstown, clear 62, Dubois, clear 57, La Trobe, clear 61, Pittsburgh, clear 62, Erie, clear 61, Bradford fog, 49. To the south and east, York, partly cloudy 61, Selins Grove clear 61, Harrisburg partly cloudy 68, Philadelphia cloudy 72, Baltimore mostly cloudy 75, Washington D.C. partly cloudy 74. Once again, in Altoona it was 57 degrees under clear skies. And at State College it was 61 degrees under clear skies. This is NOAA Weather Radio, All Hazards Station WNG 589. 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Here's the hazardous weather outlook for the following counties: Bedford, Blair, Cambria, and Huntingdon. For today and tonight, the probability for widespread hazardous weather is low. And now the extended outlook for the period Wednesday through Monday. Heavy rain is possible from scattered thunderstorms each day from Wednesday into Saturday, which may lead to flooding of small streams. The Altoona Climate Summary for yesterday, August 3, 2026. Yesterday's high temperature of 79 degrees occurred at 2:58 p.m. This high was 3 degrees below the normal high of 82.
Yesterday's low temperature of 58 degrees occurred at 11:59 p.m. This low was 3 degrees below the normal low of 61. 0.02 inches of precipitation fell yesterday, which brings the monthly total to 1.51 inches. This is 1.18 inches above the normal amount of 0.33 inches for August. The total precipitation for the season since June 1st now stands at 11.33 inches, which is 4.10 inches above normal. The total precipitation for the year is now 24.93 inches, which is 3.51 inches above normal. There were no heating degree days yesterday, which is normal. This leaves the monthly total at zero, which is normal. The yearly total since July 1st is 8, which is 4 above normal. There were 4 cooling degree days yesterday, which is 3 below normal. This brings the monthly total to 17, which is minus 4 below normal. The yearly total since January 1st is 465, which is 15 above normal. Yesterday the average wind speed was 6 miles per hour. The normal high temperature for today is 82 degrees, and the normal low is 61. The record high for today is 96, which occurred in 2002, and the record low is 45, which occurred in 1966. Sunrise today is at 6:14 a.m. and sunset is at 8:24 p.m. Weak high pressure will build over the region tonight, providing the area with more in the way of sunshine and dry weather for Tuesday. Showers and storms will be possible for the later part of the week, as a humid air mass works back to the north. A few of the storms later this week could lead to locally heavy downpours. Lows tonight will range from the upper 40s to the mid-50s across the mountains, to the lower 60s in the southeast. Recent rainfall in combination with clear skies and light winds will result in patchy fog overnight, especially across the northwest mountains. After some morning fog Tuesday morning, temperatures will warm into the upper 70s across the mountains, to the lower to mid-80s elsewhere. 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Properly set weather radios, with the alarm device, will alert you when severe weather warnings or watches are issued. Programming on this station will be temporarily changed during severe weather, to bring you the latest information. Warnings and safety information from the National Weather Service may someday save your life or protect your property. Here is the latest National Weather Service forecast for Blair and Bedford counties, including the city of Altoona. Rest of tonight, mostly clear. Patchy fog. Lows in the mid-50s. North winds around 5 miles an hour. Tuesday, patchy fog before 10 a.m. Sunny. Highs in the lower 80s. Southeast winds around 5 miles an hour. Tuesday night, partly cloudy through 10 p.m., then becoming mostly cloudy. Patchy fog after 4 a.m. Lows in the lower 60s. Southeast winds around 5 miles an hour. Wednesday, partly sunny, then becoming mostly cloudy between 8 a.m. and 10 a.m., then becoming partly sunny, then becoming mostly cloudy in the afternoon. Patchy fog before 10 a.m. A slight chance of showers before 10 a.m. A showers between noon and 2 p.m., then a chance of showers and thunderstorms after 2 p.m. Rainfall amounts less than a tenth of an inch. Highs around 80. Southeast winds around 5 miles an hour. Chance of rain 50%. Wednesday night, mostly cloudy. A chance of showers and thunderstorms through midnight, then a chance of showers and a slight chance of thunderstorms between midnight and 2 a.m. Patchy fog between midnight and 4 a.m. Areas of fog after 4 a.m. Rainfall amounts less than a tenth of an inch. Lows in the upper 60s. Southeast winds around 5 miles an hour. Chance of rain 50%. Here is the latest National Weather Service forecast for Cambria County, including the city of Johnstown. Rest of tonight, clear. Patchy fog. Near steady temperature in the mid-50s. East winds around 5 miles an hour. Tuesday, patchy fog before 10 a.m. Sunny. Highs around 80.
southeast winds around 5 miles an hour. Tuesday night, partly cloudy. Lows in the lower 60s. Southeast winds 5 to 10 miles an hour. Wednesday, partly sunny. A slight chance of showers and thunderstorms between 2 p.m. and 4 p.m. A chance of showers and thunderstorms after 4 p.m. Rainfall amounts less than a tenth of an inch. Highs around 80. Southeast winds 5 to 10 miles an hour. Chance of rain 40%. Wednesday night, mostly cloudy through 2 a.m., then becoming partly cloudy. A chance of showers and thunderstorms through midnight, then a chance of showers and a slight chance of thunderstorms between midnight and 2 a.m. Rainfall amounts less than a tenth of an inch. Lows in the mid-60s. Southeast winds 5 to 10 miles an hour. Chance of rain 50%. And now the extended forecast for South Central Pennsylvania. Thursday, showers and a chance of thunderstorms. Highs in the mid-80s. Chance of rain 90%. Thursday night, mostly cloudy with a slight chance of showers and thunderstorms. Lows in the upper 60s. Chance of rain 20%. Friday, partly sunny with a chance of showers and thunderstorms. Highs in the lower 80s. Chance of rain 50%. Friday night, mostly cloudy with a chance of showers and thunderstorms. Lows in the mid-60s. Chance of rain 50%. Saturday, partly sunny with a chance of showers and thunderstorms. Highs in the lower 80s. Chance of rain 50%. Saturday night, mostly cloudy. Lows in the mid-60s. Sunday, mostly sunny. Highs in the mid-80s. Sunday night, partly cloudy. Lows in the upper 60s. Monday, mostly sunny. Highs in the mid-80s. The 8 to 14 day outlook, from Tuesday, August 11th to Monday, August 17th, calls for above normal temperatures and above normal precipitation. Normal high temperatures across central Pennsylvania during this period range from the upper 70s over the Allegheny Mountains to the mid-80s across the lower Susquehanna Valley. Normal lows range from the mid-50s over the Alleghenies to the mid-60s across the lower Susquehanna Valley. Here are the 3 a.m. conditions in the Altoona area. In Altoona, it was clear. The temperature was 57 degrees, the dew point 56, and the relative humidity 96%. The wind was south at 5 miles an hour. The pressure was 30.10 inches and rising. At State College, it was clear. The temperature was 61 degrees, the dew point 61, and the relative humidity 100%. The wind was northwest at 2 miles an hour. The pressure was 30.09 inches and rising. Now, a few other local conditions: Johnstown, clear 62, DuBois, clear 57, La Trobe, clear 61, Pittsburgh, clear 62, Erie, clear 61, Bradford fog 49. To the south and east, York, partly cloudy 61, Selins Grove clear 61, Harrisburg partly cloudy 68, Philadelphia cloudy 72, Baltimore mostly cloudy 75, Washington D.C. partly cloudy 74. Once again, in Altoona it was 57 degrees under clear skies. And at State College it was 61 degrees under clear skies. This is NOAA Weather Radio, All Hazards Station WNG 589. 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Here's the hazardous weather outlook for the following counties: Bedford, Blair, Cambria, and Huntingdon. For today and tonight, the probability for widespread hazardous weather is low. And now the extended outlook for the period Wednesday through Monday. Heavy rain is possible from scattered thunderstorms each day from Wednesday into Saturday, which may lead to flooding of small streams. The Altoona climate summary for yesterday, August 3, 2026. Yesterday's high temperature of 79 degrees occurred at 2:58 p.m. This high was 3 degrees below the normal high of 82. Yesterday's low temperature of 58 degrees occurred at 11:59 p.m. This low was 3 degrees below the normal low of 61. 0.02 inches of precipitation fell yesterday, which brings the monthly total to 1.51 inches. This is 1.18 inches above the normal amount of 0.33 inches for August.
The total precipitation for the season since June 1st now stands at 11.33 inches, which is 4.10 inches above normal. The total precipitation for the year is now 24.93 inches, which is 3.51 inches above normal. There were no heating degree days yesterday, which is normal. This leaves the monthly total at zero, which is normal. The yearly total since July 1st is 8, which is 4 above normal. There were 4 cooling degree days yesterday, which is 3 below normal. This brings the monthly total to 17, which is minus 4 below normal. The yearly total since January 1st is 465, which is 15 above normal. Yesterday the average wind speed was 6 miles per hour. The normal high temperature for today is 82 degrees, and the normal low is 61. The record high for today is 96, which occurred in 2002, and the record low is 45, which occurred in 1966. Sunrise today is at 6:14 a.m. and sunset is at 8:24 p.m. Weak high pressure will build over the region tonight, providing the area with more in the way of sunshine and dry weather for Tuesday. Showers and storms will be possible for the later part of the week, as a humid air mass works back to the north. A few of the storms later this week could lead to locally heavy downpours. Lows tonight will range from the upper 40s to the mid-50s across the mountains, to the lower 60s in the southeast. Recent rainfall in combination with clear skies and light winds will result in patchy fog overnight, especially across the northwest mountains. After some morning fog Tuesday morning, temperatures will warm into the upper 70s across the mountains, to the lower to mid 80s elsewhere. Here is the latest National Weather Service forecast for Blair and Bedford counties, including the city of Altoona. Rest of tonight, mostly clear. Patchy fog. Lows in the mid 50s. North winds around 5 miles an hour. Tuesday, patchy fog before 10 a.m. Sunny. Highs in the lower 80s. Southeast winds around 5 miles an hour. Tuesday night, partly cloudy through 10 p.m., then becoming mostly cloudy. Patchy fog after 4 a.m. Lows in the lower 60s. Southeast winds around 5 miles an hour. Wednesday, partly sunny, then becoming mostly cloudy between 8 a.m. and 10 a.m., then becoming partly sunny, then becoming mostly cloudy in the afternoon. Patchy fog before 10 a.m. A slight chance of showers before 10 a.m. A slight chance of showers between noon and 2 p.m., then a chance of showers and thunderstorms after 2 p.m. Rainfall amounts less than a tenth of an inch. Highs around 80. Southeast winds around 5 miles an hour. Chance of rain 50%. Wednesday night, mostly cloudy. A chance of showers and thunderstorms through midnight, then a chance of showers and a slight chance of thunderstorms between midnight and 2 a.m. Patchy fog between midnight and 4 a.m. Areas of fog after 4 a.m. Rainfall amounts less than a tenth of an inch. Lows in the upper 60s. Southeast winds around 5 miles an hour. Chance of rain 50%. Here is the latest National Weather Service forecast for Cambria County, including the city of Johnstown. Rest of tonight, clear. Patchy fog. Near steady temperature in the mid-50s. East winds around 5 miles an hour. Tuesday, patchy fog before 10 a.m. Sunny. Highs around 80. Southeast winds around 5 miles an hour. Tuesday night, partly cloudy. Lows in the lower 60s. Southeast winds 5 to 10 miles an hour. Wednesday, partly sunny. A slight chance of showers and thunderstorms between 2 p.m. and 4 p.m. A chance of showers and thunderstorms after 4 p.m. Rainfall amounts less than a tenth of an inch. Highs around 80. Southeast winds 5 to 10 miles an hour. Chance of rain 40%. Wednesday night, mostly cloudy through 2 a.m., then becoming partly cloudy. A chance of showers and thunderstorms through midnight, then a chance of showers and a slight chance of thunderstorms between midnight and 2 a.m. Rainfall amounts less than a tenth of an inch. Lows in the mid-60s. Southeast winds 5 to 10 miles an hour. Chance of rain 50%. And now the extended forecast for South Central Pennsylvania. Thursday, showers and a chance of thunderstorms. Highs in the mid-80s.
chance of rain 90%. Thursday night, mostly cloudy with a slight chance of showers and thunderstorms. Lows in the upper 60s. Chance of rain 20%. Friday, partly sunny with a chance of showers and thunderstorms. Highs in the lower 80s. Chance of rain 50%. Friday night, mostly cloudy with a chance of showers and thunderstorms. Lows in the mid 60s. Chance of rain 50%. Saturday, partly sunny with a chance of showers and thunderstorms. Highs in the lower 80s. Chance of rain 50%. Saturday night, mostly cloudy. Lows in the mid 60s. Sunday, mostly sunny. Highs in the mid 80s. Sunday night, partly cloudy. Lows in the upper 60s. Monday, mostly sunny. Highs in the mid 80s. The 8 to 14 day outlook, from Tuesday, August 11th to Monday, August 17th, calls for above normal temperatures and above normal precipitation. Normal high temperatures across central Pennsylvania during this period range from the upper 70s over the Allegheny Mountains to the mid 80s across the lower Susquehanna Valley. Normal lows range from the mid 50s over the Alleghenies to the mid 60s across the lower Susquehanna Valley. Here are the 3 a.m. conditions in the Altoona area. In Altoona, it was clear. The temperature was 57 degrees, the dew point 56, and the relative humidity 96%. The wind was south at 5 miles an hour. The pressure was 30.10 inches and rising. At State College, it was clear. The temperature was 61 degrees, the dew point 61, and the relative humidity 100%. The wind was northwest at 2 miles an hour. The pressure was 30.09 inches and rising. Now, a few other local conditions: Johnstown, clear 62, Du Bois, clear 57, La Trobe, clear 61, Pittsburgh, clear 62, Erie, clear 61, Bradford fog 49. To the south and east, York, partly cloudy 61, Selins Grove clear 61, Harrisburg partly cloudy 68, Philadelphia cloudy 72, Baltimore mostly cloudy 75, Washington DC partly cloudy 74. Once again, in Altoona it was 57 degrees under clear skies. And at State College it was 61 degrees under clear skies. This is NOAA Weather Radio, All Hazards Station WNG 589. 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Here's the hazardous weather outlook for the following counties: Bedford, Blair, Cambria, and Huntingdon. For today and tonight, the probability for widespread hazardous weather is low. And now the extended outlook for the period Wednesday through Monday. Heavy rain is possible from scattered thunderstorms each day from Wednesday into Saturday, which may lead to flooding of small streams. The Altoona Climate Summary for yesterday, August 3, 2026. Yesterday's high temperature of 79 degrees occurred at 2:58 p.m. This high was 3 degrees below the normal high of 82. Yesterday's low temperature of 58 degrees occurred at 11:59 p.m. This low was 3 degrees below the normal low of 61. 0.02 inches of precipitation fell yesterday, which brings the monthly total to 1.51 inches. This is 1.18 inches above the normal amount of 0.33 inches for August. The total precipitation for the season since June 1st now stands at 11.33 inches, which is 4.10 inches above normal. The total precipitation for the year is now 24.93 inches, which is 3.51 inches above normal. There were no heating degree days yesterday, which is normal. This leaves the monthly total at zero, which is normal. The yearly total since July 1st is 8, which is 4 above normal. There were 4 cooling degree days yesterday, which is 3 below normal. This brings the monthly total to 17, which is minus 4 below normal. The yearly total since January 1st is 465, which is 15 above normal. Yesterday the average wind speed was 6 miles per hour. The normal high temperature for today is 82 degrees, and the normal low is 61. The record high for today is 96, which occurred in 2002, and the record low is 45, which occurred in 1966. Sunrise today is at 6:14 a.m. and sunset is at 8:24 p.m.
Weak high pressure will build over the region tonight, providing the area with more in the way of sunshine and dry weather for Tuesday. Showers and storms will be possible for the later part of the week, as a humid air mass works back to the north. A few of the storms later this week could lead to locally heavy downpours. Lows tonight will range from the upper 40s to the mid-50s across the mountains, to the lower 60s in the southeast. Recent rainfall in combination with clear skies and light winds will result in patchy fog overnight, especially across the northwest mountains. After some morning fog Tuesday morning, temperatures will warm into the upper 70s across the mountains, to the lower to mid-80s elsewhere. Here is the latest National Weather Service forecast for Blair and Bedford counties, including the city of Altoona. Rest of tonight, mostly clear. Patchy fog. Lows in the mid-50s. North winds around 5 miles an hour. Tuesday, patchy fog before 10 a.m. Sunny. Highs in the lower 80s. Southeast winds around 5 miles an hour. Tuesday night, partly cloudy through 10 p.m., then becoming mostly cloudy. Patchy fog after 4 a.m. Lows in the lower 60s. Southeast winds around 5 miles an hour. Wednesday, partly sunny, then becoming mostly cloudy between 8 a.m. and 10 a.m., then becoming partly sunny, then becoming mostly cloudy in the afternoon. Patchy fog before 10 a.m. A slight chance of showers before 10 a.m. A slight chance of showers between noon and 2 p.m., then a chance of showers and thunderstorms after 2 p.m. Rainfall amounts less than a tenth of an inch. Highs around 80. Southeast winds around 5 miles an hour. Chance of rain 50%. Wednesday night, mostly cloudy. A chance of showers and thunderstorms through midnight, then a chance of showers and a slight chance of thunderstorms between midnight and 2 a.m. Patchy fog between midnight and 4 a.m. Areas of fog after 4 a.m. Rainfall amounts less than a tenth of an inch. Lows in the upper 60s. Southeast winds around 5 miles an hour. Chance of rain 50%. Here is the latest National Weather Service forecast for Cambria County, including the city of Johnstown. Rest of tonight, clear. Patchy fog. Near steady temperature in the mid-50s. East winds around 5 miles an hour. Tuesday, patchy fog before 10 a.m. Sunny. Highs around 80. Southeast winds around 5 miles an hour. Tuesday night, partly cloudy. Lows in the lower 60s. Southeast winds 5 to 10 miles an hour. Wednesday, partly sunny. A slight chance of showers and thunderstorms between 2 p.m. and 4 p.m. A chance of showers and thunderstorms after 4 p.m. Rainfall amounts less than a tenth of an inch. Highs around 80. Southeast winds 5 to 10 miles an hour. Chance of rain 40%. Wednesday night, mostly cloudy through 2 a.m., then becoming partly cloudy. A chance of showers and thunderstorms through midnight, then a chance of showers and a slight chance of thunderstorms between midnight and 2 a.m. Rainfall amounts less than a tenth of an inch. Lows in the mid-60s. Southeast winds 5 to 10 miles an hour. Chance of rain 50%. And now the extended forecast for South Central Pennsylvania. Thursday, showers and a chance of thunderstorms. Highs in the mid-80s. Chance of rain 90%. Thursday night, mostly cloudy with a slight chance of showers and thunderstorms. Lows in the upper 60s. Chance of rain 20%. Friday, partly sunny with a chance of showers and thunderstorms. Highs in the lower 80s. Chance of rain 50%. Friday night, mostly cloudy with a chance of showers and thunderstorms. Lows in the mid 60s. Chance of rain 50%. Saturday, partly sunny with a chance of showers and thunderstorms. Highs in the lower 80s. Chance of rain 50%. Saturday night, mostly cloudy. Lows in the mid-60s. Sunday, mostly sunny. Highs in the mid-80s. Sunday night, partly cloudy. Lows in the upper 60s. Monday, mostly sunny. Highs in the mid-80s. The 8 to 14 day outlook, from Tuesday, August 11th to Monday, August 17th, calls for above normal temperatures and above normal precipitation.
Normal high temperatures across central Pennsylvania during this period range from the upper 70s over the Allegheny Mountains to the mid-80s across the lower Susquehanna Valley. Normal lows range from the mid-50s over the Alleghenies to the mid-60s across the lower Susquehanna Valley. Here are the 3 a.m. conditions in the Altoona area. In Altoona, it was clear. The temperature was 57 degrees, the dew point 56, and the relative humidity 96%. The wind was south at 5 miles an hour. The pressure was 30.10 inches and rising. At State College, it was clear. The temperature was 61 degrees, the dew point 61, and the relative humidity 100%. The wind was northwest at 2 miles an hour. The pressure was 30.09 inches and rising. Now, a few other local conditions: Johnstown, clear 62, Dubois, clear 57, La Trobe, clear 61, Pittsburgh, clear 62, Erie, clear 61, Bradford fog 49. To the south and east, York, partly cloudy 61, Selins Grove clear 61, Harrisburg partly cloudy 68, Philadelphia cloudy 72, Baltimore mostly cloudy 75, Washington D.C. partly cloudy 74. Once again, in Altoona it was 57 degrees under clear skies. And at State College it was 61 degrees under clear skies. This is NOAA Weather Radio, All Hazards Station WNG 589. 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Here's the hazardous weather outlook for the following counties: Bedford, Blair, Cambria, and Huntingdon. For today and tonight, the probability for widespread hazardous weather is low. And now the extended outlook for the period Wednesday through Monday. Heavy rain is possible from scattered thunderstorms each day from Wednesday into Saturday, which may lead to flooding of small streams. The Altoona climate summary for yesterday, August 3, 2026. Yesterday's high temperature of 79 degrees occurred at 2:58 p.m. This high was 3 degrees below the normal high of 82. Yesterday's low temperature of 58 degrees occurred at 11:59 p.m. This low was 3 degrees below the normal low of 61. 0.02 inches of precipitation fell yesterday, which brings the monthly total to 1.51 inches. This is 1.18 inches above the normal amount of 0.33 inches for August. The total precipitation for the season since June 1st now stands at 11.33 inches, which is 4.10 inches above normal. The total precipitation for the year is now 24.93 inches, which is 3.51 inches above normal. There were no heating degree days yesterday, which is normal. This leaves the monthly total at zero, which is normal. The yearly total since July 1st is 8, which is 4 above normal. There were 4 cooling degree days yesterday, which is 3 below normal. This brings the monthly total to 17, which is minus 4 below normal. The yearly total since January 1st is 465, which is 15 above normal. Yesterday the average wind speed was 6 miles per hour. The normal high temperature for today is 82 degrees, and the normal low is 61. The record high for today is 96, which occurred in 2002, and the record low is 45, which occurred in 1966. Sunrise today is at 6:14 a.m. and sunset is at 8:24 p.m. Weak high pressure will build over the region tonight, providing the area with more in the way of sunshine and dry weather for Tuesday. Showers and storms will be possible for the later part of the week, as a humid air mass works back to the north. A few of the storms later this week could lead to locally heavy downpours. Lows tonight will range from the upper 40s to the mid-50s across the mountains, to the lower 60s in the southeast. Recent rainfall in combination with clear skies and light winds will result in patchy fog overnight, especially across the northwest mountains. After some morning fog Tuesday morning, temperatures will warm into the upper 70s across the mountains, to the lower to mid-80s elsewhere. Here is the latest National Weather Service forecast for Blair and Bedford counties, including the city of Altoona. Rest of tonight, mostly clear. Patchy fog. Lows in the mid-50s. North winds around 5 miles an hour. Tuesday, patchy fog before 10 a.m. Sunny. Highs in the lower 80s. Southeast winds around 5 miles an hour.
Tuesday night, partly cloudy through 10 p.m., then becoming mostly cloudy. Patchy fog after 4 a.m. Lows in the lower 60s. Southeast winds around 5 miles an hour. Wednesday, partly sunny, then becoming mostly cloudy between 8 a.m. and 10 a.m., then becoming partly sunny, then becoming mostly cloudy in the afternoon. Patchy fog before 10 a.m. A slight chance of showers before 10 a.m. A slight chance of showers between noon and 2 p.m., then a chance of showers and thunderstorms after 2 p.m. Rainfall amounts less than a tenth of an inch. Highs around 80. Southeast winds around 5 miles an hour. Chance of rain 50%. Wednesday night, mostly cloudy. A chance of showers and thunderstorms through midnight, then a chance of showers and a slight chance of thunderstorms between midnight and 2 a.m. Patchy fog between midnight and 4 a.m. Areas of fog after 4 a.m. Rainfall amounts less than a tenth of an inch. Lows in the upper 60s. Southeast winds around 5 miles an hour. Chance of rain 50%. Here is the latest National Weather Service forecast for Cambria County, including the city of Johnstown. Rest of tonight, clear. Patchy fog. Near steady temperature in the mid-50s. East winds around 5 miles an hour. Tuesday, patchy fog before 10 a.m. Sunny. Highs around 80. Southeast winds around 5 miles an hour. Tuesday night, partly cloudy. Lows in the lower 60s. Southeast winds 5 to 10 miles an hour. Wednesday, partly sunny. A slight chance of showers and thunderstorms between 2 p.m. and 4 p.m. A chance of showers and thunderstorms after 4 p.m. Rainfall amounts less than a tenth of an inch. Highs around 80. Southeast winds 5 to 10 miles an hour. Chance of rain 40%. Wednesday night, mostly cloudy through 2 a.m., then becoming partly cloudy. A chance of showers and thunderstorms through midnight, then a chance of showers and a slight chance of thunderstorms between midnight and 2 a.m. Rainfall amounts less than a tenth of an inch. Lows in the mid-60s. Southeast winds 5 to 10 miles an hour. Chance of rain 50%. And now the extended forecast for South Central Pennsylvania. Thursday, showers and a chance of thunderstorms. Highs in the mid-80s. Chance of rain 90%. Thursday night, mostly cloudy with a slight chance of showers and thunderstorms. Lows in the upper 60s. Chance of rain 20%. Friday, partly sunny with a chance of showers and thunderstorms. Highs in the lower 80s. Chance of rain 50%. Friday night, mostly cloudy with a chance of showers and thunderstorms. Lows in the mid-60s. Chance of rain 50%. Saturday, partly sunny with a chance of showers and thunderstorms. Highs in the lower 80s. Chance of rain 50%. Saturday night, mostly cloudy. Lows in the mid-60s. Sunday, mostly sunny. Highs in the mid-80s. Sunday night, partly cloudy. Lows in the upper 60s. Monday, mostly sunny. Highs in the mid-80s. The 8 to 14 day outlook, from Tuesday, August 11th to Monday, August 17th, calls for above normal temperatures and above normal precipitation. Normal high temperatures across central Pennsylvania during this period range from the upper 70s over the Allegheny Mountains to the mid-80s across the lower Susquehanna Valley. Normal lows range from the mid-50s over the Alleghenies to the mid-60s across the lower Susquehanna Valley. Here are the 3 a.m. conditions in the Altoona area. In Altoona, it was clear. The temperature was 57 degrees, the dew point 56, and the relative humidity 96%. The wind was south at 5 miles an hour. The pressure was 30.10 inches and rising. At State College, it was clear. The temperature was 61 degrees, the dew point 61, and the relative humidity 100%. The wind was northwest at 2 miles an hour. The pressure was 30.09 inches and rising. Now, a few other local conditions: Johnstown, clear 62, DuBois, clear 57, La Trobe, clear 61, Pittsburgh, clear 62, Erie, clear 61, Bradford fog 49.
to the south and east. York, partly cloudy 61, Selins Grove clear 61, Harrisburg partly cloudy 68, Philadelphia cloudy 72, Baltimore mostly cloudy 75, Washington DC partly cloudy 74. Once again, in Altoona it was 57 degrees under clear skies. And at State College it was 61 degrees under clear skies. This is NOAA Weather Radio.

This high was 3 degrees below the normal high of 82. Yesterday's low temperature of 58 degrees occurred at 11:59 p.m. This low was 3 degrees below the normal low of 61. 0.02 inches of precipitation fell yesterday, which brings the monthly total to 1.51 inches. This is 1.18 inches above the normal amount of 0.33 inches for August. The total precipitation for the season since June 1st now stands at 11.33 inches, which is 4.10 inches above normal. The total precipitation for the year is now 24.93 inches, which is 3.51 inches above normal. There were no heating degree days yesterday, which is normal. This leaves the monthly total at 0, which is normal. The yearly total since July 1st is 8, which is 4 above normal. There were 4 cooling degree days yesterday, which is 3 below normal. This brings the monthly total to 17, which is minus 4 below normal. The yearly total since January 1st is 465, which is 15 above normal. Yesterday the average wind speed was 6 miles per hour. The normal high temperature for today is 82 degrees, and the normal low is 61. The record high for today is 96, which occurred in 2002, and the record low is 45, which occurred in 1966. Sunrise today is at 6:14 a.m. and sunset is at 8:24 p.m. Weak high pressure will build over the region tonight, providing the area with more in the way of sunshine and dry weather for Tuesday. Showers and storms will be possible for the later part of the week, as a humid air mass works back to the north. A few of the storms later this week could lead to locally heavy downpours. Lows tonight will range from the upper 40s to the mid-50s across the mountains, to the lower 60s in the southeast. Recent rainfall in combination with clear skies and light winds will result in patchy fog overnight, especially across the northwest mountains. After some morning fog Tuesday morning, temperatures will warm into the upper 70s across the mountains, to the lower to mid-80s elsewhere. Here is the latest National Weather Service forecast for Blair and Bedford counties, including the city of Altoona. Rest of tonight, mostly clear. Patchy fog. Lows in the mid-50s. North winds around 5 miles an hour. Tuesday, patchy fog before 10 a.m. Sunny. Highs in the lower 80s. Southeast winds around 5 miles an hour. Tuesday night, partly cloudy through 10 p.m., then becoming mostly cloudy. Patchy fog after 4 a.m. Lows in the lower 60s. Southeast winds around 5 miles an hour. Wednesday, partly sunny, then becoming mostly cloudy between 8 a.m. and 10 a.m., then becoming partly sunny, then becoming mostly cloudy in the afternoon. Patchy fog before 10 a.m. A slight chance of showers before 10 a.m. A slight chance of showers between noon and 2 p.m., then a chance of showers and thunderstorms after 2 p.m. Rainfall amounts less than a tenth of an inch. Highs around 80. Southeast winds around 5 miles an hour. Chance of rain 50%. Wednesday night, mostly cloudy. A chance of showers and thunderstorms through midnight, then a chance of showers and a slight chance of thunderstorms between midnight and 2 a.m. Patchy fog between midnight and 4 a.m. Areas of fog after 4 a.m. Rainfall amounts less than a tenth of an inch. Lows in the upper 60s. Southeast winds around 5 miles an hour. Chance of rain 50%. Here is the latest National Weather Service forecast for Cambria County, including the city of Johnstown. Rest of tonight, clear. Patchy fog. Near steady temperature in the mid-50s. East winds around 5 miles an hour. Tuesday, patchy fog before 10 a.m. Sunny. Highs around 80. Southeast winds around 5 miles an hour. Tuesday night, partly cloudy. Lows in the lower 60s. Southeast winds 5 to 10 miles an hour. Wednesday, partly sunny. A slight chance of showers and thunderstorms between 2 p.m. and 4 p.m. A chance of showers and thunderstorms after 4 p.m. Rainfall amounts less than a tenth of an inch. Highs around 80. Southeast winds 5 to 10 miles an hour. Chance of rain 40%. Wednesday night, mostly cloudy through 2 a.m., then becoming partly cloudy. A chance of showers and thunderstorms through midnight, then a chance

chance of showers and a slight chance of thunderstorms between midnight and 2 a.m. Rainfall amounts less than a tenth of an inch. Lows in the mid-60s. Southeast winds 5 to 10 miles an hour. Chance of rain 50%. And now the extended forecast for South Central Pennsylvania. Thursday, showers and a chance of thunderstorms. Highs in the mid-80s. Chance of rain 90%. Thursday night, mostly cloudy with a slight chance of showers and thunderstorms. Lows in the upper 60s. Chance of rain 20%. Friday, partly sunny with a chance of showers and thunderstorms. Highs in the lower 80s. Chance of rain 50%. Friday night, mostly cloudy with a chance of showers and thunderstorms. Lows in the mid-60s. Chance of rain 50%. Saturday, partly sunny with a chance of showers and thunderstorms. Highs in the lower 80s. Chance of rain 50%. Saturday night, mostly cloudy. Lows in the mid-60s. Sunday, mostly sunny. Highs in the mid-80s. Sunday night, partly cloudy. Lows in the upper 60s. Monday, mostly sunny. Highs in the mid-80s. The 8 to 14 day outlook, from Tuesday, August 11th to Monday, August 17th, calls for above normal temperatures and above normal precipitation. Normal high temperatures across central Pennsylvania during this period range from the upper 70s over the Allegheny Mountains to the mid-80s across the lower Susquehanna Valley. Normal lows range from the mid-50s over the Alleghenies to the mid-60s across the lower Susquehanna Valley. Here are the 4 a.m. conditions in the Altoona area. In Altoona, it was clear. The temperature was 56 degrees, the dew point 55, and the relative humidity 97%. The wind was calm. The pressure was 30.10 inches and steady. At State College, it was clear. The temperature was 59 degrees, the dew point 59, and the relative humidity 100%. The wind was north at 1 mile an hour. The pressure was 30.10 inches and steady. Now, a few other local conditions: Johnstown, clear 60, Du Bois, clear 54, La Trobe, clear 59, Pittsburgh, clear 61, Erie, clear 60, Bradford, clear 48. To the south and east, York, partly cloudy 61, Sealands Grove, clear 59, Harrisburg, partly cloudy 66, Philadelphia, cloudy 71, Baltimore, mostly cloudy 74, Washington, D.C., partly cloudy 72. Once again, in Altoona, it was 56 degrees under clear skies. And at State College, it was 59 degrees under clear skies. This is NOAA Weather Radio, All Hazards Station WNG 589. 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Here's the hazardous weather outlook for the following counties: Bedford, Blair, Cambria, and Huntingdon. For today and tonight, the probability for widespread hazardous weather is low. And now the extended outlook for the period Wednesday through Monday. Heavy rain is possible from scattered thunderstorms each day from Wednesday into Saturday, which may lead to flooding of small streams. The Altoona Climate Summary for yesterday, August 3, 2026. Yesterday's high temperature of 79 degrees occurred at 2:58 p.m. This high was 3 degrees below the normal high of 82. Yesterday's low temperature of 58 degrees occurred at 11:59 p.m. This low was 3 degrees below the normal low of 61. 0.02 inches of precipitation fell yesterday, which brings the monthly total to 1.51 inches. This is 1.18 inches above the normal amount of 0.33 inches for August. The total precipitation for the season since June 1st now stands at 11.33 inches, which is 4.10 inches above normal. The total precipitation for the year is now 24.93 inches, which is 3.51 inches above normal. There were no heating degree days yesterday, which is normal. This leaves the monthly total at zero, which is normal. The yearly total since July 1st is 8, which is 4 above normal. There were 4 cooling degree days yesterday, which is 3 below normal. This brings the monthly total to 17, which is minus 4 below normal. The yearly total since January 1st is 465, which is 15 above normal. Yesterday the average wind speed was 6 miles per hour.
The normal high temperature for today is 82 degrees, and the normal low is 61. The record high for today is 96, which occurred in 2002, and the record low is 45, which occurred in 1966. Sunrise today is at 6:14 a.m. and sunset is at 8:24 p.m. Weak high pressure will build over the region tonight, providing the area with more in the way of sunshine and dry weather for Tuesday. Showers and storms will be possible for the later part of the week, as a humid air mass works back to the north. A few of the storms later this week could lead to locally heavy downpours. Lows tonight will range from the upper 40s to the mid-50s across the mountains, to the lower 60s in the southeast. Recent rainfall in combination with clear skies and light winds will result in patchy fog overnight, especially across the northwest mountains. After some morning fog Tuesday morning, temperatures will warm into the upper 70s across the mountains, to the lower to mid 80s elsewhere. Here is the latest National Weather Service forecast for Blair and Bedford counties, including the city of Altoona. Rest of tonight, mostly clear. Patchy fog. Lows in the mid-50s. North winds around 5 miles an hour. Tuesday, patchy fog before 10 a.m. Sunny. Highs in the lower 80s. Southeast winds around 5 miles an hour. Tuesday night, partly cloudy through 10 p.m., then becoming mostly cloudy. Patchy fog after 4 a.m. Lows in the lower 60s. Southeast winds around 5 miles an hour. Wednesday, partly sunny, then becoming mostly cloudy between 8 a.m. and 10 a.m., then becoming partly sunny, then becoming mostly cloudy in the afternoon. Patchy fog before 10 a.m. A slight chance of showers before 10 a.m. A slight chance of showers between noon and 2 p.m., then a chance of showers and thunderstorms after 2 p.m. Rainfall amounts less than a tenth of an inch. Highs around 80. Southeast winds around 5 miles an hour. Chance of rain 50%. Wednesday night, mostly cloudy. A chance of showers and thunderstorms through midnight, then a chance of showers and a slight chance of thunderstorms between midnight and 2 a.m. Patchy fog between midnight and 4 a.m. Areas of fog after 4 a.m. Rainfall amounts less than a tenth of an inch. Lows in the upper 60s. Southeast winds around 5 miles an hour. Chance of rain 50%. Here is the latest National Weather Service forecast for Cambria County, including the city of Johnstown. Rest of tonight, clear. Patchy fog. Near steady temperature in the mid-50s. East winds around 5 miles an hour. Tuesday, patchy fog before 10 a.m. Sunny. Highs around 80. Southeast winds around 5 miles an hour. Tuesday night, partly cloudy. Lows in the lower 60s. Southeast winds 5 to 10 miles an hour. Wednesday, partly sunny. A slight chance of showers and thunderstorms between 2 p.m. and 4 p.m. A chance of showers and thunderstorms after 4 p.m. Rainfall amounts less than a tenth of an inch. Highs around 80. Southeast winds 5 to 10 miles an hour. Chance of rain 40%. Wednesday night, mostly cloudy through 2 a.m., then becoming partly cloudy. A chance of showers and thunderstorms through midnight, then a chance of showers and a slight chance of thunderstorms between midnight and 2 a.m. Rainfall amounts less than a tenth of an inch. Lows in the mid-60s. Southeast winds 5 to 10 miles an hour. Chance of rain 50%. And now the extended forecast for South Central Pennsylvania. Thursday, showers and a chance of thunderstorms. Highs in the mid-80s. Chance of rain 90%. Thursday night, mostly cloudy with a slight chance of showers and thunderstorms. Lows in the upper 60s. Chance of rain 20%. Friday, partly sunny with a chance of showers and thunderstorms. Highs in the lower 80s. Chance of rain 50%. Friday night, mostly cloudy with a chance of showers and thunderstorms. Lows in the mid 60s. Chance of rain 50%. Saturday, partly sunny with a chance of showers and thunderstorms. Highs in the lower 80s. Chance of rain 50%. Saturday night, mostly cloudy. Lows in the mid-60s. Sunday, mostly sunny. Highs in the mid-80s.
Sunday night, partly cloudy. Lows in the upper 60s. Monday, mostly sunny. Highs in the mid-80s. The 8 to 14 day outlook, from Tuesday, August 11th to Monday, August 17th, calls for above normal temperatures and above normal precipitation. Normal high temperatures across central Pennsylvania during this period range from the upper 70s over the Allegheny Mountains to the mid-80s across the lower Susquehanna Valley. Normal lows range from the mid-50s over the Alleghenies to the mid-60s across the lower Susquehanna Valley. Here are the 4 a.m. conditions in the Altoona area. In Altoona, it was clear. The temperature was 56 degrees, the dew point 55, and the relative humidity 97%. The wind was calm. The pressure was 30.10 inches and steady. At State College, it was clear. The temperature was 59 degrees, the dew point 59, and the relative humidity 100%. The wind was north at 1 mile an hour. The pressure was 30.10 inches and steady. Now, a few other local conditions: Johnstown, clear 60, Dubois, clear 54, La Trobe, clear 59, Pittsburgh, clear 61, Erie, clear 60, Bradford, clear 48. To the south and east, York, partly cloudy 61, Selins Grove, clear 59, Harrisburg, partly cloudy 66, Philadelphia, cloudy 71, Baltimore, mostly cloudy 74, Washington, D.C., partly cloudy 72. Once again, in Altoona it was 56 degrees under clear skies. And at State College it was 59 degrees under clear skies. This is NOAA Weather Radio, All Hazards Station WNG 589. 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Here's the hazardous weather outlook for the following counties: Bedford, Blair, Cambria, and Huntingdon. For today and tonight, the probability for widespread hazardous weather is low. And now the extended outlook for the period Wednesday through Monday. Heavy rain is possible from scattered thunderstorms each day from Wednesday into Saturday, which may lead to flooding of small streams. The Altoona climate summary for yesterday, August 3, 2026. Yesterday's high temperature of 79 degrees occurred at 2:58 p.m. This high was 3 degrees below the normal high of 82. Yesterday's low temperature of 58 degrees occurred at 11:59 p.m. This low was 3 degrees below the normal low of 61. 0.02 inches of precipitation fell yesterday, which brings the monthly total to 1.51 inches. This is 1.18 inches above the normal amount of 0.33 inches for August. The total precipitation for the season since June 1st now stands at 11.33 inches, which is 4.10 inches above normal. The total precipitation for the year is now 24.93 inches, which is 3.51 inches above normal. There were no heating degree days yesterday, which is normal. This leaves the monthly total at zero, which is normal. The yearly total since July 1st is 8, which is 4 above normal. There were 4 cooling degree days yesterday, which is 3 below normal. This brings the monthly total to 17, which is minus 4 below normal. The yearly total since January 1st is 465, which is 15 above normal. Yesterday the average wind speed was 6 miles per hour. The normal high temperature for today is 82 degrees, and the normal low is 61. The record high for today is 96, which occurred in 2002, and the record low is 45, which occurred in 1966. Sunrise today is at 6:14 a.m. and sunset is at 8:24 p.m. Weak high pressure will build over the region tonight, providing the area with more in the way of sunshine and dry weather for Tuesday. Showers and storms will be possible for the later part of the week, as a humid air mass works back to the north. A few of the storms later this week could lead to locally heavy downpours. Lows tonight will range from the upper 40s to the mid-50s across the mountains, to the lower 60s in the southeast. Recent rainfall in combination with clear skies and light winds will result in patchy fog overnight, especially across the northwest mountains. After some morning fog Tuesday morning, temperatures will warm into the upper 70s across the mountains, to the lower to mid-80s elsewhere. Here is the latest National Weather Service forecast for Blair and Bedford counties, including the city of Altoona. Rest of tonight, mostly clear. Patchy fog.
lows in the mid-50s. North winds around 5 miles an hour. Tuesday, patchy fog before 10 a.m. Sunny. Highs in the lower 80s. Southeast winds around 5 miles an hour. Tuesday night, partly cloudy through 10 p.m., then becoming mostly cloudy. Patchy fog after 4 a.m. Lows in the lower 60s. Southeast winds around 5 miles an hour. Wednesday, partly sunny, then becoming mostly cloudy between 8 a.m. and 10 a.m., then becoming partly sunny, then becoming mostly cloudy in the afternoon. Patchy fog before 10 a.m. A slight chance of showers before 10 a.m. A slight chance of showers between noon and 2 p.m., then a chance of showers and thunderstorms after 2 p.m. Rainfall amounts less than a tenth of an inch. Highs around 80. Southeast winds around 5 miles an hour. Chance of rain 50%. Wednesday night, mostly cloudy. A chance of showers and thunderstorms through midnight, then a chance of showers and a slight chance of thunderstorms between midnight and 2 a.m. Patchy fog between midnight and 4 a.m. Areas of fog after 4 a.m. Rainfall amounts less than a tenth of an inch. Lows in the upper 60s. Southeast winds around 5 miles an hour. Chance of rain 50%. Here is the latest National Weather Service forecast for Cambria County, including the city of Johnstown. Rest of tonight, clear. Patchy fog. Near steady temperature in the mid-50s. East winds around 5 miles an hour. Tuesday, patchy fog before 10 a.m. Sunny. Highs around 80. Southeast winds around 5 miles an hour. Tuesday night, partly cloudy. Lows in the lower 60s. Southeast winds 5 to 10 miles an hour. Wednesday, partly sunny. A slight chance of showers and thunderstorms between 2 p.m. and 4 p.m. A chance of showers and thunderstorms after 4 p.m. Rainfall amounts less than a tenth of an inch. Highs around 80. Southeast winds 5 to 10 miles an hour. Chance of rain 40%. Wednesday night, mostly cloudy through 2 a.m., then becoming partly cloudy. A chance of showers and thunderstorms through midnight, then a chance of showers and a slight chance of thunderstorms between midnight and 2 a.m. Rainfall amounts less than a tenth of an inch. Lows in the mid-60s. Southeast winds 5 to 10 miles an hour. Chance of rain 50%. And now the extended forecast for South Central Pennsylvania. Thursday, showers and a chance of thunderstorms. Highs in the mid-80s. Chance of rain 90%. Thursday night, mostly cloudy with a slight chance of showers and thunderstorms. Lows in the upper 60s. Chance of rain 20%. Friday, partly sunny with a chance of showers and thunderstorms. Highs in the lower 80s. Chance of rain 50%. Friday night, mostly cloudy with a chance of showers and thunderstorms. Lows in the mid-60s. Chance of rain 50%. Saturday, partly sunny with a chance of showers and thunderstorms. Highs in the lower 80s. Chance of rain 50%. Saturday night, mostly cloudy. Lows in the mid-60s. Sunday, mostly sunny. Highs in the mid-80s. Sunday night, partly cloudy. Lows in the upper 60s. Monday, mostly sunny. Highs in the mid-80s. The 8 to 14 day outlook, from Tuesday, August 11th to Monday, August 17th, calls for above normal temperatures and above normal precipitation. Normal high temperatures across central Pennsylvania during this period range from the upper 70s over the Allegheny Mountains to the mid-80s across the lower Susquehanna Valley. Normal lows range from the mid-50s over the Alleghenies to the mid-60s across the lower Susquehanna Valley. Here are the 4 a.m. conditions in the Altoona area. In Altoona, it was clear. The temperature was 56 degrees, the dew point 55, and the relative humidity 97%. The wind was calm. The pressure was 30.10 inches and steady. At State College, it was clear. The temperature was 59 degrees, the dew point 59, and the relative humidity 100%. The wind was north at 1 mile an hour. The pressure was 30.10 inches and steady.
Now, a few other local conditions: Johnstown, clear 60, Du Bois, clear 54, La Trobe, clear 59, Pittsburgh, clear 61, Erie, clear 60, Bradford, clear 48. To the south and east, York, partly cloudy 61, Selams Grove, clear 59, Harrisburg, partly cloudy 66, Philadelphia, cloudy 71, Baltimore, mostly cloudy 74, Washington, D.C., partly cloudy 72. Once again, in Altoona it was 56 degrees under clear skies. And at State College it was 59 degrees under clear skies. This is NOAA Weather Radio, All Hazards Station WMG 589. 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Here's the hazardous weather outlook for the following counties: Bedford, Blair, Cambria, and Huntingdon. For today and tonight, the probability for widespread hazardous weather is low. And now the extended outlook for the period Wednesday through Monday. Heavy rain is possible from scattered thunderstorms each day from Wednesday into Saturday, which may lead to flooding of small streams. 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Broadcasts originate from the National Weather Service in State College and are transmitted from the tower facilities provided by the Blair County Emergency Management Agency in Frankstown on a frequency of 162.425 MHz. We are located at Innovation Park in State College. 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Properly set weather radios with the alarm device will alert you when severe weather warnings or watches are issued. Programming on this station will be temporarily changed during severe weather to bring you the latest information. Warnings and safety information from the National Weather Service may someday save your life or protect your property. The Altoona Climate Summary for yesterday, August 3, 2026. Yesterday's high temperature of 79 degrees occurred at 2:58 p.m. This high was 3 degrees below the normal high of 82. Yesterday's low temperature of 58 degrees occurred at 11:59 p.m. This low was 3 degrees below the normal low of 61. 0.02 inches of precipitation fell yesterday, which brings the monthly total to 1.51 inches. This is 1.18 inches above the normal amount of 0.33 inches for August. The total precipitation for the season since June 1st now stands at 11.33 inches, which is 4.10 inches above normal. The total precipitation for the year is now 24.93 inches, which is 3.51 inches above normal. There were no heating degree days yesterday, which is normal. This leaves the monthly total at zero, which is normal. The yearly total since July 1st is 8, which is 4 above normal. There were 4 cooling degree days yesterday, which is 3 below normal. This brings the monthly total to 17, which is minus 4 below normal. The yearly total since January 1st is 465, which is 15 above normal. Yesterday the average wind speed was 6 miles per hour. The normal high temperature for today is 82 degrees, and the normal low is 61. The record high for today is 96, which occurred in 2002, and the record low is 45, which occurred in 1966. Sunrise today is at 6:14 a.m. and sunset is at 8:24 p.m. Weak high pressure will build over the region tonight, providing the area with more in the way of sunshine and dry weather for Tuesday. Showers and storms will be possible for the later part of the week, as a humid air mass works back to the north. A few of the storms later this week could lead to locally heavy downpours. Lows tonight will range from the upper 40s to the mid-50s across the mountains, to the lower 60s in the southeast. Recent rainfall in combination with clear skies and light winds will result in patchy fog overnight, especially across the northwest mountains. After some morning fog Tuesday morning, temperatures will warm into the upper 70s across the mountains, to the lower to mid-80s elsewhere. Here is the latest National Weather Service forecast for Blair and Bedford counties, including the city of Altoona. Rest of tonight, mostly clear. Patchy fog. Lows in the mid-50s. North winds around 5 miles an hour. Tuesday, patchy fog before 10 a.m. Sunny. Highs in the lower 80s. Southeast winds around 5 miles an hour. Tuesday night, partly cloudy through 10 p.m., then becoming mostly cloudy. Patchy fog after 4 a.m.
lows in the lower 60s. Southeast winds around 5 miles an hour. Wednesday, partly sunny, then becoming mostly cloudy between 8 a.m. and 10 a.m., then becoming partly sunny, then becoming mostly cloudy in the afternoon. Patchy fog before 10 a.m. A slight chance of showers before 10 a.m. A slight chance of showers between noon and 2 p.m., then a chance of showers and thunderstorms after 2 p.m. Rainfall amounts less than a tenth of an inch. Highs around 80. Southeast winds around 5 miles an hour. Chance of rain 50%. Wednesday night, mostly cloudy. A chance of showers and thunderstorms through midnight, then a chance of showers and a slight chance of thunderstorms between midnight and 2 a.m. Patchy fog between midnight and 4 a.m. Areas of fog after 4 a.m. Rainfall amounts less than a tenth of an inch. Lows in the upper 60s. Southeast winds around 5 miles an hour. Chance of rain 50%. Here is the latest National Weather Service forecast for Cambria County, including the city of Johnstown. Rest of tonight, clear. Patchy fog. Near steady temperature in the mid-50s. East winds around 5 miles an hour. Tuesday, patchy fog before 10 a.m. Sunny. Highs around 80. Southeast winds around 5 miles an hour. Tuesday night, partly cloudy. Lows in the lower 60s. Southeast winds 5 to 10 miles an hour. Wednesday, partly sunny. A slight chance of showers and thunderstorms between 2 p.m. and 4 p.m. A chance of showers and thunderstorms after 4 p.m. Rainfall amounts less than a tenth of an inch. Highs around 80. Southeast winds 5 to 10 miles an hour. Chance of rain 40%. Wednesday night, mostly cloudy through 2 a.m., then becoming partly cloudy. A chance of showers and thunderstorms through midnight, then a chance of showers and a slight chance of thunderstorms between midnight and 2 a.m. Rainfall amounts less than a tenth of an inch. Lows in the mid-60s. Southeast winds 5 to 10 miles an hour. Chance of rain 50%. And now the extended forecast for South Central Pennsylvania. Thursday, showers and a chance of thunderstorms. Highs in the mid-80s. Chance of rain 90%. Thursday night, mostly cloudy with a slight chance of showers and thunderstorms. Lows in the upper 60s. Chance of rain 20%. Friday, partly sunny with a chance of showers and thunderstorms. Highs in the lower 80s. Chance of rain 50%. Friday night, mostly cloudy with a chance of showers and thunderstorms. Lows in the mid 60s. Chance of rain 50%. Saturday, partly sunny with a chance of showers and thunderstorms. Highs in the lower 80s. Chance of rain 50%. Saturday night, mostly cloudy. Lows in the mid-60s. Sunday, mostly sunny. Highs in the mid-80s. Sunday night, partly cloudy. Lows in the upper 60s. Monday, mostly sunny. Highs in the mid-80s. The 8 to 14 day outlook, from Tuesday, August 11th to Monday, August 17th, calls for above normal temperatures and above normal precipitation. Normal high temperatures across central Pennsylvania during this period range from the upper 70s over the Allegheny Mountains to the mid 80s across the lower Susquehanna Valley. Normal lows range from the mid 50s over the Alleghenies to the mid 60s across the lower Susquehanna Valley. Here are the 4 a.m. conditions in the Altoona area. In Altoona, it was clear. The temperature was 56 degrees, the dew point 55, and the relative humidity 97%. The wind was calm. The pressure was 30.10 inches and steady. At State College, it was clear. The temperature was 59 degrees, the dew point 59, and the relative humidity 100%. The wind was north at 1 mile an hour. The pressure was 30.10 inches and steady. Now, a few other local conditions: Johnstown, clear 60, Du Bois, clear 54, La Trobe, clear 59, Pittsburgh, clear 61, Erie, clear 60, Bradford, clear 48.
to the south and east, York, partly cloudy 61, Selams Grove clear 59, Harrisburg partly cloudy 66, Philadelphia cloudy 71, Baltimore mostly cloudy 74, Washington D.C. partly cloudy 72. Once again, in Altoona it was 56 degrees under clear skies. And at State College it was 59 degrees under clear skies. This is NOAA Weather Radio, All Hazards Station WNG 589. 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Here's the hazardous weather outlook for the following counties, Bedford, Blair, Cambria, and Huntingdon. For today and tonight. The probability for widespread hazardous weather is low. And now the extended outlook for the period Wednesday through Monday. Heavy rain is possible from scattered thunderstorms each day from Wednesday into Saturday, which may lead to flooding of small streams. The Altoona climate summary for yesterday, August 3, 2026. Yesterday's high temperature of 79 degrees occurred at 2:58 p.m. This high was 3 degrees below the normal high of 82. Yesterday's low temperature of 58 degrees occurred at 11:59 p.m. This low was 3 degrees below the normal low of 61. 0.02 inches of precipitation fell yesterday, which brings the monthly total to 1.51 inches. This is 1.18 inches above the normal amount of 0.33 inches for August. The total precipitation for the season since June 1st now stands at 11.33 inches, which is 4.10 inches above normal. The total precipitation for the year is now 24.93 inches, which is 3.51 inches above normal. There were no heating degree days yesterday, which is normal. This leaves the monthly total at zero, which is normal. The yearly total since July 1st is 8, which is 4 above normal. There were 4 cooling degree days yesterday, which is 3 below normal. This brings the monthly total to 17, which is minus 4 below normal. The yearly total since January 1st is 465, which is 15 above normal. Yesterday the average wind speed was 6 miles per hour. The normal high temperature for today is 82 degrees, and the normal low is 61. The record high for today is 96, which occurred in 2002, and the record low is 45, which occurred in 1966. Sunrise today is at 6:14 a.m. and sunset is at 8:24 p.m. Weak high pressure will build over the region tonight, providing the area with more in the way of sunshine and dry weather for Tuesday. Showers and storms will be possible for the later part of the week, as a humid air mass works back to the north. A few of the storms later this week could lead to locally heavy downpours. Lows tonight will range from the upper 40s to the mid-50s across the mountains, to the lower 60s in the southeast. Recent rainfall in combination with clear skies and light winds will result in patchy fog overnight, especially across the northwest mountains. After some morning fog Tuesday morning, temperatures will warm into the upper 70s across the mountains, to the lower to mid-80s elsewhere. Here is the latest National Weather Service forecast for Blair and Bedford counties, including the city of Altoona. Today, patchy fog before 10 a.m. Sunny. Highs in the lower 80s. Southeast winds around 5 miles an hour. Tonight, partly cloudy through 10 p.m., then becoming mostly cloudy. Patchy fog after 4 a.m. Lows in the lower 60s. Southeast winds around 5 miles an hour. Wednesday, partly sunny, then becoming mostly cloudy between 8 a.m. and 10 a.m., then becoming partly sunny, then becoming mostly cloudy in the afternoon. Patchy fog before 10 a.m. A slight chance of showers before 10 a.m. A slight chance of showers between noon and 2 p.m., then a chance of showers and thunderstorms after 2 p.m. Rainfall amounts less than a tenth of an inch. Highs around 80. Southeast winds around 5 miles an hour. Chance of rain 50%. Wednesday night, mostly cloudy. A chance of showers and thunderstorms through midnight, then a chance of showers and a slight chance of thunderstorms between midnight and 2 a.m. Patchy fog between midnight and 4 a.m. Areas of fog after 4 a.m. Rainfall amounts less than a tenth of an inch. Lows in the upper 60s. Southeast winds around 5 miles an hour. Chance of rain 50%.
Here is the latest National Weather Service forecast for Cambria County, including the city of Johnstown. Today, patchy fog before 10 a.m. Sunny. Highs around 80. Southeast winds around 5 miles an hour. Tonight, partly cloudy. Lows in the lower 60s. Southeast winds 5 to 10 miles an hour. Wednesday, partly sunny. A slight chance of showers and thunderstorms between 2 p.m. and 4 p.m. A chance of showers and thunderstorms after 4 p.m. Rainfall amounts less than a tenth of an inch. Highs around 80. Southeast winds 5 to 10 miles an hour. Chance of rain 40%. Wednesday night, mostly cloudy through 2 a.m., then becoming partly cloudy. A chance of showers and thunderstorms through midnight, then a chance of showers and a slight chance of thunderstorms between midnight and 2 a.m. Rainfall amounts less than a tenth of an inch. Lows in the mid-60s. Southeast winds 5 to 10 miles an hour. Chance of rain 50%. And now the extended forecast for South Central Pennsylvania. Thursday, showers and a chance of thunderstorms. Highs in the mid-80s. Chance of rain 90%. Thursday night, mostly cloudy with a slight chance of showers and thunderstorms. Lows in the upper 60s. Chance of rain 20%. Friday, partly sunny with a chance of showers and thunderstorms. Highs in the lower 80s. Chance of rain 50%. Friday night, mostly cloudy with a chance of showers and thunderstorms. Lows in the mid-60s. Chance of rain 50%. Saturday, partly sunny with a chance of showers and thunderstorms. Highs in the lower 80s. Chance of rain 50%. Saturday night, mostly cloudy. Lows in the mid-60s. Sunday, mostly sunny. Highs in the mid-80s. Sunday night, partly cloudy. Lows in the upper 60s. Monday, mostly sunny. Highs in the mid-80s. The 8 to 14 day outlook, from Tuesday, August 11th to Monday, August 17th, calls for above normal temperatures and above normal precipitation. Normal high temperatures across central Pennsylvania during this period range from the upper 70s over the Allegheny Mountains to the mid-80s across the lower Susquehanna Valley. Normal lows range from the mid-50s over the Alleghenies to the mid-60s across the lower Susquehanna Valley. Here are the 4 a.m. conditions in the Altoona area. In Altoona, it was clear. The temperature was 56 degrees, the dew point 55, and the relative humidity 97%. The wind was calm. The pressure was 30.10 inches and steady. At State College, it was clear. The temperature was 59 degrees, the dew point 59, and the relative humidity 100%. The wind was north at 1 mile an hour. The pressure was 30.10 inches and steady. Now, a few other local conditions: Johnstown, clear 60, Du Bois, clear 54, La Trobe, clear 59, Pittsburgh, clear 61, Erie, clear 60, Bradford, clear 48. To the south and east, York, partly cloudy 61, Selams Grove, clear 59, Harrisburg, partly cloudy 66, Philadelphia, cloudy 71, Baltimore, mostly cloudy 74, Washington, D.C., partly cloudy 72. Once again, in Altoona, it was 56 degrees under clear skies. And at State College, it was 59 degrees under clear skies. This is NOAA Weather Radio, All Hazards Station WMG 589. 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Here's the hazardous weather outlook for the following counties: Bedford, Blair, Cambria, and Huntingdon. For today and tonight, the probability for widespread hazardous weather is low. And now the extended outlook for the period Wednesday through Monday. Heavy rain is possible from scattered thunderstorms each day from Wednesday into Saturday, which may lead to flooding of small streams. The Altoona Climate Summary for yesterday, August 3, 2026. Yesterday's high temperature of 79 degrees occurred at 2:58 p.m. This high was 3 degrees below the normal high of 82. Yesterday's low temperature of 58 degrees occurred at 11:59 p.m. This low was 3 degrees below the normal low of 61.
0.02 inches of precipitation fell yesterday, which brings the monthly total to 1.51 inches. This is 1.18 inches above the normal amount of 0.33 inches for August. The total precipitation for the season since June 1st now stands at 11.33 inches, which is 4.10 inches above normal. The total precipitation for the year is now 24.93 inches, which is 3.51 inches above normal. There were no heating degree days yesterday, which is normal. This leaves the monthly total at zero, which is normal. The yearly total since July 1st is 8, which is 4 above normal. There were 4 cooling degree days yesterday, which is 3 below normal. This brings the monthly total to 17, which is minus 4 below normal. The yearly total since January 1st is 465, which is 15 above normal. Yesterday the average wind speed was 6 miles per hour. The normal high temperature for today is 82 degrees, and the normal low is 61. The record high for today is 96, which occurred in 2002, and the record low is 45, which occurred in 1966. Sunrise today is at 6:14 a.m. and sunset is at 8:24 p.m. Weak high pressure will build over the region tonight, providing the area with more in the way of sunshine and dry weather for Tuesday. Showers and storms will be possible for the later part of the week, as a humid air mass works back to the north. A few of the storms later this week could lead to locally heavy downpours. Lows tonight will range from the upper 40s to the mid-50s across the mountains, to the lower 60s in the southeast. Recent rainfall in combination with clear skies and light winds will result in patchy fog overnight, especially across the northwest mountains. After some morning fog Tuesday morning, temperatures will warm into the upper 70s across the mountains, to the lower to mid-80s elsewhere. Here is the latest National Weather Service forecast for Blair and Bedford counties, including the city of Altoona. Today, patchy fog before 10 a.m. Sunny. Highs in the lower 80s. Southeast winds around 5 miles an hour. Tonight, partly cloudy through 10 p.m., then becoming mostly cloudy. Patchy fog after 4 a.m. Lows in the lower 60s. Southeast winds around 5 miles an hour. Wednesday, partly sunny, then becoming mostly cloudy between 8 a.m. and 10 a.m., then becoming partly sunny, then becoming mostly cloudy in the afternoon. Patchy fog before 10 a.m. A slight chance of showers before 10 a.m. A slight chance of showers between noon and 2 p.m., then a chance of showers and thunderstorms after 2 p.m. Rainfall amounts less than a tenth of an inch. Highs around 80. Southeast winds around 5 miles an hour. Chance of rain 50%. Wednesday night, mostly cloudy. A chance of showers and thunderstorms through midnight, then a chance of showers and a slight chance of thunderstorms between midnight and 2 a.m. Patchy fog between midnight and 4 a.m. Areas of fog after 4 a.m. Rainfall amounts less than a tenth of an inch. Lows in the upper 60s. Southeast winds around 5 miles an hour. Chance of rain 50%. Here is the latest National Weather Service forecast for Cambria County, including the city of Johnstown. Today, patchy fog before 10 a.m. Sunny. Highs around 80. Southeast winds around 5 miles an hour. Tonight, partly cloudy. Lows in the lower 60s. Southeast winds 5 to 10 miles an hour. Wednesday, partly sunny. A slight chance of showers and thunderstorms between 2 p.m. and 4 p.m. A chance of showers and thunderstorms after 4 p.m. Rainfall amounts less than a tenth of an inch. Highs around 80. Southeast winds 5 to 10 miles an hour. Chance of rain 40%. Wednesday night, mostly cloudy through 2 a.m., then becoming partly cloudy. A chance of showers and thunderstorms through midnight, then a chance of showers and a slight chance of thunderstorms between midnight and 2 a.m. Rainfall amounts less than a tenth of an inch. Lows in the mid-60s. Southeast winds 5 to 10 miles an hour. Chance of rain 50%. And now the extended forecast for South Central Pennsylvania. Thursday, showers and a chance of thunderstorms. Highs in the mid-80s. Chance of rain 90%. Thursday night, mostly cloudy with a slight chance of showers and thunderstorms.
lows in the upper 60s. Chance of rain 20%. Friday, partly sunny with a chance of showers and thunderstorms. Highs in the lower 80s. Chance of rain 50%. Friday night, mostly cloudy with a chance of showers and thunderstorms. Lows in the mid-60s. Chance of rain 50%. Saturday, partly sunny with a chance of showers and thunderstorms. Highs in the lower 80s. Chance of rain 50%. Saturday night, mostly cloudy. Lows in the mid-60s. Sunday, mostly sunny. Highs in the mid-80s. Sunday night, partly cloudy. Lows in the upper 60s. Monday, mostly sunny. Highs in the mid-80s. The 8 to 14 day outlook, from Tuesday, August 11th to Monday, August 17th, calls for above normal temperatures and above normal precipitation. Normal high temperatures across central Pennsylvania during this period range from the upper 70s over the Allegheny Mountains to the mid-80s across the lower Susquehanna Valley. Normal lows range from the mid-50s over the Alleghenies to the mid-60s across the lower Susquehanna Valley. Here are the 4 a.m. conditions in the Altoona area. In Altoona, it was clear. The temperature was 56 degrees, the dew point 55, and the relative humidity 97%. The wind was calm. The pressure was 30.10 inches and steady. At State College, it was clear. The temperature was 59 degrees, the dew point 59, and the relative humidity 100%. The wind was north at 1 mile an hour. The pressure was 30.10 inches and steady. Now, a few other local conditions: Johnstown, clear 60, Dubois, clear 54, La Trobe, clear 59, Pittsburgh, clear 61, Erie, clear 60, Bradford, clear 48. To the south and east, York, partly cloudy 61, Selins Grove, clear 59, Harrisburg, partly cloudy 66, Philadelphia, cloudy 71, Baltimore, mostly cloudy 74, Washington, D.C., partly cloudy 72. Once again, in Altoona it was 56 degrees under clear skies. And at State College it was 59 degrees under clear skies. This is NOAA Weather Radio, All Hazards Station WMG 589. 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Here's the hazardous weather outlook for the following counties: Bedford, Blair, Cambria, and Huntingdon. For today and tonight, the probability for widespread hazardous weather is low. And now the extended outlook for the period Wednesday through Monday. Heavy rain is possible from scattered thunderstorms each day from Wednesday into Saturday, which may lead to flooding of small streams. The Altoona Climate Summary for yesterday, August 3, 2026. Yesterday's high temperature of 79 degrees occurred at 2:58 p.m. This high was 3 degrees below the normal high of 82. Yesterday's low temperature of 58 degrees occurred at 11:59 p.m. This low was 3 degrees below the normal low of 61. 0.02 inches of precipitation fell yesterday, which brings the monthly total to 1.51 inches. This is 1.18 inches above the normal amount of 0.33 inches for August. The total precipitation for the season since June 1st now stands at 11.33 inches, which is 4.10 inches above normal. The total precipitation for the year is now 24.93 inches, which is 3.51 inches above normal. There were no heating degree days yesterday, which is normal. This leaves the monthly total at zero, which is normal. The yearly total since July 1st is 8, which is 4 above normal. There were 4 cooling degree days yesterday, which is 3 below normal. This brings the monthly total to 17, which is minus 4 below normal. The yearly total since January 1st is 465, which is 15 above normal. Yesterday the average wind speed was 6 miles per hour. The normal high temperature for today is 82 degrees, and the normal low is 61. The record high for today is 96, which occurred in 2002, and the record low is 45, which occurred in 1966. Sunrise today is at 6:14 a.m. and sunset is at 8:24 p.m. Weak high pressure will build over the region tonight, providing the area with more in the way of sunshine and dry weather for Tuesday.
Showers and storms will be possible for the later part of the week, as a humid air mass works back to the north. A few of the storms later this week could lead to locally heavy downpours. Lows tonight will range from the upper 40s to the mid-50s across the mountains, to the lower 60s in the southeast. Recent rainfall in combination with clear skies and light winds will result in patchy fog overnight, especially across the northwest mountains. After some morning fog Tuesday morning, temperatures will warm into the upper 70s across the mountains, to the lower to mid-80s elsewhere. Here is the latest National Weather Service forecast for Blair and Bedford counties, including the city of Altoona. Today, patchy fog before 10 a.m. Sunny. Highs in the lower 80s. Southeast winds around 5 miles an hour. Tonight, partly cloudy through 10 p.m., then becoming mostly cloudy. Patchy fog after 4 a.m. Lows in the lower 60s. Southeast winds around 5 miles an hour. Wednesday, partly sunny, then becoming mostly cloudy between 8 a.m. and 10 a.m., then becoming partly sunny, then becoming mostly cloudy in the afternoon. Patchy fog before 10 a.m. A slight chance of showers before 10 a.m. A slight chance of showers between noon and 2 p.m., then a chance of showers and thunderstorms after 2 p.m. Rainfall amounts less than a tenth of an inch. Highs around 80. Southeast winds around 5 miles an hour. Chance of rain 50%. Wednesday night, mostly cloudy. A chance of showers and thunderstorms through midnight, then a chance of showers and a slight chance of thunderstorms between midnight and 2 a.m. Patchy fog between midnight and 4 a.m. Areas of fog after 4 a.m. Rainfall amounts less than a tenth of an inch. Lows in the upper 60s. Southeast winds around 5 miles an hour. Chance of rain 50%. Here is the latest National Weather Service forecast for Cambria County, including the city of Johnstown. Today, patchy fog before 10 a.m. Sunny. Highs around 80. Southeast winds around 5 miles an hour. Tonight, partly cloudy. Lows in the lower 60s. Southeast winds 5 to 10 miles an hour. Wednesday, partly sunny. A slight chance of showers and thunderstorms between 2 p.m. and 4 p.m. A chance of showers and thunderstorms after 4 p.m. Rainfall amounts less than a tenth of an inch. Highs around 80. Southeast winds 5 to 10 miles an hour. Chance of rain 40%. Wednesday night, mostly cloudy through 2 a.m., then becoming partly cloudy. A chance of showers and thunderstorms through midnight, then a chance of showers and a slight chance of thunderstorms between midnight and 2 a.m. Rainfall amounts less than a tenth of an inch. Lows in the mid-60s. Southeast winds 5 to 10 miles an hour. Chance of rain 50%. And now the extended forecast for South Central Pennsylvania. Thursday, showers and a chance of thunderstorms. Highs in the mid-80s. Chance of rain 90%. Thursday night, mostly cloudy with a slight chance of showers and thunderstorms. Lows in the upper 60s. Chance of rain 20%. Friday, partly sunny with a chance of showers and thunderstorms. Highs in the lower 80s. Chance of rain 50%. Friday night, mostly cloudy with a chance of showers and thunderstorms. Lows in the mid-60s. Chance of rain 50%. Saturday, partly sunny with a chance of showers and thunderstorms. Highs in the lower 80s. Chance of rain 50%. Saturday night, mostly cloudy. Lows in the mid-60s. Sunday, mostly sunny. Highs in the mid-80s. Sunday night, partly cloudy. Lows in the upper 60s. Monday, mostly sunny. Highs in the mid-80s. The 8 to 14 day outlook, from Tuesday, August 11th to Monday, August 17th, calls for above normal temperatures and above normal precipitation. Normal high temperatures across central Pennsylvania during this period range from the upper 70s over the Allegheny Mountains to the mid-80s across the lower Susquehanna Valley. Normal lows range from the mid-50s over the Alleghenies to the mid-60s across the lower Susquehanna Valley. Here are the 4 a.m. conditions in the Altoona area. In Altoona, it was clear.
The temperature was 56 degrees, the dew point 55, and the relative humidity 97%. The wind was calm. The pressure was 30.10 inches and steady. At State College, it was clear. The temperature was 59 degrees, the dew point 59, and the relative humidity 100%. The wind was north at 1 mile an hour. The pressure was 30.10 inches and steady. Now, a few other local conditions: Johnstown, clear 60, DuBois, clear 54, La Trobe, clear 59, Pittsburgh, clear 61,

period Wednesday through Monday. Heavy rain is possible from scattered thunderstorms each day from Wednesday into Saturday, which may lead to flooding of small streams. The Altoona Climate Summary for yesterday, August 3, 2026. Yesterday's high temperature of 79 degrees occurred at 2:58 p.m. This high was 3 degrees below the normal high of 82. Yesterday's low temperature of 58 degrees occurred at 11:59 p.m. This low was 3 degrees below the normal low of 61. 0.02 inches of precipitation fell yesterday, which brings the monthly total to 1.51 inches. This is 1.18 inches above the normal amount of 0.33 inches for August. The total precipitation for the season since June 1st now stands at 11.33 inches, which is 4.10 inches above normal. The total precipitation for the year is now 24.93 inches, which is 3.51 inches above normal. There were no heating degree days yesterday, which is normal. This leaves the monthly total at zero, which is normal. The yearly total since July 1st is 8, which is 4 above normal. There were 4 cooling degree days yesterday, which is 3 below normal. This brings the monthly total to 17, which is minus 4 below normal. The yearly total since January 1st is 465, which is 15 above normal. Yesterday the average wind speed was 6 miles per hour. The normal high temperature for today is 82 degrees, and the normal low is 61. The record high for today is 96, which occurred in 2002, and the record low is 45, which occurred in 1966. Sunrise today is at 6:14 a.m. and sunset is at 8:24 p.m. Weak high pressure will build over the region tonight, providing the area with more in the way of sunshine and dry weather for Tuesday. Showers and storms will be possible for the later part of the week, as a humid air mass works back to the north. A few of the storms later this week could lead to locally heavy downpours. Lows tonight will range from the upper 40s to the mid-50s across the mountains, to the lower 60s in the southeast. Recent rainfall in combination with clear skies and light winds will result in patchy fog overnight, especially across the northwest mountains. After some morning fog Tuesday morning, temperatures will warm into the upper 70s across the mountains, to the lower to mid-80s elsewhere. Here is the latest National Weather Service forecast for Blair and Bedford counties, including the city of Altoona. Today, patchy fog before 10 a.m. Sunny. Highs in the lower 80s. Southeast winds around 5 miles an hour. Tonight, partly cloudy through 10 p.m., then becoming mostly cloudy. Patchy fog after 4 a.m. Lows in the lower 60s. Southeast winds around 5 miles an hour. Wednesday, partly sunny, then becoming mostly cloudy between 8 a.m. and 10 a.m., then becoming partly sunny, then becoming mostly cloudy in the afternoon. Patchy fog before 10 a.m. A slight chance of showers before 10 a.m. A slight chance of showers between noon and 2 p.m., then a chance of showers and thunderstorms after 2 p.m. Rainfall amounts less than a tenth of an inch. Highs around 80. Southeast winds around 5 miles an hour. Chance of rain 50%. Wednesday night, mostly cloudy. A chance of showers and thunderstorms through midnight, then a chance of showers and a slight chance of thunderstorms between midnight and 2 a.m. Patchy fog between midnight and 4 a.m. Areas of fog after 4 a.m. Rainfall amounts less than a tenth of an inch. Lows in the upper 60s. Southeast winds around 5 miles an hour. Chance of rain 50%. Here is the latest National Weather Service forecast for Cambria County, including the city of Johnstown. Today, patchy fog before 10 a.m. Sunny. Highs around 80. Southeast winds around 5 miles an hour. Tonight, partly cloudy. Lows in the lower 60s. Southeast winds 5 to 10 miles an hour. Wednesday, partly sunny. A slight chance of showers and thunderstorms between 2 p.m. and 4 p.m. A chance of showers and thunderstorms after 4 p.m. Rainfall amounts less than a tenth of an inch. Highs around 80. Southeast winds 5 to 10 miles an hour. Chance of rain 40%. Wednesday night, mostly cloudy through 2 a.m., then becoming partly cloudy. A chance of showers and thunderstorms through midnight, then a chance of showers.

showers and a slight chance of thunderstorms between midnight and 2 a.m. Rainfall amounts less than a tenth of an inch. Lows in the mid-60s. Southeast winds 5 to 10 miles an hour. Chance of rain 50%. And now the extended forecast for South Central Pennsylvania. Thursday, showers and a chance of thunderstorms. Highs in the mid-80s. Chance of rain 90%. Thursday night, mostly cloudy with a slight chance of showers and thunderstorms. Lows in the upper 60s. Chance of rain 20%. Friday, partly sunny with a chance of showers and thunderstorms. Highs in the lower 80s. Chance of rain 50%. Friday night, mostly cloudy with a chance of showers and thunderstorms. Lows in the mid-60s. Chance of rain 50%. Saturday, partly sunny with a chance of showers and thunderstorms. Highs in the lower 80s. Chance of rain 50%. Saturday night, mostly cloudy. Lows in the mid-60s. Sunday, mostly sunny. Highs in the mid-80s. Sunday night, partly cloudy. Lows in the upper 60s. Monday, mostly sunny. Highs in the mid-80s. The 8 to 14 day outlook, from Tuesday, August 11th to Monday, August 17th, calls for above normal temperatures and above normal precipitation. Normal high temperatures across central Pennsylvania during this period range from the upper 70s over the Allegheny Mountains to the mid-80s across the lower Susquehanna Valley. Normal lows range from the mid-50s over the Alleghenies to the mid-60s across the lower Susquehanna Valley. Here are the 5 a.m. conditions in the Altoona area. In Altoona, it was clear. The temperature was 55 degrees, the dew point 55, and the relative humidity 100%. The wind was calm. The pressure was 30.10 inches and steady. At State College, fog was reported, reducing the visibility to 1 mile. The temperature was 57 degrees, the dew point 57, and the relative humidity 100%. The wind was calm. The pressure was 30.10 inches and steady. Now, a few other local conditions: Johnstown, clear 59, DuBois, fog 53, Latrobe, clear 59, Pittsburgh, clear 61, Erie, clear 59, Bradford, clear 48. To the south and east, York, partly cloudy 60, Selins Grove, clear 57, Harrisburg, partly cloudy 65, Philadelphia, mostly cloudy 72, Baltimore, mostly cloudy 73, Washington, D.C., partly cloudy 71. Once again, in Altoona, it was 55 degrees under clear skies. And at State College, it was 57 degrees with fog. This is NOAA Weather Radio, All Hazards Station WNG 589. 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Here's the hazardous weather outlook for the following counties: Bedford, Blair, Cambria, and Huntingdon. For today and tonight, the probability for widespread hazardous weather is low. And now the extended outlook for the period Wednesday through Monday. Heavy rain is possible from scattered thunderstorms each day from Wednesday into Saturday, which may lead to flooding of small streams. The Altoona climate summary for yesterday, August 3, 2026. Yesterday's high temperature of 79 degrees occurred at 2:58 p.m. This high was 3 degrees below the normal high of 82. Yesterday's low temperature of 58 degrees occurred at 11:59 p.m. This low was 3 degrees below the normal low of 61. 0.02 inches of precipitation fell yesterday, which brings the monthly total to 1.51 inches. This is 1.18 inches above the normal amount of 0.33 inches for August. The total precipitation for the season since June 1st now stands at 11.33 inches, which is 4.10 inches above normal. The total precipitation for the year is now 24.93 inches, which is 3.51 inches above normal. There were no heating degree days yesterday, which is normal. This leaves the monthly total at 0, which is normal. The yearly total since July 1st is 8, which is 4 above normal. There were 4 cooling degree days yesterday, which is 3 below normal. This brings the monthly total to 17, which is minus 4 below normal. The yearly total since January 1st is 465, which is 15 above normal.
Yesterday the average wind speed was 6 miles per hour. The normal high temperature for today is 82 degrees, and the normal low is 61. The record high for today is 96, which occurred in 2002, and the record low is 45, which occurred in 1966. Sunrise today is at 6:14 a.m. and sunset is at 8:24 p.m. Weak high pressure will build over the region tonight, providing the area with more in the way of sunshine and dry weather for Tuesday. Showers and storms will be possible for the later part of the week, as a humid air mass works back to the north. A few of the storms later this week could lead to locally heavy downpours. Lows tonight will range from the upper 40s to the mid-50s across the mountains, to the lower 60s in the southeast. Recent rainfall in combination with clear skies and light winds will result in patchy fog overnight, especially across the northwest mountains. After some morning fog Tuesday morning, temperatures will warm into the upper 70s across the mountains, to the lower to mid 80s elsewhere. Here is the latest National Weather Service forecast for Blair and Bedford counties, including the city of Altoona. Today, patchy fog before 10 a.m. Sunny. Highs in the lower 80s. Southeast winds around 5 miles an hour. Tonight, partly cloudy through 10 p.m., then becoming mostly cloudy. Patchy fog after 4 a.m. Lows in the lower 60s. Southeast winds around 5 miles an hour. Wednesday, partly sunny, then becoming mostly cloudy between 8 a.m. and 10 a.m., then becoming partly sunny, then becoming mostly cloudy in the afternoon. Patchy fog before 10 a.m. A slight chance of showers before 10 a.m. A slight chance of showers between noon and 2 p.m., then a chance of showers and thunderstorms after 2 p.m. Rainfall amounts less than a tenth of an inch. Highs around 80. Southeast winds around 5 miles an hour. Chance of rain 50%. Wednesday night, mostly cloudy. A chance of showers and thunderstorms through midnight, then a chance of showers and a slight chance of thunderstorms between midnight and 2 a.m. Patchy fog between midnight and 4 a.m. Areas of fog after 4 a.m. Rainfall amounts less than a tenth of an inch. Lows in the upper 60s. Southeast winds around 5 miles an hour. Chance of rain 50%. Here is the latest National Weather Service forecast for Cambria County, including the city of Johnstown. Today, patchy fog before 10 a.m. Sunny. Highs around 80. Southeast winds around 5 miles an hour. Tonight, partly cloudy. Lows in the lower 60s. Southeast winds 5 to 10 miles an hour. Wednesday, partly sunny. A slight chance of showers and thunderstorms between 2 p.m. and 4 p.m. A chance of showers and thunderstorms after 4 p.m. Rainfall amounts less than a tenth of an inch. Highs around 80. Southeast winds 5 to 10 miles an hour. Chance of rain 40%. Wednesday night, mostly cloudy through 2 a.m., then becoming partly cloudy. A chance of showers and thunderstorms through midnight, then a chance of showers and a slight chance of thunderstorms between midnight and 2 a.m. Rainfall amounts less than a tenth of an inch. Lows in the mid-60s. Southeast winds 5 to 10 miles an hour. Chance of rain 50%. And now the extended forecast for South Central Pennsylvania. Thursday, showers and a chance of thunderstorms. Highs in the mid-80s. Chance of rain 90%. Thursday night, mostly cloudy with a slight chance of showers and thunderstorms. Lows in the upper 60s. Chance of rain 20%. Friday, partly sunny with a chance of showers and thunderstorms. Highs in the lower 80s. Chance of rain 50%. Friday night, mostly cloudy with a chance of showers and thunderstorms. Lows in the mid-60s. Chance of rain 50%. Saturday, partly sunny with a chance of showers and thunderstorms. Highs in the lower 80s. Chance of rain 50%. Saturday night, mostly cloudy. Lows in the mid-60s. Sunday, mostly sunny. Highs in the mid-80s. Sunday night, partly cloudy. Lows in the upper 60s. Monday, mostly sunny. Highs in the mid-80s.
the 8 to 14 day outlook, from Tuesday, August 11th to Monday, August 17th, calls for above normal temperatures and above normal precipitation. Normal high temperatures across central Pennsylvania during this period range from the upper 70s over the Allegheny Mountains to the mid-80s across the lower Susquehanna Valley. Normal lows range from the mid-50s over the Alleghenies to the mid-60s across the lower Susquehanna Valley. Here are the 5 a.m. conditions in the Altoona area. In Altoona, it was clear. The temperature was 55 degrees, the dew point 55, and the relative humidity 100%. The wind was calm. The pressure was 30.10 inches and steady. At State College, fog was reported, reducing the visibility to 1 mile. The temperature was 57 degrees, the dew point 57, and the relative humidity 100%. The wind was calm. The pressure was 30.10 inches and steady. Now, a few other local conditions: Johnstown, clear 59, DuBois, fog 53, La Trobe, clear 59, Pittsburgh clear 61, Erie, clear 59, Bradford clear 48. To the south and east, York, partly cloudy 60, Selins Grove clear 57, Harrisburg partly cloudy 65, Philadelphia mostly cloudy 72, Baltimore mostly cloudy 73, Washington D.C. partly cloudy 71. Once again, in Altoona it was 55 degrees under clear skies. And at State College it was 57 degrees with fog. This is NOAA Weather Radio, All Hazards Station WNG 589. 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Here's the hazardous weather outlook for the following counties: Bedford, Blair, Cambria, and Huntingdon. For today and tonight, the probability for widespread hazardous weather is low. And now the extended outlook for the period Wednesday through Monday. Heavy rain is possible from scattered thunderstorms each day from Wednesday into Saturday, which may lead to flooding of small streams. The Altoona climate summary for yesterday, August 3, 2026. Yesterday's high temperature of 79 degrees occurred at 2:58 p.m. This high was 3 degrees below the normal high of 82. Yesterday's low temperature of 58 degrees occurred at 11:59 p.m. This low was 3 degrees below the normal low of 61. 0.02 inches of precipitation fell yesterday, which brings the monthly total to 1.51 inches. This is 1.18 inches above the normal amount of 0.33 inches for August. The total precipitation for the season since June 1st now stands at 11.33 inches, which is 4.10 inches above normal. The total precipitation for the year is now 24.93 inches, which is 3.51 inches above normal. There were no heating degree days yesterday, which is normal. This leaves the monthly total at zero, which is normal. The yearly total since July 1st is 8, which is 4 above normal. There were 4 cooling degree days yesterday, which is 3 below normal. This brings the monthly total to 17, which is minus 4 below normal. The yearly total since January 1st is 465, which is 15 above normal. Yesterday the average wind speed was 6 miles per hour. The normal high temperature for today is 82 degrees, and the normal low is 61. The record high for today is 96, which occurred in 2002, and the record low is 45, which occurred in 1966. Sunrise today is at 6:14 a.m. and sunset is at 8:24 p.m. Weak high pressure will build over the region tonight, providing the area with more in the way of sunshine and dry weather for Tuesday. Showers and storms will be possible for the later part of the week, as a humid air mass works back to the north. A few of the storms later this week could lead to locally heavy downpours. Lows tonight will range from the upper 40s to the mid-50s across the mountains, to the lower 60s in the southeast. Recent rainfall in combination with clear skies and light winds will result in patchy fog overnight, especially across the northwest mountains. After some morning fog Tuesday morning, temperatures will warm into the upper 70s across the mountains, to the lower to mid-80s elsewhere. Here is the latest National Weather Service forecast for Blair and Bedford counties, including the city of Altoona. Today, patchy fog before 10 a.m. Sunny. Highs in the lower 80s. Southeast winds around 5 miles an hour.
Tonight, partly cloudy through 10 p.m., then becoming mostly cloudy. Patchy fog after 4 a.m. Lows in the lower 60s. Southeast winds around 5 miles an hour. Wednesday, partly sunny, then becoming mostly cloudy between 8 a.m. and 10 a.m., then becoming partly sunny, then becoming mostly cloudy in the afternoon. Patchy fog before 10 a.m. A slight chance of showers before 10 a.m. A slight chance of showers between noon and 2 p.m., then a chance of showers and thunderstorms after 2 p.m. Rainfall amounts less than a tenth of an inch. Highs around 80. Southeast winds around 5 miles an hour. Chance of rain 50%. Wednesday night, mostly cloudy. A chance of showers and thunderstorms through midnight, then a chance of showers and a slight chance of thunderstorms between midnight and 2 a.m. Patchy fog between midnight and 4 a.m. Areas of fog after 4 a.m. Rainfall amounts less than a tenth of an inch. Lows in the upper 60s. Southeast winds around 5 miles an hour. Chance of rain 50%. Here is the latest National Weather Service forecast for Cambria County, including the city of Johnstown. Today, patchy fog before 10 a.m. Sunny. Highs around 80. Southeast winds around 5 miles an hour. Tonight, partly cloudy. Lows in the lower 60s. Southeast winds 5 to 10 miles an hour. Wednesday, partly sunny. A slight chance of showers and thunderstorms between 2 p.m. and 4 p.m. A chance of showers and thunderstorms after 4 p.m. Rainfall amounts less than a tenth of an inch. Highs around 80. Southeast winds 5 to 10 miles an hour. Chance of rain 40%. Wednesday night, mostly cloudy through 2 a.m., then becoming partly cloudy. A chance of showers and thunderstorms through midnight, then a chance of showers and a slight chance of thunderstorms between midnight and 2 a.m. Rainfall amounts less than a tenth of an inch. Lows in the mid-60s. Southeast winds 5 to 10 miles an hour. Chance of rain 50%. And now the extended forecast for South Central Pennsylvania. Thursday, showers and a chance of thunderstorms. Highs in the mid-80s. Chance of rain 90%. Thursday night, mostly cloudy with a slight chance of showers and thunderstorms. Lows in the upper 60s. Chance of rain 20%. Friday, partly sunny with a chance of showers and thunderstorms. Highs in the lower 80s. Chance of rain 50%. Friday night, mostly cloudy with a chance of showers and thunderstorms. Lows in the mid-60s. Chance of rain 50%. Saturday, partly sunny with a chance of showers and thunderstorms. Highs in the lower 80s. Chance of rain 50%. Saturday night, mostly cloudy. Lows in the mid-60s. Sunday, mostly sunny. Highs in the mid-80s. Sunday night, partly cloudy. Lows in the upper 60s. Monday, mostly sunny. Highs in the mid-80s. The 8 to 14 day outlook, from Tuesday, August 11th to Monday, August 17th, calls for above normal temperatures and above normal precipitation. Normal high temperatures across central Pennsylvania during this period range from the upper 70s over the Allegheny Mountains to the mid-80s across the lower Susquehanna Valley. Normal lows range from the mid-50s over the Alleghenies to the mid-60s across the lower Susquehanna Valley. Here are the 5 a.m. conditions in the Altoona area. In Altoona, it was clear. The temperature was 55 degrees, the dew point 55, and the relative humidity 100%. The wind was calm. The pressure was 30.10 inches and steady. At State College, fog was reported, reducing the visibility to 1 mile. The temperature was 57 degrees, the dew point 57, and the relative humidity 100%. The wind was calm. The pressure was 30.10 inches and steady. Now, a few other local conditions: Johnstown, clear 59, Dubois, fog 53, La Trobe, clear 59, Pittsburgh clear 61, Erie, clear 59, Bradford clear 48.
to the south and east, York, partly cloudy 60, Selams Grove clear 57, Harrisburg partly cloudy 65, Philadelphia mostly cloudy 72, Baltimore mostly cloudy 73, Washington D.C. partly cloudy 71. Once again, in Altoona it was 55 degrees under clear skies. And at State College it was 57 degrees with fog. This is NOAA Weather Radio, All Hazards Station WNG 589. 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Properly set weather radios with the alarm device will alert you when severe weather warnings or watches are issued. Programming on this station will be temporarily changed during severe weather to bring you the latest information. Warnings and safety information from the National Weather Service may someday save your life or protect your property. Here's the hazardous weather outlook for the following counties: Bedford, Blair, Cambria, and Huntingdon. For today and tonight, the probability for widespread hazardous weather is low. And now the extended outlook for the period Wednesday through Monday. Heavy rain is possible from scattered thunderstorms each day from Wednesday into Saturday, which may lead to flooding of small streams. The Altoona climate summary for yesterday, August 3, 2026. Yesterday's high temperature of 79 degrees occurred at 2:58 p.m. This high was 3 degrees below the normal high of 82. Yesterday's low temperature of 58 degrees occurred at 11:59 p.m. This low was 3 degrees below the normal low of 61. 0.02 inches of precipitation fell yesterday, which brings the monthly total to 1.51 inches. This is 1.18 inches above the normal amount of 0.33 inches for August. The total precipitation for the season since June 1st now stands at 11.33 inches, which is 4.10 inches above normal. The total precipitation for the year is now 24.93 inches, which is 3.51 inches above normal. There were no heating degree days yesterday, which is normal. This leaves the monthly total at zero, which is normal. The yearly total since July 1st is 8, which is 4 above normal. There were 4 cooling degree days yesterday, which is 3 below normal. This brings the monthly total to 17, which is minus 4 below normal. The yearly total since January 1st is 465, which is 15 above normal. Yesterday the average wind speed was 6 miles per hour. The normal high temperature for today is 82 degrees, and the normal low is 61. The record high for today is 96, which occurred in 2002, and the record low is 45, which occurred in 1966. Sunrise today is at 6:14 a.m. and sunset is at 8:24 p.m. Weak high pressure will build over the region tonight, providing the area with more in the way of sunshine and dry weather for Tuesday. Showers and storms will be possible for the later part of the week, as a humid air mass works back to the north. A few of the storms later this week could lead to locally heavy downpours. Lows tonight will range from the upper 40s to the mid-50s across the mountains, to the lower 60s in the southeast. Recent rainfall in combination with clear skies and light winds will result in patchy fog overnight, especially across the northwest mountains. After some morning fog Tuesday morning, temperatures will warm into the upper 70s across the mountains, to the lower to mid-80s elsewhere. Here is the latest National Weather Service forecast for Blair and Bedford counties, including the city of Altoona. Today, patchy fog before 10 a.m. Sunny. Highs in the lower 80s. Southeast winds around 5 miles an hour. Tonight, partly cloudy through 10 p.m., then becoming mostly cloudy. Patchy fog after 4 a.m. Lows in the lower 60s. Southeast winds around 5 miles an hour. Wednesday, partly sunny, then becoming mostly cloudy between 8 a.m. and 10 a.m., then becoming partly sunny, then becoming mostly cloudy in the afternoon. Patchy fog before 10 a.m. A slight chance of showers before 10 a.m.
A slight chance of showers between noon and 2 p.m., then a chance of showers and thunderstorms after 2 p.m. Rainfall amounts less than a tenth of an inch. Highs around 80. Southeast winds around 5 miles an hour. Chance of rain 50%. Wednesday night, mostly cloudy. A chance of showers and thunderstorms through midnight, then a chance of showers and a slight chance of thunderstorms between midnight and 2 a.m. Patchy fog between midnight and 4 a.m. Areas of fog after 4 a.m. Rainfall amounts less than a tenth of an inch. Lows in the upper 60s. Southeast winds around 5 miles an hour. Chance of rain 50%. Here is the latest National Weather Service forecast for Cambria County, including the city of Johnstown. Today, patchy fog before 10 a.m. Sunny. Highs around 80. Southeast winds around 5 miles an hour. Tonight, partly cloudy. Lows in the lower 60s. Southeast winds 5 to 10 miles an hour. Wednesday, partly sunny. A slight chance of showers and thunderstorms between 2 p.m. and 4 p.m. A chance of showers and thunderstorms after 4 p.m. Rainfall amounts less than a tenth of an inch. Highs around 80. Southeast winds 5 to 10 miles an hour. Chance of rain 40%. Wednesday night, mostly cloudy through 2 a.m., then becoming partly cloudy. A chance of showers and thunderstorms through midnight, then a chance of showers and a slight chance of thunderstorms between midnight and 2 a.m. Rainfall amounts less than a tenth of an inch. Lows in the mid-60s. Southeast winds 5 to 10 miles an hour. Chance of rain 50%. And now the extended forecast for South Central Pennsylvania. Thursday, showers and a chance of thunderstorms. Highs in the mid-80s. Chance of rain 90%. Thursday night, mostly cloudy with a slight chance of showers and thunderstorms. Lows in the upper 60s. Chance of rain 20%. Friday, partly sunny with a chance of showers and thunderstorms. Highs in the lower 80s. Chance of rain 50%. Friday night, mostly cloudy with a chance of showers and thunderstorms. Lows in the mid-60s. Chance of rain 50%. Saturday, partly sunny with a chance of showers and thunderstorms. Highs in the lower 80s. Chance of rain 50%. Saturday night, mostly cloudy. Lows in the mid-60s. Sunday, mostly sunny. Highs in the mid-80s. Sunday night, partly cloudy. Lows in the upper 60s. Monday, mostly sunny. Highs in the mid-80s. The 8 to 14 day outlook, from Tuesday, August 11th to Monday, August 17th, calls for above normal temperatures and above normal precipitation. Normal high temperatures across central Pennsylvania during this period range from the upper 70s over the Allegheny Mountains to the mid-80s across the lower Susquehanna Valley. Normal lows range from the mid-50s over the Alleghenies to the mid-60s across the lower Susquehanna Valley. Here are the 5 a.m. conditions in the Altoona area. In Altoona, it was clear. The temperature was 55 degrees, the dew point 55, and the relative humidity 100%. The wind was calm. The pressure was 30.10 inches and steady. At State College, fog was reported, reducing the visibility to 1 mile. The temperature was 57 degrees, the dew point 57, and the relative humidity 100%. The wind was calm. The pressure was 30.10 inches and steady. Now, a few other local conditions: Johnstown, clear 59, Dubois, fog 53, La Trobe, clear 59, Pittsburgh clear 61, Erie, clear 59, Bradford clear 48. To the south and east, York, partly cloudy 60, Selins Grove clear 57, Harrisburg partly cloudy 65, Philadelphia mostly cloudy 72, Baltimore mostly cloudy 73, Washington D.C. partly cloudy 71. Once again, in Altoona it was 55 degrees under clear skies. And at State College it was 57 degrees with fog. This is NOAA Weather Radio, All Hazards Station WNG 589. 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
Here's the hazardous weather outlook for the following counties: Bedford, Blair, Cambria, and Huntingdon. For today and tonight, the probability for widespread hazardous weather is low. And now the extended outlook for the period Wednesday through Monday. Heavy rain is possible from scattered thunderstorms each day from Wednesday into Saturday, which may lead to flooding of small streams. The Altoona climate summary for yesterday, August 3, 2026. Yesterday's high temperature of 79 degrees occurred at 2:58 p.m. This high was 3 degrees below the normal high of 82. Yesterday's low temperature of 58 degrees occurred at 11:59 p.m. This low was 3 degrees below the normal low of 61. 0.02 inches of precipitation fell yesterday, which brings the monthly total to 1.51 inches. This is 1.18 inches above the normal amount of 0.33 inches for August. The total precipitation for the season since June 1st now stands at 11.33 inches, which is 4.10 inches above normal. The total precipitation for the year is now 24.93 inches, which is 3.51 inches above normal. There were no heating degree days yesterday, which is normal. This leaves the monthly total at zero, which is normal. The yearly total since July 1st is 8, which is 4 above normal. There were 4 cooling degree days yesterday, which is 3 below normal. This brings the monthly total to 17, which is minus 4 below normal. The yearly total since January 1st is 465, which is 15 above normal. Yesterday the average wind speed was 6 miles per hour. The normal high temperature for today is 82 degrees, and the normal low is 61. The record high for today is 96, which occurred in 2002, and the record low is 45, which occurred in 1966. Sunrise today is at 6:14 a.m. and sunset is at 8:24 p.m. High pressure will result in low humidity and mostly sunny skies today. Temperatures will be near normal in the upper 70s to mid 80s. The humidity will creep up Wednesday and a few showers and thunderstorms are expected in the afternoon and evening. The humidity will continue to rise into the weekend, and will help to generate daily showers and thunderstorms. Most of the storms will occur during the afternoon and evening hours. The storms will be scattered about, so not everyone will get wet each day. Some heavier downpours later this week could lead to minor flooding. Here is the latest National Weather Service forecast for Blair and Bedford counties, including the city of Altoona. Today, patchy fog before 10 a.m. Sunny. Highs in the lower 80s. Southeast winds around 5 miles an hour. Tonight, partly cloudy through 10 p.m., then becoming mostly cloudy. Patchy fog after 4 a.m. Lows in the lower 60s. Southeast winds around 5 miles an hour. Wednesday, partly sunny, then becoming mostly cloudy between 8 a.m. and 10 a.m., then becoming partly sunny, then becoming mostly cloudy in the afternoon. Patchy fog before 10 a.m. A slight chance of showers before 10 a.m. A slight chance of showers between noon and 2 p.m., then a chance of showers and thunderstorms after 2 p.m. Rainfall amounts less than a tenth of an inch. Highs around 80. Southeast winds around 5 miles an hour. Chance of rain 50%. Wednesday night, mostly cloudy. A chance of showers and thunderstorms through midnight, then a chance of showers and a slight chance of thunderstorms between midnight and 2 a.m. Patchy fog between midnight and 4 a.m. Areas of fog after 4 a.m. Rainfall amounts less than a tenth of an inch. Lows in the upper 60s. Southeast winds around 5 miles an hour. Chance of rain 50%. Here is the latest National Weather Service forecast for Cambria County, including the city of Johnstown. Today, patchy fog before 10 a.m. Sunny. Highs around 80. Southeast winds around 5 miles an hour. Tonight, partly cloudy. Lows in the lower 60s. Southeast winds 5 to 10 miles an hour. Wednesday, partly sunny. A slight chance of showers and thunderstorms between 2 p.m. and 4 p.m. A chance of showers and thunderstorms after 4 p.m. Rainfall amounts less than a tenth of an inch. Highs around 80. Southeast winds 5 to 10 miles an hour. Chance of rain 40%.
Wednesday night, mostly cloudy through 2 a.m., then becoming partly cloudy. A chance of showers and thunderstorms through midnight, then a chance of showers and a slight chance of thunderstorms between midnight and 2 a.m. Rainfall amounts less than a tenth of an inch. Lows in the mid-60s. Southeast winds 5 to 10 miles an hour. Chance of rain 50%. And now the extended forecast for South Central Pennsylvania. Thursday, showers and a chance of thunderstorms. Highs in the mid-80s. Chance of rain 90%. Thursday night, mostly cloudy with a slight chance of showers and thunderstorms. Lows in the upper 60s. Chance of rain 20%. Friday, partly sunny with a chance of showers and thunderstorms. Highs in the lower 80s. Chance of rain 50%. Friday night, mostly cloudy with a chance of showers and thunderstorms. Lows in the mid-60s. Chance of rain 50%. Saturday, partly sunny with a chance of showers and thunderstorms. Highs in the lower 80s. Chance of rain 50%. Saturday night, mostly cloudy. Lows in the mid-60s. Sunday, mostly sunny. Highs in the mid-80s. Sunday night, partly cloudy. Lows in the upper 60s. Monday, mostly sunny. Highs in the mid-80s. The 8 to 14 day outlook, from Tuesday, August 11th to Monday, August 17th, calls for above normal temperatures and above normal precipitation. Normal high temperatures across central Pennsylvania during this period range from the upper 70s over the Allegheny Mountains to the mid-80s across the lower Susquehanna Valley. Normal lows range from the mid-50s over the Alleghenies to the mid-60s across the lower Susquehanna Valley. Here are the 5 a.m. conditions in the Altoona area. In Altoona, it was clear. The temperature was 55 degrees, the dew point 55, and the relative humidity 100%. The wind was calm. The pressure was 30.10 inches and steady. At State College, fog was reported, reducing the visibility to 1 mile. The temperature was 57 degrees, the dew point 57, and the relative humidity 100%. The wind was calm. The pressure was 30.10 inches and steady. Now, a few other local conditions: Johnstown, clear 59, DuBois, fog 53, La Trobe, clear 59, Pittsburgh clear 61, Erie, clear 59, Bradford clear 48. To the south and east, York, partly cloudy 60, Selins Grove clear 57, Harrisburg partly cloudy 65, Philadelphia mostly cloudy 72, Baltimore mostly cloudy 73, Washington DC partly cloudy 71. Once again, in Altoona it was 55 degrees under clear skies. And at State College it was 57 degrees with fog. This is NOAA Weather Radio, All Hazards Station WNG 589. 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Here's the hazardous weather outlook for the following counties: Bedford, Blair, Cambria, and Huntingdon. For today and tonight, the probability for widespread hazardous weather is low. And now the extended outlook for the period Wednesday through Monday. Heavy rain is possible from scattered thunderstorms each day from Wednesday into Saturday, which may lead to flooding of small streams. The Altoona Climate Summary for yesterday, August 3, 2026. Yesterday's high temperature of 79 degrees occurred at 2:58 p.m. This high was 3 degrees below the normal high of 82. Yesterday's low temperature of 58 degrees occurred at 11:59 p.m. This low was 3 degrees below the normal low of 61. 0.02 inches of precipitation fell yesterday, which brings the monthly total to 1.51 inches. This is 1.18 inches above the normal amount of 0.33 inches for August. The total precipitation for the season since June 1st now stands at 11.33 inches, which is 4.10 inches above normal. The total precipitation for the year is now 24.93 inches, which is 3.51 inches above normal. There were no heating degree days yesterday, which is normal. This leaves the monthly total at zero, which is normal. The yearly total since July 1st is 8, which is 4 above normal. There were 4 cooling degree days yesterday, which is 3 below normal.
This brings the monthly total to 17, which is minus 4 below normal. The yearly total since January 1st is 465, which is 15 above normal. Yesterday the average wind speed was 6 miles per hour. The normal high temperature for today is 82 degrees, and the normal low is 61. The record high for today is 96, which occurred in 2002, and the record low is 45, which occurred in 1966. Sunrise today is at 6:14 a.m. and sunset is at 8:24 p.m. High pressure will result in low humidity and mostly sunny skies today. Temperatures will be near normal in the upper 70s to mid 80s. The humidity will creep up Wednesday and a few showers and thunderstorms are expected in the afternoon and evening. The humidity will continue to rise into the weekend and will help to generate daily showers and thunderstorms. Most of the storms will occur during the afternoon and evening hours. The storms will be scattered about, so not everyone will get wet each day. Some heavier downpours later this week could lead to minor flooding. Here is the latest National Weather Service forecast for Blair and Bedford counties, including the city of Altoona. Today, patchy fog before 10 a.m. Sunny. Highs in the lower 80s. Southeast winds around 5 miles an hour. Tonight, partly cloudy through 10 p.m., then becoming mostly cloudy. Patchy fog after 4 a.m. Lows in the lower 60s. Southeast winds around 5 miles an hour. Wednesday, partly sunny, then becoming mostly cloudy between 8 a.m. and 10 a.m., then becoming partly sunny, then becoming mostly cloudy in the afternoon. Patchy fog before 10 a.m. A slight chance of showers before 10 a.m. A slight chance of showers between noon and 2 p.m., then a chance of showers and thunderstorms after 2 p.m. Rainfall amounts less than a tenth of an inch. Highs around 80. Southeast winds around 5 miles an hour. Chance of rain 50%. Wednesday night, mostly cloudy. A chance of showers and thunderstorms through midnight, then a chance of showers and a slight chance of thunderstorms between midnight and 2 a.m. Patchy fog between midnight and 4 a.m. Areas of fog after 4 a.m. Rainfall amounts less than a tenth of an inch. Lows in the upper 60s. Southeast winds around 5 miles an hour. Chance of rain 50%. Here is the latest National Weather forecast for Cambria County, including the city of Johnstown. Today, patchy fog before 10 a.m. Sunny. Highs around 80. Southeast winds around 5 miles an hour. Tonight, partly cloudy. Lows in the lower 60s. Southeast winds 5 to 10 miles an hour. Wednesday, partly sunny. A slight chance of showers and thunderstorms between 2 p.m. and 4 p.m. A chance of showers and thunderstorms after 4 p.m. Rainfall amounts less than a tenth of an inch. Highs around 80. Southeast winds 5 to 10 miles an hour. Chance of rain 40%. Wednesday night, mostly cloudy through 2 a.m., then becoming partly cloudy. A chance of showers and thunderstorms through midnight, then a chance of showers and a slight chance of thunderstorms between midnight and 2 a.m. Rainfall amounts less than a tenth of an inch. Lows in the mid-60s. Southeast winds 5 to 10 miles an hour. Chance of rain 50%. And now the extended forecast for South Central Pennsylvania. Thursday, showers and a chance of thunderstorms. Highs in the mid-80s. Chance of rain 90%. Thursday night, mostly cloudy with a slight chance of showers and thunderstorms. Lows in the upper 60s. Chance of rain 20%. Friday, partly sunny with a chance of showers and thunderstorms. Highs in the lower 80s. Chance of rain 50%. Friday night, mostly cloudy with a chance of showers and thunderstorms. Lows in the mid-60s. Chance of rain 50%. Saturday, partly sunny with a chance of showers and thunderstorms. Highs in the lower 80s. Chance of rain 50%. Saturday night, mostly cloudy. Lows in the mid-60s. Sunday, mostly sunny. Highs in the mid-80s. Sunday night, partly cloudy. Lows in the upper 60s. Monday, mostly sunny. Highs in the mid-80s.
the 8 to 14 day outlook, from Tuesday, August 11th to Monday, August 17th, calls for above normal temperatures and above normal precipitation. Normal high temperatures across central Pennsylvania during this period range from the upper 70s over the Allegheny Mountains to the mid-80s across the lower Susquehanna Valley. Normal lows range from the mid-50s over the Alleghenies to the mid-60s across the lower Susquehanna Valley. Here are the 5 a.m. conditions in the Altoona area. In Altoona, it was clear. The temperature was 55 degrees, the dew point 55, and the relative humidity 100%. The wind was calm. The pressure was 30.10 inches and steady. At State College, fog was reported, reducing the visibility to 1 mile. The temperature was 57 degrees, the dew point 57, and the relative humidity 100%. The wind was calm. The pressure was 30.10 inches and steady. Now, a few other local conditions: Johnstown, clear 59, Dubois, fog 53, Latrobe, clear 59, Pittsburgh clear 61, Erie, clear 59, Bradford clear 48. To the south and east, York, partly cloudy 60, Selins Grove clear 57, Harrisburg partly cloudy 65, Philadelphia mostly cloudy 72, Baltimore mostly cloudy 73, Washington DC partly cloudy 71. Once again, in Altoona it was 55 degrees under clear skies. And at State College it was 57 degrees with fog. This is NOAA Weather Radio, All Hazards Station WMG 589. 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Here's the hazardous weather outlook for the following counties: Bedford, Blair, Cambria, and Huntingdon. For today and tonight, the probability for widespread hazardous weather is low. And now the extended outlook for the period Wednesday through Monday. Heavy rain is possible from scattered thunderstorms each day from Wednesday into Saturday, which may lead to flooding of small streams. The Altoona climate summary for yesterday, August 3, 2026. Yesterday's high temperature of 79 degrees occurred at 2:58 p.m. This high was 3 degrees below the normal high of 82. Yesterday's low temperature of 58 degrees occurred at 11:59 p.m. This low was 3 degrees below the normal low of 61. 0.02 inches of precipitation fell yesterday, which brings the monthly total to 1.51 inches. This is 1.18 inches above the normal amount of 0.33 inches for August. The total precipitation for the season since June 1st now stands at 11.33 inches, which is 4.10 inches above normal. The total precipitation for the year is now 24.93 inches, which is 3.51 inches above normal. There were no heating degree days yesterday, which is normal. This leaves the monthly total at zero, which is normal. The yearly total since July 1st is 8, which is 4 above normal. There were 4 cooling degree days yesterday, which is 3 below normal. This brings the monthly total to 17, which is minus 4 below normal. The yearly total since January 1st is 465, which is 15 above normal. Yesterday the average wind speed was 6 miles per hour. The normal high temperature for today is 82 degrees, and the normal low is 61. The record high for today is 96, which occurred in 2002, and the record low is 45, which occurred in 1966. Sunrise today is at 6:14 a.m. and sunset is at 8:24 p.m. High pressure will result in low humidity and mostly sunny skies today. Temperatures will be near normal in the upper 70s to mid-80s. The humidity will creep up Wednesday and a few showers and thunderstorms are expected in the afternoon and evening. The humidity will continue to rise into the weekend, and will help to generate daily showers and thunderstorms. Most of the storms will occur during the afternoon and evening hours. The storms will be scattered about, so not everyone will get wet each day. Some heavier downpours later this week could lead to minor flooding. Here is the latest National Weather Service forecast for Blair and Bedford counties, including the city of Altoona. Today, patchy fog before 10 a.m. Sunny. Highs in the lower 80s. Southeast winds around 5 miles an hour. Tonight, partly cloudy through 10 p.m., then becoming mostly cloudy. Patchy fog after 4 a.m.
lows in the lower 60s. Southeast winds around 5 miles an hour. Wednesday, partly sunny, then becoming mostly cloudy between 8 a.m. and 10 a.m., then becoming partly sunny, then becoming mostly cloudy in the afternoon. Patchy fog before 10 a.m. A slight chance of showers before 10 a.m. A slight chance of showers between noon and 2 p.m., then a chance of showers and thunderstorms after 2 p.m. Rainfall amounts less than a tenth of an inch. Highs around 80. Southeast winds around 5 miles an hour. Chance of rain 50%. Wednesday night, mostly cloudy. A chance of showers and thunderstorms through midnight, then a chance of showers and a slight chance of thunderstorms between midnight and 2 a.m. Patchy fog between midnight and 4 a.m. Areas of fog after 4 a.m. Rainfall amounts less than a tenth of an inch. Lows in the upper 60s. Southeast winds around 5 miles an hour. Chance of rain 50%. Here is the latest National Weather Service forecast for Cambria County, including the city of Johnstown. Today, patchy fog before 10 a.m. Sunny. Highs around 80. Southeast winds around 5 miles an hour. Tonight, partly cloudy. Lows in the lower 60s. Southeast winds 5 to 10 miles an hour. Wednesday, partly sunny. A slight chance of showers and thunderstorms between 2 p.m. and 4 p.m. A chance of showers and thunderstorms after 4 p.m. Rainfall amounts less than a tenth of an inch. Highs around 80. Southeast winds 5 to 10 miles an hour. Chance of rain 40%. Wednesday night, mostly cloudy through 2 a.m., then becoming partly cloudy. A chance of showers and thunderstorms through midnight, then a chance of showers and a slight chance of thunderstorms between midnight and 2 a.m. Rainfall amounts less than a tenth of an inch. Lows in the mid-60s. Southeast winds 5 to 10 miles an hour. Chance of rain 50%. And now the extended forecast for South Central Pennsylvania. Thursday, showers and a chance of thunderstorms. Highs in the mid-80s. Chance of rain 90%. Thursday night, mostly cloudy with a slight chance of showers and thunderstorms. Lows in the upper 60s. Chance of rain 20%. Friday, partly sunny with a chance of showers and thunderstorms. Highs in the lower 80s. Chance of rain 50%. Friday night, mostly cloudy with a chance of showers and thunderstorms. Lows in the mid 60s. Chance of rain 50%. Saturday, partly sunny with a chance of showers and thunderstorms. Highs in the lower 80s. Chance of rain 50%. Saturday night, mostly cloudy. Lows in the mid-60s. Sunday, mostly sunny. Highs in the mid-80s. Sunday night, partly cloudy. Lows in the upper 60s. Monday, mostly sunny. Highs in the mid-80s. The 8 to 14 day outlook, from Tuesday, August 11th to Monday, August 17th, calls for above normal temperatures and above normal precipitation. Normal high temperatures across central Pennsylvania during this period range from the upper 70s over the Allegheny Mountains to the mid 80s across the lower Susquehanna Valley. Normal lows range from the mid 50s over the Alleghenies to the mid 60s across the lower Susquehanna Valley. Here are the 5 a.m. conditions in the Altoona area. In Altoona, it was clear. The temperature was 55 degrees, the dew point 55, and the relative humidity 100%. The wind was calm. The pressure was 30.10 inches and steady. At State College, fog was reported, reducing the visibility to 1 mile. The temperature was 57 degrees, the dew point 57, and the relative humidity 100%. The wind was calm. The pressure was 30.10 inches and steady. Now, a few other local conditions: Johnstown, clear 59, Dubois, fog 53, Latrobe, clear 59, Pittsburgh clear 61, Erie, clear 59, Bradford clear 48. To the south and east, York, partly cloudy 60, Selins Grove clear 57, Harrisburg partly cloudy 65, Philadelphia mostly cloudy 72, Baltimore mostly cloudy 73, Washington D.C. partly cloudy 71. Once again, in Altoona it was 55 degrees under clear skies.
and at State College it was 57 degrees with fog. This is NOAA Weather Radio, All Hazards Station WNG 589. 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Here's the hazardous weather outlook for the following counties: Bedford, Blair, Cambria, and Huntingdon. For today and tonight, the probability for widespread hazardous weather is low. And now the extended outlook for the period Wednesday through Monday. Heavy rain is possible from scattered thunderstorms each day from Wednesday into Saturday, which may lead to flooding of small streams. The Altoona Climate Summary for yesterday, August

This leaves the monthly total at 0, which is normal. The yearly total since July 1st is 8, which is 4 above normal. There were 4 cooling degree days yesterday, which is 3 below normal. This brings the monthly total to 17, which is minus 4 below normal. The yearly total since January 1st is 465, which is 15 above normal. Yesterday the average wind speed was 6 miles per hour. The normal high temperature for today is 82 degrees, and the normal low is 61. The record high for today is 96, which occurred in 2002, and the record low is 45, which occurred in 1966. Sunrise today is at 6:14 a.m. and sunset is at 8:24 p.m. High pressure will result in low humidity and mostly sunny skies today. Temperatures will be near normal in the upper 70s to mid 80s. The humidity will creep up Wednesday and a few showers and thunderstorms are expected in the afternoon and evening. The humidity will continue to rise into the weekend and will help to generate daily showers and thunderstorms. Most of the storms will occur during the afternoon and evening hours. The storms will be scattered about, so not everyone will get wet each day. Some heavier downpours later this week could lead to minor flooding. Here is the latest National Weather Service forecast for Blair and Bedford counties, including the city of Altoona. Today, patchy fog before 10 a.m. Sunny. Highs in the lower 80s. Southeast winds around 5 miles an hour. Tonight, partly cloudy through 10 p.m., then becoming mostly cloudy. Patchy fog after 4 a.m. Lows in the lower 60s. Southeast winds around 5 miles an hour. Wednesday, partly sunny, then becoming mostly cloudy between 8 a.m. and 10 a.m., then becoming partly sunny, then becoming mostly cloudy in the afternoon. Patchy fog before 10 a.m. A slight chance of showers before 10 a.m. A slight chance of showers between noon and 2 p.m., then a chance of showers and thunderstorms after 2 p.m. Rainfall amounts less than a tenth of an inch. Highs around 80. Southeast winds around 5 miles an hour. Chance of rain 50%. Wednesday night, mostly cloudy. A chance of showers and thunderstorms through midnight, then a chance of showers and a slight chance of thunderstorms between midnight and 2 a.m. Patchy fog between midnight and 4 a.m. Areas of fog after 4 a.m. Rainfall amounts less than a tenth of an inch. Lows in the upper 60s. Southeast winds around 5 miles an hour. Chance of rain 50%. Here is the latest National Weather Service forecast for Cambria County, including the city of Johnstown. Today, patchy fog before 10 a.m. Sunny. Highs around 80. Southeast winds around 5 miles an hour. Tonight, partly cloudy. Lows in the lower 60s. Southeast winds 5 to 10 miles an hour. Wednesday, partly sunny. A slight chance of showers and thunderstorms between 2 p.m. and 4 p.m. A chance of showers and thunderstorms after 4 p.m. Rainfall amounts less than a tenth of an inch. Highs around 80. Southeast winds 5 to 10 miles an hour. Chance of rain 40%. Wednesday night, mostly cloudy through 2 a.m., then becoming partly cloudy. A chance of showers and thunderstorms through midnight, then a chance of showers and a slight chance of thunderstorms between midnight and 2 a.m. Rainfall amounts less than a tenth of an inch. Lows in the mid-60s. Southeast winds 5 to 10 miles an hour. Chance of rain 50%. And now the extended forecast for South Central Pennsylvania. Thursday, showers and a chance of thunderstorms. Highs in the mid-80s. Chance of rain 90%. Thursday night, mostly cloudy with a slight chance of showers and thunderstorms. Lows in the upper 60s. Chance of rain 20%. Friday, partly sunny with a chance of showers and thunderstorms. Highs in the lower 80s. Chance of rain 50%. Friday night, mostly cloudy with a chance of showers and thunderstorms. Lows in the mid-60s. Chance of rain 50%. Saturday, partly sunny with a chance of showers and thunderstorms. Highs in the lower 80s. Chance of rain 50%. Saturday night, mostly cloudy. Lows in the mid-60s. Sunday, mostly sunny. Highs in the mid-80s.

Sunday night, partly cloudy. Lows in the upper 60s. Monday, mostly sunny. Highs in the mid-80s. Here is the latest National Weather Service forecast for Blair and Bedford counties, including the city of Altoona. Today, patchy fog before 10 a.m. Sunny. Highs in the lower 80s. Southeast winds around 5 miles an hour. Tonight, partly cloudy through 10 p.m., then becoming mostly cloudy. Patchy fog after 4 a.m. Lows in the lower 60s. Southeast winds around 5 miles an hour. Wednesday, partly sunny, then becoming mostly cloudy between 8 a.m. and 10 a.m., then becoming partly sunny, then becoming mostly cloudy in the afternoon. Patchy fog before 10 a.m. A slight chance of showers before 10 a.m. A slight chance of showers between noon and 2 p.m., then a chance of showers and thunderstorms after 2 p.m. Rainfall amounts less than a tenth of an inch. Highs around 80. Southeast winds around 5 miles an hour. Chance of rain 50%. Wednesday night, mostly cloudy. A chance of showers and thunderstorms through midnight, then a chance of showers and a slight chance of thunderstorms between midnight and 2 a.m. Patchy fog between midnight and 4 a.m. Areas of fog after 4 a.m. Rainfall amounts less than a tenth of an inch. Lows in the upper 60s. Southeast winds around 5 miles an hour. Chance of rain 50%. Here is the latest National Weather Service forecast for Cambria County, including the city of Johnstown. Today, patchy fog before 10 a.m. Sunny. Highs around 80. Southeast winds around 5 miles an hour. Tonight, partly cloudy. Lows in the lower 60s. Southeast winds 5 to 10 miles an hour. Wednesday, partly sunny. A slight chance of showers and thunderstorms between 2 p.m. and 4 p.m. A chance of showers and thunderstorms after 4 p.m. Rainfall amounts less than a tenth of an inch. Highs around 80. Southeast winds 5 to 10 miles an hour. Chance of rain 40%. Wednesday night, mostly cloudy through 2 a.m., then becoming partly cloudy. A chance of showers and thunderstorms through midnight, then a chance of showers and a slight chance of thunderstorms between midnight and 2 a.m. Rainfall amounts less than a tenth of an inch. Lows in the mid-60s. Southeast winds 5 to 10 miles an hour. Chance of rain 50%. And now the extended forecast for South Central Pennsylvania. Thursday, showers and a chance of thunderstorms. Highs in the mid-80s. Chance of rain 90%. Thursday night, mostly cloudy with a slight chance of showers and thunderstorms. Lows in the upper 60s. Chance of rain 20%. Friday, partly sunny with a chance of showers and thunderstorms. Highs in the lower 80s. Chance of rain 50%. Friday night, mostly cloudy with a chance of showers and thunderstorms. Lows in the mid 60s. Chance of rain 50%. Saturday, partly sunny with a chance of showers and thunderstorms. Highs in the lower 80s. Chance of rain 50%. Saturday night, mostly cloudy. Lows in the mid-60s. Sunday, mostly sunny. Highs in the mid-80s. Sunday night, partly cloudy. Lows in the upper 60s. Monday, mostly sunny. Highs in the mid-80s. The 8 to 14 day outlook, from Tuesday, August 11th to Monday, August 17th, calls for above normal temperatures and above normal precipitation. Normal high temperatures across central Pennsylvania during this period range from the upper 70s over the Allegheny Mountains to the mid 80s across the lower Susquehanna Valley. Normal lows range from the mid 50s over the Alleghenies to the mid 60s across the lower Susquehanna Valley. Here are the 6 a.m. conditions in the Altoona area. In Altoona, it was clear. The temperature was 54 degrees, the dew point 53, and the relative humidity 97%. The wind was calm. The pressure was 30.11 inches and rising. Now, a few other local conditions: Johnstown, clear 58, Dubois, fog 52, La Trobe, clear 57, Pittsburgh partly cloudy 59, Erie, clear 58, Bradford clear 47. To the south and east, York,
partly cloudy 59, Selams Grove mostly cloudy 57, Harrisburg partly cloudy 64, Philadelphia mostly cloudy 70, Baltimore mostly cloudy 71, Washington D.C. mostly cloudy 70. Once again, in Altoona it was 54 degrees under clear skies. This is NOAA Weather Radio, All Hazards Station WNG 589. 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Here's the hazardous weather outlook for the following counties, Bedford, Blair, Cambria, and Huntingdon. For today and tonight, the probability for widespread hazardous weather is low. And now the extended outlook for the period Wednesday through Monday. Heavy rain is possible from scattered thunderstorms each day from Wednesday into Saturday, which may lead to flooding of small streams. The Altoona climate summary for yesterday, August 3, 2026. Yesterday's high temperature of 79 degrees occurred at 2:58 p.m. This high was 3 degrees below the normal high of 82. Yesterday's low temperature of 58 degrees occurred at 11:59 p.m. This low was 3 degrees below the normal low of 61. 0.02 inches of precipitation fell yesterday, which brings the monthly total to 1.51 inches. This is 1.18 inches above the normal amount of 0.33 inches for August. The total precipitation for the season since June 1st now stands at 11.33 inches, which is 4.10 inches above normal. The total precipitation for the year is now 24.93 inches, which is 3.51 inches above normal. There were no heating degree days yesterday, which is normal. This leaves the monthly total at zero, which is normal. The yearly total since July 1st is 8, which is 4 above normal. There were 4 cooling degree days yesterday, which is 3 below normal. This brings the monthly total to 17, which is minus 4 below normal. The yearly total since January 1st is 465, which is 15 above normal. Yesterday the average wind speed was 6 miles per hour. The normal high temperature for today is 82 degrees, and the normal low is 61. The record high for today is 96, which occurred in 2002, and the record low is 45, which occurred in 1966. Sunrise today is at 6:14 a.m. and sunset is at 8:24 p.m. High pressure will result in low humidity and mostly sunny skies today. Temperatures will be near normal in the upper 70s to mid 80s. The humidity will creep up Wednesday and a few showers and thunderstorms are expected in the afternoon and evening. The humidity will continue to rise into the weekend, and will help to generate daily showers and thunderstorms. Most of the storms will occur during the afternoon and evening hours. The storms will be scattered about, so not everyone will get wet each day. Some heavier downpours later this week could lead to minor flooding. Here is the latest National Weather Service forecast for Blair and Bedford counties, including the city of Altoona. Today, patchy fog before 10 a.m. Sunny. Highs in the lower 80s. Southeast winds around 5 miles an hour. Tonight, partly cloudy through 10 p.m., then becoming mostly cloudy. Patchy fog after 4 a.m. Lows in the lower 60s. Southeast winds around 5 miles an hour. Wednesday, partly sunny, then becoming mostly cloudy between 8 a.m. and 10 a.m., then becoming partly sunny, then becoming mostly cloudy in the afternoon. Patchy fog before 10 a.m. A slight chance of showers before 10 a.m. A slight chance of showers between noon and 2 p.m., then a chance of showers and thunderstorms after 2 p.m. Rainfall amounts less than a tenth of an inch. Highs around 80. Southeast winds around 5 miles an hour. Chance of rain 50%. Wednesday night, mostly cloudy. A chance of showers and thunderstorms through midnight, then a chance of showers and a slight chance of thunderstorms between midnight and 2 a.m. Patchy fog between midnight and 4 a.m. Areas of fog after 4 a.m. Rainfall amounts less than a tenth of an inch. Lows in the upper 60s. Southeast winds around 5 miles an hour. Chance of rain 50%. Here is the latest National Weather Service forecast for Cambria County, including the city of Johnstown. Today, patchy fog before 10 a.m. Sunny. Highs around 80. Southeast winds around 5 miles an hour.
Tonight, partly cloudy. Lows in the lower 60s. Southeast winds 5 to 10 miles an hour. Wednesday, partly sunny. A slight chance of showers and thunderstorms between 2 p.m. and 4 p.m. A chance of showers and thunderstorms after 4 p.m. Rainfall amounts less than a tenth of an inch. Highs around 80. Southeast winds 5 to 10 miles an hour. Chance of rain 40%. Wednesday night, mostly cloudy through 2 a.m., then becoming partly cloudy. A chance of showers and thunderstorms through midnight, then a chance of showers and a slight chance of thunderstorms between midnight and 2 a.m. Rainfall amounts less than a tenth of an inch. Lows in the mid-60s. Southeast winds 5 to 10 miles an hour. Chance of rain 50%. And now the extended forecast for South Central Pennsylvania. Thursday, showers and a chance of thunderstorms. Highs in the mid-80s. Chance of rain 90%. Thursday night, mostly cloudy with a slight chance of showers and thunderstorms. Lows in the upper 60s. Chance of rain 20%. Friday, partly sunny with a chance of showers and thunderstorms. Highs in the lower 80s. Chance of rain 50%. Friday night, mostly cloudy with a chance of showers and thunderstorms. Lows in the mid-60s. Chance of rain 50%. Saturday, partly sunny with a chance of showers and thunderstorms. Highs in the lower 80s. Chance of rain 50%. Saturday night, mostly cloudy. Lows in the mid-60s. Sunday, mostly sunny. Highs in the mid-80s. Sunday night, partly cloudy. Lows in the upper 60s. Monday, mostly sunny. Highs in the mid-80s. The 8 to 14 day outlook, from Tuesday, August 11th to Monday, August 17th, calls for above normal temperatures and above normal precipitation. Normal high temperatures across central Pennsylvania during this period range from the upper 70s over the Allegheny Mountains to the mid-80s across the lower Susquehanna Valley. Normal lows range from the mid-50s over the Alleghenies to the mid-60s across the lower Susquehanna Valley. Here are the 6 a.m. conditions in the Altoona area. In Altoona, it was clear. The temperature was 54 degrees, the dew point 53, and the relative humidity 97%. The wind was calm. The pressure was 30.11 inches and rising. Now, a few other local conditions: Johnstown, clear 58, Dubois, fog 52, La Trobe, clear 57, Pittsburgh partly cloudy 59, Erie, clear 58, Bradford clear 47. To the south and east, York, partly cloudy 59, Selins Grove mostly cloudy 57, Harrisburg partly cloudy 64, Philadelphia mostly cloudy 70, Baltimore mostly cloudy 71, Washington D.C. mostly cloudy 70. Once again, in Altoona it was 54 degrees under clear skies. This is NOAA Weather Radio, All Hazards Station WNG 589. 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Here's the hazardous weather outlook for the following counties: Bedford, Blair, Cambria, and Huntingdon. For today and tonight, the probability for widespread hazardous weather is low. And now the extended outlook for the period Wednesday through Monday. Heavy rain is possible from scattered thunderstorms each day from Wednesday into Saturday, which may lead to flooding of small streams. The Altoona Climate Summary for yesterday, August 3, 2026. Yesterday's high temperature of 79 degrees occurred at 2:58 p.m. This high was 3 degrees below the normal high of 82. Yesterday's low temperature of 58 degrees occurred at 11:59 p.m. This low was 3 degrees below the normal low of 61. 0.02 inches of precipitation fell yesterday, which brings the monthly total to 1.51 inches. This is 1.18 inches above the normal amount of 0.33 inches for August. The total precipitation for the season since June 1st now stands at 11.33 inches, which is 4.10 inches above normal. The total precipitation for the year is now 24.93 inches, which is 3.51 inches above normal. There were no heating degree days yesterday, which is normal. This leaves the monthly total at zero, which is normal.
The yearly total since July 1st is 8, which is 4 above normal. There were 4 cooling degree days yesterday, which is 3 below normal. This brings the monthly total to 17, which is minus 4 below normal. The yearly total since January 1st is 465, which is 15 above normal. Yesterday the average wind speed was 6 miles per hour. The normal high temperature for today is 82 degrees, and the normal low is 61. The record high for today is 96, which occurred in 2002, and the record low is 45, which occurred in 1966. Sunrise today is at 6:14 a.m. and sunset is at 8:24 p.m. High pressure will result in low humidity and mostly sunny skies today. Temperatures will be near normal in the upper 70s to mid 80s. The humidity will creep up Wednesday and a few showers and thunderstorms are expected in the afternoon and evening. The humidity will continue to rise into the weekend and will help to generate daily showers and thunderstorms. Most of the storms will occur during the afternoon and evening hours. The storms will be scattered about, so not everyone will get wet each day. Some heavier downpours later this week could lead to minor flooding. Here is the latest National Weather Service forecast for Blair and Bedford counties, including the city of Altoona. Today, patchy fog before 10 a.m. Sunny. Highs in the lower 80s. Southeast winds around 5 miles an hour. Tonight, partly cloudy through 10 p.m., then becoming mostly cloudy. Patchy fog after 4 a.m. Lows in the lower 60s. Southeast winds around 5 miles an hour. Wednesday, partly sunny, then becoming mostly cloudy between 8 a.m. and 10 a.m., then becoming partly sunny, then becoming mostly cloudy in the afternoon. Patchy fog before 10 a.m. A slight chance of showers before 10 a.m. A slight chance of showers between noon and 2 p.m., then a chance of showers and thunderstorms after 2 p.m. Rainfall amounts less than a tenth of an inch. Highs around 80. Southeast winds around 5 miles an hour. Chance of rain 50%. Wednesday night, mostly cloudy. A chance of showers and thunderstorms through midnight, then a chance of showers and a slight chance of thunderstorms between midnight and 2 a.m. Patchy fog between midnight and 4 a.m. Areas of fog after 4 a.m. Rainfall amounts less than a tenth of an inch. Lows in the upper 60s. Southeast winds around 5 miles an hour. Chance of rain 50%. Here is the latest National Weather Service forecast for Cambria County, including the city of Johnstown. Today, patchy fog before 10 a.m. Sunny. Highs around 80. Southeast winds around 5 miles an hour. Tonight, partly cloudy. Lows in the lower 60s. Southeast winds 5 to 10 miles an hour. Wednesday, partly sunny. A slight chance of showers and thunderstorms between 2 p.m. and 4 p.m. A chance of showers and thunderstorms after 4 p.m. Rainfall amounts less than a tenth of an inch. Highs around 80. Southeast winds 5 to 10 miles an hour. Chance of rain 40%. Wednesday night, mostly cloudy through 2 a.m., then becoming partly cloudy. A chance of showers and thunderstorms through midnight, then a chance of showers and a slight chance of thunderstorms between midnight and 2 a.m. Rainfall amounts less than a tenth of an inch. Lows in the mid-60s. Southeast winds 5 to 10 miles an hour. Chance of rain 50%. And now the extended forecast for South Central Pennsylvania. Thursday, showers and a chance of thunderstorms. Highs in the mid-80s. Chance of rain 90%. Thursday night, mostly cloudy with a slight chance of showers and thunderstorms. Lows in the upper 60s. Chance of rain 20%. Friday, partly sunny with a chance of showers and thunderstorms. Highs in the lower 80s. Chance of rain 50%. Friday night, mostly cloudy with a chance of showers and thunderstorms. Lows in the mid-60s. Chance of rain 50%. Saturday, partly sunny with a chance of showers and thunderstorms. Highs in the lower 80s. Chance of rain 50%. Saturday night, mostly cloudy. Lows in the mid-60s. Sunday, mostly sunny. Highs in the mid-80s. Sunday night, partly cloudy.
lows in the upper 60s. Monday, mostly sunny. Highs in the mid-80s. 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Broadcasts originate from the National Weather Service in State College and are transmitted from the tower facilities provided by the Blair County Emergency Management Agency in Frankstown on a frequency of 162.425 MHz. We are located at Innovation Park in State College. 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Properly set weather radios, with the alarm device, will alert you when severe weather warnings or watches are issued. Programming on this station will be temporarily changed during severe weather, to bring you the latest information. Warnings and safety information from the National Weather Service may someday save your life or protect your property. The 8 to 14 day outlook, from Tuesday, August 11th to Monday, August 17th, calls for above normal temperatures and above normal precipitation. Normal high temperatures across central Pennsylvania during this period range from the upper 70s over the Allegheny Mountains to the mid-80s across the lower Susquehanna Valley. Normal lows range from the mid-50s over the Alleghenies to the mid-60s across the lower Susquehanna Valley. Here are the 6 a.m. conditions in the Altoona area. In Altoona, it was clear. The temperature was 54 degrees, the dew point 53, and the relative humidity 97%. The wind was calm. The pressure was 30.11 inches and rising. Now, a few other local conditions: Johnstown, clear 58, Dubois, fog 52, La Trobe, clear 57, Pittsburgh partly cloudy 59, Erie, clear 58, Bradford clear 47. To the south and east, York, partly cloudy 59, Selins Grove mostly cloudy 57, Harrisburg partly cloudy 64, Philadelphia mostly cloudy 70, Baltimore mostly cloudy 71, Washington D.C. mostly cloudy 70. Once again, in Altoona it was 54 degrees under clear skies. This is NOAA Weather Radio, All Hazards Station WNG 589. 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Here's the hazardous weather outlook for the following counties: Bedford, Blair, Cambria, and Huntingdon. For today and tonight, the probability for widespread hazardous weather is low. And now the extended outlook for the period Wednesday through Monday. Heavy rain is possible from scattered thunderstorms each day from Wednesday into Saturday, which may lead to flooding of small streams. The Altoona Climate Summary for yesterday, August 3, 2026. Yesterday's high temperature of 79 degrees occurred at 2:58 p.m. This high was 3 degrees below the normal high of 82. Yesterday's low temperature of 58 degrees occurred at 11:59 p.m. This low was 3 degrees below the normal low of 61. 0.02 inches of precipitation fell yesterday, which brings the monthly total to 1.51 inches. This is 1.18 inches above the normal amount of 0.33 inches for August. The total precipitation for the season since June 1st now stands at 11.33 inches, which is 4.10 inches above normal. The total precipitation for the year is now 24.93 inches, which is 3.51 inches above normal. There were no heating degree days yesterday, which is normal. This leaves the monthly total at zero, which is normal. The yearly total since July 1st is 8, which is 4 above normal. There were 4 cooling degree days yesterday, which is 3 below normal. This brings the monthly total to 17, which is minus 4 below normal. The yearly total since January 1st is 465, which is 15 above normal. Yesterday the average wind speed was 6 miles per hour. The normal high temperature for today is 82 degrees, and the normal low is 61. The record high for today is 96, which occurred in 2002, and the record low is 45, which occurred in 1966. Sunrise today is at 6:14 a.m. and sunset is at 8:24 p.m. High pressure will result in low humidity and mostly sunny skies today. Temperatures will be near normal in the upper 70s to mid-80s. The humidity will creep up Wednesday and a few showers and thunderstorms are expected in the afternoon and evening. The humidity will continue to rise into the weekend, and will help to generate daily showers and thunderstorms. Most of the storms will occur during the afternoon and evening hours.
The storms will be scattered about, so not everyone will get wet each day. Some heavier downpours later this week could lead to minor flooding. Here is the latest National Weather Service forecast for Blair and Bedford counties, including the city of Altoona. Today, patchy fog before 10 a.m. Sunny. Highs in the lower 80s. Southeast winds around 5 miles an hour. Tonight, partly cloudy through 10 p.m., then becoming mostly cloudy. Patchy fog after 4 a.m. Lows in the lower 60s. Southeast winds around 5 miles an hour. Wednesday, partly sunny, then becoming mostly cloudy between 8 a.m. and 10 a.m., then becoming partly sunny, then becoming mostly cloudy in the afternoon. Patchy fog before 10 a.m. A slight chance of showers before 10 a.m. A slight chance of showers between noon and 2 p.m., then a chance of showers and thunderstorms after 2 p.m. Rainfall amounts less than a tenth of an inch. Highs around 80. Southeast winds around 5 miles an hour. Chance of rain 50%. Wednesday night, mostly cloudy. A chance of showers and thunderstorms through midnight, then a chance of showers and a slight chance of thunderstorms between midnight and 2 a.m. Patchy fog between midnight and 4 a.m. Areas of fog after 4 a.m. Rainfall amounts less than a tenth of an inch. Lows in the upper 60s. Southeast winds around 5 miles an hour. Chance of rain 50%. Here is the latest National Weather Service forecast for Cambria County, including the city of Johnstown. Today, patchy fog before 10 a.m. Sunny. Highs around 80. Southeast winds around 5 miles an hour. Tonight, partly cloudy. Lows in the lower 60s. Southeast winds 5 to 10 miles an hour. Wednesday, partly sunny. A slight chance of showers and thunderstorms between 2 p.m. and 4 p.m. A chance of showers and thunderstorms after 4 p.m. Rainfall amounts less than a tenth of an inch. Highs around 80. Southeast winds 5 to 10 miles an hour. Chance of rain 40%. Wednesday night, mostly cloudy through 2 a.m., then becoming partly cloudy. A chance of showers and thunderstorms through midnight, then a chance of showers and a slight chance of thunderstorms between midnight and 2 a.m. Rainfall amounts less than a tenth of an inch. Lows in the mid-60s. Southeast winds 5 to 10 miles an hour. Chance of rain 50%. And now the extended forecast for South Central Pennsylvania. Thursday, showers and a chance of thunderstorms. Highs in the mid-80s. Chance of rain 90%. Thursday night, mostly cloudy with a slight chance of showers and thunderstorms. Lows in the upper 60s. Chance of rain 20%. Friday, partly sunny with a chance of showers and thunderstorms. Highs in the lower 80s. Chance of rain 50%. Friday night, mostly cloudy with a chance of showers and thunderstorms. Lows in the mid-60s. Chance of rain 50%. Saturday, partly sunny with a chance of showers and thunderstorms. Highs in the lower 80s. Chance of rain 50%. Saturday night, mostly cloudy. Lows in the mid-60s. Sunday, mostly sunny. Highs in the mid-80s. Sunday night, partly cloudy. Lows in the upper 60s. Monday, mostly sunny. Highs in the mid-80s. The 8 to 14 day outlook, from Tuesday, August 11th to Monday, August 17th, calls for above normal temperatures and above normal precipitation. Normal high temperatures across central Pennsylvania during this period range from the upper 70s over the Allegheny Mountains to the mid 80s across the lower Susquehanna Valley. Normal lows range from the mid 50s over the Alleghenies to the mid 60s across the lower Susquehanna Valley. Here are the 6 a.m. conditions in the Altoona area. In Altoona, it was clear. The temperature was 54 degrees, the dew point 53, and the relative humidity 97%. The wind was calm. The pressure was 30.11 inches and rising. Now, a few other local conditions: Johnstown, clear 58, Dubois, fog 52, La Trobe, clear 57, Pittsburgh partly cloudy 59, Erie, clear 58, Bradford clear 47. To the south and east,
York, partly cloudy 59, Selams Grove mostly cloudy 57, Harrisburg partly cloudy 64, Philadelphia mostly cloudy 70, Baltimore mostly cloudy 71, Washington DC mostly cloudy 70. Once again, in Altoona it was 54 degrees under clear skies. This is NOAA Weather Radio, All Hazards Station WNG 589. 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Here's the hazardous weather outlook for the following counties: Bedford, Blair, Cambria, and Huntingdon. For today and tonight, the probability for widespread hazardous weather is low. And now the extended outlook for the period Wednesday through Monday. Heavy rain is possible from scattered thunderstorms each day from Wednesday into Saturday, which may lead to flooding of small streams. The Altoona Climate Summary for yesterday, August 3, 2026. Yesterday's high temperature of 79 degrees occurred at 2:58 p.m. This high was 3 degrees below the normal high of 82. Yesterday's low temperature of 58 degrees occurred at 11:59 p.m. This low was 3 degrees below the normal low of 61. 0.02 inches of precipitation fell yesterday, which brings the monthly total to 1.51 inches. This is 1.18 inches above the normal amount of 0.33 inches for August. The total precipitation for the season since June 1st now stands at 11.33 inches, which is 4.10 inches above normal. The total precipitation for the year is now 24.93 inches, which is 3.51 inches above normal. There were no heating degree days yesterday, which is normal. This leaves the monthly total at zero, which is normal. The yearly total since July 1st is 8, which is 4 above normal. There were 4 cooling degree days yesterday, which is 3 below normal. This brings the monthly total to 17, which is minus 4 below normal. The yearly total since January 1st is 465, which is 15 above normal. Yesterday the average wind speed was 6 miles per hour. The normal high temperature for today is 82 degrees, and the normal low is 61. The record high for today is 96, which occurred in 2002, and the record low is 45, which occurred in 1966. Sunrise today is at 6:14 a.m. and sunset is at 8:24 p.m. High pressure will result in low humidity and mostly sunny skies today. Temperatures will be near normal in the upper 70s to mid 80s. The humidity will creep up Wednesday and a few showers and thunderstorms are expected in the afternoon and evening. The humidity will continue to rise into the weekend, and will help to generate daily showers and thunderstorms. Most of the storms will occur during the afternoon and evening hours. The storms will be scattered about, so not everyone will get wet each day. Some heavier downpours later this week could lead to minor flooding. Here is the latest National Weather Service forecast for Blair and Bedford counties, including the city of Altoona. Today, patchy fog before 10 a.m. Sunny. Highs in the lower 80s. Southeast winds around 5 miles an hour. Tonight, partly cloudy through 10 p.m., then becoming mostly cloudy. Patchy fog after 4 a.m. Lows in the lower 60s. Southeast winds around 5 miles an hour. Wednesday, partly sunny, then becoming mostly cloudy between 8 a.m. and 10 a.m., then becoming partly sunny, then becoming mostly cloudy in the afternoon. Patchy fog before 10 a.m. A slight chance of showers before 10 a.m. A slight chance of showers between noon and 2 p.m., then a chance of showers and thunderstorms after 2 p.m. Rainfall amounts less than a tenth of an inch. Highs around 80. Southeast winds around 5 miles an hour. Chance of rain 50%. Wednesday night, mostly cloudy. A chance of showers and thunderstorms through midnight, then a chance of showers and a slight chance of thunderstorms between midnight and 2 a.m. Patchy fog between midnight and 4 a.m. Areas of fog after 4 a.m. Rainfall amounts less than a tenth of an inch. Lows in the upper 60s. Southeast winds around 5 miles an hour. Chance of rain 50%. Here is the latest National Weather Service forecast for Cambria County, including the city of Johnstown. Today, patchy fog before 10 a.m. Sunny. Highs around 80. Southeast winds around 5 miles an hour.
Tonight, partly cloudy. Lows in the lower 60s. Southeast winds 5 to 10 miles an hour. Wednesday, partly sunny. A slight chance of showers and thunderstorms between 2 p.m. and 4 p.m. A chance of showers and thunderstorms after 4 p.m. Rainfall amounts less than a tenth of an inch. Highs around 80. Southeast winds 5 to 10 miles an hour. Chance of rain 40%. Wednesday night, mostly cloudy through 2 a.m., then becoming partly cloudy. A chance of showers and thunderstorms through midnight, then a chance of showers and a slight chance of thunderstorms between midnight and 2 a.m. Rainfall amounts less than a tenth of an inch. Lows in the mid-60s. Southeast winds 5 to 10 miles an hour. Chance of rain 50%. And now the extended forecast for South Central Pennsylvania. Thursday, showers and a chance of thunderstorms. Highs in the mid-80s. Chance of rain 90%. Thursday night, mostly cloudy with a slight chance of showers and thunderstorms. Lows in the upper 60s. Chance of rain 20%. Friday, partly sunny with a chance of showers and thunderstorms. Highs in the lower 80s. Chance of rain 50%. Friday night, mostly cloudy with a chance of showers and thunderstorms. Lows in the mid-60s. Chance of rain 50%. Saturday, partly sunny with a chance of showers and thunderstorms. Highs in the lower 80s. Chance of rain 50%. Saturday night, mostly cloudy. Lows in the mid-60s. Sunday, mostly sunny. Highs in the mid-80s. Sunday night, partly cloudy. Lows in the upper 60s. Monday, mostly sunny. Highs in the mid-80s. The 8 to 14 day outlook, from Tuesday, August 11th to Monday, August 17th, calls for above normal temperatures and above normal precipitation. Normal high temperatures across central Pennsylvania during this period range from the upper 70s over the Allegheny Mountains to the mid-80s across the lower Susquehanna Valley. Normal lows range from the mid-50s over the Alleghenies to the mid-60s across the lower Susquehanna Valley. Here are the 6 a.m. conditions in the Altoona area. In Altoona, it was clear. The temperature was 54 degrees, the dew point 53, and the relative humidity 97%. The wind was calm. The pressure was 30.11 inches and rising. Now, a few other local conditions: Johnstown, clear 58, Dubois, fog 52, La Trobe, clear 57, Pittsburgh partly cloudy 59, Erie, clear 58, Bradford clear 47. To the south and east, York, partly cloudy 59, Selins Grove mostly cloudy 57, Harrisburg partly cloudy 64, Philadelphia mostly cloudy 70, Baltimore mostly cloudy 71, Washington D.C. mostly cloudy 70. Once again, in Altoona it was 54 degrees under clear skies. This is NOAA Weather Radio, All Hazards Station WNG 589. 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Here's the hazardous weather outlook for the following counties: Bedford, Blair, Cambria, and Huntingdon. For today and tonight, the probability for widespread hazardous weather is low. And now the extended outlook for the period Wednesday through Monday. Heavy rain is possible from scattered thunderstorms each day from Wednesday into Saturday, which may lead to flooding of small streams. The Altoona climate summary for yesterday, August 3, 2026. Yesterday's high temperature of 79 degrees occurred at 2:58 p.m. This high was 3 degrees below the normal high of 82. Yesterday's low temperature of 58 degrees occurred at 11:59 p.m. This low was 3 degrees below the normal low of 61. 0.02 inches of precipitation fell yesterday, which brings the monthly total to 1.51 inches. This is 1.18 inches above the normal amount of 0.33 inches for August. The total precipitation for the season since June 1st now stands at 11.33 inches, which is 4.10 inches above normal. The total precipitation for the year is now 24.93 inches, which is 3.51 inches above normal. There were no heating degree days yesterday, which is normal. This leaves the monthly total at zero, which is normal.
The yearly total since July 1st is 8, which is 4 above normal. There were 4 cooling degree days yesterday, which is 3 below normal. This brings the monthly total to 17, which is minus 4 below normal. The yearly total since January 1st is 465, which is 15 above normal. Yesterday the average wind speed was 6 miles per hour. The normal high temperature for today is 82 degrees, and the normal low is 61. The record high for today is 96, which occurred in 2002, and the record low is 45, which occurred in 1966. Sunrise today is at 6:14 a.m. and sunset is at 8:24 p.m. High pressure will result in low humidity and mostly sunny skies today. Temperatures will be near normal in the upper 70s to mid 80s. The humidity will creep up Wednesday and a few showers and thunderstorms are expected in the afternoon and evening. The humidity will continue to rise into the weekend and will help to generate daily showers and thunderstorms. Most of the storms will occur during the afternoon and evening hours. The storms will be scattered about, so not everyone will get wet each day. Some heavier downpours later this week could lead to minor flooding. Here is the latest National Weather Service forecast for Blair and Bedford counties, including the city of Altoona. Today, patchy fog before 10 a.m. Sunny. Highs in the lower 80s. Southeast winds around 5 miles an hour. Tonight, partly cloudy through 10 p.m., then becoming mostly cloudy. Patchy fog after 4 a.m. Lows in the lower 60s. Southeast winds around 5 miles an hour. Wednesday, partly sunny, then becoming mostly cloudy between 8 a.m. and 10 a.m., then becoming partly sunny, then becoming mostly cloudy in the afternoon. Patchy fog before 10 a.m. A slight chance of showers before 10 a.m. A slight chance of showers between noon and 2 p.m., then a chance of showers and thunderstorms after 2 p.m. Rainfall amounts less than a tenth of an inch. Highs around 80. Southeast winds around 5 miles an hour. Chance of rain 50%. Wednesday night, mostly cloudy. A chance of showers and thunderstorms through midnight, then a chance of showers and a slight chance of thunderstorms between midnight and 2 a.m. Patchy fog between midnight and 4 a.m. Areas of fog after 4 a.m. Rainfall amounts less than a tenth of an inch. Lows in the upper 60s. Southeast winds around 5 miles an hour. Chance of rain 50%. Here is the latest National Weather Service forecast for Cambria County, including the city of Johnstown. Today, patchy fog before 10 a.m. Sunny. Highs around 80. Southeast winds around 5 miles an hour. Tonight, partly cloudy. Lows in the lower 60s. Southeast winds 5 to 10 miles an hour. Wednesday, partly sunny. A slight chance of showers and thunderstorms between 2 p.m. and 4 p.m. A chance of showers and thunderstorms after 4 p.m. Rainfall amounts less than a tenth of an inch. Highs around 80. Southeast winds 5 to 10 miles an hour. Chance of rain 40%. Wednesday night, mostly cloudy through 2 a.m., then becoming partly cloudy. A chance of showers and thunderstorms through midnight, then a chance of showers and a slight chance of thunderstorms between midnight and 2 a.m. Rainfall amounts less than a tenth of an inch. Lows in the mid-60s. Southeast winds 5 to 10 miles an hour. Chance of rain 50%. And now the extended forecast for South Central Pennsylvania. Thursday, showers and a chance of thunderstorms. Highs in the mid-80s. Chance of rain 90%. Thursday night, mostly cloudy with a slight chance of showers and thunderstorms. Lows in the upper 60s. Chance of rain 20%. Friday, partly sunny with a chance of showers and thunderstorms. Highs in the lower 80s. Chance of rain 50%. Friday night, mostly cloudy with a chance of showers and thunderstorms. Lows in the mid-60s. Chance of rain 50%. Saturday, partly sunny with a chance of showers and thunderstorms. Highs in the lower 80s. Chance of rain 50%. Saturday night, mostly cloudy. Lows in the mid-60s. Sunday, mostly sunny. Highs in the mid-80s. Sunday night, partly cloudy.
lows in the upper 60s. Monday, mostly sunny. Highs in the mid-80s. The 8 to 14 day outlook, from Tuesday, August 11th to Monday, August 17th, calls for above normal temperatures and above normal precipitation. Normal high temperatures across central Pennsylvania during this period range from the upper 70s over the Allegheny Mountains to the mid-80s across the lower Susquehanna Valley. Normal lows range from the mid-50s over the Alleghenies to the mid-60s across the lower Susquehanna Valley. Here are the 6 a.m. conditions in the Altoona area. In Altoona, it was clear. The temperature was 54 degrees, the dew point 53, and the relative humidity 97%. The wind was calm. The pressure was 30.11 inches and rising. Now, a few other local conditions: Johnstown, clear 58, Dubois, fog 52, La Trobe, clear 57, Pittsburgh partly cloudy 59, Erie, clear 58, Bradford clear 47. To the south and east, York, partly cloudy 59, Selins Grove mostly cloudy 57, Harrisburg partly cloudy 64, Philadelphia mostly cloudy 70, Baltimore mostly cloudy 71, Washington D.C. mostly cloudy 70. Once again, in Altoona it was 54 degrees under clear skies. This is NOAA Weather Radio, All Hazards Station WNG 589. 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Here's the hazardous weather outlook for the following counties: Bedford, Blair, Cambria, and Huntingdon. For today and tonight, the probability for widespread hazardous weather is low. And now the extended outlook for the period Wednesday through Monday. Heavy rain is possible from scattered thunderstorms each day from Wednesday into Saturday, which may lead to flooding of small streams. The Altoona climate summary for yesterday, August 3, 2026. Yesterday's high temperature of 79 degrees occurred at 2:58 p.m. This high was 3 degrees below the normal high of 82. Yesterday's low temperature of 58 degrees occurred at 11:59 p.m. This low was 3 degrees below the normal low of 61. 0.02 inches of precipitation fell yesterday, which brings the monthly total to 1.51 inches. This is 1.18 inches above the normal amount of 0.33 inches for August. The total precipitation for the season since June 1st now stands at 11.33 inches, which is 4.10 inches above normal. The total precipitation for the year is now 24.93 inches, which is 3.51 inches above normal. There were no heating degree days yesterday, which is normal. This leaves the monthly total at zero, which is normal. The yearly total since July 1st is 8, which is 4 above normal. There were 4 cooling degree days yesterday, which is 3 below normal. This brings the monthly total to 17, which is minus 4 below normal. The yearly total since January 1st is 465, which is 15 above normal. Yesterday the average wind speed was 6 miles per hour. The normal high temperature for today is 82 degrees, and the normal low is 61. The record high for today is 96, which occurred in 2002, and the record low is 45, which occurred in 1966. Sunrise today is at 6:14 a.m. and sunset is at 8:24 p.m. High pressure will result in low humidity and mostly sunny skies today. Temperatures will be near normal in the upper 70s to mid-80s. The humidity will creep up Wednesday and a few showers and thunderstorms are expected in the afternoon and evening. The humidity will continue to rise into the weekend and will help to generate daily showers and thunderstorms. Most of the storms will occur during the afternoon and evening hours. The storms will be scattered about, so not everyone will get wet each day. Some heavier downpours later this week could lead to minor flooding. Here is the latest National Weather Service forecast for Blair and Bedford counties, including the city of Altoona. Today, patchy fog before 10 a.m. Sunny. Highs in the lower 80s. Southeast winds around 5 miles an hour. Tonight, partly cloudy through 10 p.m., then becoming mostly cloudy. Patchy fog after 4 a.m. Lows in the lower 60s. Southeast winds around 5 miles an hour.
Wednesday, partly sunny, then becoming mostly cloudy between 8 a.m. and 10 a.m., then becoming partly sunny, then becoming mostly cloudy in the afternoon. Patchy fog before 10 a.m. A slight chance of showers before 10 a.m. A slight chance of showers between noon and 2 p.m., then a chance of showers and thunderstorms after 2 p.m. Rainfall amounts less than a tenth of an inch. Highs around 80. Southeast winds around 5 miles an hour. Chance of rain 50%. Wednesday night, mostly cloudy. A chance of showers and thunderstorms through midnight, then a chance of showers and a slight chance of thunderstorms between midnight and 2 a.m. Patchy fog between midnight and 4 a.m. Areas of fog after 4 a.m. Rainfall amounts less than a tenth of an inch. Lows in the upper 60s. Southeast winds around 5 miles an hour. Chance of rain 50%. Here is the latest National Weather Service forecast for Cambria County, including the city of Johnstown. Today, patchy fog before 10 a.m. Sunny. Highs around 80. Southeast winds around 5 miles an hour. Tonight, partly cloudy. Lows in the lower 60s. Southeast winds 5 to 10 miles an hour. Wednesday, partly sunny. A slight chance of showers and thunderstorms between 2 p.m. and 4 p.m. A chance of showers and thunderstorms after 4 p.m. Rainfall amounts less than a tenth of an inch. Highs around 80. Southeast winds 5 to 10 miles an hour. Chance of rain 40%. Wednesday night, mostly cloudy through 2 a.m., then becoming partly cloudy. A chance of showers and thunderstorms through midnight, then a chance of showers and a slight chance of thunderstorms between midnight and 2 a.m. Rainfall amounts less than a tenth of an inch. Lows in the mid-60s. Southeast winds 5 to 10 miles an hour. Chance of rain 50%. And now the extended forecast for South Central Pennsylvania. Thursday, showers and a chance of thunderstorms. Highs in the mid-80s. Chance of rain 90%. Thursday night, mostly cloudy with a slight chance of showers and thunderstorms. Lows in the upper 60s. Chance of rain 20%. Friday, partly sunny with a chance of showers and thunderstorms. Highs in the lower 80s. Chance of rain 50%. Friday night, mostly cloudy with a chance of showers and thunderstorms. Lows in the mid-60s. Chance of rain 50%. Saturday, partly sunny with a chance of showers and thunderstorms. Highs in the lower 80s. Chance of rain 50%. Saturday night, mostly cloudy. Lows in the mid-60s. Sunday, mostly sunny. Highs in the mid-80s. Sunday night, partly cloudy. Lows in the upper 60s. Monday, mostly sunny. Highs in the mid-80s. The 8 to 14 day outlook, from Tuesday, August 11th to Monday, August 17th, calls for above normal temperatures and above normal precipitation. Normal high temperatures across central Pennsylvania during this period range from the upper 70s over the Allegheny Mountains to the mid-80s across the lower Susquehanna Valley. Normal lows range from the mid-50s over the Alleghenies to the mid-60s across the lower Susquehanna Valley. Here are the 6 a.m. conditions in the Altoona area. In Altoona, it was clear. The temperature was 54 degrees, the dew point 53, and the relative humidity 97%. The wind was calm. The pressure was 30.11 inches and rising. Now, a few other local conditions: Johnstown, clear 58, Dubois, fog 52, La Trobe, clear 57, Pittsburgh partly cloudy 59, Erie, clear 58, Bradford clear 47. To the south and east, York, partly cloudy 59, Selins Grove mostly cloudy 57, Harrisburg partly cloudy 64, Philadelphia mostly cloudy 70, Baltimore mostly cloudy 71, Washington D.C. mostly cloudy 70. Once again, in Altoona it was 54 degrees under clear skies. This is NOAA Weather Radio, All Hazards Station WNG 589. 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Here's the hazardous weather outlook for the following counties: Bedford, Blair, Cambria, and Huntingdon. For today and tonight.
The probability for widespread hazardous weather is low. And now the extended outlook for the period Wednesday through Monday. Heavy rain is possible from scattered thunderstorms each day from Wednesday into Saturday, which may lead to flooding of small streams. The Altoona climate summary for yesterday, August 3, 2026. Yesterday's high temperature of 7.

heating degree days yesterday, which is normal. This leaves the monthly total at 0, which is normal. The yearly total since July 1st is 8, which is 4 above normal. There were 4 cooling degree days yesterday, which is 3 below normal. This brings the monthly total to 17, which is minus 4 below normal. The yearly total since January 1st is 465, which is 15 above normal. Yesterday the average wind speed was 6 miles per hour. The normal high temperature for today is 82 degrees, and the normal low is 61. The record high for today is 96, which occurred in 2002, and the record low is 45, which occurred in 1966. Sunrise today is at 6:14 a.m. and sunset is at 8:24 p.m. High pressure will result in low humidity and mostly sunny skies today. Temperatures will be near normal in the upper 70s to mid 80s. The humidity will creep up Wednesday and a few showers and thunderstorms are expected in the afternoon and evening. The humidity will continue to rise into the weekend and will help to generate daily showers and thunderstorms. Most of the storms will occur during the afternoon and evening hours. The storms will be scattered about, so not everyone will get wet each day. Some heavier downpours later this week could lead to minor flooding. Here is the latest National Weather Service forecast for Blair and Bedford counties, including the city of Altoona. Today, patchy fog before 10 a.m. Sunny. Highs in the lower 80s. Southeast winds around 5 miles an hour. Tonight, partly cloudy through 10 p.m., then becoming mostly cloudy. Patchy fog after 4 a.m. Lows in the lower 60s. Southeast winds around 5 miles an hour. Wednesday, partly sunny, then becoming mostly cloudy between 8 a.m. and 10 a.m., then becoming partly sunny, then becoming mostly cloudy in the afternoon. Patchy fog before 10 a.m. A slight chance of showers before 10 a.m. A slight chance of showers between noon and 2 p.m., then a chance of showers and thunderstorms after 2 p.m. Rainfall amounts less than a tenth of an inch. Highs around 80. Southeast winds around 5 miles an hour. Chance of rain 50%. Wednesday night, mostly cloudy. A chance of showers and thunderstorms through midnight, then a chance of showers and a slight chance of thunderstorms between midnight and 2 a.m. Patchy fog between midnight and 4 a.m. Areas of fog after 4 a.m. Rainfall amounts less than a tenth of an inch. Lows in the upper 60s. Southeast winds around 5 miles an hour. Chance of rain 50%. Here is the latest National Weather Service forecast for Cambria County, including the city of Johnstown. Today, patchy fog before 10 a.m. Sunny. Highs around 80. Southeast winds around 5 miles an hour. Tonight, partly cloudy. Lows in the lower 60s. Southeast winds 5 to 10 miles an hour. Wednesday, partly sunny. A slight chance of showers and thunderstorms between 2 p.m. and 4 p.m. A chance of showers and thunderstorms after 4 p.m. Rainfall amounts less than a tenth of an inch. Highs around 80. Southeast winds 5 to 10 miles an hour. Chance of rain 40%. Wednesday night, mostly cloudy through 2 a.m., then becoming partly cloudy. A chance of showers and thunderstorms through midnight, then a chance of showers and a slight chance of thunderstorms between midnight and 2 a.m. Rainfall amounts less than a tenth of an inch. Lows in the mid-60s. Southeast winds 5 to 10 miles an hour. Chance of rain 50%. And now the extended forecast for South Central Pennsylvania. Thursday, showers and a chance of thunderstorms. Highs in the mid-80s. Chance of rain 90%. Thursday night, mostly cloudy with a slight chance of showers and thunderstorms. Lows in the upper 60s. Chance of rain 20%. Friday, partly sunny with a chance of showers and thunderstorms. Highs in the lower 80s. Chance of rain 50%. Friday night, mostly cloudy with a chance of showers and thunderstorms. Lows in the mid-60s. Chance of rain 50%. Saturday, partly sunny with a chance of showers and thunderstorms. Highs in the lower 80s. Chance of rain 50%. Saturday night, mostly cloudy. Lows in the mid-60s.

Sunday, mostly sunny. Highs in the mid-80s. Sunday night, partly cloudy. Lows in the upper 60s. Monday, mostly sunny. Highs in the mid-80s. The 8 to 14 day outlook, from Tuesday, August 11th to Monday, August 17th, calls for above normal temperatures and above normal precipitation. Normal high temperatures across central Pennsylvania during this period range from the upper 70s over the Allegheny Mountains to the mid-80s across the lower Susquehanna Valley. Normal lows range from the mid-50s over the Alleghenies to the mid-60s across the lower Susquehanna Valley. Here are the 7 a.m. conditions in the Altoona area. In Altoona, fog was reported. The temperature was 55 degrees, the dew point 55, and the relative humidity 100%. The wind was calm. The pressure was 30.13 inches and rising. At State College, it was partly cloudy. The temperature was 57 degrees, the dew point 57, and the relative humidity 100%. The wind was calm. The pressure was 30.13 inches and rising. Now, a few other local conditions: Johnstown, clear 59, Dubois, fog 54, La Trobe, clear 57, Pittsburgh partly cloudy 59, Erie, clear 58, Bradford partly cloudy 47. To the south and east, York, partly cloudy 59, Selins Grove partly cloudy 58, Harrisburg partly cloudy 64, Philadelphia mostly cloudy 71, Baltimore mostly cloudy 72, Washington D.C. mostly cloudy 71. Once again, in Altoona it was 55 degrees with fog. And at State College it was 57 degrees under partly cloudy skies. This is NOAA Weather Radio, All Hazards Station WNG 589. 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Here's the hazardous weather outlook for the following counties: Bedford, Blair, Cambria, and Huntingdon. For today and tonight, the probability for widespread hazardous weather is low. And now the extended outlook for the period Wednesday through Monday. Heavy rain is possible from scattered thunderstorms each day from Wednesday into Saturday, which may lead to flooding of small streams. The Altoona climate summary for yesterday, August 3, 2026. Yesterday's high temperature of 79 degrees occurred at 2:58 p.m. This high was 3 degrees below the normal high of 82. Yesterday's low temperature of 58 degrees occurred at 11:59 p.m. This low was 3 degrees below the normal low of 61. 0.02 inches of precipitation fell yesterday, which brings the monthly total to 1.51 inches. This is 1.18 inches above the normal amount of 0.33 inches for August. The total precipitation for the season since June 1st now stands at 11.33 inches, which is 4.10 inches above normal. The total precipitation for the year is now 24.93 inches, which is 3.51 inches above normal. There were no heating degree days yesterday, which is normal. This leaves the monthly total at zero, which is normal. The yearly total since July 1st is 8, which is 4 above normal. There were 4 cooling degree days yesterday, which is 3 below normal. This brings the monthly total to 17, which is minus 4 below normal. The yearly total since January 1st is 465, which is 15 above normal. Yesterday the average wind speed was 6 miles per hour. The normal high temperature for today is 82 degrees, and the normal low is 61. The record high for today is 96, which occurred in 2002, and the record low is 45, which occurred in 1966. Sunrise today is at 6:14 a.m. and sunset is at 8:24 p.m. High pressure will result in low humidity and mostly sunny skies today. Temperatures will be near normal in the upper 70s to mid 80s. The humidity will creep up Wednesday and a few showers and thunderstorms are expected in the afternoon and evening. The humidity will continue to rise into the weekend, and will help to generate daily showers and thunderstorms. Most of the storms will occur during the afternoon and evening hours. The storms will be scattered about, so not everyone will get wet each day. Some heavier downpours later this week could lead to minor flooding. Here is the latest National Weather Service forecast for Blair and Bedford counties, including the city of Altoona. Today, patchy fog before 10 a.m. Sunny.
Highs in the lower 80s. Southeast winds around 5 miles an hour. Tonight, partly cloudy through 10 p.m., then becoming mostly cloudy. Patchy fog after 4 a.m. Lows in the lower 60s. Southeast winds around 5 miles an hour. Wednesday, partly sunny, then becoming mostly cloudy between 8 a.m. and 10 a.m., then becoming partly sunny, then becoming mostly cloudy in the afternoon. Patchy fog before 10 a.m. A slight chance of showers before 10 a.m. A slight chance of showers between noon and 2 p.m., then a chance of showers and thunderstorms after 2 p.m. Rainfall amounts less than a tenth of an inch. Highs around 80. Southeast winds around 5 miles an hour. Chance of rain 50%. Wednesday night, mostly cloudy. A chance of showers and thunderstorms through midnight, then a chance of showers and a slight chance of thunderstorms between midnight and 2 a.m. Patchy fog between midnight and 4 a.m. Areas of fog after 4 a.m. Rainfall amounts less than a tenth of an inch. Lows in the upper 60s. Southeast winds around 5 miles an hour. Chance of rain 50%. Here is the latest National Weather Service forecast for Cambria County, including the city of Johnstown. Today, patchy fog before 10 a.m. Sunny. Highs around 80. Southeast winds around 5 miles an hour. Tonight, partly cloudy. Lows in the lower 60s. Southeast winds 5 to 10 miles an hour. Wednesday, partly sunny. A slight chance of showers and thunderstorms between 2 p.m. and 4 p.m. A chance of showers and thunderstorms after 4 p.m. Rainfall amounts less than a tenth of an inch. Highs around 80. Southeast winds 5 to 10 miles an hour. Chance of rain 40%. Wednesday night, mostly cloudy through 2 a.m., then becoming partly cloudy. A chance of showers and thunderstorms through midnight, then a chance of showers and a slight chance of thunderstorms between midnight and 2 a.m. Rainfall amounts less than a tenth of an inch. Lows in the mid-60s. Southeast winds 5 to 10 miles an hour. Chance of rain 50%. And now the extended forecast for south-central Pennsylvania. Thursday, showers and a chance of thunderstorms. Highs in the mid-80s. Chance of rain 90%. Thursday night, mostly cloudy with a slight chance of showers and thunderstorms. Lows in the upper 60s. Chance of rain 20%. Friday, partly sunny with a chance of showers and thunderstorms. Highs in the lower 80s. Chance of rain 50%. Friday night, mostly cloudy with a chance of showers and thunderstorms. Lows in the mid 60s. Chance of rain 50%. Saturday, partly sunny with a chance of showers and thunderstorms. Highs in the lower 80s. Chance of rain 50%. Saturday night, mostly cloudy. Lows in the mid-60s. Sunday, mostly sunny. Highs in the mid-80s. Sunday night, partly cloudy. Lows in the upper 60s. Monday, mostly sunny. Highs in the mid-80s. The 8 to 14 day outlook, from Tuesday, August 11th to Monday, August 17th, calls for above normal temperatures and above normal precipitation. Normal high temperatures across central Pennsylvania during this period range from the upper 70s over the Allegheny Mountains to the mid 80s across the lower Susquehanna Valley. Normal lows range from the mid 50s over the Alleghenies to the mid 60s across the lower Susquehanna Valley. Here are the 7 a.m. conditions in the Altoona area. In Altoona, fog was reported. The temperature was 56 degrees, the dew point 56, and the relative humidity 100%. The wind was calm. The pressure was 30.13 inches and rising. At State College, it was partly cloudy. The temperature was 57 degrees, the dew point 57, and the relative humidity 100%. The wind was calm. The pressure was 30.13 inches and rising. Now, a few other local conditions: Johnstown, clear 59, DuBois, clear 54, La Trobe, clear 57, Pittsburgh partly cloudy 59, Erie, clear 58, Bradford partly cloudy 47.
to the south and east, York, partly cloudy 59, Selins Grove mostly cloudy 58, Harrisburg partly cloudy 64, Philadelphia mostly cloudy 71, Baltimore mostly cloudy 72, Washington D.C. mostly cloudy 71. Once again, in Altoona it was 56 degrees with fog. And at State College it was 57 degrees under partly cloudy skies. This is NOAA Weather Radio, All Hazards Station WNG 589. 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Here's the hazardous weather outlook, for the following counties, Bedford, Blair, Cambria and Huntingdon. For today and tonight. The probability for widespread hazardous weather is low. And now the extended outlook for the period Wednesday through Monday. Heavy rain is possible from scattered thunderstorms each day from Wednesday into Saturday, which may lead to flooding of small streams. The Altoona climate summary for yesterday, August 3, 2026. Yesterday's high temperature of 79 degrees occurred at 2:58 p.m. This high was 3 degrees below the normal high of 82. Yesterday's low temperature of 58 degrees occurred at 11:59 p.m. This low was 3 degrees below the normal low of 61. 0.02 inches of precipitation fell yesterday, which brings the monthly total to 1.51 inches. This is 1.18 inches above the normal amount of 0.33 inches for August. The total precipitation for the season since June 1st now stands at 11.33 inches, which is 4.10 inches above normal. The total precipitation for the year is now 24.93 inches, which is 3.51 inches above normal. There were no heating degree days yesterday, which is normal. This leaves the monthly total at zero, which is normal. The yearly total since July 1st is 8, which is 4 above normal. There were 4 cooling degree days yesterday, which is 3 below normal. This brings the monthly total to 17, which is minus 4 below normal. The yearly total since January 1st is 465, which is 15 above normal. Yesterday the average wind speed was 6 miles per hour. The normal high temperature for today is 82 degrees, and the normal low is 61. The record high for today is 96, which occurred in 2002, and the record low is 45, which occurred in 1966. Sunrise today is at 6:14 a.m. and sunset is at 8:24 p.m. High pressure will result in low humidity and mostly sunny skies today. Temperatures will be near normal in the upper 70s to mid 80s. The humidity will creep up Wednesday and a few showers and thunderstorms are expected in the afternoon and evening. The humidity will continue to rise into the weekend and will help to generate daily showers and thunderstorms. Most of the storms will occur during the afternoon and evening hours. The storms will be scattered about, so not everyone will get wet each day. Some heavier downpours later this week could lead to minor flooding. Here is the latest National Weather Service forecast for Blair and Bedford counties, including the city of Altoona. Today, patchy fog before 10 a.m. Sunny. Highs in the lower 80s. Southeast winds around 5 miles an hour. Tonight, partly cloudy through 10 p.m., then becoming mostly cloudy. Patchy fog after 4 a.m. Lows in the lower 60s. Southeast winds around 5 miles an hour. Wednesday, partly sunny, then becoming mostly cloudy between 8 a.m. and 10 a.m., then becoming partly sunny, then becoming mostly cloudy in the afternoon. Patchy fog before 10 a.m. A slight chance of showers before 10 a.m. A slight chance of showers between noon and 2 p.m., then a chance of showers and thunderstorms after 2 p.m. Rainfall amounts less than a tenth of an inch. Highs around 80. Southeast winds around 5 miles an hour. Chance of rain 50%. Wednesday night, mostly cloudy. A chance of showers and thunderstorms through midnight, then a chance of showers and a slight chance of thunderstorms between midnight and 2 a.m. Patchy fog between midnight and 4 a.m. Areas of fog after 4 a.m. Rainfall amounts less than a tenth of an inch. Lows in the upper 60s. Southeast winds around 5 miles an hour. Chance of rain 50%. Here is the latest National Weather Service forecast for Cambria County, including the city of Johnstown. Today, patchy fog before 10 a.m.
sunny. Highs around 80. Southeast winds around 5 miles an hour. Tonight, partly cloudy. Lows in the lower 60s. Southeast winds 5 to 10 miles an hour. Wednesday, partly sunny. A slight chance of showers and thunderstorms between 2 p.m. and 4 p.m. A chance of showers and thunderstorms after 4 p.m. Rainfall amounts less than a tenth of an inch. Highs around 80. Southeast winds 5 to 10 miles an hour. Chance of rain 40%. Wednesday night, mostly cloudy through 2 a.m., then becoming partly cloudy. A chance of showers and thunderstorms through midnight, then a chance of showers and a slight chance of thunderstorms between midnight and 2 a.m. Rainfall amounts less than a tenth of an inch. Lows in the mid-60s. Southeast winds 5 to 10 miles an hour. Chance of rain 50%. And now the extended forecast for South Central Pennsylvania. Thursday, showers and a chance of thunderstorms. Highs in the mid-80s. Chance of rain 90%. Thursday night, mostly cloudy with a slight chance of showers and thunderstorms. Lows in the upper 60s. Chance of rain 20%. Friday, partly sunny with a chance of showers and thunderstorms. Highs in the lower 80s. Chance of rain 50%. Friday night, mostly cloudy with a chance of showers and thunderstorms. Lows in the mid-60s. Chance of rain 50%. Saturday, partly sunny with a chance of showers and thunderstorms. Highs in the lower 80s. Chance of rain 50%. Saturday night, mostly cloudy. Lows in the mid-60s. Sunday, mostly sunny. Highs in the mid-80s. Sunday night, partly cloudy. Lows in the upper 60s. Monday, mostly sunny. Highs in the mid-80s. The 8 to 14 day outlook, from Tuesday, August 11th to Monday, August 17th, calls for above normal temperatures and above normal precipitation. Normal high temperatures across central Pennsylvania during this period range from the upper 70s over the Allegheny Mountains to the mid-80s across the lower Susquehanna Valley. Normal lows range from the mid-50s over the Alleghenies to the mid-60s across the lower Susquehanna Valley. Here are the 7 a.m. conditions in the Altoona area. In Altoona, fog was reported. The temperature was 56 degrees, the dew point 56, and the relative humidity 100%. The wind was calm. The pressure was 30.13 inches and rising. At State College, it was partly cloudy. The temperature was 57 degrees, the dew point 57, and the relative humidity 100%. The wind was calm. The pressure was 30.13 inches and rising. Now, a few other local conditions: Johnstown, clear 59, DuBois, clear 54, La Trobe, clear 57, Pittsburgh partly cloudy 59, Erie, clear 58, Bradford partly cloudy 47. To the south and east, York, partly cloudy 59, Selins Grove mostly cloudy 58, Harrisburg partly cloudy 64, Philadelphia mostly cloudy 71, Baltimore mostly cloudy 72, Washington D.C. mostly cloudy 71. Once again, in Altoona it was 56 degrees with fog. And at State College it was 57 degrees under partly cloudy skies. This is NOAA Weather Radio, All Hazards Station WNG 589. 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Properly set weather radios with the alarm device will alert you when severe weather warnings or watches are issued. Programming on this station will be temporarily changed during severe weather to bring you the latest information. Warnings and safety information from the National Weather Service may someday save your life or protect your property. Here's the hazardous weather outlook for the following counties: Bedford, Blair, Cambria, and Huntingdon. For today and tonight, the probability for widespread hazardous weather is low.
and now the extended outlook for the period Wednesday through Monday. Heavy rain is possible from scattered thunderstorms each day from Wednesday into Saturday, which may lead to flooding of small streams. The Altoona Climate Summary for yesterday, August 3, 2026. Yesterday's high temperature of 79 degrees occurred at 2:58 p.m. This high was 3 degrees below the normal high of 82. Yesterday's low temperature of 58 degrees occurred at 11:59 p.m. This low was 3 degrees below the normal low of 61. 0.02 inches of precipitation fell yesterday, which brings the monthly total to 1.51 inches. This is 1.18 inches above the normal amount of 0.33 inches for August. The total precipitation for the season since June 1st now stands at 11.33 inches, which is 4.10 inches above normal. The total precipitation for the year is now 24.93 inches, which is 3.51 inches above normal. There were no heating degree days yesterday, which is normal. This leaves the monthly total at zero, which is normal. The yearly total since July 1st is 8, which is 4 above normal. There were 4 cooling degree days yesterday, which is 3 below normal. This brings the monthly total to 17, which is minus 4 below normal. The yearly total since January 1st is 465, which is 15 above normal. Yesterday the average wind speed was 6 miles per hour. The normal high temperature for today is 82 degrees, and the normal low is 61. The record high for today is 96, which occurred in 2002, and the record low is 45, which occurred in 1966. Sunrise today is at 6:14 a.m. and sunset is at 8:24 p.m. High pressure will result in low humidity and mostly sunny skies today. Temperatures will be near normal in the upper 70s to mid 80s. The humidity will creep up Wednesday and a few showers and thunderstorms are expected in the afternoon and evening. The humidity will continue to rise into the weekend, and will help to generate daily showers and thunderstorms. Most of the storms will occur during the afternoon and evening hours. The storms will be scattered about, so not everyone will get wet each day. Some heavier downpours later this week could lead to minor flooding. Here is the latest National Weather Service forecast for Blair and Bedford counties, including the city of Altoona. Today, patchy fog before 10 a.m. Sunny. Highs in the lower 80s. Southeast winds around 5 miles an hour. Tonight, partly cloudy through 10 p.m., then becoming mostly cloudy. Patchy fog after 4 a.m. Lows in the lower 60s. Southeast winds around 5 miles an hour. Wednesday, partly sunny, then becoming mostly cloudy between 8 a.m. and 10 a.m., then becoming partly sunny, then becoming mostly cloudy in the afternoon. Patchy fog before 10 a.m. A slight chance of showers before 10 a.m. A slight chance of showers between noon and 2 p.m., then a chance of showers and thunderstorms after 2 p.m. Rainfall amounts less than a tenth of an inch. Highs around 80. Southeast winds around 5 miles an hour. Chance of rain 50%. Wednesday night, mostly cloudy. A chance of showers and thunderstorms through midnight, then a chance of showers and a slight chance of thunderstorms between midnight and 2 a.m. Patchy fog between midnight and 4 a.m. Areas of fog after 4 a.m. Rainfall amounts less than a tenth of an inch. Lows in the upper 60s. Southeast winds around 5 miles an hour. Chance of rain 50%. Here is the latest National Weather Service forecast for Cambria County, including the city of Johnstown. Today, patchy fog before 10 a.m. Sunny. Highs around 80. Southeast winds around 5 miles an hour. Tonight, partly cloudy. Lows in the lower 60s. Southeast winds 5 to 10 miles an hour. Wednesday, partly sunny. A slight chance of showers and thunderstorms between 2 p.m. and 4 p.m. A chance of showers and thunderstorms after 4 p.m. Rainfall amounts less than a tenth of an inch. Highs around 80. Southeast winds 5 to 10 miles an hour. Chance of rain 40%. Wednesday night, mostly cloudy through 2 a.m., then becoming partly cloudy. A chance of showers and thunderstorms through midnight, then a chance of showers and a slight chance of thunderstorms between midnight and 2 a.m.
Rainfall amounts less than a tenth of an inch. Lows in the mid-60s. Southeast winds 5 to 10 miles an hour. Chance of rain 50%. And now the extended forecast for South Central Pennsylvania. Thursday, showers and a chance of thunderstorms. Highs in the mid-80s. Chance of rain 90%. Thursday night, mostly cloudy with a slight chance of showers and thunderstorms. Lows in the upper 60s. Chance of rain 20%. Friday, partly sunny with a chance of showers and thunderstorms. Highs in the lower 80s. Chance of rain 50%. Friday night, mostly cloudy with a chance of showers and thunderstorms. Lows in the mid-60s. Chance of rain 50%. Saturday, partly sunny with a chance of showers and thunderstorms. Highs in the lower 80s. Chance of rain 50%. Saturday night, mostly cloudy. Lows in the mid-60s. Sunday, mostly sunny. Highs in the mid-80s. Sunday night, partly cloudy. Lows in the upper 60s. Monday, mostly sunny. Highs in the mid-80s. The 8 to 14 day outlook, from Tuesday, August 11th to Monday, August 17th, calls for above normal temperatures and above normal precipitation. Normal high temperatures across central Pennsylvania during this period range from the upper 70s over the Allegheny Mountains to the mid-80s across the lower Susquehanna Valley. Normal lows range from the mid-50s over the Alleghenies to the mid-60s across the lower Susquehanna Valley. Here are the 7 a.m. conditions in the Altoona area. In Altoona, fog was reported. The temperature was 56 degrees, the dew point 56, and the relative humidity 100%. The wind was calm. The pressure was 30.13 inches and rising. At State College, it was partly cloudy. The temperature was 57 degrees, the dew point 57, and the relative humidity 100%. The wind was calm. The pressure was 30.13 inches and rising. Now, a few other local conditions: Johnstown, clear 59, Dubois, clear 54, La Trobe, clear 57, Pittsburgh partly cloudy 59, Erie, clear 58, Bradford partly cloudy 47. To the south and east, York, partly cloudy 59, Selins Grove mostly cloudy 58, Harrisburg partly cloudy 64, Philadelphia mostly cloudy 71, Baltimore mostly cloudy 72, Washington D.C. mostly cloudy 71. Once again, in Altoona it was 56 degrees with fog. And at State College it was 57 degrees under partly cloudy skies. This is NOAA Weather Radio, All Hazards Station WNG 589. 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Here's the hazardous weather outlook for the following counties: Bedford, Blair, Cambria, and Huntingdon. For today and tonight, the probability for widespread hazardous weather is low. And now the extended outlook for the period Wednesday through Monday. Heavy rain is possible from scattered thunderstorms each day from Wednesday into Saturday, which may lead to flooding of small streams. The Altoona climate summary for yesterday, August 3, 2026. Yesterday's high temperature of 79 degrees occurred at 2:58 p.m. This high was 3 degrees below the normal high of 82. Yesterday's low temperature of 58 degrees occurred at 11:59 p.m. This low was 3 degrees below the normal low of 61. 0.02 inches of precipitation fell yesterday, which brings the monthly total to 1.51 inches. This is 1.18 inches above the normal amount of 0.33 inches for August. The total precipitation for the season since June 1st now stands at 11.33 inches, which is 4.10 inches above normal. The total precipitation for the year is now 24.93 inches, which is 3.51 inches above normal. There were no heating degree days yesterday, which is normal. This leaves the monthly total at zero, which is normal. The yearly total since July 1st is 8, which is 4 above normal. There were 4 cooling degree days yesterday, which is 3 below normal. This brings the monthly total to 17, which is minus 4 below normal. The yearly total since January 1st is 465, which is 15 above normal. Yesterday the average wind speed was 6 miles per hour.
The normal high temperature for today is 82 degrees, and the normal low is 61. The record high for today is 96, which occurred in 2002, and the record low is 45, which occurred in 1966. Sunrise today is at 6:14 a.m. and sunset is at 8:24 p.m. High pressure will result in low humidity and mostly sunny skies today. Temperatures will be near normal in the upper 70s to mid 80s. The humidity will creep up Wednesday and a few showers and thunderstorms are expected in the afternoon and evening. The humidity will continue to rise into the weekend and will help to generate daily showers and thunderstorms. Most of the storms will occur during the afternoon and evening hours. The storms will be scattered about, so not everyone will get wet each day. Some heavier downpours later this week could lead to minor flooding. Here is the latest National Weather Service forecast for Blair and Bedford counties, including the city of Altoona. Rest of today, patchy fog before 10 a.m. Sunny. Highs in the lower 80s. Southeast winds around 5 miles an hour. Tonight, partly cloudy through 10 p.m., then becoming mostly cloudy. Patchy fog after 4 a.m. Lows in the lower 60s. Southeast winds around 5 miles an hour. Wednesday, partly sunny, then becoming mostly cloudy between 8 a.m. and 10 a.m., then becoming partly sunny, then becoming mostly cloudy in the afternoon. Patchy fog before 10 a.m. A slight chance of showers before 10 a.m. A slight chance of showers between noon and 2 p.m., then a chance of showers and thunderstorms after 2 p.m. Rainfall amounts less than a tenth of an inch. Highs around 80. Southeast winds around 5 miles an hour. Chance of rain 50%. Wednesday night, mostly cloudy. A chance of showers and thunderstorms through midnight, then a chance of showers and a slight chance of thunderstorms between midnight and 2 a.m. Patchy fog between midnight and 4 a.m. Areas of fog after 4 a.m. Rainfall amounts less than a tenth of an inch. Lows in the upper 60s. Southeast winds around 5 miles an hour. Chance of rain 50%. Here is the latest National Weather Service forecast for Cambria County, including the city of Johnstown. Rest of today, patchy fog before 10 a.m. Sunny. Highs around 80. Southeast winds around 5 miles an hour. Tonight, partly cloudy. Lows in the lower 60s. Southeast winds 5 to 10 miles an hour. Wednesday, partly sunny. A slight chance of showers and thunderstorms between 2 p.m. and 4 p.m. A chance of showers and thunderstorms after 4 p.m. Rainfall amounts less than a tenth of an inch. Highs around 80. Southeast winds 5 to 10 miles an hour. Chance of rain 40%. Wednesday night, mostly cloudy through 2 a.m., then becoming partly cloudy. A chance of showers and thunderstorms through midnight, then a chance of showers and a slight chance of thunderstorms between midnight and 2 a.m. Rainfall amounts less than a tenth of an inch. Lows in the mid-60s. Southeast winds 5 to 10 miles an hour. Chance of rain 50%. And now the extended forecast for South Central Pennsylvania. Thursday, showers and a chance of thunderstorms. Highs in the mid-80s. Chance of rain 90%. Thursday night, mostly cloudy with a slight chance of showers and thunderstorms. Lows in the upper 60s. Chance of rain 20%. Friday, partly sunny with a chance of showers and thunderstorms. Highs in the lower 80s. Chance of rain 50%. Friday night, mostly cloudy with a chance of showers and thunderstorms. Lows in the mid 60s. Chance of rain 50%. Saturday, partly sunny with a chance of showers and thunderstorms. Highs in the lower 80s. Chance of rain 50%. Saturday night, mostly cloudy. Lows in the mid-60s. Sunday, mostly sunny. Highs in the mid-80s. Sunday night, partly cloudy. Lows in the upper 60s. Monday, mostly sunny. Highs in the mid-80s. The 8 to 14 day outlook, from Tuesday, August 11th to Monday, August 17th, calls for above normal temperatures and above normal precipitation.
Normal high temperatures across central Pennsylvania during this period range from the upper 70s over the Allegheny Mountains to the mid-80s across the lower Susquehanna Valley. Normal lows range from the mid-50s over the Alleghenies to the mid-60s across the lower Susquehanna Valley. Here are the 7 a.m. conditions in the Altoona area. In Altoona, fog was reported. The temperature was 56 degrees, the dew point 56, and the relative humidity 100%. The wind was calm. The pressure was 30.13 inches and rising. At State College, it was partly cloudy. The temperature was 57 degrees, the dew point 57, and the relative humidity 100%. The wind was calm. The pressure was 30.13 inches and rising. Now, a few other local conditions: Johnstown, clear 59, Dubois, clear 54, La Trobe, clear 57, Pittsburgh partly cloudy 59, Erie, clear 58, Bradford partly cloudy 47. To the south and east, York, partly cloudy 59, Selins Grove mostly cloudy 58, Harrisburg partly cloudy 64, Philadelphia mostly cloudy 71, Baltimore mostly cloudy 72, Washington D.C. mostly cloudy 71. Once again, in Altoona it was 56 degrees with fog. And at State College it was 57 degrees under partly cloudy skies. This is NOAA Weather Radio, All Hazards Station WNG 589. 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Here's the hazardous weather outlook for the following counties: Bedford, Blair, Cambria, and Huntingdon. For today and tonight, the probability for widespread hazardous weather is low. And now the extended outlook for the period Wednesday through Monday. Heavy rain is possible from scattered thunderstorms each day from Wednesday into Saturday, which may lead to flooding of small streams. The Altoona climate summary for yesterday, August 3, 2026. Yesterday's high temperature of 79 degrees occurred at 2:58 p.m. This high was 3 degrees below the normal high of 82. Yesterday's low temperature of 58 degrees occurred at 11:59 p.m. This low was 3 degrees below the normal low of 61. 0.02 inches of precipitation fell yesterday, which brings the monthly total to 1.51 inches. This is 1.18 inches above the normal amount of 0.33 inches for August. The total precipitation for the season since June 1st now stands at 11.33 inches, which is 4.10 inches above normal. The total precipitation for the year is now 24.93 inches, which is 3.51 inches above normal. There were no heating degree days yesterday, which is normal. This leaves the monthly total at zero, which is normal. The yearly total since July 1st is 8, which is 4 above normal. There were 4 cooling degree days yesterday, which is 3 below normal. This brings the monthly total to 17, which is minus 4 below normal. The yearly total since January 1st is 465, which is 15 above normal. Yesterday the average wind speed was 6 miles per hour. The normal high temperature for today is 82 degrees, and the normal low is 61. The record high for today is 96, which occurred in 2002, and the record low is 45, which occurred in 1966. Sunrise today is at 6:14 a.m. and sunset is at 8:24 p.m. High pressure will result in low humidity and mostly sunny skies today. Temperatures will be near normal in the upper 70s to mid 80s. The humidity will creep up Wednesday and a few showers and thunderstorms are expected in the afternoon and evening. The humidity will continue to rise into the weekend and will help to generate daily showers and thunderstorms. Most of the storms will occur during the afternoon and evening hours. The storms will be scattered about, so not everyone will get wet each day. Some heavier downpours later this week could lead to minor flooding. Here is the latest National Weather Service forecast for Blair and Bedford counties, including the city of Altoona. Rest of today, patchy fog before 10 a.m. Sunny. Highs in the lower 80s. Southeast winds around 5 miles an hour. Tonight, partly cloudy through 10 p.m., then becoming mostly cloudy. Patchy fog after 4 a.m. Lows in the lower 60s. Southeast winds around 5 miles an hour.
Wednesday, partly sunny, then becoming mostly cloudy between 8 a.m. and 10 a.m., then becoming partly sunny, then becoming mostly cloudy in the afternoon. Patchy fog before 10 a.m. A slight chance of showers before 10 a.m. A slight chance of showers between noon and 2 p.m., then a chance of showers and thunderstorms after 2 p.m. Rainfall amounts less than a tenth of an inch. Highs around 80. Southeast winds around 5 miles an hour. Chance of rain 50%. Wednesday night, mostly cloudy. A chance of showers and thunderstorms through midnight, then a chance of showers and a slight chance of thunderstorms between midnight and 2 a.m. Patchy fog between midnight and 4 a.m. Areas of fog after 4 a.m. Rainfall amounts less than a tenth of an inch. Lows in the upper 60s. Southeast winds around 5 miles an hour. Chance of rain 50%. Here is the latest National Weather Service forecast for Cambria County, including the city of Johnstown. Rest of today, patchy fog before 10 a.m. Sunny. Highs around 80. Southeast winds around 5 miles an hour. Tonight, partly cloudy. Lows in the lower 60s. Southeast winds 5 to 10 miles an hour. Wednesday, partly sunny. A slight chance of showers and thunderstorms between 2 p.m. and 4 p.m. A chance of showers and thunderstorms after 4 p.m. Rainfall amounts less than a tenth of an inch. Highs around 80. Southeast winds 5 to 10 miles an hour. Chance of rain 40%. Wednesday night, mostly cloudy through 2 a.m., then becoming partly cloudy. A chance of showers and thunderstorms through midnight, then a chance of showers and a slight chance of thunderstorms between midnight and 2 a.m. Rainfall amounts less than a tenth of an inch. Lows in the mid-60s. Southeast winds 5 to 10 miles an hour. Chance of rain 50%. And now the extended forecast for South Central Pennsylvania. Thursday, showers and a chance of thunderstorms. Highs in the mid-80s. Chance of rain 90%. Thursday night, mostly cloudy with a slight chance of showers and thunderstorms. Lows in the upper 60s. Chance of rain 20%. Friday, partly sunny with a chance of showers and thunderstorms. Highs in the lower 80s. Chance of rain 50%. Friday night, mostly cloudy with a chance of showers and thunderstorms. Lows in the mid-60s. Chance of rain 50%. Saturday, partly sunny with a chance of showers and thunderstorms. Highs in the lower 80s. Chance of rain 50%. Saturday night, mostly cloudy. Lows in the mid-60s. Sunday, mostly sunny. Highs in the mid-80s. Sunday night, partly cloudy. Lows in the upper 60s. Monday, mostly sunny. Highs in the mid-80s. The 8 to 14 day outlook, from Tuesday, August 11th to Monday, August 17th, calls for above normal temperatures and above normal precipitation. Normal high temperatures across central Pennsylvania during this period range from the upper 70s over the Allegheny Mountains to the mid-80s across the lower Susquehanna Valley. Normal lows range from the mid-50s over the Alleghenies to the mid-60s across the lower Susquehanna Valley. Here are the 7 a.m. conditions in the Altoona area. In Altoona, fog was reported. The temperature was 56 degrees, the dew point 56, and the relative humidity 100%. The wind was calm. The pressure was 30.13 inches and rising. At State College, it was partly cloudy. The temperature was 57 degrees, the dew point 57, and the relative humidity 100%. The wind was calm. The pressure was 30.13 inches and rising. Now, a few other local conditions: Johnstown, clear 59, Dubois, clear 54, La Trobe, clear 57, Pittsburgh partly cloudy 59, Erie, clear 58, Bradford partly cloudy 47. To the south and east, York, partly cloudy 59, Selins Grove mostly cloudy 58, Harrisburg partly cloudy 64, Philadelphia mostly cloudy 71, Baltimore mostly cloudy 72, Washington D.C. mostly cloudy 71. Once again, in Altoona it was 56 degrees with fog. And at State College it was 57 degrees under partly cloudy skies.
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Here's the hazardous weather outlook for the following counties: Bedford, Blair, Cambria, and Huntingdon. For today and tonight, the probability for widespread hazardous weather is low. And now the extended outlook for the period Wednesday through Monday. Heavy rain is possible from scattered thunderstorms each day from Wednesday into Saturday, which may lead to flooding of small streams. The Altoona climate summary for yesterday, August 3, 2026. Yesterday's high temperature of 79 degrees occurred at 2:58 p.m. This high was 3 degrees below the normal high of 82. Yesterday's low temperature of 58 degrees occurred at 11:59 p.m. This low was 3 degrees below the normal low of 61. 0.02 inches of precipitation fell yesterday, which brings the monthly total to 1.51 inches. This is 1.18 inches above the normal amount of 0.33 inches for August. The total precipitation for the season since June 1st now stands at 11.33 inches, which is 4.10 inches above normal. The total precipitation for the year is now 24.93 inches, which is 3.51 inches above normal. There were no heating degree days yesterday, which is normal. This leaves the monthly total at zero, which is normal. The yearly total since July 1st is 8, which is 4 above normal. There were 4 cooling degree days yesterday, which is 3 below normal. This brings the monthly total to 17, which is minus 4 below normal. The yearly total since January 1st is 465, which is 15 above normal. Yesterday the average wind speed was 6 miles per hour. The normal high temperature for today is 82 degrees, and the normal low is 61. The record high for today is 96, which occurred in 2002, and the record low is 45, which occurred in 1966. Sunrise today is at 6:14 a.m. and sunset is at 8:24 p.m. High pressure will result in low humidity and mostly sunny skies today. Temperatures will be near normal in the upper 70s to mid 80s. The humidity will creep up Wednesday and a few showers and thunderstorms are expected in the afternoon and evening. The humidity will continue to rise into the weekend, and will help to generate daily showers and thunderstorms. Most of the storms will occur during the afternoon and evening hours. The storms will be scattered about, so not everyone will get wet each day. Some heavier downpours later this week could lead to minor flooding. Here is the latest National Weather Service forecast for Blair and Bedford counties, including the city of Altoona. Rest of today, patchy fog before 10 a.m. Sunny. Highs in the lower 80s. Southeast winds around 5 miles an hour. Tonight, partly cloudy through 10 p.m., then becoming mostly cloudy. Patchy fog after 4 a.m. Lows in the lower 60s. Southeast winds around 5 miles an hour. Wednesday, partly sunny, then becoming mostly cloudy between 8 a.m. and 10 a.m., then becoming partly sunny, then becoming mostly cloudy in the afternoon. Patchy fog before 10 a.m. A slight chance of showers before 10 a.m. A slight chance of showers between noon and 2 p.m., then a chance of showers and thunderstorms after 2 p.m. Rainfall amounts less than a tenth of an inch. Highs around 80. Southeast winds around 5 miles an hour. Chance of rain 50%. Wednesday night, mostly cloudy. A chance of showers and thunderstorms through midnight, then a chance of showers and a slight chance of thunderstorms between midnight and 2 a.m. Patchy fog between midnight and 4 a.m. Areas of fog after 4 a.m. Rainfall amounts less than a tenth of an inch. Lows in the upper 60s. Southeast winds around 5 miles an hour. Chance of rain 50%. Here is the latest National Weather Service forecast for Cambria County, including the city of Johnstown. Rest of today, patchy fog before 10 a.m. Sunny. Highs around 80. Southeast winds around 5 miles an hour. Tonight, partly cloudy. Lows in the lower 60s. Southeast winds 5 to 10 miles an hour. Wednesday, partly sunny. A slight chance of showers and thunderstorms between 2 p.m. and 4 p.m. A chance of showers and thunderstorms after 4 p.m.
Rainfall amounts less than a tenth of an inch. Highs around 80. Southeast winds 5 to 10 miles an hour. Chance of rain 40%. Wednesday night, mostly cloudy through 2 a.m., then becoming partly cloudy. A chance of showers and thunderstorms through midnight, then a chance of showers and a slight chance of thunderstorms between midnight and 2 a.m. Rainfall amounts less than a tenth of an inch. Lows in the mid-60s. Southeast winds 5 to 10 miles an hour. Chance of rain 50%. And now the extended forecast for South Central Pennsylvania. Thursday, showers and a chance of thunderstorms. Highs in the mid-80s. Chance of rain 90%. Thursday night, mostly cloudy with a slight chance of showers and thunderstorms. Lows in the upper 60s. Chance of rain 20%. Friday, partly sunny with a chance of showers and thunderstorms. Highs in the lower 80s. Chance of rain 50%. Friday night, mostly cloudy with a chance of showers and thunderstorms. Lows in the mid-60s. Chance of rain 50%. Saturday, partly sunny with a chance of showers and thunderstorms. Highs in the lower 80s. Chance of rain 50%. Saturday night, mostly cloudy. Lows in the mid-60s. Sunday, mostly sunny. Highs in the mid-80s. Sunday night, partly cloudy. Lows in the upper 60s. Monday, mostly sunny. Highs in the mid-80s. The 8 to 14 day outlook, from Tuesday, August 11th to Monday, August 17th, calls for above normal temperatures and above normal precipitation. Normal high temperatures across central Pennsylvania during this period range from the upper 70s over the Allegheny Mountains to the mid-80s across the lower Susquehanna Valley. Normal lows range from the mid-50s over the Alleghenies to the mid-60s across the lower Susquehanna Valley. Here are the 7 a.m. conditions in the Altoona area. In Altoona, fog was reported. The temperature was 56 degrees, the dew point 56, and the relative humidity 100%. The wind was calm. The pressure was 30.13 inches and rising. At State College, it was partly cloudy. The temperature was 57 degrees, the dew point 57, and the relative humidity 100%. The wind was calm. The pressure was 30.13 inches and rising. Now, a few other local conditions: Johnstown, clear 59, DuBois, clear 54, La Trobe, clear 57, Pittsburgh partly cloudy 59, Erie, clear 58, Bradford partly cloudy 47. To the south and east, York, partly cloudy 59, Selins Grove mostly cloudy 58, Harrisburg partly cloudy 64, Philadelphia mostly cloudy 71, Baltimore mostly cloudy 72, Washington D.C. mostly cloudy 71. Once again, in Altoona it was 56 degrees with fog. And at State College it was 57 degrees under partly cloudy skies. This is NOAA Weather Radio, All Hazards Station WNG 589. 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Here's the hazardous weather outlook for the following counties: Bedford, Blair, Cambria, and Huntingdon. For today and tonight, the probability for widespread hazardous weather is low. And now the extended outlook for the period Wednesday through Monday. Heavy rain is possible from scattered thunderstorms each day from Wednesday into Saturday, which may lead to flooding of small streams. The Altoona climate summary for yesterday, August 3, 2026. Yesterday's high temperature of 79 degrees occurred at 2:58 p.m. This high was 3 degrees below the normal high of 82. Yesterday's low temperature of 58 degrees occurred at 11:59 p.m. This low was 3 degrees below the normal low of 61. 0.02 inches of precipitation fell yesterday, which brings the monthly total to 1.51 inches. This is 1.18 inches above the normal amount of 0.33 inches for August. The total precipitation for the season since June 1st now stands at 11.33 inches, which is 4.10 inches above normal. The total precipitation for the year is now 24.93 inches, which is 3.51 inches above normal. There were no heating degree days yesterday, which is normal. This leaves the monthly total at zero, which is normal.
The yearly total since July 1st is 8, which is 4 above normal. There were 4 cooling degree days yesterday, which is 3 below normal. This brings the monthly total to 17, which is minus 4 below normal. The yearly total since January 1st is 465, which is 15 above normal. Yesterday the average wind speed was 6 miles per hour. The normal high temperature for today

so not everyone will get wet each day. Some heavier downpours later this week could lead to minor flooding. Here is the latest National Weather Service forecast for Blair and Bedford counties, including the city of Altoona. Rest of today, patchy fog before 10 a.m. Sunny. Highs in the lower 80s. Southeast winds around 5 miles an hour. Tonight, partly cloudy through 10 p.m., then becoming mostly cloudy. Patchy fog after 4 a.m. Lows in the lower 60s. Southeast winds around 5 miles an hour. Wednesday, partly sunny, then becoming mostly cloudy between 8 a.m. and 10 a.m., then becoming partly sunny, then becoming mostly cloudy in the afternoon. Patchy fog before 10 a.m. A slight chance of showers before 10 a.m. A slight chance of showers between noon and 2 p.m., then a chance of showers and thunderstorms after 2 p.m. Rainfall amounts less than a tenth of an inch. Highs around 80. Southeast winds around 5 miles an hour. Chance of rain 50%. Wednesday night, mostly cloudy. A chance of showers and thunderstorms through midnight, then a chance of showers and a slight chance of thunderstorms between midnight and 2 a.m. Patchy fog between midnight and 4 a.m. Areas of fog after 4 a.m. Rainfall amounts less than a tenth of an inch. Lows in the upper 60s. Southeast winds around 5 miles an hour. Chance of rain 50%. Here is the latest National Weather Service forecast for Cambria County, including the city of Johnstown. Rest of today, patchy fog before 10 a.m. Sunny. Highs around 80. Southeast winds around 5 miles an hour. Tonight, partly cloudy. Lows in the lower 60s. Southeast winds 5 to 10 miles an hour. Wednesday, partly sunny. A slight chance of showers and thunderstorms between 2 p.m. and 4 p.m. A chance of showers and thunderstorms after 4 p.m. Rainfall amounts less than a tenth of an inch. Highs around 80. Southeast winds 5 to 10 miles an hour. Chance of rain 40%. Wednesday night, mostly cloudy through 2 a.m., then becoming partly cloudy. A chance of showers and thunderstorms through midnight, then a chance of showers and a slight chance of thunderstorms between midnight and 2 a.m. Rainfall amounts less than a tenth of an inch. Lows in the mid-60s. Southeast winds 5 to 10 miles an hour. Chance of rain 50%. And now the extended forecast for South Central Pennsylvania. Thursday, showers and a chance of thunderstorms. Highs in the mid-80s. Chance of rain 90%. Thursday night, mostly cloudy with a slight chance of showers and thunderstorms. Lows in the upper 60s. Chance of rain 20%. Friday, partly sunny with a chance of showers and thunderstorms. Highs in the lower 80s. Chance of rain 50%. Friday night, mostly cloudy with a chance of showers and thunderstorms. Lows in the mid-60s. Chance of rain 50%. Saturday, partly sunny with a chance of showers and thunderstorms. Highs in the lower 80s. Chance of rain 50%. Saturday night, mostly cloudy. Lows in the mid-60s. Sunday, mostly sunny. Highs in the mid-80s. Sunday night, partly cloudy. Lows in the upper 60s. Monday, mostly sunny. Highs in the mid-80s. The 8 to 14 day outlook, from Tuesday, August 11th to Monday, August 17th, calls for above normal temperatures and above normal precipitation. Normal high temperatures across central Pennsylvania during this period range from the upper 70s over the Allegheny Mountains to the mid-80s across the lower Susquehanna Valley. Normal lows range from the mid-50s over the Alleghenies to the mid-60s across the lower Susquehanna Valley. Here are the 8 a.m. conditions in the Altoona area. In Altoona, fog was reported. The temperature was 60 degrees, the dew point 60, and the relative humidity 100%. The wind was calm. The pressure was 30.14 inches and steady. At State College, it was mostly sunny. The temperature was 59 degrees, the dew point 59, and the relative humidity 100%. The wind was calm. The pressure was 30.15 inches and rising. Now, a few other local conditions, Johnstown, sunny 60.

3, Dubois, sunny 58, Latrobe, sunny 61, Pittsburgh mostly sunny 63, Erie, sunny 62, Bradford sunny 54. To the south and east, York, mostly sunny 66, Selins Grove cloudy 61, Harrisburg mostly sunny 69, Philadelphia partly sunny 74, Baltimore partly sunny 75, Washington DC partly sunny 72. Once again, in Altoona it was 60 degrees with fog. And at State College it was 59 degrees under mostly sunny skies. 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Here's the hazardous weather outlook for the following counties, Bedford, Blair, Cambria, and Huntingdon. For today and tonight, the probability for widespread hazardous weather is low. And now the extended outlook for the period Wednesday through Monday. Heavy rain is possible from scattered thunderstorms each day from Wednesday into Saturday, which may lead to flooding of small streams. The Altoona climate summary for yesterday, August 3, 2026. Yesterday's high temperature of 79 degrees occurred at 2:58 p.m. This high was 3 degrees below the normal high of 82. Yesterday's low temperature of 58 degrees occurred at 11:59 p.m. This low was 3 degrees below the normal low of 61. 0.02 inches of precipitation fell yesterday, which brings the monthly total to 1.51 inches. This is 1.18 inches above the normal amount of 0.33 inches for August. The total precipitation for the season since June 1st now stands at 11.33 inches, which is 4.10 inches above normal. The total precipitation for the year is now 24.93 inches, which is 3.51 inches above normal. There were no heating degree days yesterday, which is normal. This leaves the monthly total at zero, which is normal. The yearly total since July 1st is 8, which is 4 above normal. There were 4 cooling degree days yesterday, which is 3 below normal. This brings the monthly total to 17, which is minus 4 below normal. The yearly total since January 1st is 465, which is 15 above normal. Yesterday the average wind speed was 6 miles per hour. The normal high temperature for today is 82 degrees, and the normal low is 61. The record high for today is 96, which occurred in 2002, and the record low is 45, which occurred in 1966. Sunrise today is at 6:14 a.m. and sunset is at 8:24 p.m. High pressure will result in low humidity and mostly sunny skies today. Temperatures will be near normal in the upper 70s to mid 80s. The humidity will creep up Wednesday and a few showers and thunderstorms are expected in the afternoon and evening. The humidity will continue to rise into the weekend, and will help to generate daily showers and thunderstorms. Most of the storms will occur during the afternoon and evening hours. The storms will be scattered about, so not everyone will get wet each day. Some heavier downpours later this week could lead to minor flooding. Here is the latest National Weather Service forecast for Blair and Bedford counties, including the city of Altoona. Rest of today, patchy fog before 10 a.m. Sunny. Highs in the lower 80s. Southeast winds around 5 miles an hour. Tonight, partly cloudy through 10 p.m., then becoming mostly cloudy. Patchy fog after 4 a.m. Lows in the lower 60s. Southeast winds around 5 miles an hour. Wednesday, partly sunny, then becoming mostly cloudy between 8 a.m. and 10 a.m., then becoming partly sunny, then becoming mostly cloudy in the afternoon. Patchy fog before 10 a.m. A slight chance of showers before 10 a.m. A slight chance of showers between noon and 2 p.m., then a chance of showers and thunderstorms after 2 p.m. Rainfall amounts less than a tenth of an inch. Highs around 80. Southeast winds around 5 miles an hour. Chance of rain 50%. Wednesday night, mostly cloudy. A chance of showers and thunderstorms through midnight, then a chance of showers and a slight chance of thunderstorms between midnight and 2 a.m. Patchy fog between midnight and 4 a.m. Areas of fog after 4 a.m. Rainfall amounts less than a tenth of an inch. Lows in the upper 60s. Southeast winds around 5 miles an hour. Chance of rain 50%.
Here is the latest National Weather Service forecast for Cambria County, including the city of Johnstown. Rest of today, patchy fog before 10 a.m. Sunny. Highs around 80. Southeast winds around 5 miles an hour. Tonight, partly cloudy. Lows in the lower 60s. Southeast winds 5 to 10 miles an hour. Wednesday, partly sunny. A slight chance of showers and thunderstorms between 2 p.m. and 4 p.m. A chance of showers and thunderstorms after 4 p.m. Rainfall amounts less than a tenth of an inch. Highs around 80. Southeast winds 5 to 10 miles an hour. Chance of rain 40%. Wednesday night, mostly cloudy through 2 a.m., then becoming partly cloudy. A chance of showers and thunderstorms through midnight, then a chance of showers and a slight chance of thunderstorms between midnight and 2 a.m. Rainfall amounts less than a tenth of an inch. Lows in the mid-60s. Southeast winds 5 to 10 miles an hour. Chance of rain 50%. And now the extended forecast for South Central Pennsylvania. Thursday, showers and a chance of thunderstorms. Highs in the mid-80s. Chance of rain 90%. Thursday night, mostly cloudy with a slight chance of showers and thunderstorms. Lows in the upper 60s. Chance of rain 20%. Friday, partly sunny with a chance of showers and thunderstorms. Highs in the lower 80s. Chance of rain 50%. Friday night, mostly cloudy with a chance of showers and thunderstorms. Lows in the mid-60s. Chance of rain 50%. Saturday, partly sunny with a chance of showers and thunderstorms. Highs in the lower 80s. Chance of rain 50%. Saturday night, mostly cloudy. Lows in the mid-60s. Sunday, mostly sunny. Highs in the mid-80s. Sunday night, partly cloudy. Lows in the upper 60s. Monday, mostly sunny. Highs in the mid-80s. The 8 to 14 day outlook, from Tuesday, August 11th to Monday, August 17th, calls for above normal temperatures and above normal precipitation. Normal high temperatures across central Pennsylvania during this period range from the upper 70s over the Allegheny Mountains to the mid-80s across the lower Susquehanna Valley. Normal lows range from the mid-50s over the Alleghenies to the mid-60s across the lower Susquehanna Valley. Here are the 8 a.m. conditions in the Altoona area. In Altoona, it was partly sunny. The temperature was 61 degrees, the dew point 60, and the relative humidity 97%. The wind was calm. The pressure was 30.14 inches and steady. At State College, it was mostly sunny. The temperature was 59 degrees, the dew point 59, and the relative humidity 100%. The wind was calm. The pressure was 30.15 inches and rising. Now, a few other local conditions: Johnstown, sunny 63, DuBois, sunny 58, La Trobe, sunny 61, Pittsburgh, mostly sunny 63, Erie, sunny 62, Bradford, sunny 54. To the south and east, York, mostly sunny 66, Selins Grove fog 62, Harrisburg mostly sunny 69, Philadelphia partly sunny 74, Baltimore partly sunny 75, Washington DC partly sunny 72. Once again, in Altoona it was 61 degrees under partly sunny skies. And at State College it was 59 degrees under mostly sunny skies. 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Here's the hazardous weather outlook for the following counties: Bedford, Blair, Cambria, and Huntingdon. For today and tonight, the probability for widespread hazardous weather is low. And now the extended outlook for the period Wednesday through Monday. Heavy rain is possible from scattered thunderstorms each day from Wednesday into Saturday, which may lead to flooding of small streams. The Altoona climate summary for yesterday, August 3, 2026. Yesterday's high temperature of 79 degrees occurred at 2:58 p.m. This high was 3 degrees below the normal high of 82. Yesterday's low temperature of 58 degrees occurred at 11:59 p.m. This low was 3 degrees below the normal low of 61.
0.02 inches of precipitation fell yesterday, which brings the monthly total to 1.51 inches. This is 1.18 inches above the normal amount of 0.33 inches for August. The total precipitation for the season since June 1st now stands at 11.33 inches, which is 4.10 inches above normal. The total precipitation for the year is now 24.93 inches, which is 3.51 inches above normal. There were no heating degree days yesterday, which is normal. This leaves the monthly total at zero, which is normal. The yearly total since July 1st is 8, which is 4 above normal. There were 4 cooling degree days yesterday, which is 3 below normal. This brings the monthly total to 17, which is minus 4 below normal. The yearly total since January 1st is 465, which is 15 above normal. Yesterday the average wind speed was 6 miles per hour. The normal high temperature for today is 82 degrees, and the normal low is 61. The record high for today is 96, which occurred in 2002, and the record low is 45, which occurred in 1966. Sunrise today is at 6:14 a.m. and sunset is at 8:24 p.m. High pressure will result in low humidity and mostly sunny skies today. Temperatures will be near normal in the upper 70s to mid 80s. The humidity will creep up Wednesday and a few showers and thunderstorms are expected in the afternoon and evening. The humidity will continue to rise into the weekend, and will help to generate daily showers and thunderstorms. Most of the storms will occur during the afternoon and evening hours. The storms will be scattered about, so not everyone will get wet each day. Some heavier downpours later this week could lead to minor flooding. Here is the latest National Weather Service forecast for Blair and Bedford counties, including the city of Altoona. Rest of today, patchy fog before 10 a.m. Sunny. Highs in the lower 80s. Southeast winds around 5 miles an hour. Tonight, partly cloudy through 10 p.m., then becoming mostly cloudy. Patchy fog after 4 a.m. Lows in the lower 60s. Southeast winds around 5 miles an hour. Wednesday, partly sunny, then becoming mostly cloudy between 8 a.m. and 10 a.m., then becoming partly sunny, then becoming mostly cloudy in the afternoon. Patchy fog before 10 a.m. A slight chance of showers before 10 a.m. A slight chance of showers between noon and 2 p.m., then a chance of showers and thunderstorms after 2 p.m. Rainfall amounts less than a tenth of an inch. Highs around 80. Southeast winds around 5 miles an hour. Chance of rain 50%. Wednesday night, mostly cloudy. A chance of showers and thunderstorms through midnight, then a chance of showers and a slight chance of thunderstorms between midnight and 2 a.m. Patchy fog between midnight and 4 a.m. Areas of fog after 4 a.m. Rainfall amounts less than a tenth of an inch. Lows in the upper 60s. Southeast winds around 5 miles an hour. Chance of rain 50%. Here is the latest National Weather Service forecast for Cambria County, including the city of Johnstown. Rest of today, patchy fog before 10 a.m. Sunny. Highs around 80. Southeast winds around 5 miles an hour. Tonight, partly cloudy. Lows in the lower 60s. Southeast winds 5 to 10 miles an hour. Wednesday, partly sunny. A slight chance of showers and thunderstorms between 2 p.m. and 4 p.m. A chance of showers and thunderstorms after 4 p.m. Rainfall amounts less than a tenth of an inch. Highs around 80. Southeast winds 5 to 10 miles an hour. Chance of rain 40%. Wednesday night, mostly cloudy through 2 a.m., then becoming partly cloudy. A chance of showers and thunderstorms through midnight, then a chance of showers and a slight chance of thunderstorms between midnight and 2 a.m. Rainfall amounts less than a tenth of an inch. Lows in the mid-60s. Southeast winds 5 to 10 miles an hour. Chance of rain 50%. And now the extended forecast for South Central Pennsylvania. Thursday, showers and a chance of thunderstorms. Highs in the mid-80s. Chance of rain 90%. Thursday night, mostly cloudy with a slight chance of showers and thunderstorms. Lows in the upper 60s. Chance of rain 20%.
Friday, partly sunny with a chance of showers and thunderstorms. Highs in the lower 80s. Chance of rain 50%. Friday night, mostly cloudy with a chance of showers and thunderstorms. Lows in the mid-60s. Chance of rain 50%. Saturday, partly sunny with a chance of showers and thunderstorms. Highs in the lower 80s. Chance of rain 50%. Saturday night, mostly cloudy. Lows in the mid-60s. Sunday, mostly sunny. Highs in the mid-80s. Sunday night, partly cloudy. Lows in the upper 60s. Monday, mostly sunny. Highs in the mid-80s. The 8 to 14 day outlook, from Tuesday, August 11th to Monday, August 17th, calls for above normal temperatures and above normal precipitation. Normal high temperatures across central Pennsylvania during this period range from the upper 70s over the Allegheny Mountains to the mid-80s across the lower Susquehanna Valley. Normal lows range from the mid-50s over the Alleghenies to the mid-60s across the lower Susquehanna Valley. Here are the 8 a.m. conditions in the Altoona area. In Altoona, it was partly sunny. The temperature was 61 degrees, the dew point 60, and the relative humidity 97%. The wind was calm. The pressure was 30.14 inches and steady. At State College, it was mostly sunny. The temperature was 59 degrees, the dew point 59, and the relative humidity 100%. The wind was calm. The pressure was 30.15 inches and rising. Now, a few other local conditions: Johnstown, sunny 63, DuBois, sunny 58, La Trobe, sunny 61, Pittsburgh, mostly sunny 63, Erie, sunny 62, Bradford, sunny 54. To the south and east, York, mostly sunny 66, Selins Grove, fog 62, Harrisburg, mostly sunny 69, Philadelphia, partly sunny 74, Baltimore, partly sunny 75, Washington, D.C., partly sunny 72. Once again, in Altoona it was 61 degrees under partly sunny skies. And at State College it was 59 degrees under mostly sunny skies. This is NOAA Weather Radio, All Hazards Station WNG 589. 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We are located at Innovation Park in State College. 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Properly set weather radios with the alarm device will alert you when severe weather warnings or watches are issued. Programming on this station will be temporarily changed during severe weather to bring you the latest information. Warnings and safety information from the National Weather Service may someday save your life or protect your property. Here's the hazardous weather outlook for the following counties: Bedford, Blair, Cambria, and Huntingdon. For today and tonight, the probability for widespread hazardous weather is low. And now the extended outlook for the period Wednesday through Monday. Heavy rain is possible from scattered thunderstorms each day from Wednesday into Saturday, which may lead to flooding of small streams. The Altoona climate summary for yesterday, August 3, 2026. Yesterday's high temperature of 79 degrees occurred at 2:58 p.m. This high was 3 degrees below the normal high of 82. Yesterday's low temperature of 58 degrees occurred at 11:59 p.m. This low was 3 degrees below the normal low of 61. 0.02 inches of precipitation fell yesterday, which brings the monthly total to 1.51 inches. This is 1.18 inches above the normal amount of 0.33 inches for August. The total precipitation for the season since June 1st now stands at 11.33 inches, which is 4.10 inches above normal. The total precipitation for the year is now 24.93 inches, which is 3.51 inches above normal. There were no heating degree days yesterday, which is normal. This leaves the monthly total at zero, which is normal. The yearly total since July 1st is 8, which is 4 above normal. There were 4 cooling degree days yesterday, which is 3 below normal.
This brings the monthly total to 17, which is minus 4 below normal. The yearly total since January 1st is 465, which is 15 above normal. Yesterday the average wind speed was 6 miles per hour. The normal high temperature for today is 82 degrees, and the normal low is 61. The record high for today is 96, which occurred in 2002, and the record low is 45, which occurred in 1966. Sunrise today is at 6:14 a.m. and sunset is at 8:24 p.m. High pressure will result in low humidity and mostly sunny skies today. Temperatures will be near normal in the upper 70s to mid 80s. The humidity will creep up Wednesday and a few showers and thunderstorms are expected in the afternoon and evening. The humidity will continue to rise into the weekend and will help to generate daily showers and thunderstorms. Most of the storms will occur during the afternoon and evening hours. The storms will be scattered about, so not everyone will get wet each day. Some heavier downpours later this week could lead to minor flooding. Here is the latest National Weather Service forecast for Blair and Bedford counties, including the city of Altoona. Rest of today, patchy fog before 10 a.m. Sunny. Highs in the lower 80s. Southeast winds around 5 miles an hour. Tonight, partly cloudy through 10 p.m., then becoming mostly cloudy. Patchy fog after 4 a.m. Lows in the lower 60s. Southeast winds around 5 miles an hour. Wednesday, partly sunny, then becoming mostly cloudy between 8 a.m. and 10 a.m., then becoming partly sunny, then becoming mostly cloudy in the afternoon. Patchy fog before 10 a.m. A slight chance of showers before 10 a.m. A slight chance of showers between noon and 2 p.m., then a chance of showers and thunderstorms after 2 p.m. Rainfall amounts less than a tenth of an inch. Highs around 80. Southeast winds around 5 miles an hour. Chance of rain 50%. Wednesday night, mostly cloudy. A chance of showers and thunderstorms through midnight, then a chance of showers and a slight chance of thunderstorms between midnight and 2 a.m. Patchy fog between midnight and 4 a.m. Areas of fog after 4 a.m. Rainfall amounts less than a tenth of an inch. Lows in the upper 60s. Southeast winds around 5 miles an hour. Chance of rain 50%. Here is the latest National Weather Service forecast for Cambria County, including the city of Johnstown. Rest of today, patchy fog before 10 a.m. Sunny. Highs around 80. Southeast winds around 5 miles an hour. Tonight, partly cloudy. Lows in the lower 60s. Southeast winds 5 to 10 miles an hour. Wednesday, partly sunny. A slight chance of showers and thunderstorms between 2 p.m. and 4 p.m. A chance of showers and thunderstorms after 4 p.m. Rainfall amounts less than a tenth of an inch. Highs around 80. Southeast winds 5 to 10 miles an hour. Chance of rain 40%. Wednesday night, mostly cloudy through 2 a.m., then becoming partly cloudy. A chance of showers and thunderstorms through midnight, then a chance of showers and a slight chance of thunderstorms between midnight and 2 a.m. Rainfall amounts less than a tenth of an inch. Lows in the mid-60s. Southeast winds 5 to 10 miles an hour. Chance of rain 50%. And now the extended forecast for South Central Pennsylvania. Thursday, showers and a chance of thunderstorms. Highs in the mid-80s. Chance of rain 90%. Thursday night, mostly cloudy with a slight chance of showers and thunderstorms. Lows in the upper 60s. Chance of rain 20%. Friday, partly sunny with a chance of showers and thunderstorms. Highs in the lower 80s. Chance of rain 50%. Friday night, mostly cloudy with a chance of showers and thunderstorms. Lows in the mid-60s. Chance of rain 50%. Saturday, partly sunny with a chance of showers and thunderstorms. Highs in the lower 80s. Chance of rain 50%. Saturday night, mostly cloudy. Lows in the mid-60s. Sunday, mostly sunny. Highs in the mid-80s. Sunday night, partly cloudy. Lows in the upper 60s. Monday, mostly sunny. Highs in the mid-80s.
the 8 to 14 day outlook, from Tuesday, August 11th to Monday, August 17th, calls for above normal temperatures and above normal precipitation. Normal high temperatures across central Pennsylvania during this period range from the upper 70s over the Allegheny Mountains to the mid-80s across the lower Susquehanna Valley. Normal lows range from the mid-50s over the Alleghenies to the mid-60s across the lower Susquehanna Valley. Here are the 8 a.m. conditions in the Altoona area. In Altoona, it was partly sunny. The temperature was 61 degrees, the dew point 60, and the relative humidity 97%. The wind was calm. The pressure was 30.14 inches and steady. At State College, it was mostly sunny. The temperature was 59 degrees, the dew point 59, and the relative humidity 100%. The wind was calm. The pressure was 30.15 inches and rising. Now, a few other local conditions: Johnstown, sunny 63, DuBois, sunny 58, La Trobe, sunny 61, Pittsburgh mostly sunny 63, Erie, sunny 62, Bradford sunny 54. To the south and east, York, mostly sunny 66, Selins Grove fog 62, Harrisburg mostly sunny 69, Philadelphia partly sunny 74, Baltimore partly sunny 75, Washington DC partly sunny 72. Once again, in Altoona it was 61 degrees under partly sunny skies. And at State College it was 59 degrees under mostly sunny skies. This is NOAA Weather Radio, All Hazards Station WNG 589. 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Here's the hazardous weather outlook for the following counties: Bedford, Blair, Cambria, and Huntingdon. For today and tonight, the probability for widespread hazardous weather is low. And now the extended outlook for the period Wednesday through Monday. Heavy rain is possible from scattered thunderstorms each day from Wednesday into Saturday, which may lead to flooding of small streams. The Altoona climate summary for yesterday, August 3, 2026. Yesterday's high temperature of 79 degrees occurred at 2:58 p.m. This high was 3 degrees below the normal high of 82. Yesterday's low temperature of 58 degrees occurred at 11:59 p.m. This low was 3 degrees below the normal low of 61. 0.02 inches of precipitation fell yesterday, which brings the monthly total to 1.51 inches. This is 1.18 inches above the normal amount of 0.33 inches for August. The total precipitation for the season since June 1st now stands at 11.33 inches, which is 4.10 inches above normal. The total precipitation for the year is now 24.93 inches, which is 3.51 inches above normal. There were no heating degree days yesterday, which is normal. This leaves the monthly total at zero, which is normal. The yearly total since July 1st is 8, which is 4 above normal. There were 4 cooling degree days yesterday, which is 3 below normal. This brings the monthly total to 17, which is minus 4 below normal. The yearly total since January 1st is 465, which is 15 above normal. Yesterday the average wind speed was 6 miles per hour. The normal high temperature for today is 82 degrees, and the normal low is 61. The record high for today is 96, which occurred in 2002, and the record low is 45, which occurred in 1966. Sunrise today is at 6:14 a.m. and sunset is at 8:24 p.m. High pressure will result in low humidity and mostly sunny skies today. Temperatures will be near normal in the upper 70s to mid-80s. The humidity will creep up Wednesday and a few showers and thunderstorms are expected in the afternoon and evening. The humidity will continue to rise into the weekend, and will help to generate daily showers and thunderstorms. Most of the storms will occur during the afternoon and evening hours. The storms will be scattered about, so not everyone will get wet each day. Some heavier downpours later this week could lead to minor flooding. Here is the latest National Weather Service forecast for Blair and Bedford counties, including the city of Altoona. Rest of today, patchy fog before 10 a.m. Sunny. Highs in the lower 80s. Southeast winds around 5 miles an hour. Tonight, partly cloudy through 10 p.m., then becoming mostly cloudy. Patchy fog after 4 a.m.
lows in the lower 60s. Southeast winds around 5 miles an hour. Wednesday, partly sunny, then becoming mostly cloudy between 8 a.m. and 10 a.m., then becoming partly sunny, then becoming mostly cloudy in the afternoon. Patchy fog before 10 a.m. A slight chance of showers before 10 a.m. A slight chance of showers between noon and 2 p.m., then a chance of showers and thunderstorms after 2 p.m. Rainfall amounts less than a tenth of an inch. Highs around 80. Southeast winds around 5 miles an hour. Chance of rain 50%. Wednesday night, mostly cloudy. A chance of showers and thunderstorms through midnight, then a chance of showers and a slight chance of thunderstorms between midnight and 2 a.m. Patchy fog between midnight and 4 a.m. Areas of fog after 4 a.m. Rainfall amounts less than a tenth of an inch. Lows in the upper 60s. Southeast winds around 5 miles an hour. Chance of rain 50%. Here is the latest National Weather Service forecast for Cambria County, including the city of Johnstown. Rest of today, patchy fog before 10 a.m. Sunny. Highs around 80. Southeast winds around 5 miles an hour. Tonight, partly cloudy. Lows in the lower 60s. Southeast winds 5 to 10 miles an hour. Wednesday, partly sunny. A slight chance of showers and thunderstorms between 2 p.m. and 4 p.m. A chance of showers and thunderstorms after 4 p.m. Rainfall amounts less than a tenth of an inch. Highs around 80. Southeast winds 5 to 10 miles an hour. Chance of rain 40%. Wednesday night, mostly cloudy through 2 a.m., then becoming partly cloudy. A chance of showers and thunderstorms through midnight, then a chance of showers and a slight chance of thunderstorms between midnight and 2 a.m. Rainfall amounts less than a tenth of an inch. Lows in the mid-60s. Southeast winds 5 to 10 miles an hour. Chance of rain 50%. And now the extended forecast for South Central Pennsylvania. Thursday, showers and a chance of thunderstorms. Highs in the mid-80s. Chance of rain 90%. Thursday night, mostly cloudy with a slight chance of showers and thunderstorms. Lows in the upper 60s. Chance of rain 20%. Friday, partly sunny with a chance of showers and thunderstorms. Highs in the lower 80s. Chance of rain 50%. Friday night, mostly cloudy with a chance of showers and thunderstorms. Lows in the mid-60s. Chance of rain 50%. Saturday, partly sunny with a chance of showers and thunderstorms. Highs in the lower 80s. Chance of rain 50%. Saturday night, mostly cloudy. Lows in the mid-60s. Sunday, mostly sunny. Highs in the mid-80s. Sunday night, partly cloudy. Lows in the upper 60s. Monday, mostly sunny. Highs in the mid-80s. The 8 to 14 day outlook, from Tuesday, August 11th to Monday, August 17th, calls for above normal temperatures and above normal precipitation. Normal high temperatures across central Pennsylvania during this period range from the upper 70s over the Allegheny Mountains to the mid-80s across the lower Susquehanna Valley. Normal lows range from the mid-50s over the Alleghenies to the mid-60s across the lower Susquehanna Valley. Here are the 8 a.m. conditions in the Altoona area. In Altoona, it was partly sunny. The temperature was 61 degrees, the dew point 60, and the relative humidity 97%. The wind was calm. The pressure was 30.14 inches and steady. At State College, it was mostly sunny. The temperature was 59 degrees, the dew point 59, and the relative humidity 100%. The wind was calm. The pressure was 30.15 inches and rising. Now, a few other local conditions: Johnstown, sunny 63, DuBois, sunny 58, Latrobe, sunny 61, Pittsburgh, mostly sunny 63, Erie, sunny 62, Bradford, sunny 54. To the south and east, York, mostly sunny 66, Selins Grove fog 62, Harrisburg mostly sunny 69, Philadelphia partly sunny 74, Baltimore partly sunny 75, Washington DC partly sunny 72. Once again, in Altoona it was 61 degrees under partly sunny skies.
and at State College it was 59 degrees under mostly sunny skies. This is NOAA Weather Radio, All Hazards Station WMG 589. 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Here's the hazardous weather outlook for the following counties: Bedford, Blair, Cambria, and Huntingdon. For today and tonight, the probability for widespread hazardous weather is low. And now the extended outlook for the period Wednesday through Monday. Heavy rain is possible from scattered thunderstorms each day from Wednesday into Saturday, which may lead to flooding of small streams. The Altoona Climate Summary for yesterday, August 3, 2026. Yesterday's high temperature of 79 degrees occurred at 2:58 p.m. This high was 3 degrees below the normal high of 82. Yesterday's low temperature of 58 degrees occurred at 11:59 p.m. This low was 3 degrees below the normal low of 61. 0.02 inches of precipitation fell yesterday, which brings the monthly total to 1.51 inches. This is 1.18 inches above the normal amount of 0.33 inches for August. The total precipitation for the season since June 1st now stands at 11.33 inches, which is 4.10 inches above normal. The total precipitation for the year is now 24.93 inches, which is 3.51 inches above normal. There were no heating degree days yesterday, which is normal. This leaves the monthly total at zero, which is normal. The yearly total since July 1st is 8, which is 4 above normal. There were 4 cooling degree days yesterday, which is 3 below normal. This brings the monthly total to 17, which is minus 4 below normal. The yearly total since January 1st is 465, which is 15 above normal. Yesterday the average wind speed was 6 miles per hour. The normal high temperature for today is 82 degrees, and the normal low is 61. The record high for today is 96, which occurred in 2002, and the record low is 45, which occurred in 1966. Sunrise today is at 6:14 a.m. and sunset is at 8:24 p.m. High pressure will result in low humidity and mostly sunny skies today. Temperatures will be near normal in the upper 70s to mid 80s. The humidity will creep up Wednesday and a few showers and thunderstorms are expected in the afternoon and evening. The humidity will continue to rise into the weekend, and will help to generate daily showers and thunderstorms. Most of the storms will occur during the afternoon and evening hours. The storms will be scattered about, so not everyone will get wet each day. Some heavier downpours later this week could lead to minor flooding. Here is the latest National Weather Service forecast for Blair and Bedford counties, including the city of Altoona. Rest of today, patchy fog before 10 a.m. Sunny. Highs in the lower 80s. Southeast winds around 5 miles an hour. Tonight, partly cloudy through 10 p.m., then becoming mostly cloudy. Patchy fog after 4 a.m. Lows in the lower 60s. Southeast winds around 5 miles an hour. Wednesday, partly sunny, then becoming mostly cloudy between 8 a.m. and 10 a.m., then becoming partly sunny, then becoming mostly cloudy in the afternoon. Patchy fog before 10 a.m. A slight chance of showers before 10 a.m. A slight chance of showers between noon and 2 p.m., then a chance of showers and thunderstorms after 2 p.m. Rainfall amounts less than a tenth of an inch. Highs around 80. Southeast winds around 5 miles an hour. Chance of rain 50%. Wednesday night, mostly cloudy. A chance of showers and thunderstorms through midnight, then a chance of showers and a slight chance of thunderstorms between midnight and 2 a.m. Patchy fog between midnight and 4 a.m. Areas of fog after 4 a.m. Rainfall amounts less than a tenth of an inch. Lows in the upper 60s. Southeast winds around 5 miles an hour. Chance of rain 50%. Here is the latest National Weather Service forecast for Cambria County, including the city of Johnstown. Rest of today, patchy fog before 10 a.m. Sunny. Highs around 80. Southeast winds around 5 miles an hour. Tonight, partly cloudy. Lows in the lower 60s. Southeast winds 5 to 10 miles an hour. Wednesday, partly sunny.
a slight chance of showers and thunderstorms between 2 p.m. and 4 p.m. A chance of showers and thunderstorms after 4 p.m. Rainfall amounts less than a tenth of an inch. Highs around 80. Southeast winds 5 to 10 miles an hour. Chance of rain 40%. Wednesday night, mostly cloudy through 2 a.m., then becoming partly cloudy. A chance of showers and thunderstorms through midnight, then a chance of showers and a slight chance of thunderstorms between midnight and 2 a.m. Rainfall amounts less than a tenth of an inch. Lows in the mid-60s. Southeast winds 5 to 10 miles an hour. Chance of rain 50%. And now the extended forecast for South Central Pennsylvania. Thursday, showers and a chance of thunderstorms. Highs in the mid-80s. Chance of rain 90%. Thursday night, mostly cloudy with a slight chance of showers and thunderstorms. Lows in the upper 60s. Chance of rain 20%. Friday, partly sunny with a chance of showers and thunderstorms. Highs in the lower 80s. Chance of rain 50%. Friday night, mostly cloudy with a chance of showers and thunderstorms. Lows in the mid-60s. Chance of rain 50%. Saturday, partly sunny with a chance of showers and thunderstorms. Highs in the lower 80s. Chance of rain 50%. Saturday night, mostly cloudy. Lows in the mid-60s. Sunday, mostly sunny. Highs in the mid-80s. Sunday night, partly cloudy. Lows in the upper 60s. Monday, mostly sunny. Highs in the mid-80s. The 8 to 14 day outlook, from Tuesday, August 11th to Monday, August 17th, calls for above normal temperatures and above normal precipitation. Normal high temperatures across central Pennsylvania during this period range from the upper 70s over the Allegheny Mountains to the mid-80s across the lower Susquehanna Valley. Normal lows range from the mid-50s over the Alleghenies to the mid-60s across the lower Susquehanna Valley. Here are the 8 a.m. conditions in the Altoona area. In Altoona, it was partly sunny. The temperature was 61 degrees, the dew point 60, and the relative humidity 97%. The wind was calm. The pressure was 30.14 inches and steady. At State College, it was mostly sunny. The temperature was 59 degrees, the dew point 59, and the relative humidity 100%. The wind was calm. The pressure was 30.15 inches and rising. Now, a few other local conditions: Johnstown, sunny 63, DuBois, sunny 58, La Trobe, sunny 61, Pittsburgh mostly sunny 63, Erie, sunny 62, Bradford sunny 54. To the south and east, York, mostly sunny 66, Selins Grove fog 62, Harrisburg mostly sunny 69, Philadelphia partly sunny 74, Baltimore partly sunny 75, Washington D.C. partly sunny 72. Once again, in Altoona it was 61 degrees under partly sunny skies. And at State College it was 59 degrees under mostly sunny skies. 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Here's the hazardous weather outlook for the following counties: Bedford, Blair, Cambria, and Huntingdon. For today and tonight, the probability for widespread hazardous weather is low. And now the extended outlook for the period Wednesday through Monday. Heavy rain is possible from scattered thunderstorms each day from Wednesday into Saturday, which may lead to flooding of small streams. The Altoona climate summary for yesterday, August 3, 2026. Yesterday's high temperature of 79 degrees occurred at 2:58 p.m. This high was 3 degrees below the normal high of 82. Yesterday's low temperature of 58 degrees occurred at 11:59 p.m. This low was 3 degrees below the normal low of 61. 0.02 inches of precipitation fell yesterday, which brings the monthly total to 1.51 inches. This is 1.18 inches above the normal amount of 0.33 inches for August. The total precipitation for the season since June 1st now stands at 11.33 inches, which is 4.10 inches above normal. The total precipitation for the year is now 24.93 inches, which is 3.51 inches above normal.
There were no heating degree days yesterday, which is normal. This leaves the monthly total at 0, which is normal. The yearly total since July 1st is 8, which is 4 above normal. There were 4 cooling degree days yesterday, which is 3 below normal. This brings the monthly total to 17, which is minus 4 below normal. The yearly total since January 1st is 465, which is 15 above normal. Yesterday the average wind speed was 6 miles per hour. The normal high temperature for today is 82 degrees, and the normal low is 61. The record high for today is 96, which occurred in 2002, and the record low is 45, which occurred in 1966. Sunrise today is at 6:14 a.m. and sunset is at 8:24 p.m. High pressure will result in low humidity and mostly sunny skies today. Temperatures will be near normal in the upper 70s to mid 80s. The humidity will creep up Wednesday and a few showers and thunderstorms are expected in the afternoon and evening. The humidity will continue to rise into the weekend and will help to generate daily showers and thunderstorms. Most of the storms will occur during the afternoon and evening hours. The storms will be scattered about, so not everyone will get wet each day. Some heavier downpours later this week could lead to minor flooding. Here is the latest National Weather Service forecast for Blair and Bedford counties, including the city of Altoona. Rest of today, patchy fog before 10 a.m. Sunny. Highs in the lower 80s. Southeast winds around 5 miles an hour. Tonight, partly cloudy through 10 p.m., then becoming mostly cloudy. Patchy fog after 4 a.m. Lows in the lower 60s. Southeast winds around 5 miles an hour. Wednesday, partly sunny, then becoming mostly cloudy between 8 a.m. and 10 a.m., then becoming partly sunny, then becoming mostly cloudy in the afternoon. Patchy fog before 10 a.m. A slight chance of showers before 10 a.m. A slight chance of showers between noon and 2 p.m., then a chance of showers and thunderstorms after 2 p.m. Rainfall amounts less than a tenth of an inch. Highs around 80. Southeast winds around 5 miles an hour. Chance of rain 50%. Wednesday night, mostly cloudy. A chance of showers and thunderstorms through midnight, then a chance of showers and a slight chance of thunderstorms between midnight and 2 a.m. Patchy fog between midnight and 4 a.m. Areas of fog after 4 a.m. Rainfall amounts less than a tenth of an inch. Lows in the upper 60s. Southeast winds around 5 miles an hour. Chance of rain 50%. Here is the latest National Weather Service forecast for Cambria County, including the city of Johnstown. Rest of today, patchy fog before 10 a.m. Sunny. Highs around 80. Southeast winds around 5 miles an hour. Tonight, partly cloudy. Lows in the lower 60s. Southeast winds 5 to 10 miles an hour. Wednesday, partly sunny. A slight chance of showers and thunderstorms between 2 p.m. and 4 p.m. A chance of showers and thunderstorms after 4 p.m. Rainfall amounts less than a tenth of an inch. Highs around 80. Southeast winds 5 to 10 miles an hour. Chance of rain 40%. Wednesday night, mostly cloudy through 2 a.m., then becoming partly cloudy. A chance of showers and thunderstorms through midnight, then a chance of showers and a slight chance of thunderstorms between midnight and 2 a.m. Rainfall amounts less than a tenth of an inch. Lows in the mid-60s. Southeast winds 5 to 10 miles an hour. Chance of rain 50%. And now the extended forecast for South Central Pennsylvania. Thursday, showers and a chance of thunderstorms. Highs in the mid-80s. Chance of rain 90%. Thursday night, mostly cloudy with a slight chance of showers and thunderstorms. Lows in the upper 60s. Chance of rain 20%. Friday, partly sunny with a chance of showers and thunderstorms. Highs in the lower 80s. Chance of rain 50%. Friday night, mostly cloudy with a chance of showers and thunderstorms. Lows in the mid 60s. Chance of rain 50%. Saturday, partly sunny with a chance of showers and thunderstorms. Highs in the lower 80s. Chance of rain 50%. Saturday night, mostly cloudy. Lows in the mid-60s.
Sunday, mostly sunny. Highs in the mid-80s. Sunday night, partly cloudy. Lows in the upper 60s. Monday, mostly sunny. Highs in the mid-80s. The 8 to 14 day outlook, from Tuesday, August 11th to Monday, August 17th, calls for above normal temperatures and above normal precipitation. Normal high temperatures across central Pennsylvania during this period range from the upper 70s over the Allegheny Mountains to the mid-80s across the lower Susquehanna Valley. Normal lows range from the mid-50s over the Alleghenies to the mid-60s across the lower Susquehanna Valley. Here are the 8 a.m. conditions in the Altoona area. In Altoona, it was partly sunny. The temperature was 61 degrees, the dew point 60, and the relative humidity 97%. The wind was calm. The pressure was 30.14 inches and steady. At State College, it was mostly sunny. The temperature was 59 degrees, the dew point 59, and the relative humidity 100%. The wind was calm. The pressure was 30.15 inches and rising. Now, a few other local conditions: Johnstown, sunny 63, DuBois, sunny 58, La Trobe, sunny 61, Pittsburgh, mostly sunny 63, Erie, sunny 62, Bradford, sunny 54. To the south and east, York, mostly sunny 66, Selins Grove, fog 62, Harrisburg, mostly sunny 69, Philadelphia, partly sunny 74, Baltimore, partly sunny 75, Washington, D.C., partly sunny 72. Once again, in Altoona it was 61 degrees under partly sunny skies. And at State College it was 59 degrees under mostly sunny skies. This is NOAA Weather Radio, All Hazards Station WNG 589. 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Here's the hazardous weather outlook for the following counties: Bedford, Blair, Cambria, and Huntingdon. For today and tonight, the probability for widespread hazardous weather is low. And now the extended outlook for the period Wednesday through Monday. Heavy rain is possible from scattered thunderstorms each day from Wednesday into Saturday, which may lead to flooding of small streams. The Altoona climate summary for yesterday, August 3, 2026. Yesterday's high temperature of 79 degrees occurred at 2:58 p.m. This high was 3 degrees below the normal high of 82. Yesterday's low temperature of 58 degrees occurred at 11:59 p.m. This low was 3 degrees below the normal low of 61. 0.02 inches of precipitation fell yesterday, which brings the monthly total to 1.51 inches. This is 1.18 inches above the normal amount of 0.33 inches for August. The total precipitation for the season since June 1st now stands at 11.33 inches, which is 4.10 inches above normal. The total precipitation for the year is now 24.93 inches, which is 3.51 inches above normal. There were no heating degree days yesterday, which is normal. This leaves the monthly total at zero, which is normal. The yearly total since July 1st is 8, which is 4 above normal. There were 4 cooling degree days yesterday, which is 3 below normal. This brings the monthly total to 17, which is minus 4 below normal. The yearly total since January 1st is 465, which is 15 above normal. Yesterday the average wind speed was 6 miles per hour. The normal high temperature for today is 82 degrees, and the normal low is 61. The record high for today is 96, which occurred in 2002, and the record low is 45, which occurred in 1966. Sunrise today is at 6:14 a.m. and sunset is at 8:24 p.m. High pressure will result in low humidity and mostly sunny skies today. Temperatures will be near normal in the upper 70s to mid-80s. The humidity will creep up Wednesday and a few showers and thunderstorms are expected in the afternoon and evening. The humidity will continue to rise into the weekend, and will help to generate daily showers and thunderstorms. Most of the storms will occur during the afternoon and evening hours. The storms will be scattered about, so not everyone will get wet each day. Some heavier downpours later this week could lead to minor flooding. Here is the latest National Weather Service forecast for Blair and Bedford counties, including the city of Altoona. Rest of today, patchy fog before 10 a.m.
sunny. Highs in the lower 80s. Southeast winds around 5 miles an hour. Tonight, partly cloudy through 10 p.m., then becoming mostly cloudy. Patchy fog after 4 a.m.

than a chance of showers and a slight chance of thunderstorms between midnight and 2 a.m. Patchy fog between midnight and 4 a.m. Areas of fog after 4 a.m. Rainfall amounts less than a tenth of an inch. Lows in the upper 60s. Southeast winds around 5 miles an hour. Chance of rain 50%. Here is the latest National Weather Service forecast for Cambria County, including the city of Johnstown. Rest of today, patchy fog before 10 a.m. Sunny. Highs around 80. Southeast winds around 5 miles an hour. Tonight, partly cloudy. Lows in the lower 60s. Southeast winds 5 to 10 miles an hour. Wednesday, partly sunny. A slight chance of showers and thunderstorms between 2 p.m. and 4 p.m. A chance of showers and thunderstorms after 4 p.m. Rainfall amounts less than a tenth of an inch. Highs around 80. Southeast winds 5 to 10 miles an hour. Chance of rain 40%. Wednesday night, mostly cloudy through 2 a.m., then becoming partly cloudy. A chance of showers and thunderstorms through midnight, then a chance of showers and a slight chance of thunderstorms between midnight and 2 a.m. Rainfall amounts less than a tenth of an inch. Lows in the mid-60s. Southeast winds 5 to 10 miles an hour. Chance of rain 50%. And now the extended forecast for South Central Pennsylvania. Thursday, showers and a chance of thunderstorms. Highs in the mid-80s. Chance of rain 90%. Thursday night, mostly cloudy with a slight chance of showers and thunderstorms. Lows in the upper 60s. Chance of rain 20%. Friday, partly sunny with a chance of showers and thunderstorms. Highs in the lower 80s. Chance of rain 50%. Friday night, mostly cloudy with a chance of showers and thunderstorms. Lows in the mid-60s. Chance of rain 50%. Saturday, partly sunny with a chance of showers and thunderstorms. Highs in the lower 80s. Chance of rain 50%. Saturday night, mostly cloudy. Lows in the mid-60s. Sunday, mostly sunny. Highs in the mid-80s. Sunday night, partly cloudy. Lows in the upper 60s. Monday, mostly sunny. Highs in the mid-80s. Here is the latest National Weather Service forecast for Blair and Bedford counties, including the city of Altoona. Rest of today, patchy fog between 8 a.m. and 10 a.m. Sunny. Highs in the lower 80s. Southeast winds around 5 miles an hour. Tonight, partly cloudy through 10 p.m., then becoming mostly cloudy. Patchy fog after 4 a.m. Lows in the lower 60s. Southeast winds around 5 miles an hour. Wednesday, partly sunny, then becoming mostly cloudy between 8 a.m. and 10 a.m., then becoming partly sunny, then becoming mostly cloudy in the afternoon. Patchy fog before 10 a.m. A slight chance of showers before 10 a.m. A slight chance of showers between noon and 2 p.m., then a chance of showers and thunderstorms after 2 p.m. Rainfall amounts less than a tenth of an inch. Highs around 80. Southeast winds around 5 miles an hour. Chance of rain 50%. Wednesday night, mostly cloudy. A chance of showers and thunderstorms through midnight, then a chance of showers and a slight chance of thunderstorms between midnight and 2 a.m. Patchy fog between midnight and 4 a.m. Areas of fog after 4 a.m. Rainfall amounts less than a tenth of an inch. Lows in the upper 60s. Southeast winds around 5 miles an hour. Chance of rain 50%. Here is the latest National Weather Service forecast for Cambria County, including the city of Johnstown. Rest of today, sunny. Highs around 80. Southeast winds around 5 miles an hour. Tonight, partly cloudy. Lows in the lower 60s. Southeast winds 5 to 10 miles an hour. Wednesday, partly sunny. A slight chance of showers and thunderstorms between 2 p.m. and 4 p.m. A chance of showers and thunderstorms after 4 p.m. Rainfall amounts less than a tenth of an inch. Highs around 80. Southeast winds 5 to 10 miles an hour. Chance of rain 40%. Wednesday night, mostly cloudy through 2 a.m., then becoming partly cloudy.

Today is 82 degrees, and the normal low is 61. The record high for today is 96, which occurred in 2002, and the record low is 45, which occurred in 1966. Sunrise today is at 6:14 a.m. and sunset is at 8:24 p.m. High pressure will result in low humidity and mostly sunny skies today. Temperatures will be near normal in the upper 70s to mid 80s. The humidity will creep up Wednesday and a few showers and thunderstorms are expected in the afternoon and evening. The humidity will continue to rise into the weekend and will help to generate daily showers and thunderstorms. Most of the storms will occur during the afternoon and evening hours. The storms will be scattered about, so not everyone will get wet each day. Some heavier downpours later this week could lead to minor flooding. Here is the latest National Weather Service forecast for Blair and Bedford counties, including the city of Altoona. Rest of today, patchy fog between 8 a.m. and 10 a.m. Sunny. Highs in the lower 80s. Southeast winds around 5 miles an hour. Tonight, partly cloudy through 10 p.m., then becoming mostly cloudy. Patchy fog after 4 a.m. Lows in the lower 60s. Southeast winds around 5 miles an hour. Wednesday, partly sunny, then becoming mostly cloudy between 8 a.m. and 10 a.m., then becoming partly sunny, then becoming mostly cloudy in the afternoon. Patchy fog before 10 a.m. A slight chance of showers before 10 a.m. A slight chance of showers between noon and 2 p.m., then a chance of showers and thunderstorms after 2 p.m. Rainfall amounts less than a tenth of an inch. Highs around 80. Southeast winds around 5 miles an hour. Chance of rain 50%. Wednesday night, mostly cloudy. A chance of showers and thunderstorms through midnight, then a chance of showers and a slight chance of thunderstorms between midnight and 2 a.m. Patchy fog between midnight and 4 a.m. Areas of fog after 4 a.m. Rainfall amounts less than a tenth of an inch. Lows in the upper 60s. Southeast winds around 5 miles an hour. Chance of rain 50%. Here is the latest National Weather Service forecast for Cambria County, including the city of Johnstown. Rest of today, sunny. Highs around 80. Southeast winds around 5 miles an hour. Tonight, partly cloudy. Lows in the lower 60s. Southeast winds 5 to 10 miles an hour. Wednesday, partly sunny. A slight chance of showers and thunderstorms between 2 p.m. and 4 p.m. A chance of showers and thunderstorms after 4 p.m. Rainfall amounts less than a tenth of an inch. Highs around 80. Southeast winds 5 to 10 miles an hour. Chance of rain 40%. Wednesday night, mostly cloudy through 2 a.m., then becoming partly cloudy. A chance of showers and thunderstorms through midnight, then a chance of showers and a slight chance of thunderstorms between midnight and 2 a.m. Rainfall amounts less than a tenth of an inch. Lows in the mid-60s. Southeast winds 5 to 10 miles an hour. Chance of rain 50%. And now the extended forecast for South Central Pennsylvania. Thursday, showers and a chance of thunderstorms. Highs in the mid-80s. Chance of rain 90%. Thursday night, mostly cloudy with a slight chance of showers and thunderstorms. Lows in the upper 60s. Chance of rain 20%. Friday, partly sunny with a chance of showers and thunderstorms. Highs in the lower 80s. Chance of rain 50%. Friday night, mostly cloudy with a chance of showers and thunderstorms. Lows in the mid 60s. Chance of rain 50%. Saturday, partly sunny with a chance of showers and thunderstorms. Highs in the lower 80s. Chance of rain 50%. Saturday night, mostly cloudy. Lows in the mid-60s. Sunday, mostly sunny. Highs in the mid-80s. Sunday night, partly cloudy. Lows in the upper 60s. Monday, mostly sunny. Highs in the mid-80s. The 8 to 14 day outlook, from Tuesday, August 11th to Monday, August 17th, calls for above normal temperatures and above normal precipitation. Normal high temperatures across central Pennsylvania during this period range from the upper 70s over the Allegheny Mountains to the mid 80s across the lower Susquehanna Valley. Normal lows

range from the mid-50s over the Alleghenies to the mid-60s across the lower Susquehanna Valley. Here are the 10 a.m. conditions in the Altoona area. In Altoona, it was sunny. The temperature was 70 degrees, the dew point 61, and the relative humidity 73%. The wind was calm. The pressure was 30.15 inches and steady. At State College, it was sunny. The temperature was 68 degrees, the dew point 63, and the relative humidity 83%. The wind was variable at 3 miles an hour. The pressure was 30.15 inches and steady. Now, a few other local conditions: Johnstown, sunny 69, Dubois, sunny 69, La Trobe, sunny 73, Pittsburgh, sunny 70, Erie, sunny 73, Bradford, sunny 68. To the south and east, York, sunny 77, Selins Grove, sunny 71, Harrisburg, mostly sunny 75, Philadelphia, partly sunny 79, Baltimore, partly sunny 77, Washington, D.C., partly sunny 76. Once again, in Altoona it was 70 degrees under sunny skies. And at State College it was 68 degrees under sunny skies. 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Here's the hazardous weather outlook for the following counties: Bedford, Blair, Cambria, and Huntingdon. For today and tonight, the probability for widespread hazardous weather is low. And now the extended outlook for the period Wednesday through Monday. Heavy rain is possible from scattered thunderstorms each day from Wednesday into Saturday, which may lead to flooding of small streams. The Altoona Climate Summary for yesterday, August 3, 2026. Yesterday's high temperature of 79 degrees occurred at 2:58 p.m. This high was 3 degrees below the normal high of 82. Yesterday's low temperature of 58 degrees occurred at 11:59 p.m. This low was 3 degrees below the normal low of 61. 0.02 inches of precipitation fell yesterday, which brings the monthly total to 1.51 inches. This is 1.18 inches above the normal amount of 0.33 inches for August. The total precipitation for the season since June 1st now stands at 11.33 inches, which is 4.10 inches above normal. The total precipitation for the year is now 24.93 inches, which is 3.51 inches above normal. There were no heating degree days yesterday, which is normal. This leaves the monthly total at zero, which is normal. The yearly total since July 1st is 8, which is 4 above normal. There were 4 cooling degree days yesterday, which is 3 below normal. This brings the monthly total to 17, which is minus 4 below normal. The yearly total since January 1st is 465, which is 15 above normal. Yesterday the average wind speed was 6 miles per hour. The normal high temperature for today is 82 degrees, and the normal low is 61. The record high for today is 96, which occurred in 2002, and the record low is 45, which occurred in 1966. Sunrise today is at 6:14 a.m. and sunset is at 8:24 p.m. High pressure will result in low humidity and mostly sunny skies today. Temperatures will be near normal in the upper 70s to mid 80s. The humidity will creep up Wednesday and a few showers and thunderstorms are expected in the afternoon and evening. The humidity will continue to rise into the weekend, and will help to generate daily showers and thunderstorms. Most of the storms will occur during the afternoon and evening hours. The storms will be scattered about, so not everyone will get wet each day. Some heavier downpours later this week could lead to minor flooding. Here is the latest National Weather Service forecast for Blair and Bedford counties, including the city of Altoona. Rest of today, patchy fog between 8 a.m. and 10 a.m. Sunny. Highs in the lower 80s. Southeast winds around 5 miles an hour. Tonight, partly cloudy through 10 p.m., then becoming mostly cloudy. Patchy fog after 4 a.m. Lows in the lower 60s. Southeast winds around 5 miles an hour. Wednesday, partly sunny, then becoming mostly cloudy between 8 a.m. and 10 a.m., then becoming partly sunny, then becoming mostly cloudy in the afternoon. Patchy fog before 10 a.m. A slight chance of showers before 10 a.m.
a slight chance of showers between noon and 2 p.m., then a chance of showers and thunderstorms after 2 p.m. Rainfall amounts less than a tenth of an inch. Highs around 80. Southeast winds around 5 miles an hour. Chance of rain 50%. Wednesday night, mostly cloudy. A chance of showers and thunderstorms through midnight, then a chance of showers and a slight chance of thunderstorms between midnight and 2 a.m. Patchy fog between midnight and 4 a.m. Areas of fog after 4 a.m. Rainfall amounts less than a tenth of an inch. Lows in the upper 60s. Southeast winds around 5 miles an hour. Chance of rain 50%. Here is the latest National Weather Service forecast for Cambria County, including the city of Johnstown. Rest of today, sunny. Highs around 80. Southeast winds around 5 miles an hour. Tonight, partly cloudy. Lows in the lower 60s. Southeast winds 5 to 10 miles an hour. Wednesday, partly sunny. A slight chance of showers and thunderstorms between 2 p.m. and 4 p.m. A chance of showers and thunderstorms after 4 p.m. Rainfall amounts less than a tenth of an inch. Highs around 80. Southeast winds 5 to 10 miles an hour. Chance of rain 40%. Wednesday night, mostly cloudy through 2 a.m., then becoming partly cloudy. A chance of showers and thunderstorms through midnight, then a chance of showers and a slight chance of thunderstorms between midnight and 2 a.m. Rainfall amounts less than a tenth of an inch. Lows in the mid-60s. Southeast winds 5 to 10 miles an hour. Chance of rain 50%. And now the extended forecast for South Central Pennsylvania. Thursday, showers and a chance of thunderstorms. Highs in the mid-80s. Chance of rain 90%. Thursday night, mostly cloudy with a slight chance of showers and thunderstorms. Lows in the upper 60s. Chance of rain 20%. Friday, partly sunny with a chance of showers and thunderstorms. Highs in the lower 80s. Chance of rain 50%. Friday night, mostly cloudy with a chance of showers and thunderstorms. Lows in the mid 60s. Chance of rain 50%. Saturday, partly sunny with a chance of showers and thunderstorms. Highs in the lower 80s. Chance of rain 50%. Saturday night, mostly cloudy. Lows in the mid-60s. Sunday, mostly sunny. Highs in the mid-80s. Sunday night, partly cloudy. Lows in the upper 60s. Monday, mostly sunny. Highs in the mid-80s. The 8 to 14 day outlook, from Tuesday, August 11th to Monday, August 17th, calls for above normal temperatures and above normal precipitation. Normal high temperatures across central Pennsylvania during this period range from the upper 70s over the Allegheny Mountains to the mid 80s across the lower Susquehanna Valley. Normal lows range from the mid 50s over the Alleghenies to the mid 60s across the lower Susquehanna Valley. Here are the 10 a.m. conditions in the Altoona area. In Altoona, it was sunny. The temperature was 70 degrees, the dew point 61, and the relative humidity 73%. The wind was calm. The pressure was 30.15 inches and steady. At State College, it was sunny. The temperature was 68 degrees, the dew point 63, and the relative humidity 83%. The wind was variable at 3 miles an hour. The pressure was 30.15 inches and steady. Now, a few other local conditions: Johnstown, sunny 69, DuBois, sunny 69, La Trobe, sunny 73, Pittsburgh, sunny 70, Erie, sunny 73, Bradford, sunny 68. To the south and east, York, mostly sunny 77, Selins Grove, sunny 71, Harrisburg, mostly sunny 75, Philadelphia, partly sunny 79, Baltimore, partly sunny 77, Washington, D.C., partly sunny 76. Once again, in Altoona, it was 70 degrees under sunny skies. And at State College, it was 68 degrees under sunny skies. This is NOAA Weather Radio, All Hazards Station WNG 589. 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Here's the hazardous weather outlook for the following counties: Bedford, Blair, Cambria, and Huntingdon.
for today and tonight. The probability for widespread hazardous weather is low. And now the extended outlook for the period Wednesday through Monday. Heavy rain is possible from scattered thunderstorms each day from Wednesday into Saturday, which may lead to flooding of small streams. The Altoona Climate Summary for yesterday, August 3, 2026. Yesterday's high temperature of 79 degrees occurred at 2:58 p.m. This high was 3 degrees below the normal high of 82. Yesterday's low temperature of 58 degrees occurred at 11:59 p.m. This low was 3 degrees below the normal low of 61. 0.02 inches of precipitation fell yesterday, which brings the monthly total to 1.51 inches. This is 1.18 inches above the normal amount of 0.33 inches for August. The total precipitation for the season since June 1st now stands at 11.33 inches, which is 4.10 inches above normal. The total precipitation for the year is now 24.93 inches, which is 3.51 inches above normal. There were no heating degree days yesterday, which is normal. This leaves the monthly total at zero, which is normal. The yearly total since July 1st is 8, which is 4 above normal. There were 4 cooling degree days yesterday, which is 3 below normal. This brings the monthly total to 17, which is minus 4 below normal. The yearly total since January 1st is 465, which is 15 above normal. Yesterday the average wind speed was 6 miles per hour. The normal high temperature for today is 82 degrees, and the normal low is 61. The record high for today is 96, which occurred in 2002, and the record low is 45, which occurred in 1966. Sunrise today is at 6:14 a.m. and sunset is at 8:24 p.m. High pressure will result in low humidity and mostly sunny skies today. Temperatures will be near normal in the upper 70s to mid 80s. The humidity will creep up Wednesday and a few showers and thunderstorms are expected in the afternoon and evening. The humidity will continue to rise into the weekend, and will help to generate daily showers and thunderstorms. Most of the storms will occur during the afternoon and evening hours. The storms will be scattered about, so not everyone will get wet each day. Some heavier downpours later this week could lead to minor flooding. Here is the latest National Weather Service forecast for Blair and Bedford counties, including the city of Altoona. Rest of today, patchy fog between 8 a.m. and 10 a.m. Sunny. Highs in the lower 80s. Southeast winds around 5 miles an hour. Tonight, partly cloudy through 10 p.m., then becoming mostly cloudy. Patchy fog after 4 a.m. Lows in the lower 60s. Southeast winds around 5 miles an hour. Wednesday, partly sunny, then becoming mostly cloudy between 8 a.m. and 10 a.m., then becoming partly sunny, then becoming mostly cloudy in the afternoon. Patchy fog before 10 a.m. A slight chance of showers before 10 a.m. A slight chance of showers between noon and 2 p.m., then a chance of showers and thunderstorms after 2 p.m. Rainfall amounts less than a tenth of an inch. Highs around 80. Southeast winds around 5 miles an hour. Chance of rain 50%. Wednesday night, mostly cloudy. A chance of showers and thunderstorms through midnight, then a chance of showers and a slight chance of thunderstorms between midnight and 2 a.m. Patchy fog between midnight and 4 a.m. Areas of fog after 4 a.m. Rainfall amounts less than a tenth of an inch. Lows in the upper 60s. Southeast winds around 5 miles an hour. Chance of rain 50%. Here is the latest National Weather Service forecast for Cambria County, including the city of Johnstown. Rest of today, sunny. Highs around 80. Southeast winds around 5 miles an hour. Tonight, partly cloudy. Lows in the lower 60s. Southeast winds 5 to 10 miles an hour. Wednesday, partly sunny. A slight chance of showers and thunderstorms between 2 p.m. and 4 p.m. A chance of showers and thunderstorms after 4 p.m. Rainfall amounts less than a tenth of an inch. Highs around 80. Southeast winds 5 to 10 miles an hour. Chance of rain 40%. Wednesday night, mostly cloudy through 2 a.m., then becoming partly cloudy.
a chance of showers and thunderstorms through midnight, then a chance of showers and a slight chance of thunderstorms between midnight and 2 a.m. Rainfall amounts less than a tenth of an inch. Lows in the mid-60s. Southeast winds 5 to 10 miles an hour. Chance of rain 50%. And now the extended forecast for South Central Pennsylvania. Thursday, showers and a chance of thunderstorms. Highs in the mid-80s. Chance of rain 90%. Thursday night, mostly cloudy with a slight chance of showers and thunderstorms. Lows in the upper 60s. Chance of rain 20%. Friday, partly sunny with a chance of showers and thunderstorms. Highs in the lower 80s. Chance of rain 50%. Friday night, mostly cloudy with a chance of showers and thunderstorms. Lows in the mid-60s. Chance of rain 50%. Saturday, partly sunny with a chance of showers and thunderstorms. Highs in the lower 80s. Chance of rain 50%. Saturday night, mostly cloudy. Lows in the mid-60s. Sunday, mostly sunny. Highs in the mid-80s. Sunday night, partly cloudy. Lows in the upper 60s. Monday, mostly sunny. Highs in the mid-80s. 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Broadcasts originate from the National Weather Service in State College and are transmitted from the tower facilities provided by the Blair County Emergency Management Agency in Frankstown on a frequency of 162.425 MHz. We are located at Innovation Park in State College. 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Properly set weather radios with the alarm device will alert you when severe weather warnings or watches are issued. Programming on this station will be temporarily changed during severe weather to bring you the latest information. Warnings and safety information from the National Weather Service may someday save your life or protect your property. The 8 to 14 day outlook from Tuesday, August 11th to Monday, August 17th calls for above normal temperatures and above normal precipitation. Normal high temperatures across central Pennsylvania during this period range from the upper 70s over the Allegheny Mountains to the mid-80s across the lower Susquehanna Valley. Normal lows range from the mid-50s over the Alleghenies to the mid-60s across the lower Susquehanna Valley. Here are the 10 a.m. conditions in the Altoona area. In Altoona, it was sunny. The temperature was 70 degrees, the dew point 61, and the relative humidity 73%. The wind was calm. The pressure was 30.15 inches and steady. At State College, it was sunny. The temperature was 68 degrees, the dew point 63, and the relative humidity 83%. The wind was variable at 3 miles an hour. The pressure was 30.15 inches and steady. Now, a few other local conditions: Johnstown, sunny 69, DuBois, sunny 69, La Trobe, sunny 73, Pittsburgh, sunny 70, Erie, sunny 73, Bradford, sunny 68. To the south and east, York, mostly sunny 77, Selins Grove, sunny 71, Harrisburg, mostly sunny 75, Philadelphia, partly sunny 79, Baltimore, partly sunny 77, Washington, D.C., partly sunny 76. Once again, in Altoona it was 70 degrees under sunny skies. And at State College it was 68 degrees under sunny skies. This is NOAA Weather Radio, All Hazards Station WNG 589. 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Here's the hazardous weather outlook for the following counties: Bedford, Blair, Cambria, and Huntingdon. For today and tonight, the probability for widespread hazardous weather is low. And now the extended outlook for the period Wednesday through Monday. Heavy rain is possible from scattered thunderstorms each day from Wednesday into Saturday, which may lead to flooding of small streams. The Altoona climate summary for yesterday, August 3, 2026. Yesterday's high temperature of 79 degrees occurred at 2:58 p.m. This high was 3 degrees below the normal high of 82. Yesterday's low temperature of 58 degrees occurred at 11:59 p.m. This low was 3 degrees below the normal low of 61. 0.02 inches of precipitation fell yesterday, which brings the monthly total to 1.51 inches.
This is 1.18 inches above the normal amount of 0.33 inches for August. The total precipitation for the season since June 1st now stands at 11.33 inches, which is 4.10 inches above normal. The total precipitation for the year is now 24.93 inches, which is 3.51 inches above normal. There were no heating degree days yesterday, which is normal. This leaves the monthly total at zero, which is normal. The yearly total since July 1st is 8, which is 4 above normal. There were 4 cooling degree days yesterday, which is 3 below normal. This brings the monthly total to 17, which is minus 4 below normal. The yearly total since January 1st is 465, which is 15 above normal. Yesterday the average wind speed was 6 miles per hour. The normal high temperature for today is 82 degrees, and the normal low is 61. The record high for today is 96, which occurred in 2002, and the record low is 45, which occurred in 1966. Sunrise today is at 6:14 a.m. and sunset is at 8:24 p.m. High pressure will result in low humidity and mostly sunny skies today. Temperatures will be near normal in the upper 70s to mid 80s. The humidity will creep up Wednesday and a few showers and thunderstorms are expected in the afternoon and evening. The humidity will continue to rise into the weekend, and will help to generate daily showers and thunderstorms. Most of the storms will occur during the afternoon and evening hours. The storms will be scattered about, so not everyone will get wet each day. Some heavier downpours later this week could lead to minor flooding. Here is the latest National Weather Service forecast for Blair and Bedford counties, including the city of Altoona. Rest of today, patchy fog between 8 a.m. and 10 a.m. Sunny. Highs in the lower 80s. Southeast winds around 5 miles an hour. Tonight, partly cloudy through 10 p.m., then becoming mostly cloudy. Patchy fog after 4 a.m. Lows in the lower 60s. Southeast winds around 5 miles an hour. Wednesday, partly sunny, then becoming mostly cloudy between 8 a.m. and 10 a.m., then becoming partly sunny, then becoming mostly cloudy in the afternoon. Patchy fog before 10 a.m. A slight chance of showers before 10 a.m. A slight chance of showers between noon and 2 p.m., then a chance of showers and thunderstorms after 2 p.m. Rainfall amounts less than a tenth of an inch. Highs around 80. Southeast winds around 5 miles an hour. Chance of rain 50%. Wednesday night, mostly cloudy. A chance of showers and thunderstorms through midnight, then a chance of showers and a slight chance of thunderstorms between midnight and 2 a.m. Patchy fog between midnight and 4 a.m. Areas of fog after 4 a.m. Rainfall amounts less than a tenth of an inch. Lows in the upper 60s. Southeast winds around 5 miles an hour. Chance of rain 50%. Here is the latest National Weather Service forecast for Cambria County, including the city of Johnstown. Rest of today, sunny. Highs around 80. Southeast winds around 5 miles an hour. Tonight, partly cloudy. Lows in the lower 60s. Southeast winds 5 to 10 miles an hour. Wednesday, partly sunny. A slight chance of showers and thunderstorms between 2 p.m. and 4 p.m. A chance of showers and thunderstorms after 4 p.m. Rainfall amounts less than a tenth of an inch. Highs around 80. Southeast winds 5 to 10 miles an hour. Chance of rain 40%. Wednesday night, mostly cloudy through 2 a.m., then becoming partly cloudy. A chance of showers and thunderstorms through midnight, then a chance of showers and a slight chance of thunderstorms between midnight and 2 a.m. Rainfall amounts less than a tenth of an inch. Lows in the mid-60s. Southeast winds 5 to 10 miles an hour. Chance of rain 50%. And now the extended forecast for South Central Pennsylvania. Thursday, showers and a chance of thunderstorms. Highs in the mid-80s. Chance of rain 90%. Thursday night, mostly cloudy with a slight chance of showers and thunderstorms. Lows in the upper 60s. Chance of rain 20%. Friday, partly sunny with a chance of showers and thunderstorms. Highs in the lower 80s. Chance of rain 50%.
Friday night, mostly cloudy with a chance of showers and thunderstorms. Lows in the mid-60s. Chance of rain 50%. Saturday, partly sunny with a chance of showers and thunderstorms. Highs in the lower 80s. Chance of rain 50%. Saturday night, mostly cloudy. Lows in the mid-60s. Sunday, mostly sunny. Highs in the mid-80s. Sunday night, partly cloudy. Lows in the upper 60s. Monday, mostly sunny. Highs in the mid-80s. Here is the latest National Weather Service forecast for Blair and Bedford counties, including the city of Altoona. Rest of today, mostly sunny. Highs in the lower 80s. Southeast winds around 5 miles an hour. Tonight, partly cloudy through 10 p.m., then becoming mostly cloudy. Lows in the mid-60s. Southeast winds around 5 miles an hour. Wednesday, mostly cloudy. Patchy fog before 10 a.m. A slight chance of showers before 10 a.m. A slight chance of showers between noon and 2 p.m., then a chance of showers and thunderstorms after 2 p.m. Rainfall amounts less than a tenth of an inch. Highs around 80. Southeast winds around 5 miles an hour. Chance of rain 50%. Wednesday night, mostly cloudy. A chance of showers and thunderstorms through midnight, then a chance of showers and a slight chance of thunderstorms between midnight and 2 a.m. Patchy fog after 10 p.m. Rainfall amounts less than a tenth of an inch. Lows in the upper 60s. Southeast winds around 5 miles an hour. Chance of rain 50%. Here is the latest National Weather Service forecast for Cambria County, including the city of Johnstown. Rest of today, sunny. Highs around 80. Southeast winds around 5 miles an hour. Tonight, partly cloudy. Lows in the mid-60s. Southeast winds 5 to 10 miles an hour. Wednesday, partly sunny before 8 a.m., then becoming mostly cloudy. A slight chance of showers and thunderstorms between 2 p.m. and 4 p.m. A chance of showers and thunderstorms after 4 p.m. Rainfall amounts less than a tenth of an inch. Highs around 80. Southeast winds 5 to 10 miles an hour. Chance of rain 40%. Wednesday night, mostly cloudy. A chance of showers and thunderstorms through midnight, then a chance of showers and a slight chance of thunderstorms between midnight and 2 a.m. Rainfall amounts less than a tenth of an inch. Lows in the mid-60s. Southeast winds 5 to 10 miles an hour. Chance of rain 50%. And now the extended forecast for South Central Pennsylvania. Thursday, showers and a chance of thunderstorms. Patchy fog. Highs in the lower 80s. Chance of rain 90%. Thursday night, mostly cloudy with a slight chance of showers and thunderstorms. Lows in the upper 60s. Chance of rain 20%. Friday, partly sunny with a chance of showers and thunderstorms. Highs in the lower 80s. Chance of rain 50%. Friday night, mostly cloudy with a chance of showers and thunderstorms. Lows in the mid-60s. Chance of rain 50%. Saturday, partly sunny with a chance of showers and thunderstorms. Highs in the lower 80s. Chance of rain 50%. Saturday night, mostly cloudy. Lows in the mid-60s. Sunday, mostly sunny. Highs in the mid-80s. Sunday night, partly cloudy. Lows in the upper 60s. Monday, mostly sunny. Highs in the mid-80s. The 8 to 14 day outlook, from Tuesday, August 11th to Monday, August 17th, calls for above normal temperatures and above normal precipitation. Normal high temperatures across central Pennsylvania during this period range from the upper 70s over the Allegheny Mountains to the mid-80s across the lower Susquehanna Valley. Normal lows range from the mid-50s over the Alleghenies to the mid-60s across the lower Susquehanna Valley. Here are the 10 a.m. conditions in the Altoona area. In Altoona, it was sunny. The temperature was 70 degrees, the dew point 61, and the relative humidity 73%. The wind was calm. The pressure was 30.15 inches and steady. At State College, it was sunny.
The temperature was 68 degrees, the dew point 63, and the relative humidity 83%. The wind was variable at 3 miles an hour. The pressure was 30.15 inches and steady. Now, a few other local conditions: Johnstown, sunny 69, Dubois, sunny 69, La Trobe, sunny 73, Pittsburgh, sunny 70, Erie, sunny 73, Bradford, sunny 68. To the south and east, York, mostly sunny 77, Selins Grove, sunny 71, Harrisburg, mostly sunny 75, Philadelphia, partly sunny 79, Baltimore, partly sunny 77, Washington, D.C., partly sunny 76. Once again, in Altoona it was 70 degrees under sunny skies. And at State College it was 68 degrees under sunny skies. This is NOAA Weather Radio, All Hazards Station WNG 589. 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Here's the hazardous weather outlook for the following counties: Bedford, Blair, Cambria, and Huntingdon. For today and tonight, the probability for widespread hazardous weather is low. And now the extended outlook for the period Wednesday through Monday. Heavy rain is possible from scattered thunderstorms each day from Wednesday into Saturday, which may lead to flooding of small streams. High pressure will result in low humidity and mostly sunny skies today. Temperatures will be near normal in the upper 70s to mid 80s. The humidity will creep up Wednesday and a few showers and thunderstorms are expected in the afternoon and evening. The humidity will continue to rise into the weekend and will help to generate daily showers and thunderstorms. Most of the storms will occur during the afternoon and evening hours. The storms will be scattered about, so not everyone will get wet each day. Some heavier downpours later this week could lead to minor flooding. Here is the latest National Weather Service forecast for Blair and Bedford counties, including the city of Altoona. Rest of today, mostly sunny. Highs in the lower 80s. Southeast winds around 5 miles an hour. Tonight, partly cloudy through 10 p.m., then becoming mostly cloudy. Lows in the mid-60s. Southeast winds around 5 miles an hour. Wednesday, mostly cloudy. Patchy fog before 10 a.m. A slight chance of showers before 10 a.m. A slight chance of showers between noon and 2 p.m., then a chance of showers and thunderstorms after 2 p.m. Rainfall amounts less than a tenth of an inch. Highs around 80. Southeast winds around 5 miles an hour. Chance of rain 50%. Wednesday night, mostly cloudy. A chance of showers and thunderstorms through midnight, then a chance of showers and a slight chance of thunderstorms between midnight and 2 a.m. Patchy fog after 10 p.m. Rainfall amounts less than a tenth of an inch. Lows in the upper 60s. Southeast winds around 5 miles an hour. Chance of rain 50%. Here is the latest National Weather Service forecast for Cambria County, including the city of Johnstown. Rest of today, sunny. Highs around 80. Southeast winds around 5 miles an hour. Tonight, partly cloudy. Lows in the mid-60s. Southeast winds 5 to 10 miles an hour. Wednesday, partly sunny before 8 a.m., then becoming mostly cloudy. A slight chance of showers and thunderstorms between 2 p.m. and 4 p.m. A chance of showers and thunderstorms after 4 p.m. Rainfall amounts less than a tenth of an inch. Highs around 80. Southeast winds 5 to 10 miles an hour. Chance of rain 40%. Wednesday night, mostly cloudy. A chance of showers and thunderstorms through midnight, then a chance of showers and a slight chance of thunderstorms between midnight and 2 a.m. Rainfall amounts less than a tenth of an inch. Lows in the mid-60s. Southeast winds 5 to 10 miles an hour. Chance of rain 50%. And now the extended forecast for South Central Pennsylvania. Thursday, showers and a chance of thunderstorms. Patchy fog. Highs in the lower 80s. Chance of rain 90%. Thursday night, mostly cloudy with a slight chance of showers and thunderstorms. Lows in the upper 60s. Chance of rain 20%. Friday, partly sunny with a chance of showers and thunderstorms. Highs in the lower 80s. Chance of rain 50%.
Friday night, mostly cloudy with a chance of showers and thunderstorms. Lows in the mid-60s. Chance of rain 50%. Saturday, partly sunny with a chance of showers and thunderstorms. Highs in the lower 80s. Chance of rain 50%. Saturday night, mostly cloudy. Lows in the mid-60s. Sunday, mostly sunny. Highs in the mid-80s. Sunday night, partly cloudy. Lows in the upper 60s. Monday, mostly sunny. Highs in the mid-80s. The 8 to 14 day outlook, from Tuesday, August 11th to Monday, August 17th, calls for above normal temperatures and above normal precipitation. Normal high temperatures across central Pennsylvania during this period range from the upper 70s over the Allegheny Mountains to the mid-80s across the lower Susquehanna Valley. Normal lows range from the mid-50s over the Alleghenies to the mid-60s across the lower Susquehanna Valley. Here are the 10 a.m. conditions in the Altoona area. In Altoona, it was sunny. The temperature was 70 degrees, the dew point 61, and the relative humidity 73%. The wind was calm. The pressure was 30.15 inches and steady. At State College, it was sunny. The temperature was 68 degrees, the dew point 63, and the relative humidity 83%. The wind was variable at 3 miles an hour. The pressure was 30.15 inches and steady. Now, a few other local conditions: Johnstown, sunny 69, DuBois, sunny 69, La Trobe, sunny 73, Pittsburgh, sunny 70, Erie, sunny 73, Bradford, sunny 68. To the south and east, York, mostly sunny 77, Selins Grove, sunny 71, Harrisburg, mostly sunny 75, Philadelphia, partly sunny 79, Baltimore, partly sunny 77, Washington, D.C., partly sunny 76. Once again, in Altoona, it was 70 degrees under sunny skies. And at State College, it was 68 degrees under sunny skies. 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Here's the hazardous weather outlook for the following counties: Bedford, Blair, Cambria, and Huntingdon. For today and tonight, the probability for widespread hazardous weather is low. And now the extended outlook for the period Wednesday through Monday. Heavy rain is possible from scattered thunderstorms each day from Wednesday into Saturday, which may lead to flooding of small streams. High pressure will result in low humidity and mostly sunny skies today. Temperatures will be near normal in the upper 70s to mid-80s. The humidity will creep up Wednesday and a few showers and thunderstorms are expected in the afternoon and evening. The humidity will continue to rise into the weekend and will help to generate daily showers and thunderstorms. Most of the storms will occur during the afternoon and evening hours. The storms will be scattered about, so not everyone will get wet each day. Some heavier downpours later this week could lead to minor flooding. Here is the latest National Weather Service forecast for Blair and Bedford counties, including the city of Altoona. Rest of today, mostly sunny. Highs in the lower 80s. Southeast winds around 5 miles an hour. Tonight, partly cloudy through 10 p.m., then becoming mostly cloudy. Lows in the mid-60s. Southeast winds around 5 miles an hour. Wednesday, mostly cloudy. Patchy fog before 10 a.m. A slight chance of showers before 10 a.m. A slight chance of showers between noon and 2 p.m., then a chance of showers and thunderstorms after 2 p.m. Rainfall amounts less than a tenth of an inch. Highs around 80. Southeast winds around 5 miles an hour. Chance of rain 50%. Wednesday night, mostly cloudy. A chance of showers and thunderstorms through midnight, then a chance of showers and a slight chance of thunderstorms between midnight and 2 a.m. Patchy fog after 10 p.m. Rainfall amounts less than a tenth of an inch. Lows in the upper 60s. Southeast winds around 5 miles an hour. Chance of rain 50%. Here is the latest National Weather Service forecast for Cambria County, including the city of Johnstown. Rest of today, sunny. Highs around 80. Southeast winds around 5 miles an hour. Tonight, partly cloudy.
lows in the mid-60s. Southeast winds 5 to 10 miles an hour. Wednesday, partly sunny before 8 a.m., then becoming mostly cloudy. A slight chance of showers and thunderstorms between 2 p.m. and 4 p.m. A chance of showers and thunderstorms after 4 p.m. Rainfall amounts less than a tenth of an inch. Highs around 80. Southeast winds 5 to 10 miles an hour. Chance of rain 40%. Wednesday night, mostly cloudy. A chance of showers and thunderstorms through midnight, then a chance of showers and a slight chance of thunderstorms between midnight and 2 a.m. Rainfall amounts less than a tenth of an inch. Lows in the mid-60s. Southeast winds 5 to 10 miles an hour. Chance of rain 50%. And now the extended forecast for South Central Pennsylvania. Thursday, showers and a chance of thunderstorms. Patchy fog. Highs in the lower 80s. Chance of rain 90%. Thursday night, mostly cloudy with a slight chance of showers and thunderstorms. Lows in the upper 60s. Chance of rain 20%. Friday, partly sunny with a chance of showers and thunderstorms. Highs in the lower 80s. Chance of rain 50%. Friday night, mostly cloudy with a chance of showers and thunderstorms. Lows in the mid-60s. Chance of rain 50%. Saturday, partly sunny with a chance of showers and thunderstorms. Highs in the lower 80s. Chance of rain 50%. Saturday night, mostly cloudy. Lows in the mid-60s. Sunday, mostly sunny. Highs in the mid-80s. Sunday night, partly cloudy. Lows in the upper 60s. Monday, mostly sunny. Highs in the mid-80s. The 8 to 14 day outlook, from Tuesday, August 11th to Monday, August 17th, calls for above normal temperatures and above normal precipitation. Normal high temperatures across central Pennsylvania during this period range from the upper 70s over the Allegheny Mountains to the mid-80s across the lower Susquehanna Valley. Normal lows range from the mid-50s over the Alleghenies to the mid-60s across the lower Susquehanna Valley. Here are the 10 a.m. conditions in the Altoona area. In Altoona, it was sunny. The temperature was 70 degrees, the dew point 61, and the relative humidity 73%. The wind was calm. The pressure was 30.15 inches and steady. At State College, it was sunny. The temperature was 68 degrees, the dew point 63, and the relative humidity 83%. The wind was variable at 3 miles an hour. The pressure was 30.15 inches and steady. Now, a few other local conditions: Johnstown, sunny 69, Dubois, sunny 69, La Trobe, sunny 73, Pittsburgh, sunny 70, Erie, sunny 73, Bradford, sunny 68. To the south and east, York, mostly sunny 77, Selins Grove, sunny 71, Harrisburg, mostly sunny 75, Philadelphia, partly sunny 79, Baltimore, partly sunny 77, Washington, D.C., partly sunny 76. Once again, in Altoona it was 70 degrees under sunny skies. And at State College it was 68 degrees under sunny skies. This is NOAA Weather Radio, All Hazards Station WNG 589. 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Here's the hazardous weather outlook for the following counties: Bedford, Blair, Cambria, and Huntingdon. For today and tonight, the probability for widespread hazardous weather is low. And now the extended outlook for the period Wednesday through Monday. Heavy rain is possible from scattered thunderstorms each day from Wednesday into Saturday, which may lead to flooding of small streams. High pressure will result in low humidity and mostly sunny skies today. Temperatures will be near normal in the upper 70s to mid-80s. The humidity will creep up Wednesday and a few showers and thunderstorms are expected in the afternoon and evening. The humidity will continue to rise into the weekend and will help to generate daily showers and thunderstorms. Most of the storms will occur during the afternoon and evening hours. The storms will be scattered about, so not everyone will get wet each day. Some heavier downpours later this week could lead to minor flooding. Here is the latest National Weather Service forecast for Blair and Bedford counties, including the city of Altoona.
Rest of today, mostly sunny. Highs in the lower 80s. Southeast winds around 5 miles an hour. Tonight, partly cloudy through 10 p.m., then becoming mostly cloudy. Lows in the mid-60s. Southeast winds around 5 miles an hour. Wednesday, mostly cloudy. Patchy fog before 10 a.m. A slight chance of showers before 10 a.m. A slight chance of showers between noon and 2 p.m., then a chance of showers and thunderstorms after 2 p.m. Rainfall amounts less than a tenth of an inch. Highs around 80. Southeast winds around 5 miles an hour. Chance of rain 50%. Wednesday night, mostly cloudy. A chance of showers and thunderstorms through midnight, then a chance of showers and a slight chance of thunderstorms between midnight and 2 a.m. Patchy fog after 10 p.m. Rainfall amounts less than a tenth of an inch. Lows in the upper 60s. Southeast winds around 5 miles an hour. Chance of rain 50%. Here is the latest National Weather Service forecast for Cambria County, including the city of Johnstown. Rest of today, sunny. Highs around 80. Southeast winds around 5 miles an hour. Tonight, partly cloudy. Lows in the mid-60s. Southeast winds 5 to 10 miles an hour. Wednesday, partly sunny before 8 a.m., then becoming mostly cloudy. A slight chance of showers and thunderstorms between 2 p.m. and 4 p.m. A chance of showers and thunderstorms after 4 p.m. Rainfall amounts less than a tenth of an inch. Highs around 80. Southeast winds 5 to 10 miles an hour. Chance of rain 40%. Wednesday night, mostly cloudy. A chance of showers and thunderstorms through midnight, then a chance of showers and a slight chance of thunderstorms between midnight and 2 a.m. Rainfall amounts less than a tenth of an inch. Lows in the mid-60s. Southeast winds 5 to 10 miles an hour. Chance of rain 50%. And now the extended forecast for South Central Pennsylvania. Thursday, showers and a chance of thunderstorms. Patchy fog. Highs in the lower 80s. Chance of rain 90%. Thursday night, mostly cloudy with a slight chance of showers and thunderstorms. Lows in the upper 60s. Chance of rain 20%. Friday, partly sunny with a chance of showers and thunderstorms. Highs in the lower 80s. Chance of rain 50%. Friday night, mostly cloudy with a chance of showers and thunderstorms. Lows in the mid-60s. Chance of rain 50%. Saturday, partly sunny with a chance of showers and thunderstorms. Highs in the lower 80s. Chance of rain 50%. Saturday night, mostly cloudy. Lows in the mid-60s. Sunday, mostly sunny. Highs in the mid-80s. Sunday night, partly cloudy. Lows in the upper 60s. Monday, mostly sunny. Highs in the mid-80s. The 8 to 14 day outlook, from Tuesday, August 11th to Monday, August 17th, calls for above normal temperatures and above normal precipitation. Normal high temperatures across central Pennsylvania during this period range from the upper 70s over the Allegheny Mountains to the mid-80s across the lower Susquehanna Valley. Normal lows range from the mid-50s over the Alleghenies to the mid-60s across the lower Susquehanna Valley. Here are the 10 a.m. conditions in the Altoona area. In Altoona, it was sunny. The temperature was 70 degrees, the dew point 61, and the relative humidity 73%. The wind was calm. The pressure was 30.15 inches and steady. At State College, it was sunny. The temperature was 68 degrees, the dew point 63, and the relative humidity 83%. The wind was variable at 3 miles an hour. The pressure was 30.15 inches and steady. Now, a few other local conditions: Johnstown, sunny 69, DuBois, sunny 69, La Trobe, sunny 73, Pittsburgh, sunny 70, Erie, sunny 73, Bradford, sunny 68. To the south and east, York, mostly sunny 77, Selins Grove, sunny 71, Harrisburg, mostly sunny 75, Philadelphia, partly sunny 79, Baltimore, partly sunny 77, Washington, D.C., partly sunny 76. Once again,
In Altoona, it was 70 degrees under sunny skies. And at State College, it was 68 degrees under sunny skies. This is NOAA Weather Radio, All Hazards Station WNG 589. 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Here's the hazardous weather outlook for the following counties: Bedford, Blair, Cambria, and Huntingdon. For today and tonight, the probability for widespread hazardous weather is low. And now the extended outlook for the period Wednesday through Monday. Heavy rain is possible from scattered thunderstorms each day from Wednesday into Saturday, which may lead to flooding of small streams. High pressure will result in low humidity and mostly sunny skies today. Temperatures will be near normal in the upper 70s to mid 80s. The humidity will creep up Wednesday and a few showers and thunderstorms are expected in the afternoon and evening. The humidity will continue to rise into the weekend and will help to generate daily showers and thunderstorms. Most of the storms will occur during the afternoon and evening hours. The storms will be scattered about, so not everyone will get wet each day. Some heavier downpours later this week could lead to minor flooding. Here is the latest National Weather Service forecast for Blair and Bedford counties, including the city of Altoona. Rest of today, mostly sunny. Highs in the lower 80s. Southeast winds around 5 miles an hour. Tonight, partly cloudy through 10 p.m., then becoming mostly cloudy. Lows in the mid-60s. Southeast winds around 5 miles an hour. Wednesday, mostly cloudy. Patchy fog before 10 a.m. A slight chance of showers before 10 a.m. A slight chance of showers between noon and 2 p.m., then a chance of showers and thunderstorms after 2 p.m. Rainfall amounts less than a tenth of an inch. Highs around 80. Southeast winds around 5 miles an hour. Chance of rain 50%. Wednesday night, mostly cloudy. A chance of showers and thunderstorms through midnight, then a chance of showers and a slight chance of thunderstorms between midnight and 2 a.m. Patchy fog after 10 p.m. Rainfall amounts less than a tenth of an inch. Lows in the upper 60s. Southeast winds around 5 miles an hour. Chance of rain 50%. Here is the latest National Weather Service forecast for Cambria County, including the city of Johnstown. Rest of today, sunny. Highs around 80. Southeast winds around 5 miles an hour. Tonight, partly cloudy. Lows in the mid-60s. Southeast winds 5 to 10 miles an hour. Wednesday, partly sunny before 8 a.m., then becoming mostly cloudy. A slight chance of showers and thunderstorms between 2 p.m. and 4 p.m. A chance of showers and thunderstorms after 4 p.m. Rainfall amounts less than a tenth of an inch. Highs around 80. Southeast winds 5 to 10 miles an hour. Chance of rain 40%. Wednesday night, mostly cloudy. A chance of showers and thunderstorms through midnight, then a chance of showers and a slight chance of thunderstorms between midnight and 2 a.m. Rainfall amounts less than a tenth of an inch. Lows in the mid-60s. Southeast winds 5 to 10 miles an hour. Chance of rain 50%. And now the extended forecast for South Central Pennsylvania. Thursday, showers and a chance of thunderstorms. Patchy fog. Highs in the lower 80s. Chance of rain 90%. Thursday night, mostly cloudy with a slight chance of showers and thunderstorms. Lows in the upper 60s. Chance of rain 20%. Friday, partly sunny with a chance of showers and thunderstorms. Highs in the lower 80s. Chance of rain 50%. Friday night, mostly cloudy with a chance of showers and thunderstorms. Lows in the mid-60s. Chance of rain 50%. Saturday, partly sunny with a chance of showers and thunderstorms. Highs in the lower 80s. Chance of rain 50%. Saturday night, mostly cloudy. Lows in the mid-60s. Sunday, mostly sunny. Highs in the mid-80s. Sunday night, partly cloudy. Lows in the upper 60s. Monday, mostly sunny. Highs in the mid-80s. The 8 to 14 day outlook, from Tuesday, August 11th to Monday, August 17th, calls for above normal temperatures and above normal precipitation,
Normal high temperatures across central Pennsylvania during this period range from the upper 70s over the Allegheny Mountains to the mid-80s across the lower Susquehanna Valley. Normal lows range from the mid-50s over the Alleghenies to the mid-60s across the lower Susquehanna Valley.

70, Erie, sunny 73, Bradford sunny 68. To the south and east, York, mostly sunny 77, Selins Grove sunny 71, Harrisburg mostly sunny 75, Philadelphia partly sunny 79, Baltimore partly sunny 77, Washington D.C. partly sunny 76. Once again, in Altoona it was 70 degrees under sunny skies. And at State College it was 68 degrees under sunny skies. This is NOAA Weather Radio, All Hazards Station WNG 589. Serving South Central Pennsylvania, and originating from the National Weather Service Office in State College. Here are the 11 a.m. conditions in the Altoona area. In Altoona, it was sunny. The temperature was 73 degrees, the dew point 60, and the relative humidity 63%. The wind was variable at 3 miles an hour. The pressure was 30.15 inches and steady. Now, a few other local conditions: Johnstown, sunny 71, DuBois, sunny 71, Latrobe, sunny 77, Pittsburgh, sunny 75, Erie, sunny 76, Bradford, sunny 70. To the south and east, York, mostly sunny 78, Selins Grove, sunny 76, Harrisburg, mostly sunny 78, Philadelphia, partly sunny 82, Baltimore, partly sunny 80, Washington, D.C., partly sunny 79. Once again, in Altoona it was 73 degrees under sunny skies. This is NOAA Weather Radio, All Hazards Station WNG 589. 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Here's the hazardous weather outlook for the following counties: Bedford, Blair, Cambria, and Huntingdon. For today and tonight, the probability for widespread hazardous weather is low. And now the extended outlook for the period Wednesday through Monday. Heavy rain is possible from scattered thunderstorms each day from Wednesday into Saturday, which may lead to flooding of small streams. High pressure will result in low humidity and mostly sunny skies today. Temperatures will be near normal in the upper 70s to mid 80s. The humidity will creep up Wednesday and a few showers and thunderstorms are expected in the afternoon and evening. The humidity will continue to rise into the weekend, and will help to generate daily showers and thunderstorms. Most of the storms will occur during the afternoon and evening hours. The storms will be scattered about, so not everyone will get wet each day. Some heavier downpours later this week could lead to minor flooding. Here is the latest National Weather Service forecast for Blair and Bedford counties, including the city of Altoona. Rest of today, mostly sunny. Highs in the lower 80s. Southeast winds around 5 miles an hour. Tonight, partly cloudy through 10 p.m., then becoming mostly cloudy. Lows in the mid-60s. Southeast winds around 5 miles an hour. Wednesday, mostly cloudy. Patchy fog before 10 a.m. A slight chance of showers before 10 a.m. A slight chance of showers between noon and 2 p.m., then a chance of showers and thunderstorms after 2 p.m. Rainfall amounts less than a tenth of an inch. Highs around 80. Southeast winds around 5 miles an hour. Chance of rain 50%. Wednesday night, mostly cloudy. A chance of showers and thunderstorms through midnight, then a chance of showers and a slight chance of thunderstorms between midnight and 2 a.m. Patchy fog after 10 p.m. Rainfall amounts less than a tenth of an inch. Lows in the upper 60s. Southeast winds around 5 miles an hour. Chance of rain 50%. Here is the latest National Weather Service forecast for Cambria County, including the city of Johnstown. Rest of today, sunny. Highs around 80. Southeast winds around 5 miles an hour. Tonight, partly cloudy. Lows in the mid-60s. Southeast winds 5 to 10 miles an hour. Wednesday, partly sunny before 8 a.m., then becoming mostly cloudy. A slight chance of showers and thunderstorms between 2 p.m. and 4 p.m. A chance of showers and thunderstorms after 4 p.m. Rainfall amounts less than a tenth of an inch. Highs around 80. Southeast winds 5 to 10 miles an hour. Chance of rain 40%. Wednesday night, mostly cloudy. A chance of showers and thunderstorms through midnight, then a chance of showers and a slight chance of thunderstorms between midnight and 2 a.m. Rainfall amounts less than a tenth of an

lows in the mid-60s. Southeast winds 5 to 10 miles an hour. Chance of rain 50%. And now the extended forecast for south-central Pennsylvania. Thursday, showers and a chance of thunderstorms. Patchy fog. Highs in the lower 80s. Chance of rain 90%. Thursday night, mostly cloudy with a slight chance of showers and thunderstorms. Lows in the upper 60s. Chance of rain 20%. Friday, partly sunny with a chance of showers and thunderstorms. Highs in the lower 80s. Chance of rain 50%. Friday night, mostly cloudy with a chance of showers and thunderstorms. Lows in the mid-60s. Chance of rain 50%. Saturday, partly sunny with a chance of showers and thunderstorms. Highs in the lower 80s. Chance of rain 50%. Saturday night, mostly cloudy. Lows in the mid-60s. Sunday, mostly sunny. Highs in the mid-80s. Sunday night, partly cloudy. Lows in the upper 60s. Monday, mostly sunny. Highs in the mid-80s. The 8 to 14 day outlook, from Tuesday, August 11th to Monday, August 17th, calls for above normal temperatures and above normal precipitation. Normal high temperatures across central Pennsylvania during this period range from the upper 70s over the Allegheny Mountains to the mid-80s across the lower Susquehanna Valley. Normal lows range from the mid-50s over the Alleghenies to the mid-60s across the lower Susquehanna Valley. Here are the 11 a.m. conditions in the Altoona area. In Altoona, it was sunny. The temperature was 73 degrees, the dew point 60, and the relative humidity 63%. The wind was variable at 3 miles an hour. The pressure was 30.15 inches and steady. Now, a few other local conditions: Johnstown, sunny 71, Dubois, sunny 71, La Trobe, sunny 77, Pittsburgh, sunny 75, Erie, sunny 76, Bradford, sunny 70. To the south and east, York, mostly sunny 78, Selins Grove, sunny 76, Harrisburg, mostly sunny 78, Philadelphia, partly sunny 82, Baltimore, partly sunny 80, Washington, D.C., partly sunny 79. Once again, in Altoona it was 73 degrees under sunny skies. This is NOAA Weather Radio, All Hazards Station WNG 589. Serving South Central Pennsylvania, and originating from the National Weather Service Office in State College. Here are the 11 a.m. conditions in the Altoona area. In Altoona, it was sunny. The temperature was 73 degrees, the dew point 60, and the relative humidity 63%. The wind was variable at 3 miles an hour. The pressure was 30.15 inches and steady. Now, a few other local conditions: Johnstown, sunny 71, Dubois, sunny 71, La Trobe, sunny 77, Pittsburgh, sunny 75, Erie, sunny 76, Bradford, sunny 70. To the south and east, York, mostly sunny 78, Selins Grove, sunny 76, Harrisburg, mostly sunny 78, Philadelphia, partly sunny 82, Baltimore, partly sunny 80, Washington, D.C., partly sunny 79. Once again, in Altoona it was 73 degrees under sunny skies. This is NOAA Weather Radio, All Hazards Station WNG 589. 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Hazardous weather outlook for the following counties: Bedford, Blair, Cambria, and Huntingdon. For today and tonight, the probability for widespread hazardous weather is low. And now the extended outlook for the period Wednesday through Monday. Heavy rain is possible from scattered thunderstorms each day from Wednesday into Saturday, which may lead to flooding of small streams. High pressure will result in low humidity and mostly sunny skies today. Temperatures will be near normal in the upper 70s to mid-80s. The humidity will creep up Wednesday and a few showers and thunderstorms are expected in the afternoon and evening. The humidity will continue to rise into the weekend and will help to generate daily showers and thunderstorms. Most of the storms will occur during the afternoon and evening hours. The storms will be scattered about, so not everyone will get wet each day. Some heavier downpours later this week could lead to minor flooding.
Here is the latest National Weather Service forecast for Blair and Bedford counties, including the city of Altoona. Rest of today, mostly sunny. Highs in the lower 80s. Southeast winds around 5 miles an hour. Tonight, partly cloudy through 10 p.m., then becoming mostly cloudy. Lows in the mid-60s. Southeast winds around 5 miles an hour. Wednesday, mostly cloudy. Patchy fog before 10 a.m. A slight chance of showers before 10 a.m. A slight chance of showers between noon and 2 p.m., then a chance of showers and thunderstorms after 2 p.m. Rainfall amounts less than a tenth of an inch. Highs around 80. Southeast winds around 5 miles an hour. Chance of rain 50%. Wednesday night, mostly cloudy. A chance of showers and thunderstorms through midnight, then a chance of showers and a slight chance of thunderstorms between midnight and 2 a.m. Patchy fog after 10 p.m. Rainfall amounts less than a tenth of an inch. Lows in the upper 60s. Southeast winds around 5 miles an hour. Chance of rain 50%. Here is the latest National Weather Service forecast for Cambria County, including the city of Johnstown. Rest of today, sunny. Highs around 80. Southeast winds around 5 miles an hour. Tonight, partly cloudy. Lows in the mid-60s. Southeast winds 5 to 10 miles an hour. Wednesday, partly sunny before 8 a.m., then becoming mostly cloudy. A slight chance of showers and thunderstorms between 2 p.m. and 4 p.m. A chance of showers and thunderstorms after 4 p.m. Rainfall amounts less than a tenth of an inch. Highs around 80. Southeast winds 5 to 10 miles an hour. Chance of rain 40%. Wednesday night, mostly cloudy. A chance of showers and thunderstorms through midnight, then a chance of showers and a slight chance of thunderstorms between midnight and 2 a.m. Rainfall amounts less than a tenth of an inch. Lows in the mid-60s. Southeast winds 5 to 10 miles an hour. Chance of rain 50%. And now the extended forecast for south-central Pennsylvania. Thursday, showers and a chance of thunderstorms. Patchy fog. Highs in the lower 80s. Chance of rain 90%. Thursday night, mostly cloudy with a slight chance of showers and thunderstorms. Lows in the upper 60s. Chance of rain 20%. Friday, partly sunny with a chance of showers and thunderstorms. Highs in the lower 80s. Chance of rain 50%. Friday night, mostly cloudy with a chance of showers and thunderstorms. Lows in the mid-60s. Chance of rain 50%. Saturday, partly sunny with a chance of showers and thunderstorms. Highs in the lower 80s. Chance of rain 50%. Saturday night, mostly cloudy. Lows in the mid-60s. Sunday, mostly sunny. Highs in the mid-80s. Sunday night, partly cloudy. Lows in the upper 60s. Monday, mostly sunny. Highs in the mid-80s. The 8 to 14 day outlook, from Tuesday, August 11th to Monday, August 17th, calls for above normal temperatures and above normal precipitation. Normal high temperatures across central Pennsylvania during this period range from the upper 70s over the Allegheny Mountains to the mid-80s across the lower Susquehanna Valley. Normal lows range from the mid-50s over the Alleghenies to the mid-60s across the lower Susquehanna Valley. Here are the 11 a.m. conditions in the Altoona area. In Altoona, it was sunny. The temperature was 73 degrees, the dew point 60, and the relative humidity 63%. The wind was variable at 3 miles an hour. The pressure was 30.15 inches and steady. Now, a few other local conditions: Johnstown, sunny 71, Dubois, sunny 71, La Trobe, sunny 77, Pittsburgh, sunny 75, Erie, sunny 76, Bradford, sunny 70. To the south and east, York, mostly sunny 78, Selins Grove, sunny 76, Harrisburg, mostly sunny 78, Philadelphia, partly sunny 82, Baltimore, partly sunny 80, Washington, D.C., partly sunny 79. Once again, in Altoona it was 73 degrees under sunny skies. This is NOAA Weather Radio, all hazards station WNG 589.
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Here's the hazardous weather outlook for the following counties: Bedford, Blair, Cambria, and Huntingdon. For today and tonight, the probability for widespread hazardous weather is low. And now the extended outlook for the period Wednesday through Monday. Heavy rain is possible from scattered thunderstorms each day from Wednesday into Saturday, which may lead to flooding of small streams. High pressure will result in low humidity and mostly sunny skies today. Temperatures will be near normal in the upper 70s to mid 80s. The humidity will creep up Wednesday and a few showers and thunderstorms are expected in the afternoon and evening. The humidity will continue to rise into the weekend and will help to generate daily showers and thunderstorms. Most of the storms will occur during the afternoon and evening hours. The storms will be scattered about, so not everyone will get wet each day. Some heavier downpours later this week could lead to minor flooding. Here is the latest National Weather Service forecast for Blair and Bedford counties, including the city of Altoona. Rest of today, mostly sunny. Highs in the lower 80s. Southeast winds around 5 miles an hour. Tonight, partly cloudy through 10 p.m., then becoming mostly cloudy. Lows in the mid-60s. Southeast winds around 5 miles an hour. Wednesday, mostly cloudy. Patchy fog before 10 a.m. A slight chance of showers before 10 a.m. A slight chance of showers between noon and 2 p.m., then a chance of showers and thunderstorms after 2 p.m. Rainfall amounts less than a tenth of an inch. Highs around 80. Southeast winds around 5 miles an hour. Chance of rain 50%. Wednesday night, mostly cloudy. A chance of showers and thunderstorms through midnight, then a chance of showers and a slight chance of thunderstorms between midnight and 2 a.m. Patchy fog after 10 p.m. Rainfall amounts less than a tenth of an inch. Lows in the upper 60s. Southeast winds around 5 miles an hour. Chance of rain 50%. Here is the latest National Weather Service forecast for Cambria County, including the city of Johnstown. Rest of today, sunny. Highs around 80. Southeast winds around 5 miles an hour. Tonight, partly cloudy. Lows in the mid-60s. Southeast winds 5 to 10 miles an hour. Wednesday, partly sunny before 8 a.m., then becoming mostly cloudy. A slight chance of showers and thunderstorms between 2 p.m. and 4 p.m. A chance of showers and thunderstorms after 4 p.m. Rainfall amounts less than a tenth of an inch. Highs around 80. Southeast winds 5 to 10 miles an hour. Chance of rain 40%. Wednesday night, mostly cloudy. A chance of showers and thunderstorms through midnight, then a chance of showers and a slight chance of thunderstorms between midnight and 2 a.m. Rainfall amounts less than a tenth of an inch. Lows in the mid-60s. Southeast winds 5 to 10 miles an hour. Chance of rain 50%. And now the extended forecast for South Central Pennsylvania. Thursday, showers and a chance of thunderstorms. Patchy fog. Highs in the lower 80s. Chance of rain 90%. Thursday night, mostly cloudy with a slight chance of showers and thunderstorms. Lows in the upper 60s. Chance of rain 20%. Friday, partly sunny with a chance of showers and thunderstorms. Highs in the lower 80s. Chance of rain 50%. Friday night, mostly cloudy with a chance of showers and thunderstorms. Lows in the mid-60s. Chance of rain 50%. Saturday, partly sunny with a chance of showers and thunderstorms. Highs in the lower 80s. Chance of rain 50%. Saturday night, mostly cloudy. Lows in the mid-60s. Sunday, mostly sunny. Highs in the mid-80s. Sunday night, partly cloudy. Lows in the upper 60s. Monday, mostly sunny. Highs in the mid-80s. The 8 to 14 day outlook, from Tuesday, August 11th to Monday, August 17th, calls for above normal temperatures and above normal precipitation. Normal high temperatures across central Pennsylvania during this period range from the upper 70s over the Allegheny Mountains to the mid-80s across the lower Susquehanna Valley.
Normal lows range from the mid-50s over the Alleghenies to the mid-60s across the lower Susquehanna Valley. Here are the 11 a.m. conditions in the Altoona area. In Altoona, it was sunny. The temperature was 73 degrees, the dew point 60, and the relative humidity 63%. The wind was variable at 3 miles an hour. The pressure was 30.15 inches and steady. Now, a few other local conditions: Johnstown, sunny 71, Dubois, sunny 71, La Trobe, sunny 77, Pittsburgh, sunny 75, Erie, sunny 76, Bradford, sunny 70. To the south and east, York, mostly sunny 78, Selins Grove, sunny 76, Harrisburg, mostly sunny 78, Philadelphia, partly sunny 82, Baltimore, partly sunny 80, Washington, D.C., partly sunny 79. Once again, in Altoona, it was 73 degrees under sunny skies. 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Properly set weather radios with the alarm device will alert you when severe weather warnings or watches are issued. Programming on this station will be temporarily changed during severe weather to bring you the latest information. Warnings and safety information from the National Weather Service may someday save your life or protect your property. Here's the hazardous weather outlook for the following counties: Bedford, Blair, Cambria, and Huntingdon. For today and tonight, the probability for widespread hazardous weather is low. And now the extended outlook for the period Wednesday through Monday. Heavy rain is possible from scattered thunderstorms each day from Wednesday into Saturday, which may lead to flooding of small streams. High pressure will result in low humidity and mostly sunny skies today. Temperatures will be near normal in the upper 70s to mid 80s. The humidity will creep up Wednesday and a few showers and thunderstorms are expected in the afternoon and evening. The humidity will continue to rise into the weekend and will help to generate daily showers and thunderstorms. Most of the storms will occur during the afternoon and evening hours. The storms will be scattered about, so not everyone will get wet each day. Some heavier downpours later this week could lead to minor flooding. Here is the latest National Weather Service forecast for Blair and Bedford counties, including the city of Altoona. Rest of today, mostly sunny. Highs in the lower 80s. Southeast winds around 5 miles an hour. Tonight, partly cloudy through 10 p.m., then becoming mostly cloudy. Lows in the mid-60s. Southeast winds around 5 miles an hour. Wednesday, mostly cloudy. Patchy fog before 10 a.m. A slight chance of showers before 10 a.m. A slight chance of showers between noon and 2 p.m., then a chance of showers and thunderstorms after 2 p.m. Rainfall amounts less than a tenth of an inch. Highs around 80. Southeast winds around 5 miles an hour. Chance of rain 50%. Wednesday night, mostly cloudy. A chance of showers and thunderstorms through midnight, then a chance of showers and a slight chance of thunderstorms between midnight and 2 a.m. Patchy fog after 10 p.m. Rainfall amounts less than a tenth of an inch. Lows in the upper 60s. Southeast winds around 5 miles an hour. Chance of rain 50%. Here is the latest National Weather Service forecast for Cambria County, including the city of Johnstown. Rest of today, sunny. Highs around 80. Southeast winds around 5 miles an hour. Tonight, partly cloudy. Lows in the mid-60s. Southeast winds 5 to 10 miles an hour. Wednesday, partly sunny before 8 a.m., then becoming mostly cloudy. A slight chance of showers and thunderstorms between 2 p.m. and 4 p.m. A chance of showers and thunderstorms after 4 p.m. Rainfall amounts less than a tenth of an inch. Highs around 80. Southeast winds 5 to 10 miles an hour. Chance of rain 40%.
Wednesday night, mostly cloudy. A chance of showers and thunderstorms through midnight, then a chance of showers and a slight chance of thunderstorms between midnight and 2 a.m. Rainfall amounts less than a tenth of an inch. Lows in the mid-60s. Southeast winds 5 to 10 miles an hour. Chance of rain 50%. And now the extended forecast for South Central Pennsylvania. Thursday, showers and a chance of thunderstorms. Patchy fog. Highs in the lower 80s. Chance of rain 90%. Thursday night, mostly cloudy with a slight chance of showers and thunderstorms. Lows in the upper 60s. Chance of rain 20%. Friday, partly sunny with a chance of showers and thunderstorms. Highs in the lower 80s. Chance of rain 50%. Friday night, mostly cloudy with a chance of showers and thunderstorms. Lows in the mid-60s. Chance of rain 50%. Saturday, partly sunny with a chance of showers and thunderstorms. Highs in the lower 80s. Chance of rain 50%. Saturday night, mostly cloudy. Lows in the mid-60s. Sunday, mostly sunny. Highs in the mid-80s. Sunday night, partly cloudy. Lows in the upper 60s. Monday, mostly sunny. Highs in the mid-80s. The 8 to 14 day outlook, from Tuesday, August 11th to Monday, August 17th, calls for above normal temperatures and above normal precipitation. Normal high temperatures across central Pennsylvania during this period range from the upper 70s over the Allegheny Mountains to the mid-80s across the lower Susquehanna Valley. Normal lows range from the mid-50s over the Alleghenies to the mid-60s across the lower Susquehanna Valley. Here are the 11 a.m. conditions in the Altoona area. In Altoona, it was sunny. The temperature was 73 degrees, the dew point 60, and the relative humidity 63%. The wind was variable at 3 miles an hour. The pressure was 30.15 inches and steady. Now, a few other local conditions: Johnstown, sunny 71, DuBois, sunny 71, La Trobe, sunny 77, Pittsburgh, sunny 75, Erie, sunny 76, Bradford, sunny 70. To the south and east, York, mostly sunny 78, Selins Grove, sunny 76, Harrisburg, mostly sunny 78, Philadelphia, partly sunny 82, Baltimore, partly sunny 80, Washington, D.C., partly sunny 79. Once again, in Altoona it was 73 degrees under sunny skies. This is NOAA Weather Radio, All Hazards Station WNG 589. 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Here's the hazardous weather outlook for the following counties: Bedford, Blair, Cambria, and Huntingdon. For today and tonight, the probability for widespread hazardous weather is low. And now the extended outlook for the period Wednesday through Monday. Heavy rain is possible from scattered thunderstorms each day from Wednesday into Saturday, which may lead to flooding of small streams. High pressure will result in low humidity and mostly sunny skies today. Temperatures will be near normal in the upper 70s to mid-80s. The humidity will creep up Wednesday and a few showers and thunderstorms are expected in the afternoon and evening. The humidity will continue to rise into the weekend and will help to generate daily showers and thunderstorms. Most of the storms will occur during the afternoon and evening hours. The storms will be scattered about, so not everyone will get wet each day. Some heavier downpours later this week could lead to minor flooding. Here is the latest National Weather Service forecast for Blair and Bedford counties, including the city of Altoona. Rest of today, mostly sunny. Highs in the lower 80s. Southeast winds around 5 miles an hour. Tonight, partly cloudy through 10 p.m., then becoming mostly cloudy. Lows in the mid-60s. Southeast winds around 5 miles an hour. Wednesday, mostly cloudy. Patchy fog before 10 a.m. A slight chance of showers before 10 a.m. A slight chance of showers between noon and 2 p.m., then a chance of showers and thunderstorms after 2 p.m. Rainfall amounts less than a tenth of an inch. Highs around 80. Southeast winds around 5 miles an hour. Chance of rain 50%. Wednesday night, mostly cloudy.
a chance of showers and thunderstorms through midnight, then a chance of showers and a slight chance of thunderstorms between midnight and 2 a.m. Patchy fog after 10 p.m. Rainfall amounts less than a tenth of an inch. Lows in the upper 60s. Southeast winds around 5 miles an hour. Chance of rain 50%. Here is the latest National Weather Service forecast for Cambria County, including the city of Johnstown. Rest of today, sunny. Highs around 80. Southeast winds around 5 miles an hour. Tonight, partly cloudy. Lows in the mid-60s. Southeast winds 5 to 10 miles an hour. Wednesday, partly sunny before 8 a.m., then becoming mostly cloudy. A slight chance of showers and thunderstorms between 2 p.m. and 4 p.m. A chance of showers and thunderstorms after 4 p.m. Rainfall amounts less than a tenth of an inch. Highs around 80. Southeast winds 5 to 10 miles an hour. Chance of rain 40%. Wednesday night, mostly cloudy. A chance of showers and thunderstorms through midnight, then a chance of showers and a slight chance of thunderstorms between midnight and 2 a.m. Rainfall amounts less than a tenth of an inch. Lows in the mid-60s. Southeast winds 5 to 10 miles an hour. Chance of rain 50%. And now the extended forecast for South Central Pennsylvania. Thursday, showers and a chance of thunderstorms. Patchy fog. Highs in the lower 80s. Chance of rain 90%. Thursday night, mostly cloudy with a slight chance of showers and thunderstorms. Lows in the upper 60s. Chance of rain 20%. Friday, partly sunny with a chance of showers and thunderstorms. Highs in the lower 80s. Chance of rain 50%. Friday night, mostly cloudy with a chance of showers and thunderstorms. Lows in the mid-60s. Chance of rain 50%. Saturday, partly sunny with a chance of showers and thunderstorms. Highs in the lower 80s. Chance of rain 50%. Saturday night, mostly cloudy. Lows in the mid-60s. Sunday, mostly sunny. Highs in the mid-80s. Sunday night, partly cloudy. Lows in the upper 60s. Monday, mostly sunny. Highs in the mid-80s. The 8 to 14 day outlook, from Tuesday, August 11th to Monday, August 17th, calls for above normal temperatures and above normal precipitation. Normal high temperatures across central Pennsylvania during this period range from the upper 70s over the Allegheny Mountains to the mid-80s across the lower Susquehanna Valley. Normal lows range from the mid-50s over the Alleghenies to the mid-60s across the lower Susquehanna Valley. Here are the 11 a.m. conditions in the Altoona area. In Altoona, it was sunny. The temperature was 73 degrees, the dew point 60, and the relative humidity 63%. The wind was variable at 3 miles an hour. The pressure was 30.15 inches and steady. Now, a few other local conditions: Johnstown, sunny 71, DuBois, sunny 71, La Trobe, sunny 77, Pittsburgh, sunny 75, Erie, sunny 76, Bradford, sunny 70. To the south and east, York, mostly sunny 78, Selins Grove, sunny 76, Harrisburg, mostly sunny 78, Philadelphia, partly sunny 82, Baltimore, partly sunny 80, Washington, D.C., partly sunny 79. Once again, in Altoona it was 73 degrees under sunny skies. This is NOAA Weather Radio, All Hazards Station WNG 589. 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Here's the hazardous weather outlook for the following counties: Bedford, Blair, Cambria, and Huntingdon. For today and tonight, the probability for widespread hazardous weather is low. And now the extended outlook for the period Wednesday through Monday. Heavy rain is possible from scattered thunderstorms each day from Wednesday into Saturday, which may lead to flooding of small streams. High pressure will result in low humidity and mostly sunny skies today. Temperatures will be near normal in the upper 70s to mid-80s. The humidity will creep up Wednesday and a few showers and thunderstorms are expected in the afternoon and evening. The humidity will continue to rise into the weekend and will help to generate daily showers and thunderstorms.
Most of the storms will occur during the afternoon and evening hours. The storms will be scattered about, so not everyone will get wet each day. Some heavier downpours later this week could lead to minor flooding. Here is the latest National Weather Service forecast for Blair and Bedford counties, including the city of Altoona. Rest of today, mostly sunny. Highs in the lower 80s. Southeast winds around 5 miles an hour. Tonight, partly cloudy through 10 p.m., then becoming mostly cloudy. Lows in the mid-60s. Southeast winds around 5 miles an hour. Wednesday, mostly cloudy. Patchy fog before 10 a.m. A slight chance of showers before 10 a.m. A slight chance of showers between noon and 2 p.m., then a chance of showers and thunderstorms after 2 p.m. Rainfall amounts less than a tenth of an inch. Highs around 80. Southeast winds around 5 miles an hour. Chance of rain 50%. Wednesday night, mostly cloudy. A chance of showers and thunderstorms through midnight, then a chance of showers and a slight chance of thunderstorms between midnight and 2 a.m. Patchy fog after 10 p.m. Rainfall amounts less than a tenth of an inch. Lows in the upper 60s. Southeast winds around 5 miles an hour. Chance of rain 50%. Here is the latest National Weather Service forecast for Cambria County, including the city of Johnstown. Rest of today, sunny. Highs around 80. Southeast winds around 5 miles an hour. Tonight, partly cloudy. Lows in the mid-60s. Southeast winds 5 to 10 miles an hour. Wednesday, partly sunny before 8 a.m., then becoming mostly cloudy. A slight chance of showers and thunderstorms between 2 p.m. and 4 p.m. A chance of showers and thunderstorms after 4 p.m. Rainfall amounts less than a tenth of an inch. Highs around 80. Southeast winds 5 to 10 miles an hour. Chance of rain 40%. Wednesday night, mostly cloudy. A chance of showers and thunderstorms through midnight, then a chance of showers and a slight chance of thunderstorms between midnight and 2 a.m. Rainfall amounts less than a tenth of an inch. Lows in the mid-60s. Southeast winds 5 to 10 miles an hour. Chance of rain 50%. And now the extended forecast for South Central Pennsylvania. Thursday, showers and a chance of thunderstorms. Patchy fog. Highs in the lower 80s. Chance of rain 90%. Thursday night, mostly cloudy with a slight chance of showers and thunderstorms. Lows in the upper 60s. Chance of rain 20%. Friday, partly sunny with a chance of showers and thunderstorms. Highs in the lower 80s. Chance of rain 50%. Friday night, mostly cloudy with a chance of showers and thunderstorms. Lows in the mid-60s. Chance of rain 50%. Saturday, partly sunny with a chance of showers and thunderstorms. Highs in the lower 80s. Chance of rain 50%. Saturday night, mostly cloudy. Lows in the mid-60s. Sunday, mostly sunny. Highs in the mid-80s. Sunday night, partly cloudy. Lows in the upper 60s. Monday, mostly sunny. Highs in the mid-80s. The 8 to 14 day outlook, from Tuesday, August 11th to Monday, August 17th, calls for above normal temperatures and above normal precipitation. Normal high temperatures across central Pennsylvania during this period range from the upper 70s over the Allegheny Mountains to the mid-80s across the lower Susquehanna Valley. Normal lows range from the mid-50s over the Alleghenies to the mid-60s across the lower Susquehanna Valley. Here are the 11 a.m. conditions in the Altoona area. In Altoona, it was sunny. The temperature was 73 degrees, the dew point 60, and the relative humidity 63%. The wind was variable at 3 miles an hour. The pressure was 30.15 inches and steady. Now, a few other local conditions: Johnstown, sunny 71, Dubois, sunny 71, La Trobe, sunny 77, Pittsburgh, sunny 75, Erie, sunny 76, Bradford, sunny 70. To the south and east,
York, mostly sunny 78, Selins Grove sunny 76, Harrisburg mostly sunny 78, Philadelphia partly sunny 82, Baltimore partly sunny 80, Washington D.C. partly sunny 79. Once again, in Altoona it was 73 degrees under sunny skies. This is NOAA Weather Radio, All Hazards Station WNG 589. 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Here's the hazardous weather outlook for the following counties: Bedford, Blair, Cambria, and Huntingdon. For today and tonight, the probability for widespread hazardous weather is low. And now the extended outlook for the period Wednesday through Monday. Heavy rain is possible from scattered thunderstorms each day from Wednesday into Saturday, which may lead to flooding of small streams. High pressure will result in low humidity and mostly sunny skies today. Temperatures will be near normal in the upper 70s to mid 80s. The humidity will creep up Wednesday and a few showers and thunderstorms are expected in the afternoon and evening. The humidity will continue to rise into the weekend and will help to generate daily showers and thunderstorms. Most of the storms will occur during the afternoon and evening hours. The storms will be scattered about, so not everyone will get wet each day. Some heavier downpours later this week could lead to minor flooding. Here is the latest National Weather Service forecast for Blair and Bedford counties, including the city of Altoona. Rest of today, mostly sunny. Highs in the lower 80s. Southeast winds around 5 miles an hour. Tonight, partly cloudy through 10 p.m., then becoming mostly cloudy. Lows in the mid-60s. Southeast winds around 5 miles an hour. Wednesday, mostly cloudy. Patchy fog before 10 a.m. A slight chance of showers before 10 a.m. A slight chance of showers between noon and 2 p.m., then a chance of showers and thunderstorms after 2 p.m. Rainfall amounts less than a tenth of an inch. Highs around 80. Southeast winds around 5 miles an hour. Chance of rain 50%. Wednesday night, mostly cloudy. A chance of showers and thunderstorms through midnight, then a chance of showers and a slight chance of thunderstorms between midnight and 2 a.m. Patchy fog after 10 p.m. Rainfall amounts less than a tenth of an inch. Lows in the upper 60s. Southeast winds around 5 miles an hour. Chance of rain 50%. Here is the latest National Weather Service forecast for Cambria County, including the city of Johnstown. Rest of today, sunny. Highs around 80. Southeast winds around 5 miles an hour. Tonight, partly cloudy. Lows in the mid-60s. Southeast winds 5 to 10 miles an hour. Wednesday, partly sunny before 8 a.m., then becoming mostly cloudy. A slight chance of showers and thunderstorms between 2 p.m. and 4 p.m. A chance of showers and thunderstorms after 4 p.m. Rainfall amounts less than a tenth of an inch. Highs around 80. Southeast winds 5 to 10 miles an hour. Chance of rain 40%. Wednesday night, mostly cloudy. A chance of showers and thunderstorms through midnight, then a chance of showers and a slight chance of thunderstorms between midnight and 2 a.m. Rainfall amounts less than a tenth of an inch. Lows in the mid-60s. Southeast winds 5 to 10 miles an hour. Chance of rain 50%. And now the extended forecast for South Central Pennsylvania. Thursday, showers and a chance of thunderstorms. Patchy fog. Highs in the lower 80s. Chance of rain 90%. Thursday night, mostly cloudy with a slight chance of showers and thunderstorms. Lows in the upper 60s. Chance of rain 20%. Friday, partly sunny with a chance of showers and thunderstorms. Highs in the lower 80s. Chance of rain 50%. Friday night, mostly cloudy with a chance of showers and thunderstorms. Lows in the mid-60s. Chance of rain 50%. Saturday, partly sunny with a chance of showers and thunderstorms. Highs in the lower 80s. Chance of rain 50%. Saturday night, mostly cloudy. Lows in the mid-60s. Sunday, mostly sunny. Highs in the mid-80s. Sunday night, partly cloudy. Lows in the upper 60s. Monday, mostly sunny.
highs in the mid-80s. The 8 to 14 day outlook, from Tuesday, August 11th to Monday, August 17th, calls for above normal temperatures and above normal precipitation. Normal high temperatures across central Pennsylvania during this period range from the upper 70s over the Allegheny Mountains to the mid-80s across the lower Susquehanna Valley. Normal lows range from the mid-50s over the Alleghenies to the mid-60s across the lower Susquehanna Valley. Here are the 11 a.m. conditions in the Altoona area. In Altoona, it was sunny. The temperature was 73 degrees, the dew point 60, and the relative humidity 63%. The wind was variable at 3 miles an hour. The pressure was 30.15 inches and steady. Now, a few other local conditions: Johnstown, sunny 71, Dubois, sunny 71, La Trobe, sunny 77, Pittsburgh, sunny 75, Erie, sunny 76, Bradford, sunny 70. To the south and east, York, mostly sunny 78, Selins Grove, sunny 76, Harrisburg, mostly sunny 78, Philadelphia, partly sunny 82, Baltimore, partly sunny 80, Washington, D.C., partly sunny 79. Once again, in Altoona it was 73 degrees under sunny skies. This is NOAA Weather Radio, All Hazards Station WMG 589. 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Here's the hazardous weather outlook for the following counties: Bedford, Blair, Cambria, and Huntingdon. For today and tonight, the probability for widespread hazardous weather is low. And now the extended outlook for the period Wednesday through Monday. Heavy rain is possible from scattered thunderstorms each day from Wednesday into Saturday, which may lead to flooding of small streams. High pressure will result in low humidity and mostly sunny skies today. Temperatures will be near normal in the upper 70s to mid-80s. The humidity will creep up Wednesday and a few showers and thunderstorms are expected in the afternoon and evening. The humidity will continue to rise into the weekend and will help to generate daily showers and thunderstorms. Most of the storms will occur during the afternoon and evening hours. The storms will be scattered about, so not everyone will get wet each day. Some heavier downpours later this week could lead to minor flooding. Here is the latest National Weather Service forecast for Blair and Bedford counties, including the city of Altoona. Rest of today, mostly sunny. Highs in the lower 80s. Southeast winds around 5 miles an hour. Tonight, partly cloudy through 10 p.m., then becoming mostly cloudy. Lows in the mid-60s. Southeast winds around 5 miles an hour. Wednesday, mostly cloudy. Patchy fog before 10 a.m. A slight chance of showers before 10 a.m. A slight chance of showers between noon and 2 p.m., then a chance of showers and thunderstorms after 2 p.m. Rainfall amounts less than a tenth of an inch. Highs around 80. Southeast winds around 5 miles an hour. Chance of rain 50%. Wednesday night, mostly cloudy. A chance of showers and thunderstorms through midnight, then a chance of showers and a slight chance of thunderstorms between midnight and 2 a.m. Patchy fog after 10 p.m. Rainfall amounts less than a tenth of an inch. Lows in the upper 60s. Southeast winds around 5 miles an hour. Chance of rain 50%. Here is the latest National Weather Service forecast for Cambria County, including the city of Johnstown. Rest of today, sunny. Highs around 80. Southeast winds around 5 miles an hour. Tonight, partly cloudy. Lows in the mid-60s. Southeast winds 5 to 10 miles an hour. Wednesday, partly sunny before 8 a.m., then becoming mostly cloudy. A slight chance of showers and thunderstorms between 2 p.m. and 4 p.m. A chance of showers and thunderstorms after 4 p.m. Rainfall amounts less than a tenth of an inch. Highs around 80. Southeast winds 5 to 10 miles an hour. Chance of rain 40%. Wednesday night, mostly cloudy. A chance of showers and thunderstorms through midnight, then a chance of showers and a slight chance of thunderstorms between midnight and 2 a.m. Rainfall amounts less than a tenth of an inch. Lows in the mid-60s. Southeast winds 5 to 10 miles an hour. Chance of rain 50%.
And now the extended forecast for South Central Pennsylvania. Thursday, showers and a chance of thunderstorms. Patchy fog. Highs in the lower 80s. Chance of rain 90%. Thursday night, mostly cloudy with a slight chance of showers and thunderstorms. Lows in the upper 60s. Chance of rain 20%. Friday, partly sunny with a chance of showers and thunderstorms. Highs in the lower 80s. Chance of rain 50%. Friday night, mostly cloudy with a chance of showers and thunderstorms. Lows in the mid-60s. Chance of rain 50%. Saturday, partly sunny with a chance of showers and thunderstorms. Highs in the lower 80s. Chance of rain 50%. Saturday night, mostly cloudy. Lows in the mid-60s. Sunday, mostly sunny. Highs in the mid-80s. Sunday night, partly cloudy. Lows in the upper 60s. Monday, mostly sunny. Highs in the mid-80s. The 8 to 14 day outlook, from Tuesday, August 11th to Monday, August 17th, calls for above normal temperatures and above normal precipitation. Normal high temperatures across central Pennsylvania during this period range from the upper 70s over the Allegheny Mountains to the mid-80s across the lower Susquehanna Valley. Normal lows range from the mid-50s over the Alleghenies to the mid-60s across the lower Susquehanna Valley. Here are the 11 a.m. conditions in the Altoona area. In Altoona, it was sunny. The temperature was 73 degrees, the dew point 60, and the relative humidity 63%. The wind was variable at 3 miles an hour. The pressure was 30.15 inches and steady. Now, a few other local conditions: Johnstown, sunny 71, DuBois, sunny 71, La Trobe, sunny 77, Pittsburgh, sunny 75, Erie, sunny 76, Bradford, sunny 70. To the south and east, York, mostly sunny 78, Selins Grove, sunny 76, Harrisburg, mostly sunny 78, Philadelphia, partly sunny 82, Baltimore, partly sunny 80, Washington, D.C., partly sunny 79. Once again, in Altoona it was 73 degrees under sunny skies. This is NOAA Weather Radio, All Hazards Station WNG 589. 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Here's the hazardous weather outlook for the following counties: Bedford, Blair, Cambria, and Huntingdon. For today and tonight, the probability for widespread hazardous weather is low. And now the extended outlook for the period Wednesday through Monday. Heavy rain is possible from scattered thunderstorms each day from Wednesday into Saturday, which may lead to flooding of small streams. High pressure will result in low humidity and mostly sunny skies today. Temperatures will be near normal in the upper 70s to mid-80s. The humidity will creep up Wednesday and a few showers and thunderstorms are expected in the afternoon and evening. The humidity will continue to rise into the weekend and will help to generate daily showers and thunderstorms. Most of the storms will occur during the afternoon and evening hours. The storms will be scattered about, so not everyone will get wet each day. Some heavier downpours later this week could lead to minor flooding. Here is the latest National Weather Service forecast for Blair and Bedford counties, including the city of Altoona. Rest of today, mostly sunny. Highs in the lower 80s. Southeast winds around 5 miles an hour. Tonight, partly cloudy through 10 p.m., then becoming mostly cloudy. Lows in the mid-60s. Southeast winds around 5 miles an hour. Wednesday, mostly cloudy. Patchy fog before 10 a.m. A slight chance of showers before 10 a.m. A slight chance of showers between noon and 2 p.m., then a chance of showers and thunderstorms after 2 p.m. Rainfall amounts less than a tenth of an inch. Highs around 80. Southeast winds around 5 miles an hour. Chance of rain 50%. Wednesday night, mostly cloudy. A chance of showers and thunderstorms through midnight, then a chance of showers and a slight chance of thunderstorms between midnight and 2 a.m. Patchy fog after 10 p.m. Rainfall amounts less than a tenth of an inch. Lows in the upper 60s. Southeast winds around 5 miles an hour. Chance of rain 50%.
Here is the latest National Weather Service forecast for Cambria County, including the city of Johnstown. Rest of today, sunny. Highs around 80. Southeast winds around 5 miles an hour. Tonight, partly cloudy. Lows in the mid-60s. Southeast winds 5 to 10 miles an hour. Wednesday, partly sunny before 8 a.m., then becoming mostly cloudy. A slight chance of showers and thunderstorms between 2 p.m. and 4 p.m. A chance of showers and thunderstorms after 4 p.m. Rainfall amounts less than a tenth of an inch. Highs around 80. Southeast winds 5 to 10 miles an hour. Chance of rain 40%. Wednesday night, mostly cloudy. A chance of showers and thunderstorms through midnight, then a chance of showers and a slight chance of thunderstorms between midnight and 2 a.m. Rainfall amounts less than a tenth of an inch. Lows in the mid-60s. Southeast winds 5 to 10 miles an hour. Chance of rain 50%. And now the extended forecast for South Central Pennsylvania. Thursday, showers and a chance of thunderstorms. Patchy fog. Highs in the lower 80s. Chance of rain 90%. Thursday night, mostly cloudy with a slight chance of showers and thunderstorms. Lows in the upper 60s. Chance of rain 20%. Friday, partly sunny with a chance of showers and thunderstorms. Highs in the lower 80s. Chance of rain 50%. Friday night, mostly cloudy with a chance of showers and thunderstorms. Lows in the mid-60s. Chance of rain 50%. Saturday, partly sunny with a chance of showers and thunderstorms. Highs in the lower 80s. Chance of rain 50%. Saturday night, mostly cloudy. Lows in the mid-60s. Sunday, mostly sunny. Highs in the mid-80s. Sunday night, partly cloudy. Lows in the upper 60s. Monday, mostly sunny. Highs in the mid-80s. The 8 to 14 day outlook, from Tuesday, August 11th to Monday, August 17th, calls for above normal temperatures and above normal precipitation. Normal high temperatures across central Pennsylvania during this period range from the upper 70s over the Allegheny Mountains to the mid-80s across the lower Susquehanna Valley. Normal lows range from the mid-50s over the Alleghenies to the mid-60s across the lower Susquehanna Valley. Here are the 11 a.m. conditions in the Altoona area. In Altoona, it was sunny. The temperature was 73 degrees, the dew point 60, and the relative humidity 63%. The wind was variable at 3 miles an hour. The pressure was 30.15 inches and steady. Now, a few other local conditions: Johnstown, sunny 71, DuBois, sunny 71, La Trobe, sunny 77, Pittsburgh, sunny 75, Erie, sunny 76, Bradford, sunny 70. To the south and east, York, mostly sunny 78, Selins Grove, sunny 76, Harrisburg, mostly sunny 78, Philadelphia, partly sunny 82, Baltimore, partly sunny 80, Washington, D.C., partly sunny 79. Once again, in Altoona it was 73 degrees under sunny skies. This is NOAA Weather Radio, All Hazards Station WNG 589. 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Here's the hazardous weather outlook for the following counties: Bedford, Blair, Cambria, and Huntingdon. For today and tonight, the probability for widespread hazardous weather is low. And now the extended outlook for the period Wednesday through Monday. Heavy rain is possible from scattered thunderstorms each day from Wednesday into Saturday, which may lead to flooding of small streams. High pressure will result in low humidity and mostly sunny skies today. Temperatures will be near normal in the upper 70s to mid-80s. The humidity will creep up Wednesday and a few showers and thunderstorms are expected in the afternoon and evening. The humidity will continue to rise into the weekend, and will help to generate daily showers and thunderstorms. Most of the storms will occur during the afternoon and evening hours. The storms will be scattered about, so not everyone will get wet each day. Some heavier downpours later this week could lead to minor flooding. Here is the latest National Weather Service forecast for Blair and Bedford counties, including the city of Altoona. Rest of today, mostly sunny. Highs in the lower 80s.
southeast winds around 5 miles an hour. Tonight, partly cloudy through 10 p.m., then becoming mostly cloudy. Lows in the mid-60s. Southeast winds around 5 miles an hour. Wednesday, mostly cloudy. Patchy fog before 10 a.m. A slight chance of showers before 10 a.m. A slight chance of showers between noon and 2 p.m., then a chance of showers and thunderstorms after 2 p.m. Rainfall amounts less than a tenth of an inch. Highs around 80. Southeast winds around

A slight chance of showers and thunderstorms between 2 p.m. and 4 p.m. A chance of showers and thunderstorms after 4 p.m. Rainfall amounts less than a tenth of an inch. Highs around 80. Southeast winds 5 to 10 miles an hour. Chance of rain 40%. Wednesday night, mostly cloudy. A chance of showers and thunderstorms through midnight, then a chance of showers and a slight chance of thunderstorms between midnight and 2 a.m. Rainfall amounts less than a tenth of an inch. Lows in the mid-60s. Southeast winds 5 to 10 miles an hour. Chance of rain 50%. And now the extended forecast for South Central Pennsylvania. Thursday, showers and a chance of thunderstorms. Patchy fog. Highs in the lower 80s. Chance of rain 90%. Thursday night, mostly cloudy with a slight chance of showers and thunderstorms. Lows in the upper 60s. Chance of rain 20%. Friday, partly sunny with a chance of showers and thunderstorms. Highs in the lower 80s. Chance of rain 50%. Friday night, mostly cloudy with a chance of showers and thunderstorms. Lows in the mid-60s. Chance of rain 50%. Saturday, partly sunny with a chance of showers and thunderstorms. Highs in the lower 80s. Chance of rain 50%. Saturday night, mostly cloudy. Lows in the mid-60s. Sunday, mostly sunny. Highs in the mid-80s. Sunday night, partly cloudy. Lows in the upper 60s. Monday, mostly sunny. Highs in the mid-80s. Here is the latest National Weather Service forecast for Blair and Bedford counties, including the city of Altoona. This afternoon, mostly sunny. Highs in the lower 80s. Southeast winds around 5 miles an hour. Tonight, partly cloudy through 10 p.m., then becoming mostly cloudy. Lows in the mid-60s. Southeast winds around 5 miles an hour. Wednesday, mostly cloudy. Patchy fog before 10 a.m. A slight chance of showers before 10 a.m. A slight chance of showers between noon and 2 p.m., then a chance of showers and thunderstorms after 2 p.m. Rainfall amounts less than a tenth of an inch. Highs around 80. Southeast winds around 5 miles an hour. Chance of rain 50%. Wednesday night, mostly cloudy. A chance of showers and thunderstorms through midnight, then a chance of showers and a slight chance of thunderstorms between midnight and 2 a.m. Patchy fog after 10 p.m. Rainfall amounts less than a tenth of an inch. Lows in the upper 60s. Southeast winds around 5 miles an hour. Chance of rain 50%. Here is the latest National Weather Service forecast for Cambria County, including the city of Johnstown. This afternoon, sunny. Highs around 80. Southeast winds around 5 miles an hour. Tonight, partly cloudy. Lows in the mid-60s. Southeast winds 5 to 10 miles an hour. Wednesday, partly sunny before 8 a.m., then becoming mostly cloudy. A slight chance of showers and thunderstorms between 2 p.m. and 4 p.m. A chance of showers and thunderstorms after 4 p.m. Rainfall amounts less than a tenth of an inch. Highs around 80. Southeast winds 5 to 10 miles an hour. Chance of rain 40%. Wednesday night, mostly cloudy. A chance of showers and thunderstorms through midnight, then a chance of showers and a slight chance of thunderstorms between midnight and 2 a.m. Rainfall amounts less than a tenth of an inch. Lows in the mid-60s. Southeast winds 5 to 10 miles an hour. Chance of rain 50%. And now the extended forecast for South Central Pennsylvania. Thursday, showers and a chance of thunderstorms. Patchy fog. Highs in the lower 80s. Chance of rain 90%. Thursday night, mostly cloudy with a slight chance of showers and thunderstorms. Lows in the upper 60s. Chance of rain 20%. Friday, partly sunny with a chance of showers and thunderstorms. Highs in the lower 80s. Chance of rain 50%. Friday night, mostly cloudy with a chance of showers and thunderstorms. Lows in the mid-60s. Chance of rain 50%. Saturday, partly sunny with a chance of showers and thunderstorms. Highs in the lower 80s.

Third station WNG589, serving South Central Pennsylvania and originating from the National Weather Service Office in State College. Here are the 1 p.m. conditions in the Altoona area. In Altoona, it was mostly sunny. The temperature was 77 degrees, the dew point 61, and the relative humidity 57%. The wind was east at 5 miles an hour. The pressure was 30.15 inches and falling. At State College, it was mostly sunny. The temperature was 79 degrees, the dew point 63, and the relative humidity 57%. The wind was south at 3 miles an hour. The pressure was 30.15 inches and steady. Now, a few other local conditions: Johnstown, sunny 74, DuBois, sunny 74, La Trobe, mostly sunny 82, Pittsburgh, mostly sunny 80, Erie, sunny 76, Bradford, sunny 75. To the south and east, York, sunny 81, Selins Grove, sunny 79, Harrisburg, mostly sunny 81, Philadelphia, partly sunny 84, Baltimore, partly sunny 82, Washington, D.C., mostly sunny 83. Once again, in Altoona, it was 77 degrees under mostly sunny skies. And at State College, it was 79 degrees under mostly sunny skies. This is NOAA Weather Radio, All Hazards Station WNG589. 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Here's the hazardous weather outlook for the following counties: Bedford, Blair, Cambria, and Huntingdon. For today and tonight, the probability for widespread hazardous weather is low. And now the extended outlook for the period Wednesday through Monday. Heavy rain is possible from scattered thunderstorms each day from Wednesday into Saturday, which may lead to flooding of small streams. High pressure will result in low humidity and mostly sunny skies today. Temperatures will be near normal in the upper 70s to mid 80s. The humidity will creep up Wednesday and a few showers and thunderstorms are expected in the afternoon and evening. The humidity will continue to rise into the weekend and will help to generate daily showers and thunderstorms. Most of the storms will occur during the afternoon and evening hours. The storms will be scattered about, so not everyone will get wet each day. Some heavier downpours later this week could lead to minor flooding. Here is the latest National Weather Service forecast for Blair and Bedford counties, including the city of Altoona. This afternoon, mostly sunny. Highs in the lower 80s. Southeast winds around 5 miles an hour. Tonight, partly cloudy through 10 p.m., then becoming mostly cloudy. Lows in the mid-60s. Southeast winds around 5 miles an hour. Wednesday, mostly cloudy. Patchy fog before 10 a.m. A slight chance of showers before 10 a.m. A slight chance of showers between noon and 2 p.m., then a chance of showers and thunderstorms after 2 p.m. Rainfall amounts less than a tenth of an inch. Highs around 80. Southeast winds around 5 miles an hour. Chance of rain 50%. Wednesday night, mostly cloudy. A chance of showers and thunderstorms through midnight, then a chance of showers and a slight chance of thunderstorms between midnight and 2 a.m. Patchy fog after 10 p.m. Rainfall amounts less than a tenth of an inch. Lows in the upper 60s. Southeast winds around 5 miles an hour. Chance of rain 50%. Here is the latest National Weather Service forecast for Cambria County, including the city of Johnstown. This afternoon, sunny. Highs around 80. Southeast winds around 5 miles an hour. Tonight, partly cloudy. Lows in the mid-60s. Southeast winds 5 to 10 miles an hour. Wednesday, partly sunny before 8 a.m., then becoming mostly cloudy. A slight chance of showers and thunderstorms between 2 p.m. and 4 p.m. A chance of showers and thunderstorms after 4 p.m. Rainfall amounts less than a tenth of an inch. Highs around 80. Southeast winds 5 to 10 miles an hour. Chance of rain 40%. Wednesday night, mostly cloudy. A chance of showers and thunderstorms through midnight, then a chance of showers and a slight chance of thunderstorms between midnight and 2 a.m. Rainfall amounts less than a tenth of an inch. Lows in the mid-60s. Southeast winds 5 to 10 miles an hour. Chance of rain 50%.

And now the extended forecast for South Central Pennsylvania. Thursday, showers and a chance of thunderstorms. Patchy fog. Highs in the lower 80s. Chance of rain 90%. Thursday night, mostly cloudy with a slight chance of showers and thunderstorms. Lows in the upper 60s. Chance of rain 20%. Friday, partly sunny with a chance of showers and thunderstorms. Highs in the lower 80s. Chance of rain 50%. Friday night, mostly cloudy with a chance of showers and thunderstorms. Lows in the mid-60s. Chance of rain 50%. Saturday, partly sunny with a chance of showers and thunderstorms. Highs in the lower 80s. Chance of rain 50%. Saturday night, mostly cloudy. Lows in the mid-60s. Sunday, mostly sunny. Highs in the mid-80s. Sunday night, partly cloudy. Lows in the upper 60s. Monday, mostly sunny. Highs in the mid-80s. The 8 to 14 day outlook, from Tuesday, August 11th to Monday, August 17th, calls for above normal temperatures and above normal precipitation. Normal high temperatures across central Pennsylvania during this period range from the upper 70s over the Allegheny Mountains to the mid-80s across the lower Susquehanna Valley. Normal lows range from the mid-50s over the Alleghenies to the mid-60s across the lower Susquehanna Valley. Here are the 1 p.m. conditions in the Altoona area. In Altoona, it was mostly sunny. The temperature was 77 degrees, the dew point 61, and the relative humidity 57%. The wind was east at 5 miles an hour. The pressure was 30.15 inches and falling. At State College, it was mostly sunny. The temperature was 79 degrees, the dew point 63, and the relative humidity 57%. The wind was south at 3 miles an hour. The pressure was 30.15 inches and steady. Now, a few other local conditions: Johnstown, sunny 74, DuBois, sunny 74, Latrobe, mostly sunny 82, Pittsburgh, mostly sunny 80, Erie, sunny 76, Bradford, sunny 75. To the south and east, York, sunny 81, Selins Grove, sunny 79, Harrisburg, mostly sunny 81, Philadelphia, partly sunny 84, Baltimore, partly sunny 82, Washington, D.C., mostly sunny 83. Once again, in Altoona it was 77 degrees under mostly sunny skies. And at State College it was 79 degrees under mostly sunny skies. This is NOAA Weather Radio, All Hazards Station WNG 589. 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Here's the hazardous weather outlook for the following counties: Bedford, Blair, Cambria, and Huntingdon. For today and tonight, the probability for widespread hazardous weather is low. And now the extended outlook for the period Wednesday through Monday. Heavy rain is possible from scattered thunderstorms each day from Wednesday into Saturday, which may lead to flooding of small streams. High pressure will result in low humidity and mostly sunny skies today. Temperatures will be near normal in the upper 70s to mid 80s. The humidity will creep up Wednesday and a few showers and thunderstorms are expected in the afternoon and evening. The humidity will continue to rise into the weekend and will help to generate daily showers and thunderstorms. Most of the storms will occur during the afternoon and evening hours. The storms will be scattered about, so not everyone will get wet each day. Some heavier downpours later this week could lead to minor flooding. Here is the latest National Weather Service forecast for Blair and Bedford counties, including the city of Altoona. This afternoon, mostly sunny. Highs in the lower 80s. Southeast winds around 5 miles an hour. Tonight, partly cloudy through 10 p.m., then becoming mostly cloudy. Lows in the mid-60s. Southeast winds around 5 miles an hour. Wednesday, mostly cloudy. Patchy fog before 10 a.m. A slight chance of showers before 10 a.m. A slight chance of showers between noon and 2 p.m., then a chance of showers and thunderstorms after 2 p.m. Rainfall amounts less than a tenth of an inch. Highs around 80. Southeast winds around 5 miles an hour. Chance of rain 50%. Wednesday night, mostly cloudy.
a chance of showers and thunderstorms through midnight, then a chance of showers and a slight chance of thunderstorms between midnight and 2 a.m. Patchy fog after 10 p.m. Rainfall amounts less than a tenth of an inch. Lows in the upper 60s. Southeast winds around 5 miles an hour. Chance of rain 50%. Here is the latest National Weather Service forecast for Cambria County, including the city of Johnstown. This afternoon, sunny. Highs around 80. Southeast winds around 5 miles an hour. Tonight, partly cloudy. Lows in the mid-60s. Southeast winds 5 to 10 miles an hour. Wednesday, partly sunny before 8 a.m., then becoming mostly cloudy. A slight chance of showers and thunderstorms between 2 p.m. and 4 p.m. A chance of showers and thunderstorms after 4 p.m. Rainfall amounts less than a tenth of an inch. Highs around 80. Southeast winds 5 to 10 miles an hour. Chance of rain 40%. Wednesday night, mostly cloudy. A chance of showers and thunderstorms through midnight, then a chance of showers and a slight chance of thunderstorms between midnight and 2 a.m. Rainfall amounts less than a tenth of an inch. Lows in the mid-60s. Southeast winds 5 to 10 miles an hour. Chance of rain 50%. And now the extended forecast for South Central Pennsylvania. Thursday, showers and a chance of thunderstorms. Patchy fog. Highs in the lower 80s. Chance of rain 90%. Thursday night, mostly cloudy with a slight chance of showers and thunderstorms. Lows in the upper 60s. Chance of rain 20%. Friday, partly sunny with a chance of showers and thunderstorms. Highs in the lower 80s. Chance of rain 50%. Friday night, mostly cloudy with a chance of showers and thunderstorms. Lows in the mid-60s. Chance of rain 50%. Saturday, partly sunny with a chance of showers and thunderstorms. Highs in the lower 80s. Chance of rain 50%. Saturday night, mostly cloudy. Lows in the mid-60s. Sunday, mostly sunny. Highs in the mid-80s. Sunday night, partly cloudy. Lows in the upper 60s. Monday, mostly sunny. Highs in the mid-80s. The 8 to 14 day outlook, from Tuesday, August 11th to Monday, August 17th, calls for above normal temperatures and above normal precipitation. Normal high temperatures across central Pennsylvania during this period range from the upper 70s over the Allegheny Mountains to the mid-80s across the lower Susquehanna Valley. Normal lows range from the mid-50s over the Alleghenies to the mid-60s across the lower Susquehanna Valley. Here are the 1 p.m. conditions in the Altoona area. In Altoona, it was mostly sunny. The temperature was 77 degrees, the dew point 61, and the relative humidity 57%. The wind was east at 5 miles an hour. The pressure was 30.15 inches and falling. At State College, it was mostly sunny. The temperature was 79 degrees, the dew point 63, and the relative humidity 57%. The wind was south at 3 miles an hour. The pressure was 30.15 inches and steady. Now, a few other local conditions: Johnstown, sunny 74, DuBois, sunny 74, La Trobe, mostly sunny 82, Pittsburgh, mostly sunny 80, Erie, sunny 76, Bradford, sunny 75. To the south and east, York, sunny 81, Selins Grove, sunny 79, Harrisburg, mostly sunny 81, Philadelphia, partly sunny 84, Baltimore, partly sunny 82, Washington, D.C., mostly sunny 83. Once again, in Altoona it was 77 degrees under mostly sunny skies. And at State College it was 79 degrees under mostly sunny skies. This is NOAA Weather Radio, All Hazards Station WNG 589. 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Here's the hazardous weather outlook for the following counties: Bedford, Blair, Cambria, and Huntingdon. For today and tonight, the probability for widespread hazardous weather is low. And now the extended outlook for the period Wednesday through Monday. Heavy rain is possible from scattered thunderstorms each day from Wednesday into Saturday, which may lead to flooding of small streams.
High pressure will result in low humidity and mostly sunny skies today. Temperatures will be near normal in the upper 70s to mid 80s. The humidity will creep up Wednesday and a few showers and thunderstorms are expected in the afternoon and evening. The humidity will continue to rise into the weekend and will help to generate daily showers and thunderstorms. Most of the storms will occur during the afternoon and evening hours. The storms will be scattered about, so not everyone will get wet each day. Some heavier downpours later this week could lead to minor flooding. Here is the latest National Weather Service forecast for Blair and Bedford counties, including the city of Altoona. This afternoon, mostly sunny. Highs in the lower 80s. Southeast winds around 5 miles an hour. Tonight, partly cloudy through 10 p.m., then becoming mostly cloudy. Lows in the mid-60s. Southeast winds around 5 miles an hour. Wednesday, mostly cloudy. Patchy fog before 10 a.m. A slight chance of showers before 10 a.m. A slight chance of showers between noon and 2 p.m., then a chance of showers and thunderstorms after 2 p.m. Rainfall amounts less than a tenth of an inch. Highs around 80. Southeast winds around 5 miles an hour. Chance of rain 50%. Wednesday night, mostly cloudy. A chance of showers and thunderstorms through midnight, then a chance of showers and a slight chance of thunderstorms between midnight and 2 a.m. Patchy fog after 10 p.m. Rainfall amounts less than a tenth of an inch. Lows in the upper 60s. Southeast winds around 5 miles an hour. Chance of rain 50%. Here is the latest National Weather Service forecast for Cambria County, including the city of Johnstown. This afternoon, sunny. Highs around 80. Southeast winds around 5 miles an hour. Tonight, partly cloudy. Lows in the mid-60s. Southeast winds 5 to 10 miles an hour. Wednesday, partly sunny before 8 a.m., then becoming mostly cloudy. A slight chance of showers and thunderstorms between 2 p.m. and 4 p.m. A chance of showers and thunderstorms after 4 p.m. Rainfall amounts less than a tenth of an inch. Highs around 80. Southeast winds 5 to 10 miles an hour. Chance of rain 40%. Wednesday night, mostly cloudy. A chance of showers and thunderstorms through midnight, then a chance of showers and a slight chance of thunderstorms between midnight and 2 a.m. Rainfall amounts less than a tenth of an inch. Lows in the mid-60s. Southeast winds 5 to 10 miles an hour. Chance of rain 50%. And now the extended forecast for South Central Pennsylvania. Thursday, showers and a chance of thunderstorms. Patchy fog. Highs in the lower 80s. Chance of rain 90%. Thursday night, mostly cloudy with a slight chance of showers and thunderstorms. Lows in the upper 60s. Chance of rain 20%. Friday, partly sunny with a chance of showers and thunderstorms. Highs in the lower 80s. Chance of rain 50%. Friday night, mostly cloudy with a chance of showers and thunderstorms. Lows in the mid-60s. Chance of rain 50%. Saturday, partly sunny with a chance of showers and thunderstorms. Highs in the lower 80s. Chance of rain 50%. Saturday night, mostly cloudy. Lows in the mid-60s. Sunday, mostly sunny. Highs in the mid-80s. Sunday night, partly cloudy. Lows in the upper 60s. Monday, mostly sunny. Highs in the mid-80s. 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Broadcasts originate from the National Weather Service in State College and are transmitted from the tower facilities provided by the Blair County Emergency Management Agency in Frankstown on a frequency of 162.425 MHz. We are located at Innovation Park in State College. 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Properly set weather radios, with the alarm device, will alert you when severe weather warnings or watches are issued. Programming on this station will be temporarily changed during severe weather, to bring you the latest information. Warnings and safety information from the National Weather Service may someday save your life or protect your property.
the 8 to 14 day outlook, from Tuesday, August 11th to Monday, August 17th, calls for above normal temperatures and above normal precipitation. Normal high temperatures across central Pennsylvania during this period range from the upper 70s over the Allegheny Mountains to the mid-80s across the lower Susquehanna Valley. Normal lows range from the mid-50s over the Alleghenies to the mid-60s across the lower Susquehanna Valley. Here are the 1 p.m. conditions in the Altoona area. In Altoona, it was mostly sunny. The temperature was 77 degrees, the dew point 61, and the relative humidity 57%. The wind was east at 5 miles an hour. The pressure was 30.15 inches and falling. At State College, it was mostly sunny. The temperature was 79 degrees, the dew point 63, and the relative humidity 57%. The wind was south at 3 miles an hour. The pressure was 30.15 inches and steady. Now, a few other local conditions: Johnstown, sunny 74, DuBois, sunny 74, Latrobe, mostly sunny 82, Pittsburgh, mostly sunny 80, Erie, sunny 76, Bradford, sunny 75. To the south and east, York, sunny 81, Selins Grove, sunny 79, Harrisburg, mostly sunny 81, Philadelphia, partly sunny 84, Baltimore, partly sunny 82, Washington, D.C., mostly sunny 83. Once again, in Altoona, it was 77 degrees under mostly sunny skies. And at State College, it was 79 degrees under mostly sunny skies. This is NOAA Weather Radio, All Hazards Station WNG 589. 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Here's the hazardous weather outlook for the following counties: Bedford, Blair, Cambria, and Huntingdon. For today and tonight, the probability for widespread hazardous weather is low. And now the extended outlook for the period Wednesday through Monday. Heavy rain is possible from scattered thunderstorms each day from Wednesday into Saturday, which may lead to flooding of small streams. High pressure will result in low humidity and mostly sunny skies today. Temperatures will be near normal in the upper 70s to mid-80s. The humidity will creep up Wednesday and a few showers and thunderstorms are expected in the afternoon and evening. The humidity will continue to rise into the weekend and will help to generate daily showers and thunderstorms. Most of the storms will occur during the afternoon and evening hours. The storms will be scattered about, so not everyone will get wet each day. Some heavier downpours later this week could lead to minor flooding. Here is the latest National Weather Service forecast for Blair and Bedford counties, including the city of Altoona. This afternoon, mostly sunny. Highs in the lower 80s. Southeast winds around 5 miles an hour. Tonight, partly cloudy through 10 p.m., then becoming mostly cloudy. Lows in the mid-60s. Southeast winds around 5 miles an hour. Wednesday, mostly cloudy. Patchy fog before 10 a.m. A slight chance of showers before 10 a.m. A slight chance of showers between noon and 2 p.m., then a chance of showers and thunderstorms after 2 p.m. Rainfall amounts less than a tenth of an inch. Highs around 80. Southeast winds around 5 miles an hour. Chance of rain 50%. Wednesday night, mostly cloudy. A chance of showers and thunderstorms through midnight, then a chance of showers and a slight chance of thunderstorms between midnight and 2 a.m. Patchy fog after 10 p.m. Rainfall amounts less than a tenth of an inch. Lows in the upper 60s. Southeast winds around 5 miles an hour. Chance of rain 50%. Here is the latest National Weather Service forecast for Cambria County, including the city of Johnstown. This afternoon, sunny. Highs around 80. Southeast winds around 5 miles an hour. Tonight, partly cloudy. Lows in the mid-60s. Southeast winds 5 to 10 miles an hour. Wednesday, partly sunny before 8 a.m., then becoming mostly cloudy. A slight chance of showers and thunderstorms between 2 p.m. and 4 p.m. A chance of showers and thunderstorms after 4 p.m. Rainfall amounts less than a tenth of an inch. Highs around 80. Southeast winds 5 to 10 miles an hour. Chance of rain 40%. Wednesday night, mostly cloudy.
a chance of showers and thunderstorms through midnight, then a chance of showers and a slight chance of thunderstorms between midnight and 2 a.m. Rainfall amounts less than a tenth of an inch. Lows in the mid-60s. Southeast winds 5 to 10 miles an hour. Chance of rain 50%. And now the extended forecast for South Central Pennsylvania. Thursday, showers and a chance of thunderstorms. Patchy fog. Highs in the lower 80s. Chance of rain 90%. Thursday night, mostly cloudy with a slight chance of showers and thunderstorms. Lows in the upper 60s. Chance of rain 20%. Friday, partly sunny with a chance of showers and thunderstorms. Highs in the lower 80s. Chance of rain 50%. Friday night, mostly cloudy with a chance of showers and thunderstorms. Lows in the mid-60s. Chance of rain 50%. Saturday, partly sunny with a chance of showers and thunderstorms. Highs in the lower 80s. Chance of rain 50%. Saturday night, mostly cloudy. Lows in the mid-60s. Sunday, mostly sunny. Highs in the mid-80s. Sunday night, partly cloudy. Lows in the upper 60s. Monday, mostly sunny. Highs in the mid-80s. The 8 to 14 day outlook, from Tuesday, August 11th to Monday, August 17th, calls for above normal temperatures and above normal precipitation. Normal high temperatures across central Pennsylvania during this period range from the upper 70s over the Allegheny Mountains to the mid-80s across the lower Susquehanna Valley. Normal lows range from the mid-50s over the Alleghenies to the mid-60s across the lower Susquehanna Valley. Here are the 1 p.m. conditions in the Altoona area. In Altoona, it was mostly sunny. The temperature was 77 degrees, the dew point 61, and the relative humidity 57%. The wind was east at 5 miles an hour. The pressure was 30.15 inches and falling. At State College, it was mostly sunny. The temperature was 79 degrees, the dew point 63, and the relative humidity 57%. The wind was south at 3 miles an hour. The pressure was 30.15 inches and steady. Now, a few other local conditions: Johnstown, sunny 74, Dubois, sunny 74, La Trobe, mostly sunny 82, Pittsburgh, mostly sunny 80, Erie, sunny 76, Bradford, sunny 75. To the south and east, York, sunny 81, Selins Grove, sunny 79, Harrisburg, mostly sunny 81, Philadelphia, partly sunny 84, Baltimore, partly sunny 82, Washington, D.C., mostly sunny 83. Once again, in Altoona, it was 77 degrees under mostly sunny skies. And at State College, it was 79 degrees under mostly sunny skies. 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Here's the hazardous weather outlook for the following counties: Bedford, Blair, Cambria, and Huntingdon. For today and tonight, the probability for widespread hazardous weather is low. And now the extended outlook for the period Wednesday through Monday. Heavy rain is possible from scattered thunderstorms each day from Wednesday into Saturday, which may lead to flooding of small streams. High pressure will result in low humidity and mostly sunny skies today. Temperatures will be near normal in the upper 70s to mid-80s. The humidity will creep up Wednesday and a few showers and thunderstorms are expected in the afternoon and evening. The humidity will continue to rise into the weekend and will help to generate daily showers and thunderstorms. Most of the storms will occur during the afternoon and evening hours. The storms will be scattered about, so not everyone will get wet each day. Some heavier downpours later this week could lead to minor flooding. Here is the latest National Weather Service forecast for Blair and Bedford counties, including the city of Altoona. This afternoon, mostly sunny. Near steady temperature around 80. Southeast winds around 5 miles an hour. Tonight, partly cloudy through 10 p.m., then becoming mostly cloudy. Lows in the mid-60s. Southeast winds around 5 miles an hour. Wednesday, mostly cloudy. Patchy fog before 10 a.m. A slight chance of thunderstorms in the morning. A chance of showers.
a chance of thunderstorms in the afternoon. Locally heavy rainfall possible in the afternoon. Rainfall amounts less than a tenth of an inch. Highs around 80. Southeast winds around 5 miles an hour. Chance of rain 50%. Wednesday night, mostly cloudy. A chance of showers and thunderstorms before 8 p.m., then a slight chance of showers between 8 p.m. and 2 a.m. Patchy fog after 10 p.m. Locally heavy rainfall possible through 10 p.m. Rainfall amounts less than a tenth of an inch. Lows in the upper 60s. South winds around 5 miles an hour. Chance of rain 50%. Here is the latest National Weather Service forecast for Cambria County, including the city of Johnstown. This afternoon, sunny. Near steady temperature in the upper 70s. Southeast winds around 5 miles an hour. Tonight, partly cloudy. Lows in the mid-60s. Southeast winds 5 to 10 miles an hour. Wednesday, partly sunny before 8 a.m., then becoming mostly cloudy. A slight chance of showers between 10 a.m. and noon. A chance of showers and thunderstorms in the afternoon. Locally heavy rainfall possible in the afternoon. Rainfall amounts less than a tenth of an inch. Highs around 80. Southeast winds 5 to 10 miles an hour. Chance of rain 40%. Wednesday night, mostly cloudy. A chance of thunderstorms before 8 p.m. A chance of showers through 2 a.m., then a slight chance of showers after 2 a.m. Locally heavy rainfall possible through 10 p.m. Rainfall amounts less than a tenth of an inch. Lows in the mid-60s. South winds 5 to 10 miles an hour. Chance of rain 40%. And now the extended forecast for South Central Pennsylvania. Thursday, showers and a chance of thunderstorms. Patchy fog. Highs in the lower 80s. Chance of rain 90%. Thursday night, mostly cloudy with a slight chance of showers and thunderstorms. Lows in the upper 60s. Chance of rain 20%. Friday, showers and a chance of thunderstorms. Highs in the lower 80s. Chance of rain 90%. Friday night, mostly cloudy with a chance of showers and thunderstorms. Lows in the mid-60s. Chance of rain 50%. Saturday, partly sunny with a chance of showers and thunderstorms. Highs in the lower 80s. Chance of rain 50%. Saturday night, mostly cloudy. Lows in the mid-60s. Sunday, mostly sunny. Highs in the lower 80s. Sunday night, partly cloudy. Lows in the upper 60s. Monday, mostly sunny. Highs in the mid-80s. The 8 to 14 day outlook, from Tuesday, August 11th to Monday, August 17th, calls for above normal temperatures and above normal precipitation. Normal high temperatures across central Pennsylvania during this period range from the upper 70s over the Allegheny Mountains to the mid-80s across the lower Susquehanna Valley. Normal lows range from the mid-50s over the Alleghenies to the mid-60s across the lower Susquehanna Valley. Here are the 1 p.m. conditions in the Altoona area. In Altoona, it was mostly sunny. The temperature was 77 degrees, the dew point 61, and the relative humidity 57%. The wind was east at 5 miles an hour. The pressure was 30.15 inches and falling. At State College, it was mostly sunny. The temperature was 79 degrees, the dew point 63, and the relative humidity 57%. The wind was south at 3 miles an hour. The pressure was 30.15 inches and steady. Now, a few other local conditions: Johnstown, sunny 74, DuBois, sunny 74, La Trobe, mostly sunny 82, Pittsburgh, mostly sunny 80, Erie, sunny 76, Bradford, sunny 75. To the south and east, York, sunny 81, Selins Grove, sunny 79, Harrisburg, mostly sunny 81, Philadelphia, partly sunny 84, Baltimore, partly sunny 82, Washington, D.C., mostly sunny 83. Once again, in Altoona it was 77 degrees under mostly sunny skies. And at State College it was 79 degrees under mostly sunny skies. This is NOAA Weather Radio, All Hazards Station WNG 589. 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
Here's the hazardous weather outlook for the following counties: Bedford, Blair, Cambria, and Huntingdon. For today and tonight, the probability for widespread hazardous weather is low. And now the extended outlook for the period Wednesday through Monday. Heavy rain is possible from scattered thunderstorms each day from Wednesday into Saturday, which may lead to flooding of small streams. High pressure will result in low humidity and mostly sunny skies today. Temperatures will be near normal in the upper 70s to mid 80s. The humidity will creep up Wednesday and a few showers and thunderstorms are expected in the afternoon and evening. The humidity will continue to rise into the weekend and will help to generate daily showers and thunderstorms. Most of the storms will occur during the afternoon and evening hours. The storms will be scattered about, so not everyone will get wet each day. Some heavier downpours later this week could lead to minor flooding. Here is the latest National Weather Service forecast for Blair and Bedford counties, including the city of Altoona. This afternoon, mostly sunny. Near steady temperature around 80. Southeast winds around 5 miles an hour. Tonight, partly cloudy through 10 p.m., then becoming mostly cloudy. Lows in the mid-60s. Southeast winds around 5 miles an hour. Wednesday, mostly cloudy. Patchy fog before 10 a.m. A slight chance of thunderstorms in the morning. A chance of showers. A chance of thunderstorms in the afternoon. Locally heavy rainfall possible in the afternoon. Rainfall amounts less than a tenth of an inch. Highs around 80. Southeast winds around 5 miles an hour. Chance of rain 50%. Wednesday night, mostly cloudy. A chance of showers and thunderstorms before 8 p.m., then a slight chance of showers between 8 p.m. and 2 a.m. Patchy fog after 10 p.m. Locally heavy rainfall possible through 10 p.m. Rainfall amounts less than a tenth of an inch. Lows in the upper 60s. South winds around 5 miles an hour. Chance of rain 50%. Here is the latest National Weather Service forecast for Cambria County, including the city of Johnstown. This afternoon, sunny. Near steady temperature in the upper 70s. Southeast winds around 5 miles an hour. Tonight, partly cloudy. Lows in the mid-60s. Southeast winds 5 to 10 miles an hour. Wednesday, partly sunny before 8 a.m., then becoming mostly cloudy. A slight chance of showers between 10 a.m. and noon. A chance of showers and thunderstorms in the afternoon. Locally heavy rainfall possible in the afternoon. Rainfall amounts less than a tenth of an inch. Highs around 80. Southeast winds 5 to 10 miles an hour. Chance of rain 40%. Wednesday night, mostly cloudy. A chance of thunderstorms before 8 p.m. A chance of showers through 2 a.m., then a slight chance of showers after 2 a.m. Locally heavy rainfall possible through 10 p.m. Rainfall amounts less than a tenth of an inch. Lows in the mid-60s. South winds 5 to 10 miles an hour. Chance of rain 40%. And now the extended forecast for South Central Pennsylvania. Thursday, showers and a chance of thunderstorms. Patchy fog. Highs in the lower 80s. Chance of rain 90%. Thursday night, mostly cloudy with a slight chance of showers and thunderstorms. Lows in the upper 60s. Chance of rain 20%. Friday, showers and a chance of thunderstorms. Highs in the lower 80s. Chance of rain 90%. Friday night, mostly cloudy with a chance of showers and thunderstorms. Lows in the mid-60s. Chance of rain 50%. Saturday, partly sunny with a chance of showers and thunderstorms. Highs in the lower 80s. Chance of rain 50%. Saturday night, mostly cloudy. Lows in the mid-60s. Sunday, mostly sunny. Highs in the lower 80s. Sunday night, partly cloudy. Lows in the upper 60s. Monday, mostly sunny. Highs in the mid-80s. The 8 to 14 day outlook, from Tuesday, August 11th to Monday, August 17th, calls for above normal temperatures and above normal precipitation. Normal high temperatures across central Pennsylvania during this period range from the upper 70s over the Allegheny Mountains to the mid-80s across the lower Susquehanna Valley.
Normal lows range from the mid-50s over the Alleghenies to the mid-60s across the lower Susquehanna Valley. Here are the 1 p.m. conditions in the Altoona area. In Altoona, it was mostly sunny. The temperature was 77 degrees, the dew point 61, and the relative humidity 57%. The wind was east at 5 miles an hour. The pressure was 30.15 inches and falling. At State College, it was mostly sunny. The temperature was 79 degrees, the dew point 63, and the relative humidity 57%. The wind was south at 3 miles an hour. The pressure was 30.15 inches and steady. Now, a few other local conditions: Johnstown, sunny 74, DuBois, sunny 74, La Trobe, mostly sunny 82, Pittsburgh, mostly sunny 80, Erie, sunny 76, Bradford, sunny 75. To the south and east, York, sunny 81, Selins Grove, sunny 79, Harrisburg, mostly sunny 81, Philadelphia, partly sunny 84, Baltimore, partly sunny 82, Washington, D.C., mostly sunny 83. Once again, in Altoona, it was 77 degrees under mostly sunny skies. And at State College, it was 79 degrees under mostly sunny skies. This is NOAA Weather Radio, All Hazards Station WNG 589. 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Here's the hazardous weather outlook for the following counties: Bedford, Blair, Cambria, and Huntingdon. For today and tonight, the probability for widespread hazardous weather is low. And now the extended outlook for the period Wednesday through Monday. Heavy rain is possible from scattered thunderstorms each day from Wednesday into Saturday, which may lead to flooding of small streams. High pressure will result in low humidity and mostly sunny skies today. Temperatures will be near normal in the upper 70s to mid-80s. The humidity will creep up Wednesday and a few showers and thunderstorms are expected in the afternoon and evening. The humidity will continue to rise into the weekend and will help to generate daily showers and thunderstorms. Most of the storms will occur during the afternoon and evening hours. The storms will be scattered about, so not everyone will get wet each day. Some heavier downpours later this week could lead to minor flooding. Here is the latest National Weather Service forecast for Blair and Bedford counties, including the city of Altoona. This afternoon, mostly sunny. Near steady temperature around 80. Southeast winds around 5 miles an hour. Tonight, partly cloudy through 10 p.m., then becoming mostly cloudy. Lows in the mid-60s. Southeast winds around 5 miles an hour. Wednesday, mostly cloudy. Patchy fog before 10 a.m. A slight chance of thunderstorms in the morning. A chance of showers. A chance of thunderstorms in the afternoon. Locally heavy rainfall possible in the afternoon. Rainfall amounts less than a tenth of an inch. Highs around 80. Southeast winds around 5 miles an hour. Chance of rain 50%. Wednesday night, mostly cloudy. A chance of showers and thunderstorms before 8 p.m., then a slight chance of showers between 8 p.m. and 2 a.m. Patchy fog after 10 p.m. Locally heavy rainfall possible through 10 p.m. Rainfall amounts less than a tenth of an inch. Lows in the upper 60s. South winds around 5 miles an hour. Chance of rain 50%. Here is the latest National Weather Service forecast for Cambria County, including the city of Johnstown. This afternoon, sunny. Near steady temperature in the upper 70s. Southeast winds around 5 miles an hour. Tonight, partly cloudy. Lows in the mid-60s. Southeast winds 5 to 10 miles an hour. Wednesday, partly sunny before 8 a.m., then becoming mostly cloudy. A slight chance of showers between 10 a.m. and noon. A chance of showers and thunderstorms in the afternoon. Locally heavy rainfall possible in the afternoon. Rainfall amounts less than a tenth of an inch. Highs around 80. Southeast winds 5 to 10 miles an hour. Chance of rain 40%. Wednesday night, mostly cloudy. A chance of thunderstorms before 8 p.m. A chance of showers through 2 a.m., then a slight chance of showers after 2 a.m. Locally heavy rainfall possible through 10 p.m. Rainfall amounts less than a tenth of an inch.
Lows in the mid-60s. South winds 5 to 10 miles an hour. Chance of rain 40%. And now the extended forecast for South Central Pennsylvania. Thursday, showers and a chance of thunderstorms. Patchy fog. Highs in the lower 80s. Chance of rain 90%. Thursday night, mostly cloudy with a slight chance of showers and thunderstorms. Lows in the upper 60s. Chance of rain 20%. Friday, showers and a chance of thunderstorms. Highs in the lower 80s. Chance of rain 90%. Friday night, mostly cloudy with a chance of showers and thunderstorms. Lows in the mid-60s. Chance of rain 50%. Saturday, partly sunny with a chance of showers and thunderstorms. Highs in the lower 80s. Chance of rain 50%. Saturday night, mostly cloudy. Lows in the mid-60s. Sunday, mostly sunny. Highs in the lower 80s. Sunday night, partly cloudy. Lows in the upper 60s. Monday, mostly sunny. Highs in the mid-80s. The 8 to 14 day outlook, from Tuesday, August 11th to Monday, August 17th, calls for above normal temperatures and above normal precipitation. Normal high temperatures across central Pennsylvania during this period range from the upper 70s over the Allegheny Mountains to the mid-80s across the lower Susquehanna Valley. Normal lows range from the mid-50s over the Alleghenies to the mid-60s across the lower Susquehanna Valley. Here are the 1 p.m. conditions in the Altoona area. In Altoona, it was mostly sunny. The temperature was 77 degrees, the dew point 61, and the relative humidity 57%. The wind was east at 5 miles an hour. The pressure was 30.15 inches and falling. At State College, it was mostly sunny. The temperature was 79 degrees, the dew point 63, and the relative humidity 57%. The wind was south at 3 miles an hour. The pressure was 30.15 inches and steady. Now, a few other local conditions: Johnstown, sunny 74, DuBois, sunny 74, Latrobe, mostly sunny 82, Pittsburgh, mostly sunny 80, Erie, sunny 76, Bradford, sunny 75. To the south and east, York, sunny 81, Selins Grove, sunny 79, Harrisburg, mostly sunny 81, Philadelphia, partly sunny 84, Baltimore, partly sunny 82, Washington, D.C., mostly sunny 83. Once again, in Altoona, it was 77 degrees under mostly sunny skies. And at State College, it was 79 degrees under mostly sunny skies. This is NOAA Weather Radio, All Hazards Station WNG 589. 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Here's the hazardous weather outlook for the following counties: Bedford, Blair, Cambria, and Huntingdon. For today and tonight, the probability for widespread hazardous weather is low. And now the extended outlook for the period Wednesday through Monday. Heavy rain is possible from scattered thunderstorms each day from Wednesday into Saturday, which may lead to flooding of small streams. High pressure will result in low humidity and mostly sunny skies today. Temperatures will be near normal in the upper 70s to mid-80s. The humidity will creep up Wednesday and a few showers and thunderstorms are expected in the afternoon and evening. The humidity will continue to rise into the weekend and will help to generate daily showers and thunderstorms. Most of the storms will occur during the afternoon and evening hours. The storms will be scattered about, so not everyone will get wet each day. Some heavier downpours later this week could lead to minor flooding. Here is the latest National Weather Service forecast for Blair and Bedford counties, including the city of Altoona. This afternoon, mostly sunny. Near steady temperature around 80. Southeast winds around 5 miles an hour. Tonight, partly cloudy through 10 p.m., then becoming mostly cloudy. Lows in the mid-60s. Southeast winds around 5 miles an hour. Wednesday, mostly cloudy. Patchy fog before 10 a.m. A slight chance of thunderstorms in the morning. A chance of showers. A chance of thunderstorms in the afternoon. Locally heavy rainfall possible in the afternoon. Rainfall amounts less than a tenth of an inch. Highs around 80. Southeast winds around 5 miles an hour.
chance of rain 50%. Wednesday night, mostly cloudy. A chance of showers and thunderstorms before 8 p.m., then a slight chance of showers between 8 p.m. and 2 a.m. Patchy fog after 10 p.m. Locally heavy rainfall possible through 10 p.m. Rainfall amounts less than a tenth of an inch. Lows in the upper 60s. South winds around 5 miles an hour. Chance of rain 50%. Here is the latest National Weather Service forecast for Cambria County, including the city of Johnstown. This afternoon, sunny. Near steady temperature in the upper 70s. Southeast winds around 5 miles an hour. Tonight, partly cloudy. Lows in the mid-60s. Southeast winds 5 to 10 miles an hour. Wednesday, partly sunny before 8 a.m., then becoming mostly cloudy. A slight chance of showers between 10 a.m. and noon. A chance of showers and thunderstorms in the afternoon. Locally heavy rainfall possible in the afternoon. Rainfall amounts less than a tenth of an inch. Highs around 80. Southeast winds 5 to 10 miles an hour. Chance of rain 40%. Wednesday night, mostly cloudy. A chance of thunderstorms before 8 p.m. A chance of showers through 2 a.m., then a slight chance of showers after 2 a.m. Locally heavy rainfall possible through 10 p.m. Rainfall amounts less than a tenth of an inch. Lows in the mid-60s. South winds 5 to 10 miles an hour. Chance of rain 40%. And now the extended forecast for South Central Pennsylvania. Thursday, showers and a chance of thunderstorms. Patchy fog. Highs in the lower 80s. Chance of rain 90%. Thursday night, mostly cloudy with a slight chance of showers and thunderstorms. Lows in the upper 60s. Chance of rain 20%. Friday, showers and a chance of thunderstorms. Highs in the lower 80s. Chance of rain 90%. Friday night, mostly cloudy with a chance of showers and thunderstorms. Lows in the mid-60s. Chance of rain 50%. Saturday, partly sunny with a chance of showers and thunderstorms. Highs in the lower 80s. Chance of rain 50%. Saturday night, mostly cloudy. Lows in the mid-60s. Sunday, mostly sunny. Highs in the lower 80s. Sunday night, partly cloudy. Lows in the upper 60s. Monday, mostly sunny. Highs in the mid-80s. The 8 to 14 day outlook, from Tuesday, August 11th to Monday, August 17th, calls for above normal temperatures and above normal precipitation. Normal high temperatures across central Pennsylvania during this period range from the upper 70s over the Allegheny Mountains to the mid-80s across the lower Susquehanna Valley. Normal lows range from the mid-50s over the Alleghenies to the mid-60s across the lower Susquehanna Valley. Here are the 1 p.m. conditions in the Altoona area. In Altoona, it was mostly sunny. The temperature was 77 degrees, the dew point 61, and the relative humidity 57%. The wind was east at 5 miles an hour. The pressure was 30.15 inches and falling. At State College, it was mostly sunny. The temperature was 79 degrees, the dew point 63, and the relative humidity 57%. The wind was south at 3 miles an hour. The pressure was 30.15 inches and steady. Now, a few other local conditions: Johnstown, sunny 74, DuBois, sunny 74, La Trobe, mostly sunny 82, Pittsburgh, mostly sunny 80, Erie, sunny 76, Bradford, sunny 75. To the south and east, York, sunny 81, Selims Grove, sunny 79, Harrisburg, mostly sunny 81, Philadelphia, partly sunny 84, Baltimore, partly sunny 82, Washington, D.C., mostly sunny 83. Once again, in Altoona it was 77 degrees under mostly sunny skies. And at State College it was 79 degrees under mostly sunny skies. This is NOAA Weather Radio, All Hazards Station WNG 589. 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Here's the hazardous weather outlook for the following counties: Bedford, Blair, Cambria, and Huntingdon. For today and tonight, the probability for widespread hazardous weather is low.
and now the extended outlook for the period Wednesday through Monday. Heavy rain is possible from scattered thunderstorms each day from Wednesday into Saturday, which may lead to flooding of small streams. High pressure will result in low humidity and mostly sunny skies today. Temperatures will be near normal in the upper 70s to mid 80s. The humidity will creep up Wednesday and a few showers and thunderstorms are expected in the afternoon and evening. The humidity will continue to rise into the weekend and will help to generate daily showers and thunderstorms. Most of the storms will occur during the afternoon and evening hours. The storms will be scattered about, so not everyone will get wet each day. Some heavier downpours later this week could lead to minor flooding. Here is the latest National Weather Service forecast for Blair and Bedford counties, including the city of Altoona. This afternoon, mostly sunny. Near steady temperature around 80. Southeast winds around 5 miles an hour. Tonight, partly cloudy through 10 p.m., then becoming mostly cloudy. Lows in the mid-60s. Southeast winds around 5 miles an hour. Wednesday, mostly cloudy. Patchy fog before 10 a.m. A slight chance of thunderstorms in the morning. A chance of showers. A chance of thunderstorms in the afternoon. Locally heavy rainfall possible in the afternoon. Rainfall amounts less than a tenth of an inch. Highs around 80. Southeast winds around 5 miles an hour. Chance of rain 50%. Wednesday night, mostly cloudy. A chance of showers and thunderstorms before 8 p.m., then a slight chance of showers between 8 p.m. and 2 a.m. Patchy fog after 10 p.m. Locally heavy rainfall possible through 10 p.m. Rainfall amounts less than a tenth of an inch. Lows in the upper 60s. South winds around 5 miles an hour. Chance of rain 50%. Here is the latest National Weather Service forecast for Cambria County, including the city of Johnstown. This afternoon, sunny. Near steady temperature in the upper 70s. Southeast winds around 5 miles an hour. Tonight, partly cloudy. Lows in the mid-60s. Southeast winds 5 to 10 miles an hour. Wednesday, partly sunny before 8 a.m., then becoming mostly cloudy. A slight chance of showers between 10 a.m. and noon. A chance of showers and thunderstorms in the afternoon. Locally heavy rainfall possible in the afternoon. Rainfall amounts less than a tenth of an inch. Highs around 80. Southeast winds 5 to 10 miles an hour. Chance of rain 40%. Wednesday night, mostly cloudy. A chance of thunderstorms before 8 p.m. A chance of showers through 2 a.m., then a slight chance of showers after 2 a.m. Locally heavy rainfall possible through 10 p.m. Rainfall amounts less than a tenth of an inch. Lows in the mid-60s. South winds 5 to 10 miles an hour. Chance of rain 40%. And now the extended forecast for South Central Pennsylvania. Thursday, showers and a chance of thunderstorms. Patchy fog. Highs in the lower 80s. Chance of rain 90%. Thursday night, mostly cloudy with a slight chance of showers and thunderstorms. Lows in the upper 60s. Chance of rain 20%. Friday, showers and a chance of thunderstorms. Highs in the lower 80s. Chance of rain 90%. Friday night, mostly cloudy with a chance of showers and thunderstorms. Lows in the mid-60s. Chance of rain 50%. Saturday, partly sunny with a chance of showers and thunderstorms. Highs in the lower 80s. Chance of rain 50%. Saturday night, mostly cloudy. Lows in the mid-60s. Sunday, mostly sunny. Highs in the lower 80s. Sunday night, partly cloudy. Lows in the upper 60s. Monday, mostly sunny. Highs in the mid-80s. The 8 to 14 day outlook, from Tuesday, August 11th to Monday, August 17th, calls for above normal temperatures and above normal precipitation. Normal high temperatures across central Pennsylvania during this period range from the upper 70s over the Allegheny Mountains to the mid-80s across the lower Susquehanna Valley. Normal lows range from the mid-50s over the Alleghenies to the mid-60s across the lower Susquehanna Valley. Here are the 2 p.m. conditions in the Altoona area.
In Altoona, it was mostly sunny. The temperature was 78 degrees, the dew point 62, and the relative humidity 57%. The wind was south at 5 miles an hour. The pressure was 30.15 inches and

tonight it was 78 degrees under mostly sunny skies. And at State College it was 81 degrees under mostly sunny skies. This is NOAA Weather Radio, All Hazards Station WNG 589. 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Here's the hazardous weather outlook for the following counties: Bedford, Blair, Cambria, and Huntingdon. For today and tonight, the probability for widespread hazardous weather is low. And now the extended outlook for the period Wednesday through Monday. Heavy rain is possible from scattered thunderstorms each day from Wednesday into Saturday, which may lead to flooding of small streams. High pressure will result in low humidity and mostly sunny skies today. Temperatures will be near normal in the upper 70s to mid 80s. The humidity will creep up Wednesday and a few showers and thunderstorms are expected in the afternoon and evening. The humidity will continue to rise into the weekend and will help to generate daily showers and thunderstorms. Most of the storms will occur during the afternoon and evening hours. The storms will be scattered about, so not everyone will get wet each day. Some heavier downpours later this week could lead to minor flooding. Here is the latest National Weather Service forecast for Blair and Bedford counties, including the city of Altoona. This afternoon, mostly sunny. Near steady temperature around 80. Southeast winds around 5 miles an hour. Tonight, partly cloudy through 10 p.m., then becoming mostly cloudy. Lows in the mid-60s. Southeast winds around 5 miles an hour. Wednesday, mostly cloudy. Patchy fog before 10 a.m. A slight chance of thunderstorms in the morning. A chance of showers. A chance of thunderstorms in the afternoon. Locally heavy rainfall possible in the afternoon. Rainfall amounts less than a tenth of an inch. Highs around 80. Southeast winds around 5 miles an hour. Chance of rain 50%. Wednesday night, mostly cloudy. A chance of showers and thunderstorms before 8 p.m., then a slight chance of showers between 8 p.m. and 2 a.m. Patchy fog after 10 p.m. Locally heavy rainfall possible through 10 p.m. Rainfall amounts less than a tenth of an inch. Lows in the upper 60s. South winds around 5 miles an hour. Chance of rain 50%. Here is the latest National Weather Service forecast for Cambria County, including the city of Johnstown. This afternoon, sunny. Near steady temperature in the upper 70s. Southeast winds around 5 miles an hour. Tonight, partly cloudy. Lows in the mid-60s. Southeast winds 5 to 10 miles an hour. Wednesday, partly sunny before 8 a.m., then becoming mostly cloudy. A slight chance of showers between 10 a.m. and noon. A chance of showers and thunderstorms in the afternoon. Locally heavy rainfall possible in the afternoon. Rainfall amounts less than a tenth of an inch. Highs around 80. Southeast winds 5 to 10 miles an hour. Chance of rain 40%. Wednesday night, mostly cloudy. A chance of thunderstorms before 8 p.m. A chance of showers through 2 a.m., then a slight chance of showers after 2 a.m. Locally heavy rainfall possible through 10 p.m. Rainfall amounts less than a tenth of an inch. Lows in the mid-60s. South winds 5 to 10 miles an hour. Chance of rain 40%. And now the extended forecast for South Central Pennsylvania. Thursday, showers and a chance of thunderstorms. Patchy fog. Highs in the lower 80s. Chance of rain 90%. Thursday night, mostly cloudy with a slight chance of showers and thunderstorms. Lows in the upper 60s. Chance of rain 20%. Friday, showers and a chance of thunderstorms. Highs in the lower 80s. Chance of rain 90%. Friday night, mostly cloudy with a chance of showers and thunderstorms. Lows in the mid-60s. Chance of rain 50%. Saturday, partly sunny with a chance of showers and thunderstorms. Highs in the lower 80s. Chance of rain 50%. Saturday night, mostly cloudy. Lows in the mid-60s. Sunday, mostly sunny. Highs in the lower 80s. Sunday night, partly cloudy. Lows in the upper 60s. Monday, mostly sunny. Highs in the mid-80s.

cloudy. A chance of thunderstorms before 8 p.m. A chance of showers through 2 a.m., then a slight chance of showers after 2 a.m. Locally heavy rainfall possible through 10 p.m. Rainfall amounts less than a tenth of an inch. Lows in the mid-60s. South winds 5 to 10 miles an hour. Chance of rain 40%. And now the extended forecast for South Central Pennsylvania. Thursday, showers and a chance of thunderstorms. Patchy fog. Highs in the lower 80s. Chance of rain 90%. Thursday night, mostly cloudy with a slight chance of showers and thunderstorms. Lows in the upper 60s. Chance of rain 20%. Friday, showers and a chance of thunderstorms. Highs in the lower 80s. Chance of rain 90%. Friday night, mostly cloudy with a chance of showers and thunderstorms. Lows in the mid-60s. Chance of rain 50%. Saturday, partly sunny with a chance of showers and thunderstorms. Highs in the lower 80s. Chance of rain 50%. Saturday night, mostly cloudy. Lows in the mid-60s. Sunday, mostly sunny. Highs in the lower 80s. Sunday night, partly cloudy. Lows in the upper 60s. Monday, mostly sunny. Highs in the mid-80s. The 8 to 14 day outlook, from Tuesday, August 11th to Monday, August 17th, calls for above normal temperatures and above normal precipitation. Normal high temperatures across central Pennsylvania during this period range from the upper 70s over the Allegheny Mountains to the mid-80s across the lower Susquehanna Valley. Normal lows range from the mid-50s over the Alleghenies to the mid-60s across the lower Susquehanna Valley. Here are the 3 p.m. conditions in the Altoona area. In Altoona, it was mostly sunny. The temperature was 80 degrees, the dew point 62, and the relative humidity 54%. The wind was variable at 3 miles an hour. The pressure was 30.14 inches and falling. At State College, it was mostly sunny. The temperature was 81 degrees, the dew point 63, and the relative humidity 54%. The wind was calm. The pressure was 30.13 inches and falling. Now, a few other local conditions: Johnstown, partly sunny 76, Dubois, sunny 78, La Trobe, mostly sunny 84, Pittsburgh, mostly sunny 83, Erie, sunny 77, Bradford, sunny 77. To the south and east, York, sunny 84, Selins Grove, sunny 82, Harrisburg, mostly sunny 83, Philadelphia, mostly sunny 88, Baltimore, partly sunny 84, Washington, D.C., mostly sunny 85. Once again, in Altoona it was 80 degrees under mostly sunny skies. And at State College it was 81 degrees under mostly sunny skies. This is NOAA Weather Radio, All Hazards Station WNG 589. 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Here's the hazardous weather outlook for the following counties: Bedford, Blair, Cambria, and Huntingdon. For today and tonight, the probability for widespread hazardous weather is low. And now the extended outlook for the period Wednesday through Monday. Heavy rain is possible from scattered thunderstorms each day from Wednesday into Saturday, which may lead to flooding of small streams. High pressure will result in low humidity and mostly sunny skies today. Temperatures will be near normal in the upper 70s to mid-80s. The humidity will creep up Wednesday and a few showers and thunderstorms are expected in the afternoon and evening. The humidity will continue to rise into the weekend and will help to generate daily showers and thunderstorms. Most of the storms will occur during the afternoon and evening hours. The storms will be scattered about, so not everyone will get wet each day. Some heavier downpours later this week could lead to minor flooding. Here is the latest National Weather Service forecast for Blair and Bedford counties, including the city of Altoona. This afternoon, mostly sunny. Near steady temperature around 80. Southeast winds around 5 miles an hour. Tonight, partly cloudy through 10 p.m., then becoming mostly cloudy. Lows in the mid-60s. Southeast winds around 5 miles an hour. Wednesday, mostly cloudy. Patchy fog before 10 a.m. A slight chance of thunderstorms in the morning. A chance of shower.

Friday, showers and a chance of thunderstorms. Highs in the lower 80s. Chance of rain 90%. Friday night, mostly cloudy with a chance of showers and thunderstorms. Lows in the mid-60s. Chance of rain 50%. Saturday, partly sunny with a chance of showers and thunderstorms. Highs in the lower 80s. Chance of rain 50%. Saturday night, mostly cloudy. Lows in the mid-60s. Sunday, mostly sunny. Highs in the lower 80s. Sunday night, partly cloudy. Lows in the upper 60s. Monday, mostly sunny. Highs in the mid-80s. The 8 to 14 day outlook, from Tuesday, August 11th to Monday, August 17th, calls for above normal temperatures and above normal precipitation. Normal high temperatures across central Pennsylvania during this period range from the upper 70s over the Allegheny Mountains to the mid-80s across the lower Susquehanna Valley. Normal lows range from the mid-50s over the Alleghenies to the mid-60s across the lower Susquehanna Valley. Here are the 4 p.m. conditions in the Altoona area. In Altoona, it was partly sunny. The temperature was 80 degrees, the dew point 63, and the relative humidity 55%. The wind was calm. The pressure was 30.12 inches and falling. At State College, it was mostly sunny. The temperature was 81 degrees, the dew point 63, and the relative humidity 54%. The wind was variable at 5 miles an hour. The pressure was 30.12 inches and falling. Now, a few other local conditions: Johnstown, cloudy 77, Dubois, sunny 79, Latrobe, mostly sunny 84, Pittsburgh, mostly sunny 85, Erie, sunny 77, Bradford, sunny 78. To the south and east, York, mostly sunny 84, Selins Grove, sunny 83, Harrisburg, mostly sunny 84, Philadelphia, mostly sunny 87, Baltimore, partly sunny 84, Washington, D.C., mostly sunny 87. Once again, in Altoona it was 80 degrees under partly sunny skies. And at State College it was 81 degrees under mostly sunny skies. This is NOAA Weather Radio, All Hazards Station WNG 589. 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Here's the hazardous weather outlook for the following counties: Bedford, Blair, Cambria, and Huntingdon. For today and tonight, the probability for widespread hazardous weather is low. And now the extended outlook for the period Wednesday through Monday. Heavy rain is possible from scattered thunderstorms each day from Wednesday into Saturday, which may lead to flooding of small streams. High pressure will result in low humidity and mostly sunny skies today. Temperatures will be near normal in the upper 70s to mid-80s. The humidity will creep up Wednesday and a few showers and thunderstorms are expected in the afternoon and evening. The humidity will continue to rise into the weekend and will help to generate daily showers and thunderstorms. Most of the storms will occur during the afternoon and evening hours. The storms will be scattered about, so not everyone will get wet each day. Some heavier downpours later this week could lead to minor flooding. Here is the latest National Weather Service forecast for Blair and Bedford counties, including the city of Altoona. This afternoon, mostly sunny. Near steady temperature around 80. Southeast winds around 5 miles an hour. Tonight, partly cloudy through 10 p.m., then becoming mostly cloudy. Lows in the mid-60s. Southeast winds around 5 miles an hour. Wednesday, mostly cloudy. Patchy fog before 10 a.m. A slight chance of thunderstorms in the morning. A chance of showers. A chance of thunderstorms in the afternoon. Locally heavy rainfall possible in the afternoon. Rainfall amounts less than a tenth of an inch. Highs around 80. Southeast winds around 5 miles an hour. Chance of rain 50%. Wednesday night, mostly cloudy. A chance of showers and thunderstorms before 8 p.m., then a slight chance of showers between 8 p.m. and 2 a.m. Patchy fog after 10 p.m. Locally heavy rainfall possible through 10 p.m. Rainfall amounts less than a tenth of an inch. Lows in the upper 60s. South winds around 5 miles an hour. Chance of rain 50%. Here is the latest National Weather Service forecast.

forecasts for Cambria County, including the city of Johnstown. This afternoon, sunny. Near steady temperature in the upper 70s. Southeast winds around 5 miles an hour. Tonight, partly cloudy. Lows in the mid-60s. Southeast winds 5 to 10 miles an hour. Wednesday, partly sunny before 8 a.m., then becoming mostly cloudy. A slight chance of showers between 10 a.m. and noon. A chance of showers and thunderstorms in the afternoon. Locally heavy rainfall possible in the afternoon. Rainfall amounts less than a tenth of an inch. Highs around 80. Southeast winds 5 to 10 miles an hour. Chance of rain 40%. Wednesday night, mostly cloudy. A chance of thunderstorms before 8 p.m. A chance of showers through 2 a.m., then a slight chance of showers after 2 a.m. Locally heavy rainfall possible through 10 p.m. Rainfall amounts less than a tenth of an inch. Lows in the mid-60s. South winds 5 to 10 miles an hour. Chance of rain 40%. And now the extended forecast for south central Pennsylvania. Thursday, showers and a chance of thunderstorms. Patchy fog. Highs in the lower 80s. Chance of rain 90%. Thursday night, mostly cloudy with a slight chance of showers and thunderstorms. Lows in the upper 60s. Chance of rain 20%. Friday, showers and a chance of thunderstorms. Highs in the lower 80s. Chance of rain 90%. Friday night, mostly cloudy with a chance of showers and thunderstorms. Lows in the mid-60s. Chance of rain 50%. Saturday, partly sunny with a chance of showers and thunderstorms. Highs in the lower 80s. Chance of rain 50%. Saturday night, mostly cloudy. Lows in the mid-60s. Sunday, mostly sunny. Highs in the lower 80s. Sunday night, partly cloudy. Lows in the upper 60s. Monday, mostly sunny. Highs in the mid-80s. The 8 to 14 day outlook, from Tuesday, August 11th to Monday, August 17th, calls for above normal temperatures and above normal precipitation. Normal high temperatures across central Pennsylvania during this period range from the upper 70s over the Allegheny Mountains to the mid-80s across the lower Susquehanna Valley. Normal lows range from the mid-50s over the Alleghenies to the mid-60s across the lower Susquehanna Valley. Here are the 4 p.m. conditions in the Altoona area. In Altoona, it was partly sunny. The temperature was 80 degrees, the dew point 63, and the relative humidity 55%. The wind was calm. The pressure was 30.12 inches and falling. At State College, it was mostly sunny. The temperature was 81 degrees, the dew point 63, and the relative humidity 54%. The wind was variable at 5 miles an hour. The pressure was 30.12 inches and falling. Now, a few other local conditions: Johnstown, cloudy 77, DuBois, sunny 79, La Trobe, mostly sunny 84, Pittsburgh, mostly sunny 85, Erie, sunny 77, Bradford, sunny 78. To the south and east, York, mostly sunny 84, Selins Grove, sunny 83, Harrisburg, mostly sunny 84, Philadelphia, mostly sunny 87, Baltimore, partly sunny 84, Washington, D.C., mostly sunny 87. Once again, in Altoona it was 80 degrees under partly sunny skies. And at State College it was 81 degrees under mostly sunny skies. This is NOAA Weather Radio, All Hazards Station WNG 589. 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Here's the hazardous weather outlook for the following counties: Bedford, Blair, Cambria, and Huntingdon. For today and tonight, the probability for widespread hazardous weather is low. And now the extended outlook for the period Wednesday through Monday. Heavy rain is possible from scattered thunderstorms each day from Wednesday into Saturday, which may lead to flooding of small streams. High pressure will result in low humidity and mostly sunny skies today. Temperatures will be near normal in the upper 70s to mid-80s. The humidity will creep up Wednesday and a few showers and thunderstorms are expected in the afternoon and evening. The humidity will continue to rise into the weekend and will help to generate daily showers and thunderstorms.
most of the storms will occur during the afternoon and evening hours. The storms will be scattered about, so not everyone will get wet each day. Some heavier downpours later this week could lead to minor flooding. Here is the latest National Weather Service forecast for Blair and Bedford counties, including the city of Altoona. This afternoon, mostly sunny. Near steady temperature around 80. Southeast winds around 5 miles an hour. Tonight, partly cloudy through 10 p.m., then becoming mostly cloudy. Lows in the mid-60s. Southeast winds around 5 miles an hour. Wednesday, mostly cloudy. Patchy fog before 10 a.m. A slight chance of thunderstorms in the morning. A chance of showers. A chance of thunderstorms in the afternoon. Locally heavy rainfall possible in the afternoon. Rainfall amounts less than a tenth of an inch. Highs around 80. Southeast winds around 5 miles an hour. Chance of rain 50%. Wednesday night, mostly cloudy. A chance of showers and thunderstorms before 8 p.m., then a slight chance of showers between 8 p.m. and 2 a.m. Patchy fog after 10 p.m. Locally heavy rainfall possible through 10 p.m. Rainfall amounts less than a tenth of an inch. Lows in the upper 60s. South winds around 5 miles an hour. Chance of rain 50%. Here is the latest National Weather Service forecast for Cambria County, including the city of Johnstown. This afternoon, sunny. Near steady temperature in the upper 70s. Southeast winds around 5 miles an hour. Tonight, partly cloudy. Lows in the mid-60s. Southeast winds 5 to 10 miles an hour. Wednesday, partly sunny before 8 a.m., then becoming mostly cloudy. A slight chance of showers between 10 a.m. and noon. A chance of showers and thunderstorms in the afternoon. Locally heavy rainfall possible in the afternoon. Rainfall amounts less than a tenth of an inch. Highs around 80. Southeast winds 5 to 10 miles an hour. Chance of rain 40%. Wednesday night, mostly cloudy. A chance of thunderstorms before 8 p.m. A chance of showers through 2 a.m., then a slight chance of showers after 2 a.m. Locally heavy rainfall possible through 10 p.m. Rainfall amounts less than a tenth of an inch. Lows in the mid-60s. South winds 5 to 10 miles an hour. Chance of rain 40%. And now the extended forecast for South Central Pennsylvania. Thursday, showers and a chance of thunderstorms. Patchy fog. Highs in the lower 80s. Chance of rain 90%. Thursday night, mostly cloudy with a slight chance of showers and thunderstorms. Lows in the upper 60s. Chance of rain 20%. Friday, showers and a chance of thunderstorms. Highs in the lower 80s. Chance of rain 90%. Friday night, mostly cloudy with a chance of showers and thunderstorms. Lows in the mid-60s. Chance of rain 50%. Saturday, partly sunny with a chance of showers and thunderstorms. Highs in the lower 80s. Chance of rain 50%. Saturday night, mostly cloudy. Lows in the mid-60s. Sunday, mostly sunny. Highs in the lower 80s. Sunday night, partly cloudy. Lows in the upper 60s. Monday, mostly sunny. Highs in the mid-80s. The 8 to 14 day outlook, from Tuesday, August 11th to Monday, August 17th, calls for above normal temperatures and above normal precipitation. Normal high temperatures across central Pennsylvania during this period range from the upper 70s over the Allegheny Mountains to the mid-80s across the lower Susquehanna Valley. Normal lows range from the mid-50s over the Alleghenies to the mid-60s across the lower Susquehanna Valley. Here are the 4 p.m. conditions in the Altoona area. In Altoona, it was partly sunny. The temperature was 80 degrees, the dew point 63, and the relative humidity 55%. The wind was calm. The pressure was 30.12 inches and falling. At State College, it was mostly sunny. The temperature was 81 degrees, the dew point 63, and the relative humidity 54%. The wind was variable at 5 miles an hour. The pressure was 30.12 inches and falling.
Now, a few other local conditions: Johnstown, cloudy 77, Dubois, sunny 79, La Trobe, mostly sunny 84, Pittsburgh, mostly sunny 85, Erie, sunny 77, Bradford, sunny 78. To the south and east, York, mostly sunny 84, Selins Grove, sunny 83, Harrisburg, mostly sunny 84, Philadelphia, mostly sunny 87, Baltimore, partly sunny 84, Washington, D.C., mostly sunny 87. Once again, in Altoona, it was 80 degrees under partly sunny skies. And at State College, it was 81 degrees under mostly sunny skies. This is NOAA Weather Radio, All Hazards Station WNG 589. Serving South Central Pennsylvania, and originating from the National Weather Service Office in State College. Here's the hazardous weather outlook for the following counties: Bedford, Blair, Cambria, and Huntingdon. For today and tonight, the probability for widespread hazardous weather is low. And now the extended outlook for the period Wednesday through Monday. Heavy rain is possible from scattered thunderstorms each day from Wednesday into Saturday, which may lead to flooding of small streams. 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Broadcasts originate from the National Weather Service in State College and are transmitted from the tower facilities provided by the Blair County Emergency Management Agency in Frankstown on a frequency of 162.425 MHz. We are located at Innovation Park in State College. 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Properly set weather radios with the alarm device will alert you when severe weather warnings or watches are issued. Programming on this station will be temporarily changed during severe weather to bring you the latest information. Warnings and safety information from the National Weather Service may someday save your life or protect your property. High pressure will result in low humidity and mostly sunny skies today. Temperatures will be near normal in the upper 70s to mid 80s. The humidity will creep up Wednesday and a few showers and thunderstorms are expected in the afternoon and evening. The humidity will continue to rise into the weekend and will help to generate daily showers and thunderstorms. Most of the storms will occur during the afternoon and evening hours. The storms will be scattered about, so not everyone will get wet each day. Some heavier downpours later this week could lead to minor flooding. Here is the latest National Weather Service forecast for Blair and Bedford counties, including the city of Altoona. This afternoon, mostly sunny. Near steady temperature around 80. Southeast winds around 5 miles an hour. Tonight, partly cloudy through 10 p.m., then becoming mostly cloudy. Lows in the mid-60s. Southeast winds around 5 miles an hour. Wednesday, mostly cloudy. Patchy fog before 10 a.m. A slight chance of thunderstorms in the morning. A chance of showers. A chance of thunderstorms in the afternoon. Locally heavy rainfall possible in the afternoon. Rainfall amounts less than a tenth of an inch. Highs around 80. Southeast winds around 5 miles an hour. Chance of rain 50%. Wednesday night, mostly cloudy. A chance of showers and thunderstorms before 8 p.m., then a slight chance of showers between 8 p.m. and 2 a.m. Patchy fog after 10 p.m. Locally heavy rainfall possible through 10 p.m. Rainfall amounts less than a tenth of an inch. Lows in the upper 60s. South winds around 5 miles an hour. Chance of rain 50%. Here is the latest National Weather Service forecast for Cambria County, including the city of Johnstown. This afternoon, sunny. Near steady temperature in the upper 70s. Southeast winds around 5 miles an hour. Tonight, partly cloudy. Lows in the mid-60s. Southeast winds 5 to 10 miles an hour. Wednesday, partly sunny before 8 a.m., then becoming mostly cloudy. A slight chance of showers between 10 a.m. and noon. A chance of showers and thunderstorms in the afternoon. Locally heavy rainfall possible in the afternoon. Rainfall amounts less than a tenth of an inch. Highs around 80. Southeast winds 5 to 10 miles an hour. Chance of rain 40%. Wednesday night, mostly cloudy. A chance of thunderstorms before 8 p.m. A chance of showers through 2 a.m., then a slight chance of showers after 2 a.m. Locally heavy rainfall possible through 10 p.m.
Rainfall amounts less than a tenth of an inch. Lows in the mid-60s. South winds 5 to 10 miles an hour. Chance of rain 40%. And now the extended forecast for South Central Pennsylvania. Thursday, showers and a chance of thunderstorms. Patchy fog. Highs in the lower 80s. Chance of rain 90%. Thursday night, mostly cloudy with a slight chance of showers and thunderstorms. Lows in the upper 60s. Chance of rain 20%. Friday, showers and a chance of thunderstorms. Highs in the lower 80s. Chance of rain 90%. Friday night, mostly cloudy with a chance of showers and thunderstorms. Lows in the mid-60s. Chance of rain 50%. Saturday, partly sunny with a chance of showers and thunderstorms. Highs in the lower 80s. Chance of rain 50%. Saturday night, mostly cloudy. Lows in the mid-60s. Sunday, mostly sunny. Highs in the lower 80s. Sunday night, partly cloudy. Lows in the upper 60s. Monday, mostly sunny. Highs in the mid-80s. The 8 to 14 day outlook, from Tuesday, August 11th to Monday, August 17th, calls for above normal temperatures and above normal precipitation. Normal high temperatures across central Pennsylvania during this period range from the upper 70s over the Allegheny Mountains to the mid-80s across the lower Susquehanna Valley. Normal lows range from the mid-50s over the Alleghenies to the mid-60s across the lower Susquehanna Valley. Here are the 4 p.m. conditions in the Altoona area. In Altoona, it was partly sunny. The temperature was 80 degrees, the dew point 63, and the relative humidity 55%. The wind was calm. The pressure was 30.12 inches and falling. At State College, it was mostly sunny. The temperature was 81 degrees, the dew point 63, and the relative humidity 54%. The wind was variable at 5 miles an hour. The pressure was 30.12 inches and falling. Now, a few other local conditions: Johnstown, cloudy 77, DuBois, sunny 79, La Trobe, mostly sunny 84, Pittsburgh, mostly sunny 85, Erie, sunny 77, Bradford, sunny 78. To the south and east, York, mostly sunny 84, Selins Grove, sunny 83, Harrisburg, mostly sunny 84, Philadelphia, mostly sunny 87, Baltimore, partly sunny 84, Washington, D.C., mostly sunny 87. Once again, in Altoona, it was 80 degrees under partly sunny skies. And at State College, it was 81 degrees under mostly sunny skies. This is NOAA Weather Radio, All Hazards Station WMG 589. 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Here's the hazardous weather outlook for the following counties: Bedford, Blair, Cambria, and Huntingdon. For today and tonight, the probability for widespread hazardous weather is low. And now the extended outlook for the period Wednesday through Monday. Heavy rain is possible from scattered thunderstorms each day from Wednesday into Saturday, which may lead to flooding of small streams. High pressure will result in low humidity and mostly sunny skies today. Temperatures will be near normal in the upper 70s to mid-80s. The humidity will creep up Wednesday and a few showers and thunderstorms are expected in the afternoon and evening. The humidity will continue to rise into the weekend and will help to generate daily showers and thunderstorms. Most of the storms will occur during the afternoon and evening hours. The storms will be scattered about, so not everyone will get wet each day. Some heavier downpours later this week could lead to minor flooding. Here is the latest National Weather Service forecast for Blair and Bedford counties, including the city of Altoona. This afternoon, mostly sunny. Near steady temperature around 80. Southeast winds around 5 miles an hour. Tonight, partly cloudy through 10 p.m., then becoming mostly cloudy. Lows in the mid-60s. Southeast winds around 5 miles an hour. Wednesday, mostly cloudy. Patchy fog before 10 a.m. A slight chance of thunderstorms in the morning. A chance of showers. A chance of thunderstorms in the afternoon. Locally heavy rainfall possible in the afternoon. Rainfall amounts less than a tenth of an inch. Highs around 80.
southeast winds around 5 miles an hour. Chance of rain 50%. Wednesday night, mostly cloudy. A chance of showers and thunderstorms before 8 p.m., then a slight chance of showers between 8 p.m. and 2 a.m. Patchy fog after 10 p.m. Locally heavy rainfall possible through 10 p.m. Rainfall amounts less than a tenth of an inch. Lows in the upper 60s. South winds around 5 miles an hour. Chance of rain 50%. Here is the latest National Weather Service forecast for Cambria County, including the city of Johnstown. This afternoon, sunny. Near steady temperature in the upper 70s. Southeast winds around 5 miles an hour. Tonight, partly cloudy. Lows in the mid-60s. Southeast winds 5 to 10 miles an hour. Wednesday, partly sunny before 8 a.m., then becoming mostly cloudy. A slight chance of showers between 10 a.m. and noon. A chance of showers and thunderstorms in the afternoon. Locally heavy rainfall possible in the afternoon. Rainfall amounts less than a tenth of an inch. Highs around 80. Southeast winds 5 to 10 miles an hour. Chance of rain 40%. Wednesday night, mostly cloudy. A chance of thunderstorms before 8 p.m. A chance of showers through 2 a.m., then a slight chance of showers after 2 a.m. Locally heavy rainfall possible through 10 p.m. Rainfall amounts less than a tenth of an inch. Lows in the mid-60s. South winds 5 to 10 miles an hour. Chance of rain 40%. And now the extended forecast for South Central Pennsylvania. Thursday, showers and a chance of thunderstorms. Patchy fog. Highs in the lower 80s. Chance of rain 90%. Thursday night, mostly cloudy with a slight chance of showers and thunderstorms. Lows in the upper 60s. Chance of rain 20%. Friday, showers and a chance of thunderstorms. Highs in the lower 80s. Chance of rain 90%. Friday night, mostly cloudy with a chance of showers and thunderstorms. Lows in the mid-60s. Chance of rain 50%. Saturday, partly sunny with a chance of showers and thunderstorms. Highs in the lower 80s. Chance of rain 50%. Saturday night, mostly cloudy. Lows in the mid-60s. Sunday, mostly sunny. Highs in the lower 80s. Sunday night, partly cloudy. Lows in the upper 60s. Monday, mostly sunny. Highs in the mid-80s. Here is the latest National Weather Service forecast for Blair and Bedford counties, including the city of Altoona. Tonight, partly cloudy through 10 p.m., then becoming mostly cloudy. Lows in the mid-60s. Southeast winds around 5 miles an hour. Wednesday, mostly cloudy. Patchy fog before 10 a.m. A slight chance of thunderstorms in the morning. A chance of showers. A chance of thunderstorms in the afternoon. Locally heavy rainfall possible in the afternoon. Rainfall amounts less than a tenth of an inch. Highs around 80. Southeast winds around 5 miles an hour. Chance of rain 50%. Wednesday night, mostly cloudy. A chance of showers and thunderstorms before 8 p.m., then a slight chance of showers between 8 p.m. and 2 a.m. Patchy fog after 10 p.m. Locally heavy rainfall possible through 10 p.m. Rainfall amounts less than a tenth of an inch. Lows in the upper 60s. South winds around 5 miles an hour. Chance of rain 50%. Thursday, mostly cloudy. Patchy fog before 10 a.m. A chance of showers between 8 a.m. and 2 p.m. A slight chance of thunderstorms between 10 a.m. and 2 p.m., then showers and a chance of thunderstorms after 2 p.m. Locally heavy rainfall possible after 10 a.m. Rainfall amounts around a tenth of an inch. Highs in the lower 80s. Southwest winds around 5 miles an hour. Chance of rain 90%. Thursday night, mostly cloudy, then becoming partly cloudy between 2 a.m. and 4 a.m., then becoming mostly cloudy. Showers and a chance of thunderstorms before 8 p.m., then a slight chance of thunderstorms between 8 p.m. and midnight. A slight chance of showers between 8 p.m. and 2 a.m. Locally heavy rainfall possible through midnight.
rainfall amounts less than a tenth of an inch. Lows in the upper 60s. Southwest winds around 5 miles an hour. Chance of rain 90%. Here is the latest National Weather Service forecast for Cambria County, including the city of Johnstown. Tonight, partly cloudy. Lows in the mid-60s. Southeast winds 5 to 10 miles an hour. Wednesday, partly sunny before 8 a.m., then becoming mostly cloudy. A slight chance of showers between 10 a.m. and noon. A chance of showers and thunderstorms in the afternoon. Locally heavy rainfall possible in the afternoon. Rainfall amounts less than a tenth of an inch. Highs around 80. Southeast winds 5 to 10 miles an hour. Chance of rain 40%. Wednesday night, mostly cloudy. A chance of thunderstorms before 8 p.m. A chance of showers through 2 a.m., then a slight chance of showers after 2 a.m. Locally heavy rainfall possible through 10 p.m. Rainfall amounts less than a tenth of an inch. Lows in the mid-60s. South winds 5 to 10 miles an hour. Chance of rain 40%. Thursday, mostly cloudy. A chance of showers and a slight chance of thunderstorms in the morning, then showers and a chance of thunderstorms in the afternoon. Locally heavy rainfall possible after 10 a.m. Rainfall amounts between a tenth and a quarter of an inch. Highs around 80. Southwest winds 5 to 10 miles an hour. Chance of rain 80%. Thursday night, mostly cloudy. Showers and a chance of thunderstorms before 8 p.m., then a slight chance of thunderstorms between 8 p.m. and midnight. A slight chance of showers between 8 p.m. and 2 a.m. Locally heavy rainfall possible through midnight. Rainfall amounts less than a tenth of an inch. Lows in the upper 60s. Southwest winds around 5 miles an hour. Chance of rain 80%. And now the extended forecast for South Central Pennsylvania. Friday, showers and a chance of thunderstorms. Highs in the lower 80s. Chance of rain 90%. Friday night, mostly cloudy with a chance of showers and thunderstorms. Lows in the mid-60s. Chance of rain 50%. Saturday, partly sunny with a chance of showers and thunderstorms. Highs in the lower 80s. Chance of rain 50%. Saturday night, mostly cloudy with a slight chance of showers and thunderstorms. Lows in the mid-60s. Chance of rain 20%. Sunday, mostly sunny. Highs in the lower 80s. Sunday night, partly cloudy. Lows in the upper 60s. Monday, mostly sunny. Highs in the mid-80s. Monday night, mostly cloudy with a chance of showers. Lows in the upper 60s. Chance of rain 50%. Tuesday, partly sunny with a chance of showers and thunderstorms. Highs in the lower 80s. Chance of rain 50%. The 8 to 14 day outlook, from Wednesday, August 12th to Tuesday, August 18th, calls for near normal temperatures and above normal precipitation. Normal high temperatures across central Pennsylvania during this period range from the mid-70s over the Allegheny Mountains to the mid-80s across the lower Susquehanna Valley. Normal lows range from the mid-50s over the Alleghenies to the mid-60s across the lower Susquehanna Valley. Here are the 4 p.m. conditions in the Altoona area. In Altoona, it was partly sunny. The temperature was 80 degrees, the dew point 63, and the relative humidity 55%. The wind was calm. The pressure was 30.12 inches and falling. At State College, it was mostly sunny. The temperature was 81 degrees, the dew point 63, and the relative humidity 54%. The wind was variable at 5 miles an hour. The pressure was 30.12 inches and falling. Now, a few other local conditions: Johnstown, cloudy 77, DuBois, sunny 79, La Trobe, mostly sunny 84, Pittsburgh, mostly sunny 85, Erie, sunny 77, Bradford, sunny 78. To the south and east, York, mostly sunny 84, Selins Grove, sunny 83, Harrisburg, mostly sunny 84, Philadelphia, mostly sunny 87, Baltimore, partly sunny 84, Washington, D.C., mostly sunny 87. Once again, in Altoona, it was 80 degrees under partly sunny skies.
and at State College it was 81 degrees under mostly sunny skies. This is NOAA Weather Radio, All Hazards Station WNG 589. 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Here's the hazardous weather outlook for the following counties: Bedford, Blair, Cambria, and Huntingdon. For today and tonight, the probability for widespread hazardous weather is low. And now the extended outlook for the period Wednesday through Monday. Heavy rain is possible from scattered thunderstorms each day from Wednesday into Saturday, which may lead to flooding of small streams. High pressure will result in low humidity and mostly sunny skies today. Temperatures will be near normal in the upper 70s to mid 80s. The humidity will creep up Wednesday and a few showers and thunderstorms are expected in the afternoon and evening. The humidity will continue to rise into the weekend and will help to generate daily showers and thunderstorms. Most of the storms will occur during the afternoon and evening hours. The storms will be scattered about, so not everyone will get wet each day. Some heavier downpours later this week could lead to minor flooding. Here is the latest National Weather Service forecast for Blair and Bedford counties, including the city of Altoona. Tonight, partly cloudy through 10 p.m., then becoming mostly cloudy. Lows in the mid-60s. Southeast winds around 5 miles an hour. Wednesday, mostly cloudy. Patchy fog before 10 a.m. A slight chance of thunderstorms in the morning. A chance of showers. A chance of thunderstorms in the afternoon. Locally heavy rainfall possible in the afternoon. Rainfall amounts less than a tenth of an inch. Highs around 80. Southeast winds around 5 miles an hour. Chance of rain 50%. Wednesday night, mostly cloudy. A chance of showers and thunderstorms before 8 p.m., then a slight chance of showers between 8 p.m. and 2 a.m. Patchy fog after 10 p.m. Locally heavy rainfall possible through 10 p.m. Rainfall amounts less than a tenth of an inch. Lows in the upper 60s. South winds around 5 miles an hour. Chance of rain 50%. Thursday, mostly cloudy. Patchy fog before 10 a.m. A chance of showers between 8 a.m. and 2 p.m. A slight chance of thunderstorms between 10 a.m. and 2 p.m., then showers and a chance of thunderstorms after 2 p.m. Locally heavy rainfall possible after 10 a.m. Rainfall amounts around a tenth of an inch. Highs in the lower 80s. Southwest winds around 5 miles an hour. Chance of rain 90%. Thursday night, mostly cloudy, then becoming partly cloudy between 2 a.m. and 4 a.m., then becoming mostly cloudy. Showers and a chance of thunderstorms before 8 p.m., then a slight chance of thunderstorms between 8 p.m. and midnight. A slight chance of showers between 8 p.m. and 2 a.m. Locally heavy rainfall possible through midnight. Rainfall amounts less than a tenth of an inch. Lows in the upper 60s. Southwest winds around 5 miles an hour. Chance of rain 90%. Here is the latest National Weather Service forecast for Cambria County, including the city of Johnstown. Tonight, partly cloudy. Lows in the mid-60s. Southeast winds 5 to 10 miles an hour. Wednesday, partly sunny before 8 a.m., then becoming mostly cloudy. A slight chance of showers between 10 a.m. and noon. A chance of showers and thunderstorms in the afternoon. Locally heavy rainfall possible in the afternoon. Rainfall amounts less than a tenth of an inch. Highs around 80. Southeast winds 5 to 10 miles an hour. Chance of rain 40%. Wednesday night, mostly cloudy. A chance of thunderstorms before 8 p.m. A chance of showers through 2 a.m., then a slight chance of showers after 2 a.m. Locally heavy rainfall possible through 10 p.m. Rainfall amounts less than a tenth of an inch. Lows in the mid-60s. South winds 5 to 10 miles an hour. Chance of rain 40%. Thursday, mostly cloudy. A chance of showers and a slight chance of thunderstorms in the morning, then showers and a chance of thunderstorms in the afternoon. Locally heavy rainfall possible after 10 a.m. Rainfall amounts between a tenth and a quarter of an inch. Highs around 80. Southwest winds 5 to 10 miles an hour. Chance of rain 80%.
Thursday night, mostly cloudy. Showers and a chance of thunderstorms before 8 p.m., then a slight chance of thunderstorms between 8 p.m. and midnight. A slight chance of showers between 8 p.m. and 2 a.m. Locally heavy rainfall possible through midnight. Rainfall amounts less than a tenth of an inch. Lows in the upper 60s. Southwest winds around 5 miles an hour. Chance of rain 80%. And now the extended forecast for South Central Pennsylvania. Friday, showers and a chance of thunderstorms. Highs in the lower 80s. Chance of rain 90%. Friday night, mostly cloudy with a chance of showers and thunderstorms. Lows in the mid-60s. Chance of rain 50%. Saturday, partly sunny with a chance of showers and thunderstorms. Highs in the lower 80s. Chance of rain 50%. Saturday night, mostly cloudy with a slight chance of showers and thunderstorms. Lows in the mid-60s. Chance of rain 20%. Sunday, mostly sunny. Highs in the lower 80s. Sunday night, partly cloudy. Lows in the upper 60s. Monday, mostly sunny. Highs in the mid-80s. Monday night, mostly cloudy with a chance of showers. Lows in the upper 60s. Chance of rain 50%. Tuesday, partly sunny with a chance of showers and thunderstorms. Highs in the lower 80s. Chance of rain 50%. The 8 to 14 day outlook, from Wednesday, August 12th to Tuesday, August 18th, calls for near normal temperatures and above normal precipitation. Normal high temperatures across central Pennsylvania during this period range from the mid-70s over the Allegheny Mountains to the mid-80s across the lower Susquehanna Valley. Normal lows range from the mid-50s over the Alleghenies to the mid-60s across the lower Susquehanna Valley. Here are the 4 p.m. conditions in the Altoona area. In Altoona, it was partly sunny. The temperature was 80 degrees, the dew point 63, and the relative humidity 55%. The wind was calm. The pressure was 30.12 inches and falling. At State College, it was mostly sunny. The temperature was 81 degrees, the dew point 63, and the relative humidity 54%. The wind was variable at 5 miles an hour. The pressure was 30.12 inches and falling. Now, a few other local conditions: Johnstown, cloudy 77, DuBois, sunny 79, La Trobe, mostly sunny 84, Pittsburgh, mostly sunny 85, Erie, sunny 77, Bradford, sunny 78. To the south and east, York, mostly sunny 84, Selins Grove, sunny 83, Harrisburg, mostly sunny 84, Philadelphia, mostly sunny 87, Baltimore, partly sunny 84, Washington, D.C., mostly sunny 87. Once again, in Altoona, it was 80 degrees under partly sunny skies. And at State College, it was 81 degrees under mostly sunny skies. 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Here's the hazardous weather outlook for the following counties: Bedford, Blair, Cambria, and Huntingdon. For today and tonight, the probability for widespread hazardous weather is low. And now the extended outlook for the period Wednesday through Monday. Heavy rain is possible from scattered thunderstorms each day from Wednesday into Saturday, which may lead to flooding of small streams. High pressure will result in low humidity and mostly sunny skies today. Temperatures will be near normal in the upper 70s to mid-80s. The humidity will creep up Wednesday and a few showers and thunderstorms are expected in the afternoon and evening. The humidity will continue to rise into the weekend and will help to generate daily showers and thunderstorms. Most of the storms will occur during the afternoon and evening hours. The storms will be scattered about, so not everyone will get wet each day. Some heavier downpours later this week could lead to minor flooding. Here is the latest National Weather Service forecast for Blair and Bedford counties, including the city of Altoona. Tonight, partly cloudy through 10 p.m., then becoming mostly cloudy. Lows in the mid-60s. Southeast winds around 5 miles an hour. Wednesday, mostly cloudy. Patchy fog before 10 a.m. A slight chance of thunderstorms in the morning. A chance of showers.
a chance of thunderstorms in the afternoon. Locally heavy rainfall possible in the afternoon. Rainfall amounts less than a tenth of an inch. Highs around 80. Southeast winds around 5 miles an hour. Chance of rain 50%. Wednesday night, mostly cloudy. A chance of showers and thunderstorms before 8 p.m., then a slight chance of showers between 8 p.m. and 2 a.m. Patchy fog after 10 p.m. Locally heavy rainfall possible through 10 p.m. Rainfall amounts less than a tenth of an inch. Lows in the upper 60s. South winds around 5 miles an hour. Chance of rain 50%. Thursday, mostly cloudy. Patchy fog before 10 a.m. A chance of showers between 8 a.m. and 2 p.m. A slight chance of thunderstorms between 10 a.m. and 2 p.m., then showers and a chance of thunderstorms after 2 p.m. Locally heavy rainfall possible after 10 a.m. Rainfall amounts around a tenth of an inch. Highs in the lower 80s. Southwest winds around 5 miles an hour. Chance of rain 90%. Thursday night, mostly cloudy, then becoming partly cloudy between 2 a.m. and 4 a.m., then becoming mostly cloudy. Showers and a chance of thunderstorms before 8 p.m., then a slight chance of thunderstorms between 8 p.m. and midnight. A slight chance of showers between 8 p.m. and 2 a.m. Locally heavy rainfall possible through midnight. Rainfall amounts less than a tenth of an inch. Lows in the upper 60s. Southwest winds around 5 miles an hour. Chance of rain 90%. Here is the latest National Weather Service forecast for Cambria County, including the city of Johnstown. Tonight, partly cloudy. Lows in the mid-60s. Southeast winds 5 to 10 miles an hour. Wednesday, partly sunny before 8 a.m., then becoming mostly cloudy. A slight chance of showers between 10 a.m. and noon. A chance of showers and thunderstorms in the afternoon. Locally heavy rainfall possible in the afternoon. Rainfall amounts less than a tenth of an inch. Highs around 80. Southeast winds 5 to 10 miles an hour. Chance of rain 40%. Wednesday night, mostly cloudy. A chance of thunderstorms before 8 p.m. A chance of showers through 2 a.m., then a slight chance of showers after 2 a.m. Locally heavy rainfall possible through 10 p.m. Rainfall amounts less than a tenth of an inch. Lows in the mid-60s. South winds 5 to 10 miles an hour. Chance of rain 40%. Thursday, mostly cloudy. A chance of showers and a slight chance of thunderstorms in the morning, then showers and a chance of thunderstorms in the afternoon. Locally heavy rainfall possible after 10 a.m. Rainfall amounts between a tenth and a quarter of an inch. Highs around 80. Southwest winds 5 to 10 miles an hour. Chance of rain 80%. Thursday night, mostly cloudy. Showers and a chance of thunderstorms before 8 p.m., then a slight chance of thunderstorms between 8 p.m. and midnight. A slight chance of showers between 8 p.m. and 2 a.m. Locally heavy rainfall possible through midnight. Rainfall amounts less than a tenth of an inch. Lows in the upper 60s. Southwest winds around 5 miles an hour. Chance of rain 80%. And now the extended forecast for South Central Pennsylvania. Friday, showers and a chance of thunderstorms. Highs in the lower 80s. Chance of rain 90%. Friday night, mostly cloudy with a chance of showers and thunderstorms. Lows in the mid-60s. Chance of rain 50%. Saturday, partly sunny with a chance of showers and thunderstorms. Highs in the lower 80s. Chance of rain 50%. Saturday night, mostly cloudy with a slight chance of showers and thunderstorms. Lows in the mid-60s. Chance of rain 20%. Sunday, mostly sunny. Highs in the lower 80s. Sunday night, partly cloudy. Lows in the upper 60s. Monday, mostly sunny. Highs in the mid-80s. Monday night, mostly cloudy with a chance of showers. Lows in the upper 60s. Chance of rain 50%. Tuesday, partly sunny with a chance of showers and thunderstorms. Highs in the lower 80s. Chance of rain 50%.
the 8 to 14 day outlook, from Wednesday, August 12th to Tuesday, August 18th, calls for near normal temperatures and above normal precipitation. Normal high temperatures across central Pennsylvania during this period range from the mid-70s over the Allegheny Mountains to the mid-80s across the lower Susquehanna Valley. Normal lows range from the mid-50s over the Alleghenies to the mid-60s across the lower Susquehanna Valley. Here are the 4 p.m. conditions in the Altoona area. In Altoona, it was partly sunny. The temperature was 80 degrees, the dew point 63, and the relative humidity 55%. The wind was calm. The pressure was 30.12 inches and falling. At State College, it was mostly sunny. The temperature was 81 degrees, the dew point 63, and the relative humidity 54%. The wind was variable at 5 miles an hour. The pressure was 30.12 inches and falling. Now, a few other local conditions: Johnstown, cloudy 77, DuBois, sunny 79, La Trobe, mostly sunny 84, Pittsburgh, mostly sunny 85, Erie, sunny 77, Bradford, sunny 78. To the south and east, York, mostly sunny 84, Selins Grove, sunny 83, Harrisburg, mostly sunny 84, Philadelphia, mostly sunny 87, Baltimore, partly sunny 84, Washington, D.C., mostly sunny 87. Once again, in Altoona it was 80 degrees under partly sunny skies. And at State College it was 81 degrees under mostly sunny skies. This is NOAA Weather Radio, All Hazards Station WNG 589. 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Here's the hazardous weather outlook for the following counties: Bedford, Blair, Cambria, and Huntingdon. For today and tonight, the probability for widespread hazardous weather is low. And now the extended outlook for the period Wednesday through Monday. Heavy rain is possible from scattered thunderstorms each day from Wednesday into Saturday, which may lead to flooding of small streams. High pressure will result in low humidity and mostly sunny skies today. Temperatures will be near normal in the upper 70s to mid-80s. The humidity will creep up Wednesday and a few showers and thunderstorms are expected in the afternoon and evening. The humidity will continue to rise into the weekend and will help to generate daily showers and thunderstorms. Most of the storms will occur during the afternoon and evening hours. The storms will be scattered about, so not everyone will get wet each day. Some heavier downpours later this week could lead to minor flooding. Here is the latest National Weather Service forecast for Blair and Bedford counties, including the city of Altoona. Tonight, partly cloudy through 10 p.m., then becoming mostly cloudy. Lows in the mid-60s. Southeast winds around 5 miles an hour. Wednesday, mostly cloudy. Patchy fog before 10 a.m. A slight chance of thunderstorms in the morning. A chance of showers. A chance of thunderstorms in the afternoon. Locally heavy rainfall possible in the afternoon. Rainfall amounts less than a tenth of an inch. Highs around 80. Southeast winds around 5 miles an hour. Chance of rain 50%. Wednesday night, mostly cloudy. A chance of showers and thunderstorms before 8 p.m., then a slight chance of showers between 8 p.m. and 2 a.m. Patchy fog after 10 p.m. Locally heavy rainfall possible through 10 p.m. Rainfall amounts less than a tenth of an inch. Lows in the upper 60s. South winds around 5 miles an hour. Chance of rain 50%. Thursday, mostly cloudy. Patchy fog before 10 a.m. A chance of showers between 8 a.m. and 2 p.m. A slight chance of thunderstorms between 10 a.m. and 2 p.m., then showers and a chance of thunderstorms after 2 p.m. Locally heavy rainfall possible after 10 a.m. Rainfall amounts around a tenth of an inch. Highs in the lower 80s. Southwest winds around 5 miles an hour. Chance of rain 90%. Thursday night, mostly cloudy, then becoming partly cloudy between 2 a.m. and 4 a.m., then becoming mostly cloudy. Showers and a chance of thunderstorms before 8 p.m., then a slight chance of thunderstorms between 8 p.m. and midnight. A slight chance of showers between 8 p.m. and 2 a.m. Locally heavy rainfall possible through midnight. Rainfall amounts less than a tenth of an inch.
lows in the upper 60s. Southwest winds around 5 miles an hour. Chance of rain 90%. Here is the latest National Weather Service forecast for Cambria County, including the city of Johnstown. Tonight, partly cloudy. Lows in the mid-60s. Southeast winds 5 to 10 miles an hour. Wednesday, partly sunny before 8 a.m., then becoming mostly cloudy. A slight chance of showers between 10 a.m. and noon. A chance of showers and thunderstorms in the afternoon. Locally heavy rainfall possible in the afternoon. Rainfall amounts less than a tenth of an inch. Highs around 80. Southeast winds 5 to 10 miles an hour. Chance of rain 40%. Wednesday night, mostly cloudy. A chance of thunderstorms before 8 p.m. A chance of showers through 2 a.m., then a slight chance of showers after 2 a.m. Locally heavy rainfall possible through 10 p.m. Rainfall amounts less than a tenth of an inch. Lows in the mid-60s. South winds 5 to 10 miles an hour. Chance of rain 40%. Thursday, mostly cloudy. A chance of showers and a slight chance of thunderstorms in the morning, then showers and a chance of thunderstorms in the afternoon. Locally heavy rainfall possible after 10 a.m. Rainfall amounts between a tenth and a quarter of an inch. Highs around 80. Southwest winds 5 to 10 miles an hour. Chance of rain 80%. Thursday night, mostly cloudy. Showers and a chance of thunderstorms before 8 p.m., then a slight chance of thunderstorms between 8 p.m. and midnight. A slight chance of showers between 8 p.m. and 2 a.m. Locally heavy rainfall possible through midnight. Rainfall amounts less than a tenth of an inch. Lows in the upper 60s. Southwest winds around 5 miles an hour. Chance of rain 80%. And now the extended forecast for South Central Pennsylvania. Friday, showers and a chance of thunderstorms. Highs in the lower 80s. Chance of rain 90%. Friday night, mostly cloudy with a chance of showers and thunderstorms. Lows in the mid-60s. Chance of rain 50%. Saturday, partly sunny with a chance of showers and thunderstorms. Highs in the lower 80s. Chance of rain 50%. Saturday night, mostly cloudy with a slight chance of showers and thunderstorms. Lows in the mid-60s. Chance of rain 20%. Sunday, mostly sunny. Highs in the lower 80s. Sunday night, partly cloudy. Lows in the upper 60s. Monday, mostly sunny. Highs in the mid-80s. Monday night, mostly cloudy with a chance of showers. Lows in the upper 60s. Chance of rain 50%. Tuesday, partly sunny with a chance of showers and thunderstorms. Highs in the lower 80s. Chance of rain 50%. The 8 to 14 day outlook, from Wednesday, August 12th to Tuesday, August 18th, calls for near normal temperatures and above normal precipitation. Normal high temperatures across central Pennsylvania during this period range from the mid-70s over the Allegheny Mountains to the mid-80s across the lower Susquehanna Valley. Normal lows range from the mid-50s over the Alleghenies to the mid-60s across the lower Susquehanna Valley. Here are the 5 p.m. conditions in the Altoona area. In Altoona, it was mostly sunny. The temperature was 81 degrees, the dew point 64, and the relative humidity 56%. The wind was east at 5 miles an hour. The pressure was 30.12 inches and steady. At State College, it was mostly sunny. The temperature was 82 degrees, the dew point 64, and the relative humidity 54%. The wind was variable at 5 miles an hour. The pressure was 30.11 inches and falling. Now, a few other local conditions. Johnstown, mostly sunny 76, Dubois, sunny 79, La Trobe, mostly sunny 86, Pittsburgh, mostly sunny 85, Erie, sunny 78, Bradford, sunny 79. To the south and east, York, mostly sunny 85, Selins Grove, sunny 83, Harrisburg, mostly sunny 85, Philadelphia, mostly sunny 89, Baltimore, partly sunny 84, Washington, D.C., partly sunny 86. Once again, in Altoona it was 81 degrees under mostly sunny skies. And at State College it was 82 degrees under mostly sunny skies.
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Here's the hazardous weather outlook for the following

and evening hours. The storms will be scattered about, so not everyone will get wet each day. Some heavier downpours later this week could lead to minor flooding. Here is the latest National Weather Service forecast for Blair and Bedford counties, including the city of Altoona. Tonight, partly cloudy through 10 p.m., then becoming mostly cloudy. Lows in the mid-60s. Southeast winds around 5 miles an hour. Wednesday, mostly cloudy. Patchy fog before 10 a.m. A slight chance of thunderstorms in the morning. A chance of showers. A chance of thunderstorms in the afternoon. Locally heavy rainfall possible in the afternoon. Rainfall amounts less than a tenth of an inch. Highs around 80. Southeast winds around 5 miles an hour. Chance of rain 50%. Wednesday night, mostly cloudy. A chance of showers and thunderstorms before 8 p.m., then a slight chance of showers between 8 p.m. and 2 a.m. Patchy fog after 10 p.m. Locally heavy rainfall possible through 10 p.m. Rainfall amounts less than a tenth of an inch. Lows in the upper 60s. South winds around 5 miles an hour. Chance of rain 50%. Thursday, mostly cloudy. Patchy fog before 10 a.m. A chance of showers between 8 a.m. and 2 p.m. A slight chance of thunderstorms between 10 a.m. and 2 p.m., then showers and a chance of thunderstorms after 2 p.m. Locally heavy rainfall possible after 10 a.m. Rainfall amounts around a tenth of an inch. Highs in the lower 80s. Southwest winds around 5 miles an hour. Chance of rain 90%. Thursday night, mostly cloudy, then becoming partly cloudy between 2 a.m. and 4 a.m., then becoming mostly cloudy. Showers and a chance of thunderstorms before 8 p.m., then a slight chance of thunderstorms between 8 p.m. and midnight. A slight chance of showers between 8 p.m. and 2 a.m. Locally heavy rainfall possible through midnight. Rainfall amounts less than a tenth of an inch. Lows in the upper 60s. Southwest winds around 5 miles an hour. Chance of rain 90%. Here is the latest National Weather Service forecast for Cambria County, including the city of Johnstown. Tonight, partly cloudy. Lows in the mid-60s. Southeast winds 5 to 10 miles an hour. Wednesday, partly sunny before 8 a.m., then becoming mostly cloudy. A slight chance of showers between 10 a.m. and noon. A chance of showers and thunderstorms in the afternoon. Locally heavy rainfall possible in the afternoon. Rainfall amounts less than a tenth of an inch. Highs around 80. Southeast winds 5 to 10 miles an hour. Chance of rain 40%. Wednesday night, mostly cloudy. A chance of thunderstorms before 8 p.m. A chance of showers through 2 a.m., then a slight chance of showers after 2 a.m. Locally heavy rainfall possible through 10 p.m. Rainfall amounts less than a tenth of an inch. Lows in the mid-60s. South winds 5 to 10 miles an hour. Chance of rain 40%. Thursday, mostly cloudy. A chance of showers and a slight chance of thunderstorms in the morning, then showers and a chance of thunderstorms in the afternoon. Locally heavy rainfall possible after 10 a.m. Rainfall amounts between a tenth and a quarter of an inch. Highs around 80. Southwest winds 5 to 10 miles an hour. Chance of rain 80%. Thursday night, mostly cloudy. Showers and a chance of thunderstorms before 8 p.m., then a slight chance of thunderstorms between 8 p.m. and midnight. A slight chance of showers between 8 p.m. and 2 a.m. Locally heavy rainfall possible through midnight. Rainfall amounts less than a tenth of an inch. Lows in the upper 60s. Southwest winds around 5 miles an hour. Chance of rain 80%. And now the extended forecast for South Central Pennsylvania. Friday, showers and a chance of thunderstorms. Highs in the lower 80s. Chance of rain 90%. Friday night, mostly cloudy with a chance of showers and thunderstorms. Lows in the mid-60s. Chance of rain 50%. Saturday, partly sunny with a chance of showers and thunderstorms. Highs in the lower 80s. Chance of rain 50%. Saturday night, mostly cloudy with a slight chance of showers and thunderstorms. Lows in the mid-60s.

chance of rain 20%. Sunday, mostly sunny. Highs in the lower 80s. Sunday night, partly cloudy. Lows in the upper 60s. Monday, mostly sunny. Highs in the mid 80s. Monday night, mostly cloudy with a chance of showers. Lows in the upper 60s. Chance of rain 50%. Tuesday, partly sunny with a chance of showers and thunderstorms. Highs in the lower 80s. Chance of rain 50%. The 8 to 14 day outlook, from Wednesday, August 12th to Tuesday, August 18th, calls for near normal temperatures and above normal precipitation. Normal high temperatures across central Pennsylvania during this period range from the mid-70s over the Allegheny Mountains to the mid-80s across the lower Susquehanna Valley. Normal lows range from the mid-50s over the Alleghenies to the mid-60s across the lower Susquehanna Valley. Here are the 5 p.m. conditions in the Altoona area. In Altoona, it was mostly sunny. The temperature was 81 degrees, the dew point 64, and the relative humidity 56%. The wind was east at 5 miles an hour. The pressure was 30.12 inches and steady. At State College, it was mostly sunny. The temperature was 82 degrees, the dew point 64, and the relative humidity 54%. The wind was variable at 5 miles an hour. The pressure was 30.11 inches and falling. Now, a few other local conditions. Johnstown, mostly sunny 76, Dubois, sunny 79, La Trobe, mostly sunny 86, Pittsburgh, mostly sunny 85, Erie, sunny 78, Bradford, sunny 79. To the south and east, York, mostly sunny 85, Selins Grove, sunny 83, Harrisburg, mostly sunny 85, Philadelphia, mostly sunny 89, Baltimore, partly sunny 84, Washington, D.C., partly sunny 86. Once again, in Altoona it was 81 degrees under mostly sunny skies. And at State College it was 82 degrees under mostly sunny skies. This is NOAA Weather Radio, All Hazards Station WNG 589. 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Here's the hazardous weather outlook for the following counties, Bedford, Blair, Cambria, and Huntingdon. For today and tonight. The probability for widespread hazardous weather is low. And now the extended outlook for the period Wednesday through Monday. Heavy rain is possible from scattered thunderstorms each day from Wednesday into Saturday, which may lead to flooding of small streams. High pressure will result in low humidity and mostly sunny skies today. Temperatures will be near normal in the upper 70s to mid 80s. The humidity will creep up Wednesday and a few showers and thunderstorms are expected in the afternoon and evening. The humidity will continue to rise into the weekend and will help to generate daily showers and thunderstorms. Most of the storms will occur during the afternoon and evening hours. The storms will be scattered about, so not everyone will get wet each day. Some heavier downpours later this week could lead to minor flooding. Here is the latest National Weather Service forecast for Blair and Bedford counties, including the city of Altoona. Tonight, partly cloudy through 10 p.m., then becoming mostly cloudy. Lows in the mid-60s. Southeast winds around 5 miles an hour. Wednesday, mostly cloudy. Patchy fog before 10 a.m. A slight chance of thunderstorms in the morning. A chance of showers. A chance of thunderstorms in the afternoon. Locally heavy rainfall possible in the afternoon. Rainfall amounts less than a tenth of an inch. Highs around 80. Southeast winds around 5 miles an hour. Chance of rain 50%. Wednesday night, mostly cloudy. A chance of showers and thunderstorms before 8 p.m., then a slight chance of showers between 8 p.m. and 2 a.m. Patchy fog after 10 p.m. Locally heavy rainfall possible through 10 p.m. Rainfall amounts less than a tenth of an inch. Lows in the upper 60s. South winds around 5 miles an hour. Chance of rain 50%. Thursday, mostly cloudy. Patchy fog before 10 a.m. A chance of showers between 8 a.m. and 2 p.m. A slight chance of thunderstorms between 10 a.m. and 2 p.m., then showers and a chance of thunderstorms after 2 p.m. Locally heavy rainfall possible after 10 a.m. Rainfall amounts around a tenth of an inch.
Highs in the lower 80s. Southwest winds around 5 miles an hour. Chance of rain 90%. Thursday night, mostly cloudy, then becoming partly cloudy between 2 a.m. and 4 a.m., then becoming mostly cloudy. Showers and a chance of thunderstorms before 8 p.m., then a slight chance of thunderstorms between 8 p.m. and midnight. A slight chance of showers between 8 p.m. and 2 a.m. Locally heavy rainfall possible through midnight. Rainfall amounts less than a tenth of an inch. Lows in the upper 60s. Southwest winds around 5 miles an hour. Chance of rain 90%. Here is the latest National Weather Service forecast for Cambria County, including the city of Johnstown. Tonight, partly cloudy. Lows in the mid-60s. Southeast winds 5 to 10 miles an hour. Wednesday, partly sunny before 8 a.m., then becoming mostly cloudy. A slight chance of showers between 10 a.m. and noon. A chance of showers and thunderstorms in the afternoon. Locally heavy rainfall possible in the afternoon. Rainfall amounts less than a tenth of an inch. Highs around 80. Southeast winds 5 to 10 miles an hour. Chance of rain 40%. Wednesday night, mostly cloudy. A chance of thunderstorms before 8 p.m. A chance of showers through 2 a.m., then a slight chance of showers after 2 a.m. Locally heavy rainfall possible through 10 p.m. Rainfall amounts less than a tenth of an inch. Lows in the mid-60s. South winds 5 to 10 miles an hour. Chance of rain 40%. Thursday, mostly cloudy. A chance of showers and a slight chance of thunderstorms in the morning, then showers and a chance of thunderstorms in the afternoon. Locally heavy rainfall possible after 10 a.m. Rainfall amounts between a tenth and a quarter of an inch. Highs around 80. Southwest winds 5 to 10 miles an hour. Chance of rain 80%. Thursday night, mostly cloudy. Showers and a chance of thunderstorms before 8 p.m., then a slight chance of thunderstorms between 8 p.m. and midnight. A slight chance of showers between 8 p.m. and 2 a.m. Locally heavy rainfall possible through midnight. Rainfall amounts less than a tenth of an inch. Lows in the upper 60s. Southwest winds around 5 miles an hour. Chance of rain 80%. And now the extended forecast for South Central Pennsylvania. Friday, showers and a chance of thunderstorms. Highs in the lower 80s. Chance of rain 90%. Friday night, mostly cloudy with a chance of showers and thunderstorms. Lows in the mid-60s. Chance of rain 50%. Saturday, partly sunny with a chance of showers and thunderstorms. Highs in the lower 80s. Chance of rain 50%. Saturday night, mostly cloudy with a slight chance of showers and thunderstorms. Lows in the mid-60s. Chance of rain 20%. Sunday, mostly sunny. Highs in the lower 80s. Sunday night, partly cloudy. Lows in the upper 60s. Monday, mostly sunny. Highs in the mid-80s. Monday night, mostly cloudy with a chance of showers. Lows in the upper 60s. Chance of rain 50%. Tuesday, partly sunny with a chance of showers and thunderstorms. Highs in the lower 80s. Chance of rain 50%. The 8 to 14 day outlook, from Wednesday, August 12th to Tuesday, August 18th, calls for near normal temperatures and above normal precipitation. Normal high temperatures across central Pennsylvania during this period range from the mid-70s over the Allegheny Mountains to the mid-80s across the lower Susquehanna Valley. Normal lows range from the mid-50s over the Alleghenies to the mid-60s across the lower Susquehanna Valley. Here are the 5 p.m. conditions in the Altoona area. In Altoona, it was mostly sunny. The temperature was 81 degrees, the dew point 64, and the relative humidity 56%. The wind was east at 5 miles an hour. The pressure was 30.12 inches and steady. At State College, it was mostly sunny. The temperature was 82 degrees, the dew point 64, and the relative humidity 54%. The wind was variable at 5 miles an hour. The pressure was 30.11 inches and falling.
Now, a few other local conditions. Johnstown, mostly sunny 76. DuBois, sunny 79. La Trobe, mostly sunny 86. Pittsburgh, mostly sunny 85. Erie, sunny 78. Bradford, sunny 79. To the south and east, York, mostly sunny 85, Selins Grove sunny 83, Harrisburg mostly sunny 85, Philadelphia mostly sunny 89, Baltimore partly sunny 84, Washington DC partly sunny 86. Once again, in Altoona it was 81 degrees under mostly sunny skies. And at State College it was 82 degrees under mostly sunny skies. This is NOAA Weather Radio, All Hazards Station WNG 589. 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Properly set weather radios, with the alarm device, will alert you when severe weather warnings or watches are issued. Programming on this station will be temporarily changed during severe weather, to bring you the latest information. Warnings and safety information from the National Weather Service may someday save your life or protect your property. Here's the hazardous weather outlook, for the following counties, Bedford, Blair, Cambria and Huntingdon. For today and tonight, the probability for widespread hazardous weather is low. And now the extended outlook for the period Wednesday through Monday. Heavy rain is possible from scattered thunderstorms each day from Wednesday into Saturday, which may lead to flooding of small streams. The Altoona climate summary for this evening, as of 5 p.m., August 4, 2026. Today's high temperature was 81 degrees and the low 54 degrees. No precipitation fell today, which leaves the monthly total at 1.51 inches. The record high for tomorrow is 92, which occurred in 1955, and the record low is 45, which occurred in 1951. Sunset tonight is at 8:24 p.m. Sunrise tomorrow is at 6:15 a.m. High pressure will result in low humidity and mostly sunny skies today. Temperatures will be near normal in the upper 70s to mid 80s. The humidity will creep up Wednesday and a few showers and thunderstorms are expected in the afternoon and evening. The humidity will continue to rise into the weekend and will help to generate daily showers and thunderstorms. Most of the storms will occur during the afternoon and evening hours. The storms will be scattered about, so not everyone will get wet each day. Some heavier downpours later this week could lead to minor flooding. Here is the latest National Weather Service forecast for Blair and Bedford counties, including the city of Altoona. Tonight, partly cloudy through 10 p.m., then becoming mostly cloudy. Lows in the mid-60s. Southeast winds around 5 miles an hour. Wednesday, mostly cloudy. Patchy fog before 10 a.m. A slight chance of thunderstorms in the morning. A chance of showers. A chance of thunderstorms in the afternoon. Locally heavy rainfall possible in the afternoon. Rainfall amounts less than a tenth of an inch. Highs around 80. Southeast winds around 5 miles an hour. Chance of rain 50%. Wednesday night, mostly cloudy. A chance of showers and thunderstorms before 8 p.m., then a slight chance of showers between 8 p.m. and 2 a.m. Patchy fog after 10 p.m. Locally heavy rainfall possible through 10 p.m. Rainfall amounts less than a tenth of an inch. Lows in the upper 60s. South winds around 5 miles an hour. Chance of rain 50%. Thursday, mostly cloudy. Patchy fog before 10 a.m. A chance of showers between 8 a.m. and 2 p.m. A slight chance of thunderstorms between 10 a.m. and 2 p.m., then showers and a chance of thunderstorms after 2 p.m. Locally heavy rainfall possible after 10 a.m. Rainfall amounts around a tenth of an inch. Highs in the lower 80s. Southwest winds around 5 miles an hour. Chance of rain 90%. Thursday night, mostly cloudy, then becoming partly cloudy between 2 a.m. and 4 a.m., then becoming mostly cloudy.
showers and a chance of thunderstorms before 8 p.m., then a slight chance of thunderstorms between 8 p.m. and midnight. A slight chance of showers between 8 p.m. and 2 a.m. Locally heavy rainfall possible through midnight. Rainfall amounts less than a tenth of an inch. Lows in the upper 60s. Southwest winds around 5 miles an hour. Chance of rain 90%. Here is the latest National Weather Service forecast for Cambria County, including the city of Johnstown. Tonight, partly cloudy. Lows in the mid-60s. Southeast winds 5 to 10 miles an hour. Wednesday, partly sunny before 8 a.m., then becoming mostly cloudy. A slight chance of showers between 10 a.m. and noon. A chance of showers and thunderstorms in the afternoon. Locally heavy rainfall possible in the afternoon. Rainfall amounts less than a tenth of an inch. Highs around 80. Southeast winds 5 to 10 miles an hour. Chance of rain 40%. Wednesday night, mostly cloudy. A chance of thunderstorms before 8 p.m. A chance of showers through 2 a.m., then a slight chance of showers after 2 a.m. Locally heavy rainfall possible through 10 p.m. Rainfall amounts less than a tenth of an inch. Lows in the mid-60s. South winds 5 to 10 miles an hour. Chance of rain 40%. Thursday, mostly cloudy. A chance of showers and a slight chance of thunderstorms in the morning, then showers and a chance of thunderstorms in the afternoon. Locally heavy rainfall possible after 10 a.m. Rainfall amounts between a tenth and a quarter of an inch. Highs around 80. Southwest winds 5 to 10 miles an hour. Chance of rain 80%. Thursday night, mostly cloudy. Showers and a chance of thunderstorms before 8 p.m., then a slight chance of thunderstorms between 8 p.m. and midnight. A slight chance of showers between 8 p.m. and 2 a.m. Locally heavy rainfall possible through midnight. Rainfall amounts less than a tenth of an inch. Lows in the upper 60s. Southwest winds around 5 miles an hour. Chance of rain 80%. And now the extended forecast for South Central Pennsylvania. Friday, showers and a chance of thunderstorms. Highs in the lower 80s. Chance of rain 90%. Friday night, mostly cloudy with a chance of showers and thunderstorms. Lows in the mid-60s. Chance of rain 50%. Saturday, partly sunny with a chance of showers and thunderstorms. Highs in the lower 80s. Chance of rain 50%. Saturday night, mostly cloudy with a slight chance of showers and thunderstorms. Lows in the mid-60s. Chance of rain 20%. Sunday, mostly sunny. Highs in the lower 80s. Sunday night, partly cloudy. Lows in the upper 60s. Monday, mostly sunny. Highs in the mid-80s. Monday night, mostly cloudy with a chance of showers. Lows in the upper 60s. Chance of rain 50%. Tuesday, partly sunny with a chance of showers and thunderstorms. Highs in the lower 80s. Chance of rain 50%. The 8 to 14 day outlook, from Wednesday, August 12th to Tuesday, August 18th, calls for near normal temperatures and above normal precipitation. Normal high temperatures across central Pennsylvania during this period range from the mid-70s over the Allegheny Mountains to the mid-80s across the lower Susquehanna Valley. Normal lows range from the mid-50s over the Alleghenies to the mid-60s across the lower Susquehanna Valley. Here are the 5 p.m. conditions in the Altoona area. In Altoona, it was mostly sunny. The temperature was 81 degrees, the dew point 64, and the relative humidity 56%. The wind was east at 5 miles an hour. The pressure was 30.12 inches and steady. At State College, it was mostly sunny. The temperature was 82 degrees, the dew point 64, and the relative humidity 54%. The wind was variable at 5 miles an hour. The pressure was 30.11 inches and falling. Now, a few other local conditions: Johnstown, mostly sunny 76, DuBois, sunny 79, Latrobe, mostly sunny 86, Pittsburgh, mostly sunny 85, Erie, sunny 78, Bradford, sunny 79.
to the south and east, York, mostly sunny 85, Selins Grove sunny 83, Harrisburg mostly sunny 85, Philadelphia mostly sunny 89, Baltimore partly sunny 84, Washington DC partly sunny 86. Once again, in Altoona it was 81 degrees under mostly sunny skies. And at State College it was 82 degrees under mostly sunny skies. This is NOAA Weather Radio, All Hazards Station WNG 589. 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Here's the hazardous weather outlook for the following counties, Bedford, Blair, Cambria, and Huntingdon. For today and tonight. The probability for widespread hazardous weather is low. And now the extended outlook for the period Wednesday through Monday. Heavy rain is possible from scattered thunderstorms each day from Wednesday into Saturday, which may lead to flooding of small streams. The Altoona climate summary for this evening, as of 5 p.m., August 4, 2026. Today's high temperature was 81 degrees and the low 54 degrees. No precipitation fell today, which leaves the monthly total at 1.51 inches. The record high for tomorrow is 92, which occurred in 1955, and the record low is 45, which occurred in 1951. Sunset tonight is at 8:24 p.m. Sunrise tomorrow is at 6:15 a.m. High pressure will result in low humidity and mostly sunny skies today. Temperatures will be near normal in the upper 70s to mid 80s. The humidity will creep up Wednesday and a few showers and thunderstorms are expected in the afternoon and evening. The humidity will continue to rise into the weekend and will help to generate daily showers and thunderstorms. Most of the storms will occur during the afternoon and evening hours. The storms will be scattered about, so not everyone will get wet each day. Some heavier downpours later this week could lead to minor flooding. Here is the latest National Weather Service forecast for Blair and Bedford counties, including the city of Altoona. Tonight, partly cloudy through 10 p.m., then becoming mostly cloudy. Lows in the mid-60s. Southeast winds around 5 miles an hour. Wednesday, mostly cloudy. Patchy fog before 10 a.m. A slight chance of thunderstorms in the morning. A chance of showers. A chance of thunderstorms in the afternoon. Locally heavy rainfall possible in the afternoon. Rainfall amounts less than a tenth of an inch. Highs around 80. Southeast winds around 5 miles an hour. Chance of rain 50%. Wednesday night, mostly cloudy. A chance of showers and thunderstorms before 8 p.m., then a slight chance of showers between 8 p.m. and 2 a.m. Patchy fog after 10 p.m. Locally heavy rainfall possible through 10 p.m. Rainfall amounts less than a tenth of an inch. Lows in the upper 60s. South winds around 5 miles an hour. Chance of rain 50%. Thursday, mostly cloudy. Patchy fog before 10 a.m. A chance of showers between 8 a.m. and 2 p.m. A slight chance of thunderstorms between 10 a.m. and 2 p.m., then showers and a chance of thunderstorms after 2 p.m. Locally heavy rainfall possible after 10 a.m. Rainfall amounts around a tenth of an inch. Highs in the lower 80s. Southwest winds around 5 miles an hour. Chance of rain 90%. Thursday night, mostly cloudy, then becoming partly cloudy between 2 a.m. and 4 a.m., then becoming mostly cloudy. Showers and a chance of thunderstorms before 8 p.m., then a slight chance of thunderstorms between 8 p.m. and midnight. A slight chance of showers between 8 p.m. and 2 a.m. Locally heavy rainfall possible through midnight. Rainfall amounts less than a tenth of an inch. Lows in the upper 60s. Southwest winds around 5 miles an hour. Chance of rain 90%. Here is the latest National Weather Service forecast for Cambria County, including the city of Johnstown. Tonight, partly cloudy. Lows in the mid-60s. Southeast winds 5 to 10 miles an hour. Wednesday, partly sunny before 8 a.m., then becoming mostly cloudy. A slight chance of showers between 10 a.m. and noon. A chance of showers and thunderstorms in the afternoon. Locally heavy rainfall possible in the afternoon. Rainfall amounts less than a tenth of an inch. Highs around 80. Southeast winds 5 to 10 miles an hour.
chance of rain 40%. Wednesday night, mostly cloudy. A chance of thunderstorms before 8 p.m. A chance of showers through 2 a.m., then a slight chance of showers after 2 a.m. Locally heavy rainfall possible through 10 p.m. Rainfall amounts less than a tenth of an inch. Lows in the mid-60s. South winds 5 to 10 miles an hour. Chance of rain 40%. Thursday, mostly cloudy. A chance of showers and a slight chance of thunderstorms in the morning, then showers and a chance of thunderstorms in the afternoon. Locally heavy rainfall possible after 10 a.m. Rainfall amounts between a tenth and a quarter of an inch. Highs around 80. Southwest winds 5 to 10 miles an hour. Chance of rain 80%. Thursday night, mostly cloudy. Showers and a chance of thunderstorms before 8 p.m., then a slight chance of thunderstorms between 8 p.m. and midnight. A slight chance of showers between 8 p.m. and 2 a.m. Locally heavy rainfall possible through midnight. Rainfall amounts less than a tenth of an inch. Lows in the upper 60s. Southwest winds around 5 miles an hour. Chance of rain 80%. And now the extended forecast for South Central Pennsylvania. Friday, showers and a chance of thunderstorms. Highs in the lower 80s. Chance of rain 90%. Friday night, mostly cloudy with a chance of showers and thunderstorms. Lows in the mid-60s. Chance of rain 50%. Saturday, partly sunny with a chance of showers and thunderstorms. Highs in the lower 80s. Chance of rain 50%. Saturday night, mostly cloudy with a slight chance of showers and thunderstorms. Lows in the mid-60s. Chance of rain 20%. Sunday, mostly sunny. Highs in the lower 80s. Sunday night, partly cloudy. Lows in the upper 60s. Monday, mostly sunny. Highs in the mid-80s. Monday night, mostly cloudy with a chance of showers. Lows in the upper 60s. Chance of rain 50%. Tuesday, partly sunny with a chance of showers and thunderstorms. Highs in the lower 80s. Chance of rain 50%. The 8 to 14 day outlook, from Wednesday, August 12th to Tuesday, August 18th, calls for near normal temperatures and above normal precipitation. Normal high temperatures across central Pennsylvania during this period range from the mid-70s over the Allegheny Mountains to the mid-80s across the lower Susquehanna Valley. Normal lows range from the mid-50s over the Alleghenies to the mid-60s across the lower Susquehanna Valley. Here are the 5 p.m. conditions in the Altoona area. In Altoona, it was mostly sunny. The temperature was 81 degrees, the dew point 64, and the relative humidity 56%. The wind was east at 5 miles an hour. The pressure was 30.12 inches and steady. At State College, it was mostly sunny. The temperature was 82 degrees, the dew point 64, and the relative humidity 54%. The wind was variable at 5 miles an hour. The pressure was 30.11 inches and falling. Now, a few other local conditions: Johnstown, mostly sunny 76, DuBois, sunny 79, Latrobe, mostly sunny 86, Pittsburgh, mostly sunny 85, Erie, sunny 78, Bradford, sunny 79. To the south and east, York, mostly sunny 85, Selins Grove, sunny 83, Harrisburg, mostly sunny 85, Philadelphia, mostly sunny 89, Baltimore, partly sunny 84, Washington, D.C., partly sunny 86. Once again, in Altoona it was 81 degrees under mostly sunny skies. And at State College it was 82 degrees under mostly sunny skies. This is NOAA Weather Radio, All Hazards Station WNG 589. 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Here's the hazardous weather outlook for the following counties: Bedford, Blair, Cambria, and Huntingdon. For today and tonight, the probability for widespread hazardous weather is low. And now the extended outlook for the period Wednesday through Monday. Heavy rain is possible from scattered thunderstorms each day from Wednesday into Saturday, which may lead to flooding of small streams. The Altoona climate summary for this evening, as of 5 p.m., August 4, 2026. Today's high temperature was 81 degrees and the low 54 degrees.
No precipitation fell today, which leaves the monthly total at 1.51 inches. The record high for tomorrow is 92, which occurred in 1955, and the record low is 45, which occurred in 1951. Sunset tonight is at 8:24 p.m. Sunrise tomorrow is at 6:15 a.m. High pressure will result in low humidity and mostly sunny skies today. Temperatures will be near normal in the upper 70s to mid 80s. The humidity will creep up Wednesday and a few showers and thunderstorms are expected in the afternoon and evening. The humidity will continue to rise into the weekend and will help to generate daily showers and thunderstorms. Most of the storms will occur during the afternoon and evening hours. The storms will be scattered about, so not everyone will get wet each day. Some heavier downpours later this week could lead to minor flooding. Here is the latest National Weather Service forecast for Blair and Bedford counties, including the city of Altoona. Tonight, partly cloudy through 10 p.m., then becoming mostly cloudy. Lows in the mid-60s. Southeast winds around 5 miles an hour. Wednesday, mostly cloudy. Patchy fog before 10 a.m. A slight chance of thunderstorms in the morning. A chance of showers. A chance of thunderstorms in the afternoon. Locally heavy rainfall possible in the afternoon. Rainfall amounts less than a tenth of an inch. Highs around 80. Southeast winds around 5 miles an hour. Chance of rain 50%. Wednesday night, mostly cloudy. A chance of showers and thunderstorms before 8 p.m., then a slight chance of showers between 8 p.m. and 2 a.m. Patchy fog after 10 p.m. Locally heavy rainfall possible through 10 p.m. Rainfall amounts less than a tenth of an inch. Lows in the upper 60s. South winds around 5 miles an hour. Chance of rain 50%. Thursday, mostly cloudy. Patchy fog before 10 a.m. A chance of showers between 8 a.m. and 2 p.m. A slight chance of thunderstorms between 10 a.m. and 2 p.m., then showers and a chance of thunderstorms after 2 p.m. Locally heavy rainfall possible after 10 a.m. Rainfall amounts around a tenth of an inch. Highs in the lower 80s. Southwest winds around 5 miles an hour. Chance of rain 90%. Thursday night, mostly cloudy, then becoming partly cloudy between 2 a.m. and 4 a.m., then becoming mostly cloudy. Showers and a chance of thunderstorms before 8 p.m., then a slight chance of thunderstorms between 8 p.m. and midnight. A slight chance of showers between 8 p.m. and 2 a.m. Locally heavy rainfall possible through midnight. Rainfall amounts less than a tenth of an inch. Lows in the upper 60s. Southwest winds around 5 miles an hour. Chance of rain 90%. Here is the latest National Weather Service forecast for Cambria County, including the city of Johnstown. Tonight, partly cloudy. Lows in the mid-60s. Southeast winds 5 to 10 miles an hour. Wednesday, partly sunny before 8 a.m., then becoming mostly cloudy. A slight chance of showers between 10 a.m. and noon. A chance of showers and thunderstorms in the afternoon. Locally heavy rainfall possible in the afternoon. Rainfall amounts less than a tenth of an inch. Highs around 80. Southeast winds 5 to 10 miles an hour. Chance of rain 40%. Wednesday night, mostly cloudy. A chance of thunderstorms before 8 p.m. A chance of showers through 2 a.m., then a slight chance of showers after 2 a.m. Locally heavy rainfall possible through 10 p.m. Rainfall amounts less than a tenth of an inch. Lows in the mid-60s. South winds 5 to 10 miles an hour. Chance of rain 40%. Thursday, mostly cloudy. A chance of showers and a slight chance of thunderstorms in the morning, then showers and a chance of thunderstorms in the afternoon. Locally heavy rainfall possible after 10 a.m. Rainfall amounts between a tenth and a quarter of an inch. Highs around 80. Southwest winds 5 to 10 miles an hour. Chance of rain 80%. Thursday night, mostly cloudy. Showers and a chance of thunderstorms before 8 p.m., then a slight chance of thunderstorms between 8 p.m. and midnight. A slight chance of showers between 8 p.m. and 2 a.m. Locally heavy rainfall possible through midnight.
rainfall amounts less than a tenth of an inch. Lows in the upper 60s. Southwest winds around 5 miles an hour. Chance of rain 80%. And now the extended forecast for south central Pennsylvania. Friday, showers and a chance of thunderstorms. Highs in the lower 80s. Chance of rain 90%. Friday night, mostly cloudy with a chance of showers and thunderstorms. Lows in the mid-60s. Chance of rain 50%. Saturday, partly sunny with a chance of showers and thunderstorms. Highs in the lower 80s. Chance of rain 50%. Saturday night, mostly cloudy with a slight chance of showers and thunderstorms. Lows in the mid-60s. Chance of rain 20%. Sunday, mostly sunny. Highs in the lower 80s. Sunday night, partly cloudy. Lows in the upper 60s. Monday, mostly sunny. Highs in the mid-80s. Monday night, mostly cloudy with a chance of showers. Lows in the upper 60s. Chance of rain 50%. Tuesday, partly sunny with a chance of showers and thunderstorms. Highs in the lower 80s. Chance of rain 50%. The 8 to 14 day outlook, from Wednesday, August 12th to Tuesday, August 18th, calls for near normal temperatures and above normal precipitation. Normal high temperatures across central Pennsylvania during this period range from the mid-70s over the Allegheny Mountains to the mid-80s across the lower Susquehanna Valley. Normal lows range from the mid-50s over the Alleghenies to the mid-60s across the lower Susquehanna Valley. Here are the 5 p.m. conditions in the Altoona area. In Altoona, it was mostly sunny. The temperature was 81 degrees, the dew point 64, and the relative humidity 56%. The wind was east at 5 miles an hour. The pressure was 30.12 inches and steady. At State College, it was mostly sunny. The temperature was 82 degrees, the dew point 64, and the relative humidity 54%. The wind was variable at 5 miles an hour. The pressure was 30.11 inches and falling. Now, a few other local conditions. Johnstown, mostly sunny 76, Dubois, sunny 79, La Trobe, mostly sunny 86, Pittsburgh, mostly sunny 85, Erie, sunny 78, Bradford, sunny 79. To the south and east, York, mostly sunny 85, Selins Grove, sunny 83, Harrisburg, mostly sunny 85, Philadelphia, mostly sunny 89, Baltimore, partly sunny 84, Washington, D.C., partly sunny 86. Once again, in Altoona, it was 81 degrees under mostly sunny skies. And at State College, it was 82 degrees under mostly sunny skies. This is NOAA Weather Radio, All Hazards Station WNG 589. 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Here's the hazardous weather outlook for the following counties: Bedford, Blair, Cambria, and Huntingdon. For today and tonight, the probability for widespread hazardous weather is low. And now the extended outlook for the period Wednesday through Monday. Heavy rain is possible from scattered thunderstorms each day from Wednesday into Saturday, which may lead to flooding of small streams. The Altoona climate summary for this evening, as of 5 p.m., August 4, 2026. Today's high temperature was 81 degrees and the low 54 degrees. No precipitation fell today, which leaves the monthly total at 1.51 inches. The record high for tomorrow is 92, which occurred in 1955, and the record low is 45, which occurred in 1951. Sunset tonight is at 8:24 p.m. Sunrise tomorrow is at 6:15 a.m. High pressure will result in low humidity and mostly sunny skies today. Temperatures will be near normal in the upper 70s to mid-80s. The humidity will creep up Wednesday and a few showers and thunderstorms are expected in the afternoon and evening. The humidity will continue to rise into the weekend and will help to generate daily showers and thunderstorms. Most of the storms will occur during the afternoon and evening hours. The storms will be scattered about, so not everyone will get wet each day. Some heavier downpours later this week could lead to minor flooding. Here is the latest National Weather Service forecast for Blair and Bedford counties, including the city of Altoona. Tonight, partly cloudy through 10 p.m., then becoming mostly cloudy.
lows in the mid-60s. Southeast winds around 5 miles an hour. Wednesday, mostly cloudy. Patchy fog before 10 a.m. A slight chance of thunderstorms in the morning. A chance of showers. A chance of thunderstorms in the afternoon. Locally heavy rainfall possible in the afternoon. Rainfall amounts less than a tenth of an inch. Highs around 80. Southeast winds around 5 miles an hour. Chance of rain 50%. Wednesday night, mostly cloudy. A chance of showers and thunderstorms before 8 p.m., then a slight chance of showers between 8 p.m. and 2 a.m. Patchy fog after 10 p.m. Locally heavy rainfall possible through 10 p.m. Rainfall amounts less than a tenth of an inch. Lows in the upper 60s. South winds around 5 miles an hour. Chance of rain 50%. Thursday, mostly cloudy. Patchy fog before 10 a.m. A chance of showers between 8 a.m. and 2 p.m. A slight chance of thunderstorms between 10 a.m. and 2 p.m., then showers and a chance of thunderstorms after 2 p.m. Locally heavy rainfall possible after 10 a.m. Rainfall amounts around a tenth of an inch. Highs in the lower 80s. Southwest winds around 5 miles an hour. Chance of rain 90%. Thursday night, mostly cloudy, then becoming partly cloudy between 2 a.m. and 4 a.m., then becoming mostly cloudy. Showers and a chance of thunderstorms before 8 p.m., then a slight chance of thunderstorms between 8 p.m. and midnight. A slight chance of showers between 8 p.m. and 2 a.m. Locally heavy rainfall possible through midnight. Rainfall amounts less than a tenth of an inch. Lows in the upper 60s. Southwest winds around 5 miles an hour. Chance of rain 90%. Here is the latest National Weather Service forecast for Cambria County, including the city of Johnstown. Tonight, partly cloudy. Lows in the mid-60s. Southeast winds 5 to 10 miles an hour. Wednesday, partly sunny before 8 a.m., then becoming mostly cloudy. A slight chance of showers between 10 a.m. and noon. A chance of showers and thunderstorms in the afternoon. Locally heavy rainfall possible in the afternoon. Rainfall amounts less than a tenth of an inch. Highs around 80. Southeast winds 5 to 10 miles an hour. Chance of rain 40%. Wednesday night, mostly cloudy. A chance of thunderstorms before 8 p.m. A chance of showers through 2 a.m., then a slight chance of showers after 2 a.m. Locally heavy rainfall possible through 10 p.m. Rainfall amounts less than a tenth of an inch. Lows in the mid-60s. South winds 5 to 10 miles an hour. Chance of rain 40%. Thursday, mostly cloudy. A chance of showers and a slight chance of thunderstorms in the morning, then showers and a chance of thunderstorms in the afternoon. Locally heavy rainfall possible after 10 a.m. Rainfall amounts between a tenth and a quarter of an inch. Highs around 80. Southwest winds 5 to 10 miles an hour. Chance of rain 80%. Thursday night, mostly cloudy. Showers and a chance of thunderstorms before 8 p.m., then a slight chance of thunderstorms between 8 p.m. and midnight. A slight chance of showers between 8 p.m. and 2 a.m. Locally heavy rainfall possible through midnight. Rainfall amounts less than a tenth of an inch. Lows in the upper 60s. Southwest winds around 5 miles an hour. Chance of rain 80%. And now the extended forecast for South Central Pennsylvania. Friday, showers and a chance of thunderstorms. Highs in the lower 80s. Chance of rain 90%. Friday night, mostly cloudy with a chance of showers and thunderstorms. Lows in the mid-60s. Chance of rain 50%. Saturday, partly sunny with a chance of showers and thunderstorms. Highs in the lower 80s. Chance of rain 50%. Saturday night, mostly cloudy with a slight chance of showers and thunderstorms. Lows in the mid-60s. Chance of rain 20%. Sunday, mostly sunny. Highs in the lower 80s. Sunday night, partly cloudy. Lows in the upper 60s. Monday, mostly sunny. Highs in the mid-80s. Monday night, mostly cloudy with a chance of showers. Lows in the upper 60s.
chance of rain 50%. Tuesday, partly sunny with a chance of showers and thunderstorms. Highs in the lower 80s. Chance of rain 50%. The 8 to 14 day outlook, from Wednesday, August 12th to Tuesday, August 18th, calls for near normal temperatures and above normal precipitation. Normal high temperatures across central Pennsylvania during this period range from the mid-70s over the Allegheny Mountains to the mid-80s across the lower Susquehanna Valley. Normal lows range from the mid-50s over the Alleghenies to the mid-60s across the lower Susquehanna Valley. Here are the 5 p.m. conditions in the Altoona area. In Altoona, it was mostly sunny. The temperature was 81 degrees, the dew point 64, and the relative humidity 56%. The wind was east at 5 miles an hour. The pressure was 30.12 inches and steady. At State College, it was mostly sunny. The temperature was 82 degrees, the dew point 64, and the relative humidity 54%. The wind was variable at 5 miles an hour. The pressure was 30.11 inches and falling. Now, a few other local conditions: Johnstown, mostly sunny 76, Du Bois, sunny 79, La Trobe, mostly sunny 86, Pittsburgh, mostly sunny 85, Erie, sunny 78, Bradford, sunny 79. To the south and east, York, mostly sunny 85, Selins Grove, sunny 83, Harrisburg, mostly sunny 85, Philadelphia, mostly sunny 89, Baltimore, partly sunny 84, Washington, D.C., partly sunny 86. Once again, in Altoona, it was 81 degrees under mostly sunny skies. And at State College, it was 82 degrees under mostly sunny skies. This is NOAA Weather Radio, All Hazards Station WNG 589. 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Here's the hazardous weather outlook for the following counties: Bedford, Blair, Cambria, and Huntingdon. For today and tonight, the probability for widespread hazardous weather is low. And now the extended outlook for the period Wednesday through Monday. Heavy rain is possible from scattered thunderstorms each day from Wednesday into Saturday, which may lead to flooding of small streams. The Altoona climate summary for this evening, as of 5 p.m., August 4, 2026. Today's high temperature was 81 degrees and the low 54 degrees. No precipitation fell today, which leaves the monthly total at 1.51 inches. The record high for tomorrow is 92, which occurred in 1955, and the record low is 45, which occurred in 1951. Sunset tonight is at 8:24 p.m. Sunrise tomorrow is at 6:15 a.m. High pressure will result in low humidity and mostly sunny skies today. Temperatures will be near normal in the upper 70s to mid-80s. The humidity will creep up Wednesday and a few showers and thunderstorms are expected in the afternoon and evening. The humidity will continue to rise into the weekend and will help to generate daily showers and thunderstorms. Most of the storms will occur during the afternoon and evening hours. The storms will be scattered about, so not everyone will get wet each day. Some heavier downpours later this week could lead to minor flooding. Here is the latest National Weather Service forecast for Blair and Bedford counties, including the city of Altoona. Tonight, partly cloudy through 10 p.m., then becoming mostly cloudy. Lows in the mid-60s. Southeast winds around 5 miles an hour. Wednesday, mostly cloudy. Patchy fog before 10 a.m. A slight chance of thunderstorms in the morning. A chance of showers. A chance of thunderstorms in the afternoon. Locally heavy rainfall possible in the afternoon. Rainfall amounts less than a tenth of an inch. Highs around 80. Southeast winds around 5 miles an hour. Chance of rain 50%. Wednesday night, mostly cloudy. A chance of showers and thunderstorms before 8 p.m., then a slight chance of showers between 8 p.m. and 2 a.m. Patchy fog after 10 p.m. Locally heavy rainfall possible through 10 p.m. Rainfall amounts less than a tenth of an inch. Lows in the upper 60s. South winds around 5 miles an hour. Chance of rain 50%. Thursday, mostly cloudy. Patchy fog before 10 a.m. A chance of showers between 8 a.m. and 2 p.m.
A slight chance of thunderstorms between 10 a.m. and 2 p.m., then showers and a chance of thunderstorms after 2 p.m. Locally heavy rainfall possible after 10 a.m. Rainfall amounts around a tenth of an inch. Highs in the lower 80s. Southwest winds around 5 miles an hour. Chance of rain 90%. Thursday night, mostly cloudy, then becoming partly cloudy between 2 a.m. and 4 a.m., then becoming mostly cloudy. Showers and a chance of thunderstorms before 8 p.m., then a slight chance of thunderstorms between 8 p.m. and midnight. A slight chance of showers between 8 p.m. and 2 a.m. Locally heavy rainfall possible through midnight. Rainfall amounts less than a tenth of an inch. Lows in the upper 60s. Southwest winds around 5 miles an hour. Chance of rain 90%. Here is the latest National Weather Service forecast for Cambria County, including the city of Johnstown. Tonight, partly cloudy. Lows in the mid-60s. Southeast winds 5 to 10 miles an hour. Wednesday, partly sunny before 8 a.m., then becoming mostly cloudy. A slight chance of showers between 10 a.m. and noon. A chance of showers and thunderstorms in the afternoon. Locally heavy rainfall possible in the afternoon. Rainfall amounts less than a tenth of an inch. Highs around 80. Southeast winds 5 to 10 miles an hour. Chance of rain 40%. Wednesday night, mostly cloudy. A chance of thunderstorms before 8 p.m. A chance of showers through 2 a.m., then a slight chance of showers after 2 a.m. Locally heavy rainfall possible through 10 p.m. Rainfall amounts less than a tenth of an inch. Lows in the mid-60s. South winds 5 to 10 miles an hour. Chance of rain 40%. Thursday, mostly cloudy. A chance of showers and a slight chance of thunderstorms in the morning, then showers and a chance of thunderstorms in the afternoon. Locally heavy rainfall possible after 10 a.m. Rainfall amounts between a tenth and a quarter of an inch. Highs around 80. Southwest winds 5 to 10 miles an hour. Chance of rain 80%. Thursday night, mostly cloudy. Showers and a chance of thunderstorms before 8 p.m., then a slight chance of thunderstorms between 8 p.m. and midnight. A slight chance of showers between 8 p.m. and 2 a.m. Locally heavy rainfall possible through midnight. Rainfall amounts less than a tenth of an inch. Lows in the upper 60s. Southwest winds around 5 miles an hour. Chance of rain 80%. And now the extended forecast for South Central Pennsylvania. Friday, showers and a chance of thunderstorms. Highs in the lower 80s. Chance of rain 90%. Friday night, mostly cloudy with a chance of showers and thunderstorms. Lows in the mid-60s. Chance of rain 50%. Saturday, partly sunny with a chance of showers and thunderstorms. Highs in the lower 80s. Chance of rain 50%. Saturday night, mostly cloudy with a slight chance of showers and thunderstorms. Lows in the mid-60s. Chance of rain 20%. Sunday, mostly sunny. Highs in the lower 80s. Sunday night, partly cloudy. Lows in the upper 60s. Monday, mostly sunny. Highs in the mid-80s. Monday night, mostly cloudy with a chance of showers. Lows in the upper 60s. Chance of rain 50%. Tuesday, partly sunny with a chance of showers and thunderstorms. Highs in the lower 80s. Chance of rain 50%. Here is the latest National Weather Service forecast for Blair and Bedford counties, including the city of Altoona. Tonight, partly cloudy through 10 p.m., then becoming mostly cloudy. Lows in the mid-60s. Southeast winds around 5 miles an hour. Wednesday, mostly cloudy. Patchy fog before 10 a.m. A slight chance of thunderstorms in the morning. A chance of showers. A chance of thunderstorms in the afternoon. Locally heavy rainfall possible in the afternoon. Rainfall amounts less than a tenth of an inch. Highs around 80. Southeast winds around 5 miles an hour. Chance of rain 50%. Wednesday night, mostly cloudy. A chance of showers and thunderstorms before 8 p.m., then a slight chance of showers between 8 p.m. and 2 a.m. Patchy fog after 10 p.m.
Locally heavy rainfall possible through 10 p.m. Rainfall amounts less than a tenth of an inch. Lows in the upper 60s. South winds around 5 miles an hour. Chance of rain 50%. Thursday, mostly cloudy. Patchy fog before 10 a.m.

Moderately heavy rainfall possible through midnight. Rainfall amounts less than a tenth of an inch. Lows in the upper 60s. Southwest winds around 5 miles an hour. Chance of rain 90%. Here is the latest National Weather Service forecast for Cambria County, including the city of Johnstown. Tonight, partly cloudy. Lows in the mid-60s. Southeast winds 5 to 10 miles an hour. Wednesday, partly sunny before 8 a.m., then becoming mostly cloudy. A slight chance of showers between 10 a.m. and noon. A chance of showers and thunderstorms in the afternoon. Locally heavy rainfall possible in the afternoon. Rainfall amounts less than a tenth of an inch. Highs around 80. Southeast winds 5 to 10 miles an hour. Chance of rain 40%. Wednesday night, mostly cloudy. A chance of thunderstorms before 8 p.m. A chance of showers through 2 a.m., then a slight chance of showers after 2 a.m. Locally heavy rainfall possible through 10 p.m. Rainfall amounts less than a tenth of an inch. Lows in the mid-60s. South winds 5 to 10 miles an hour. Chance of rain 40%. Thursday, mostly cloudy. A chance of showers and a slight chance of thunderstorms in the morning, then showers and a chance of thunderstorms in the afternoon. Locally heavy rainfall possible after 10 a.m. Rainfall amounts between a tenth and a quarter of an inch. Highs around 80. Southwest winds 5 to 10 miles an hour. Chance of rain 80%. Thursday night, mostly cloudy. Showers and a chance of thunderstorms before 8 p.m., then a slight chance of thunderstorms between 8 p.m. and midnight. A slight chance of showers between 8 p.m. and 2 a.m. Locally heavy rainfall possible through midnight. Rainfall amounts less than a tenth of an inch. Lows in the upper 60s. Southwest winds around 5 miles an hour. Chance of rain 80%. And now the extended forecast for South Central Pennsylvania. Friday, showers and a chance of thunderstorms. Highs in the lower 80s. Chance of rain 90%. Friday night, mostly cloudy with a chance of showers and thunderstorms. Lows in the mid-60s. Chance of rain 50%. Saturday, partly sunny with a chance of showers and thunderstorms. Highs in the lower 80s. Chance of rain 50%. Saturday night, mostly cloudy with a slight chance of showers and thunderstorms. Lows in the mid-60s. Chance of rain 20%. Sunday, mostly sunny. Highs in the lower 80s. Sunday night, partly cloudy. Lows in the upper 60s. Monday, mostly sunny. Highs in the mid-80s. Monday night, mostly cloudy with a chance of showers. Lows in the upper 60s. Chance of rain 50%. Tuesday, partly sunny with a chance of showers and thunderstorms. Highs in the lower 80s. Chance of rain 50%. Teen Day Outlook, from Wednesday, August 12th to Tuesday, August 18th, calls for near normal temperatures and above normal precipitation. Normal high temperatures across central Pennsylvania during this period range from the mid-70s over the Allegheny Mountains to the mid-80s across the lower Susquehanna Valley. Normal lows range from the mid-50s over the Alleghenies to the mid-60s across the lower Susquehanna Valley. Here are the 6 p.m. conditions in the Altoona area. In Altoona, it was sunny. The temperature was 80 degrees, the dew point 64, and the relative humidity 58%. The wind was variable at 6 miles an hour. The pressure was 30.12 inches and steady. At State College, it was mostly sunny. The temperature was 81 degrees, the dew point 64, and the relative humidity 57%. The wind was variable at 5 miles an hour. The pressure was 30.12 inches and rising. Now, a few other local conditions. Johnstown, mostly sunny 75, Dubois, sunny 79, Latrobe, mostly sunny 86, Pittsburgh, mostly sunny 85, Erie, sunny 78, Bradford, sunny 79. To the south and east, York, mostly sunny 84, Selins Grove, sunny 83, Harrisburg, mostly sunny 85, Philadelphia, mostly sunny 89, Baltimore, partly sunny 83, Washington, D.C., partly sunny 85. Once again, in Altoona, it was 80 degrees under sunny skies.

weekend at State College, it was 81 degrees under mostly sunny skies. 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Here's the hazardous weather outlook for the following counties: Bedford, Blair, Cambria, and Huntingdon. For today and tonight, the probability for widespread hazardous weather is low. And now the extended outlook for the period Wednesday through Monday. Heavy rain is possible from scattered thunderstorms each day from Wednesday into Saturday, which may lead to flooding of small streams. The Altoona climate summary for this evening, as of 5 p.m., August 4, 2026. Today's high temperature was 81 degrees and the low 54 degrees. No precipitation fell today, which leaves the monthly total at 1.51 inches. The record high for tomorrow is 92, which occurred in 1955, and the record low is 45, which occurred in 1951. Sunset tonight is at 8:24 p.m. Sunrise tomorrow is at 6:15 a.m. After a period of nearly cloud-free and pleasant weather since Monday afternoon, clouds will be on the increase from south to north into Wednesday morning. Humidity will trend higher, accompanied by a few showers and thunderstorms in the afternoon and evening. The humidity will continue to rise into the weekend, and will help to generate daily showers and thunderstorms. Most of the storms will occur during the afternoon and evening hours. The storms will be scattered about, so not everyone will get wet each day. Some heavier downpours later this week could lead to minor flooding. Highs each day will range from the upper 70s at higher elevations in the Laurel Highlands and Northern Mountains to near 90 towards Philadelphia. The northeast and southwest corners of the Commonwealth will see highs in the mid-80s. Overnight lows will trend higher each night, only dropping into the mid-60s to low 70s by week's end. Here is the latest National Weather Service forecast for Blair and Bedford counties, including the city of Altoona. Tonight, partly cloudy through 10 p.m., then becoming mostly cloudy. Lows in the mid-60s. Southeast winds around 5 miles an hour. Wednesday, mostly cloudy. Patchy fog before 10 a.m. A slight chance of thunderstorms in the morning. A chance of showers. A chance of thunderstorms in the afternoon. Locally heavy rainfall possible in the afternoon. Rainfall amounts less than a tenth of an inch. Highs around 80. Southeast winds around 5 miles an hour. Chance of rain 50%. Wednesday night, mostly cloudy. A chance of showers and thunderstorms before 8 p.m., then a slight chance of showers between 8 p.m. and 2 a.m. Patchy fog after 10 p.m. Locally heavy rainfall possible through 10 p.m. Rainfall amounts less than a tenth of an inch. Lows in the upper 60s. South winds around 5 miles an hour. Chance of rain 50%. Thursday, mostly cloudy. Patchy fog before 10 a.m. A chance of showers between 8 a.m. and 2 p.m. A slight chance of thunderstorms between 10 a.m. and 2 p.m., then showers and a chance of thunderstorms after 2 p.m. Locally heavy rainfall possible after 10 a.m. Rainfall amounts around a tenth of an inch. Highs in the lower 80s. Southwest winds around 5 miles an hour. Chance of rain 90%. Thursday night, mostly cloudy, then becoming partly cloudy between 2 a.m. and 4 a.m., then becoming mostly cloudy. Showers and a chance of thunderstorms before 8 p.m., then a slight chance of thunderstorms between 8 p.m. and midnight. A slight chance of showers between 8 p.m. and 2 a.m. Locally heavy rainfall possible through midnight. Rainfall amounts less than a tenth of an inch. Lows in the upper 60s. Southwest winds around 5 miles an hour. Chance of rain 90%. Here is the latest National Weather Service forecast for Cambria County, including the city of Johnstown. Tonight, partly cloudy. Lows in the mid-60s. Southeast winds 5 to 10 miles an hour. Wednesday, partly sunny before 8 a.m., then becoming mostly cloudy. A slight chance of showers between 10 a.m. and noon. A chance of showers and thunderstorms in the afternoon. Locally heavy rainfall possible in the afternoon. Rainfall amounts less than a tenth of an inch. Highs around 80. Southeast winds 5 to 10 miles an hour.
chance of rain 40%. Wednesday night, mostly cloudy. A chance of thunderstorms before 8 p.m. A chance of showers through 2 a.m., then a slight chance of showers after 2 a.m. Locally heavy rainfall possible through 10 p.m. Rainfall amounts less than a tenth of an inch. Lows in the mid-60s. South winds 5 to 10 miles an hour. Chance of rain 40%. Thursday, mostly cloudy. A chance of showers and a slight chance of thunderstorms in the morning, then showers and a chance of thunderstorms in the afternoon. Locally heavy rainfall possible after 10 a.m. Rainfall amounts between a tenth and a quarter of an inch. Highs around 80. Southwest winds 5 to 10 miles an hour. Chance of rain 80%. Thursday night, mostly cloudy. Showers and a chance of thunderstorms before 8 p.m., then a slight chance of thunderstorms between 8 p.m. and midnight. A slight chance of showers between 8 p.m. and 2 a.m. Locally heavy rainfall possible through midnight. Rainfall amounts less than a tenth of an inch. Lows in the upper 60s. Southwest winds around 5 miles an hour. Chance of rain 80%. And now the extended forecast for South Central Pennsylvania. Friday, showers and a chance of thunderstorms. Highs in the lower 80s. Chance of rain 90%. Friday night, mostly cloudy with a chance of showers and thunderstorms. Lows in the mid-60s. Chance of rain 50%. Saturday, partly sunny with a chance of showers and thunderstorms. Highs in the lower 80s. Chance of rain 50%. Saturday night, mostly cloudy with a slight chance of showers and thunderstorms. Lows in the mid-60s. Chance of rain 20%. Sunday, mostly sunny. Highs in the lower 80s. Sunday night, partly cloudy. Lows in the upper 60s. Monday, mostly sunny. Highs in the mid-80s. Monday night, mostly cloudy with a chance of showers. Lows in the upper 60s. Chance of rain 50%. Tuesday, partly sunny with a chance of showers and thunderstorms. Highs in the lower 80s. Chance of rain 50%. The 8 to 14 day outlook, from Wednesday, August 12th to Tuesday, August 18th, calls for near normal temperatures and above normal precipitation. Normal high temperatures across central Pennsylvania during this period range from the mid-70s over the Allegheny Mountains to the mid-80s across the lower Susquehanna Valley. Normal lows range from the mid-50s over the Alleghenies to the mid-60s across the lower Susquehanna Valley. Here are the 6 p.m. conditions in the Altoona area. In Altoona, it was sunny. The temperature was 80 degrees, the dew point 64, and the relative humidity 58%. The wind was variable at 6 miles an hour. The pressure was 30.12 inches and steady. At State College, it was mostly sunny. The temperature was 81 degrees, the dew point 64, and the relative humidity 57%. The wind was variable at 5 miles an hour. The pressure was 30.12 inches and rising. Now, a few other local conditions. Johnstown, mostly sunny 75, Dubois, sunny 79, La Trobe, mostly sunny 86, Pittsburgh, mostly sunny 85, Erie, sunny 78, Bradford, sunny 79. To the south and east, York, mostly sunny 84, Selins Grove, sunny 83, Harrisburg, mostly sunny 85, Philadelphia, mostly sunny 89, Baltimore, partly sunny 83, Washington, D.C., partly sunny 85. Once again, in Altoona it was 80 degrees under sunny skies. And at State College it was 81 degrees under mostly sunny skies. This is NOAA Weather Radio, All Hazards Station WNG 589. 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Here's the hazardous weather outlook for the following counties, Bedford, Blair, Cambria, and Huntingdon. For today and tonight. The probability for widespread hazardous weather is low. And now the extended outlook for the period Wednesday through Monday. Heavy rain is possible from scattered thunderstorms each day from Wednesday into Saturday, which may lead to flooding of small streams. This is NOAA Weather Radio WNG 589 in Frankstown, serving South Central Pennsylvania.
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We are located at Innovation Park in State College. 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Properly set weather radios with the alarm device will alert you when severe weather warnings or watches are issued. Programming on this station will be temporarily changed during severe weather to bring you the latest information. Warnings and safety information from the National Weather Service may someday save your life or protect your property. The Altoona climate summary for this evening, as of 5 p.m., August 4, 2026. Today's high temperature was 81 degrees and the low 54 degrees. No precipitation fell today, which leaves the monthly total at 1.51 inches. The record high for tomorrow is 92, which occurred in 1955, and the record low is 45, which occurred in 1951. Sunset tonight is at 8:24 p.m. Sunrise tomorrow is at 6:15 a.m. After a period of nearly cloud-free and pleasant weather since Monday afternoon, clouds will be on the increase from south to north into Wednesday morning. Humidity will trend higher, accompanied by a few showers and thunderstorms in the afternoon and evening. The humidity will continue to rise into the weekend and will help to generate daily showers and thunderstorms. Most of the storms will occur during the afternoon and evening hours. The storms will be scattered about, so not everyone will get wet each day. Some heavier downpours later this week could lead to minor flooding. Highs each day will range from the upper 70s at higher elevations in the Laurel Highlands and Northern Mountains to near 90 towards Philadelphia. The northeast and southwest corners of the Commonwealth will see highs in the mid-80s. Overnight lows will trend higher each night, only dropping into the mid-60s to low 70s by week's end. Here is the latest National Weather Service forecast for Blair and Bedford counties, including the city of Altoona. Tonight, partly cloudy through 10 p.m., then becoming mostly cloudy. Lows in the mid-60s. Southeast winds around 5 miles an hour. Wednesday, mostly cloudy. Patchy fog before 10 a.m. A slight chance of thunderstorms in the morning. A chance of showers. A chance of thunderstorms in the afternoon. Locally heavy rainfall possible in the afternoon. Rainfall amounts less than a tenth of an inch. Highs around 80. Southeast winds around 5 miles an hour. Chance of rain 50%. Wednesday night, mostly cloudy. A chance of showers and thunderstorms before 8 p.m., then a slight chance of showers between 8 p.m. and 2 a.m. Patchy fog after 10 p.m. Locally heavy rainfall possible through 10 p.m. Rainfall amounts less than a tenth of an inch. Lows in the upper 60s. South winds around 5 miles an hour. Chance of rain 50%. Thursday, mostly cloudy. Patchy fog before 10 a.m. A chance of showers between 8 a.m. and 2 p.m. A slight chance of thunderstorms between 10 a.m. and 2 p.m., then showers and a chance of thunderstorms after 2 p.m. Locally heavy rainfall possible after 10 a.m. Rainfall amounts around a tenth of an inch. Highs in the lower 80s. Southwest winds around 5 miles an hour. Chance of rain 90%. Thursday night, mostly cloudy, then becoming partly cloudy between 2 a.m. and 4 a.m., then becoming mostly cloudy. Showers and a chance of thunderstorms before 8 p.m., then a slight chance of thunderstorms between 8 p.m. and midnight. A slight chance of showers between 8 p.m. and 2 a.m. Locally heavy rainfall possible through midnight. Rainfall amounts less than a tenth of an inch. Lows in the upper 60s. Southwest winds around 5 miles an hour. Chance of rain 90%. Here is the latest National Weather Service forecast for Cambria County, including the city of Johnstown. Tonight, partly cloudy. Lows in the mid-60s. Southeast winds 5 to 10 miles an hour. Wednesday, partly sunny before 8 a.m., then becoming mostly cloudy. A slight chance of showers between 10 a.m. and noon. A chance of showers and thunderstorms in the afternoon. Locally heavy rainfall possible in the afternoon. Rainfall amounts less than a tenth of an inch. Highs around 80. Southeast winds 5 to 10 miles an hour.
chance of rain 40%. Wednesday night, mostly cloudy. A chance of thunderstorms before 8 p.m. A chance of showers through 2 a.m., then a slight chance of showers after 2 a.m. Locally heavy rainfall possible through 10 p.m. Rainfall amounts less than a tenth of an inch. Lows in the mid-60s. South winds 5 to 10 miles an hour. Chance of rain 40%. Thursday, mostly cloudy. A chance of showers and a slight chance of thunderstorms in the morning, then showers and a chance of thunderstorms in the afternoon. Locally heavy rainfall possible after 10 a.m. Rainfall amounts between a tenth and a quarter of an inch. Highs around 80. Southwest winds 5 to 10 miles an hour. Chance of rain 80%. Thursday night, mostly cloudy. Showers and a chance of thunderstorms before 8 p.m., then a slight chance of thunderstorms between 8 p.m. and midnight. A slight chance of showers between 8 p.m. and 2 a.m. Locally heavy rainfall possible through midnight. Rainfall amounts less than a tenth of an inch. Lows in the upper 60s. Southwest winds around 5 miles an hour. Chance of rain 80%. And now the extended forecast for South Central Pennsylvania. Friday, showers and a chance of thunderstorms. Highs in the lower 80s. Chance of rain 90%. Friday night, mostly cloudy with a chance of showers and thunderstorms. Lows in the mid-60s. Chance of rain 50%. Saturday, partly sunny with a chance of showers and thunderstorms. Highs in the lower 80s. Chance of rain 50%. Saturday night, mostly cloudy with a slight chance of showers and thunderstorms. Lows in the mid-60s. Chance of rain 20%. Sunday, mostly sunny. Highs in the lower 80s. Sunday night, partly cloudy. Lows in the upper 60s. Monday, mostly sunny. Highs in the mid-80s. Monday night, mostly cloudy with a chance of showers. Lows in the upper 60s. Chance of rain 50%. Tuesday, partly sunny with a chance of showers and thunderstorms. Highs in the lower 80s. Chance of rain 50%. The 8 to 14 day outlook, from Wednesday, August 12th to Tuesday, August 18th, calls for near normal temperatures and above normal precipitation. Normal high temperatures across central Pennsylvania during this period range from the mid-70s over the Allegheny Mountains to the mid-80s across the lower Susquehanna Valley. Normal lows range from the mid-50s over the Alleghenies to the mid-60s across the lower Susquehanna Valley. Here are the 6 p.m. conditions in the Altoona area. In Altoona, it was sunny. The temperature was 80 degrees, the dew point 64, and the relative humidity 58%. The wind was variable at 6 miles an hour. The pressure was 30.12 inches and steady. At State College, it was mostly sunny. The temperature was 81 degrees, the dew point 64, and the relative humidity 57%. The wind was variable at 5 miles an hour. The pressure was 30.12 inches and rising. Now, a few other local conditions: Johnstown, mostly sunny 75, DuBois, sunny 79, Latrobe, mostly sunny 86, Pittsburgh, mostly sunny 85, Erie, sunny 78, Bradford, sunny 79. To the south and east, York, mostly sunny 84, Selins Grove, sunny 83, Harrisburg, mostly sunny 85, Philadelphia, mostly sunny 89, Baltimore, partly sunny 83, Washington, D.C., partly sunny 85. Once again, in Altoona, it was 80 degrees under sunny skies. And at State College, it was 81 degrees under mostly sunny skies. This is NOAA Weather Radio, All Hazards Station WNG 589. 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Here's the hazardous weather outlook for the following counties: Bedford, Blair, Cambria, and Huntingdon. For today and tonight, the probability for widespread hazardous weather is low. And now the extended outlook for the period Wednesday through Monday. Heavy rain is possible from scattered thunderstorms each day from Wednesday into Saturday, which may lead to flooding of small streams. The Altoona climate summary for this evening, as of 5 p.m., August 4, 2026. Today's high temperature was 81 degrees and the low 54 degrees.
No precipitation fell today, which leaves the monthly total at 1.51 inches. The record high for tomorrow is 92, which occurred in 1955, and the record low is 45, which occurred in 1951. Sunset tonight is at 8:24 p.m. Sunrise tomorrow is at 6:15 a.m. After a period of nearly cloud-free and pleasant weather since Monday afternoon, clouds will be on the increase from south to north into Wednesday morning. Humidity will trend higher, accompanied by a few showers and thunderstorms in the afternoon and evening. The humidity will continue to rise into the weekend, and will help to generate daily showers and thunderstorms. Most of the storms will occur during the afternoon and evening hours. The storms will be scattered about, so not everyone will get wet each day. Some heavier downpours later this week could lead to minor flooding. Highs each day will range from the upper 70s at higher elevations in the Laurel Highlands and Northern Mountains to near 90 towards Philadelphia. The northeast and southwest corners of the Commonwealth will see highs in the mid-80s. Overnight lows will trend higher each night, only dropping into the mid-60s to low 70s by week's end. Here is the latest National Weather Service forecast for Blair and Bedford counties, including the city of Altoona. Tonight, partly cloudy through 10 p.m., then becoming mostly cloudy. Lows in the mid-60s. Southeast winds around 5 miles an hour. Wednesday, mostly cloudy. Patchy fog before 10 a.m. A slight chance of thunderstorms in the morning. A chance of showers. A chance of thunderstorms in the afternoon. Locally heavy rainfall possible in the afternoon. Rainfall amounts less than a tenth of an inch. Highs around 80. Southeast winds around 5 miles an hour. Chance of rain 50%. Wednesday night, mostly cloudy. A chance of showers and thunderstorms before 8 p.m., then a slight chance of showers between 8 p.m. and 2 a.m. Patchy fog after 10 p.m. Locally heavy rainfall possible through 10 p.m. Rainfall amounts less than a tenth of an inch. Lows in the upper 60s. South winds around 5 miles an hour. Chance of rain 50%. Thursday, mostly cloudy. Patchy fog before 10 a.m. A chance of showers between 8 a.m. and 2 p.m. A slight chance of thunderstorms between 10 a.m. and 2 p.m., then showers and a chance of thunderstorms after 2 p.m. Locally heavy rainfall possible after 10 a.m. Rainfall amounts around a tenth of an inch. Highs in the lower 80s. Southwest winds around 5 miles an hour. Chance of rain 90%. Thursday night, mostly cloudy, then becoming partly cloudy between 2 a.m. and 4 a.m., then becoming mostly cloudy. Showers and a chance of thunderstorms before 8 p.m., then a slight chance of thunderstorms between 8 p.m. and midnight. A slight chance of showers between 8 p.m. and 2 a.m. Locally heavy rainfall possible through midnight. Rainfall amounts less than a tenth of an inch. Lows in the upper 60s. Southwest winds around 5 miles an hour. Chance of rain 90%. Here is the latest National Weather Service forecast for Cambria County, including the city of Johnstown. Tonight, partly cloudy. Lows in the mid-60s. Southeast winds 5 to 10 miles an hour. Wednesday, partly sunny before 8 a.m., then becoming mostly cloudy. A slight chance of showers between 10 a.m. and noon. A chance of showers and thunderstorms in the afternoon. Locally heavy rainfall possible in the afternoon. Rainfall amounts less than a tenth of an inch. Highs around 80. Southeast winds 5 to 10 miles an hour. Chance of rain 40%. Wednesday night, mostly cloudy. A chance of thunderstorms before 8 p.m. A chance of showers through 2 a.m., then a slight chance of showers after 2 a.m. Locally heavy rainfall possible through 10 p.m. Rainfall amounts less than a tenth of an inch. Lows in the mid-60s. South winds 5 to 10 miles an hour. Chance of rain 40%. Thursday, mostly cloudy. A chance of showers and a slight chance of thunderstorms in the morning, then showers and a chance of thunderstorms in the afternoon. Locally heavy rainfall possible after 10 a.m. Rainfall amounts between a tenth and a quarter of an inch. Highs around 80. Southwest winds 5 to 10 miles an hour. Chance of rain 80%.
Thursday night, mostly cloudy. Showers and a chance of thunderstorms before 8 p.m., then a slight chance of thunderstorms between 8 p.m. and midnight. A slight chance of showers between 8 p.m. and 2 a.m. Locally heavy rainfall possible through midnight. Rainfall amounts less than a tenth of an inch. Lows in the upper 60s. Southwest winds around 5 miles an hour. Chance of rain 80%. And now the extended forecast for South Central Pennsylvania. Friday, showers and a chance of thunderstorms. Highs in the lower 80s. Chance of rain 90%. Friday night, mostly cloudy with a chance of showers and thunderstorms. Lows in the mid-60s. Chance of rain 50%. Saturday, partly sunny with a chance of showers and thunderstorms. Highs in the lower 80s. Chance of rain 50%. Saturday night, mostly cloudy with a slight chance of showers and thunderstorms. Lows in the mid-60s. Chance of rain 20%. Sunday, mostly sunny. Highs in the lower 80s. Sunday night, partly cloudy. Lows in the upper 60s. Monday, mostly sunny. Highs in the mid-80s. Monday night, mostly cloudy with a chance of showers. Lows in the upper 60s. Chance of rain 50%. Tuesday, partly sunny with a chance of showers and thunderstorms. Highs in the lower 80s. Chance of rain 50%. The 8 to 14 day outlook, from Wednesday, August 12th to Tuesday, August 18th, calls for near normal temperatures and above normal precipitation. Normal high temperatures across central Pennsylvania during this period range from the mid-70s over the Allegheny Mountains to the mid-80s across the lower Susquehanna Valley. Normal lows range from the mid-50s over the Alleghenies to the mid-60s across the lower Susquehanna Valley. Here are the 6 p.m. conditions in the Altoona area. In Altoona, it was sunny. The temperature was 80 degrees, the dew point 64, and the relative humidity 58%. The wind was variable at 6 miles an hour. The pressure was 30.12 inches and steady. At State College, it was mostly sunny. The temperature was 81 degrees, the dew point 64, and the relative humidity 57%. The wind was variable at 5 miles an hour. The pressure was 30.12 inches and rising. Now, a few other local conditions. Johnstown, mostly sunny 75, DuBois, sunny 79, La Trobe, mostly sunny 86, Pittsburgh, mostly sunny 85, Erie, sunny 78, Bradford, sunny 79. To the south and east, York, mostly sunny 84, Selins Grove, sunny 83, Harrisburg, mostly sunny 85, Philadelphia, mostly sunny 89, Baltimore, partly sunny 83, Washington, D.C., partly sunny 85. Once again, in Altoona it was 80 degrees under sunny skies. And at State College it was 81 degrees under mostly sunny skies. This is NOAA Weather Radio, All Hazards Station WNG 589. 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Here's the hazardous weather outlook for the following counties, Bedford, Blair, Cambria, and Huntingdon. For today and tonight. The probability for widespread hazardous weather is low. And now the extended outlook for the period Wednesday through Monday. Heavy rain is possible from scattered thunderstorms each day from Wednesday into Saturday, which may lead to flooding of small streams. The Altoona climate summary for this evening, as of 5 p.m., August 4, 2026. Today's high temperature was 81 degrees and the low 54 degrees. No precipitation fell today, which leaves the monthly total at 1.51 inches. The record high for tomorrow is 92, which occurred in 1955, and the record low is 45, which occurred in 1951. Sunset tonight is at 8:24 p.m. Sunrise tomorrow is at 6:15 a.m. After a period of nearly cloud-free and pleasant weather since Monday afternoon, clouds will be on the increase from south to north into Wednesday morning. Humidity will trend higher, accompanied by a few showers and thunderstorms in the afternoon and evening. The humidity will continue to rise into the weekend, and will help to generate daily showers and thunderstorms. Most of the storms will occur during the afternoon and evening hours. The storms will be scattered about, so not everyone will get wet each day.
Some heavier downpours later this week could lead to minor flooding. Highs each day will range from the upper 70s at higher elevations in the Laurel Highlands and Northern Mountains to near 90 towards Philadelphia. The northeast and southwest corners of the Commonwealth will see highs in the mid-80s. Overnight lows will trend higher each night, only dropping into the mid-60s to low 70s by week's end. Here is the latest National Weather Service forecast for Blair and Bedford counties, including the city of Altoona. Tonight, partly cloudy through 10 p.m., then becoming mostly cloudy. Lows in the mid-60s. Southeast winds around 5 miles an hour. Wednesday, mostly cloudy. Patchy fog before 10 a.m. A slight chance of thunderstorms in the morning. A chance of showers. A chance of thunderstorms in the afternoon. Locally heavy rainfall possible in the afternoon. Rainfall amounts less than a tenth of an inch. Highs around 80. Southeast winds around 5 miles an hour. Chance of rain 50%. Wednesday night, mostly cloudy. A chance of showers and thunderstorms before 8 p.m., then a slight chance of showers between 8 p.m. and 2 a.m. Patchy fog after 10 p.m. Locally heavy rainfall possible through 10 p.m. Rainfall amounts less than a tenth of an inch. Lows in the upper 60s. South winds around 5 miles an hour. Chance of rain 50%. Thursday, mostly cloudy. Patchy fog before 10 a.m. A chance of showers between 8 a.m. and 2 p.m. A slight chance of thunderstorms between 10 a.m. and 2 p.m., then showers and a chance of thunderstorms after 2 p.m. Locally heavy rainfall possible after 10 a.m. Rainfall amounts around a tenth of an inch. Highs in the lower 80s. Southwest winds around 5 miles an hour. Chance of rain 90%. Thursday night, mostly cloudy, then becoming partly cloudy between 2 a.m. and 4 a.m., then becoming mostly cloudy. Showers and a chance of thunderstorms before 8 p.m., then a slight chance of thunderstorms between 8 p.m. and midnight. A slight chance of showers between 8 p.m. and 2 a.m. Locally heavy rainfall possible through midnight. Rainfall amounts less than a tenth of an inch. Lows in the upper 60s. Southwest winds around 5 miles an hour. Chance of rain 90%. Here is the latest National Weather Service forecast for Cambria County, including the city of Johnstown. Tonight, partly cloudy. Lows in the mid-60s. Southeast winds 5 to 10 miles an hour. Wednesday, partly sunny before 8 a.m., then becoming mostly cloudy. A slight chance of showers between 10 a.m. and noon. A chance of showers and thunderstorms in the afternoon. Locally heavy rainfall possible in the afternoon. Rainfall amounts less than a tenth of an inch. Highs around 80. Southeast winds 5 to 10 miles an hour. Chance of rain 40%. Wednesday night, mostly cloudy. A chance of thunderstorms before 8 p.m. A chance of showers through 2 a.m., then a slight chance of showers after 2 a.m. Locally heavy rainfall possible through 10 p.m. Rainfall amounts less than a tenth of an inch. Lows in the mid-60s. South winds 5 to 10 miles an hour. Chance of rain 40%. Thursday, mostly cloudy. A chance of showers and a slight chance of thunderstorms in the morning, then showers and a chance of thunderstorms in the afternoon. Locally heavy rainfall possible after 10 a.m. Rainfall amounts between a tenth and a quarter of an inch. Highs around 80. Southwest winds 5 to 10 miles an hour. Chance of rain 80%. Thursday night, mostly cloudy. Showers and a chance of thunderstorms before 8 p.m., then a slight chance of thunderstorms between 8 p.m. and midnight. A slight chance of showers between 8 p.m. and 2 a.m. Locally heavy rainfall possible through midnight. Rainfall amounts less than a tenth of an inch. Lows in the upper 60s. Southwest winds around 5 miles an hour. Chance of rain 80%. And now the extended forecast for South Central Pennsylvania. Friday, showers and a chance of thunderstorms. Highs in the lower 80s. Chance of rain 90%. Friday night, mostly cloudy with a chance of showers and thunderstorms. Lows in the mid-60s. Chance of rain 50%.
Saturday, partly sunny with a chance of showers and thunderstorms. Highs in the lower 80s. Chance of rain 50%. Saturday night, mostly cloudy with a slight chance of showers and thunderstorms. Lows in the mid-60s. Chance of rain 20%. Sunday, mostly sunny. Highs in the lower 80s. Sunday night, partly cloudy. Lows in the upper 60s. Monday, mostly sunny. Highs in the mid-80s. Monday night, mostly cloudy with a chance of showers. Lows in the upper 60s. Chance of rain 50%. Tuesday, partly sunny with a chance of showers and thunderstorms. Highs in the lower 80s. Chance of rain 50%. The 8 to 14 day outlook, from Wednesday, August 12th to Tuesday, August 18th, calls for near normal temperatures and above normal precipitation. Normal high temperatures across central Pennsylvania during this period range from the mid-70s over the Allegheny Mountains to the mid-80s across the lower Susquehanna Valley. Normal lows range from the mid-50s over the Alleghenies to the mid-60s across the lower Susquehanna Valley. Here are the 6 p.m. conditions in the Altoona area. In Altoona, it was sunny. The temperature was 80 degrees, the dew point 64, and the relative humidity 58%. The wind was variable at 6 miles an hour. The pressure was 30.12 inches and steady. At State College, it was mostly sunny. The temperature was 81 degrees, the dew point 64, and the relative humidity 57%. The wind was variable at 5 miles an hour. The pressure was 30.12 inches and rising. Now, a few other local conditions. Johnstown, mostly sunny 75, DuBois, sunny 79, Latrobe, mostly sunny 86, Pittsburgh, mostly sunny 85, Erie, sunny 78, Bradford, sunny 79. To the south and east, York, mostly sunny 84, Selins Grove, sunny 83, Harrisburg, mostly sunny 85, Philadelphia, mostly sunny 89, Baltimore, partly sunny 83, Washington, D.C., partly sunny 85. Once again, in Altoona it was 80 degrees under sunny skies. And at State College it was 81 degrees under mostly sunny skies. This is NOAA Weather Radio, All Hazards Station WMG 589. 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Here's the hazardous weather outlook for the following counties: Bedford, Blair, Cambria, and Huntingdon. For today and tonight, the probability for widespread hazardous weather is low. And now the extended outlook for the period Wednesday through Monday. Heavy rain is possible from scattered thunderstorms each day from Wednesday into Saturday, which may lead to flooding of small streams. The Altoona climate summary for this evening, as of 5 p.m., August 4, 2026. Today's high temperature was 81 degrees and the low 54 degrees. No precipitation fell today, which leaves the monthly total at 1.51 inches. The record high for tomorrow is 92, which occurred in 1955, and the record low is 45, which occurred in 1951. Sunset tonight is at 8:24 p.m. Sunrise tomorrow is at 6:15 a.m. After a period of nearly cloud-free and pleasant weather since Monday afternoon, clouds will be on the increase from south to north into Wednesday morning. Humidity will trend higher, accompanied by a few showers and thunderstorms in the afternoon and evening. The humidity will continue to rise into the weekend and will help to generate daily showers and thunderstorms. Most of the storms will occur during the afternoon and evening hours. The storms will be scattered about, so not everyone will get wet each day. Some heavier downpours later this week could lead to minor flooding. Highs each day will range from the upper 70s at higher elevations in the Laurel Highlands and northern mountains to near 90 towards Philadelphia. The northeast and southwest corners of the Commonwealth will see highs in the mid-80s. Overnight lows will trend higher each night, only dropping into the mid-60s to low 70s by week's end. Here is the latest National Weather Service forecast for Blair and Bedford counties, including the city of Altoona. Tonight, partly cloudy through 10 p.m., then becoming mostly cloudy. Lows in the mid-60s. Southeast winds around 5 miles an hour. Wednesday, mostly cloudy. Patchy fog before 10 a.m. A slight chance of thunderstorms in the morning.
a chance of showers, a chance of thunderstorms in the afternoon. Locally heavy rainfall possible in the afternoon. Rainfall amounts less than a tenth of an inch. Highs around 80. Southeast winds around 5 miles an hour. Chance of rain 50%. Wednesday night, mostly cloudy. A chance of showers and thunderstorms before 8 p.m., then a slight chance of showers between 8 p.m. and 2 a.m. Patchy fog after 10 p.m. Locally heavy rainfall possible through 10 p.m. Rainfall amounts less than a tenth of an inch. Lows in the upper 60s. South winds around 5 miles an hour. Chance of rain 50%. Thursday, mostly cloudy. Patchy fog before 10 a.m. A chance of showers between 8 a.m. and 2 p.m. A slight chance of thunderstorms between 10 a.m. and 2 p.m., then showers and a chance of thunderstorms after 2 p.m. Locally heavy rainfall possible after 10 a.m. Rainfall amounts around a tenth of an inch. Highs in the lower 80s. Southwest winds around 5 miles an hour. Chance of rain 90%. Thursday night, mostly cloudy, then becoming partly cloudy between 2 a.m. and 4 a.m., then becoming mostly cloudy. Showers and a chance of thunderstorms before 8 p.m., then a slight chance of thunderstorms between 8 p.m. and midnight. A slight chance of showers between 8 p.m. and 2 a.m. Locally heavy rainfall possible through midnight. Rainfall amounts less than a tenth of an inch. Lows in the upper 60s. Southwest winds around 5 miles an hour. Chance of rain 90%. Here is the latest National Weather Service forecast for Cambria County, including the city of Johnstown. Tonight, partly cloudy. Lows in the mid-60s. Southeast winds 5 to 10 miles an hour. Wednesday, partly sunny before 8 a.m., then becoming mostly cloudy. A slight chance of showers between 10 a.m. and noon. A chance of showers and thunderstorms in the afternoon. Locally heavy rainfall possible in the afternoon. Rainfall amounts less than a tenth of an inch. Highs around 80. Southeast winds 5 to 10 miles an hour. Chance of rain 40%. Wednesday night, mostly cloudy. A chance of thunderstorms before 8 p.m. A chance of showers through 2 a.m., then a slight chance of showers after 2 a.m. Locally heavy rainfall possible through 10 p.m. Rainfall amounts less than a tenth of an inch. Lows in the mid-60s. South winds 5 to 10 miles an hour. Chance of rain 40%. Thursday, mostly cloudy. A chance of showers and a slight chance of thunderstorms in the morning, then showers and a chance of thunderstorms in the afternoon. Locally heavy rainfall possible after 10 a.m. Rainfall amounts between a tenth and a quarter of an inch. Highs around 80. Southwest winds 5 to 10 miles an hour. Chance of rain 80%. Thursday night, mostly cloudy. Showers and a chance of thunderstorms before 8 p.m., then a slight chance of thunderstorms between 8 p.m. and midnight. A slight chance of showers between 8 p.m. and 2 a.m. Locally heavy rainfall possible through midnight. Rainfall amounts less than a tenth of an inch. Lows in the upper 60s. Southwest winds around 5 miles an hour. Chance of rain 80%. And now the extended forecast for South Central Pennsylvania. Friday, showers and a chance of thunderstorms. Highs in the lower 80s. Chance of rain 90%. Friday night, mostly cloudy with a chance of showers and thunderstorms. Lows in the mid-60s. Chance of rain 50%. Saturday, partly sunny with a chance of showers and thunderstorms. Highs in the lower 80s. Chance of rain 50%. Saturday night, mostly cloudy with a slight chance of showers and thunderstorms. Lows in the mid-60s. Chance of rain 20%. Sunday, mostly sunny. Highs in the lower 80s. Sunday night, partly cloudy. Lows in the upper 60s. Monday, mostly sunny. Highs in the mid-80s. Monday night, mostly cloudy with a chance of showers. Lows in the upper 60s. Chance of rain 50%. Tuesday, partly sunny with a chance of showers and thunderstorms. Highs in the lower 80s. Chance of rain 50%.
the 8 to 14 day outlook, from Wednesday, August 12th to Tuesday, August 18th, calls for near normal temperatures and above normal precipitation. Normal high temperatures across central Pennsylvania during this period range from the mid-70s over the Allegheny Mountains to the mid-80s across the lower Susquehanna Valley. Normal lows range from the mid-50s over the Alleghenies to the mid-60s across the lower Susquehanna Valley. Here are the 6 p.m. conditions in the Altoona area. In Altoona, it was sunny. The temperature was 80 degrees, the dew point 64, and the relative humidity 58%. The wind was variable at 6 miles an hour. The pressure was 30.12 inches and steady. At State College, it was mostly sunny. The temperature was 81 degrees, the dew point 64, and the relative humidity 57%. The wind was variable at 5 miles an hour. The pressure was 30.12 inches and rising. Now, a few other local conditions. Johnstown, mostly sunny 75, Du Bois, sunny 79, La Trobe, mostly sunny 86, Pittsburgh, mostly sunny 85, Erie, sunny 78, Bradford, sunny 79. To the south and east, York, mostly sunny 84, Selins Grove, sunny 83, Harrisburg, mostly sunny 85, Philadelphia, mostly sunny 89, Baltimore, partly sunny 83, Washington, D.C., partly sunny 85. Once again, in Altoona it was 80 degrees under sunny skies. And at State College it was 81 degrees under mostly sunny skies. This is NOAA Weather Radio, All Hazards Station WNG 589. 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Here's the hazardous weather outlook for the following counties: Bedford, Blair, Cambria, and Huntingdon. For today and tonight, the probability for widespread hazardous weather is low. And now the extended outlook for the period Wednesday through Monday. Heavy rain is possible from scattered thunderstorms each day from Wednesday into Saturday, which may lead to flooding of small streams. The Altoona climate summary for this evening, as of 5 p.m., August 4, 2026. Today's high temperature was 81 degrees and the low 54 degrees. No precipitation fell today, which leaves the monthly total at 1.51 inches. The record high for tomorrow is 92, which occurred in 1955, and the record low is 45, which occurred in 1951. Sunset tonight is at 8:24 p.m. Sunrise tomorrow is at 6:15 a.m. After a period of nearly cloud-free and pleasant weather since Monday afternoon, clouds will be on the increase from south to north into Wednesday morning. Humidity will trend higher, accompanied by a few showers and thunderstorms in the afternoon and evening. The humidity will continue to rise into the weekend and will help to generate daily showers and thunderstorms. Most of the storms will occur during the afternoon and evening hours. The storms will be scattered about, so not everyone will get wet each day. Some heavier downpours later this week could lead to minor flooding. Highs each day will range from the upper 70s at higher elevations in the Laurel Highlands and Northern Mountains to near 90 towards Philadelphia. The northeast and southwest corners of the Commonwealth will see highs in the mid-80s. Overnight lows will trend higher each night, only dropping into the mid-60s to low 70s by week's end. Here is the latest National Weather Service forecast for Blair and Bedford counties, including the city of Altoona. Tonight, partly cloudy through 10 p.m., then becoming mostly cloudy. Lows in the mid-60s. Southeast winds around 5 miles an hour. Wednesday, mostly cloudy. Patchy fog before 10 a.m. A slight chance of thunderstorms in the morning. A chance of showers. A chance of thunderstorms in the afternoon. Locally heavy rainfall possible in the afternoon. Rainfall amounts less than a tenth of an inch. Highs around 80. Southeast winds around 5 miles an hour. Chance of rain 50%. Wednesday night, mostly cloudy. A chance of showers and thunderstorms before 8 p.m., then a slight chance of showers between 8 p.m. and 2 a.m. Patchy fog after 10 p.m. Locally heavy rainfall possible through 10 p.m. Rainfall amounts less than a tenth of an inch. Lows in the upper 60s. South winds around 5 miles an hour. Chance of rain 50%. Thursday, mostly cloudy. Patchy fog before 10 a.m.
A chance of showers between 8 a.m. and 2 p.m. A slight chance of thunderstorms between 10 a.m. and 2 p.m., then showers and a chance of thunderstorms after 2 p.m. Locally heavy rainfall possible after 10 a.m. Rainfall amounts around a tenth of an inch. Highs in the lower 80s. Southwest winds around 5 miles an hour. Chance of rain 90%. Thursday night, mostly cloudy, then becoming partly cloudy between 2 a.m. and 4 a.m., then becoming mostly cloudy. Showers and a chance of thunderstorms before 8 p.m., then a slight chance of thunderstorms between 8 p.m. and midnight. A slight chance of showers between 8 p.m. and 2 a.m. Locally heavy rainfall possible through midnight. Rainfall amounts less than a tenth of an inch. Lows in the upper 60s. Southwest winds around 5 miles an hour. Chance of rain 90%. Here is the latest National Weather Service forecast for Cambria County, including the city of Johnstown. Tonight, partly cloudy. Lows in the mid-60s. Southeast winds 5 to 10 miles an hour. Wednesday, partly sunny before 8 a.m., then becoming mostly cloudy. A slight chance of showers between 10 a.m. and noon. A chance of showers and thunderstorms in the afternoon. Locally heavy rainfall possible in the afternoon. Rainfall amounts less than a tenth of an inch. Highs around 80. Southeast winds 5 to 10 miles an hour. Chance of rain 40%. Wednesday night, mostly cloudy. A chance of thunderstorms before 8 p.m. A chance of showers through 2 a.m., then a slight chance of showers after 2 a.m. Locally heavy rainfall possible through 10 p.m. Rainfall amounts less than a tenth of an inch. Lows in the mid-60s. South winds 5 to 10 miles an hour. Chance of rain 40%. Thursday, mostly cloudy. A chance of showers and a slight chance of thunderstorms in the morning, then showers and a chance of thunderstorms in the afternoon. Locally heavy rainfall possible after 10 a.m. Rainfall amounts between a tenth and a quarter of an inch. Highs around 80. Southwest winds 5 to 10 miles an hour. Chance of rain 80%. Thursday night, mostly cloudy. Showers and a chance of thunderstorms before 8 p.m., then a slight chance of thunderstorms between 8 p.m. and midnight. A slight chance of showers between 8 p.m. and 2 a.m. Locally heavy rainfall possible through midnight. Rainfall amounts less than a tenth of an inch. Lows in the upper 60s. Southwest winds around 5 miles an hour. Chance of rain 80%. And now the extended forecast for South Central Pennsylvania. Friday, showers and a chance of thunderstorms. Highs in the lower 80s. Chance of rain 90%. Friday night, mostly cloudy with a chance of showers and thunderstorms. Lows in the mid-60s. Chance of rain 50%. Saturday, partly sunny with a chance of showers and thunderstorms. Highs in the lower 80s. Chance of rain 50%. Saturday night, mostly cloudy with a slight chance of showers and thunderstorms. Lows in the mid-60s. Chance of rain 20%. Sunday, mostly sunny. Highs in the lower 80s. Sunday night, partly cloudy. Lows in the upper 60s. Monday, mostly sunny. Highs in the mid-80s. Monday night, mostly cloudy with a chance of showers. Lows in the upper 60s. Chance of rain 50%. Tuesday, partly sunny with a chance of showers and thunderstorms. Highs in the lower 80s. Chance of rain 50%. The 8 to 14 day outlook, from Wednesday, August 12th to Tuesday, August 18th, calls for near normal temperatures and above normal precipitation. Normal high temperatures across central Pennsylvania during this period range from the mid-70s over the Allegheny Mountains to the mid-80s across the lower Susquehanna Valley. Normal lows range from the mid-50s over the Alleghenies to the mid-60s across the lower Susquehanna Valley. Here are the 7 p.m. conditions in the Altoona area. In Altoona, it was sunny. The temperature was 78 degrees, the dew point 64, and the relative humidity 61%. The wind was southeast at 5 miles an hour. The pressure was 30.12 inches and steady. At State College, it was mostly sunny.
The temperature was 79 degrees, the dew point 63, and the relative humidity 57%. The wind was south at 6 miles an hour. The pressure was 30.12 inches and steady. Du Bois, sunny 78, La Trobe,

extended outlook for the period Wednesday through Monday. Heavy rain is possible from scattered thunderstorms each day from Wednesday into Saturday, which may lead to flooding of small streams. The Altoona climate summary for this evening, as of 5 p.m., August 4, 2026. Today's high temperature was 81 degrees and the low 54 degrees. No precipitation fell today, which leaves the monthly total at 1.51 inches. The record high for tomorrow is 92, which occurred in 1955, and the record low is 45, which occurred in 1951. Sunset tonight is at 8:24 p.m. Sunrise tomorrow is at 6:15 a.m. After a period of nearly cloud-free and pleasant weather since Monday afternoon, clouds will be on the increase from south to north into Wednesday morning. Humidity will trend higher, accompanied by a few showers and thunderstorms in the afternoon and evening. The humidity will continue to rise into the weekend, and will help to generate daily showers and thunderstorms. Most of the storms will occur during the afternoon and evening hours. The storms will be scattered about, so not everyone will get wet each day. Some heavier downpours later this week could lead to minor flooding. Highs each day will range from the upper 70s at higher elevations in the Laurel Highlands and Northern Mountains to near 90 towards Philadelphia. The northeast and southwest corners of the Commonwealth will see highs in the mid-80s. Overnight lows will trend higher each night, only dropping into the mid-60s to low 70s by week's end. Here is the latest National Weather Service forecast for Blair and Bedford counties, including the city of Altoona. Tonight, partly cloudy through 10 p.m., then becoming mostly cloudy. Lows in the mid-60s. Southeast winds around 5 miles an hour. Wednesday, mostly cloudy. Patchy fog before 10 a.m. A slight chance of thunderstorms in the morning. A chance of showers. A chance of thunderstorms in the afternoon. Locally heavy rainfall possible in the afternoon. Rainfall amounts less than a tenth of an inch. Highs around 80. Southeast winds around 5 miles an hour. Chance of rain 50%. Wednesday night, mostly cloudy. A chance of showers and thunderstorms before 8 p.m., then a slight chance of showers between 8 p.m. and 2 a.m. Patchy fog after 10 p.m. Locally heavy rainfall possible through 10 p.m. Rainfall amounts less than a tenth of an inch. Lows in the upper 60s. South winds around 5 miles an hour. Chance of rain 50%. Thursday, mostly cloudy. Patchy fog before 10 a.m. A chance of showers between 8 a.m. and 2 p.m. A slight chance of thunderstorms between 10 a.m. and 2 p.m., then showers and a chance of thunderstorms after 2 p.m. Locally heavy rainfall possible after 10 a.m. Rainfall amounts around a tenth of an inch. Highs in the lower 80s. Southwest winds around 5 miles an hour. Chance of rain 90%. Thursday night, mostly cloudy, then becoming partly cloudy between 2 a.m. and 4 a.m., then becoming mostly cloudy. Showers and a chance of thunderstorms before 8 p.m., then a slight chance of thunderstorms between 8 p.m. and midnight. A slight chance of showers between 8 p.m. and 2 a.m. Locally heavy rainfall possible through midnight. Rainfall amounts less than a tenth of an inch. Lows in the upper 60s. Southwest winds around 5 miles an hour. Chance of rain 90%. Here is the latest National Weather Service forecast for Cambria County, including the city of Johnstown. Tonight, partly cloudy. Lows in the mid-60s. Southeast winds 5 to 10 miles an hour. Wednesday, partly sunny before 8 a.m., then becoming mostly cloudy. A slight chance of showers between 10 a.m. and noon. A chance of showers and thunderstorms in the afternoon. Locally heavy rainfall possible in the afternoon. Rainfall amounts less than a tenth of an inch. Highs around 80. Southeast winds 5 to 10 miles an hour. Chance of rain 40%. Wednesday night, mostly cloudy. A chance of thunderstorms before 8 p.m. A chance of showers through 2 a.m., then a slight chance of showers after 2 a.m. Locally heavy rainfall possible through 10 p.m. Rainfall amounts less than a tenth of an inch. Lows in the mid-60s. South winds 5 to 10 miles an hour. Chance of rain 40%. Thursday, mostly cloudy. A chance of

Showers and a slight chance of thunderstorms in the morning, then showers and a chance of thunderstorms in the afternoon. Locally heavy rainfall possible after 10 a.m. Rainfall amounts between a tenth and a quarter of an inch. Highs around 80. Southwest winds 5 to 10 miles an hour. Chance of rain 80%. Thursday night, mostly cloudy. Showers and a chance of thunderstorms before 8 p.m., then a slight chance of thunderstorms between 8 p.m. and midnight. A slight chance of showers between 8 p.m. and 2 a.m. Locally heavy rainfall possible through midnight. Rainfall amounts less than a tenth of an inch. Lows in the upper 60s. Southwest winds around 5 miles an hour. Chance of rain 80%. And now the extended forecast for South Central Pennsylvania. Friday, showers and a chance of thunderstorms. Highs in the lower 80s. Chance of rain 90%. Friday night, mostly cloudy with a chance of showers and thunderstorms. Lows in the mid-60s. Chance of rain 50%. Saturday, partly sunny with a chance of showers and thunderstorms. Highs in the lower 80s. Chance of rain 50%. Saturday night, mostly cloudy with a slight chance of showers and thunderstorms. Lows in the mid-60s. Chance of rain 20%. Sunday, mostly sunny. Highs in the lower 80s. Sunday night, partly cloudy. Lows in the upper 60s. Monday, mostly sunny. Highs in the mid-80s. Monday night, mostly cloudy with a chance of showers. Lows in the upper 60s. Chance of rain 50%. Tuesday, partly sunny with a chance of showers and thunderstorms. Highs in the lower 80s. Chance of rain 50%. The 8 to 14 day outlook, from Wednesday, August 12th to Tuesday, August 18th, calls for near normal temperatures and above normal precipitation. Normal high temperatures across central Pennsylvania during this period range from the mid-70s over the Allegheny Mountains to the mid-80s across the lower Susquehanna Valley. Normal lows range from the mid-50s over the Alleghenies to the mid-60s across the lower Susquehanna Valley. Here are the 7 p.m. conditions in the Altoona area. In Altoona, it was sunny. The temperature was 78 degrees, the dew point 64, and the relative humidity 61%. The wind was southeast at 5 miles an hour. The pressure was 30.12 inches and steady. At State College, it was mostly sunny. The temperature was 79 degrees, the dew point 63, and the relative humidity 57%. The wind was south at 6 miles an hour. The pressure was 30.12 inches and steady. Now, a few other local conditions: Johnstown, sunny 75, Dubois, sunny 78, La Trobe, sunny 84, Pittsburgh mostly sunny 85, Erie, sunny 77, Bradford sunny 77. To the south and east, York, mostly sunny 83, Selins Grove sunny 82, Harrisburg mostly sunny 81, Philadelphia partly sunny 88, Baltimore cloudy 82, Washington D.C. partly sunny 82. Once again, in Altoona it was 78 degrees under sunny skies. And at State College it was 79 degrees under mostly sunny skies. 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Here's the hazardous weather outlook for the following counties: Bedford, Blair, Cambria, and Huntingdon. For today and tonight, the probability for widespread hazardous weather is low. And now the extended outlook for the period Wednesday through Monday. Heavy rain is possible from scattered thunderstorms each day from Wednesday into Saturday, which may lead to flooding of small streams. The Altoona climate summary for this evening, as of 5 p.m., August 4, 2026. Today's high temperature was 81 degrees and the low 54 degrees. No precipitation fell today, which leaves the monthly total at 1.51 inches. The record high for tomorrow is 92, which occurred in 1955, and the record low is 45, which occurred in 1951. Sunset tonight is at 8:24 p.m. Sunrise tomorrow is at 6:15 a.m. After a period of nearly cloud-free and pleasant weather since Monday afternoon, clouds will be on the increase from south to north into Wednesday morning.
Humidity will trend higher, accompanied by a few showers and thunderstorms in the afternoon and evening. The humidity will continue to rise into the weekend and will help to generate daily showers and thunderstorms. Most of the storms will occur during the afternoon and evening hours. The storms will be scattered about, so not everyone will get wet each day. Some heavier downpours later this week could lead to minor flooding. Highs each day will range from the upper 70s at higher elevations in the Laurel Highlands and Northern Mountains to near 90 towards Philadelphia. The northeast and southwest corners of the Commonwealth will see highs in the mid-80s. Overnight lows will trend higher each night, only dropping into the mid-60s to low 70s by week's end. Here is the latest National Weather Service forecast for Blair and Bedford counties, including the city of Altoona. Tonight, partly cloudy through 10 p.m., then becoming mostly cloudy. Lows in the mid-60s. Southeast winds around 5 miles an hour. Wednesday, mostly cloudy. Patchy fog before 10 a.m. A slight chance of thunderstorms in the morning. A chance of showers. A chance of thunderstorms in the afternoon. Locally heavy rainfall possible in the afternoon. Rainfall amounts less than a tenth of an inch. Highs around 80. Southeast winds around 5 miles an hour. Chance of rain 50%. Wednesday night, mostly cloudy. A chance of showers and thunderstorms before 8 p.m., then a slight chance of showers between 8 p.m. and 2 a.m. Patchy fog after 10 p.m. Locally heavy rainfall possible through 10 p.m. Rainfall amounts less than a tenth of an inch. Lows in the upper 60s. South winds around 5 miles an hour. Chance of rain 50%. Thursday, mostly cloudy. Patchy fog before 10 a.m. A chance of showers between 8 a.m. and 2 p.m. A slight chance of thunderstorms between 10 a.m. and 2 p.m., then showers and a chance of thunderstorms after 2 p.m. Locally heavy rainfall possible after 10 a.m. Rainfall amounts around a tenth of an inch. Highs in the lower 80s. Southwest winds around 5 miles an hour. Chance of rain 90%. Thursday night, mostly cloudy, then becoming partly cloudy between 2 a.m. and 4 a.m., then becoming mostly cloudy. Showers and a chance of thunderstorms before 8 p.m., then a slight chance of thunderstorms between 8 p.m. and midnight. A slight chance of showers between 8 p.m. and 2 a.m. Locally heavy rainfall possible through midnight. Rainfall amounts less than a tenth of an inch. Lows in the upper 60s. Southwest winds around 5 miles an hour. Chance of rain 90%. Here is the latest National Weather Service forecast for Cambria County, including the city of Johnstown. Tonight, partly cloudy. Lows in the mid-60s. Southeast winds 5 to 10 miles an hour. Wednesday, partly sunny before 8 a.m., then becoming mostly cloudy. A slight chance of showers between 10 a.m. and noon. A chance of showers and thunderstorms in the afternoon. Locally heavy rainfall possible in the afternoon. Rainfall amounts less than a tenth of an inch. Highs around 80. Southeast winds 5 to 10 miles an hour. Chance of rain 40%. Wednesday night, mostly cloudy. A chance of thunderstorms before 8 p.m. A chance of showers through 2 a.m., then a slight chance of showers after 2 a.m. Locally heavy rainfall possible through 10 p.m. Rainfall amounts less than a tenth of an inch. Lows in the mid-60s. South winds 5 to 10 miles an hour. Chance of rain 40%. Thursday, mostly cloudy. A chance of showers and a slight chance of thunderstorms in the morning, then showers and a chance of thunderstorms in the afternoon. Locally heavy rainfall possible after 10 a.m. Rainfall amounts between a tenth and a quarter of an inch. Highs around 80. Southwest winds 5 to 10 miles an hour. Chance of rain 80%. Thursday night, mostly cloudy. Showers and a chance of thunderstorms before 8 p.m., then a slight chance of thunderstorms between 8 p.m. and midnight. A slight chance of showers between 8 p.m. and 2 a.m. Locally heavy rainfall possible through midnight. Rainfall amounts less than a tenth of an inch. Lows in the upper 60s. Southwest winds around 5 miles an hour. Chance of rain 80%.
And now the extended forecast for South Central Pennsylvania. Friday, showers and a chance of thunderstorms. Highs in the lower 80s. Chance of rain 90%. Friday night, mostly cloudy with a chance of showers and thunderstorms. Lows in the mid-60s. Chance of rain 50%. Saturday, partly sunny with a chance of showers and thunderstorms. Highs in the lower 80s. Chance of rain 50%. Saturday night, mostly cloudy with a slight chance of showers and thunderstorms. Lows in the mid-60s. Chance of rain 20%. Sunday, mostly sunny. Highs in the lower 80s. Sunday night, partly cloudy. Lows in the upper 60s. Monday, mostly sunny. Highs in the mid-80s. Monday night, mostly cloudy with a chance of showers. Lows in the upper 60s. Chance of rain 50%. Tuesday, partly sunny with a chance of showers and thunderstorms. Highs in the lower 80s. Chance of rain 50%. 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Broadcasts originate from the National Weather Service in State College and are transmitted from the tower facilities provided by the Blair County Emergency Management Agency in Frankstown on a frequency of 162.425 MHz. We are located at Innovation Park in State College. 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Properly set weather radios with the alarm device will alert you when severe weather warnings or watches are issued. Programming on this station will be temporarily changed during severe weather to bring you the latest information. Warnings and safety information from the National Weather Service may someday save your life or protect your property. The 8 to 14 day outlook from Wednesday, August 12th to Tuesday, August 18th calls for near normal temperatures and above normal precipitation. Normal high temperatures across central Pennsylvania during this period range from the mid-70s over the Allegheny Mountains to the mid-80s across the lower Susquehanna Valley. Normal lows range from the mid-50s over the Alleghenies to the mid-60s across the lower Susquehanna Valley. Here are the 7 p.m. conditions in the Altoona area. In Altoona, it was sunny. The temperature was 78 degrees, the dew point 64, and the relative humidity 61%. The wind was southeast at 5 miles an hour. The pressure was 30.12 inches and steady. At State College, it was mostly sunny. The temperature was 79 degrees, the dew point 63, and the relative humidity 57%. The wind was south at 6 miles an hour. The pressure was 30.12 inches and steady. Now, a few other local conditions: Johnstown, sunny 75, Du Bois, sunny 78, Latrobe, sunny 84, Pittsburgh, mostly sunny 85, Erie, sunny 77, Bradford, sunny 77. To the south and east, York, mostly sunny 83, Selins Grove, sunny 82, Harrisburg, mostly sunny 81, Philadelphia, partly sunny 88, Baltimore, cloudy 82, Washington, D.C., partly sunny 82. Once again, in Altoona it was 78 degrees under sunny skies. And at State College it was 79 degrees under mostly sunny skies. This is NOAA Weather Radio, All Hazards Station WNG 589. 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Here's the hazardous weather outlook for the following counties: Bedford, Blair, Cambria, and Huntingdon. For today and tonight, the probability for widespread hazardous weather is low. And now the extended outlook for the period Wednesday through Monday. Heavy rain is possible from scattered thunderstorms each day from Wednesday into Saturday, which may lead to flooding of small streams. The Altoona climate summary for this evening, as of 5 p.m., August 4, 2026. Today's high temperature was 81 degrees and the low 54 degrees. No precipitation fell today, which leaves the monthly total at 1.51 inches. The record high for tomorrow is 92, which occurred in 1955, and the record low is 45, which occurred in 1951. Sunset tonight is at 8:24 p.m. Sunrise tomorrow is at 6:15 a.m. After a period of nearly cloud-free and pleasant weather since Monday afternoon, clouds will be on the increase from south to north into Wednesday morning.
Humidity will trend higher, accompanied by a few showers and thunderstorms in the afternoon and evening. The humidity will continue to rise into the weekend and will help to generate daily showers and thunderstorms. Most of the storms will occur during the afternoon and evening hours. The storms will be scattered about, so not everyone will get wet each day. Some heavier downpours later this week could lead to minor flooding. Highs each day will range from the upper 70s at higher elevations in the Laurel Highlands and northern mountains to near 90 towards Philadelphia. The northeast and southwest corners of the Commonwealth will see highs in the mid-80s. Overnight lows will trend higher each night, only dropping into the mid-60s to low 70s by week's end. Here is the latest National Weather Service forecast for Blair and Bedford counties, including the city of Altoona. Tonight, partly cloudy through 10 p.m., then becoming mostly cloudy. Lows in the mid-60s. Southeast winds around 5 miles an hour. Wednesday, mostly cloudy. Patchy fog before 10 a.m. A slight chance of thunderstorms in the morning. A chance of showers. A chance of thunderstorms in the afternoon. Locally heavy rainfall possible in the afternoon. Rainfall amounts less than a tenth of an inch. Highs around 80. Southeast winds around 5 miles an hour. Chance of rain 50%. Wednesday night, mostly cloudy. A chance of showers and thunderstorms before 8 p.m., then a slight chance of showers between 8 p.m. and 2 a.m. Patchy fog after 10 p.m. Locally heavy rainfall possible through 10 p.m. Rainfall amounts less than a tenth of an inch. Lows in the upper 60s. South winds around 5 miles an hour. Chance of rain 50%. Thursday, mostly cloudy. Patchy fog before 10 a.m. A chance of showers between 8 a.m. and 2 p.m. A slight chance of thunderstorms between 10 a.m. and 2 p.m., then showers and a chance of thunderstorms after 2 p.m. Locally heavy rainfall possible after 10 a.m. Rainfall amounts around a tenth of an inch. Highs in the lower 80s. Southwest winds around 5 miles an hour. Chance of rain 90%. Thursday night, mostly cloudy, then becoming partly cloudy between 2 a.m. and 4 a.m., then becoming mostly cloudy. Showers and a chance of thunderstorms before 8 p.m., then a slight chance of thunderstorms between 8 p.m. and midnight. A slight chance of showers between 8 p.m. and 2 a.m. Locally heavy rainfall possible through midnight. Rainfall amounts less than a tenth of an inch. Lows in the upper 60s. Southwest winds around 5 miles an hour. Chance of rain 90%. Here is the latest National Weather Service forecast for Cambria County, including the city of Johnstown. Tonight, partly cloudy. Lows in the mid-60s. Southeast winds 5 to 10 miles an hour. Wednesday, partly sunny before 8 a.m., then becoming mostly cloudy. A slight chance of showers between 10 a.m. and noon. A chance of showers and thunderstorms in the afternoon. Locally heavy rainfall possible in the afternoon. Rainfall amounts less than a tenth of an inch. Highs around 80. Southeast winds 5 to 10 miles an hour. Chance of rain 40%. Wednesday night, mostly cloudy. A chance of thunderstorms before 8 p.m. A chance of showers through 2 a.m., then a slight chance of showers after 2 a.m. Locally heavy rainfall possible through 10 p.m. Rainfall amounts less than a tenth of an inch. Lows in the mid-60s. South winds 5 to 10 miles an hour. Chance of rain 40%. Thursday, mostly cloudy. A chance of showers and a slight chance of thunderstorms in the morning, then showers and a chance of thunderstorms in the afternoon. Locally heavy rainfall possible after 10 a.m. Rainfall amounts between a tenth and a quarter of an inch. Highs around 80. Southwest winds 5 to 10 miles an hour. Chance of rain 80%. Thursday night, mostly cloudy. Showers and a chance of thunderstorms before 8 p.m., then a slight chance of thunderstorms between 8 p.m. and midnight. A slight chance of showers between 8 p.m. and 2 a.m. Locally heavy rainfall possible through midnight. Rainfall amounts less than a tenth of an inch. Lows in the upper 60s. Southwest winds around 5 miles an hour. Chance of rain 80%.
And now the extended forecast for South Central Pennsylvania. Friday, showers and a chance of thunderstorms. Highs in the lower 80s. Chance of rain 90%. Friday night, mostly cloudy with a chance of showers and thunderstorms. Lows in the mid-60s. Chance of rain 50%. Saturday, partly sunny with a chance of showers and thunderstorms. Highs in the lower 80s. Chance of rain 50%. Saturday night, mostly cloudy with a slight chance of showers and thunderstorms. Lows in the mid-60s. Chance of rain 20%. Sunday, mostly sunny. Highs in the lower 80s. Sunday night, partly cloudy. Lows in the upper 60s. Monday, mostly sunny. Highs in the mid-80s. Monday night, mostly cloudy with a chance of showers. Lows in the upper 60s. Chance of rain 50%. Tuesday, partly sunny with a chance of showers and thunderstorms. Highs in the lower 80s. Chance of rain 50%. Here is the latest National Weather Service forecast for Blair and Bedford counties, including the city of Altoona. Tonight, partly cloudy through 10 p.m., then becoming mostly cloudy. Lows in the mid-60s. Southeast winds around 5 miles an hour. Wednesday, mostly cloudy. Patchy fog before 10 a.m. A slight chance of thunderstorms in the morning. A chance of showers. A chance of thunderstorms in the afternoon. Locally heavy rainfall possible in the afternoon. Rainfall amounts less than a tenth of an inch. Highs around 80. Southeast winds around 5 miles an hour. Chance of rain 50%. Wednesday night, mostly cloudy. A chance of showers and thunderstorms before 8 p.m., then a slight chance of showers between 8 p.m. and 2 a.m. Patchy fog after 10 p.m. Locally heavy rainfall possible through 10 p.m. Rainfall amounts less than a tenth of an inch. Lows in the upper 60s. South winds around 5 miles an hour. Chance of rain 50%. Thursday, mostly cloudy. Patchy fog before 10 a.m. A chance of showers between 8 a.m. and 2 p.m. A slight chance of thunderstorms between 10 a.m. and 2 p.m., then showers and a chance of thunderstorms after 2 p.m. Locally heavy rainfall possible after 10 a.m. Rainfall amounts around a tenth of an inch. Highs in the lower 80s. Southwest winds around 5 miles an hour. Chance of rain 90%. Thursday night, mostly cloudy, then becoming partly cloudy between 2 a.m. and 4 a.m., then becoming mostly cloudy. Showers and a chance of thunderstorms before 8 p.m., then a slight chance of thunderstorms between 8 p.m. and midnight. A slight chance of showers between 8 p.m. and 2 a.m. Locally heavy rainfall possible through midnight. Rainfall amounts less than a tenth of an inch. Lows in the upper 60s. Southwest winds around 5 miles an hour. Chance of rain 90%. Here is the latest National Weather Service forecast for Cambria County, including the city of Johnstown. Tonight, partly cloudy. Lows in the mid-60s. Southeast winds 5 to 10 miles an hour. Wednesday, partly sunny before 8 a.m., then becoming mostly cloudy. A slight chance of showers between 10 a.m. and noon. A chance of showers and thunderstorms in the afternoon. Locally heavy rainfall possible in the afternoon. Rainfall amounts less than a tenth of an inch. Highs around 80. Southeast winds 5 to 10 miles an hour. Chance of rain 40%. Wednesday night, mostly cloudy. A chance of thunderstorms before 8 p.m. A chance of showers through 2 a.m., then a slight chance of showers after 2 a.m. Locally heavy rainfall possible through 10 p.m. Rainfall amounts less than a tenth of an inch. Lows in the mid-60s. South winds 5 to 10 miles an hour. Chance of rain 40%. Thursday, mostly cloudy. A chance of showers and a slight chance of thunderstorms in the morning, then showers and a chance of thunderstorms in the afternoon. Locally heavy rainfall possible after 10 a.m. Rainfall amounts between a tenth and a quarter of an inch. Highs around 80. Southwest winds 5 to 10 miles an hour. Chance of rain 80%. Thursday night, mostly cloudy.
showers and a chance of thunderstorms before 8 p.m., then a slight chance of thunderstorms between 8 p.m. and midnight. A slight chance of showers between 8 p.m. and 2 a.m. Locally heavy rainfall possible through midnight. Rainfall amounts less than a tenth of an inch. Lows in the upper 60s. Southwest winds around 5 miles an hour. Chance of rain 80%. And now the extended forecast for South Central Pennsylvania. Friday, showers and a chance of thunderstorms. Highs in the lower 80s. Chance of rain 90%. Friday night, mostly cloudy with a chance of showers and thunderstorms. Lows in the mid-60s. Chance of rain 50%. Saturday, partly sunny with a chance of showers and thunderstorms. Highs in the lower 80s. Chance of rain 50%. Saturday night, mostly cloudy with a slight chance of showers and thunderstorms. Lows in the mid-60s. Chance of rain 20%. Sunday, mostly sunny. Highs in the lower 80s. Sunday night, partly cloudy. Lows in the upper 60s. Monday, mostly sunny. Highs in the mid-80s. Monday night, mostly cloudy with a chance of showers. Lows in the upper 60s. Chance of rain 50%. Tuesday, partly sunny with a chance of showers and thunderstorms. Highs in the lower 80s. Chance of rain 50%. The 8 to 14 day outlook, from Wednesday, August 12th to Tuesday, August 18th, calls for near normal temperatures and above normal precipitation. Normal high temperatures across central Pennsylvania during this period range from the mid-70s over the Allegheny Mountains to the mid-80s across the lower Susquehanna Valley. Normal lows range from the mid-50s over the Alleghenies to the mid-60s across the lower Susquehanna Valley. Here are the 7 p.m. conditions in the Altoona area. In Altoona, it was sunny. The temperature was 78 degrees, the dew point 64, and the relative humidity 61%. The wind was southeast at 5 miles an hour. The pressure was 30.12 inches and steady. At State College, it was mostly sunny. The temperature was 79 degrees, the dew point 63, and the relative humidity 57%. The wind was south at 6 miles an hour. The pressure was 30.12 inches and steady. Now, a few other local conditions: Johnstown, sunny 75, Du Bois, sunny 78, La Trobe, sunny 84, Pittsburgh mostly sunny 85, Erie, sunny 77, Bradford sunny 77. To the south and east, York, mostly sunny 83, Selins Grove sunny 82, Harrisburg mostly sunny 81, Philadelphia partly sunny 88, Baltimore cloudy 82, Washington D.C. partly sunny 82. Once again, in Altoona it was 78 degrees under sunny skies. And at State College it was 79 degrees under mostly sunny skies. This is NOAA Weather Radio, All Hazards Station WNG 589. 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Here's the hazardous weather outlook for the following counties: Bedford, Blair, Cambria, and Huntingdon. For today and tonight, the probability for widespread hazardous weather is low. And now the extended outlook for the period Wednesday through Monday. Heavy rain is possible from scattered thunderstorms each day from Wednesday into Saturday, which may lead to flooding of small streams. The Altoona climate summary for this evening, as of 5 p.m., August 4, 2026. Today's high temperature was 81 degrees and the low 54 degrees. No precipitation fell today, which leaves the monthly total at 1.51 inches. The record high for tomorrow is 92, which occurred in 1955, and the record low is 45, which occurred in 1951. Sunset tonight is at 8:24 p.m. Sunrise tomorrow is at 6:15 a.m. After a period of nearly cloud-free and pleasant weather since Monday afternoon, clouds will be on the increase from south to north into Wednesday morning. Humidity will trend higher, accompanied by a few showers and thunderstorms in the afternoon and evening. The humidity will continue to rise into the weekend, and will help to generate daily showers and thunderstorms. Most of the storms will occur during the afternoon and evening hours. The storms will be scattered about, so not everyone will get wet each day. Some heavier downpours later this week could lead to minor flooding.
highs each day will range from the upper 70s at higher elevations in the Laurel Highlands and Northern Mountains to near 90 towards Philadelphia. The northeast and southwest corners of the Commonwealth will see highs in the mid-80s. Overnight lows will trend higher each night, only dropping into the mid-60s to low 70s by week's end. Here is the latest National Weather Service forecast for Blair and Bedford counties, including the city of Altoona. Tonight, partly cloudy through 10 p.m., then becoming mostly cloudy. Lows in the mid-60s. Southeast winds around 5 miles an hour. Wednesday, mostly cloudy. Patchy fog before 10 a.m. A slight chance of thunderstorms in the morning. A chance of showers. A chance of thunderstorms in the afternoon. Locally heavy rainfall possible in the afternoon. Rainfall amounts less than a tenth of an inch. Highs around 80. Southeast winds around 5 miles an hour. Chance of rain 50%. Wednesday night, mostly cloudy. A chance of showers and thunderstorms before 8 p.m., then a slight chance of showers between 8 p.m. and 2 a.m. Patchy fog after 10 p.m. Locally heavy rainfall possible through 10 p.m. Rainfall amounts less than a tenth of an inch. Lows in the upper 60s. South winds around 5 miles an hour. Chance of rain 50%. Thursday, mostly cloudy. Patchy fog before 10 a.m. A chance of showers between 8 a.m. and 2 p.m. A slight chance of thunderstorms between 10 a.m. and 2 p.m., then showers and a chance of thunderstorms after 2 p.m. Locally heavy rainfall possible after 10 a.m. Rainfall amounts around a tenth of an inch. Highs in the lower 80s. Southwest winds around 5 miles an hour. Chance of rain 90%. Thursday night, mostly cloudy, then becoming partly cloudy between 2 a.m. and 4 a.m., then becoming mostly cloudy. Showers and a chance of thunderstorms before 8 p.m., then a slight chance of thunderstorms between 8 p.m. and midnight. A slight chance of showers between 8 p.m. and 2 a.m. Locally heavy rainfall possible through midnight. Rainfall amounts less than a tenth of an inch. Lows in the upper 60s. Southwest winds around 5 miles an hour. Chance of rain 90%. Here is the latest National Weather Service forecast for Cambria County, including the city of Johnstown. Tonight, partly cloudy. Lows in the mid-60s. Southeast winds 5 to 10 miles an hour. Wednesday, partly sunny before 8 a.m., then becoming mostly cloudy. A slight chance of showers between 10 a.m. and noon. A chance of showers and thunderstorms in the afternoon. Locally heavy rainfall possible in the afternoon. Rainfall amounts less than a tenth of an inch. Highs around 80. Southeast winds 5 to 10 miles an hour. Chance of rain 40%. Wednesday night, mostly cloudy. A chance of thunderstorms before 8 p.m. A chance of showers through 2 a.m., then a slight chance of showers after 2 a.m. Locally heavy rainfall possible through 10 p.m. Rainfall amounts less than a tenth of an inch. Lows in the mid-60s. South winds 5 to 10 miles an hour. Chance of rain 40%. Thursday, mostly cloudy. A chance of showers and a slight chance of thunderstorms in the morning, then showers and a chance of thunderstorms in the afternoon. Locally heavy rainfall possible after 10 a.m. Rainfall amounts between a tenth and a quarter of an inch. Highs around 80. Southwest winds 5 to 10 miles an hour. Chance of rain 80%. Thursday night, mostly cloudy. Showers and a chance of thunderstorms before 8 p.m., then a slight chance of thunderstorms between 8 p.m. and midnight. A slight chance of showers between 8 p.m. and 2 a.m. Locally heavy rainfall possible through midnight. Rainfall amounts less than a tenth of an inch. Lows in the upper 60s. Southwest winds around 5 miles an hour. Chance of rain 80%. And now the extended forecast for South Central Pennsylvania. Friday, showers and a chance of thunderstorms. Highs in the lower 80s. Chance of rain 90%. Friday night, mostly cloudy with a chance of showers and thunderstorms. Lows in the mid-60s. Chance of rain 50%. Saturday, partly sunny with a chance of showers and thunderstorms. Highs in the lower 80s.
chance of rain 50%. Saturday night, mostly cloudy with a slight chance of showers and thunderstorms. Lows in the mid-60s. Chance of rain 20%. Sunday, mostly sunny. Highs in the low 80s. Sunday night, partly cloudy. Lows in the upper 60s. Monday, mostly sunny. Highs in the mid-80s. Monday night, mostly cloudy with a chance of showers. Lows in the upper 60s. Chance of rain 50%. Tuesday, partly sunny with a chance of showers and thunderstorms. Highs in the lower 80s. Chance of rain 50%. The 8 to 14 day outlook, from Wednesday, August 12th to Tuesday, August 18th, calls for near normal temperatures and above normal precipitation. Normal high temperatures across central Pennsylvania during this period range from the mid-70s over the Allegheny Mountains to the mid-80s across the lower Susquehanna Valley. Normal lows range from the mid-50s over the Alleghenies to the mid-60s across the lower Susquehanna Valley. Here are the 7 p.m. conditions in the Altoona area. In Altoona, it was sunny. The temperature was 78 degrees, the dew point 64, and the relative humidity 61%. The wind was southeast at 5 miles an hour. The pressure was 30.12 inches and steady. At State College, it was mostly sunny. The temperature was 79 degrees, the dew point 63, and the relative humidity 57%. The wind was south at 6 miles an hour. The pressure was 30.12 inches and steady. Now, a few other local conditions: Johnstown, sunny 75, Du Bois, sunny 78, La Trobe, sunny 84, Pittsburgh mostly sunny 85, Erie, sunny 77, Bradford sunny 77. To the south and east, York, mostly sunny 83, Selins Grove sunny 82, Harrisburg mostly sunny 81, Philadelphia partly sunny 88, Baltimore cloudy 82, Washington DC partly sunny 82. Once again, in Altoona it was 78 degrees under sunny skies. And at State College it was 79 degrees under mostly sunny skies. This is NOAA Weather Radio, All Hazards Station WNG 589. 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Here's the hazardous weather outlook for the following counties: Bedford, Blair, Cambria, and Huntingdon. For today and tonight, the probability for widespread hazardous weather is low. And now the extended outlook for the period Wednesday through Monday. Heavy rain is possible from scattered thunderstorms each day from Wednesday into Saturday, which may lead to flooding of small streams. The Altoona climate summary for this evening, as of 5 p.m., August 4, 2026. Today's high temperature was 81 degrees and the low 54 degrees. No precipitation fell today, which leaves the monthly total at 1.51 inches. The record high for tomorrow is 92, which occurred in 1955, and the record low is 45, which occurred in 1951. Sunset tonight is at 8:24 p.m. Sunrise tomorrow is at 6:15 a.m. After a period of nearly cloud-free and pleasant weather since Monday afternoon, clouds will be on the increase from south to north into Wednesday morning. Humidity will trend higher, accompanied by a few showers and thunderstorms in the afternoon and evening. The humidity will continue to rise into the weekend and will help to generate daily showers and thunderstorms. Most of the storms will occur during the afternoon and evening hours. The storms will be scattered about, so not everyone will get wet each day. Some heavier downpours later this week could lead to minor flooding. Highs each day will range from the upper 70s at higher elevations in the Laurel Highlands and Northern Mountains to near 90 towards Philadelphia. The northeast and southwest corners of the Commonwealth will see highs in the mid-80s. Overnight lows will trend higher each night, only dropping into the mid-60s to low 70s by week's end. Here is the latest National Weather Service forecast for Blair and Bedford counties, including the city of Altoona. Tonight, partly cloudy through 10 p.m., then becoming mostly cloudy. Lows in the mid-60s. Southeast winds around 5 miles an hour. Wednesday, mostly cloudy. Patchy fog before 10 a.m. A slight chance of thunderstorms in the morning. A chance of showers. A chance of thunderstorms in the afternoon. Locally heavy rainfall possible in the afternoon.
Rainfall amounts less than a tenth of an inch. Highs around 80. Southeast winds around 5 miles an hour. Chance of rain 50%. Wednesday night, mostly cloudy. A chance of showers and thunderstorms before 8 p.m., then a slight chance of showers between 8 p.m. and 2 a.m. Patchy fog after 10 p.m. Locally heavy rainfall possible through 10 p.m. Rainfall amounts less than a tenth of an inch. Lows in the upper 60s. South winds around 5 miles an hour. Chance of rain 50%. Thursday, mostly cloudy. Patchy fog before 10 a.m. A chance of showers between 8 a.m. and 2 p.m. A slight chance of thunderstorms between 10 a.m. and 2 p.m., then showers and a chance of thunderstorms after 2 p.m. Locally heavy rainfall possible after 10 a.m. Rainfall amounts around a tenth of an inch. Highs in the lower 80s. Southwest winds around 5 miles an hour. Chance of rain 90%. Thursday night, mostly cloudy, then becoming partly cloudy between 2 a.m. and 4 a.m., then becoming mostly cloudy. Showers and a chance of thunderstorms before 8 p.m., then a slight chance of thunderstorms between 8 p.m. and midnight. A slight chance of showers between 8 p.m. and 2 a.m. Locally heavy rainfall possible through midnight. Rainfall amounts less than a tenth of an inch. Lows in the upper 60s. Southwest winds around 5 miles an hour. Chance of rain 90%. Here is the latest National Weather Service forecast for Cambria County, including the city of Johnstown. Tonight, partly cloudy. Lows in the mid-60s. Southeast winds 5 to 10 miles an hour. Wednesday, partly sunny before 8 a.m., then becoming mostly cloudy. A slight chance of showers between 10 a.m. and noon. A chance of showers and thunderstorms in the afternoon. Locally heavy rainfall possible in the afternoon. Rainfall amounts less than a tenth of an inch. Highs around 80. Southeast winds 5 to 10 miles an hour. Chance of rain 40%. Wednesday night, mostly cloudy. A chance of thunderstorms before 8 p.m. A chance of showers through 2 a.m., then a slight chance of showers after 2 a.m. Locally heavy rainfall possible through 10 p.m. Rainfall amounts less than a tenth of an inch. Lows in the mid-60s. South winds 5 to 10 miles an hour. Chance of rain 40%. Thursday, mostly cloudy. A chance of showers and a slight chance of thunderstorms in the morning, then showers and a chance of thunderstorms in the afternoon. Locally heavy rainfall possible after 10 a.m. Rainfall amounts between a tenth and a quarter of an inch. Highs around 80. Southwest winds 5 to 10 miles an hour. Chance of rain 80%. Thursday night, mostly cloudy. Showers and a chance of thunderstorms before 8 p.m., then a slight chance of thunderstorms between 8 p.m. and midnight. A slight chance of showers between 8 p.m. and 2 a.m. Locally heavy rainfall possible through midnight. Rainfall amounts less than a tenth of an inch. Lows in the upper 60s. Southwest winds around 5 miles an hour. Chance of rain 80%. And now the extended forecast for South Central Pennsylvania. Friday, showers and a chance of thunderstorms. Highs in the lower 80s. Chance of rain 90%. Friday night, mostly cloudy with a chance of showers and thunderstorms. Lows in the mid-60s. Chance of rain 50%. Saturday, partly sunny with a chance of showers and thunderstorms. Highs in the lower 80s. Chance of rain 50%. Saturday night, mostly cloudy with a slight chance of showers and thunderstorms. Lows in the mid-60s. Chance of rain 20%. Sunday, mostly sunny. Highs in the lower 80s. Sunday night, partly cloudy. Lows in the upper 60s. Monday, mostly sunny. Highs in the mid-80s. Monday night, mostly cloudy with a chance of showers. Lows in the upper 60s. Chance of rain 50%. Tuesday, partly sunny with a chance of showers and thunderstorms. Highs in the lower 80s. Chance of rain 50%. The 8 to 14 day outlook, from Wednesday, August 12th to Tuesday, August 18th, calls for near normal temperatures and above normal precipitation.
Normal high temperatures across central Pennsylvania during this period range from the mid-70s over the Allegheny Mountains to the mid-80s across the lower Susquehanna Valley. Normal lows range from the mid-50s over the Alleghenies to the mid-60s across the lower Susquehanna Valley. Here are the 7 p.m. conditions in the Altoona area. In Altoona, it was sunny. The temperature was 78 degrees, the dew point 64, and the relative humidity 61%. The wind was southeast at 5 miles an hour. The pressure was 30.12 inches and steady. At State College, it was mostly sunny. The temperature was 79 degrees, the dew point 63, and the relative humidity 57%. The wind was south at 6 miles an hour. The pressure was 30.12 inches and steady. Now, a few other local conditions: Johnstown, sunny 75, Du Bois, sunny 78, La Trobe, sunny 84, Pittsburgh mostly sunny 85, Erie, sunny 77, Bradford sunny 77. To the south and east, York, mostly sunny 83, Selins Grove sunny 82, Harrisburg mostly sunny 81, Philadelphia partly sunny 88, Baltimore cloudy 82, Washington DC partly sunny 82. Once again, in Altoona it was 78 degrees under sunny skies. And at State College it was 79 degrees under mostly sunny skies. This is NOAA Weather Radio, All Hazards Station WMG 589. 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Here's the hazardous weather outlook for the following counties: Bedford, Blair, Cambria, and Huntingdon. For today and tonight, the probability for widespread hazardous weather is low. And now the extended outlook for the period Wednesday through Monday. Heavy rain is possible from scattered thunderstorms each day from Wednesday into Saturday, which may lead to flooding of small streams. The Altoona climate summary for this evening, as of 5 p.m., August 4, 2026. Today's high temperature was 81 degrees and the low 54 degrees. No precipitation fell today, which leaves the monthly total at 1.51 inches. The record high for tomorrow is 92, which occurred in 1955, and the record low is 45, which occurred in 1951. Sunset tonight is at 8:24 p.m. Sunrise tomorrow is at 6:15 a.m. After a period of nearly cloud-free and pleasant weather since Monday afternoon, clouds will be on the increase from south to north into Wednesday morning. Humidity will trend higher, accompanied by a few showers and thunderstorms in the afternoon and evening. The humidity will continue to rise into the weekend and will help to generate daily showers and thunderstorms. Most of the storms will occur during the afternoon and evening hours. The storms will be scattered about, so not everyone will get wet each day. Some heavier downpours later this week could lead to minor flooding. Highs each day will range from the upper 70s at higher elevations in the Laurel Highlands and Northern Mountains to near 90 towards Philadelphia. The northeast and southwest corners of the Commonwealth will see highs in the mid-80s. Overnight lows will trend higher each night, only dropping into the mid-60s to low 70s by week's end. Here is the latest National Weather Service forecast for Blair and Bedford counties, including the city of Altoona. Tonight, partly cloudy through 10 p.m., then becoming mostly cloudy. Lows in the mid-60s. Southeast winds around 5 miles an hour. Wednesday, mostly cloudy. Patchy fog before 10 a.m. A slight chance of thunderstorms in the morning. A chance of showers. A chance of thunderstorms in the afternoon. Locally heavy rainfall possible in the afternoon. Rainfall amounts less than a tenth of an inch. Highs around 80. Southeast winds around 5 miles an hour. Chance of rain 50%. Wednesday night, mostly cloudy. A chance of showers and thunderstorms before 8 p.m., then a slight chance of showers between 8 p.m. and 2 a.m. Patchy fog after 10 p.m. Locally heavy rainfall possible through 10 p.m. Rainfall amounts less than a tenth of an inch. Lows in the upper 60s. South winds around 5 miles an hour. Chance of rain 50%. Thursday, mostly cloudy. Patchy fog before 10 a.m. A chance of showers between 8 a.m. and 2 p.m.
A slight chance of thunderstorms between 10 a.m. and 2 p.m., then showers and a chance of thunderstorms after 2 p.m. Locally heavy rainfall possible after 10 a.m. Rainfall amounts around a tenth of an inch. Highs in the lower 80s. Southwest winds around 5 miles an hour. Chance of rain 90%. Thursday night, mostly clear.